for the development of severe weather, including large hail and damaging winds, in and close to the watch area. While severe weather may not be imminent, persons should remain alert for rapidly changing weather conditions and listen for later statements and possible warnings. Stay tuned to NOAA Weather Radio, commercial radio and television outlets, or internet sources for the latest severe weather information. Now here is the hazardous weather outlook for central Indiana. For the period through tonight, scattered showers and thunderstorms are possible this afternoon into tonight. Strong gusty winds, localized flooding, and cloud-to-ground lightning are the primary hazards. Hot weather is expected today with highs in the lower 90s. Heat index between 100 and 105 degrees. And now the extended outlook for the period Thursday through Tuesday. Hot weather is expected on Thursday with highs in the lower 90s and heat indices between 95 to 105 degrees. Chances for storms continue Thursday evening into Thursday night. Strong to severe thunderstorms are possible with damaging winds as the main threat. More storms are possible on Sunday through Tuesday. It is too soon to determine if these storms will be severe. Spotter information statement. Spotter activation may be needed both this evening into overnight and again tomorrow evening into overnight. And now a look at your forecast for Indianapolis and central Indiana. Tonight, partly cloudy with scattered thunderstorms. Scattered showers through the late overnight, then numerous showers toward daybreak. Some thunderstorms may produce heavy rainfall. Lows in the lower 70s. Southwest winds 5 to 10 miles an hour with gusts up to 20 miles an hour. Chance of rain 70%. For Thursday, partly cloudy with isolated showers and thunderstorms. Hot with highs around 90. Southwest winds 10 to 15 miles an hour with gusts up to 25 miles an hour. Chance of rain 20%. Thursday night, numerous showers and scattered thunderstorms. Lows around 70. Southwest winds 10 to 15 miles an hour, becoming west toward daybreak. Gusts up to 25 miles an hour. Chance of rain 70%. For Friday, sunny. Highs in the lower 80s. Northwest winds 5 to 10 miles an hour. Once again, the forecast for tonight. Partly cloudy with scattered thunderstorms. Scattered showers through the late overnight, then numerous showers toward daybreak. Some thunderstorms may produce heavy rainfall. Lows in the lower 70s. Southwest winds 5 to 10 miles an hour with gusts up to 20 miles an hour. Chance of rain 70%. Taking a look at the 3 through 7 day forecast for Indianapolis and central Indiana. Friday night. Clear. Lows in the lower 60s. West winds around 5 miles an hour. For Saturday, mostly sunny. Highs in the mid-80s. Saturday night, a chance of showers and thunderstorms through the late overnight, then showers likely with a slight chance of thunderstorms toward daybreak. Lows in the upper 60s. Chance of rain 60%. For Sunday, mostly cloudy with a chance of showers and thunderstorms. Highs around 80. Chance of rain 50%. Sunday night through Monday night. Partly cloudy with a 20% chance of showers. Lows in the upper 50s. Highs in the lower 70s. For Tuesday through Wednesday. Partly cloudy with a slight chance of showers and thunderstorms. Highs in the upper 70s. Lows in the upper 50s. Chance of rain 20%. The 8 to 14 day outlook for Thursday, June 18th through Wednesday, June 24th, calls for temperatures to be near normal and precipitation to be above normal. Normal highs for the period are around 85 degrees and normal lows are around 65. The normal precipitation total for the 7 days is around 1.00 inches. The ultraviolet index for Indianapolis on Thursday will be 9. The Environmental Protection Agency categorizes an index of 9 as very high exposure to ultraviolet radiation. At 7 p.m. at Indianapolis, it was partly sunny. The temperature was 88 degrees, the dew point 72, and the relative humidity 58%, producing a heat index of 94.
The wind was southwest at 17 miles an hour, gusting to 29. The barometric pressure was 29.84 inches and steady. Around central Indiana, at Shelbyville, it was sunny, with a temperature of 88. It was mostly sunny, with a temperature of 88 at Anderson, 90 at Muncie, and 88 at Eagle Creek Air Park. At Zionsville, it was partly sunny, with a temperature of 87. Elsewhere across Indiana, a thunderstorm was reported, with a temperature of 73 at South Bend, and 76 at Lafayette. It was sunny, with a temperature of 89 at Terre Haute, and 89 at Evansville. At Bloomington, it was mostly sunny, with a temperature of 87. At Fort Wayne, it was partly sunny, with a temperature of 89. Just outside Indiana, at Champaign, a thunderstorm was reported, with a temperature of 74. It was mostly sunny, with a temperature of 87 at Dayton, and 87 at Cincinnati. It was partly sunny, with a temperature of 90 at St. Louis, and 89 at Louisville. At Chicago, it was cloudy, with a temperature of 71. Once again, at Indianapolis it was 88 degrees with partly sunny skies. The Indianapolis climate summary is of 7 p.m., June 10, 2026. So far today the high temperature has been 90 degrees. The normal high is 81. So far today the low temperature has been 72 degrees. The normal low is 62. No precipitation has fallen, which leaves the monthly total at 1.07 inches. This is 0.55 inches below the normal amount of 1.62 inches for June. The total precipitation for the year still stands at 21.99 inches, which is 2.04 inches above normal. No snow has fallen, which brings the monthly total to 0.0 inches. The total snowfall since July 1st still stands at 29.9 inches. The record high for tomorrow is 96, which occurred in 1933, and the record low is 41, which occurred in 1980. Sunset tonight is at 9:13 p.m. Sunrise tomorrow is at 6:17 a.m. This is NOAA All Hazards Radio KEC 74 in Indianapolis. Severe Thunderstorm Watch number 306 remains in effect until 11 p.m. Eastern Daylight Time for the following counties in Indiana, Boone, and Tipton. Remember, a severe thunderstorm watch means the conditions are favorable for the development of severe weather, including large hail and damaging winds, in and close to the watch area. While severe weather may not be imminent, persons should remain alert for rapidly changing weather conditions and listen for later statements and possible warnings. Stay tuned to NOAA Weather Radio, commercial radio and television outlets, or internet sources for the latest severe weather information. And now a look at your forecast for Indianapolis and central Indiana. Tonight, partly cloudy with scattered thunderstorms. Scattered showers through the late overnight, then numerous showers toward daybreak. Some thunderstorms may produce heavy rainfall. Lows in the lower 70s. Southwest winds 5 to 10 miles an hour with gusts up to 20 miles an hour. Chance of rain 70%. For Thursday, partly cloudy with isolated showers and thunderstorms. Hot with highs around 90. Southwest winds 10 to 15 miles an hour with gusts up to 25 miles an hour. Chance of rain 20%. Thursday night, numerous showers and scattered thunderstorms. Lows around 70. Southwest winds 10 to 15 miles an hour, becoming west toward daybreak. Gusts up to 25 miles an hour. Chance of rain 70%. For Friday, sunny. Highs in the lower 80s. Northwest winds 5 to 10 miles an hour. Once again, the forecast for tonight. Partly cloudy with scattered thunderstorms. Scattered showers through the late overnight. Then numerous showers toward daybreak. Some thunderstorms may produce heavy rainfall. Lows in the lower 70s. Southwest winds 5 to 10 miles an hour with gusts up to 20 miles an hour. Chance of rain 70%. Taking a look at the 3 through 7 day forecast for Indianapolis and central Indiana. Friday night. Clear. Lows in the lower 60s. West winds around 5 miles an hour. For Saturday,
mostly sunny. Highs in the mid-80s. Saturday night, a chance of showers and thunderstorms through the late overnight, then showers likely with a slight chance of thunderstorms toward daybreak. Lows in the upper 60s. Chance of rain 60%. For Sunday, mostly cloudy with a chance of showers and thunderstorms. Highs around 80. Chance of rain 50%. Sunday night through Monday night, partly cloudy with a 20% chance of showers. Lows in the upper 50s. Highs in the lower 70s. For Tuesday through Wednesday, partly cloudy with a slight chance of showers and thunderstorms. Highs in the upper 70s. Lows in the upper 50s. Chance of rain 20%. The 8 to 14 day outlook for Thursday, June 18th through Wednesday, June 24th, calls for temperatures to be near normal and precipitation to be above normal. Normal highs for the period are around 85 degrees, and normal lows are around 65. The normal precipitation total for the 7 days is around 1.00 inches. The ultraviolet index for Indianapolis on Thursday will be 9. The Environmental Protection Agency categorizes an index of 9 as very high exposure to ultraviolet radiation. At 8 p.m. at Indianapolis, it was mostly sunny. The temperature was 87 degrees, the dew point 72, and the relative humidity 60%, producing a heat index of 93. The wind was southwest at 17 miles an hour. The barometric pressure was 29.85 inches and rising. Around central Indiana, it was mostly sunny, with a temperature of 87 at Eagle Creek Airpark and 87 at Shelbyville. It was partly sunny, with a temperature of 87 at Anderson, 89 at Muncie, and 85 at Zionsville. Elsewhere across Indiana, at South Bend, rain was falling, with a temperature of 71. It was sunny, with a temperature of 87 at Terre Haute, 86 at Bloomington, and 87 at Evansville. It was partly sunny, with a temperature of 87 at Fort Wayne, and 73 at Lafayette. Just outside Indiana, it was mostly sunny, with a temperature of 85 at Dayton, 85 at Cincinnati, and 87 at Louisville. At Champaign, it was partly sunny, with a temperature of 78. At Chicago, it was cloudy, with a temperature of 73. Once again, at Indianapolis, it was 87 degrees with mostly sunny skies. The Indianapolis climate summary is of 7 p.m., June 10, 2026. So far today, the high temperature has been 90 degrees. The normal high is 81. So far today, the low temperature has been 72 degrees. The normal low is 62. No precipitation has fallen, which leaves the monthly total at 1.07 inches. This is 0.55 inches below the normal amount of 1.62 inches for June. The total precipitation for the year still stands at 21.99 inches, which is 2.04 inches above normal. No snow has fallen, which brings the monthly total to 0.0 inches. The total snowfall since July 1st still stands at 29.9 inches. The record high for tomorrow is 96, which occurred in 1933, and the record low is 41, which occurred in 1980. Sunset tonight is at 9:13 p.m. Sunrise tomorrow is at 6:17 a.m. This is NOAA All Hazards Radio KEC 74 in Indianapolis. Severe Thunderstorm Watch number 306 remains in effect until 11 p.m. Eastern Daylight Time for the following counties in Indiana, Boone, and Tipton. Remember, a severe thunderstorm watch means the conditions are favorable for the development of severe weather, including large hail and damaging winds in and close to the watch area. While severe weather may not be imminent, persons should remain alert for rapidly changing weather conditions and listen for later statements and possible warnings. 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And now a look at your forecast for Indianapolis and central Indiana. Tonight, partly cloudy with scattered thunderstorms. Scattered showers through the late overnight, then numerous showers toward daybreak. Some thunderstorms may produce heavy rainfall. Lows in the lower 70s.
southwest winds 5 to 10 miles an hour with gusts up to 20 miles an hour. Chance of rain 70%. For Thursday, partly cloudy with isolated showers and thunderstorms. Hot with highs around 90. Southwest winds 10 to 15 miles an hour with gusts up to 25 miles an hour. Chance of rain 20%. Thursday night, numerous showers and scattered thunderstorms. Lows around 70. Southwest winds 10 to 15 miles an hour, becoming west toward daybreak. Gusts up to 25 miles an hour. Chance of rain 70%. For Friday, sunny. Highs in the lower 80s. Northwest winds 5 to 10 miles an hour. Once again, the forecast for tonight. Partly cloudy with scattered thunderstorms. Scattered showers through the late overnight, then numerous showers toward daybreak. Some thunderstorms may produce heavy rainfall. Lows in the lower 70s. Southwest winds 5 to 10 miles an hour with gusts up to 20 miles an hour. Chance of rain 70%. Taking a look at the 3 through 7 day forecast for Indianapolis and central Indiana. Friday night. Clear. Lows in the lower 60s. West winds around 5 miles an hour. For Saturday. Mostly sunny. Highs in the mid 80s. Saturday night. A chance of showers and thunderstorms through the late overnight, then showers likely with a slight chance of thunderstorms toward daybreak. Lows in the upper 60s. Chance of rain 60%. For Sunday, mostly cloudy with a chance of showers and thunderstorms. Highs around 80. Chance of rain 50%. Sunday night through Monday night, partly cloudy with a 20% chance of showers. Lows in the upper 50s. Highs in the lower 70s. For Tuesday through Wednesday, partly cloudy with a slight chance of showers and thunderstorms. Highs in the upper 70s. Lows in the upper 50s. Chance of rain 20%. The 8 to 14 day outlook for Thursday, June 18th through Wednesday, June 24th, calls for temperatures to be near normal and precipitation to be above normal. Normal highs for the period are around 85 degrees, and normal lows are around 65. The normal precipitation total for the 7 days is around 1.00 inches. The ultraviolet index for Indianapolis on Thursday will be 9. The Environmental Protection Agency categorizes an index of 9 as very high exposure to ultraviolet radiation. At 8 p.m. at Indianapolis, it was mostly sunny. The temperature was 87 degrees, the dew point 72, and the relative humidity 60%, producing a heat index of 93. The wind was southwest at 17 miles an hour. The barometric pressure was 29.85 inches and rising. Around central Indiana, it was mostly sunny, with a temperature of 87 at Eagle Creek Airpark and 87 at Shelbyville. It was partly sunny, with a temperature of 87 at Anderson, 89 at Muncie, and 85 at Zionsville. Elsewhere across Indiana, at South Bend, rain was falling, with a temperature of 71. It was sunny, with a temperature of 87 at Terre Haute, 86 at Bloomington, and 87 at Evansville. It was partly sunny, with a temperature of 87 at Fort Wayne, and 73 at Lafayette. Just outside Indiana, it was mostly sunny, with a temperature of 85 at Dayton, 85 at Cincinnati, and 87 at Louisville. At Champaign, it was partly sunny, with a temperature of 78. At Chicago, it was cloudy, with a temperature of 73. Once again, at Indianapolis, it was 87 degrees with mostly sunny skies. The Indianapolis climate summary is of 7 p.m., June 10, 2026. So far today, the high temperature has been 90 degrees. The normal high is 81. So far today, the low temperature has been 72 degrees. The normal low is 62. No precipitation has fallen, which leaves the monthly total at 1.07 inches. This is 0.55 inches below the normal amount of 1.62 inches for June. The total precipitation for the year still stands at 21.99 inches, which is 2.04 inches above normal.
no snow has fallen, which brings the monthly total to 0.0 inches. The total snowfall since July 1st still stands at 29.9 inches. The record high for tomorrow is 96, which occurred in 1933, and the record low is 41, which occurred in 1980. Sunset tonight is at 9:13 p.m. Sunrise tomorrow is at 6:17 a.m. Now here is the hazardous weather outlook for central Indiana. For the period through tonight, scattered showers and thunderstorms are possible this afternoon into tonight. Strong gusty winds, localized flooding, and cloud-to-ground lightning are the primary hazards. Hot weather is expected today with highs in the lower 90s. Heat index between 100 and 105 degrees. And now the extended outlook for the period Thursday through Tuesday. Hot weather is expected on Thursday with highs in the lower 90s and heat indices between 95 to 105 degrees. Chances for storms continue Thursday evening into Thursday night. Strong to severe thunderstorms are possible with damaging winds as a main threat. More storms are possible on Sunday through Tuesday. It is too soon to determine if these storms will be severe. Spotter information statement. Spotter activation may be needed both this evening into overnight and again tomorrow evening into overnight. This is NOAA All Hazards Radio KEC 74 in Indianapolis. Severe thunderstorm watch number 306 remains in effect until 11 p.m. Eastern Daylight Time for the following counties in Indiana, Boone, and Tipton. Remember, a severe thunderstorm watch means the conditions are favorable for the development of severe weather, including large hail and damaging winds, in and close to the watch area. While severe weather may not be imminent, persons should remain alert for rapidly changing weather conditions and listen for later statements and possible warnings. Stay tuned to NOAA Weather Radio, commercial radio and television outlets, or internet sources for the latest severe weather information. And now a look at your forecast for Indianapolis and central Indiana. Tonight, partly cloudy with scattered thunderstorms. Scattered showers through the late overnight, then numerous showers toward daybreak. Some thunderstorms may produce heavy rainfall. Lows in the lower 70s. Southwest winds 5 to 10 miles an hour with gusts up to 20 miles an hour. Chance of rain 70%. For Thursday, partly cloudy with isolated showers and thunderstorms. Hot with highs around 90. Southwest winds 10 to 15 miles an hour with gusts up to 25 miles an hour. Chance of rain 20%. Thursday night, numerous showers and scattered thunderstorms. Lows around 70. Southwest winds 10 to 15 miles an hour, becoming west toward daybreak. Gusts up to 25 miles an hour. Chance of rain 70%. For Friday, sunny. Highs in the lower 80s. Northwest winds 5 to 10 miles an hour. Once again, the forecast for tonight. Partly cloudy with scattered thunderstorms. Scattered showers through the late overnight, then numerous showers toward daybreak. Some thunderstorms may produce heavy rainfall. Lows in the lower 70s. Southwest winds 5 to 10 miles an hour with gusts up to 20 miles an hour. Chance of rain 70%. Taking a look at the 3 through 7 day forecast for Indianapolis and central Indiana. Friday night, clear. Lows in the lower 60s. West winds around 5 miles an hour. For Saturday, mostly sunny. Highs in the mid-80s. Saturday night, a chance of showers and thunderstorms through the late overnight, then showers likely with a slight chance of thunderstorms toward daybreak. Lows in the upper 60s. Chance of rain 60%. For Sunday, mostly cloudy with a chance of showers and thunderstorms. Highs around 80. Chance of rain 50%. Sunday night through Monday night, partly cloudy with a 20% chance of showers. Lows in the upper 50s. Highs in the lower 70s. For Tuesday through Wednesday, partly cloudy with a slight chance of showers and thunderstorms. Highs in the upper 70s. Lows in the upper 50s. Chance of rain 20%. The 8 to 14 day outlook for
Thursday, June 18th through Wednesday, June 24th, calls for temperatures to be near normal and precipitation to be above normal.

commercial radio and television outlets or internet sources for the latest severe weather information. The 8 to 14 day outlook for Thursday, June 18th through Wednesday, June 24th calls for temperatures to be near normal and precipitation to be above normal. Normal highs for the period are around 85 degrees and normal lows are around 65. The normal precipitation total for the 7 days is around 1.00 inches. The ultraviolet index for Indianapolis on Thursday will be 9. The Environmental Protection Agency categorizes an index of 9 as very high exposure to ultraviolet radiation. At 8 p.m. at Indianapolis, it was mostly sunny. The temperature was 87 degrees, the dew point 72, and the relative humidity 60%, producing a heat index of 93. The wind was southwest at 17 miles an hour. The barometric pressure was 29.85 inches and rising. Around central Indiana, it was mostly sunny, with a temperature of 87 at Eagle Creek Airpark and 87 at Shelbyville. It was partly sunny, with a temperature of 87 at Anderson, 89 at Muncie, and 85 at Zionsville. Elsewhere across Indiana, at South Bend, rain was falling, with a temperature of 71. It was sunny, with a temperature of 87 at Terre Haute, 86 at Bloomington, and 87 at Evansville. It was partly sunny, with a temperature of 87 at Fort Wayne, and 73 at Lafayette. Just outside Indiana, it was mostly sunny, with a temperature of 85 at Dayton, 85 at Cincinnati, and 87 at Louisville. At Champaign, it was partly sunny, with a temperature of 78. At Chicago, it was cloudy, with a temperature of 73. Once again, at Indianapolis, it was 87 degrees with mostly sunny skies. The Indianapolis climate summary is of 7 p.m., June 10, 2026. So far today, the high temperature has been 90 degrees. The normal high is 81. So far today, the low temperature has been 72 degrees. The normal low is 62. No precipitation has fallen, which leaves the monthly total at 1.07 inches. This is 0.55 inches below the normal amount of 1.62 inches for June. The total precipitation for the year still stands at 21.99 inches, which is 2.04 inches above normal. No snow has fallen, which brings the monthly total to 0.0 inches. The total snowfall since July 1st still stands at 29.9 inches. The record high for tomorrow is 96, which occurred in 1933, and the record low is 41, which occurred in 1980. Sunset tonight is at 9:13 p.m. Sunrise tomorrow is at 6:17 a.m. This is NOAA All Hazards Radio KEC 74 in Indianapolis. Severe Thunderstorm Watch number 306 remains in effect until 11 p.m. Eastern Daylight Time for the following counties in Indiana, Boone, and Tipton. Remember, a severe thunderstorm watch means the conditions are favorable for the development of severe weather, including large hail and damaging winds, in and close to the watch area. While severe weather may not be imminent, persons should remain alert for rapidly changing weather conditions and listen for later statements and possible warnings. Stay tuned to NOAA Weather Radio, commercial radio and television outlets, or internet sources for the latest severe weather information. And now a look at your forecast for Indianapolis and central Indiana. Tonight, partly cloudy with scattered thunderstorms. Scattered showers through the late overnight, then numerous showers toward daybreak. Some thunderstorms may produce heavy rainfall. Lows in the lower 70s. Southwest winds 5 to 10 miles an hour with gusts up to 20 miles an hour. Chance of rain 70%. For Thursday, partly cloudy with isolated showers and thunderstorms. Hot with highs around 90. Southwest winds 10 to 15 miles an hour with gusts up to 25 miles an hour. Chance of rain 20%. Thursday night, numerous showers and scattered thunderstorms. Lows around 70. Southwest winds 10 to 15 miles an hour, becoming west toward daybreak. Gusts up to 25 miles an hour. Chance of rain 70%. For Friday, sunny. Highs in the lower 80s. Northwest winds 5 to 10 miles.

miles an hour. Once again, the forecast for tonight. Partly cloudy with scattered thunderstorms. Scattered showers through the late overnight, then numerous showers toward daybreak. Some thunderstorms may produce heavy rainfall. Lows in the lower 70s. Southwest winds 5 to 10 miles an hour with gusts up to 20 miles an hour. Chance of rain 70%. Taking a look at the 3 through 7 day forecast for Indianapolis and central Indiana. Friday night. Clear. Lows in the lower 60s. West winds around 5 miles an hour. For Saturday. Mostly sunny. Highs in the mid 80s. Saturday night. A chance of showers and thunderstorms through the late overnight, then showers likely with a slight chance of thunderstorms toward daybreak. Lows in the upper 60s. Chance of rain 60%. For Sunday, mostly cloudy with a chance of showers and thunderstorms. Highs around 80. Chance of rain 50%. Sunday night through Monday night, partly cloudy with a 20% chance of showers. Lows in the upper 50s. Highs in the lower 70s. For Tuesday through Wednesday, partly cloudy with a slight chance of showers and thunderstorms. Highs in the upper 70s. Lows in the upper 50s. Chance of rain 20%. And now a look at your forecast for Indianapolis and central Indiana. Rest of tonight. Mostly clear through midnight, then becoming partly cloudy. Isolated thunderstorms through midnight. Scattered showers through the late overnight, then showers and scattered thunderstorms toward daybreak. Some thunderstorms may produce heavy rainfall through midnight. Humid with lows in the lower 70s. Southwest winds 5 to 10 miles an hour. Gusts up to 20 miles an hour. Chance of rain 80%. For Thursday. Partly cloudy with isolated showers and thunderstorms. Hot with highs around 90. Southwest winds 10 to 15 miles an hour with gusts up to 25 miles an hour. Chance of rain 20%. Thursday night. Numerous showers and scattered thunderstorms. Lows around 70. Southwest winds 10 to 15 miles an hour, becoming west toward daybreak. Gusts up to 25 miles an hour. Chance of rain 70%. For Friday. Sunny. Highs in the lower 80s. Northwest winds 5 to 10 miles an hour. Once again, the forecast for rest of tonight. Mostly clear through midnight, then becoming partly cloudy. Isolated thunderstorms through midnight. Scattered showers through the late overnight, then showers and scattered thunderstorms toward daybreak. Some thunderstorms may produce heavy rainfall through midnight. Humid with lows in the lower 70s. Southwest winds 5 to 10 miles an hour. Gusts up to 20 miles an hour. Chance of rain 80%. Taking a look at the 3 through 7 day forecast for Indianapolis and central Indiana. Friday night. Clear. Lows in the lower 60s. West winds around 5 miles an hour. For Saturday, mostly sunny. Highs in the mid 80s. Saturday night, a chance of showers and thunderstorms through the late overnight, then showers likely with a slight chance of thunderstorms toward daybreak. Lows in the upper 60s. Chance of rain 60%. For Sunday, mostly cloudy with a chance of showers and thunderstorms. Highs around 80. Chance of rain 50%. Sunday night through Monday night. Partly cloudy with a 20% chance of showers. Lows in the upper 50s. Highs in the lower 70s. For Tuesday through Wednesday. Partly cloudy with a slight chance of showers and thunderstorms. Highs in the upper 70s. Lows in the upper 50s. Chance of rain 20%. The 8 to 14 day outlook for Thursday, June 18th through Wednesday, June 24th, calls for temperatures to be near normal and precipitation to be above normal. Normal highs for the period are around 85 degrees and normal lows are around 65.
The normal precipitation total for the 7 days is around 1.00 inches. The ultraviolet index for Indianapolis on Thursday will be 9. The Environmental Protection Agency categorizes an index of 9 as very high exposure to ultraviolet radiation. At 8 p.m. at Indianapolis, it was mostly sunny. The temperature was 87 degrees, the dew point 72, and the relative humidity 60%, producing a heat index of 93. The wind was southwest at 17 miles an hour. The barometric pressure was 29.85 inches and rising. Around central Indiana, it was mostly sunny, with a temperature of 87 at Eagle Creek Airpark and 87 at Shelbyville. It was partly sunny, with a temperature of 87 at Anderson, 89 at Muncie, and 85 at Zionsville. Elsewhere across Indiana, at South Bend, rain was falling, with a temperature of 71. It was sunny, with a temperature of 87 at Terre Haute, 86 at Bloomington, and 87 at Evansville. It was partly sunny, with a temperature of 87 at Fort Wayne, and 73 at Lafayette. Just outside Indiana, it was mostly sunny, with a temperature of 85 at Dayton, 85 at Cincinnati, and 87 at Louisville. At Champaign, it was partly sunny, with a temperature of 78. At Chicago, it was cloudy, with a temperature of 73. Once again, at Indianapolis, it was 87 degrees with mostly sunny skies. The Indianapolis climate summary is of 7 p.m., June 10, 2026. So far today, the high temperature has been 90 degrees. The normal high is 81. So far today, the low temperature has been 72 degrees. The normal low is 62. No precipitation has fallen, which leaves the monthly total at 1.07 inches. This is 0.55 inches below the normal amount of 1.62 inches for June. The total precipitation for the year still stands at 21.99 inches, which is 2.04 inches above normal. No snow has fallen, which brings the monthly total to 0.0 inches. The total snowfall since July 1st still stands at 29.9 inches. The record high for tomorrow is 96, which occurred in 1933, and the record low is 41, which occurred in 1980. Sunset tonight is at 9:13 p.m. Sunrise tomorrow is at 6:17 a.m. This is NOAA All Hazards Radio KEC 74 in Indianapolis. Severe Thunderstorm Watch number 306 remains in effect until 11 p.m. Eastern Daylight Time for the following counties in Indiana, Boone, and Tipton. Remember, a severe thunderstorm watch means the conditions are favorable for the development of severe weather, including large hail and damaging winds, in and close to the watch area. While severe weather may not be imminent, persons should remain alert for rapidly changing weather conditions and listen for later statements and possible warnings. 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And now a look at your forecast for Indianapolis and central Indiana. Rest of tonight. Mostly clear through midnight, then becoming partly cloudy. Isolated thunderstorms through midnight. Scattered showers through the late overnight, then showers and scattered thunderstorms toward daybreak. Some thunderstorms may produce heavy rainfall through midnight. Some thunderstorms may produce heavy rainfall toward daybreak. Humid with lows in the lower 70s. Southwest winds 5 to 10 miles an hour. Gusts up to 20 miles an hour. Chance of rain 80%. For Thursday, partly cloudy with isolated showers and thunderstorms. Hot with highs around 90. Southwest winds 10 to 15 miles an hour with gusts up to 25 miles an hour. Chance of rain 20%. Thursday night, numerous showers and scattered thunderstorms. Lows around 70. Southwest winds 10 to 15 miles an hour, becoming west toward daybreak. Gusts up to 25 miles an hour. Chance of rain 70%. For Friday, sunny. Highs in the lower 80s. Northwest winds 5 to 10 miles an hour. Once again, the forecast for rest of tonight. Mostly clear through midnight, then becoming partly cloudy.
isolated thunderstorms through midnight. Scattered showers through the late overnight, then showers and scattered thunderstorms toward daybreak. Some thunderstorms may produce heavy rainfall through midnight. Some thunderstorms may produce heavy rainfall toward daybreak. Humid with lows in the lower 70s. Southwest winds 5 to 10 miles an hour. Gusts up to 20 miles an hour. Chance of rain 80%. Now here is the hazardous weather outlook for central Indiana. For the period through tonight, scattered showers and thunderstorms are possible this afternoon into tonight. Strong gusty winds, localized flooding, and cloud-to-ground lightning are the primary hazards. Hot weather is expected today with highs in the lower 90s. Heat index between 100 and 105 degrees. And now the extended outlook for the period Thursday through Tuesday. Hot weather is expected on Thursday with highs in the lower 90s and heat indices between 95 to 105 degrees. Chances for storms continue Thursday evening into Thursday night. Strong to severe thunderstorms are possible with damaging winds as the main threat. More storms are possible on Sunday through Tuesday. It is too soon to determine if these storms will be severe. Spotter information statement. Spotter activation may be needed both this evening into overnight and again tomorrow evening into overnight. Taking a look at the 3 through 7 day forecast for Indianapolis and central Indiana. Friday night. Clear. Lows in the lower 60s. West winds around 5 miles an hour. For Saturday, mostly sunny. Highs in the mid-80s. Saturday night, a chance of showers and thunderstorms through the late overnight, then showers likely with a slight chance of thunderstorms toward daybreak. Lows in the upper 60s. Chance of rain 60%. For Sunday, mostly cloudy with a chance of showers and thunderstorms. Highs around 80. Chance of rain 50%. Sunday night through Monday night. Partly cloudy with a 20% chance of showers. Lows in the upper 50s. Highs in the lower 70s. For Tuesday through Wednesday. Partly cloudy with a slight chance of showers and thunderstorms. Highs in the upper 70s. Lows in the upper 50s. Chance of rain 20%. The 8 to 14 day outlook for Thursday, June 18th through Wednesday, June 24th, calls for temperatures to be near normal and precipitation to be above normal. Normal highs for the period are around 85 degrees and normal lows are around 65. The normal precipitation total for the 7 days is around 1.00 inches. The ultraviolet index for Indianapolis on Thursday will be 9. The Environmental Protection Agency categorizes an index of 9 as very high exposure to ultraviolet radiation. At 8 p.m. at Indianapolis, it was mostly sunny. The temperature was 87 degrees, the dew point 72, and the relative humidity 60%, producing a heat index of 93. The wind was southwest at 17 miles an hour. The barometric pressure was 29.85 inches and rising. Around central Indiana, it was mostly sunny, with a temperature of 87 at Eagle Creek Airpark and 87 at Shelbyville. It was partly sunny, with a temperature of 87 at Anderson, 89 at Muncie, and 85 at Zionsville. Elsewhere across Indiana, at South Bend, rain was falling, with a temperature of 71. It was sunny, with a temperature of 87 at Terre Haute, 86 at Bloomington, and 87 at Evansville. It was partly sunny, with a temperature of 87 at Fort Wayne and 73 at Lafayette. Just outside Indiana, it was mostly sunny, with a temperature of 85 at Dayton, 85 at Cincinnati, and 87 at Louisville. At Champaign, it was partly sunny, with a temperature of 78. At Chicago, it was cloudy, with a temperature of 73. Once again, at Indianapolis, it was 87 degrees with mostly sunny skies. The Indianapolis climate summary is of 7 p.m., June 10, 2026. So far today the high temperature has been 90 degrees. The normal high is 81. So far today the low temperature has been 72 degrees. The normal low is 62. No precipitation has fallen, which leaves the monthly total at 1.07 inches.
This is 0.55 inches below the normal amount of 1.62 inches for June. The total precipitation for the year still stands at 21.99 inches, which is 2.04 inches above normal. No snow has fallen, which brings the monthly total to 0.0 inches. The total snowfall since July 1st still stands at 29.9 inches. The record high for tomorrow is 96, which occurred in 1933, and the record low is 41, which occurred in 1980. Sunset tonight is at 9:13 p.m. Sunrise tomorrow is at 6:17 a.m. This is NOAA All Hazards Radio KEC 74 in Indianapolis. Severe Thunderstorm Watch number 306 remains in effect until 11 p.m. Eastern Daylight Time for the following counties in Indiana, Boone, and Tipton. Remember, a severe thunderstorm watch means the conditions are favorable for the development of severe weather, including large hail and damaging winds, in and close to the watch area. While severe weather may not be imminent, persons should remain alert for rapidly changing weather conditions and listen for later statements and possible warnings. Stay tuned to NOAA Weather Radio, commercial radio and television outlets, or internet sources for the latest severe weather information. And now a special weather statement. For the following counties, in Indiana, Delaware and Madison. A strong thunderstorm will impact portions of northern Madison and northern Delaware counties through 9:15 p.m. Eastern Daylight Time. At 8:46 p.m. Eastern Daylight Time, Doppler radar was tracking a strong thunderstorm over Alexandria, or 11 miles south of Fairmount, moving northeast at 30 miles per hour. Expected hazards include winds in excess of 40 miles per hour and penny-sized hail. This is a radar-indicated threat. The following impacts are expected. Gusty winds could knock down tree limbs and blow around unsecured objects. Minor hail damage to vegetation is possible. Locations impacted include Muncie, Alexandria, Albany, Franklin, Eaton, Summitville, Gaston, and Orestes. This includes Interstate 69 between mile markers 239 and 252. If outdoors, consider seeking shelter inside a building. And now a look at your forecast for Indianapolis and central Indiana. Rest of tonight. Mostly clear through midnight, then becoming partly cloudy. Isolated thunderstorms through midnight. Scattered showers through the late overnight, then showers and scattered thunderstorms toward daybreak. Some thunderstorms may produce heavy rainfall through midnight. Some thunderstorms may produce heavy rainfall toward daybreak. Humid with lows in the lower 70s. Southwest winds 5 to 10 miles an hour. Gusts up to 20 miles an hour. Chance of rain 80%. For Thursday, partly cloudy with isolated showers and thunderstorms. Hot with highs around 90. Southwest winds 10 to 15 miles an hour with gusts up to 25 miles an hour. Chance of rain 20%. Thursday night. Numerous showers and scattered thunderstorms. Lows around 70. Southwest winds 10 to 15 miles an hour, becoming west toward daybreak. Gusts up to 25 miles an hour. Chance of rain 70%. For Friday, sunny. Highs in the lower 80s. Northwest winds 5 to 10 miles an hour. Once again, the forecast for rest of tonight. Mostly clear through midnight, then becoming partly cloudy. Isolated thunderstorms through midnight. Scattered showers through the late overnight, then showers and scattered thunderstorms toward daybreak. Some thunderstorms may produce heavy rainfall through midnight. Some thunderstorms may produce heavy rainfall toward daybreak. Humid with lows in the lower 70s. Southwest winds 5 to 10 miles an hour. Gusts up to 20 miles an hour. Chance of rain 80%. Taking a look at the 3 through 7 day forecast for Indianapolis and central Indiana. Friday night. Clear. Lows in the lower 60s. West winds around 5 miles an hour. For Saturday, mostly sunny. Highs in the mid-80s. Saturday night, a chance of showers and thunderstorms through the late overnight, then showers likely with a slight chance of thunderstorms toward daybreak.
lows in the upper 60s. Chance of rain 60%. For Sunday, mostly cloudy with a chance of showers and thunderstorms. Highs around 80. Chance of rain 50%. Sunday night through Monday night, partly cloudy with a 20% chance of showers. Lows in the upper 50s. Highs in the lower 70s. For Tuesday through Wednesday, partly cloudy with a slight chance of showers and thunderstorms. Highs in the upper 70s. Lows in the upper 50s. Chance of rain 20%. The 8 to 14 day outlook for Thursday, June 18th through Wednesday, June 24th, calls for temperatures to be near normal and precipitation to be above normal. Normal highs for the period are around 85 degrees and normal lows are around 65. The normal precipitation total for the 7 days is around 1.00 inches. The ultraviolet index for Indianapolis on Thursday will be 9. The Environmental Protection Agency categorizes an index of 9 as very high exposure to ultraviolet radiation. At 8 p.m. at Indianapolis, it was mostly sunny. The temperature was 87 degrees, the dew point 72, and the relative humidity 60%, producing a heat index of 93. The wind was southwest at 17 miles an hour. The barometric pressure was 29.85 inches and rising. Around central Indiana, it was mostly sunny, with a temperature of 87 at Eagle Creek Airpark and 87 at Shelbyville. It was partly sunny, with a temperature of 87 at Anderson, 89 at Muncie, and 85 at Zionsville. Elsewhere across Indiana, at South Bend, rain was falling, with a temperature of 71. It was sunny, with a temperature of 87 at Terre Haute, 86 at Bloomington, and 87 at Evansville. It was partly sunny, with a temperature of 87 at Fort Wayne, and 73 at Lafayette. Just outside Indiana, it was mostly sunny, with a temperature of 85 at Dayton, 85 at Cincinnati, and 87 at Louisville. At Champaign, it was partly sunny, with a temperature of 78. At Chicago, it was cloudy, with a temperature of 73. Once again, at Indianapolis, it was 87 degrees with mostly sunny skies. The Indianapolis climate summary is of 7 p.m., June 10, 2026. So far today, the high temperature has been 90 degrees. The normal high is 81. So far today, the low temperature has been 72 degrees. The normal low is 62. No precipitation has fallen, which leaves the monthly total at 1.07 inches. This is 0.55 inches below the normal amount of 1.62 inches for June. The total precipitation for the year still stands at 21.99 inches, which is 2.04 inches above normal. No snow has fallen, which brings the monthly total to 0.0 inches. The total snowfall since July 1st still stands at 29.9 inches. The record high for tomorrow is 96, which occurred in 1933, and the record low is 41, which occurred in 1980. Sunset tonight is at 9:13 p.m. Sunrise tomorrow is at 6:17 a.m. This is NOAA All Hazards Radio KEC 74 in Indianapolis. Severe Thunderstorm Watch number 306 remains in effect until 11 p.m. Eastern Daylight Time for the following counties in Indiana, Boone, and Tipton. Remember, a severe thunderstorm watch means the conditions are favorable for the development of severe weather, including large hail and damaging winds, in and close to the watch area. While severe weather may not be imminent, persons should remain alert for rapidly changing weather conditions and listen for later statements and possible warnings. Stay tuned to NOAA Weather Radio, commercial radio and television outlets, or internet sources for the latest severe weather information. And now a special weather statement. For the following counties in Indiana, Delaware, and Madison. A strong thunderstorm will impact portions of northern Madison and northern Delaware counties through 9:15 p.m. Eastern Daylight Time. At 8:46 p.m. Eastern Daylight Time, Doppler radar was tracking a strong thunderstorm over Alexandria, or 11 miles south of Fairmount, moving northeast at 30 miles per hour. Expected hazards include winds in excess of 40 miles per hour and penny-size hail. This is a radar-indicated threat.
The following impacts are expected. Gusty winds could knock down tree limbs and blow around unsecured objects. Minor hail damage to vegetation is possible. Locations impacted include Muncie, Alexandria, Albany, Franklin, Eaton, Summitville, Gaston, and Orestes. This includes Interstate 69 between mile markers 239 and 252. If outdoors, consider seeking shelter inside a building. And now a look at your forecast for Indianapolis and central Indiana. Rest of tonight. Mostly clear through midnight, then becoming partly cloudy. Isolated thunderstorms through midnight. Scattered showers through the late overnight, then showers and scattered thunderstorms toward daybreak. Some thunderstorms may produce heavy rainfall through midnight. Some thunderstorms may produce heavy rainfall toward daybreak. Humid with lows in the lower 70s. Southwest winds 5 to 10 miles an hour. Gusts up to 20 miles an hour. Chance of rain 80%. For Thursday, partly cloudy with isolated showers and thunderstorms. Hot with highs around 90. Southwest winds 10 to 15 miles an hour with gusts up to 25 miles an hour. Chance of rain 20%. Thursday night, numerous showers and scattered thunderstorms. Lows around 70. Southwest winds 10 to 15 miles an hour, becoming west. Severe thunderstorm watch number 306 has been canceled for the following counties in Indiana, Boone, and Tipton. And now a look at your forecast for Indianapolis and central Indiana. Rest of tonight. Mostly clear through midnight, then becoming partly cloudy. Isolated thunderstorms through midnight. Scattered showers through the late overnight, then showers and scattered thunderstorms toward daybreak. Some thunderstorms may produce heavy rainfall through midnight. Some thunderstorms may produce heavy rainfall toward daybreak. Humid with lows in the lower 70s. Southwest winds 5 to 10 miles an hour. Gusts up to 20 miles an hour. Chance of rain 80%. For Thursday, partly cloudy with isolated showers and thunderstorms. Hot with highs around 90. Southwest winds 10 to 15 miles an hour with gusts up to 25 miles an hour. Chance of rain 20%. Thursday night, numerous showers and scattered thunderstorms. Lows around 70. Southwest winds 10 to 15 miles an hour, becoming west toward daybreak. Gusts up to 25 miles an hour. Chance of rain 70%. For Friday, sunny. Highs in the lower 80s. Northwest winds 5 to 10 miles an hour. Once again, the forecast for rest of tonight. Mostly clear through midnight, then becoming partly cloudy. Isolated thunderstorms through midnight. Scattered showers through the late overnight, then showers and scattered thunderstorms toward daybreak. Some thunderstorms may produce heavy rainfall through midnight. Some thunderstorms may produce heavy rainfall toward daybreak. Humid with lows in the lower 70s. Southwest winds 5 to 10 miles an hour. Gusts up to 20 miles an hour. Chance of rain 80%. Taking a look at the 3 through 7 day forecast for Indianapolis and central Indiana. Friday night. Clear. Lows in the lower 60s. West winds around 5 miles an hour. For Saturday, mostly sunny. Highs in the mid-80s. Saturday night, a chance of showers and thunderstorms through the late overnight, then showers likely with a slight chance of thunderstorms toward daybreak. Lows in the upper 60s. Chance of rain 60%. For Sunday, mostly cloudy with a chance of showers and thunderstorms. Highs around 80. Chance of rain 50%. Sunday night through Monday night, partly cloudy with a 20% chance of showers. Lows in the upper 50s. Highs in the lower 70s. For Tuesday through Wednesday, partly cloudy with a slight chance of showers and thunderstorms. Highs in the upper 70s. Lows in the upper 50s. Chance of rain 20%. Now here is the hazardous weather outlook for central Indiana. For the period through tonight,
Scattered showers and thunderstorms are possible this afternoon into tonight. Strong gusty winds, localized flooding, and cloud-to-ground lightning are the primary hazards. Hot weather is expected today with highs in the lower 90s. Heat index between 100 and 105 degrees. And now the extended outlook for the period Thursday through Tuesday. Hot weather is expected on Thursday with highs in the lower 90s and heat indices between 95 to 105 degrees. Chances for storms continue Thursday evening into Thursday night. Strong to severe thunderstorms are possible with damaging winds as the main threat. More storms are possible on Sunday through Tuesday. It is too soon to determine if these storms will be severe. Spotter information statement. Spotter activation may be needed both this evening into overnight and again tomorrow evening into overnight. The 8 to 14 day outlook for Thursday, June 18th through Wednesday, June 24th, calls for temperatures to be near normal and precipitation to be above normal. Normal highs for the period are around 85 degrees and normal lows are around 65. The normal precipitation total for the 7 days is around 1.00 inches. The ultraviolet index for Indianapolis on Thursday will be 9. The Environmental Protection Agency categorizes an index of 9 as very high exposure to ultraviolet radiation. At 8 p.m. at Indianapolis, it was mostly sunny. The temperature was 87 degrees, the dew point 72, and the relative humidity 60%, producing a heat index of 93. The wind was southwest at 17 miles an hour. The barometric pressure was 29.85 inches and rising. Around central Indiana, it was mostly sunny, with a temperature of 87 at Eagle Creek Airpark and 87 at Shelbyville. It was partly sunny, with a temperature of 87 at Anderson, 89 at Muncie, and 85 at Zionsville. Elsewhere across Indiana, at South Bend, rain was falling, with a temperature of 71. It was sunny, with a temperature of 87 at Terre Haute, 86 at Bloomington, and 87 at Evansville. It was partly sunny, with a temperature of 87 at Fort Wayne, and 73 at Lafayette. Just outside Indiana, it was mostly sunny, with a temperature of 85 at Dayton, 85 at Cincinnati, and 87 at Louisville. At Champaign, it was partly sunny, with a temperature of 78. At Chicago, it was cloudy, with a temperature of 73. Once again, at Indianapolis, it was 87 degrees with mostly sunny skies. The Indianapolis climate summary is of 7 p.m., June 10, 2026. So far today, the high temperature has been 90 degrees. The normal high is 81. So far today, the low temperature has been 72 degrees. The normal low is 62. No precipitation has fallen, which leaves the monthly total at 1.07 inches. This is 0.55 inches below the normal amount of 1.62 inches for June. The total precipitation for the year still stands at 21.99 inches, which is 2.04 inches above normal. No snow has fallen, which brings the monthly total to 0.0 inches. The total snowfall since July 1st still stands at 29.9 inches. The record high for tomorrow is 96, which occurred in 1933, and the record low is 41, which occurred in 1980. Sunset tonight is at 9:13 p.m. Sunrise tomorrow is at 6:17 a.m. This is NOAA All Hazards Radio KEC 74 in Indianapolis. Severe Thunderstorm Watch number 306 has been canceled for the following counties in Indiana, Boone and Tipton. And now a special weather statement. For the following counties in Indiana, Delaware and Madison. A strong thunderstorm will impact portions of northern Madison and northern Delaware counties through 9:15 p.m. Eastern Daylight Time. At 8:46 p.m. Eastern Daylight Time, Doppler radar was tracking a strong thunderstorm over Alexandria, or 11 miles south of Fairmount, moving northeast at 30 miles per hour. Expected hazards include winds in excess of 40 miles per hour and penny-sized hail. This is a radar-indicated threat. The following impacts are expected. Gusty winds could knock down tree limbs and blow around unsecured objects. Minor hail damage to vegetation is possible.
Locations impacted include Muncie, Alexandria, Albany, Franklin, Eaton, Summitville, Gaston, and Orestes. This includes Interstate 69 between mile markers 239 and 252. If outdoors, consider seeking shelter inside a building. And now a look at your forecast for Indianapolis and central Indiana. Rest of tonight. Mostly clear through midnight, then becoming partly cloudy. Isolated thunderstorms through midnight. Scattered showers through the late overnight, then showers and scattered thunderstorms toward daybreak. Some thunderstorms may produce heavy rainfall through midnight. Some thunderstorms may produce heavy rainfall toward daybreak. Humid with lows in the lower 70s. Southwest winds 5 to 10 miles an hour. Gusts up to 20 miles an hour. Chance of rain 80%. For Thursday, partly cloudy with isolated showers and thunderstorms. Hot with highs around 90. Southwest winds 10 to 15 miles an hour with gusts up to 25 miles an hour. Chance of rain 20%. Thursday night, numerous showers and scattered thunderstorms. Lows around 70. Southwest winds 10 to 15 miles an hour, becoming west toward daybreak. Gusts up to 25 miles an hour. Chance of rain 70%. For Friday, sunny. Highs in the lower 80s. Northwest winds 5 to 10 miles an hour. Once again, the forecast for rest of tonight. Mostly clear through midnight, then becoming partly cloudy. Isolated thunderstorms through midnight. Scattered showers through the late overnight, then showers and scattered thunderstorms toward daybreak. Some thunderstorms may produce heavy rainfall through midnight. Some thunderstorms may produce heavy rainfall toward daybreak. Humid with lows in the lower 70s. Southwest winds 5 to 10 miles an hour. Gusts up to 20 miles an hour. Chance of rain 80%. The current time is 9:11 p.m. Eastern Daylight Time. 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And now a look at your forecast for Indianapolis and central Indiana. Rest of tonight. Partly cloudy. Scattered showers through the late overnight, then showers and scattered thunderstorms toward daybreak. Some thunderstorms may produce heavy rainfall toward daybreak. Lows in the lower 70s. Southwest winds 5 to 10 miles an hour with gusts up to 20 miles an hour. Chance of rain 80%. For Thursday, partly cloudy with isolated showers and thunderstorms. Hot with highs around 90. Southwest winds 10 to 15 miles an hour with gusts up to 25 miles an hour. Chance of rain 20%. Thursday night, numerous showers and scattered thunderstorms. Lows around 70. Southwest winds 10 to 15 miles an hour, becoming west toward daybreak. Gusts up to 25 miles an hour. Chance of rain 70%. For Friday, sunny. Highs in the lower 80s. Northwest winds 5 to 10 miles an hour. Once again, the forecast for rest of tonight. Partly cloudy. Scattered showers through the late overnight, then showers and scattered thunderstorms toward daybreak. Some thunderstorms may produce heavy rainfall toward daybreak. Lows in the lower 70s. Southwest winds 5 to 10 miles an hour with gusts up to 20 miles an hour. Chance of rain 80%. Taking a look at the 3 through 7 day forecast for Indianapolis and central Indiana. Friday night. Clear. Lows in the lower 60s. West winds around 5 miles an hour. For Saturday, mostly sunny. Highs in the mid 80s. Saturday night, a chance of showers and thunderstorms through the late overnight, then showers likely with a slight chance of thunderstorms toward daybreak. Lows in the upper 60s. Chance of rain 60%. For Sunday, mostly cloudy with a chance of showers and thunderstorms. Highs around 80. Chance of rain 50%. Sunday night through Monday night. Partly cloudy with a 20% chance of showers. Lows in the upper 50s. Highs in the lower 70s.
for Tuesday through Wednesday. Partly cloudy with a slight chance of showers and thunderstorms. Highs in the upper 70s. Lows in the upper 50s. Chance of rain 20%. The 8 to 14 day outlook for Thursday, June 18th through Wednesday, June 24th, calls for temperatures to be near normal and precipitation to be above normal. Normal highs for the period are around 85 degrees, and normal lows are around 65. The normal precipitation total for the 7 days is around 1.00 inches. The ultraviolet index for Indianapolis on Thursday will be 9. The Environmental Protection Agency categorizes an index of 9 as very high exposure to ultraviolet radiation. At 9 p.m., at Indianapolis, it was mostly cloudy. The temperature was 84 degrees, the dew point 72, and the relative humidity 67%. The wind was south at 9 miles an hour. The barometric pressure was 29.83 inches and falling. Around central Indiana, at Muncie, thunder was reported, with a temperature of 79. At Shelbyville, it was clear, with a temperature of 83. At Anderson, it was partly cloudy, with a temperature of 83. It was mostly cloudy, with a temperature of 76 at Zionsville, and 85 at Eagle Creek Air Park. Elsewhere across Indiana, skies ranged from partly cloudy to mostly cloudy. It was 71 at South Bend, 78 at Fort Wayne, and 73 at Lafayette. Terre Haute reported 85, Bloomington reported 83, and Evansville reported 86. Just outside Indiana, at Cincinnati, it was clear, with a temperature of 83. It was partly cloudy, with a temperature of 82 at Dayton, and 86 at Louisville. It was mostly cloudy, with a temperature of 77 at Champaign, and 88 at St. Louis. At Chicago, it was cloudy, with a temperature of 73. Once again, at Indianapolis, it was 84 degrees with mostly cloudy skies. The Indianapolis climate summary is of 7 p.m., June 10, 2026. So far today, the high temperature has been 90 degrees. The normal high is 81. So far today, the low temperature has been 72 degrees. The normal low is 62. No precipitation has fallen, which leaves the monthly total at 1.07 inches. This is 0.55 inches below the normal amount of 1.62 inches for June. The total precipitation for the year still stands at 21.99 inches, which is 2.04 inches above normal. No snow has fallen, which brings the monthly total to 0.0 inches. The total snowfall since July 1st still stands at 29.9 inches. The record high for tomorrow is 96, which occurred in 1933, and the record low is 41, which occurred in 1980. Sunset tonight is at 9:13 p.m. Sunrise tomorrow is at 6:17 a.m. This is NOAA All Hazards Radio KEC 74 in Indianapolis. And now a look at your forecast for Indianapolis and central Indiana. Rest of tonight. Partly cloudy. Scattered showers through the late overnight, then showers and scattered thunderstorms toward daybreak. Some thunderstorms may produce heavy rainfall toward daybreak. Lows in the lower 70s. Southwest winds 5 to 10 miles an hour with gusts up to 20 miles an hour. Chance of rain 80%. For Thursday, partly cloudy with isolated showers and thunderstorms. Hot with highs around 90. Southwest winds 10 to 15 miles an hour with gusts up to 25 miles an hour. Chance of rain 20%. Thursday night, numerous showers and scattered thunderstorms. Lows around 70. Southwest winds 10 to 15 miles an hour, becoming west toward daybreak. Gusts up to 25 miles an hour. Chance of rain 70%. For Friday, sunny. Highs in the lower 80s. Northwest winds 5 to 10 miles an hour. Once again, the forecast for rest of tonight. Partly cloudy. Scattered showers through the late overnight, then showers and scattered thunderstorms toward daybreak. Some thunderstorms may produce heavy rainfall toward daybreak. Lows in the lower 70s. Southwest winds 5 to 10 miles an hour with gusts up to 20 miles an hour.
chance of rain 80%. Taking a look at the 3 through 7 day forecast for Indianapolis and central Indiana. Friday night, clear. Lows in the lower 60s. West winds around 5 miles an hour. For Saturday, mostly sunny. Highs in the mid-80s. Saturday night, a chance of showers and thunderstorms through the late overnight, then showers likely with a slight chance of thunderstorms toward daybreak. Lows in the upper 60s. Chance of rain 60%. For Sunday, mostly cloudy with a chance of showers and thunderstorms. Highs around 80. Chance of rain 50%. Sunday night through Monday night, partly cloudy with a 20% chance of showers. Lows in the upper 50s. Highs in the lower 70s. For Tuesday through Wednesday, partly cloudy with a slight chance of showers and thunderstorms. Highs in the upper 70s. Lows in the upper 50s. Chance of rain 20%. The 8 to 14 day outlook for Thursday, June 18th through Wednesday, June 24th, calls for temperatures to be near normal and precipitation to be above normal. Normal highs for the period are around 85 degrees, and normal lows are around 65. The normal precipitation total for the 7 days is around 1.00 inches. The ultraviolet index for Indianapolis on Thursday will be 9. The Environmental Protection Agency categorizes an index of 9 as very high exposure to ultraviolet radiation. At 9 p.m. at Indianapolis, it was mostly cloudy. The temperature was 84 degrees, the dew point 72, and the relative humidity 67%. The wind was south at 9 miles an hour. The barometric pressure was 29.83 inches and falling. Around central Indiana, at Muncie, thunder was reported with a temperature of 79. At Shelbyville, it was clear with a temperature of 83. At Anderson, it was partly cloudy with a temperature of 83. It was mostly cloudy with a temperature of 76 at Zionsville and 85 at Eagle Creek Air Park. Elsewhere across Indiana, skies ranged from partly cloudy to mostly cloudy. It was 71 at South Bend, 78 at Fort Wayne, and 73 at Lafayette. Terre Haute reported 85, Bloomington reported 83, and Evansville reported 86. Just outside Indiana, at Cincinnati, it was clear, with a temperature of 83. It was partly cloudy, with a temperature of 82 at Dayton, and 86 at Louisville. It was mostly cloudy, with a temperature of 77 at Champaign, and 88 at St. Louis. At Chicago, it was cloudy, with a temperature of 73. Once again, at Indianapolis, it was 84 degrees with mostly cloudy skies. The Indianapolis climate summary is of 7 p.m., June 10, 2026. So far today, the high temperature has been 90 degrees. The normal high is 81. So far today, the low temperature has been 72 degrees. The normal low is 62. No precipitation has fallen, which leaves the monthly total at 1.07 inches. This is 0.55 inches below the normal amount of 1.62 inches for June. The total precipitation for the year still stands at 21.99 inches, which is 2.04 inches above normal. No snow has fallen, which brings the monthly total to 0.0 inches. The total snowfall since July 1st still stands at 29.9 inches. The record high for tomorrow is 96, which occurred in 1933, and the record low is 41, which occurred in 1980. Sunset tonight is at 9:13 p.m. Sunrise tomorrow is at 6:17 a.m. The current time is 9:23 p.m. Eastern Daylight Time. 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And now a look at your forecast for Indianapolis and central Indiana. Rest of tonight. Partly cloudy. Scattered showers through the late overnight, then showers and scattered thunderstorms toward daybreak. Some thunderstorms may produce heavy rainfall toward daybreak. Lows in the lower 70s. Southwest winds 5 to 10 miles an hour with gusts up to 20 miles an hour. Chance of rain 80%. For Thursday,
partly cloudy with isolated showers and thunderstorms. Hot with highs around 90. Southwest winds 10 to 15 miles an hour with gusts up to 25 miles an hour. Chance of rain 20%. Thursday night. Numerous showers and scattered thunderstorms. Lows around 70. Southwest winds 10 to 15 miles an hour, becoming west toward daybreak. Gusts up to 25 miles an hour. Chance of rain 70%. For Friday. Sunny. Highs in the lower 80s. Northwest winds 5 to 10 miles an hour. Once again, the forecast for rest of tonight. Partly cloudy. Scattered showers through the late overnight, then showers and scattered thunderstorms toward daybreak. Some thunderstorms may produce heavy rainfall toward daybreak. Lows in the lower 70s. Southwest winds 5 to 10 miles an hour with gusts up to 20 miles an hour. Chance of rain 80%. Now here is the hazardous weather outlook for central Indiana. For the period through tonight, scattered showers and thunderstorms are possible this afternoon into tonight. Strong gusty winds, localized flooding, and cloud-to-ground lightning are the primary hazards. Hot weather is expected today with highs in the lower 90s. Heat index between 100 and 105 degrees. And now the extended outlook for the period Thursday through Tuesday. Hot weather is expected on Thursday with highs in the lower 90s and heat indices between 95 to 105 degrees. Chances for storms continue Thursday evening into Thursday night. Strong to severe thunderstorms are possible with damaging winds as the main threat. More storms are possible on Sunday through Tuesday. It is too soon to determine if these storms will be severe. Spotter information statement. Spotter activation may be needed both this evening into overnight and again tomorrow evening into overnight. Taking a look at the 3-7 day forecast for Indianapolis and central Indiana. Friday night. Clear. Lows in the lower 60s. West winds around 5 miles an hour. For Saturday. Mostly sunny. Highs in the mid 80s. Saturday night. A chance of showers and thunderstorms through the late overnight, then showers likely with a slight chance of thunderstorms toward daybreak. Lows in the upper 60s. Chance of rain 60%. For Sunday, mostly cloudy with a chance of showers and thunderstorms. Highs around 80. Chance of rain 50%. Sunday night through Monday night, partly cloudy with a 20% chance of showers. Lows in the upper 50s. Highs in the lower 70s. For Tuesday through Wednesday, partly cloudy with a slight chance of showers and thunderstorms. Highs in the upper 70s. Lows in the upper 50s. Chance of rain 20%. The 8 to 14 day outlook for Thursday, June 18th through Wednesday, June 24th, calls for temperatures to be near normal and precipitation to be above normal. Normal highs for the period are around 85 degrees. And normal lows are around 65. The normal precipitation total for the 7 days is around 1.00 inches. The ultraviolet index for Indianapolis on Thursday will be 9. The Environmental Protection Agency categorizes an index of 9 as very high exposure to ultraviolet radiation. At 9 p.m. at Indianapolis, it was mostly cloudy. The temperature was 84 degrees, the dew point 72, and the relative humidity 67%. The wind was south at 9 miles an hour. The barometric pressure was 29.83 inches and falling. Around central Indiana, at Muncie, thunder was reported with a temperature of 79. At Shelbyville, it was clear with a temperature of 83. At Anderson, it was partly cloudy with a temperature of 83. It was mostly cloudy, with a temperature of 76 at Zionsville and 85 at Eagle Creek Air Park. Elsewhere across Indiana, skies ranged from partly cloudy to mostly cloudy. It was 71 at South Bend, 78 at Fort Wayne, and 73 at Lafayette. Terre Haute reported 85, Bloomington reported 83, and Evansville reported 86. Just outside Indiana, at Cincinnati, it was clear, with a temperature of 83.
It was partly cloudy, with a temperature of 82 in Dayton and 86 in Louisville. It was mostly cloudy, with a temperature of 77 at Champaign and 88 at St. Louis. At Chicago, it was cloudy, with a temperature of 73. Once again,

precipitation for the year still stands at 21.99 inches, which is 2.04 inches above normal. No snow has fallen, which brings the monthly total to 0.0 inches. The total snowfall since July 1st still stands at 29.9 inches. The record high for tomorrow is 96, which occurred in 1933, and the record low is 41, which occurred in 1980. Sunset tonight is at 9:13 p.m. Sunrise tomorrow is at 6:17 a.m. This is NOAA All Hazards Radio KEC 74 in Indianapolis. And now a look at your forecast for Indianapolis and central Indiana. Rest of tonight. Partly cloudy. Scattered showers through the late overnight, then showers and scattered thunderstorms toward daybreak. Some thunderstorms may produce heavy rainfall toward daybreak. Lows in the lower 70s. Southwest winds 5 to 10 miles an hour with gusts up to 20 miles an hour. Chance of rain 80%. For Thursday, partly cloudy with isolated showers and thunderstorms. Hot with highs around 90. Southwest winds 10 to 15 miles an hour with gusts up to 25 miles an hour. Chance of rain 20%. Thursday night, numerous showers and scattered thunderstorms. Lows around 70. Southwest winds 10 to 15 miles an hour, becoming west toward daybreak. Gusts up to 25 miles an hour. Chance of rain 70%. For Friday, sunny. Highs in the lower 80s. Northwest winds 5 to 10 miles an hour. Once again, the forecast for rest of tonight. Partly cloudy. Scattered showers through the late overnight, then showers and scattered thunderstorms toward daybreak. Some thunderstorms may produce heavy rainfall toward daybreak. Lows in the lower 70s. Southwest winds 5 to 10 miles an hour with gusts up to 20 miles an hour. Chance of rain 80%. Taking a look at the 3 through 7 day forecast for Indianapolis and central Indiana. Friday night. Clear. Lows in the lower 60s. West winds around 5 miles an hour. For Saturday, mostly sunny. Highs in the mid-80s. Saturday night, a chance of showers and thunderstorms through the late overnight, then showers likely with a slight chance of thunderstorms toward daybreak. Lows in the upper 60s. Chance of rain 60%. For Sunday, mostly cloudy with a chance of showers and thunderstorms. Highs around 80. Chance of rain 50%. Sunday night through Monday night. Partly cloudy with a 20% chance of showers. Lows in the upper 50s. Highs in the lower 70s. For Tuesday through Wednesday. Partly cloudy with a slight chance of showers and thunderstorms. Highs in the upper 70s. Lows in the upper 50s. Chance of rain 20%. The 8 to 14 day outlook for Thursday, June 18th through Wednesday, June 24th, calls for temperatures to be near normal and precipitation to be above normal. Normal highs for the period are around 85 degrees and normal lows are around 65. The normal precipitation total for the 7 days is around 1.00 inches. The ultraviolet index for Indianapolis on Thursday will be 9. The Environmental Protection Agency categorizes an index of 9 as very high exposure to ultraviolet radiation. At 9 p.m. at Indianapolis, it was mostly cloudy. The temperature was 84 degrees, the dew point 72, and the relative humidity 67%. The wind was south at 9 miles an hour. The barometric pressure was 29.83 inches and falling. Around central Indiana, at Muncie, thunder was reported with a temperature of 79. At Shelbyville, it was clear with a temperature of 83. At Anderson, it was partly cloudy with a temperature of 83. It was mostly cloudy with a temperature of 76 at Zionsville and 85 at Eagle Creek Air Park. Elsewhere across Indiana, skies ranged from partly cloudy to mostly cloudy. It was 71 at South Bend, 78 at Fort Wayne, and 73 at Lafayette. Terre Haute reported 85, Bloomington reported 83, and Evansville reported 86. Just outside Indiana, at Cincinnati.

It was clear, with a temperature of 83. It was partly cloudy, with a temperature of 82 in Dayton, and 86 in Louisville. It was mostly cloudy, with a temperature of 77 at Champaign, and 88 at St. Louis. At Chicago, it was cloudy, with a temperature of 73. Once again, at Indianapolis it was 84 degrees with mostly cloudy skies. This is NOAA All Hazards Radio KEC 74 in Indianapolis. And now a look at your forecast for Indianapolis and central Indiana. Rest of tonight. Partly cloudy. Scattered showers through the late overnight, then showers and scattered thunderstorms toward daybreak. Some thunderstorms may produce heavy rainfall toward daybreak. Lows in the lower 70s. Southwest winds 5 to 10 miles an hour with gusts up to 20 miles an hour. Chance of rain 80%. For Thursday, partly cloudy with isolated showers and thunderstorms. Hot with highs around 90. Southwest winds 10 to 15 miles an hour with gusts up to 25 miles an hour. Chance of rain 20%. Thursday night, numerous showers and scattered thunderstorms. Lows around 70. Southwest winds 10 to 15 miles an hour, becoming west toward daybreak. Gusts up to 25 miles an hour. Chance of rain 70%. For Friday, sunny. Highs in the lower 80s. Northwest winds 5 to 10 miles an hour. Once again, the forecast for rest of tonight. Partly cloudy. Scattered showers through the late overnight, then showers and scattered thunderstorms toward daybreak. Some thunderstorms may produce heavy rainfall toward daybreak. Lows in the lower 70s. Southwest winds 5 to 10 miles an hour with gusts up to 20 miles an hour. Chance of rain 80%. And now a look at your forecast for Indianapolis and central Indiana. Rest of tonight. Partly cloudy. Scattered showers through the late overnight, then showers and scattered thunderstorms toward daybreak. Some thunderstorms may produce heavy rainfall toward daybreak. Lows in the lower 70s. Southwest winds 5 to 10 miles an hour with gusts up to 20 miles an hour. Chance of rain 80%. For Thursday, partly cloudy with isolated showers and thunderstorms. Hot with highs around 90. Southwest winds 10 to 15 miles an hour with gusts up to 25 miles an hour. Chance of rain 20%. Thursday night, numerous showers and scattered thunderstorms. Lows around 70. Southwest winds 10 to 15 miles an hour, becoming west toward daybreak. Gusts up to 25 miles an hour. Chance of rain 70%. For Friday, sunny. Highs in the lower 80s. Northwest winds 5 to 10 miles an hour. Once again, the forecast for rest of tonight. Partly cloudy. Scattered showers through the late overnight, then showers and scattered thunderstorms toward daybreak. Some thunderstorms may produce heavy rainfall toward daybreak. Lows in the lower 70s. Southwest winds 5 to 10 miles an hour with gusts up to 20 miles an hour. Chance of rain 80%. Taking a look at the 3-7 day forecast for Indianapolis and central Indiana. Friday night. Clear. Lows in the lower 60s. West winds around 5 miles an hour. For Saturday, mostly sunny. Highs in the mid 80s. Saturday night, a chance of showers and thunderstorms through the late overnight, then showers likely with a slight chance of thunderstorms toward daybreak. Lows in the upper 60s. Chance of rain 60%. For Sunday, mostly cloudy with a chance of showers and thunderstorms. Highs around 80. Chance of rain 50%. Sunday night through Monday night, partly cloudy with a 20% chance of showers. Lows in the upper 50s. Highs in the lower 70s. For Tuesday through Wednesday, partly cloudy with a slight chance of showers and thunderstorms. Highs in the upper 70s. Lows in the upper 50s. Chance of rain 20%. The current time is 9:39 p.m. Eastern Daylight Time.
the 8 to 14 day outlook for Thursday, June 18th through Wednesday, June 24th, calls for temperatures to be near normal and precipitation to be above normal. Normal highs for the period are around 85 degrees, and normal lows are around 65. The normal precipitation total for the 7 days is around 1.00 inches. The ultraviolet index for Indianapolis on Thursday will be 9. The Environmental Protection Agency categorizes an index of 9 as very high exposure to ultraviolet radiation. At 9 p.m. at Indianapolis, it was mostly cloudy. The temperature was 84 degrees, the dew point 72, and the relative humidity 67%. The wind was south at 9 miles an hour. The barometric pressure was 29.83 inches and falling. Around central Indiana, at Muncie, thunder was reported, with a temperature of 79. At Shelbyville, it was clear, with a temperature of 83. At Anderson, it was partly cloudy, with a temperature of 83. It was mostly cloudy, with a temperature of 76 at Zionsville, and 85 at Eagle Creek Air Park. Elsewhere across Indiana, skies ranged from partly cloudy to mostly cloudy. It was 71 at South Bend, 78 at Fort Wayne, and 73 at Lafayette. Terre Haute reported 85, Bloomington reported 83, and Evansville reported 86. Just outside Indiana, at Cincinnati, it was clear, with a temperature of 83. It was partly cloudy, with a temperature of 82 at Dayton, and 86 at Louisville. It was mostly cloudy, with a temperature of 77 at Champaign, and 88 at St. Louis. At Chicago, it was cloudy, with a temperature of 73. Once again, at Indianapolis, it was 84 degrees with mostly cloudy skies. This is NOAA All Hazards Radio KEC 74 in Indianapolis. And now a look at your forecast for Indianapolis and central Indiana. Rest of tonight. Partly cloudy. Scattered showers through the late overnight, then showers and scattered thunderstorms toward daybreak. Some thunderstorms may produce heavy rainfall toward daybreak. Lows in the lower 70s. Southwest winds 5 to 10 miles an hour with gusts up to 20 miles an hour. Chance of rain 80%. For Thursday, partly cloudy with isolated showers and thunderstorms. Hot with highs around 90. Southwest winds 10 to 15 miles an hour with gusts up to 25 miles an hour. Chance of rain 20%. Thursday night, numerous showers and scattered thunderstorms. Lows around 70. Southwest winds 10 to 15 miles an hour, becoming west toward daybreak. Gusts up to 25 miles an hour. Chance of rain 70%. For Friday, sunny. Highs in the lower 80s. Northwest winds 5 to 10 miles an hour. Once again, the forecast for rest of tonight. Partly cloudy. Scattered showers through the late overnight, then showers and scattered thunderstorms toward daybreak. Some thunderstorms may produce heavy rainfall toward daybreak. Lows in the lower 70s. Southwest winds 5 to 10 miles an hour with gusts up to 20 miles an hour. Chance of rain 80%. Taking a look at the 3 through 7 day forecast for Indianapolis and central Indiana. Friday night. Clear. Lows in the lower 60s. West winds around 5 miles an hour. For Saturday, mostly sunny. Highs in the mid 80s. Saturday night, a chance of showers and thunderstorms through the late overnight, then showers likely with a slight chance of thunderstorms toward daybreak. Lows in the upper 60s. Chance of rain 60%. For Sunday, mostly cloudy with a chance of showers and thunderstorms. Highs around 80. Chance of rain 50%. Sunday night through Monday night. Partly cloudy with a 20% chance of showers. Lows in the upper 50s. Highs in the lower 70s. For Tuesday through Wednesday. Partly cloudy with a slight chance of showers and thunderstorms. Highs in the upper 70s. Lows in the upper 50s. Chance of rain 20%. Now here is the hazardous weather outlook for central Indiana. For the period through tonight,
Scattered showers and thunderstorms are possible this afternoon into tonight. Strong gusty winds, localized flooding, and cloud-to-ground lightning are the primary hazards. Hot weather is expected today with highs in the lower 90s. Heat index between 100 and 105 degrees. And now the extended outlook for the period Thursday through Tuesday. Hot weather is expected on Thursday with highs in the lower 90s and heat indices between 95 to 105 degrees. Chances for storms continue Thursday evening into Thursday night. Strong to severe thunderstorms are possible with damaging winds as the main threat. More storms are possible on Sunday through Tuesday. It is too soon to determine if these storms will be severe. Spotter information statement. Spotter activation may be needed both this evening into overnight and again tomorrow evening into overnight. The 8 to 14 day outlook for Thursday, June 18th through Wednesday, June 24th, calls for temperatures to be near normal and precipitation to be above normal. Normal highs for the period are around 85 degrees and normal lows are around 65. The normal precipitation total for the 7 days is around 1.00 inches. The ultraviolet index for Indianapolis on Thursday will be 9. The Environmental Protection Agency categorizes an index of 9 as very high exposure to ultraviolet radiation. At 9 p.m., at Indianapolis, it was mostly cloudy. The temperature was 84 degrees, the dew point 72, and the relative humidity 67%. The wind was south at 9 miles an hour. The barometric pressure was 29.83 inches and falling. Around central Indiana, at Muncie, thunder was reported, with a temperature of 79. At Shelbyville, it was clear, with a temperature of 83. At Anderson, it was partly cloudy, with a temperature of 83. It was mostly cloudy, with a temperature of 76 at Zionsville, and 85 at Eagle Creek Air Park. Elsewhere across Indiana, skies ranged from partly cloudy to mostly cloudy. It was 71 at South Bend, 78 at Fort Wayne, and 73 at Lafayette. Terre Haute reported 85, Bloomington reported 83, and Evansville reported 86. Just outside Indiana, at Cincinnati, it was clear, with a temperature of 83. It was partly cloudy, with a temperature of 82 at Dayton, and 86 at Louisville. It was mostly cloudy, with a temperature of 77 at Champaign and 88 at St. Louis. At Chicago, it was cloudy, with a temperature of 73. Once again, at Indianapolis, it was 84 degrees with mostly cloudy skies. This is NOAA All Hazards Radio KEC 74 in Indianapolis. And now a look at your forecast for Indianapolis and central Indiana. Rest of tonight. Partly cloudy. Scattered showers through the late overnight, then showers and scattered thunderstorms toward daybreak. Some thunderstorms may produce heavy rainfall toward daybreak. Lows in the lower 70s. Southwest winds 5 to 10 miles an hour with gusts up to 20 miles an hour. Chance of rain 80%. For Thursday, partly cloudy with isolated showers and thunderstorms. Hot with highs around 90. Southwest winds 10 to 15 miles an hour with gusts up to 25 miles an hour. Chance of rain 20%. Thursday night. Numerous showers and scattered thunderstorms. Lows around 70. Southwest winds 10 to 15 miles an hour, becoming west toward daybreak. Gusts up to 25 miles an hour. Chance of rain 70%. For Friday. Sunny. Highs in the lower 80s. Northwest winds 5 to 10 miles an hour. Once again, the forecast for rest of tonight. Partly cloudy. Scattered showers through the late overnight, then showers and scattered thunderstorms toward daybreak. Some thunderstorms may produce heavy rainfall toward daybreak. Lows in the lower 70s. Southwest winds 5 to 10 miles an hour with gusts up to 20 miles an hour. Chance of rain 80%. Taking a look at the 3 through 7 day forecast for Indianapolis and central Indiana. Friday night. Clear. Lows in the lower 60s. West winds around 5 miles an hour. For Saturday. Mostly sunny.
highs in the mid-80s. Saturday night, a chance of showers and thunderstorms through the late overnight, then showers likely with a slight chance of thunderstorms toward daybreak. Lows in the upper 60s. Chance of rain 60%. For Sunday, mostly cloudy with a chance of showers and thunderstorms. Highs around 80. Chance of rain 50%. Sunday night through Monday night, partly cloudy with a 20% chance of showers. Lows in the upper 50s. Highs in the lower 70s. For Tuesday through Wednesday, partly cloudy with a slight chance of showers and thunderstorms. Highs in the upper 70s. Lows in the upper 50s. Chance of rain 20%. The 8 to 14 day outlook for Thursday, June 18th through Wednesday, June 24th, calls for temperatures to be near normal and precipitation to be above normal. Normal highs for the period are around 85 degrees, and normal lows are around 65. The normal precipitation total for the 7 days is around 1.00 inches. The ultraviolet index for Indianapolis on Thursday will be 9. The Environmental Protection Agency categorizes an index of 9 as very high exposure to ultraviolet radiation. At 9 p.m. at Indianapolis, it was mostly cloudy. The temperature was 84 degrees, the dew point 72, and the relative humidity 67%. The wind was south at 9 miles an hour. The barometric pressure was 29.83 inches and falling. Around central Indiana, at Muncie, thunder was reported with a temperature of 79. At Shelbyville, it was clear with a temperature of 83. At Anderson, it was partly cloudy with a temperature of 83. It was mostly cloudy with a temperature of 76 at Zionsville and 85 at Eagle Creek Air Park. Elsewhere across Indiana, skies ranged from partly cloudy to mostly cloudy. It was 71 at South Bend, 78 at Fort Wayne, and 73 at Lafayette. Terre Haute reported 85, Bloomington reported 83, and Evansville reported 86. Just outside Indiana, at Cincinnati, it was clear, with a temperature of 83. It was partly cloudy, with a temperature of 82 at Dayton, and 86 at Louisville. It was mostly cloudy, with a temperature of 77 at Champaign and 88 at St. Louis. At Chicago, it was cloudy, with a temperature of 73. Once again, at Indianapolis, it was 84 degrees with mostly cloudy skies. This is NOAA All Hazards Radio KEC 74 in Indianapolis. And now a look at your forecast for Indianapolis and central Indiana. Rest of tonight. Partly cloudy. Scattered showers through the late overnight, then showers and scattered thunderstorms toward daybreak. Some thunderstorms may produce heavy rainfall toward daybreak. Lows in the lower 70s. Southwest winds 5 to 10 miles an hour with gusts up to 20 miles an hour. Chance of rain 80%. For Thursday, partly cloudy with isolated showers and thunderstorms. Hot with highs around 90. Southwest winds 10 to 15 miles an hour with gusts up to 25 miles an hour. Chance of rain 20%. Thursday night, numerous showers and scattered thunderstorms. Lows around 70. Southwest winds 10 to 15 miles an hour, becoming west toward daybreak. Gusts up to 25 miles an hour. Chance of rain 70%. For Friday, sunny. Highs in the lower 80s. Northwest winds 5 to 10 miles an hour. Once again, the forecast for rest of tonight. Partly cloudy. Scattered showers through the late overnight, then showers and scattered thunderstorms toward daybreak. Some thunderstorms may produce heavy rainfall toward daybreak. Lows in the lower 70s. Southwest winds 5 to 10 miles an hour with gusts up to 20 miles an hour. Chance of rain 80%. The current time is 9:54 p.m. Eastern Daylight Time. Taking a look at the 3 through 7 day forecast for Indianapolis and central Indiana. Friday night. Clear. Lows in the lower 60s. West winds around 5 miles an hour. For Saturday. Mostly sunny. Highs in the mid 80s.
Saturday night. A chance of showers and thunderstorms through the late overnight, then showers likely with a slight chance of thunderstorms toward daybreak. Lows in the upper 60s. Chance of rain 60%. For Sunday, mostly cloudy with a chance of showers and thunderstorms. Highs around 80. Chance of rain 50%. Sunday night through Monday night, partly cloudy with a 20% chance of showers. Lows in the upper 50s. Highs in the lower 70s. For Tuesday through Wednesday, partly cloudy with a slight chance of showers and thunderstorms. Highs in the upper 70s. Lows in the upper 50s. Chance of rain 20%. The 8 to 14 day outlook for Thursday, June 18th through Wednesday, June 24th, calls for temperatures to be near normal and precipitation to be above normal. Normal highs for the period are around 85 degrees, and normal lows are around 65. The normal precipitation total for the 7 days is around 1.00 inches. The ultraviolet index for Indianapolis on Thursday will be 9. The Environmental Protection Agency categorizes an index of 9 as very high exposure to ultraviolet radiation. At 9 p.m. at Indianapolis, it was mostly cloudy. The temperature was 84 degrees, the dew point 72, and the relative humidity 67%. The wind was south at 9 miles an hour. The barometric pressure was 29.83 inches and falling. Around central Indiana, at Muncie, thunder was reported with a temperature of 79. At Shelbyville, it was clear with a temperature of 83. At Anderson, it was partly cloudy with a temperature of 83. It was mostly cloudy with a temperature of 76 at Zionsville and 85 at Eagle Creek Air Park. Elsewhere across Indiana, skies ranged from partly cloudy to mostly cloudy. It was 71 at South Bend, 78 at Fort Wayne, and 73 at Lafayette. Terre Haute reported 85, Bloomington reported 83, and Evansville reported 86. Just outside Indiana, at Cincinnati, it was clear, with a temperature of 83. It was partly cloudy, with a temperature of 82 at Dayton, and 86 at Louisville. It was mostly cloudy, with a temperature of 77 at Champaign, and 88 at St. Louis. At Chicago, it was cloudy, with a temperature of 73. Once again, at Indianapolis, it was 84 degrees with mostly cloudy skies. This is NOAA All Hazards Radio KEC 74 in Indianapolis. And now a look at your forecast for Indianapolis and central Indiana. Rest of tonight. Partly cloudy. Scattered showers through the late overnight, then showers and scattered thunderstorms toward daybreak. Some thunderstorms may produce heavy rainfall toward daybreak. Lows in the lower 70s. Southwest winds 5 to 10 miles an hour with gusts up to 20 miles an hour. Chance of rain 80%. For Thursday, partly cloudy with isolated showers and thunderstorms. Hot with highs around 90. Southwest winds 10 to 15 miles an hour with gusts up to 25 miles an hour. Chance of rain 20%. Thursday night, numerous showers and scattered thunderstorms. Lows around 70. Southwest winds 10 to 15 miles an hour, becoming west toward daybreak. Gusts up to 25 miles an hour. Chance of rain 70%. For Friday, sunny. Highs in the lower 80s. Northwest winds 5 to 10 miles an hour. Once again, the forecast for rest of tonight. Partly cloudy. Scattered showers through the late overnight, then showers and scattered thunderstorms toward daybreak. Some thunderstorms may produce heavy rainfall toward daybreak. Lows in the lower 70s. Southwest winds 5 to 10 miles an hour with gusts up to 20 miles an hour. Chance of rain 80%. Taking a look at the 3 through 7 day forecast for Indianapolis and central Indiana. Friday night. Clear. Lows in the lower 60s. West winds around 5 miles an hour. For Saturday, mostly sunny. Highs in the mid-80s. Saturday night, a chance of showers and thunderstorms through the late overnight,
then showers likely with a slight chance of thunderstorms toward daybreak. Lows in the upper 60s. Chance of rain 60%. For Sunday, mostly cloudy with a chance of showers and thunderstorms. Highs around 80. Chance of rain 50%. Sunday night through Monday night, partly cloudy with a 20% chance of showers. Lows in the upper 50s. Highs in the lower 70s. For Tuesday through Wednesday, partly cloudy with a slight chance of showers and thunderstorms. Highs in the upper 70s. Lows in the upper 50s. Chance of rain 20%. The 8 to 14 day outlook for Thursday, June 18th through Wednesday, June 24th, calls for temperatures to be near normal and precipitation to be above normal. Normal highs for the period are around 85 degrees and normal lows are around 65. The normal precipitation total for the 7 days is around 1.00 inches. The ultraviolet index for Indianapolis on Thursday will be 9. The Environmental Protection Agency categorizes an index of 9 as very high exposure to ultraviolet radiation. At 9 p.m. at Indianapolis, it was mostly cloudy. The temperature was 84 degrees, the dew point 72, and the relative humidity 67%. The wind was south at 9 miles an hour. The barometric pressure was 29.83 inches and falling. Around central Indiana, at Muncie, thunder was reported with a temperature of 79. At Shelbyville, it was clear with a temperature of 83. At Anderson, it was partly cloudy with a temperature of 83. It was mostly cloudy with a temperature of 76 at Zionsville and 85 at Eagle Creek Air Park. Elsewhere across Indiana, skies ranged from partly cloudy to mostly cloudy. It was 71 at South Bend, 78 at Fort Wayne, and 73 at Lafayette. Terre Haute reported 85, Bloomington reported 83, and Evansville reported 86. Just outside Indiana, at Cincinnati, it was clear, with a temperature of 83. It was partly cloudy, with a temperature of 82 at Dayton, and 86 at Louisville. It was mostly cloudy, with a temperature of 77 at Champaign, and 88 at St. Louis. At Chicago, it was cloudy, with a temperature of 73. Once again, at Indianapolis, it was 84 degrees with mostly cloudy skies. This is NOAA All Hazards Radio KEC 74 in Indianapolis. And now a look at your forecast for Indianapolis and central Indiana. Rest of tonight. Partly cloudy. Scattered showers through the late overnight, then showers and scattered thunderstorms toward daybreak. Some thunderstorms may produce heavy rainfall toward daybreak. Lows in the lower 70s. Southwest winds 5 to 10 miles an hour with gusts up to 20 miles an hour. Chance of rain 80%. For Thursday, partly cloudy with isolated showers and thunderstorms. Hot with highs around 90. Southwest winds 10 to 15 miles an hour with gusts up to 25 miles an hour. Chance of rain 20%. Thursday night, numerous showers and scattered thunderstorms. Lows around 70. Southwest winds 10 to 15 miles an hour, becoming west toward daybreak. Gusts up to 25 miles an hour. Chance of rain 70%. For Friday, sunny. Highs in the lower 80s. Northwest winds 5 to 10 miles an hour. Once again, the forecast for rest of tonight. Partly cloudy. Scattered showers through the late overnight, then showers and scattered thunderstorms toward daybreak. Some thunderstorms may produce heavy rainfall toward daybreak. Lows in the lower 70s. Southwest winds 5 to 10 miles an hour with gusts up to 20 miles an hour. Chance of rain 80%. Now here is the hazardous weather outlook for central Indiana. For the period through tonight. Scattered showers and thunderstorms are possible this afternoon into tonight. Strong gusty winds, localized flooding, and cloud-to-ground lightning are the primary hazards. Hot weather is expected today with highs in the lower 90s. Heat index between 100 and 105 degrees. And now the extended outlook for the period Thursday through Tuesday.
Hot weather is expected on Thursday with highs in the lower 90s and heat indices between 95 to 105 degrees. Chances for storms continue Thursday evening into Thursday night. Strong to severe thunderstorms are possible with damaging winds as the main threat. More storms are possible on Sunday through Tuesday. It is too soon to determine if these storms will be severe. Spotter information statement. Spotter activation may be needed both this evening into overnight and again tomorrow evening into overnight. Taking a look at the 3 through 7 day forecast for Indianapolis and central Indiana. Friday night. Clear. Lows in the lower 60s. West winds around 5 miles an hour. For Saturday. Mostly sunny. Highs in the mid 80s. Saturday night. A chance of showers and thunderstorms through the late overnight, then showers likely with a slight chance of thunderstorms toward daybreak. Lows in the upper 60s. Chance of rain 60%. For Sunday, mostly cloudy with a chance of showers and thunderstorms. Highs around 80. Chance of rain 50%. Sunday night through Monday night, partly cloudy with a 20% chance of showers. Lows in the upper 50s. Highs in the lower 70s. For Tuesday through Wednesday, partly cloudy with a slight chance of showers and thunderstorms. Highs in the upper 70s. Lows in the upper 50s. Chance of rain 20%. The 8 to 14 day outlook for Thursday, June 18th through Wednesday, June 24th, calls for temperatures to be near normal and precipitation to be above normal. Normal highs for the period are around 85 degrees. And normal lows are around 65. The normal precipitation total for the 7 days is around 1.00 inches. The ultraviolet index for Indianapolis on Thursday will be 9. The Environmental Protection Agency categorizes an index of 9 as very high exposure to ultraviolet radiation. At 9 p.m., at Indianapolis, it was mostly cloudy. The temperature was 84 degrees, the dew point 72, and the relative humidity 67%. The wind was south at 9 miles an hour. The barometric pressure was 29.83 inches and falling. Around central Indiana, at Muncie, thunder was reported with a temperature of 79. At Shelbyville, it was clear with a temperature of 83. At Anderson, it was partly cloudy with a temperature of 83. It was mostly cloudy, with a temperature of 76 at Zionsville and 85 at Eagle Creek Air Park. Elsewhere across Indiana, skies ranged from partly cloudy to mostly cloudy. It was 71 at South Bend, 78 at Fort Wayne, and 73 at Lafayette. Terre Haute reported 85, Bloomington reported 83, and Evansville reported 86. Just outside Indiana, at Cincinnati, it was clear, with a temperature of 83. It was partly cloudy, with a temperature of 82 at Dayton, and 86 at Louisville. It was mostly cloudy, with a temperature of 77 at Champaign, and 88 at St. Louis. At Chicago, it was cloudy, with a temperature of 73. Once again, at Indianapolis, it was 84 degrees with mostly cloudy skies. The current time is 10:08 p.m. Eastern Daylight Time. This is NOAA All Hazards Radio KEC 74 in Indianapolis. And now a look at your forecast for Indianapolis and central Indiana. Rest of tonight. Partly cloudy. Scattered showers through the late overnight, then showers and scattered thunderstorms toward daybreak. Some thunderstorms may produce heavy rainfall toward daybreak. Lows in the lower 70s. Southwest winds 5 to 10 miles an hour with gusts up to 20 miles an hour. Chance of rain 80%. For Thursday, partly cloudy with isolated showers and thunderstorms. Hot with highs around 90. Southwest winds 10 to 15 miles an hour with gusts up to 25 miles an hour. Chance of rain 20%. Thursday night. Numerous showers and scattered thunderstorms. Lows around 70. Southwest winds 10 to 15 miles an hour, becoming west toward daybreak. Gusts up to 25 miles an hour. Chance of rain 70%. For Friday, sunny.
highs in the lower 80s. Northwest winds 5 to 10 miles an hour. Once again, the forecast for rest of tonight. Partly cloudy. Scattered showers through the late overnight, then showers and scattered thunderstorms toward daybreak. Some thunderstorms may produce heavy rainfall toward daybreak. Lows in the lower 70s. Southwest winds 5 to 10 miles an hour with gusts up to 20 miles an hour. Chance of rain 80%. Taking a look at the 3-7 day forecast for Indianapolis and central Indiana. Friday night. Clear. Lows in the lower 60s. West winds around 5 miles an hour. For Saturday. Mostly sunny. Highs in the mid 80s. Saturday night. A chance of showers and thunderstorms through the late overnight, then showers likely with a slight chance of thunderstorms toward daybreak. Lows in the upper 60s. Chance of rain 60%. For Sunday, mostly cloudy with a chance of showers and thunderstorms. Highs around 80. Chance of rain 50%. Sunday night through Monday night, partly cloudy with a 20% chance of showers. Lows in the upper 50s. Highs in the lower 70s. For Tuesday through Wednesday, partly cloudy with a slight chance of showers and thunderstorms. Highs in the upper 70s. Lows in the upper 50s. Chance of rain 20%. The 8 to 14 day outlook for Thursday, June 18th through Wednesday, June 24th, calls for temperatures to be near normal and precipitation to be above normal. Normal highs for the period are around 85 degrees, and normal lows are around 65. The normal precipitation total for the 7 days is around 1.00 inches. The ultraviolet index for Indianapolis on Thursday will be 9. The Environmental Protection Agency categorizes an index of 9 as very high exposure to ultraviolet radiation. At 10 p.m., at Indianapolis, it was mostly cloudy. The temperature was 83 degrees, the dew point 72, and the relative humidity 69%. The wind was south at 12 miles an hour. The barometric pressure was 29.81 inches and falling. Around central Indiana, it was partly cloudy, with a temperature of 74 at Zionsville, 83 at Eagle Creek Airpark, and 82 at Shelbyville. It was mostly cloudy, with a temperature of 76 at Anderson, and 77 at Muncie. Elsewhere across Indiana, at Evansville, it was clear, with a temperature of 83. It was partly cloudy, with a temperature of 70 at South Bend, 72 at Lafayette, and 81 at Bloomington. It was mostly cloudy, with a temperature of 74 at Fort Wayne, and 83 at Terre Haute. Just outside Indiana, at Chicago, rain was falling, with a temperature of 72. At Cincinnati, it was clear, with a temperature of 81. It was partly cloudy, with a temperature of 81 at Dayton, 86 at St. Louis, and 84 at Louisville. At Champaign, it was mostly cloudy, with a temperature of 77. Once again, at Indianapolis, it was 83 degrees with mostly cloudy skies. This is NOAA All Hazards Radio KEC 74 in Indianapolis. And now a look at your forecast for Indianapolis and central Indiana. Rest of tonight. Partly cloudy. Scattered showers through the late overnight, then showers and scattered thunderstorms toward daybreak. Some thunderstorms may produce heavy rainfall toward daybreak. Lows in the lower 70s. Southwest winds 5 to 10 miles an hour with gusts up to 20 miles an hour. Chance of rain 80%. For Thursday, partly cloudy with isolated showers and thunderstorms. Hot with highs around 90. Southwest winds 10 to 15 miles an hour with gusts up to 25 miles an hour. Chance of rain 20%. Thursday night. Numerous showers and scattered thunderstorms. Lows around 70. Southwest winds 10 to 15 miles an hour, becoming west toward daybreak. Gusts up to 25 miles an hour. Chance of rain 70%. For Friday. Sunny. Highs in the lower 80s. Northwest winds 5 to 10 miles an hour. Once again, the forecast for rest of tonight. Partly cloudy.
scattered showers through the late overnight, then showers and scattered thunderstorms toward daybreak. Some thunderstorms may produce heavy rainfall toward daybreak. Lows in the lower 70s. Southwest winds 5 to 10 miles an hour with gusts up to 20 miles an hour. Chance of rain 80%. Taking a look at the 3 through 7 day forecast for Indianapolis and central Indiana. Friday night. Clear. Lows in the lower 60s. West winds around 5 miles an hour. For Saturday. Mostly sunny. Highs in the mid 80s. Saturday night. A chance of showers and thunderstorms through the late overnight, then showers likely with a slight chance of thunderstorms toward daybreak. Lows in the upper 60s. Chance of rain 60%. For Sunday, mostly cloudy with a chance of showers and thunderstorms. Highs around 80. Chance of rain 50%. Sunday night through Monday night, partly cloudy with a 20% chance of showers. Lows in the upper 50s. Highs in the lower 70s. For Tuesday through Wednesday, partly cloudy with a slight chance of showers and thunderstorms. Highs in the upper 70s. Lows in the upper 50s. Chance of rain 20%. The 8 to 14 day outlook for Thursday, June 18th through Wednesday, June 24th, calls for temperatures to be near normal and precipitation to be above normal. Normal highs for the period are around 85 degrees. And normal lows are around 65. The normal precipitation total for the 7 days is around 1.00 inches. The ultraviolet index for Indianapolis on Thursday will be 9. The Environmental Protection Agency categorizes an index of 9 as very high exposure to ultraviolet radiation. At 10 p.m. at Indianapolis, it was mostly cloudy. The temperature was 83 degrees. The dew point 72, and the relative humidity 69%. The wind was south at 12 miles an hour. The barometric pressure was 29.81 inches and falling. Around central Indiana, it was partly cloudy, with a temperature of 74 at Zionsville, 83 at Eagle Creek Airpark, and 82 at Shelbyville. It was mostly cloudy, with a temperature of 76 at Anderson, and 77 at Muncie. Elsewhere across Indiana, at Evansville, it was clear, with a temperature of 83. It was partly cloudy, with a temperature of 70 at South Bend, 72 at Lafayette, and 81 at Bloomington. It was mostly cloudy, with a temperature of 74 at Fort Wayne, and 83 at Terre Haute. Just outside Indiana, at Chicago, rain was falling, with a temperature of 72. At Cincinnati, it was clear, with a temperature of 81. It was partly cloudy, with a temperature of 81 at Dayton, 86 at St. Louis, and 84 at Louisville. At Champaign, it was mostly cloudy, with a temperature of 77. Once again, at Indianapolis, it was 83 degrees with mostly cloudy skies. This is NOAA All Hazards Radio KEC 74 in Indianapolis. And now a look at your forecast for Indianapolis and central Indiana. Rest of tonight. Partly cloudy. Scattered showers through the late overnight, then showers and scattered thunderstorms toward daybreak. Some thunderstorms may produce heavy rainfall toward daybreak. Lows in the lower 70s. Southwest winds 5 to 10 miles an hour with gusts up to 20 miles an hour. Chance of rain 80%. For Thursday, partly cloudy with isolated showers and thunderstorms. Hot with highs around 90. Southwest winds 10 to 15 miles an hour with gusts up to 25 miles an hour. Chance of rain 20%. Thursday night. Numerous showers and scattered thunderstorms. Lows around 70. Southwest winds 10 to 15 miles an hour, becoming west toward daybreak. Gusts up to 25 miles an hour. Chance of rain 70%. For Friday. Sunny. Highs in the lower 80s. Northwest winds 5 to 10 miles an hour. Once again, the forecast for rest of tonight. Partly cloudy. Scattered showers through the late overnight, then showers and scattered thunderstorms toward daybreak. Some thunderstorms may produce heavy rainfall toward daybreak. Lows in the lower 70s.
southwest winds 5 to 10 miles an hour with gusts up to 20 miles an hour. Chance of rain 80%. Taking a look at the 3 through 7 day forecast for Indianapolis and central Indiana. Friday night. Clear. Lows in the lower 60s. West winds around 5 miles an hour. For Saturday. Mostly sunny. Highs in the mid-80s. Saturday night. A chance of showers and thunderstorms through the late overnight, then showers likely with a slight chance of thunderstorms toward daybreak. Lows in the upper 60s. Chance of rain 60%. For Sunday, mostly cloudy with a chance of showers and thunderstorms. Highs around 80. Chance of rain 50%. Sunday night through Monday night, partly cloudy with a 20% chance of showers. Lows in the upper 50s. Highs in the lower 70s. For Tuesday through Wednesday, partly cloudy with a slight chance of showers and thunderstorms. Highs in the upper 70s. Lows in the upper 50s. Chance of rain 20%. The 8 to 14 day outlook for Thursday, June 18th through Wednesday, June 24th, calls for temperatures to be near normal and precipitation to be above normal. Normal highs for the period are around 85 degrees, and normal lows are around 65. The normal precipitation total for the 7 days is around 1.00 inches. The ultraviolet index for Indianapolis on Thursday will be 9. The Environmental Protection Agency categorizes an index of 9 as very high exposure to ultraviolet radiation. At 10 p.m. at Indianapolis, it was mostly cloudy. The temperature was 83 degrees, the dew point 72, and the relative humidity 69%. The wind was south at 12 miles an hour. The barometric pressure was 29.81 inches and falling. Around central Indiana, it was partly cloudy, with a temperature of 74 at Zionsville, 83 at Eagle Creek Airpark, and 82 at Shelbyville. It was mostly cloudy, with a temperature of 76 at Anderson, and 77 at Muncie. Elsewhere across Indiana, at Evansville, it was clear, with a temperature of 83. It was partly cloudy, with a temperature of 70 at South Bend, 72 at Lafayette, and 81 at Bloomington. It was mostly cloudy, with a temperature of 74 at Fort Wayne, and 83 at Terre Haute. Just outside Indiana, at Chicago, rain was falling, with a temperature of 72. At Cincinnati, it was clear, with a temperature of 81. It was partly cloudy, with a temperature of 81 at Dayton, 86 at St. Louis, and 84 at Louisville. At Champaign, it was mostly cloudy, with a temperature of 77. Once again, at Indianapolis, it was 83 degrees with mostly cloudy skies. The current time is 10:23 p.m. Eastern Daylight Time. This is NOAA All Hazards Radio KEC 74 in Indianapolis. And now a look at your forecast for Indianapolis and central Indiana. Rest of tonight. Partly cloudy. Scattered showers through the late overnight, then showers and scattered thunderstorms toward daybreak. Some thunderstorms may produce heavy rainfall toward daybreak. Lows in the lower 70s. Southwest winds 5 to 10 miles an hour with gusts up to 20 miles an hour. Chance of rain 80%. For Thursday. Partly cloudy with isolated showers and thunderstorms. Hot with highs around 90. Southwest winds 10 to 15 miles an hour with gusts up to 25 miles an hour. Chance of rain 20%. Thursday night. Numerous showers and scattered thunderstorms. Lows around 70. Southwest winds 10 to 15 miles an hour, becoming west toward daybreak. Gusts up to 25 miles an hour. Chance of rain 70%. For Friday. Sunny. Highs in the lower 80s. Northwest winds 5 to 10 miles an hour. Once again, the forecast for rest of tonight. Partly cloudy. Scattered showers through the late overnight, then showers and scattered thunderstorms toward daybreak. Some thunderstorms may produce heavy rainfall toward daybreak. Lows in the lower 70s. Southwest winds 5 to 10 miles an hour with gusts up to 20 miles an hour.
chance of rain 80%. Now here is the hazardous weather outlook for central Indiana. For the period through tonight, scattered showers and thunderstorms are possible this afternoon into tonight. Strong gusty winds, localized flooding, and cloud-to-ground lightning are the primary hazards. Hot weather is expected today with highs in the lower 90s. Heat index between 100 and 105 degrees. And now the extended outlook for the period Thursday through Tuesday. Hot weather is expected on Thursday with highs in the lower 90s and heat indices between 95 to 105 degrees. Chances for storms continue Thursday evening into Thursday night. Strong to severe thunderstorms are possible with damaging winds as the main threat. More storms are possible on Sunday through Tuesday. It is too soon to determine if these storms will be severe. Spotter information statement. Spotter activation may be needed both this evening into overnight and again tomorrow evening into overnight. Taking a look at the 3-7 day forecast for Indianapolis and central Indiana. Friday night. Clear. Lows in the lower 60s. West winds around 5 miles an hour. For Saturday, mostly sunny. Highs in the mid-80s. Saturday night, a chance of showers and thunderstorms through the late overnight, then showers likely with a slight chance of thunderstorms toward daybreak. Lows in the upper 60s. Chance of rain 60%. For Sunday, mostly cloudy with a chance of showers and thunderstorms. Highs around 80. Chance of rain 50%. Sunday night through Monday night. Partly cloudy with a 20% chance of showers. Lows in the upper 50s. Highs in the lower 70s. For Tuesday through Wednesday. Partly cloudy with a slight chance of showers and thunderstorms. Highs in the upper 70s. Lows in the upper 50s. Chance of rain 20%. The 8-14 day outlook for Thursday, June 18th through Wednesday, June 24th. Calls for temperatures to be near normal and precipitation to be above normal. Normal highs for the period are around 85 degrees and normal lows are around 65. The normal precipitation total for the 7 days is around 1.00 inches. The ultraviolet index for Indianapolis on Thursday will be 9. The Environmental Protection Agency categorizes an index of 9 as very high exposure to ultraviolet radiation. At 10 p.m. at Indianapolis, it was mostly cloudy. The temperature was 83 degrees, the dew point 72, and the relative humidity 69%. The wind was south at 12 miles an hour. The barometric pressure was 29.81 inches and falling. Around central Indiana, it was partly cloudy, with a temperature of 74 at Zionsville, 83 at Eagle Creek Airpark, and 82 at Shelbyville. It was mostly cloudy, with a temperature of 76 at Anderson and 77 at Muncie. Elsewhere across Indiana, at Evansville, it was clear, with a temperature of 83. It was partly cloudy, with a temperature of 70 at South Bend, 72 at Lafayette, and 81 at Bloomington. It was mostly cloudy, with a temperature of 74 at Fort Wayne and 83 at Terre Haute. Just outside Indiana, at Chicago, rain was falling, with a temperature of 72. At Cincinnati, it was clear, with a temperature of 81. It was partly cloudy, with a temperature of 81 at Dayton, 86 at St. Louis, and 84 at Louisville. At Champaign, it was mostly cloudy, with a temperature of 77. Once again, at Indianapolis, it was 83 degrees with mostly cloudy skies. This is NOAA All Hazards Radio KEC 74 in Indianapolis. And now a look at your forecast for Indianapolis and central Indiana. Rest of tonight. Partly cloudy. Scattered showers through the late overnight, then showers and scattered thunderstorms toward daybreak. Some thunderstorms may produce heavy rainfall toward daybreak. Lows in the lower 70s. Southwest winds 5 to 10 miles an hour with gusts up to 20 miles an hour. Chance of rain 80%. For Thursday, partly cloudy with isolated showers and thunderstorms. Hot with highs around 90. Southwest winds 10 to 15 miles an hour with gusts up to 25 miles an hour.
chance of rain 20%. Thursday night, numerous showers and scattered thunderstorms. Lows around 70. Southwest winds 10 to 15 miles an hour, becoming west toward

look at the 3 through 7 day forecast for Indianapolis and central Indiana. Friday night, clear. Lows in the lower 60s. West winds around 5 miles an hour. For Saturday, mostly sunny. Highs in the mid 80s. Saturday night, a chance of showers and thunderstorms through the late overnight, then showers likely with a slight chance of thunderstorms toward daybreak. Lows in the upper 60s. Chance of rain 60%. For Sunday, mostly cloudy with a chance of showers and thunderstorms. Highs around 80. Chance of rain 50%. Sunday night through Monday night, partly cloudy with a 20% chance of showers. Lows in the upper 50s. Highs in the lower 70s. For Tuesday through Wednesday, partly cloudy with a slight chance of showers and thunderstorms. Highs in the upper 70s. Lows in the upper 50s. Chance of rain 20%. The 8 to 14 day outlook for Thursday, June 18th through Wednesday, June 24th, calls for temperatures to be near normal and precipitation to be above normal. Normal highs for the period are around 85 degrees, and normal lows are around 65. The normal precipitation total for the 7 days is around 1.00 inches. The ultraviolet index for Indianapolis on Thursday will be 9. The Environmental Protection Agency categorizes an index of 9 as very high exposure to ultraviolet radiation. At 10 p.m. at Indianapolis, it was mostly cloudy. The temperature was 83 degrees, the dew point 72, and the relative humidity 69%. The wind was south at 12 miles an hour. The barometric pressure was 29.81 inches and falling. Around central Indiana, it was partly cloudy, with a temperature of 74 at Zionsville, 83 at Eagle Creek Airpark, and 82 at Shelbyville. It was mostly cloudy, with a temperature of 76 at Anderson, and 77 at Muncie. Elsewhere across Indiana, at Evansville, it was clear, with a temperature of 83. It was partly cloudy, with a temperature of 70 at South Bend, 72 at Lafayette, and 81 at Bloomington. It was mostly cloudy, with a temperature of 74 at Fort Wayne, and 83 at Terre Haute. Just outside Indiana, at Chicago, rain was falling, with a temperature of 72. At Cincinnati, it was clear, with a temperature of 81. It was partly cloudy, with a temperature of 81 at Dayton, 86 at St. Louis, and 84 at Louisville. At Champaign, it was mostly cloudy, with a temperature of 77. Once again, at Indianapolis, it was 83 degrees with mostly cloudy skies. This is NOAA All Hazards Radio KEC 74 in Indianapolis. And now a look at your forecast for Indianapolis and central Indiana. Rest of tonight. Partly cloudy. Scattered showers through the late overnight, then showers and scattered thunderstorms toward daybreak. Some thunderstorms may produce heavy rainfall toward daybreak. Lows in the lower 70s. Southwest winds 5 to 10 miles an hour with gusts up to 20 miles an hour. Chance of rain 80%. For Thursday, partly cloudy with isolated showers and thunderstorms. Hot with highs around 90. Southwest winds 10 to 15 miles an hour with gusts up to 25 miles an hour. Chance of rain 20%. Thursday night, numerous showers and scattered thunderstorms. Lows around 70. Southwest winds 10 to 15 miles an hour, becoming west toward daybreak. Gusts up to 25 miles an hour. Chance of rain 70%. For Friday, sunny. Highs in the lower 80s. Northwest winds 5 to 10 miles an hour. Once again, the forecast for rest of tonight. Partly cloudy. Scattered showers through the late overnight, then showers and scattered thunderstorms toward daybreak. Some thunderstorms may produce heavy rainfall toward daybreak. Lows in the lower 70s. Southwest winds 5 to 10 miles an hour with gusts up to 20 miles an hour. Chance of rain 80%. Taking a look at the 3 through 7 day forecast for Indianapolis and central Indiana. Friday night. Clear. Lows in the lower 60s. West winds around 5 miles.

an hour. For Saturday, mostly sunny. Highs in the mid-80s. Saturday night, a chance of showers and thunderstorms through the late overnight, then showers likely with a slight chance of thunderstorms toward daybreak. Lows in the upper 60s. Chance of rain 60%. For Sunday, mostly cloudy with a chance of showers and thunderstorms. Highs around 80. Chance of rain 50%. Sunday night through Monday night, partly cloudy with a 20% chance of showers. Lows in the upper 50s. Highs in the lower 70s. For Tuesday through Wednesday, partly cloudy with a slight chance of showers and thunderstorms. Highs in the upper 70s. Lows in the upper 50s. Chance of rain 20%. The 8 to 14 day outlook for Thursday, June 18th through Wednesday, June 24th, calls for temperatures to be near normal and precipitation to be above normal. Normal highs for the period are around 85 degrees and normal lows are around 65. The normal precipitation total for the 7 days is around 1.00 inches. The ultraviolet index for Indianapolis on Thursday will be 9. The Environmental Protection Agency categorizes an index of 9 as very high exposure to ultraviolet radiation. At 10 p.m. at Indianapolis, it was mostly cloudy. The temperature was 83 degrees, the dew point 72, and the relative humidity 69%. The wind was south at 12 miles an hour. The barometric pressure was 29.81 inches and falling. Around central Indiana, it was partly cloudy, with a temperature of 74 at Zionsville, 83 at Eagle Creek Airpark, and 82 at Shelbyville. It was mostly cloudy, with a temperature of 76 at Anderson, and 77 at Muncie. Elsewhere across Indiana, at Evansville, it was clear, with a temperature of 83. It was partly cloudy, with a temperature of 70 at South Bend, 72 at Lafayette, and 81 at Bloomington. It was mostly cloudy, with a temperature of 74 at Fort Wayne, and 83 at Terre Haute. Just outside Indiana, at Chicago, rain was falling, with a temperature of 72. At Cincinnati, it was clear, with a temperature of 81. It was partly cloudy, with a temperature of 81 at Dayton, 86 at St. Louis, and 84 at Louisville. At Champaign, it was mostly cloudy, with a temperature of 77. Once again, at Indianapolis, it was 83 degrees with mostly cloudy skies. The current time is 10:38 p.m. Eastern Daylight Time. This is NOAA All Hazards Radio KEC 74 in Indianapolis. And now a look at your forecast for Indianapolis and central Indiana. Rest of tonight. Partly cloudy. Scattered showers through the late overnight, then showers and scattered thunderstorms toward daybreak. Some thunderstorms may produce heavy rainfall toward daybreak. Lows in the lower 70s. Southwest winds 5 to 10 miles an hour with gusts up to 20 miles an hour. Chance of rain 80%. For Thursday, partly cloudy with isolated showers and thunderstorms. Hot with highs around 90. Southwest winds 10 to 15 miles an hour with gusts up to 25 miles an hour. Chance of rain 20%. Thursday night, numerous showers and scattered thunderstorms. Lows around 70. Southwest winds 10 to 15 miles an hour, becoming west toward daybreak. Gusts up to 25 miles an hour. Chance of rain 70%. For Friday, sunny. Highs in the lower 80s. Northwest winds 5 to 10 miles an hour. Once again, the forecast for rest of tonight. Partly cloudy. Scattered showers through the late overnight, then showers and scattered thunderstorms toward daybreak. Some thunderstorms may produce heavy rainfall toward daybreak. Lows in the lower 70s. Southwest winds 5 to 10 miles an hour with gusts up to 20 miles an hour. Chance of rain 80%. Taking a look at the 3 through 7 day forecast for Indianapolis and central Indiana. Friday night. Clear. Lows in the lower 60s. West winds around 5 miles an hour. For Saturday, mostly sunny. Highs in the mid 80s.
Saturday night, a chance of showers and thunderstorms through the late overnight, then showers likely with a slight chance of thunderstorms toward daybreak. Lows in the upper 60s. Chance of rain 60%. For Sunday, mostly cloudy with a chance of showers and thunderstorms. Highs around 80. Chance of rain 50%. Sunday night through Monday night, partly cloudy with a 20% chance of showers. Lows in the upper 50s. Highs in the lower 70s. For Tuesday through Wednesday, partly cloudy with a slight chance of showers and thunderstorms. Highs in the upper 70s. Lows in the upper 50s. Chance of rain 20%. Taking a look at the 3 through 7 day forecast for Indianapolis and central Indiana. Friday night. Clear. Lows in the lower 60s. West winds around 5 miles an hour. For Saturday, mostly sunny. Highs in the mid 80s. Saturday night. A chance of showers and thunderstorms through the late overnight, then showers likely with a slight chance of thunderstorms toward daybreak. Lows in the upper 60s. Chance of rain 60%. For Sunday, mostly cloudy with a chance of showers and thunderstorms. Highs around 80. Chance of rain 50%. Sunday night through Monday night, partly cloudy with a 20% chance of showers. Lows in the upper 50s. Highs in the lower 70s. For Tuesday through Wednesday, partly cloudy with a slight chance of showers and thunderstorms. Highs in the upper 70s. Lows in the upper 50s. Chance of rain 20%. The 8 to 14 day outlook for Thursday, June 18th through Wednesday, June 24th, calls for temperatures to be near normal and precipitation to be above normal. Normal highs for the period are around 85 degrees, and normal lows are around 65. The normal precipitation total for the 7 days is around 1.00 inches. The ultraviolet index for Indianapolis on Thursday will be 9. The Environmental Protection Agency categorizes an index of 9 as very high exposure to ultraviolet radiation. At 10 p.m. at Indianapolis, it was mostly cloudy. The temperature was 83 degrees, the dew point 72, and the relative humidity 69%. The wind was south at 12 miles an hour. The barometric pressure was 29.81 inches and falling. Around central Indiana, it was partly cloudy, with a temperature of 74 at Zionsville, 83 at Eagle Creek Airpark, and 82 at Shelbyville. It was mostly cloudy, with a temperature of 76 at Anderson, and 77 at Muncie. Elsewhere across Indiana, at Evansville, it was clear, with a temperature of 83. It was partly cloudy, with a temperature of 70 at South Bend, 72 at Lafayette, and 81 at Bloomington. It was mostly cloudy, with a temperature of 74 at Fort Wayne, and 83 at Terre Haute. Just outside Indiana, at Chicago, rain was falling, with a temperature of 72. At Cincinnati, it was clear, with a temperature of 81. It was partly cloudy, with a temperature of 81 at Dayton, 86 at St. Louis, and 84 at Louisville. At Champaign, it was mostly cloudy, with a temperature of 77. Once again, at Indianapolis, it was 83 degrees with mostly cloudy skies. Now here is the hazardous weather outlook for central Indiana. For the period through tonight, scattered showers and thunderstorms are possible this afternoon into tonight. Strong gusty winds, localized flooding, and cloud-to-ground lightning are the primary hazards. Hot weather is expected today with highs in the lower 90s. Heat index between 100 and 105 degrees. And now the extended outlook for the period Thursday through Tuesday. Hot weather is expected on Thursday with highs in the lower 90s and heat indices between 95 to 105 degrees. Chances for storms continue Thursday evening into Thursday night. Strong to severe thunderstorms are possible with damaging winds as the main threat. More storms are possible on Sunday through Tuesday. It is too soon to determine if these storms will be severe. Spotter information statement. Spotter activation may be needed both this evening into overnight and again tomorrow evening into overnight.
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And now a look at your forecast for Indianapolis and central Indiana. Rest of tonight. Partly cloudy. Showers and scattered thunderstorms toward daybreak. Lows in the lower 70s. Southwest winds 5 to 10 miles an hour with gusts up to 20 miles an hour. Chance of rain 80%. For Thursday, partly cloudy with isolated showers and thunderstorms. Hot with highs around 90. Southwest winds 10 to 15 miles an hour with gusts up to 25 miles an hour. Chance of rain 20%. Thursday night, numerous showers and scattered thunderstorms. Lows around 70. Southwest winds 10 to 15 miles an hour, becoming west toward daybreak. Gusts up to 25 miles an hour. Chance of rain 70%. For Friday, sunny. Highs in the lower 80s. Northwest winds 5 to 10 miles an hour. Once again, the forecast for rest of tonight. Partly cloudy. Showers and scattered thunderstorms toward daybreak. Lows in the lower 70s. Southwest winds 5 to 10 miles an hour with gusts up to 20 miles an hour. Chance of rain 80%. Taking a look at the 3 through 7 day forecast for Indianapolis and central Indiana. Friday night. Clear. Lows in the lower 60s. West winds around 5 miles an hour. For Saturday. Mostly sunny. Highs in the mid 80s. Saturday night, a chance of showers and thunderstorms through the late overnight, then showers likely with a slight chance of thunderstorms toward daybreak. Lows in the upper 60s. Chance of rain 60%. For Sunday, mostly cloudy with a chance of showers and thunderstorms. Highs around 80. Chance of rain 50%. Sunday night through Monday night, partly cloudy with a 20% chance of showers. Lows in the upper 50s. Highs in the lower 70s. For Tuesday through Wednesday, partly cloudy with a slight chance of showers and thunderstorms. Highs in the upper 70s. Lows in the upper 50s. Chance of rain 20%. The 8 to 14 day outlook for Thursday, June 18th through Wednesday, June 24th, calls for temperatures to be near normal and precipitation to be above normal. Normal highs for the period are around 85 degrees, and normal lows are around 65. The normal precipitation total for the 7 days is around 1.00 inches. The ultraviolet index for Indianapolis on Thursday will be 9. The Environmental Protection Agency categorizes an index of 9 as very high exposure to ultraviolet radiation. At 10 p.m. at Indianapolis, it was mostly cloudy. The temperature was 83 degrees, the dew point 72, and the relative humidity 69%. The wind was south at 12 miles an hour. The barometric pressure was 29.81 inches and falling. Around central Indiana, it was partly cloudy, with a temperature of 74 at Zionsville, 83 at Eagle Creek Airpark, and 82 at Shelbyville. It was mostly cloudy, with a temperature of 76 at Anderson, and 77 at Muncie. Elsewhere across Indiana, at Evansville, it was clear, with a temperature of 83. It was partly cloudy, with a temperature of 70 at South Bend, 72 at Lafayette, and 81 at Bloomington. It was mostly cloudy, with a temperature of 74 at Fort Wayne, and 83 at Terre Haute. Just outside Indiana, at Chicago, rain was falling, with a temperature of 72. At Cincinnati, it was clear, with a temperature of 81. It was partly cloudy, with a temperature of 81 at Dayton, 86 at St. Louis, and 84 at Louisville. At Champaign, it was mostly cloudy, with a temperature of 77. Once again, at Indianapolis, it was 83 degrees with mostly cloudy skies. This is NOAA All Hazards Radio KEC 74 in Indianapolis. And now a look at your forecast for Indianapolis and central Indiana. Rest of tonight. Partly cloudy. Showers and scattered thunderstorms toward daybreak. Lows in the lower 70s. Southwest winds 5 to 10 miles an hour with gusts up to 20 miles an hour.
chance of rain 80%. For Thursday, partly cloudy with isolated showers and thunderstorms. Hot with highs around 90. Southwest winds 10 to 15 miles an hour with gusts up to 25 miles an hour. Chance of rain 20%. Thursday night, numerous showers and scattered thunderstorms. Lows around 70. Southwest winds 10 to 15 miles an hour, becoming west toward daybreak. Gusts up to 25 miles an hour. Chance of rain 70%. For Friday, sunny. Highs in the lower 80s. Northwest winds 5 to 10 miles an hour. Once again, the forecast for rest of tonight. Partly cloudy. Showers and scattered thunderstorms toward daybreak. Lows in the lower 70s. Southwest winds 5 to 10 miles an hour with gusts up to 20 miles an hour. Chance of rain 80%. Taking a look at the 3 through 7 day forecast for Indianapolis and central Indiana. Friday night. Clear. Lows in the lower 60s. West winds around 5 miles an hour. For Saturday. Mostly sunny. Highs in the mid 80s. Saturday night. A chance of showers and thunderstorms through the late overnight, then showers likely with a slight chance of thunderstorms toward daybreak. Lows in the upper 60s. Chance of rain 60%. For Sunday, mostly cloudy with a chance of showers and thunderstorms. Highs around 80. Chance of rain 50%. Sunday night through Monday night, partly cloudy with a 20% chance of showers. Lows in the upper 50s. Highs in the lower 70s. For Tuesday through Wednesday, partly cloudy with a slight chance of showers and thunderstorms. Highs in the upper 70s. Lows in the upper 50s. Chance of rain 20%. The 8 to 14 day outlook for Thursday, June 18th through Wednesday, June 24th, calls for temperatures to be near normal and precipitation to be above normal. Normal highs for the period are around 85 degrees. And normal lows are around 65. The normal precipitation total for the 7 days is around 1.00 inches. The current time is 10:53 p.m. Eastern Daylight Time. The ultraviolet index for Indianapolis on Thursday will be 9. The Environmental Protection Agency categorizes an index of 9 as very high exposure to ultraviolet radiation. At 10 p.m. at Indianapolis, it was mostly cloudy. The temperature was 83 degrees, the dew point 72, and the relative humidity 69%. The wind was south at 12 miles an hour. The barometric pressure was 29.81 inches and falling. Around central Indiana, it was partly cloudy, with a temperature of 74 at Zionsville, 83 at Eagle Creek Airpark, and 82 at Shelbyville. It was mostly cloudy, with a temperature of 76 at Anderson and 77 at Muncie. Elsewhere across Indiana, at Evansville, it was clear, with a temperature of 83. It was partly cloudy, with a temperature of 70 at South Bend, 72 at Lafayette, and 81 at Bloomington. It was mostly cloudy, with a temperature of 74 at Fort Wayne and 83 at Terre Haute. Just outside Indiana, at Chicago, rain was falling, with a temperature of 72. At Cincinnati, it was clear, with a temperature of 81. It was partly cloudy, with a temperature of 81 at Dayton, 86 at St. Louis, and 84 at Louisville. At Champaign, it was mostly cloudy, with a temperature of 77. Once again, at Indianapolis, it was 83 degrees with mostly cloudy skies. This is NOAA All Hazards Radio KEC 74 in Indianapolis. And now a look at your forecast for Indianapolis and central Indiana. Rest of tonight. Partly cloudy. Showers and scattered thunderstorms toward daybreak. Lows in the lower 70s. Southwest winds 5 to 10 miles an hour with gusts up to 20 miles an hour. Chance of rain 80%. For Thursday. Partly cloudy with isolated showers and thunderstorms. Hot with highs around 90. Southwest winds 10 to 15 miles an hour with gusts up to 25 miles an hour. Chance of rain 20%. Thursday night.
numerous showers and scattered thunderstorms. Lows around 70. Southwest winds 10 to 15 miles an hour, becoming west toward daybreak. Gusts up to 25 miles an hour. Chance of rain 70%. For Friday, sunny. Highs in the lower 80s. Northwest winds 5 to 10 miles an hour. Once again, the forecast for rest of tonight. Partly cloudy. Showers and scattered thunderstorms toward daybreak. Lows in the lower 70s. Southwest winds 5 to 10 miles an hour with gusts up to 20 miles an hour. Chance of rain 80%. Taking a look at the 3 through 7 day forecast for Indianapolis and central Indiana. Friday night. Clear. Lows in the lower 60s. West winds around 5 miles an hour. For Saturday. Mostly sunny. Highs in the mid 80s. Saturday night. A chance of showers and thunderstorms through the late overnight, then showers likely with a slight chance of thunderstorms toward daybreak. Lows in the upper 60s. Chance of rain 60%. For Sunday, mostly cloudy with a chance of showers and thunderstorms. Highs around 80. Chance of rain 50%. Sunday night through Monday night, partly cloudy with a 20% chance of showers. Lows in the upper 50s. Highs in the lower 70s. For Tuesday through Wednesday, partly cloudy with a slight chance of showers and thunderstorms. Highs in the upper 70s. Lows in the upper 50s. Chance of rain 20%. The 8 to 14 day outlook for Thursday, June 18th through Wednesday, June 24th, calls for temperatures to be near normal and precipitation to be above normal. Normal highs for the period are around 85 degrees, and normal lows are around 65. The normal precipitation total for the 7 days is around 1.00 inches. The ultraviolet index for Indianapolis on Thursday will be 9. The Environmental Protection Agency categorizes an index of 9 as very high exposure to ultraviolet radiation. At 10 p.m. at Indianapolis, it was mostly cloudy. The temperature was 83 degrees, the dew point 72, and the relative humidity 69%. The wind was south at 12 miles an hour. The barometric pressure was 29.81 inches and falling. Around central Indiana, it was partly cloudy, with a temperature of 74 at Zionsville, 83 at Eagle Creek Airpark, and 82 at Shelbyville. It was mostly cloudy, with a temperature of 76 at Anderson, and 77 at Muncie. Elsewhere across Indiana, at Evansville, it was clear, with a temperature of 83. It was partly cloudy, with a temperature of 70 at South Bend, 72 at Lafayette, and 81 at Bloomington. It was mostly cloudy, with a temperature of 74 at Fort Wayne, and 83 at Terre Haute. Just outside Indiana, at Chicago, rain was falling, with a temperature of 72. At Cincinnati, it was clear, with a temperature of 81. It was partly cloudy, with a temperature of 81 at Dayton, 86 at St. Louis, and 84 at Louisville. At Champaign, it was mostly cloudy, with a temperature of 77. Once again, at Indianapolis, it was 83 degrees with mostly cloudy skies. This is NOAA All Hazards Radio KEC 74 in Indianapolis. And now a look at your forecast for Indianapolis and central Indiana. Rest of tonight. Partly cloudy. Showers and scattered thunderstorms toward daybreak. Lows in the lower 70s. Southwest winds 5 to 10 miles an hour with gusts up to 20 miles an hour. Chance of rain 80%. For Thursday, partly cloudy with isolated showers and thunderstorms. Hot with highs around 90. Southwest winds 10 to 15 miles an hour with gusts up to 25 miles an hour. Chance of rain 20%. Thursday night, numerous showers and scattered thunderstorms. Lows around 70. Southwest winds 10 to 15 miles an hour, becoming west toward daybreak. Gusts up to 25 miles an hour. Chance of rain 70%. For Friday, sunny. Highs in the lower 80s. Northwest winds 5 to 10 miles an hour. Once again,
The forecast for rest of tonight. Partly cloudy. Showers and scattered thunderstorms toward daybreak. Lows in the lower 70s. Southwest winds 5 to 10 miles an hour with gusts up to 20 miles an hour. Chance of rain 80%. Taking a look at the 3 through 7 day forecast for Indianapolis and central Indiana. Friday night. Clear. Lows in the lower 60s. West winds around 5 miles an hour. For Saturday, mostly sunny. Highs in the mid-80s. Saturday night, a chance of showers and thunderstorms through the late overnight, then showers likely with a slight chance of thunderstorms toward daybreak. Lows in the upper 60s. Chance of rain 60%. For Sunday, mostly cloudy with a chance of showers and thunderstorms. Highs around 80. Chance of rain 50%. Sunday night through Monday night. Partly cloudy with a 20% chance of showers. Lows in the upper 50s. Highs in the lower 70s. For Tuesday through Wednesday. Partly cloudy with a slight chance of showers and thunderstorms. Highs in the upper 70s. Lows in the upper 50s. Chance of rain 20%. The 8 to 14 day outlook for Thursday, June 18th through Wednesday, June 24th, calls for temperatures to be near normal and precipitation to be above normal. Normal highs for the period are around 85 degrees and normal lows are around 65. The normal precipitation total for the 7 days is around 1.00 inches. The ultraviolet index for Indianapolis on Thursday will be 9. The Environmental Protection Agency categorizes an index of 9 as very high exposure to ultraviolet radiation. At 10 p.m. at Indianapolis, it was mostly cloudy. The temperature was 83 degrees, the dew point 72, and the relative humidity 69%. The wind was south at 12 miles an hour. The barometric pressure was 29.81 inches and falling. Around central Indiana, it was partly cloudy, with a temperature of 74 at Zionsville, 83 at Eagle Creek Airpark, and 82 at Shelbyville. It was mostly cloudy, with a temperature of 76 at Anderson, and 77 at Muncie. Elsewhere across Indiana, at Evansville, it was clear, with a temperature of 83. It was partly cloudy, with a temperature of 70 at South Bend, 72 at Lafayette, and 81 at Bloomington. It was mostly cloudy, with a temperature of 74 at Fort Wayne, and 83 at Terre Haute. Just outside Indiana, at Chicago, rain was falling, with a temperature of 72. At Cincinnati, it was clear, with a temperature of 81. It was partly cloudy, with a temperature of 81 at Dayton, 86 at St. Louis, and 84 at Louisville. At Champaign, it was mostly cloudy, with a temperature of 77. Once again, at Indianapolis it was 83 degrees with mostly cloudy skies. Now here is the hazardous weather outlook for central Indiana. For the period through tonight, scattered showers and thunderstorms are possible this afternoon into tonight. Strong gusty winds, localized flooding, and cloud-to-ground lightning are the primary hazards. Hot weather is expected today with highs in the lower 90s. Heat index between 100 and 105 degrees. And now the extended outlook for the period Thursday through Tuesday. Hot weather is expected on Thursday with highs in the lower 90s and heat indices between 95 to 105 degrees. Chances for storms continue Thursday evening into Thursday night. Strong to severe thunderstorms are possible with damaging winds as the main threat. More storms are possible on Sunday through Tuesday. It is too soon to determine if these storms will be severe. Spotter information statement. Spotter activation may be needed both this evening into overnight and again tomorrow evening into overnight. This is NOAA All Hazards Radio KEC 74 in Indianapolis. And now a look at your forecast for Indianapolis and central Indiana. Rest of tonight. Partly cloudy. Showers and scattered thunderstorms toward daybreak. Lows in the lower 70s. Southwest winds 5 to 10 miles an hour with gusts up to 20 miles an hour. Chance of rain 80%. For Thursday, partly cloudy with isolated showers and thunderstorms.
hot with highs around 90. Southwest winds 10 to 15 miles an hour with gusts up to 25 miles an hour. Chance of rain 20%. Thursday night, numerous showers and scattered thunderstorms. Lows around 70. Southwest winds 10 to 15 miles an hour, becoming west toward daybreak. Gusts up to 25 miles an hour. Chance of rain 70%. For Friday, sunny. Highs in the lower 80s. Northwest winds 5 to 10 miles an hour. Once again, the forecast for rest of tonight. Partly cloudy. Showers and scattered thunderstorms toward daybreak. Lows in the lower 70s. Southwest winds 5 to 10 miles an hour with gusts up to 20 miles an hour. Chance of rain 80%. Taking a look at the 3 through 7 day forecast for Indianapolis and central Indiana. Friday night. Clear. Lows in the lower 60s. West winds around 5 miles an hour. For Saturday, mostly sunny. Highs in the mid-80s. Saturday night, a chance of showers and thunderstorms through the late overnight, then showers likely with a slight chance of thunderstorms toward daybreak. Lows in the upper 60s. Chance of rain 60%. For Sunday, mostly cloudy with a chance of showers and thunderstorms. Highs around 80. Chance of rain 50%. Sunday night through Monday night. Partly cloudy with a 20% chance of showers. Lows in the upper 50s. Highs in the lower 70s. For Tuesday through Wednesday. Partly cloudy with a slight chance of showers and thunderstorms. Highs in the upper 70s. Lows in the upper 50s. Chance of rain 20%. The 8 to 14 day outlook for Thursday, June 18th through Wednesday, June 24th, calls for temperatures to be near normal and precipitation to be above normal. Normal highs for the period are around 85 degrees and normal lows are around 65. The normal precipitation total for the 7 days is around 1.00 inches. The current time is 11:08 p.m. Eastern Daylight Time. The ultraviolet index for Indianapolis on Thursday will be 9. The Environmental Protection Agency categorizes an index of 9 as very high exposure to ultraviolet radiation. At 10 p.m. at Indianapolis, it was mostly cloudy. The temperature was 83 degrees, the dew point 72, and the relative humidity 69%. The wind was south at 12 miles an hour. The barometric pressure was 29.81 inches and falling. Around central Indiana, it was partly cloudy, with a temperature of 74 at Zionsville, 83 at Eagle Creek Airpark, and 82 at Shelbyville. It was mostly cloudy, with a temperature of 76 at Anderson, and 77 at Muncie. Elsewhere across Indiana, at Evansville, it was clear, with a temperature of 83. It was partly cloudy, with a temperature of 70 at South Bend, 72 at Lafayette, and 81 at Bloomington. It was mostly cloudy, with a temperature of 74 at Fort Wayne, and 83 at Terre Haute. Just outside Indiana, at Chicago, rain was falling, with a temperature of 72. At Cincinnati, it was clear, with a temperature of 81. It was partly cloudy, with a temperature of 81 at Dayton, 86 at St. Louis, and 84 at Louisville. At Champaign, it was mostly cloudy, with a temperature of 77. Once again, at Indianapolis, it was 83 degrees with mostly cloudy skies. This is NOAA All Hazards Radio KEC 74 in Indianapolis. And now a look at your forecast for Indianapolis and central Indiana. Rest of tonight. Partly cloudy. Showers and scattered thunderstorms toward daybreak. Lows in the lower 70s. Southwest winds 5 to 10 miles an hour with gusts up to 20 miles an hour. Chance of rain 80%. For Thursday, partly cloudy with isolated showers and thunderstorms. Hot with highs around 90. Southwest winds 10 to 15 miles an hour with gusts up to 25 miles an hour. Chance of rain 20%. Thursday night, numerous showers and scattered thunderstorms. Lows around 70.
Southwest winds 10 to 15 miles an hour, becoming west toward daybreak. Gusts up to 25 miles an hour. Chance of rain 70%. For Friday, sunny. Highs in the lower 80s. Northwest winds 5 to 10 miles an hour. Once again, the forecast for rest of tonight. Partly cloudy. Showers and scattered thunderstorms toward daybreak. Lows in the lower 70s. Southwest winds 5 to 10 miles an hour with gusts up to 20 miles an hour. Chance of rain 80%. Taking a look at the 3 through 7 day forecast for Indianapolis and central Indiana. Friday night. Clear. Lows in the lower 60s. West winds around 5 miles an hour. For Saturday. Mostly sunny. Highs in the mid 80s. Saturday night. A chance of showers and thunderstorms through the late overnight, then showers likely with a slight chance of thunderstorms toward daybreak. Lows in the upper 60s. Chance of rain 60%. For Sunday, mostly cloudy with a chance of showers and thunderstorms. Highs around 80. Chance of rain 50%. Sunday night through Monday night, partly cloudy with a 20% chance of showers. Lows in the upper 50s. Highs in the lower 70s. For Tuesday through Wednesday, partly cloudy with a slight chance of showers and thunderstorms. Highs in the upper 70s. Lows in the upper 50s. Chance of rain 20%. The 8 to 14 day outlook for Thursday, June 18th through Wednesday, June 24th, calls for temperatures to be near normal and precipitation to be above normal. Normal highs for the period are around 85 degrees, and normal lows are around 65. The normal precipitation total for the 7 days is around 1.00 inches. The ultraviolet index for Indianapolis on Thursday will be 9. The Environmental Protection Agency categorizes an index of 9 as very high exposure to ultraviolet radiation. At 11 p.m. at Indianapolis, it was mostly cloudy. The temperature was 82 degrees, the dew point 72, and the relative humidity 71%. The wind was south at 13 miles an hour. The barometric pressure was 29.82 inches and rising. Around central Indiana, it was partly cloudy, with a temperature of 76 at Anderson, 79 at Muncie, 77 at Zionsville, 82 at Eagle Creek Airpark, and 81 at Shelbyville. Elsewhere across Indiana, it was clear, with a temperature of 83 at Terre Haute, 80 at Bloomington, and 82 at Evansville. At Lafayette, it was partly cloudy, with a temperature of 71. At South Bend, it was mostly cloudy, with a temperature of 71. At Fort Wayne, it was cloudy, with a temperature of 73. Just outside Indiana, at Chicago, a thunderstorm was reported, with a temperature of 70. At Louisville, it was clear, with a temperature of 83. It was partly cloudy, with a temperature of 78 at Champaign, 80 at Dayton, 85 at St. Louis, and 78 at Cincinnati. Once again, at Indianapolis, it was 82 degrees with mostly cloudy skies. This is NOAA All Hazards Radio KEC 74 in Indianapolis. And now a look at your forecast for Indianapolis and central Indiana. Rest of tonight. Partly cloudy. Showers and scattered thunderstorms toward daybreak. Lows in the lower 70s. Southwest winds 5 to 10 miles an hour with gusts up to 20 miles an hour. Chance of rain 80%. For Thursday, partly cloudy with isolated showers and thunderstorms. Hot with highs around 90. Southwest winds 10 to 15 miles an hour with gusts up to 25 miles an hour. Chance of rain 20%. Thursday night, numerous showers and scattered thunderstorms. Lows around 70. Southwest winds 10 to 15 miles an hour, becoming west toward daybreak. Gusts up to 25 miles an hour. Chance of rain 70%. For Friday, sunny. Highs in the lower 80s. Northwest winds 5 to 10 miles an hour. Once again, the forecast for rest of tonight. Partly cloudy. Showers and scattered thunderstorms toward daybreak.
lows in the lower 70s. Southwest winds 5 to 10 miles an hour with gusts up to 20 miles an hour. Chance of rain 80%. Taking a look at the 3 through 7 day forecast for Indianapolis and central Indiana. Friday night. Clear. Lows in the lower 60s. West winds around 5 miles an hour. For Saturday. Mostly sunny. Highs in the mid 80s. Saturday night. A chance of showers and thunderstorms through the late overnight, then showers likely with a slight chance of thunderstorms toward daybreak. Lows in the upper 60s. Chance of rain 60%. For Sunday, mostly cloudy with a chance of showers and thunderstorms. Highs around 80. Chance of rain 50%. Sunday night through Monday night, partly cloudy with a 20% chance of showers. Lows in the upper 50s. Highs in the lower 70s. For Tuesday through Wednesday, partly cloudy with a slight chance of showers and thunderstorms. Highs in the upper 70s. Lows in the upper 50s. Chance of rain 20%. The 8 to 14 day outlook for Thursday, June 18th through Wednesday, June 24th, calls for temperatures to be near normal and precipitation to be above normal. Normal highs for the period are around 85 degrees. And normal lows are around 65. The normal precipitation total for the 7 days is around 1.00 inches. The ultraviolet index for Indianapolis on Thursday will be 9. The Environmental Protection Agency categorizes an index of 9 as very high exposure to ultraviolet radiation. At 11 p.m. at Indianapolis, it was mostly cloudy. The temperature was 82 degrees, the dew point 72, and the relative humidity 71%. The wind was south at 13 miles an hour. The barometric pressure was 29.82 inches and rising. Around central Indiana, it was partly cloudy, with a temperature of 76 at Anderson, 79 at Muncie, 77 at Zionsville, 82 at Eagle Creek Airpark, and 81 at Shelbyville. Elsewhere across Indiana, it was clear, with a temperature of 83 at Terre Haute, 80 at Bloomington, and 82 at Evansville. At Lafayette, it was partly cloudy, with a temperature of 71. At South Bend, it was mostly cloudy, with a temperature of 71. At Fort Wayne, it was cloudy, with a temperature of 73. Just outside Indiana, at Chicago, a thunderstorm was reported, with a temperature of 70. At Louisville, it was clear, with a temperature of 83. It was partly cloudy, with a temperature of 78 at Champaign, 80 at Dayton, 85 at St. Louis, and 78 at Cincinnati. Once again, at Indianapolis, it was 82 degrees with mostly cloudy skies. This is NOAA All Hazards Radio KEC 74 in Indianapolis. And now a look at your forecast for Indianapolis and central Indiana. Rest of tonight. Partly cloudy. Showers and scattered thunderstorms toward daybreak. Lows in the lower 70s. Southwest winds 5 to 10 miles an hour with gusts up to 20 miles an hour. Chance of rain 80%. For Thursday. Partly cloudy with isolated showers and thunderstorms. Hot with highs around 90. Southwest winds 10 to 15 miles an hour with gusts up to 25 miles an hour. Chance of rain 20%. Thursday night. Numerous showers and scattered thunderstorms. Lows around 70. Southwest winds 10 to 15 miles an hour, becoming west toward daybreak. Gusts up to 25 miles an hour. Chance of rain 70%. For Friday. Sunny. Highs in the lower 80s. Northwest winds 5 to 10 miles an hour. Once again, the forecast for rest of tonight. Partly cloudy. Showers and scattered thunderstorms toward daybreak. Lows in the lower 70s. Southwest winds 5 to 10 miles an hour with gusts up to 20 miles an hour. Chance of rain 80%. Taking a look at the 3 through 7 day forecast for Indianapolis and central Indiana. Friday night. Clear. Lows in the lower 60s. West winds around 5 miles an hour. For Saturday. Mostly sunny.
highs in the mid-80s. Saturday night, a chance of showers and thunderstorms through the late overnight, then showers likely with a slight chance of thunderstorms toward daybreak. Lows in the upper 60s. Chance of rain 60%. For Sunday, mostly cloudy with a chance of showers and thunderstorms. Highs around 80. Chance of rain 50%. Sunday night through Monday night, partly cloudy with a 20% chance of showers. Lows in the upper 50s. Highs in the lower 70s. For Tuesday through Wednesday, partly cloudy with a slight chance of showers and thunderstorms. Highs in the upper 70s. Lows in the upper 50s. Chance of rain 20%. The 8 to 14 day outlook for Thursday, June 18th through Wednesday, June 24th, calls for temperatures to be near normal and precipitation to be above normal. Normal highs for the period are around 85 degrees, and normal lows are around 65. The normal precipitation total for the 7 days is around 1.00 inches. The ultraviolet index for Indianapolis on Thursday will be 9. The Environmental Protection Agency categorizes an index of 9 as very high exposure to ultraviolet radiation. At 11 p.m. at Indianapolis, it was mostly cloudy. The temperature was 82 degrees, the dew point 72, and the relative humidity 71%. The wind was south at 13 miles an hour. The barometric pressure was 29.82 inches and rising. Around central Indiana, it was partly cloudy, with a temperature of 76 at Anderson, 79 at Muncie, 77 at Zionsville, 82 at Eagle Creek Airpark, and 81 at Shelbyville. Elsewhere across Indiana, it was clear, with a temperature of 83 at Terre Haute, 80 at Bloomington, and 82 at Evansville. At Lafayette, it was partly cloudy, with a temperature of 71. At South Bend, it was mostly cloudy, with a temperature of 71. At Fort Wayne, it was cloudy, with a temperature of 73. Just outside Indiana, at Chicago, a thunderstorm was reported, with a temperature of 70. At Louisville, it was clear, with a temperature of 83. It was partly cloudy, with a temperature of 78 at Champaign, 80 at Dayton, 85 at St. Louis, and 78 at Cincinnati. Once again, at Indianapolis it was 82 degrees with mostly cloudy skies. The current time is 11:23 p.m. Eastern Daylight Time. This is NOAA All Hazards Radio KEC 74 in Indianapolis. And now a look at your forecast for Indianapolis and central Indiana. Rest of tonight. Partly cloudy. Showers and scattered thunderstorms toward daybreak. Lows in the lower 70s. Southwest winds 5 to 10 miles an hour with gusts up to 20 miles an hour. Chance of rain 80%. For Thursday, partly cloudy with isolated showers and thunderstorms. Hot with highs around 90. Southwest winds 10 to 15 miles an hour with gusts up to 25 miles an hour. Chance of rain 20%. Thursday night, numerous showers and scattered thunderstorms. Lows around 70. Southwest winds 10 to 15 miles an hour, becoming west toward daybreak. Gusts up to 25 miles an hour. Chance of rain 70%. For Friday, sunny. Highs in the lower 80s. Northwest winds 5 to 10 miles an hour. Once again, the forecast for rest of tonight. Partly cloudy. Showers and scattered thunderstorms toward daybreak. Lows in the lower 70s. Southwest winds 5 to 10 miles an hour with gusts up to 20 miles an hour. Chance of rain 80%. Now here is the hazardous weather outlook for central Indiana. For the period through tonight, scattered showers and thunderstorms are possible this afternoon into tonight. Strong gusty winds, localized flooding, and cloud-to-ground lightning are the primary hazards. Hot weather is expected today with highs in the lower 90s. Heat index between 100 and 105 degrees. And now the extended outlook for the period Thursday through Tuesday. Hot weather is expected on Thursday with highs in the lower 90s and heat indices between 95 to 105 degrees.
chances for storms continue Thursday evening into Thursday night. Strong to severe thunderstorms are possible with damaging winds as the main threat. More storms are possible on Sunday through Tuesday. It is too soon to determine if these storms will be severe. Spotter information statement. Spotter activation may be needed both this evening into overnight and again tomorrow evening into overnight. Taking a look at the 3-7 day forecast for Indianapolis and central Indiana. Friday night. Clear. Lows in the lower 60s. West winds around 5 miles an hour. For Saturday. Mostly sunny. Highs in the mid-80s. Saturday night. A chance of showers and thunderstorms through the late overnight, then showers likely with a slight chance of thunderstorms toward daybreak. Lows in the upper 60s. Chance of rain 60%. For Sunday. Mostly cloudy with a chance of showers and thunderstorms. Highs around 80. Chance of rain 50%. Sunday night through Monday night. Partly cloudy with a 20% chance of showers. Lows in the upper 50s. Highs in the lower 70s. For Tuesday through Wednesday. Partly cloudy with a slight chance of showers and thunderstorms. Highs in the upper 70s. Lows in the upper 50s. Chance of rain 20%. The 8-14 day outlook for Thursday, June 18th through Wednesday, June 24th. Calls for temperatures to be near normal and precipitation to be above normal. Normal highs for the period are around 85 degrees and normal lows are around 65. The normal precipitation total for the 7 days is around 1.00 inches. The ultraviolet index for Indianapolis on Thursday will be 9. The Environmental Protection Agency categorizes an index of 9 as very high exposure to ultraviolet radiation. At 11 p.m. at Indianapolis, it was mostly cloudy. The temperature was 82 degrees, the dew point 72, and the relative humidity 71%. The wind was south at 13 miles an hour. The barometric pressure was 29.82 inches and rising. Around central Indiana, it was partly cloudy, with a temperature of 76 at Anderson, 79 at Muncie, 77 at Zionsville, 82 at Eagle Creek Airpark, and 81 at Shelbyville. Elsewhere across Indiana, it was clear, with a temperature of 83 at Terre Haute, 80 at Bloomington, and 82 at Evansville. At Lafayette, it was partly cloudy, with a temperature of 71. At South Bend, it was mostly cloudy, with a temperature of 71. At Fort Wayne, it was cloudy, with a temperature of 73. Just outside Indiana, at Chicago, a thunderstorm was reported, with a temperature of 70. At Louisville, it was clear, with a temperature of 83. It was partly cloudy, with a temperature of 78 at Champaign, 80 at Dayton, 85 at St. Louis, and 78 at Cincinnati. Once again, at Indianapolis, it was 82 degrees with mostly cloudy skies. This is NOAA All Hazards Radio KEC 74 in Indianapolis. And now a look at your forecast for Indianapolis and central Indiana. Rest of tonight. Partly cloudy. Showers and scattered thunderstorms toward daybreak. Lows in the lower 70s. Southwest winds 5 to 10 miles an hour with gusts up to 20 miles an hour. Chance of rain 80%. For Thursday, partly cloudy with isolated showers and thunderstorms. Hot with highs around 90. Southwest winds 10 to 15 miles an hour with gusts up to 25 miles an hour. Chance of rain 20%. Thursday night, numerous showers and scattered thunderstorms. Lows around 70. Southwest winds 10 to 15 miles an hour, becoming west toward daybreak. Gusts up to 25 miles an hour. Chance of rain 70%. For Friday, sunny. Highs in the lower 80s. Northwest winds 5 to 10 miles an hour. Once again, the forecast for rest of tonight. Partly cloudy. Showers and scattered thunderstorms toward daybreak. Lows in the lower 70s. Southwest winds 5 to 10 miles an hour with gusts up to 20 miles an hour. Chance of rain 80%.
taking a look at the 3-7 day forecast for Indianapolis and central Indiana. Friday night, clear. Lows in the lower 60s. West winds around 5 miles an hour. For Saturday, mostly sunny.

Tuesday through Wednesday. Partly cloudy with a slight chance of showers and thunderstorms. Highs in the upper 70s. Lows in the upper 50s. Chance of rain 20%. The 8 to 14 day outlook for Thursday, June 18th through Wednesday, June 24th, calls for temperatures to be near normal and precipitation to be above normal. Normal highs for the period are around 85 degrees, and normal lows are around 65. The normal precipitation total for the 7 days is around 1.00 inches. The ultraviolet index for Indianapolis on Thursday will be 9. The Environmental Protection Agency categorizes an index of 9 as very high exposure to ultraviolet radiation. At 11 p.m. at Indianapolis, it was mostly cloudy. The temperature was 82 degrees, the dew point 72, and the relative humidity 71%. The wind was south at 13 miles an hour. The barometric pressure was 29.82 inches and rising. Around central Indiana, it was partly cloudy, with a temperature of 76 at Anderson, 79 at Muncie, 77 at Zionsville, 82 at Eagle Creek Airpark, and 81 at Shelbyville. Elsewhere across Indiana, it was clear, with a temperature of 83 at Terre Haute, 80 at Bloomington, and 82 at Evansville. At Lafayette, it was partly cloudy, with a temperature of 71. At South Bend, it was mostly cloudy, with a temperature of 71. At Fort Wayne, it was cloudy, with a temperature of 73. Just outside Indiana, at Chicago, a thunderstorm was reported, with a temperature of 70. At Louisville, it was clear, with a temperature of 83. It was partly cloudy, with a temperature of 78 at Champaign, 80 at Dayton, 85 at St. Louis, and 78 at Cincinnati. Once again, at Indianapolis, it was 82 degrees with mostly cloudy skies. This is NOAA All Hazards Radio KEC 74 in Indianapolis. And now a look at your forecast for Indianapolis and central Indiana. Rest of tonight. Partly cloudy. Showers and scattered thunderstorms toward daybreak. Lows in the lower 70s. Southwest winds 5 to 10 miles an hour with gusts up to 20 miles an hour. Chance of rain 80%. For Thursday, partly cloudy with isolated showers and thunderstorms. Hot with highs around 90. Southwest winds 10 to 15 miles an hour with gusts up to 25 miles an hour. Chance of rain 20%. Thursday night, numerous showers and scattered thunderstorms. Lows around 70. Southwest winds 10 to 15 miles an hour, becoming west toward daybreak. Gusts up to 25 miles an hour. Chance of rain 70%. For Friday, sunny. Highs in the lower 80s. Northwest winds 5 to 10 miles an hour. Once again, the forecast for rest of tonight. Partly cloudy. Showers and scattered thunderstorms toward daybreak. Lows in the lower 70s. Southwest winds 5 to 10 miles an hour with gusts up to 20 miles an hour. Chance of rain 80%. Taking a look at the 3 through 7 day forecast for Indianapolis and central Indiana. Friday night. Clear. Lows in the lower 60s. West winds around 5 miles an hour. For Saturday, mostly sunny. Highs in the mid-80s. Saturday night, a chance of showers and thunderstorms through the late overnight, then showers likely with a slight chance of thunderstorms toward daybreak. Lows in the upper 60s. Chance of rain 60%. For Sunday, mostly cloudy with a chance of showers and thunderstorms. Highs around 80. Chance of rain 50%. Sunday night through Monday night. Partly cloudy with a 20% chance of showers. Lows in the upper 50s. Highs in the lower 70s. For Tuesday through Wednesday. Partly cloudy with a slight chance of showers and thunderstorms. Highs in the upper 70s. Lows in the upper 50s. Chance of rain 20%. The 8 to 14 day outlook for Thursday, June 18th through Wednesday, June 24th. Calls for temperatures to be near normal and precipitation to be above normal. Normal highs for the period are around 85 degrees, and normal lows are around 65.

The normal precipitation total for the 7 days is around 1.00 inches. The ultraviolet index for Indianapolis on Thursday will be 9. The Environmental Protection Agency categorizes an index of 9 as very high exposure to ultraviolet radiation. At 11 p.m. at Indianapolis, it was mostly cloudy. The temperature was 82 degrees, the dew point 72, and the relative humidity 71%. The wind was south at 13 miles an hour. The barometric pressure was 29.82 inches and rising. Around central Indiana, it was partly cloudy, with a temperature of 76 at Anderson, 79 at Muncie, 77 at Zionsville, 82 at Eagle Creek Airpark, and 81 at Shelbyville. Elsewhere across Indiana, it was clear, with a temperature of 83 at Terre Haute, 80 at Bloomington, and 82 at Evansville. At Lafayette, it was partly cloudy, with a temperature of 71. At South Bend, it was mostly cloudy, with a temperature of 71. At Fort Wayne, it was cloudy, with a temperature of 73. Just outside Indiana, at Chicago, a thunderstorm was reported, with a temperature of 70. At Louisville, it was clear, with a temperature of 83. It was partly cloudy, with a temperature of 78 at Champaign, 80 at Dayton, 85 at St. Louis, and 78 at Cincinnati. Once again, at Indianapolis it was 82 degrees with mostly cloudy skies. The current time is 11:38 p.m. Eastern Daylight Time. This is NOAA All Hazards Radio KEC-74 in Indianapolis. And now a look at your forecast for Indianapolis and central Indiana. Rest of tonight. Partly cloudy. Showers and scattered thunderstorms toward daybreak. Lows in the lower 70s. Southwest winds 5 to 10 miles an hour with gusts up to 20 miles an hour. Chance of rain 80%. For Thursday, partly cloudy with isolated showers and thunderstorms. Hot with highs around 90. Southwest winds 10 to 15 miles an hour with gusts up to 25 miles an hour. Chance of rain 20%. Thursday night, numerous showers and scattered thunderstorms. Lows around 70. Southwest winds 10 to 15 miles an hour, becoming west toward daybreak. Gusts up to 25 miles an hour. Chance of rain 70%. For Friday, sunny. Highs in the lower 80s. Northwest winds 5 to 10 miles an hour. Once again, the forecast for rest of tonight. Partly cloudy. Showers and scattered thunderstorms toward daybreak. Lows in the lower 70s. Southwest winds 5 to 10 miles an hour with gusts up to 20 miles an hour. Chance of rain 80%. Taking a look at the 3 through 7 day forecast for Indianapolis and central Indiana. Friday night. Clear. Lows in the lower 60s. West winds around 5 miles an hour. For Saturday. Mostly sunny. Highs in the mid 80s. Saturday night, a chance of showers and thunderstorms through the late overnight, then showers likely with a slight chance of thunderstorms toward daybreak. Lows in the upper 60s. Chance of rain 60%. For Sunday, mostly cloudy with a chance of showers and thunderstorms. Highs around 80. Chance of rain 50%. Sunday night through Monday night, partly cloudy with a 20% chance of showers. Lows in the upper 50s. Highs in the lower 70s. For Tuesday through Wednesday, partly cloudy with a slight chance of showers and thunderstorms. Highs in the upper 70s. Lows in the upper 50s. Chance of rain 20%. The 8 to 14 day outlook for Thursday, June 18th through Wednesday, June 24th, calls for temperatures to be near normal and precipitation to be above normal. Normal highs for the period are around 85 degrees, and normal lows are around 65. The normal precipitation total for the 7 days is around 1.00 inches. The ultraviolet index for Indianapolis on Thursday will be 9. The Environmental Protection Agency categorizes an index of 9 as very high exposure to ultraviolet radiation. At 11 p.m. at Indianapolis, it was mostly cloudy.
The temperature was 82 degrees, the dew point 72, and the relative humidity 71%. The wind was south at 13 miles an hour. The barometric pressure was 29.82 inches and rising. Around central Indiana, it was partly cloudy, with a temperature of 76 at Anderson, 79 at Muncie, 77 at Zionsville, 82 at Eagle Creek Airpark, and 81 at Shelbyville. Elsewhere across Indiana, it was clear, with a temperature of 83 at Terre Haute, 80 at Bloomington, and 82 at Evansville. At Lafayette, it was partly cloudy, with a temperature of 71. At South Bend, it was mostly cloudy, with a temperature of 71. At Fort Wayne, it was cloudy, with a temperature of 73. Just outside Indiana, at Chicago, a thunderstorm was reported, with a temperature of 70. At Louisville, it was clear, with a temperature of 83. It was partly cloudy, with a temperature of 78 at Champaign, 80 at Dayton, 85 at St. Louis, and 78 at Cincinnati. Once again, at Indianapolis, it was 82 degrees with mostly cloudy skies. This is NOAA All Hazards Radio KEC 74 in Indianapolis. And now a look at your forecast for Indianapolis and central Indiana. Rest of tonight. Partly cloudy. Showers and scattered thunderstorms toward daybreak. Lows in the lower 70s. Southwest winds 5 to 10 miles an hour with gusts up to 20 miles an hour. Chance of rain 80%. For Thursday, partly cloudy with isolated showers and thunderstorms. Hot with highs around 90. Southwest winds 10 to 15 miles an hour with gusts up to 25 miles an hour. Chance of rain 20%. Thursday night, numerous showers and scattered thunderstorms. Lows around 70. Southwest winds 10 to 15 miles an hour, becoming west toward daybreak. Gusts up to 25 miles an hour. Chance of rain 70%. For Friday, sunny. Highs in the lower 80s. Northwest winds 5 to 10 miles an hour. Once again, the forecast for rest of tonight. Partly cloudy. Showers and scattered thunderstorms toward daybreak. Lows in the lower 70s. Southwest winds 5 to 10 miles an hour with gusts up to 20 miles an hour. Chance of rain 80%. Now here is the hazardous weather outlook for central Indiana. For the period through tonight, scattered showers and thunderstorms are possible this afternoon into tonight. Strong gusty winds, localized flooding, and cloud-to-ground lightning are the primary hazards. Hot weather is expected today with highs in the lower 90s. Heat index between 100 and 105 degrees. And now the extended outlook for the period Thursday through Tuesday. Hot weather is expected on Thursday with highs in the lower 90s and heat indices between 95 to 105 degrees. Chances for storms continue Thursday evening into Thursday night. Strong to severe thunderstorms are possible with damaging winds as the main threat. More storms are possible on Sunday through Tuesday. It is too soon to determine if these storms will be severe. Spotter information statement. Spotter activation may be needed both this evening into overnight and again tomorrow evening into overnight. Taking a look at the 3 through 7 day forecast for Indianapolis and central Indiana. Friday night. Clear. Lows in the lower 60s. West winds around 5 miles an hour. For Saturday, mostly sunny. Highs in the mid-80s. Saturday night, a chance of showers and thunderstorms through the late overnight, then showers likely with a slight chance of thunderstorms toward daybreak. Lows in the upper 60s. Chance of rain 60%. For Sunday, mostly cloudy with a chance of showers and thunderstorms. Highs around 80. Chance of rain 50%. Sunday night through Monday night. Partly cloudy with a 20% chance of showers. Lows in the upper 50s. Highs in the lower 70s. For Tuesday through Wednesday. Partly cloudy with a slight chance of showers and thunderstorms. Highs in the upper 70s. Lows in the upper 50s. Chance of rain 20%. The 8 to 14 day outlook for
Thursday, June 18th through Wednesday, June 24th, calls for temperatures to be near normal and precipitation to be above normal. Normal highs for the period are around 85 degrees, and normal lows are around 65. The normal precipitation total for the 7 days is around 1.00 inches. The ultraviolet index for Indianapolis on Thursday will be 9. The Environmental Protection Agency categorizes an index of 9 as very high exposure to ultraviolet radiation. At 11 p.m. at Indianapolis, it was mostly cloudy. The temperature was 82 degrees, the dew point 72, and the relative humidity 71%. The wind was south at 13 miles an hour. The barometric pressure was 29.82 inches and rising. Around central Indiana, it was partly cloudy, with a temperature of 76 at Anderson, 79 at Muncie, 77 at Zionsville, 82 at Eagle Creek Airpark, and 81 at Shelbyville. Elsewhere across Indiana, it was clear, with a temperature of 83 at Terre Haute, 80 at Bloomington, and 82 at Evansville. At Lafayette, it was partly cloudy, with a temperature of 71. At South Bend, it was mostly cloudy, with a temperature of 71. At Fort Wayne, it was cloudy, with a temperature of 73. Just outside Indiana, at Chicago, a thunderstorm was reported, with a temperature of 70. At Louisville, it was clear, with a temperature of 83. It was partly cloudy, with a temperature of 78 at Champaign, 80 at Dayton, 85 at St. Louis, and 78 at Cincinnati. Once again, at Indianapolis it was 82 degrees with mostly cloudy skies. This is NOAA All Hazards Radio KEC 74 in Indianapolis. And now a look at your forecast for Indianapolis and central Indiana. Rest of tonight. Partly cloudy. Showers and scattered thunderstorms toward daybreak. Lows in the lower 70s. Southwest winds 5 to 10 miles an hour with gusts up to 20 miles an hour. Chance of rain 80%. For Thursday, partly cloudy with isolated showers and thunderstorms. Hot with highs around 90. Southwest winds 10 to 15 miles an hour with gusts up to 25 miles an hour. Chance of rain 20%. Thursday night, numerous showers and scattered thunderstorms. Lows around 70. Southwest winds 10 to 15 miles an hour, becoming west toward daybreak. Gusts up to 25 miles an hour. Chance of rain 70%. For Friday, sunny. Highs in the lower 80s. Northwest winds 5 to 10 miles an hour. Once again, the forecast for rest of tonight. Partly cloudy. Showers and scattered thunderstorms toward daybreak. Lows in the lower 70s. Southwest winds 5 to 10 miles an hour with gusts up to 20 miles an hour. Chance of rain 80%. Taking a look at the 3 through 7 day forecast for Indianapolis and central Indiana. Friday night. Clear. Lows in the lower 60s. West winds around 5 miles an hour. For Saturday. Mostly sunny. Highs in the mid 80s. Saturday night, a chance of showers and thunderstorms through the late overnight, then showers likely with a slight chance of thunderstorms toward daybreak. Lows in the upper 60s. Chance of rain 60%. For Sunday, mostly cloudy with a chance of showers and thunderstorms. Highs around 80. Chance of rain 50%. Sunday night through Monday night, partly cloudy with a 20% chance of showers. Lows in the upper 50s. Highs in the lower 70s. For Tuesday through Wednesday, partly cloudy with a slight chance of showers and thunderstorms. Highs in the upper 70s. Lows in the upper 50s. Chance of rain 20%. The 8 to 14 day outlook for Thursday, June 18th through Wednesday, June 24th calls for temperatures to be near normal and precipitation to be above normal. Normal highs for the period are around 85 degrees, and normal lows are around 65. The normal precipitation total for the 7 days is around 1.00 inches. The ultraviolet index for Indianapolis on Thursday will be 9.
The Environmental Protection Agency categorizes an index of 9 as very high exposure to ultraviolet radiation. At 11 p.m. at Indianapolis, it was mostly cloudy. The temperature was 82 degrees, the dew point 72, and the relative humidity 71%. The wind was south at 13 miles an hour. The barometric pressure was 29.82 inches and rising. Around central Indiana, it was partly cloudy, with a temperature of 76 at Anderson, 79 at Muncie, 77 at Zionsville, 82 at Eagle Creek Airpark, and 81 at Shelbyville. Elsewhere across Indiana, it was clear, with a temperature of 83 at Terre Haute, 80 at Bloomington, and 82 at Evansville. At Lafayette, it was partly cloudy, with a temperature of 71. At South Bend, it was mostly cloudy, with a temperature of 71. At Fort Wayne, it was cloudy, with a temperature of 73. Just outside Indiana, at Chicago, a thunderstorm was reported, with a temperature of 70. At Louisville, it was clear, with a temperature of 83. It was partly cloudy, with a temperature of 78 at Champaign, 80 at Dayton, 85 at St. Louis, and 78 at Cincinnati. Once again, at Indianapolis, it was 82 degrees with mostly cloudy skies. This is NOAA All Hazards Radio KEC 74 in Indianapolis. And now a look at your forecast for Indianapolis and central Indiana. Rest of tonight. Partly cloudy. Showers and scattered thunderstorms toward daybreak. Lows in the lower 70s. Southwest winds 5 to 10 miles an hour with gusts up to 20 miles an hour. Chance of rain 80%. For Thursday, partly cloudy with isolated showers and thunderstorms. Hot with highs around 90. Southwest winds 10 to 15 miles an hour with gusts up to 25 miles an hour. Chance of rain 20%. Thursday night, numerous showers and scattered thunderstorms. Lows around 70. Southwest winds 10 to 15 miles an hour, becoming west toward daybreak. Gusts up to 25 miles an hour. Chance of rain 70%. For Friday, sunny. Highs in the lower 80s. Northwest winds 5 to 10 miles an hour. Once again, the forecast for rest of tonight. Partly cloudy. Showers and scattered thunderstorms toward daybreak. Lows in the lower 70s. Southwest winds 5 to 10 miles an hour with gusts up to 20 miles an hour. Chance of rain 80%. The current time is 11:54 p.m. Eastern Daylight Time. Taking a look at the 3-7 day forecast for Indianapolis and central Indiana. Friday night. Clear. Lows in the lower 60s. West winds around 5 miles an hour. For Saturday, mostly sunny. Highs in the mid-80s. Saturday night, a chance of showers and thunderstorms through the late overnight, then showers likely with a slight chance of thunderstorms toward daybreak. Lows in the upper 60s. Chance of rain 60%. For Sunday, mostly cloudy with a chance of showers and thunderstorms. Highs around 80. Chance of rain 50%. Sunday night through Monday night. Partly cloudy with a 20% chance of showers. Lows in the upper 50s. Highs in the lower 70s. For Tuesday through Wednesday. Partly cloudy with a slight chance of showers and thunderstorms. Highs in the upper 70s. Lows in the upper 50s. Chance of rain 20%. The 8 to 14 day outlook for Thursday, June 18th through Wednesday, June 24th. Calls for temperatures to be near normal and precipitation to be above normal. Normal highs for the period are around 85 degrees and normal lows are around 65. The normal precipitation total for the 7 days is around 1.00 inches. The ultraviolet index for Indianapolis on Thursday will be 9. The Environmental Protection Agency categorizes an index of 9 as very high exposure to ultraviolet radiation. At 11 p.m. at Indianapolis, it was mostly cloudy. The temperature was 82 degrees, the dew point 72, and the relative humidity 71%. The wind was south at 13 miles an hour.
The barometric pressure was 29.82 inches and rising. Around central Indiana, it was partly cloudy, with a temperature of 76 at Anderson, 79 at Muncie, 77 at Zionsville, 82 at Eagle Creek Airpark, and 81 at Shelbyville. Elsewhere across Indiana, it was clear, with a temperature of 83 at Terre Haute, 80 at Bloomington, and 82 at Evansville. At Lafayette, it was partly cloudy, with a temperature of 71. At South Bend, it was mostly cloudy, with a temperature of 71. At Fort Wayne, it was cloudy, with a temperature of 73. Just outside Indiana, at Chicago, a thunderstorm was reported, with a temperature of 70. At Louisville, it was clear, with a temperature of 83. It was partly cloudy, with a temperature of 78 at Champaign, 80 at Dayton, 85 at St. Louis, and 78 at Cincinnati. Once again, at Indianapolis, it was 82 degrees with mostly cloudy skies. This is NOAA All Hazards Radio KEC 74 in Indianapolis. And now a look at your forecast for Indianapolis and central Indiana. Rest of tonight. Partly cloudy. Showers and scattered thunderstorms toward daybreak. Lows in the lower 70s. Southwest winds 5 to 10 miles an hour with gusts up to 20 miles an hour. Chance of rain 80%. For Thursday, partly cloudy with isolated showers and thunderstorms. Hot with highs around 90. Southwest winds 10 to 15 miles an hour with gusts up to 25 miles an hour. Chance of rain 20%. Thursday night, numerous showers and scattered thunderstorms. Lows around 70. Southwest winds 10 to 15 miles an hour, becoming west toward daybreak. Gusts up to 25 miles an hour. Chance of rain 70%. For Friday, sunny. Highs in the lower 80s. Northwest winds 5 to 10 miles an hour. Once again, the forecast for rest of tonight. Partly cloudy. Showers and scattered thunderstorms toward daybreak. Lows in the lower 70s. Southwest winds 5 to 10 miles an hour with gusts up to 20 miles an hour. Chance of rain 80%. Taking a look at the 3 through 7 day forecast for Indianapolis and central Indiana. Friday night. Clear. Lows in the lower 60s. West winds around 5 miles an hour. For Saturday. Mostly sunny. Highs in the mid 80s. Saturday night, a chance of showers and thunderstorms through the late overnight, then showers likely with a slight chance of thunderstorms toward daybreak. Lows in the upper 60s. Chance of rain 60%. For Sunday, mostly cloudy with a chance of showers and thunderstorms. Highs around 80. Chance of rain 50%. Sunday night through Monday night, partly cloudy with a 20% chance of showers. Lows in the upper 50s. Highs in the lower 70s. For Tuesday through Wednesday. Partly cloudy with a slight chance of showers and thunderstorms. Highs in the upper 70s. Lows in the upper 50s. Chance of rain 20%. The 8 to 14 day outlook for Thursday, June 18th through Wednesday, June 24th, calls for temperatures to be near normal and precipitation to be above normal. Normal highs for the period are around 85 degrees, and normal lows are around 65. The normal precipitation total for the 7 days is around 1.00 inches. The ultraviolet index for Indianapolis on Thursday will be 9. The Environmental Protection Agency categorizes an index of 9 as very high exposure to ultraviolet radiation. At 11 p.m., at Indianapolis, it was mostly cloudy. The temperature was 82 degrees, the dew point 72, and the relative humidity 71%. The wind was south at 13 miles an hour. The barometric pressure was 29.82 inches and rising. Around central Indiana, it was partly cloudy, with a temperature of 76 at Anderson, 79 at Muncie, 77 at Zionsville, 82 at Eagle Creek Airpark, and 81 at Shelbyville. Elsewhere across Indiana, it was clear, with a temperature of 83 at Terre Haute, 80 at Bloomington, and 82 at Evansville.
at Lafayette, it was partly cloudy, with a temperature of 71. At South Bend, it was mostly cloudy, with a temperature of 71. At Fort Wayne, it was cloudy, with a temperature of 73. Just outside Indiana, at Chicago, a thunderstorm was reported, with a temperature of 70. At Louisville, it was clear, with a temperature of 83. It was partly cloudy, with a temperature of 78 at Champaign, 80 at Dayton, 85 at St. Louis, and 78 at Cincinnati. Once again, at Indianapolis, it was 82 degrees with mostly cloudy skies. This is NOAA All Hazards Radio KEC 74 in Indianapolis. And now a look at your forecast for Indianapolis and central Indiana. Rest of tonight. Partly cloudy. Showers and scattered thunderstorms toward daybreak. Lows in the lower 70s. Southwest winds 5 to 10 miles an hour with gusts up to 20 miles an hour. Chance of rain 80%. For Thursday, partly cloudy with isolated showers and thunderstorms. Hot with highs around 90. Southwest winds 10 to 15 miles an hour with gusts up to 25 miles an hour. Chance of rain 20%. Thursday night, numerous showers and scattered thunderstorms. Lows around 70. Southwest winds 10 to 15 miles an hour, becoming west toward daybreak. Gusts up to 25 miles an hour. Chance of rain 70%. For Friday, sunny. Highs in the lower 80s. Northwest winds 5 to 10 miles an hour. Once again, the forecast for rest of tonight. Partly cloudy. Showers and scattered thunderstorms toward daybreak. Lows in the lower 70s. Southwest winds 5 to 10 miles an hour with gusts up to 20 miles an hour. Chance of rain 80%. Taking a look at the 3 through 7 day forecast for Indianapolis and central Indiana. Friday night. Clear. Lows in the lower 60s. West winds around 5 miles an hour. For Saturday, mostly sunny. Highs in the mid-80s. Saturday night, a chance of showers and thunderstorms through the late overnight, then showers likely with a slight chance of thunderstorms toward daybreak. Lows in the upper 60s. Chance of rain 60%. For Sunday, mostly cloudy with a chance of showers and thunderstorms. Highs around 80. Chance of rain 50%. Sunday night through Monday night, partly cloudy with a 20% chance of showers. Lows in the upper 50s. Highs in the lower 70s. For Tuesday through Wednesday, partly cloudy with a slight chance of showers and thunderstorms. Highs in the upper 70s. Lows in the upper 50s. Chance of rain 20%. Now here is the hazardous weather outlook for central Indiana. For the period through tonight, scattered showers and thunderstorms are possible this afternoon into tonight. Strong gusty winds, localized flooding, and cloud-to-ground lightning are the primary hazards. Hot weather is expected today with highs in the lower 90s. Heat index between 100 and 105 degrees. And now the extended outlook for the period Thursday through Tuesday. Hot weather is expected on Thursday with highs in the lower 90s and heat indices between 95 to 105 degrees. Chances for storms continue Thursday evening into Thursday night. Strong to severe thunderstorms are possible with damaging winds as the main threat. More storms are possible on Sunday through Tuesday. It is too soon to determine if these storms will be severe. Spotter information statement. Spotter activation may be needed both this evening into overnight and again tomorrow evening into overnight. The 8 to 14 day outlook for Thursday, June 18th through Wednesday, June 24th, calls for temperatures to be near normal and precipitation to be above normal. Normal highs for the period are around 85 degrees and normal lows are around 65. The normal precipitation total for the 7 days is around 1.00 inches. The ultraviolet index for Indianapolis on Thursday will be 9. The Environmental Protection Agency categorizes an index of 9 as very high exposure to ultraviolet radiation. At 11 p.m., at Indianapolis, it was mostly cloudy.
The temperature was 82 degrees, the dew point 72, and the relative humidity 71%. The wind was south at 13 miles an hour. The barometric pressure was 29.82 inches and rising. Around central Indiana, it was partly cloudy, with a temperature of 76 at Anderson, 79 at Muncie, 77 at Zionsville, 82 at Eagle Creek Airpark, and 81 at Shelbyville. Elsewhere across Indiana, it was clear, with a temperature of 83 at Terre Haute, 80 at Bloomington, and 82 at Evansville. At Lafayette, it was partly cloudy, with a temperature of 71. At South Bend, it was mostly cloudy, with a temperature of 71. At Fort Wayne, it was cloudy, with a temperature of 73. Just outside Indiana, at Chicago, a thunderstorm was reported, with a temperature of 70. At Louisville, it was clear, with a temperature of 83. It was partly cloudy, with a temperature of 78 at Champaign, 80 at Dayton, 85 at St. Louis, and 78 at Cincinnati. Once again, at Indianapolis, it was 82 degrees with mostly cloudy skies. This is NOAA All Hazards Radio KEC 74 in Indianapolis. And now a look at your forecast for Indianapolis and central Indiana. Rest of tonight. Partly cloudy. Showers and scattered thunderstorms toward daybreak. Lows in the lower 70s. Southwest winds 5 to 10 miles an hour with gusts up to 20 miles an hour. Chance of rain 80%. For Thursday, partly cloudy with isolated showers and thunderstorms. Hot with highs around 90. Southwest winds 10 to 15 miles an hour with gusts up to 25 miles an hour. Chance of rain 20%. Thursday night, numerous showers and scattered thunderstorms. Lows around 70. Southwest winds 10 to 15 miles an hour, becoming west toward daybreak. Gusts up to 25 miles an hour. Chance of rain 70%. For Friday, sunny. Highs in the lower 80s. Northwest winds 5 to 10 miles an hour. Once again, the forecast for rest of tonight. Partly cloudy. Showers and scattered thunderstorms toward daybreak. Lows in the lower 70s. Southwest winds 5 to 10 miles an hour with gusts up to 20 miles an hour. Chance of rain 80%. The current time is 12:08 a.m. Eastern Daylight Time. Taking a look at the 3 through 7 day forecast for Indianapolis and central Indiana. Friday night. Clear. Lows in the lower 60s. West winds around 5 miles an hour. For Saturday, mostly sunny. Highs in the mid-80s. Saturday night, a chance of showers and thunderstorms through the late overnight, then showers likely with a slight chance of thunderstorms toward daybreak. Lows in the upper 60s. Chance of rain 60%. For Sunday, mostly cloudy with a chance of showers and thunderstorms. Highs around 80. Chance of rain 50%. Sunday night through Monday night. Partly cloudy with a 20% chance of showers. Lows in the upper 50s. Highs in the lower 70s. For Tuesday through Wednesday. Partly cloudy with a slight chance of showers and thunderstorms. Highs in the upper 70s. Lows in the upper 50s. Chance of rain 20%. The 8 to 14 day outlook for Thursday, June 18th through Wednesday, June 24th. Calls for temperatures to be near normal and precipitation to be above normal. Normal highs for the period are around 85 degrees and normal lows are around 65. The normal precipitation total for the 7 days is around 1.00 inches. The ultraviolet index for Indianapolis on Thursday will be 9. The Environmental Protection Agency categorizes an index of 9 as very high exposure to ultraviolet radiation. At midnight, at Indianapolis, it was mostly cloudy. The temperature was 81 degrees, the dew point 72, and the relative humidity 74%. The wind was south at 15 miles an hour. The barometric pressure was 29.82 inches and steady. Around central Indiana, it was partly cloudy, with a temperature of 80 at Anderson, 82 at Muncie,
80 at Zionsville, 82 at Eagle Creek Air Park, and 80 at Shelbyville. Elsewhere across Indiana, it was clear, with a temperature of 79 at Bloomington and 82 at Evansville. At Terre Haute, it was partly cloudy, with a temperature of 82. It was mostly cloudy, with a temperature of 72 at South Bend and 72 at Lafayette. At Fort Wayne, it was cloudy, with a temperature of 72. Just outside Indiana, at Chicago, rain was falling, with a temperature of 68. It was partly cloudy, with a temperature of 80 at Dayton, 78 at Cincinnati, and 82 at Louisville. It was mostly cloudy, with a temperature of 78 at Champaign, and 84 at St. Louis. Once again, at Indianapolis it was 81 degrees with mostly cloudy skies. This is NOAA All Hazards Radio KEC 74 in Indianapolis. And now a look at your forecast for Indianapolis and central Indiana. Rest of tonight. Partly cloudy. Showers and scattered thunderstorms toward daybreak. Lows in the lower 70s. Southwest winds 5 to 10 miles an hour with gusts up to 20 miles an hour. Chance of rain 80%. For Thursday. Partly cloudy with isolated showers and thunderstorms. Hot with highs around 90. Southwest winds 10 to 15 miles an hour with gusts up to 25 miles an hour. Chance of rain 20%. Thursday night. Numerous showers and scattered thunderstorms. Lows around 70. Southwest winds 10 to 15 miles an hour, becoming west toward daybreak. Gusts up to 25 miles an hour. Chance of rain 70%. For Friday. Sunny. Highs in the lower 80s. Northwest winds 5 to 10 miles an hour. Once again, the forecast for rest of tonight. Partly cloudy. Showers and scattered thunderstorms toward daybreak. Lows in the lower 70s. Southwest winds 5 to 10 miles an hour with gusts up to 20 miles an hour. Chance of rain 80%. Taking a look at the 3 through 7 day forecast for Indianapolis and central Indiana. Friday night. Clear. Lows in the lower 60s. West winds around 5 miles an hour. For Saturday. Mostly sunny. Highs in the mid-80s. Saturday night. A chance of showers and thunderstorms through the late overnight, then showers likely with a slight chance of thunderstorms toward daybreak. Lows in the upper 60s. Chance of rain 60%. For Sunday. Mostly cloudy with a chance of showers and thunderstorms. Highs around 80. Chance of rain 50%. Sunday night through Monday night. Partly cloudy with a 20% chance of showers. Lows in the upper 50s. Highs in the lower 70s. For Tuesday through Wednesday. Partly cloudy with a slight chance of showers and thunderstorms. Highs in the upper 70s. Lows in the upper 50s. Chance of rain 20%. The 8 to 14 day outlook for Thursday, June 18th through Wednesday, June 24th. Calls for temperatures to be near normal and precipitation to be above normal. Normal highs for the period are around 85 degrees and normal lows are around 65. The normal precipitation total for the 7 days is around 1.00 inches. The ultraviolet index for Indianapolis on Thursday will be 9. The Environmental Protection Agency categorizes an index of 9 as very high exposure to ultraviolet radiation. At midnight, at Indianapolis, it was mostly cloudy. The temperature was 81 degrees, the dew point 72, and the relative humidity 74%. The wind was south at 15 miles an hour. The barometric pressure was 29.82 inches and steady. Around central Indiana, it was partly cloudy, with a temperature of 80 at Anderson, 82 at Muncie, 80 at Zionsville, 82 at Eagle Creek Air Park, and 80 at Shelbyville. Elsewhere across Indiana, it was clear, with a temperature of 79 at Bloomington and 82 at Evansville. At Terre Haute, it was partly cloudy, with a temperature of 82. It was mostly cloudy, with a temperature of 72 at South Bend and 72 at Lafayette. At Fort Wayne, it was cloudy, with a temperature of 72.
just outside Indiana. At Chicago, rain was falling with a temperature of 68. It was partly cloudy with a temperature of 80 at Dayton, 78 at Cincinnati, and 82 at Louisville. It was mostly cloudy with a temperature of 78 at Champaign and 84 at St. Louis. Once again, at Indianapolis, it was 81 degrees with mostly cloudy skies. This is NOAA All Hazards Radio KEC 74 in Indianapolis. And now a look at your forecast for Indianapolis and central Indiana. Rest of tonight. Partly cloudy. Showers and scattered thunderstorms toward daybreak. Lows in the lower 70s. Southwest winds 5 to 10 miles an hour with gusts up to 20 miles an hour. Chance of rain 80%. For Thursday, partly cloudy with isolated showers and thunderstorms. Hot with highs around 90. Southwest winds 10 to 15 miles an hour with gusts up to 25 miles an hour. Chance of rain 20%. Thursday night, numerous showers and scattered thunderstorms. Lows around 70. Southwest winds 10 to 15 miles an hour, becoming west toward daybreak. Gusts up to 25 miles an hour. Chance of rain 70%. For Friday, sunny. Highs in the lower 80s. Northwest winds 5 to 10 miles an hour. Once again, the forecast for rest of tonight. Partly cloudy. Showers and scattered thunderstorms toward daybreak. Lows in the lower 70s. Southwest winds 5 to 10 miles an hour with gusts up to 20 miles an hour. Chance of rain 80%. Taking a look at the 3 through 7 day forecast for Indianapolis and central Indiana. Friday night, clear. Lows in the lower 60s. West winds around 5 miles an hour. For Saturday, mostly sunny. Highs in the mid 80s. Saturday night, a chance of showers and thunderstorms through the late overnight, then showers likely with a slight chance of thunderstorms toward daybreak. Lows in the upper 60s. Chance of rain 60%. For Sunday, mostly cloudy with a chance of showers and thunderstorms. Highs around 80. Chance of rain 50%. Sunday night through Monday night, partly cloudy with a 20% chance of showers. Lows in the upper 50s. Highs in the lower 70s. For Tuesday through Wednesday, partly cloudy with a slight chance of showers and thunderstorms. Highs in the upper 70s. Lows in the upper 50s. Chance of rain 20%. The 8 to 14 day outlook for Thursday, June 18th through Wednesday, June 24th, calls for temperatures to be near normal and precipitation to be above normal. Normal highs for the period are around 85 degrees, and normal lows are around 65. The normal precipitation total for the 7 days is around 1.00 inches. The ultraviolet index for Indianapolis on Thursday will be 9. The Environmental Protection Agency categorizes an index of 9 as very high exposure to ultraviolet radiation. At midnight, at Indianapolis, it was mostly cloudy. The temperature was 81 degrees, the dew point 72, and the relative humidity 74%. The wind was south at 15 miles an hour. The barometric pressure was 29.82 inches and steady. Around central Indiana, it was partly cloudy, with a temperature of 80 at Anderson, 82 at Muncie, 80 at Zionsville, 82 at Eagle Creek Airpark, and 80 at Shelbyville. Elsewhere across Indiana, it was clear, with a temperature of 79 at Bloomington and 82 at Evansville. At Terre Haute, it was partly cloudy, with a temperature of 82. It was mostly cloudy, with a temperature of 72 at South Bend and 72 at Lafayette. At Fort Wayne, it was cloudy, with a temperature of 72. Just outside Indiana, at Chicago, rain was falling, with a temperature of 68. It was partly cloudy, with a temperature of 80 at Dayton, 78 at Cincinnati, and 82 at Louisville. It was mostly cloudy, with a temperature of 78 at Champaign, and 84 at St. Louis. Once again, at Indianapolis, it was 81 degrees with mostly cloudy skies. This is NOAA All Hazards Radio KEC 74 in Indianapolis.
And now we'll look at your forecast for Indianapolis and central Indiana. Rest of tonight. Partly cloudy. Showers and scattered thunderstorms toward daybreak. Lows in the lower 70s. Southwest winds 5 to 10 miles an hour with gusts up to 20 miles an hour. Chance of rain 80%. For Thursday. Partly cloudy with isolated showers and thunderstorms. Hot with highs around 90. Southwest winds 10 to 15 miles an hour with gusts up to 25 miles an hour. Chance of rain 20%. Thursday night. Numerous showers and scattered thunderstorms. Lows around 70. Southwest winds 10 to 15 miles an hour, becoming west toward daybreak. Gusts up to 25 miles an hour. Chance of rain 70%. For Friday. Sunny. Highs in the lower 80s. Northwest winds 5 to 10 miles an hour. Once again, the forecast for rest of tonight. Partly cloudy. Showers and scattered thunderstorms toward daybreak. Lows in the lower 70s. Southwest winds 5 to 10 miles an hour with gusts up to 20 miles an hour. Chance of rain 80%. Taking a look at the 3 through 7 day forecast for Indianapolis and central Indiana. Friday night. Clear. Lows in the lower 60s. West winds around 5 miles an hour. For Saturday, mostly sunny. Highs in the mid-80s. Saturday night, a chance of showers and thunderstorms through the late overnight, then showers likely with a slight chance of thunderstorms toward daybreak. Lows in the upper 60s. Chance of rain 60%. For Sunday, mostly cloudy with a chance of showers and thunderstorms. Highs around 80. Chance of rain 50%. Sunday night through Monday night. Partly cloudy with a 20% chance of showers. Lows in the upper 50s. Highs in the lower 70s. For Tuesday through Wednesday. Partly cloudy with a slight chance of showers and thunderstorms. Highs in the upper 70s. Lows in the upper 50s. Chance of rain 20%. The current time is 12:23 a.m. Eastern Daylight Time. The 8 to 14 day outlook for Thursday, June 18th through Wednesday, June 24th, calls for temperatures to be near normal and precipitation to be above normal. Normal highs for the period are around 85 degrees and normal lows are around 65. The normal precipitation total for the 7 days is around 1.00 inches. Now here is the hazardous weather outlook for central Indiana. For the period through tonight, scattered showers and thunderstorms are possible this afternoon into tonight. Strong gusty winds, localized flooding, and cloud-to-ground lightning are the primary hazards. Hot weather is expected today with highs in the lower 90s. Heat index between 100 and 105 degrees. And now the extended outlook for the period Thursday through Tuesday. Hot weather is expected on Thursday with highs in the lower 90s and heat indices between 95 to 105 degrees. Chances for storms continue Thursday evening into Thursday night. Strong to severe thunderstorms are possible with damaging winds as the main threat. More storms are possible on Sunday through Tuesday. It is too soon to determine if these storms will be severe. Spotter information statement. Spotter activation may be needed both this evening into overnight and again tomorrow evening into overnight. The ultraviolet index for Indianapolis on Thursday will be 9. The Environmental Protection Agency categorizes an index of 9 as very high exposure to ultraviolet radiation. At midnight, at Indianapolis, it was mostly cloudy. The temperature was 81 degrees, the dew point 72, and the relative humidity 74%. The wind was south at 15 miles an hour. The barometric pressure was 29.82 inches and steady. Around central Indiana, it was partly cloudy, with a temperature of 80 at Anderson, 82 at Muncie, 80 at Zionsville, 82 at Eagle Creek Airpark, and 80 at Shelbyville. Elsewhere across Indiana, it was clear, with a temperature of 79 at Bloomington and 82 at Evansville. At Terre Haute, it was partly cloudy, with a temperature of 82.
It was mostly cloudy, with a temperature of 72 at South Bend and 72 at Lafayette. At Fort Wayne, it was cloudy, with a temperature of 72. Just outside Indiana, at Chicago, rain was falling, with a temperature of 68. It was partly cloudy, with a temperature of 80 at Dayton, 78 at Cincinnati, and 82 at Louisville. It was mostly cloudy, with a temperature of 78 at Champaign and 84 at St. Louis. Once again, at Indianapolis, it was 81 degrees with mostly cloudy skies. This is NOAA All Hazards Radio KEC 74 in Indianapolis. And now a look at your forecast for Indianapolis and central Indiana. Rest of tonight. Partly cloudy. Showers and scattered thunderstorms toward daybreak. Lows in the lower 70s. Southwest winds 5 to 10 miles an hour with gusts up to 20 miles an hour. Chance of rain 80%. For Thursday. Partly cloudy with isolated showers and thunderstorms. Hot with highs around 90. Southwest winds 10 to 15 miles an hour with gusts up to 25 miles an hour. Chance of rain 20%. Thursday night. Numerous showers and scattered thunderstorms. Lows around 70. Southwest winds 10 to 15 miles an hour, becoming west toward daybreak. Gusts up to 25 miles an hour. Chance of rain 70%. For Friday. Sunny. Highs in the lower 80s. Northwest winds 5 to 10 miles an hour. Once again, the forecast for rest of tonight. Partly cloudy. Showers and scattered thunderstorms toward daybreak. Lows in the lower 70s. Southwest winds 5 to 10 miles an hour with gusts up to 20 miles an hour. Chance of rain 80%. Taking a look at the 3 through 7 day forecast for Indianapolis and central Indiana. Friday night. Clear. Lows in the lower 60s. West winds around 5 miles an hour. For Saturday. Mostly sunny. Highs in the mid 80s. Saturday night. A chance of showers and thunderstorms through the late overnight, then showers likely with a slight chance of thunderstorms toward daybreak. Lows in the upper 60s. Chance of rain 60%. For Sunday, mostly cloudy with a chance of showers and thunderstorms. Highs around 80. Chance of rain 50%. Sunday night through Monday night, partly cloudy with a 20% chance of showers. Lows in the upper 50s. Highs in the lower 70s. For Tuesday through Wednesday, partly cloudy with a slight chance of showers and thunderstorms. Highs in the upper 70s. Lows in the upper 50s. Chance of rain 20%. The 8 to 14 day outlook for Thursday, June 18th through Wednesday, June 24th, calls for temperatures to be near normal and precipitation to be above normal. Normal highs for the period are around 85 degrees, and normal lows are around 65. The normal precipitation total for the 7 days is around 1.00 inches. The ultraviolet index for Indianapolis on Thursday will be 9. The Environmental Protection Agency categorizes an index of 9 as very high exposure to ultraviolet radiation. At midnight, at Indianapolis, it was mostly cloudy. The temperature was 81 degrees, the dew point 72, and the relative humidity 74%. The wind was south at 15 miles an hour. The barometric pressure was 29.82 inches and steady. Around central Indiana, it was partly cloudy, with a temperature of 80 at Anderson, 82 at Muncie, 80 at Zionsville, 82 at Eagle Creek Airpark, and 80 at Shelbyville. Elsewhere across Indiana, it was clear, with a temperature of 79 at Bloomington and 82 at Evansville. At Terre Haute, it was partly cloudy, with a temperature of 82. It was mostly cloudy, with a temperature of 72 at South Bend and 72 at Lafayette. At Fort Wayne, it was cloudy, with a temperature of 72. Just outside Indiana, at Chicago, rain was falling, with a temperature of 68. It was partly cloudy, with a temperature of 80 at Dayton, 78 at Cincinnati, and 82 at Louisville. It was mostly cloudy, with a temperature of 78 at Champaign and 84 at St. Louis.
Once again, at Indianapolis, it was 81 degrees with mostly cloudy skies. This is NOAA All Hazards Radio KEC 74 in Indianapolis. And now a look at your forecast for Indianapolis and central Indiana. Rest of tonight. Partly cloudy.

to 15 miles an hour, becoming west toward daybreak. Gusts up to 25 miles an hour. Chance of rain 70%. For Friday, sunny. Highs in the lower 80s. Northwest winds 5 to 10 miles an hour. Once again, the forecast for rest of tonight. Partly cloudy. Showers and scattered thunderstorms toward daybreak. Lows in the lower 70s. Southwest winds 5 to 10 miles an hour with gusts up to 20 miles an hour. Chance of rain 80%. Taking a look at the 3 through 7 day forecast for Indianapolis and central Indiana. Friday night. Clear. Lows in the lower 60s. West winds around 5 miles an hour. For Saturday, mostly sunny. Highs in the mid 80s. Saturday night. A chance of showers and thunderstorms through the late overnight, then showers likely with a slight chance of thunderstorms toward daybreak. Lows in the upper 60s. Chance of rain 60%. For Sunday, mostly cloudy with a chance of showers and thunderstorms. Highs around 80. Chance of rain 50%. Sunday night through Monday night, partly cloudy with a 20% chance of showers. Lows in the upper 50s. Highs in the lower 70s. For Tuesday through Wednesday, partly cloudy with a slight chance of showers and thunderstorms. Highs in the upper 70s. Lows in the upper 50s. Chance of rain 20%. The 8 to 14 day outlook for Thursday, June 18th through Wednesday, June 24th, calls for temperatures to be near normal and precipitation to be above normal. Normal highs for the period are around 85 degrees, and normal lows are around 65. The normal precipitation total for the 7 days is around 1.00 inches. The ultraviolet index for Indianapolis on Thursday will be 9. The Environmental Protection Agency categorizes an index of 9 as very high exposure to ultraviolet radiation. At midnight, at Indianapolis, it was mostly cloudy. The temperature was 81 degrees, the dew point 72, and the relative humidity 74%. The wind was south at 15 miles an hour. The barometric pressure was 29.82 inches and steady. Around central Indiana, it was partly cloudy, with a temperature of 80 at Anderson, 82 at Muncie, 80 at Zionsville, 82 at Eagle Creek Airpark, and 80 at Shelbyville. Elsewhere across Indiana, it was clear, with a temperature of 79 at Bloomington and 82 at Evansville. At Terre Haute, it was partly cloudy, with a temperature of 82. It was mostly cloudy, with a temperature of 72 at South Bend and 72 at Lafayette. At Fort Wayne, it was cloudy, with a temperature of 72. Just outside Indiana, at Chicago, rain was falling, with a temperature of 68. It was partly cloudy, with a temperature of 80 at Dayton, 78 at Cincinnati, and 82 at Louisville. It was mostly cloudy, with a temperature of 78 at Champaign, and 84 at St. Louis. Once again, at Indianapolis it was 81 degrees with mostly cloudy skies. This is NOAA All Hazards Radio KEC 74 in Indianapolis. And now a look at your forecast for Indianapolis and central Indiana. Rest of tonight. Partly cloudy. Showers and scattered thunderstorms toward daybreak. Lows in the lower 70s. Southwest winds 5 to 10 miles an hour with gusts up to 20 miles an hour. Chance of rain 80%. For Thursday. Partly cloudy with isolated showers and thunderstorms. Hot with highs around 90. Southwest winds 10 to 15 miles an hour with gusts up to 25 miles an hour. Chance of rain 20%. Thursday night. Numerous showers and scattered thunderstorms. Lows around 70. Southwest winds 10 to 15 miles an hour, becoming west toward daybreak. Gusts up to 25 miles an hour. Chance of rain 70%. For Friday. Sunny. Highs in the lower 80s. Northwest winds 5 to 10 miles an hour. Once again, the forecast for rest of tonight. Partly cloudy. Showers and scattered thunderstorms toward daybreak. Lows in the lower 70s. Southwest

winds 5 to 10 miles an hour with gusts up to 20 miles an hour. Chance of rain 80%. Taking a look at the 3 through 7 day forecast for Indianapolis and central Indiana. Friday night. Clear. Lows in the lower 60s. West winds around 5 miles an hour. For Saturday. Mostly sunny. Highs in the mid 80s. Saturday night. A chance of showers and thunderstorms through the late overnight, then showers likely with a slight chance of thunderstorms toward daybreak. Lows in the upper 60s. Chance of rain 60%. For Sunday, mostly cloudy with a chance of showers and thunderstorms. Highs around 80. Chance of rain 50%. Sunday night through Monday night, partly cloudy with a 20% chance of showers. Lows in the upper 50s. Highs in the lower 70s. For Tuesday through Wednesday, partly cloudy with a slight chance of showers and thunderstorms. Highs in the upper 70s. Lows in the upper 50s. Chance of rain 20%. The current time is 12:38 a.m. Eastern Daylight Time. The 8 to 14 day outlook for Thursday, June 18th through Wednesday, June 24th. Calls for temperatures to be near normal and precipitation to be above normal. Normal highs for the period are around 85 degrees and normal lows are around 65. The normal precipitation total for the 7 days is around 1.00 inches. The ultraviolet index for Indianapolis on Thursday will be 9. The Environmental Protection Agency categorizes an index of 9 as very high exposure to ultraviolet radiation. At midnight, at Indianapolis, it was mostly cloudy. The temperature was 81 degrees, the dew point 72, and the relative humidity 74%. The wind was south at 15 miles an hour. The barometric pressure was 29.82 inches and steady. Around central Indiana, it was partly cloudy, with a temperature of 80 at Anderson, 82 at Muncie, 80 at Zionsville, 82 at Eagle Creek Airpark, and 80 at Shelbyville. Elsewhere across Indiana, it was clear, with a temperature of 79 at Bloomington and 82 at Evansville. At Terre Haute, it was partly cloudy, with a temperature of 82. It was mostly cloudy, with a temperature of 72 at South Bend and 72 at Lafayette. At Fort Wayne, it was cloudy, with a temperature of 72. Just outside Indiana, at Chicago, rain was falling, with a temperature of 68. It was partly cloudy, with a temperature of 80 at Dayton, 78 at Cincinnati, and 82 at Louisville. It was mostly cloudy, with a temperature of 78 at Champaign, and 84 at St. Louis. Once again, at Indianapolis it was 81 degrees with mostly cloudy skies. This is NOAA All Hazards Radio KEC 74 in Indianapolis. And now a look at your forecast for Indianapolis and central Indiana. Rest of tonight. Partly cloudy. Showers and scattered thunderstorms toward daybreak. Lows in the lower 70s. Southwest winds 5 to 10 miles an hour with gusts up to 20 miles an hour. Chance of rain 80%. For Thursday. Partly cloudy with isolated showers and thunderstorms. Hot with highs around 90. Southwest winds 10 to 15 miles an hour with gusts up to 25 miles an hour. Chance of rain 20%. Thursday night. Numerous showers and scattered thunderstorms. Lows around 70. Southwest winds 10 to 15 miles an hour, becoming west toward daybreak. Gusts up to 25 miles an hour. Chance of rain 70%. For Friday. Sunny. Highs in the lower 80s. Northwest winds 5 to 10 miles an hour. Once again, the forecast for rest of tonight. Partly cloudy. Showers and scattered thunderstorms toward daybreak. Lows in the lower 70s. Southwest winds 5 to 10 miles an hour with gusts up to 20 miles an hour. Chance of rain 80%. Taking a look at the 3 through 7 day forecast for Indianapolis and central Indiana. Friday night. Clear. Lows in the lower 60s. West winds around 5 miles an hour. For Saturday, mostly sunny.
highs in the mid-80s. Saturday night, a chance of showers and thunderstorms through the late overnight, then showers likely with a slight chance of thunderstorms toward daybreak. Lows in the upper 60s. Chance of rain 60%. For Sunday, mostly cloudy with a chance of showers and thunderstorms. Highs around 80. Chance of rain 50%. Sunday night through Monday night, partly cloudy with a 20% chance of showers. Lows in the upper 50s. Highs in the lower 70s. For Tuesday through Wednesday, partly cloudy with a slight chance of showers and thunderstorms. Highs in the upper 70s. Lows in the upper 50s. Chance of rain 20%. The 8 to 14 day outlook for Thursday, June 18th through Wednesday, June 24th, calls for temperatures to be near normal and precipitation to be above normal. Normal highs for the period are around 85 degrees and normal lows are around 65. The normal precipitation total for the 7 days is around 1.00 inches. The ultraviolet index for Indianapolis on Thursday will be 9. The Environmental Protection Agency categorizes an index of 9 as very high exposure to ultraviolet radiation. At midnight, at Indianapolis, it was mostly cloudy. The temperature was 81 degrees, the dew point 72, and the relative humidity 74%. The wind was south at 15 miles an hour. The barometric pressure was 29.82 inches and steady. Around central Indiana, it was partly cloudy, with a temperature of 80 at Anderson, 82 at Muncie, 80 at Zionsville, 82 at Eagle Creek Airpark, and 80 at Shelbyville. Elsewhere across Indiana, it was clear, with a temperature of 79 at Bloomington, and 82 at Evansville. At Terre Haute, it was partly cloudy, with a temperature of 82. It was mostly cloudy, with a temperature of 72 at South Bend, and 72 at Lafayette. At Fort Wayne, it was cloudy, with a temperature of 72. Just outside Indiana, at Chicago, rain was falling, with a temperature of 68. It was partly cloudy, with a temperature of 80 at Dayton, 78 at Cincinnati, and 82 at Louisville. It was mostly cloudy, with a temperature of 78 at Champaign, and 84 at St. Louis. Once again, at Indianapolis, it was 81 degrees with mostly cloudy skies. Now here is the hazardous weather outlook for central Indiana. For the period through tonight, scattered showers and thunderstorms are possible this afternoon into tonight. Strong gusty winds, localized flooding, and cloud-to-ground lightning are the primary hazards. Hot weather is expected today with highs in the lower 90s. Heat index between 100 and 105 degrees. And now the extended outlook for the period Thursday through Tuesday. Hot weather is expected on Thursday with highs in the lower 90s and heat indices between 95 to 105 degrees. Chances for storms continue Thursday evening into Thursday night. Strong to severe thunderstorms are possible with damaging winds as the main threat. More storms are possible on Sunday through Tuesday. It is too soon to determine if these storms will be severe. Spotter information statement. Spotter activation may be needed both this evening into overnight and again tomorrow evening into overnight. This is NOAA All Hazards Radio KEC 74 in Indianapolis. And now a look at your forecast for Indianapolis and central Indiana. Rest of tonight. Partly cloudy. Showers and scattered thunderstorms toward daybreak. Lows in the lower 70s. Southwest winds 5 to 10 miles an hour with gusts up to 20 miles an hour. Chance of rain 80%. For Thursday, partly cloudy with isolated showers and thunderstorms. Hot with highs around 90. Southwest winds 10 to 15 miles an hour with gusts up to 25 miles an hour. Chance of rain 20%. Thursday night, numerous showers and scattered thunderstorms. Lows around 70. Southwest winds 10 to 15 miles an hour, becoming west toward daybreak. Gusts up to 25 miles an hour. Chance of rain 70%. For Friday, sunny. Highs in the lower 80s. Northwest winds 5 to 10 miles an hour. Once again, the forecast for rest of tonight.
partly cloudy. Showers and scattered thunderstorms toward daybreak. Lows in the lower 70s. Southwest winds 5 to 10 miles an hour with gusts up to 20 miles an hour. Chance of rain 80%. Taking a look at the 3 through 7 day forecast for Indianapolis and central Indiana. Friday night. Clear. Lows in the lower 60s. West winds around 5 miles an hour. For Saturday. Mostly sunny. Highs in the mid 80s. Saturday night. A chance of showers and thunderstorms through the late overnight, then showers likely with a slight chance of thunderstorms toward daybreak. Lows in the upper 60s. Chance of rain 60%. For Sunday, mostly cloudy with a chance of showers and thunderstorms. Highs around 80. Chance of rain 50%. Sunday night through Monday night, partly cloudy with a 20% chance of showers. Lows in the upper 50s. Highs in the lower 70s. For Tuesday through Wednesday, partly cloudy with a slight chance of showers and thunderstorms. Highs in the upper 70s. Lows in the upper 50s. Chance of rain 20%. The 8 to 14 day outlook for Thursday, June 18th through Wednesday, June 24th, calls for temperatures to be near normal and precipitation to be above normal. Normal highs for the period are around 85 degrees. And normal lows are around 65. The normal precipitation total for the 7 days is around 1.00 inches. The ultraviolet index for Indianapolis on Thursday will be 9. The Environmental Protection Agency categorizes an index of 9 as very high exposure to ultraviolet radiation. At midnight, at Indianapolis, it was mostly cloudy. The temperature was 81 degrees. The dew point 72, and the relative humidity 74%. The wind was south at 15 miles an hour. The barometric pressure was 29.82 inches and steady. Around central Indiana, it was partly cloudy, with a temperature of 80 at Anderson, 82 at Muncie, 80 at Zionsville, 82 at Eagle Creek Air Park, and 80 at Shelbyville. Elsewhere across Indiana, it was clear, with a temperature of 79 at Bloomington and 82 at Evansville. At Terre Haute, it was partly cloudy, with a temperature of 82. It was mostly cloudy, with a temperature of 72 at South Bend and 72 at Lafayette. At Fort Wayne, it was cloudy, with a temperature of 72. Just outside Indiana, at Chicago, rain was falling, with a temperature of 68. It was partly cloudy, with a temperature of 80 at Dayton, 78 at Cincinnati, and 82 at Louisville. It was mostly cloudy, with a temperature of 78 at Champaign, and 84 at St. Louis. Once again, at Indianapolis it was 81 degrees with mostly cloudy skies. This is NOAA All Hazards Radio KEC 74 in Indianapolis. And now a look at your forecast for Indianapolis and central Indiana. Rest of tonight. Partly cloudy. Showers and scattered thunderstorms toward daybreak. Lows in the lower 70s. Southwest winds 5 to 10 miles an hour with gusts up to 20 miles an hour. Chance of rain 80%. For Thursday. Partly cloudy with isolated showers and thunderstorms. Hot with highs around 90. Southwest winds 10 to 15 miles an hour with gusts up to 25 miles an hour. Chance of rain 20%. Thursday night. Numerous showers and scattered thunderstorms. Lows around 70. Southwest winds 10 to 15 miles an hour, becoming west toward daybreak. Gusts up to 25 miles an hour. Chance of rain 70%. For Friday. Sunny. Highs in the lower 80s. Northwest winds 5 to 10 miles an hour. Once again, the forecast for rest of tonight. Partly cloudy. Showers and scattered thunderstorms toward daybreak. Lows in the lower 70s. Southwest winds 5 to 10 miles an hour with gusts up to 20 miles an hour. Chance of rain 80%. Taking a look at the 3 through 7 day forecast for Indianapolis and central Indiana. Friday night. Clear. Lows in the lower 60s. West winds around 5 miles an hour.
For Saturday, mostly sunny. Highs in the mid-80s. Saturday night, a chance of showers and thunderstorms through the late overnight, then showers likely with a slight chance of thunderstorms toward daybreak. Lows in the upper 60s. Chance of rain 60%. For Sunday, mostly cloudy with a chance of showers and thunderstorms. Highs around 80. Chance of rain 50%. Sunday night through Monday night, partly cloudy with a 20% chance of showers. Lows in the upper 50s. Highs in the lower 70s. For Tuesday through Wednesday, partly cloudy with a slight chance of showers and thunderstorms. Highs in the upper 70s. Lows in the upper 50s. Chance of rain 20%. The 8 to 14 day outlook for Thursday, June 18th through Wednesday, June 24th, calls for temperatures to be near normal and precipitation to be above normal. Normal highs for the period are around 85 degrees and normal lows are around 65. The normal precipitation total for the 7 days is around 1.00 inches. The current time is 12:53 a.m. Eastern Daylight Time. The ultraviolet index for Indianapolis on Thursday will be 9. The Environmental Protection Agency categorizes an index of 9 as very high exposure to ultraviolet radiation. At midnight, at Indianapolis, it was mostly cloudy. The temperature was 81 degrees, the dew point 72, and the relative humidity 74%. The wind was south at 15 miles an hour. The barometric pressure was 29.82 inches and steady. Around central Indiana, it was partly cloudy, with a temperature of 80 at Anderson, 82 at Muncie, 80 at Zionsville, 82 at Eagle Creek Airpark, and 80 at Shelbyville. Elsewhere across Indiana, it was clear, with a temperature of 79 at Bloomington and 82 at Evansville. At Terre Haute, it was partly cloudy, with a temperature of 82. It was mostly cloudy, with a temperature of 72 at South Bend and 72 at Lafayette. At Fort Wayne, it was cloudy, with a temperature of 72. Just outside Indiana, at Chicago, rain was falling, with a temperature of 68. It was partly cloudy, with a temperature of 80 at Dayton, 78 at Cincinnati, and 82 at Louisville. It was mostly cloudy, with a temperature of 78 at Champaign and 84 at St. Louis. Once again, at Indianapolis, it was 81 degrees with mostly cloudy skies. This is NOAA All Hazards Radio KEC 74 in Indianapolis. And now a look at your forecast for Indianapolis and central Indiana. Rest of tonight. Partly cloudy. Showers and scattered thunderstorms toward daybreak. Lows in the lower 70s. Southwest winds 5 to 10 miles an hour with gusts up to 20 miles an hour. Chance of rain 80%. For Thursday, partly cloudy with isolated showers and thunderstorms. Hot with highs around 90. Southwest winds 10 to 15 miles an hour with gusts up to 25 miles an hour. Chance of rain 20%. Thursday night, numerous showers and scattered thunderstorms. Lows around 70. Southwest winds 10 to 15 miles an hour, becoming west toward daybreak. Gusts up to 25 miles an hour. Chance of rain 70%. For Friday, sunny. Highs in the lower 80s. Northwest winds 5 to 10 miles an hour. Once again, the forecast for rest of tonight. Partly cloudy. Showers and scattered thunderstorms toward daybreak. Lows in the lower 70s. Southwest winds 5 to 10 miles an hour with gusts up to 20 miles an hour. Chance of rain 80%. Taking a look at the 3 through 7 day forecast for Indianapolis and central Indiana. Friday night. Clear. Lows in the lower 60s. West winds around 5 miles an hour. For Saturday. Mostly sunny. Highs in the mid 80s. Saturday night, a chance of showers and thunderstorms through the late overnight, then showers likely with a slight chance of thunderstorms toward daybreak. Lows in the upper 60s. Chance of rain 60%. For Sunday, mostly cloudy with a chance of showers and thunderstorms.
highs around 80. Chance of rain 50%. Sunday night through Monday night, partly cloudy with a 20% chance of showers. Lows in the upper 50s. Highs in the lower 70s. For Tuesday through Wednesday, partly cloudy with a slight chance of showers and thunderstorms. Highs in the upper 70s. Lows in the upper 50s. Chance of rain 20%. The 8 to 14 day outlook for Thursday, June 18th through Wednesday, June 24th, calls for temperatures to be near normal and precipitation to be above normal. Normal highs for the period are around 85 degrees and normal lows are around 65. The normal precipitation total for the 7 days is around 1.00 inches. The ultraviolet index for Indianapolis on Thursday will be 9. The Environmental Protection Agency categorizes an index of 9 as very high exposure to ultraviolet radiation. At midnight, at Indianapolis, it was mostly cloudy. The temperature was 81 degrees, the dew point 72, and the relative humidity 74%. The wind was south at 15 miles an hour. The barometric pressure was 29.82 inches and steady. Around central Indiana, it was partly cloudy, with a temperature of 80 at Anderson, 82 at Muncie, 80 at Zionsville, 82 at Eagle Creek Air Park, and 80 at Shelbyville. Elsewhere across Indiana, it was clear, with a temperature of 79 at Bloomington and 82 at Evansville. At Terre Haute, it was partly cloudy, with a temperature of 82. It was mostly cloudy, with a temperature of 72 at South Bend and 72 at Lafayette. At Fort Wayne, it was cloudy, with a temperature of 72. Just outside Indiana, at Chicago, rain was falling, with a temperature of 68. It was partly cloudy, with a temperature of 80 at Dayton, 78 at Cincinnati, and 82 at Louisville. It was mostly cloudy, with a temperature of 78 at Champaign and 84 at St. Louis. Once again, at Indianapolis, it was 81 degrees with mostly cloudy skies. This is NOAA All Hazards Radio KEC 74 in Indianapolis. And now a look at your forecast for Indianapolis and central Indiana. Rest of tonight. Partly cloudy. Showers and scattered thunderstorms toward daybreak. Lows in the lower 70s. Southwest winds 5 to 10 miles an hour with gusts up to 20 miles an hour. Chance of rain 80%. For Thursday, partly cloudy with isolated showers and thunderstorms. Hot with highs around 90. Southwest winds 10 to 15 miles an hour with gusts up to 25 miles an hour. Chance of rain 20%. Thursday night, numerous showers and scattered thunderstorms. Lows around 70. Southwest winds 10 to 15 miles an hour, becoming west toward daybreak. Gusts up to 25 miles an hour. Chance of rain 70%. For Friday, sunny. Highs in the lower 80s. Northwest winds 5 to 10 miles an hour. Once again, the forecast for rest of tonight. Partly cloudy. Showers and scattered thunderstorms toward daybreak. Lows in the lower 70s. Southwest winds 5 to 10 miles an hour with gusts up to 20 miles an hour. Chance of rain 80%. Taking a look at the 3 through 7 day forecast for Indianapolis and central Indiana. Friday night, clear. Lows in the lower 60s. West winds around 5 miles an hour. For Saturday, mostly sunny. Highs in the mid 80s. Saturday night, a chance of showers and thunderstorms through the late overnight, then showers likely with a slight chance of thunderstorms toward daybreak. Lows in the upper 60s. Chance of rain 60%. For Sunday, mostly cloudy with a chance of showers and thunderstorms. Highs around 80. Chance of rain 50%. Sunday night through Monday night, partly cloudy with a 20% chance of showers. Lows in the upper 50s. Highs in the lower 70s. For Tuesday through Wednesday, partly cloudy with a slight chance of showers and thunderstorms. Highs in the upper 70s. Lows in the upper 50s. Chance of rain 20%.
the 8 to 14 day outlook for Thursday, June 18th through Wednesday, June 24th calls for temperatures to be near normal and precipitation to be above normal. Normal highs for the period are around 85 degrees and normal lows are around 65. The normal precipitation total for the 7 days is around 1.00 inches. At midnight, at Indianapolis, it was mostly cloudy. The temperature was 81 degrees, the dew point 72, and the relative humidity 74%. The wind was south at 15 miles an hour. The barometric pressure was 29.82 inches and steady. Around central Indiana, it was partly cloudy, with a temperature of 80 at Anderson, 82 at Muncie, 80 at Zionsville, 82 at Eagle Creek Air Park, and 80 at Shelbyville. Elsewhere across Indiana, it was clear, with a temperature of 79 at Bloomington and 82 at Evansville. At Terre Haute, it was partly cloudy, with a temperature of 82. It was mostly cloudy, with a temperature of 72 at South Bend and 72 at Lafayette. At Fort Wayne, it was cloudy, with a temperature of 72. Just outside Indiana, at Chicago, rain was falling, with a temperature of 68. It was partly cloudy, with a temperature of 80 at Dayton, 78 at Cincinnati, and 82 at Louisville. It was mostly cloudy, with a temperature of 78 at Champaign and 84 at St. Louis. Once again, at Indianapolis, it was 81 degrees with mostly cloudy skies. This is NOAA All Hazards Radio KEC 74 in Indianapolis. And now a look at your forecast for Indianapolis and central Indiana. Rest of tonight. Partly cloudy. Showers and scattered thunderstorms toward daybreak. Lows in the lower 70s. Southwest winds 5 to 10 miles an hour with gusts up to 20 miles an hour. Chance of rain 80%. For Thursday. Partly cloudy with isolated showers and thunderstorms. Hot with highs around 90. Southwest winds 10 to 15 miles an hour with gusts up to 25 miles an hour. Chance of rain 20%. Thursday night. Numerous showers and scattered thunderstorms. Lows around 70. Southwest winds 10 to 15 miles an hour, becoming west toward daybreak. Gusts up to 25 miles an hour. Chance of rain 70%. For Friday. Sunny. Highs in the lower 80s. Northwest winds 5 to 10 miles an hour. Once again, the forecast for rest of tonight. Partly cloudy. Showers and scattered thunderstorms toward daybreak. Lows in the lower 70s. Southwest winds 5 to 10 miles an hour with gusts up to 20 miles an hour. Chance of rain 80%. Now here is the hazardous weather outlook for central Indiana. For the period through tonight. Scattered showers and thunderstorms are possible this afternoon into tonight. Strong gusty winds, localized flooding, and cloud-to-ground lightning are the primary hazards. Hot weather is expected today with highs in the lower 90s. Heat index between 100 and 105 degrees. And now the extended outlook for the period Thursday through Tuesday. Hot weather is expected on Thursday with highs in the lower 90s and heat indices between 95 to 105 degrees. Chances for storms continue Thursday evening into Thursday night. Strong to severe thunderstorms are possible with damaging winds as the main threat. More storms are possible on Sunday through Tuesday. It is too soon to determine if these storms will be severe. Spotter information statement. Spotter activation may be needed both this evening into overnight and again tomorrow evening into overnight. Taking a look at the 3 through 7 day forecast for Indianapolis and central Indiana. Friday night. Clear. Lows in the lower 60s. West winds around 5 miles an hour. For Saturday. Mostly sunny. Highs in the mid 80s. Saturday night. A chance of showers and thunderstorms through the late overnight, then showers likely with a slight chance of thunderstorms toward daybreak. Lows in the upper 60s. Chance of rain 60%. For Sunday, mostly cloudy with a chance of showers and thunderstorms. Highs around 80. Chance of rain 50%. Sunday night through Monday night.
Partly cloudy with a 20% chance of showers. Lows in the upper 50s. Highs in the lower 70s. For Tuesday through Wednesday, partly cloudy with a slight chance of showers and thunderstorms. Highs in the upper 70s. Lows in the upper 50s. Chance of rain 20%. The 8 to 14 day outlook for Thursday, June 18th through Wednesday, June 24th, calls for temperatures to be near normal and precipitation to be above normal. Normal highs for the period are around 85 degrees and normal lows are around 65. The normal precipitation total for the 7 days is around 1.00 inches. At midnight, at Indianapolis, it was mostly cloudy. The temperature was 81 degrees, the dew point 72, and the relative humidity 74%. The wind was south at 15 miles an hour. The barometric pressure was 29.82 inches and steady. Around central Indiana, it was partly cloudy, with a temperature of 80 at Anderson, 82 at Muncie, 80 at Zionsville, 82 at Eagle Creek Airpark, and 80 at Shelbyville. Elsewhere across Indiana, it was clear, with a temperature of 79 at Bloomington and 82 at Evansville. At Terre Haute, it was partly cloudy, with a temperature of 82. It was mostly cloudy, with a temperature of 72 at South Bend and 72 at Lafayette. At Fort Wayne, it was cloudy, with a temperature of 72. Just outside Indiana, at Chicago, rain was falling, with a temperature of 68. It was partly cloudy, with a temperature of 80 at Dayton, 78 at Cincinnati, and 82 at Louisville. It was mostly cloudy, with a temperature of 78 at Champaign, and 84 at St. Louis. Once again, at Indianapolis, it was 81 degrees with mostly cloudy skies. The current time is 1:09 a.m. Eastern Daylight Time. This is NOAA All Hazards Radio KEC 74 in Indianapolis. And now a look at your forecast for Indianapolis and central Indiana. Rest of tonight. Partly cloudy. Showers and scattered thunderstorms toward daybreak. Lows in the lower 70s. Southwest winds 5 to 10 miles an hour with gusts up to 20 miles an hour. Chance of rain 80%. For Thursday. Partly cloudy with isolated showers and thunderstorms. Hot with highs around 90. Southwest winds 10 to 15 miles an hour with gusts up to 25 miles an hour. Chance of rain 20%. Thursday night. Numerous showers and scattered thunderstorms. Lows around 70. Southwest winds 10 to 15 miles an hour, becoming west toward daybreak. Gusts up to 25 miles an hour. Chance of rain 70%. For Friday. Sunny. Highs in the lower 80s. Northwest winds 5 to 10 miles an hour. Once again, the forecast for rest of tonight. Partly cloudy. Showers and scattered thunderstorms toward daybreak. Lows in the lower 70s. Southwest winds 5 to 10 miles an hour with gusts up to 20 miles an hour. Chance of rain 80%. And now a look at your forecast for Indianapolis and central Indiana. Rest of tonight. Partly cloudy. Showers and scattered thunderstorms toward daybreak. Lows in the lower 70s. Southwest winds around 10 miles an hour. Chance of rain 90%. For Thursday. Partly cloudy. Humid with highs in the upper 80s. Southwest winds 10 to 15 miles an hour. Gusts up to 30 miles an hour late in the afternoon. Thursday night. Partly cloudy with scattered thunderstorms. Showers through the late overnight, then scattered showers toward daybreak. Locally heavy rainfall possible through the late overnight. Lows in the upper 60s. Southwest winds 10 to 15 miles an hour with gusts up to 30 miles an hour, becoming west toward daybreak. Chance of rain 90%. For Friday. Sunny. Less humid with highs in the lower 80s. Northwest winds 5 to 10 miles an hour. Once again, the forecast for rest of tonight. Partly cloudy. Showers and scattered thunderstorms toward daybreak. Lows in the lower 70s. Southwest winds around 10 miles an hour.
Chance of rain 90%. Taking a look at the 3 through 7 day forecast for Indianapolis and central Indiana. Friday night. Clear. Lows in the lower 60s. West winds around 5 miles an hour. For Saturday. Mostly sunny through early afternoon, then becoming partly cloudy. Highs in the mid-80s. Saturday night. Partly cloudy with isolated showers and thunderstorms through the late overnight, then numerous showers and scattered thunderstorms toward daybreak. Lows in the mid-60s. Chance of rain 60%. For Sunday. Mostly cloudy with a chance of showers and thunderstorms. Highs around 80. Chance of rain 50%. Sunday night through Monday night. Partly cloudy with a 20% chance of showers. Lows in the upper 50s. Highs in the lower 70s. For Tuesday through Wednesday. Partly cloudy with a slight chance of showers and thunderstorms. Highs in the upper 70s. Lows in the upper 50s. Chance of rain 20%. The 8 to 14 day outlook for Thursday, June 18th through Wednesday, June 24th, calls for temperatures to be near normal and precipitation to be above normal. Normal highs for the period are around 85 degrees and normal lows are around 65. The normal precipitation total for the 7 days is around 1.00 inches. At 1 a.m. at Indianapolis, it was mostly cloudy. The temperature was 80 degrees. The dew point 72, and the relative humidity 76%. The wind was southwest at 15 miles an hour. The barometric pressure was 29.83 inches and rising. Around central Indiana, it was partly cloudy, with a temperature of 81 at Muncie and 79 at Shelbyville. It was mostly cloudy, with a temperature of 80 at Anderson, 79 at Zionsville, and 81 at Eagle Creek Air Park. Elsewhere across Indiana, at Evansville, it was clear, with a temperature of 81. It was partly cloudy, with a temperature of 72 at Fort Wayne, 81 at Terre Haute, and 78 at Bloomington. At South Bend, it was mostly cloudy, with a temperature of 69. At Lafayette, rain and fog were reported, with a temperature of 68. Just outside Indiana, at Louisville, it was clear, with a temperature of 81. At Cincinnati, it was partly cloudy, with a temperature of 77. It was mostly cloudy, with a temperature of 80 at Dayton, and 83 at St. Louis. It was cloudy, with a temperature of 68 at Chicago, and 70 at Champaign. Once again, at Indianapolis, it was 80 degrees with mostly cloudy skies. This is NOAA All Hazards Radio KEC 74 in Indianapolis. And now a look at your forecast for Indianapolis and central Indiana. Rest of tonight. Partly cloudy. Showers and scattered thunderstorms toward daybreak. Lows in the lower 70s. Southwest winds around 10 miles an hour.

scattered thunderstorms. Showers through the late overnight, then scattered showers toward daybreak. Locally heavy rainfall possible through the late overnight. Lows in the upper 60s. Southwest winds 10 to 15 miles an hour with gusts up to 30 miles an hour, becoming west toward daybreak. Chance of rain 90%. For Friday, sunny. Less humid with highs in the lower 80s. Northwest winds 5 to 10 miles an hour. Once again, the forecast for rest of tonight. Partly cloudy. Showers and scattered thunderstorms toward daybreak. Lows in the lower 70s. Southwest winds around 10 miles an hour. Chance of rain 90%. Taking a look at the 3-7 day forecast for Indianapolis and central Indiana. Friday night. Clear. Lows in the lower 60s. West winds around 5 miles an hour. For Saturday. Mostly sunny through early afternoon, then becoming partly cloudy. Highs in the mid-80s. Saturday night. Partly cloudy with isolated showers and thunderstorms through the late overnight, then numerous showers and scattered thunderstorms toward daybreak. Lows in the mid-60s. Chance of rain 60%. For Sunday. Mostly cloudy with a chance of showers and thunderstorms. Highs around 80. Chance of rain 50%. Sunday night through Monday night. Partly cloudy with a 20% chance of showers. Lows in the upper 50s. Highs in the lower 70s. For Tuesday through Wednesday. Partly cloudy with a slight chance of showers and thunderstorms. Highs in the upper 70s. Lows in the upper 50s. Chance of rain 20%. The 8 to 14 day outlook for Thursday, June 18th through Wednesday, June 24th, calls for temperatures to be near normal and precipitation to be above normal. Normal highs for the period are around 85 degrees, and normal lows are around 65. The normal precipitation total for the 7 days is around 1.00 inches. At 1 a.m., at Indianapolis, it was mostly cloudy. The temperature was 80 degrees, the dew point 72, and the relative humidity 76%. The wind was southwest at 15 miles an hour. The barometric pressure was 29.83 inches and rising. Around central Indiana, it was partly cloudy, with a temperature of 81 at Muncie and 79 at Shelbyville. It was mostly cloudy, with a temperature of 80 at Anderson, 79 at Zionsville, and 81 at Eagle Creek Air Park. Elsewhere across Indiana, at Evansville, it was clear, with a temperature of 81. It was partly cloudy, with a temperature of 72 at Fort Wayne, 81 at Terre Haute, and 78 at Bloomington. At South Bend, it was mostly cloudy, with a temperature of 69. At Lafayette, rain and fog were reported, with a temperature of 68. Just outside Indiana, at Louisville, it was clear, with a temperature of 81. At Cincinnati, it was partly cloudy, with a temperature of 77. It was mostly cloudy, with a temperature of 80 at Dayton, and 83 at St. Louis. It was cloudy, with a temperature of 68 at Chicago, and 70 at Champaign. Once again, at Indianapolis it was 80 degrees with mostly cloudy skies. This is NOAA All Hazards Radio KEC 74 in Indianapolis. And now a look at your forecast for Indianapolis and central Indiana. Rest of tonight. Partly cloudy. Showers and scattered thunderstorms toward daybreak. Lows in the lower 70s. Southwest winds around 10 miles an hour. Chance of rain 90%. For Thursday. Partly cloudy. Humid with highs in the upper 80s. Southwest winds 10 to 15 miles an hour. Gusts up to 30 miles an hour late in the afternoon. Thursday night. Partly cloudy with scattered thunderstorms. Showers through the late overnight, then scattered showers toward daybreak. Locally heavy rainfall possible through the late overnight. Lows in the upper 60s. Southwest winds 10 to 15 miles an hour with gusts up to 30 miles an hour, becoming west toward daybreak. Chance of rain 90%. For Friday. Sunny. Less humid with highs in the lower 80s.
Northwest winds 5 to 10 miles an hour. Once again, the forecast for rest of tonight. Partly cloudy. Showers and scattered thunderstorms toward daybreak. Lows in the lower 70s. Southwest winds around 10 miles an hour. Chance of rain 90%. Taking a look at the 3 through 7 day forecast for Indianapolis and central Indiana. Friday night. Clear. Lows in the lower 60s. West winds around 5 miles an hour. For Saturday, mostly sunny through early afternoon, then becoming partly cloudy. Highs in the mid-80s. Saturday night, partly cloudy with isolated showers and thunderstorms through the late overnight, then numerous showers and scattered thunderstorms toward daybreak. Lows in the mid-60s. Chance of rain 60%. For Sunday, mostly cloudy with a chance of showers and thunderstorms. Highs around 80. Chance of rain 50%. Sunday night through Monday night. Partly cloudy with a 20% chance of showers. Lows in the upper 50s. Highs in the lower 70s. For Tuesday through Wednesday. Partly cloudy with a slight chance of showers and thunderstorms. Highs in the upper 70s. Lows in the upper 50s. Chance of rain 20%. The 8 to 14 day outlook for Thursday, June 18th through Wednesday, June 24th, calls for temperatures to be near normal and precipitation to be above normal. Normal highs for the period are around 85 degrees and normal lows are around 65. The normal precipitation total for the 7 days is around 1.00 inches. At 1 a.m. at Indianapolis, it was mostly cloudy. The temperature was 80 degrees, the dew point 72, and the relative humidity 76%. The wind was southwest at 15 miles an hour. The barometric pressure was 29.83 inches and rising. Around central Indiana, it was partly cloudy, with a temperature of 81 at Muncie and 79 at Shelbyville. It was mostly cloudy, with a temperature of 80 at Anderson, 79 at Zionsville, and 81 at Eagle Creek Air Park. Elsewhere across Indiana, at Evansville, it was clear, with a temperature of 81. It was partly cloudy, with a temperature of 72 at Fort Wayne, 81 at Terre Haute, and 78 at Bloomington. At South Bend, it was mostly cloudy, with a temperature of 69. At Lafayette, rain and fog were reported, with a temperature of 68. Just outside Indiana, at Louisville, it was clear, with a temperature of 81. At Cincinnati, it was partly cloudy, with a temperature of 77. It was mostly cloudy, with a temperature of 80 at Dayton, and 83 at St. Louis. It was cloudy, with a temperature of 68 at Chicago, and 70 at Champaign. Once again, at Indianapolis, it was 80 degrees with mostly cloudy skies. The current time is 1:23 a.m. Eastern Daylight Time. Now here is the hazardous weather outlook for central Indiana. For the period through tonight, scattered showers and thunderstorms are possible this afternoon into tonight. Strong gusty winds, localized flooding, and cloud-to-ground lightning are the primary hazards. Hot weather is expected today with highs in the lower 90s. Heat index between 100 and 105 degrees. And now the extended outlook for the period Thursday through Tuesday. Hot weather is expected on Thursday with highs in the lower 90s and heat indices between 95 to 105 degrees. Chances for storms continue Thursday evening into Thursday night. Strong to severe thunderstorms are possible with damaging winds as the main threat. More storms are possible on Sunday through Tuesday. It is too soon to determine if these storms will be severe. Spotter information statement. Spotter activation may be needed both this evening into overnight and again tomorrow evening into overnight. This is NOAA All Hazards Radio KEC 74 in Indianapolis. And now a look at your forecast for Indianapolis and central Indiana. Rest of tonight. Partly cloudy. Showers and scattered thunderstorms toward daybreak. Lows in the lower 70s. Southwest winds around 10 miles an hour. Chance of rain 90%. For Thursday, partly cloudy. Humid with highs in the upper 80s.
southwest winds 10 to 15 miles an hour. Gusts up to 30 miles an hour late in the afternoon. Thursday night, partly cloudy with scattered thunderstorms. Showers through the late overnight, then scattered showers toward daybreak. Locally heavy rainfall possible through the late overnight. Lows in the upper 60s. Southwest winds 10 to 15 miles an hour with gusts up to 30 miles an hour, becoming west toward daybreak. Chance of rain 90%. For Friday, sunny. Less humid with highs in the lower 80s. Northwest winds 5 to 10 miles an hour. Once again, the forecast for rest of tonight. Partly cloudy. Showers and scattered thunderstorms toward daybreak. Lows in the lower 70s. Southwest winds around 10 miles an hour. Chance of rain 90%. Taking a look at the 3 through 7 day forecast for Indianapolis and central Indiana. Friday night. Clear. Lows in the lower 60s. West winds around 5 miles an hour. For Saturday. Mostly sunny through early afternoon, then becoming partly cloudy. Highs in the mid 80s. Saturday night. Partly cloudy with isolated showers and thunderstorms through the late overnight, then numerous showers and scattered thunderstorms toward daybreak. Lows in the mid-60s. Chance of rain 60%. For Sunday, mostly cloudy with a chance of showers and thunderstorms. Highs around 80. Chance of rain 50%. Sunday night through Monday night, partly cloudy with a 20% chance of showers. Lows in the upper 50s. Highs in the lower 70s. For Tuesday through Wednesday, partly cloudy with a slight chance of showers and thunderstorms. Highs in the upper 70s. Lows in the upper 50s. Chance of rain 20%. The 8 to 14 day outlook for Thursday, June 18th through Wednesday, June 24th, calls for temperatures to be near normal and precipitation to be above normal. Normal highs for the period are around 85 degrees, and normal lows are around 65. The normal precipitation total for the 7 days is around 1.00 inches. At 1 a.m., at Indianapolis, it was mostly cloudy. The temperature was 80 degrees, the dew point 72, and the relative humidity 76%. The wind was southwest at 15 miles an hour. The barometric pressure was 29.83 inches and rising. Around central Indiana, it was partly cloudy, with a temperature of 81 at Muncie and 79 at Shelbyville. It was mostly cloudy, with a temperature of 80 at Anderson, 79 at Zionsville, and 81 at Eagle Creek Air Park. Elsewhere across Indiana, at Evansville, it was clear, with a temperature of 81. It was partly cloudy, with a temperature of 72 at Fort Wayne, 81 at Terre Haute, and 78 at Bloomington. At South Bend, it was mostly cloudy, with a temperature of 69. At Lafayette, rain and fog were reported, with a temperature of 68. Just outside Indiana, at Louisville, it was clear, with a temperature of 81. At Cincinnati, it was partly cloudy, with a temperature of 77. It was mostly cloudy, with a temperature of 80 at Dayton, and 83 at St. Louis. It was cloudy, with a temperature of 68 at Chicago, and 70 at Champaign. Once again, at Indianapolis it was 80 degrees with mostly cloudy skies. This is NOAA All Hazards Radio KEC 74 in Indianapolis. And now a look at your forecast for Indianapolis and central Indiana. Rest of tonight. Partly cloudy. Showers and scattered thunderstorms toward daybreak. Lows in the lower 70s. Southwest winds around 10 miles an hour. Chance of rain 90%. For Thursday, partly cloudy. Humid with highs in the upper 80s. Southwest winds 10 to 15 miles an hour. Gusts up to 30 miles an hour late in the afternoon. Thursday night, partly cloudy with scattered thunderstorms. Showers through the late overnight, then scattered showers toward daybreak. Locally heavy rainfall possible through the late overnight. Lows in the upper 60s. Southwest winds 10 to 15 miles an hour with gusts up to 30 miles an hour, becoming west toward daybreak.
Chance of rain 90%. For Friday, sunny. Less humid with highs in the lower 80s. Northwest winds 5 to 10 miles an hour. Once again, the forecast for rest of tonight. Partly cloudy. Showers and scattered thunderstorms toward daybreak. Lows in the lower 70s. Southwest winds around 10 miles an hour. Chance of rain 90%. Taking a look at the 3 through 7 day forecast for Indianapolis and central Indiana. Friday night. Clear. Lows in the lower 60s. West winds around 5 miles an hour. For Saturday. Mostly sunny through early afternoon, then becoming partly cloudy. Highs in the mid 80s. Saturday night. Partly cloudy with isolated showers and thunderstorms through the late overnight, then numerous showers and scattered thunderstorms toward daybreak. Lows in the mid-60s. Chance of rain 60%. For Sunday, mostly cloudy with a chance of showers and thunderstorms. Highs around 80. Chance of rain 50%. Sunday night through Monday night, partly cloudy with a 20% chance of showers. Lows in the upper 50s. Highs in the

annual precipitation total for the 7 days is around 1.00 inches. At 1 a.m. at Indianapolis, it was mostly cloudy. The temperature was 80 degrees, the dew point 72, and the relative humidity 76%. The wind was southwest at 15 miles an hour. The barometric pressure was 29.83 inches and rising. Around central Indiana, it was partly cloudy, with a temperature of 81 at Muncie and 79 at Shelbyville. It was mostly cloudy, with a temperature of 80 at Anderson, 79 at Zionsville, and 81 at Eagle Creek Air Park. Elsewhere across Indiana, at Evansville, it was clear, with a temperature of 81. It was partly cloudy, with a temperature of 72 at Fort Wayne, 81 at Terre Haute, and 78 at Bloomington. At South Bend, it was mostly cloudy, with a temperature of 69. At Lafayette, rain and fog were reported, with a temperature of 68. Just outside Indiana, at Louisville, it was clear, with a temperature of 81. At Cincinnati, it was partly cloudy, with a temperature of 77. It was mostly cloudy, with a temperature of 80 at Dayton, and 83 at St. Louis. It was cloudy, with a temperature of 68 at Chicago, and 70 at Champaign. Once again, at Indianapolis it was 80 degrees with mostly cloudy skies. This is NOAA All Hazards Radio KEC 74 in Indianapolis. And now a look at your forecast for Indianapolis and central Indiana. Rest of tonight. Partly cloudy. Showers and scattered thunderstorms toward daybreak. Lows in the lower 70s. Southwest winds around 10 miles an hour. Chance of rain 90%. For Thursday. Partly cloudy. Humid with highs in the upper 80s. Southwest winds 10 to 15 miles an hour. Gusts up to 30 miles an hour late in the afternoon. Thursday night. Partly cloudy with scattered thunderstorms. Showers through the late overnight, then scattered showers toward daybreak. Locally heavy rainfall possible through the late overnight. Lows in the upper 60s. Southwest winds 10 to 15 miles an hour with gusts up to 30 miles an hour, becoming west toward daybreak. Chance of rain 90%. For Friday. Sunny. Less humid with highs in the lower 80s. Northwest winds 5 to 10 miles an hour. Once again, the forecast for rest of tonight. Partly cloudy. Showers and scattered thunderstorms toward daybreak. Lows in the lower 70s. Southwest winds around 10 miles an hour. Chance of rain 90%. Taking a look at the 3 through 7 day forecast for Indianapolis and central Indiana. Friday night. Clear. Lows in the lower 60s. West winds around 5 miles an hour. For Saturday, mostly sunny through early afternoon, then becoming partly cloudy. Highs in the mid-80s. Saturday night, partly cloudy with isolated showers and thunderstorms through the late overnight, then numerous showers and scattered thunderstorms toward daybreak. Lows in the mid-60s. Chance of rain 60%. For Sunday, mostly cloudy with a chance of showers and thunderstorms. Highs around 80. Chance of rain 50%. Sunday night through Monday night. Partly cloudy with a 20% chance of showers. Lows in the upper 50s. Highs in the lower 70s. For Tuesday through Wednesday. Partly cloudy with a slight chance of showers and thunderstorms. Highs in the upper 70s. Lows in the upper 50s. Chance of rain 20%. The 8 to 14 day outlook for Thursday, June 18th through Wednesday, June 24th, calls for temperatures to be near normal and precipitation to be above normal. Normal highs for the period are around 85 degrees and normal lows are around 65. The normal precipitation total for the 7 days is around 1.00 inches. At 1 a.m., at Indianapolis, it was mostly cloudy. The temperature was 80 degrees, the dew point 72, and the relative humidity 76%. The wind was southwest at 15 miles an hour. The barometric pressure was 29.83 inches and rising. Around central Indiana, it was partly cloudy, with a temperature of 81 at Muncie and 79.

Shelbyville. It was mostly cloudy, with a temperature of 80 at Anderson, 79 at Zionsville, and 81 at Eagle Creek Air Park. Elsewhere across Indiana, at Evansville, it was clear, with a temperature of 81. It was partly cloudy, with a temperature of 72 at Fort Wayne, 81 at Terre Haute, and 78 at Bloomington. At South Bend, it was mostly cloudy, with a temperature of 69. At Lafayette, rain and fog were reported, with a temperature of 68. Just outside Indiana, at Louisville, it was clear, with a temperature of 81. At Cincinnati, it was partly cloudy, with a temperature of 77. It was mostly cloudy, with a temperature of 80 at Dayton, and 83 at St. Louis. It was cloudy, with a temperature of 68 at Chicago, and 70 at Champaign. Once again, at Indianapolis it was 80 degrees with mostly cloudy skies. The current time is 1:38 a.m. Eastern Daylight Time. This is NOAA All Hazards Radio KEC-74 in Indianapolis. And now a look at your forecast for Indianapolis and central Indiana. Rest of tonight. Partly cloudy. Showers and scattered thunderstorms toward daybreak. Lows in the lower 70s. Southwest winds around 10 miles an hour. Chance of rain 90%. For Thursday, partly cloudy. Humid with highs in the upper 80s. Southwest winds 10 to 15 miles an hour. Gusts up to 30 miles an hour late in the afternoon. Thursday night, partly cloudy with scattered thunderstorms. Showers through the late overnight, then scattered showers toward daybreak. Locally heavy rainfall possible through the late overnight. Lows in the upper 60s. Southwest winds 10 to 15 miles an hour with gusts up to 30 miles an hour, becoming west toward daybreak. Chance of rain 90%. For Friday, sunny. Less humid with highs in the lower 80s. Northwest winds 5 to 10 miles an hour. Once again, the forecast for rest of tonight. Partly cloudy. Showers and scattered thunderstorms toward daybreak. Lows in the lower 70s. Southwest winds around 10 miles an hour. Chance of rain 90%. Taking a look at the 3-7 day forecast for Indianapolis and central Indiana. Friday night. Clear. Lows in the lower 60s. West winds around 5 miles an hour. For Saturday. Mostly sunny through early afternoon, then becoming partly cloudy. Highs in the mid-80s. Saturday night. Partly cloudy with isolated showers and thunderstorms through the late overnight, then numerous showers and scattered thunderstorms toward daybreak. Lows in the mid-60s. Chance of rain 60%. For Sunday. Mostly cloudy with a chance of showers and thunderstorms. Highs around 80. Chance of rain 50%. Sunday night through Monday night. Partly cloudy with a 20% chance of showers. Lows in the upper 50s. Highs in the lower 70s. For Tuesday through Wednesday. Partly cloudy with a slight chance of showers and thunderstorms. Highs in the upper 70s. Lows in the upper 50s. Chance of rain 20%. The 8-14 day outlook for Thursday, June 18th through Wednesday, June 24th, calls for temperatures to be near normal and precipitation to be above normal. Normal highs for the period are around 85 degrees, and normal lows are around 65. The normal precipitation total for the 7 days is around 1.00 inches. At 1 a.m., at Indianapolis, it was mostly cloudy. The temperature was 80 degrees. The dew point 72, and the relative humidity 76%. The wind was southwest at 15 miles an hour. The barometric pressure was 29.83 inches and rising. Around central Indiana, it was partly cloudy, with a temperature of 81 at Muncie, and 79 at Shelbyville. It was mostly cloudy, with a temperature of 80 at Anderson, 79 at Zionsville, and 81 at Eagle Creek Air Park. Elsewhere across Indiana, at Evansville, it was clear, with a temperature of 81. It was partly cloudy, with a temperature of 72 at Fort Wayne, 81 at Terre Haute, and 78 at Bloomington.
At South Bend, it was mostly cloudy, with a temperature of 69. At Lafayette, rain and fog were reported, with a temperature of 68. Just outside Indiana, at Louisville, it was clear, with a temperature of 81. At Cincinnati, it was partly cloudy, with a temperature of 77. It was mostly cloudy, with a temperature of 80 at Dayton, and 83 at St. Louis. It was cloudy, with a temperature of 68 at Chicago, and 70 at Champaign. Once again, at Indianapolis it was 80 degrees with mostly cloudy skies. This is NOAA All Hazards Radio KEC 74 in Indianapolis. And now a look at your forecast for Indianapolis and central Indiana. Rest of tonight. Partly cloudy. Showers and scattered thunderstorms toward daybreak. Lows in the lower 70s. Southwest winds around 10 miles an hour. Chance of rain 90%. For Thursday, partly cloudy. Humid with highs in the upper 80s. Southwest winds 10 to 15 miles an hour. Gusts up to 30 miles an hour late in the afternoon. Thursday night, partly cloudy with scattered thunderstorms. Showers through the late overnight, then scattered showers toward daybreak. Locally heavy rainfall possible through the late overnight. Lows in the upper 60s. Southwest winds 10 to 15 miles an hour with gusts up to 30 miles an hour, becoming west toward daybreak. Chance of rain 90%. For Friday, sunny. Less humid with highs in the lower 80s. Northwest winds 5 to 10 miles an hour. Once again, the forecast for rest of tonight. Partly cloudy. Showers and scattered thunderstorms toward daybreak. Lows in the lower 70s. Southwest winds around 10 miles an hour. Chance of rain 90%. Now here is the hazardous weather outlook for central Indiana. For the period through tonight, scattered showers and thunderstorms are possible this afternoon into tonight. Strong gusty winds, localized flooding, and cloud-to-ground lightning are the primary hazards. Hot weather is expected today with highs in the lower 90s. Heat index between 100 and 105 degrees. And now the extended outlook for the period Thursday through Tuesday. Hot weather is expected on Thursday with highs in the lower 90s and heat indices between 95 to 105 degrees. Chances for storms continue Thursday evening into Thursday night. Strong to severe thunderstorms are possible with damaging winds as the main threat. More storms are possible on Sunday through Tuesday. It is too soon to determine if these storms will be severe. Spotter information statement. Spotter activation may be needed both this evening into overnight and again tomorrow evening into overnight. Taking a look at the 3 through 7 day forecast for Indianapolis and central Indiana. Friday night. Clear. Lows in the lower 60s. West winds around 5 miles an hour. For Saturday, mostly sunny through early afternoon, then becoming partly cloudy. Highs in the mid-80s. Saturday night, partly cloudy with isolated showers and thunderstorms through the late overnight, then numerous showers and scattered thunderstorms toward daybreak. Lows in the mid-60s. Chance of rain 60%. For Sunday, mostly cloudy with a chance of showers and thunderstorms. Highs around 80. Chance of rain 50%. Sunday night through Monday night. Partly cloudy with a 20% chance of showers. Lows in the upper 50s. Highs in the lower 70s. For Tuesday through Wednesday. Partly cloudy with a slight chance of showers and thunderstorms. Highs in the upper 70s. Lows in the upper 50s. Chance of rain 20%. The 8 to 14 day outlook for Thursday, June 18th through Wednesday, June 24th, calls for temperatures to be near normal and precipitation to be above normal. Normal highs for the period are around 85 degrees, and normal lows are around 65. The normal precipitation total for the 7 days is around 1.00 inches. At 1 a.m., at Indianapolis, it was mostly cloudy. The temperature was 80 degrees. The dew point 72, and the relative humidity 76%. The wind was southwest at 15 miles an hour.
The barometric pressure was 29.83 inches and rising. Around central Indiana, it was partly cloudy, with a temperature of 81 at Muncie and 79 at Shelbyville. It was mostly cloudy, with a temperature of 80 at Anderson, 79 at Zionsville, and 81 at Eagle Creek Air Park. Elsewhere across Indiana, at Evansville, it was clear, with a temperature of 81. It was partly cloudy, with a temperature of 72 at Fort Wayne, 81 at Terre Haute, and 78 at Bloomington. At South Bend, it was mostly cloudy, with a temperature of 69. At Lafayette, rain and fog were reported, with a temperature of 68. Just outside Indiana, at Louisville, it was clear, with a temperature of 81. At Cincinnati, it was partly cloudy, with a temperature of 77. It was mostly cloudy, with a temperature of 80 at Dayton, and 83 at St. Louis. It was cloudy, with a temperature of 68 at Chicago, and 70 at Champaign. Once again, at Indianapolis it was 80 degrees with mostly cloudy skies. This is NOAA All Hazards Radio KEC 74 in Indianapolis. And now a look at your forecast for Indianapolis and central Indiana. Rest of tonight. Partly cloudy. Showers and scattered thunderstorms toward daybreak. Lows in the lower 70s. Southwest winds around 10 miles an hour. Chance of rain 90%. For Thursday, partly cloudy. Humid with highs in the upper 80s. Southwest winds 10 to 15 miles an hour. Gusts up to 30 miles an hour late in the afternoon. Thursday night, partly cloudy with scattered thunderstorms. Showers through the late overnight, then scattered showers toward daybreak. Locally heavy rainfall possible through the late overnight. Lows in the upper 60s. Southwest winds 10 to 15 miles an hour with gusts up to 30 miles an hour, becoming west toward daybreak. Chance of rain 90%. For Friday, sunny. Less humid with highs in the lower 80s. Northwest winds 5 to 10 miles an hour. Once again, the forecast for rest of tonight. Partly cloudy. Showers and scattered thunderstorms toward daybreak. Lows in the lower 70s. Southwest winds around 10 miles an hour. Chance of rain 90%. Taking a look at the 3-7 day forecast for Indianapolis and central Indiana. Friday night. Clear. Lows in the lower 60s. West winds around 5 miles an hour. For Saturday, mostly sunny through early afternoon, then becoming partly cloudy. Highs in the mid-80s. Saturday night, partly cloudy with isolated showers and thunderstorms through the late overnight, then numerous showers and scattered thunderstorms toward daybreak. Lows in the mid-60s. Chance of rain 60%. For Sunday, mostly cloudy with a chance of showers and thunderstorms. Highs around 80. Chance of rain 50%. Sunday night through Monday night. Partly cloudy with a 20% chance of showers. Lows in the upper 50s. Highs in the lower 70s. For Tuesday through Wednesday. Partly cloudy with a slight chance of showers and thunderstorms. Highs in the upper 70s. Lows in the upper 50s. Chance of rain 20%. The 8-14 day outlook for Thursday, June 18th through Wednesday, June 24th, calls for temperatures to be near normal and precipitation to be above normal. Normal highs for the period are around 85 degrees and normal lows are around 65. The normal precipitation total for the 7 days is around 1.00 inches. At 1 a.m., at Indianapolis, it was mostly cloudy. The temperature was 80 degrees, the dew point 72, and the relative humidity 76%. The wind was southwest at 15 miles an hour. The barometric pressure was 29.83 inches and rising. Around central Indiana, it was partly cloudy, with a temperature of 81 at Muncie and 79 at Shelbyville. It was mostly cloudy, with a temperature of 80 at Anderson, 79 at Zionsville, and 81 at Eagle Creek Air Park. Elsewhere across Indiana, at Evansville, it was clear, with a temperature of 81.
It was partly cloudy, with a temperature of 72 at Fort Wayne, 81 at Terre Haute, and 78 at Bloomington. At South Bend, it was mostly cloudy, with a temperature of 69. At Lafayette, rain and fog were reported, with a temperature of 68. Just outside Indiana, at Louisville, it was clear, with a temperature of 81. At Cincinnati, it was partly cloudy, with a temperature of 77. It was mostly cloudy, with a temperature of 80 at Dayton, and 83 at St. Louis. It was cloudy, with a temperature of 68 at Chicago, and 70 at Champaign. Once again, at Indianapolis it was 80 degrees with mostly cloudy skies. The current time is 1:53 a.m. Eastern Daylight Time. This is NOAA All Hazards Radio KEC 74 in Indianapolis. And now a look at your forecast for Indianapolis and Central Indiana. Rest of tonight. Partly cloudy. Showers and scattered thunderstorms toward daybreak. Lows in the lower 70s. Southwest winds around 10 miles an hour. Chance of rain 90%. For Thursday. Partly cloudy. Humid with highs in the upper 80s. Southwest winds 10 to 15 miles an hour. Gusts up to 30 miles an hour late in the afternoon. Thursday night. Partly cloudy with scattered thunderstorms. Showers through the late overnight, then scattered showers toward daybreak. Locally heavy rainfall possible through the late overnight. Lows in the upper 60s. Southwest winds 10 to 15 miles an hour with gusts up to 30 miles an hour, becoming west toward daybreak. Chance of rain 90%. For Friday. Sunny. Less humid with highs in the lower 80s. Northwest winds 5 to 10 miles an hour. Once again, the forecast for rest of tonight. Partly cloudy. Showers and scattered thunderstorms toward daybreak. Lows in the lower 70s. Southwest winds around 10 miles an hour. Chance of rain 90%. Taking a look at the 3-7 day forecast for Indianapolis and Central Indiana. Friday night. Clear. Lows in the lower 60s. West winds around 5 miles an hour. For Saturday. Mostly sunny through early afternoon, then becoming partly cloudy. Highs in the mid-80s. Saturday night. Partly cloudy with isolated showers and thunderstorms through the late overnight, then numerous showers and scattered thunderstorms toward daybreak. Lows in the mid-60s. Chance of rain 60%. For Sunday, mostly cloudy with a chance of showers and thunderstorms. Highs around 80. Chance of rain 50%. Sunday night through Monday night, partly cloudy with a 20% chance of showers. Lows in the upper 50s. Highs in the lower 70s. For Tuesday through Wednesday, partly cloudy with a slight chance of showers and thunderstorms. Highs in the upper 70s. Lows in the upper 50s. Chance of rain 20%. The 8 to 14 day outlook for Thursday, June 18th through Wednesday, June 24th, calls for temperatures to be near normal and precipitation to be above normal. Normal highs for the period are around 85 degrees, and normal lows are around 65. The normal precipitation total for the 7 days is around 1.00 inches. At 1 a.m., at Indianapolis, it was mostly cloudy. The temperature was 80 degrees, the dew point 72, and the relative humidity 76%. The wind was southwest at 15 miles an hour. The barometric pressure was 29.83 inches and rising. Around central Indiana, it was partly cloudy, with a temperature of 81 at Muncie and 79 at Shelbyville. It was mostly cloudy, with a temperature of 80 at Anderson, 79 at Zionsville, and 81 at Eagle Creek Air Park. Elsewhere across Indiana, at Evansville, it was clear, with a temperature of 81. It was partly cloudy, with a temperature of 72 at Fort Wayne, 81 at Terre Haute, and 78 at Bloomington. At South Bend, it was mostly cloudy, with a temperature of 69. At Lafayette, rain and fog were reported, with a temperature of 68. Just outside Indiana, at Louisville, it was clear, with a temperature of 81.
At Cincinnati, it was partly cloudy, with a temperature of 77. It was mostly cloudy, with a temperature of 80 at Dayton, and 83 at St. Louis. It was cloudy, with a temperature of 68 at Chicago, and 70 at Champaign. Once again, at Indianapolis, it was 80 degrees with mostly cloudy skies. This is NOAA All Hazards Radio KEC 74 in Indianapolis. And now a look at your forecast for Indianapolis and central Indiana. Rest of tonight. Partly cloudy. Showers and scattered thunderstorms toward daybreak. Lows in the lower 70s. Southwest winds around 10 miles an hour. Chance of rain 90%. For Thursday. Partly cloudy. Humid with highs in the upper 80s. Southwest winds 10 to 15 miles an hour. Gusts up to 30 miles an hour late in the afternoon. Thursday night. Partly cloudy with scattered thunderstorms. Showers through the late overnight, then scattered showers toward daybreak. Locally heavy rainfall possible through the late overnight. Lows in the upper 60s. Southwest winds 10 to 15 miles an hour with gusts up to 30 miles an hour, becoming west toward daybreak. Chance of rain 90%. For Friday. Sunny. Less humid with highs in the lower 80s. Northwest winds 5 to 10 miles an hour. Once again, the forecast for rest of tonight. Partly cloudy. Showers and scattered thunderstorms toward daybreak. Lows in the lower 70s. Southwest winds around 10 miles an hour. Chance of rain 90%. Taking a look at the 3 through 7 day forecast for Indianapolis and central Indiana. Friday night. Clear. Lows in the lower 60s. West winds around 5 miles an hour. For Saturday. Mostly sunny through early afternoon, then becoming partly cloudy. Highs in the mid 80s. Saturday night. Partly cloudy with isolated showers and thunderstorms through the late overnight, then numerous showers and scattered thunderstorms toward daybreak. Lows in the mid-60s. Chance of rain 60%. For Sunday, mostly cloudy with a chance of showers and thunderstorms. Highs around 80. Chance of rain 50%. Sunday night through Monday night, partly cloudy with a 20% chance of showers. Lows in the upper 50s. Highs in the lower 70s. For Tuesday through Wednesday. Partly cloudy with a slight chance of showers and thunderstorms. Highs in the upper 70s. Lows in the upper 50s. Chance of rain 20%. The 8 to 14 day outlook for Thursday, June 18th through Wednesday, June 24th, calls for temperatures to be near normal and precipitation to be above normal. Normal highs for the period are around 85 degrees, and normal lows are around 65. The normal precipitation total for the 7 days is around 1.00 inches. At 1 a.m., at Indianapolis, it was mostly cloudy. The temperature was 80 degrees, the dew point 72, and the relative humidity 76%. The wind was southwest at 15 miles an hour. The barometric pressure was 29.83 inches and rising. Around central Indiana, it was partly cloudy, with a temperature of 81 at Muncie and 79 at Shelbyville. It was mostly cloudy, with a temperature of 80 at Anderson, 79 at Zionsville, and 81 at Eagle Creek Air Park. Elsewhere across Indiana, at Evansville, it was clear, with a temperature of 81. It was partly cloudy, with a temperature of 72 at Fort Wayne, 81 at Terre Haute, and 78 at Bloomington. At South Bend, it was mostly cloudy, with a temperature of 69. At Lafayette, rain and fog were reported, with a temperature of 68. Just outside Indiana, at Louisville, it was clear, with a temperature of 81. At Cincinnati, it was partly cloudy, with a temperature of 77. It was mostly cloudy, with a temperature of 80 at Dayton, and 83 at St. Louis. It was cloudy, with a temperature of 68 at Chicago, and 70 at Champaign. Once again, at Indianapolis, it was 80 degrees with mostly cloudy skies. This is NOAA All Hazards Radio KEC 74 in Indianapolis.
And now a look at your forecast for Indianapolis and central Indiana. Rest of tonight. Partly cloudy. Showers and scattered thunderstorms toward daybreak. Lows in the lower 70s. Southwest winds around 10 miles an hour. Chance of rain 90%. For Thursday, partly cloudy. Humid with highs in the upper 80s. Southwest winds 10 to 15 miles an hour. Gusts up to 30 miles an hour late in the afternoon. Thursday night, partly cloudy with scattered thunderstorms. Showers through the late overnight, then scattered showers toward daybreak. Locally heavy rainfall possible through the late overnight. Lows in the upper 60s. Southwest winds 10 to 15 miles an hour with gusts up to 30 miles an hour, becoming west toward daybreak. Chance of rain 90%. For Friday, sunny. Less humid with highs in the lower 80s. Northwest winds 5 to 10 miles an hour. Once again, the forecast for rest of tonight. Partly cloudy. Showers and scattered thunderstorms toward daybreak. Lows in the lower 70s. Southwest winds around 10 miles an hour. Chance of rain 90%. Taking a look at the 3-7 day forecast for Indianapolis and central Indiana. Friday night. Clear. Lows in the lower 60s. West winds around 5 miles an hour. For Saturday, mostly sunny through early afternoon, then becoming partly cloudy. Highs in the mid-80s. Saturday night, partly cloudy with isolated showers and thunderstorms through the late overnight, then numerous showers and scattered thunderstorms toward daybreak. Lows in the mid-60s. Chance of rain 60%. For Sunday, mostly cloudy with a chance of showers and thunderstorms. Highs around 80. Chance of rain 50%. Sunday night through Monday night. Partly cloudy with a 20% chance of showers. Lows in the upper 50s. Highs in the lower 70s. For Tuesday through Wednesday. Partly cloudy with a slight chance of showers and thunderstorms. Highs in the upper 70s. Lows in the upper 50s. Chance of rain 20%. Now here is the hazardous weather outlook for central Indiana. For the period through tonight, scattered showers and thunderstorms are possible this afternoon into tonight. Strong gusty winds, localized flooding, and cloud-to-ground lightning are the primary hazards. Hot weather is expected today with highs in the lower 90s. Heat index between 100 and 105 degrees. And now the extended outlook for the period Thursday through Tuesday. Hot weather is expected on Thursday with highs in the lower 90s and heat indices between 95 to 105 degrees. Chances for storms continue Thursday evening into Thursday night. Strong to severe thunderstorms are possible with damaging winds as the main threat. More storms are possible on Sunday through Tuesday. It is too soon to determine if these storms will be severe. Spotter information statement. Spotter activation may be needed both this evening into overnight and again tomorrow evening into overnight. The 8 to 14 day outlook for Thursday, June 18th through Wednesday, June 24th, calls for temperatures to be near normal and precipitation to be above normal. Normal highs for the period are around 85 degrees and normal lows are around 65. The normal precipitation total for the 7 days is around 1.00 inches. At 1 a.m., at Indianapolis, it was mostly cloudy. The temperature was 80 degrees, the dew point 72, and the relative humidity 76%. The wind was southwest at 15 miles an hour. The barometric pressure was 29.83 inches and rising. Around central Indiana, it was partly cloudy, with a temperature of 81 at Muncie and 79 at Shelbyville. It was mostly cloudy, with a temperature of 80 at Anderson, 79 at Zionsville, and 81 at Eagle Creek Air Park. Elsewhere across Indiana, at Evansville, it was clear, with a temperature of 81. It was partly cloudy, with a temperature of 72 at Fort Wayne, 81 at Terre Haute, and 78 at Bloomington. At South Bend, it was mostly cloudy, with a temperature of 69. At Lafayette, rain and fog were reported, with a temperature of 68.
just outside Indiana, at Louisville, it was clear, with a temperature of 81. At Cincinnati, it was partly cloudy, with a temperature of 77. It was mostly cloudy, with a temperature of 80 at Dayton, and 83 at St. Louis. It was cloudy, with a temperature of 68 at Chicago, and 70 at Champaign. Once again, at Indianapolis, it was 80 degrees with mostly cloudy skies. This is NOAA All Hazards Radio KEC 74 in Indianapolis. And now a look at your forecast for Indianapolis and central Indiana. Rest of tonight. Partly cloudy. Showers and scattered thunderstorms toward daybreak. Lows in the lower 70s. Southwest winds around 10 miles an hour. Chance of rain 90%. For Thursday, partly cloudy. Humid with highs in the upper 80s. Southwest winds 10 to 15 miles an hour. Gusts up to 30 miles an hour late in the afternoon. Thursday night, partly cloudy with scattered thunderstorms. Showers through the late overnight, then scattered showers toward daybreak. Locally heavy rainfall possible through the late overnight. Lows in the upper 60s. Southwest winds 10 to 15 miles an hour with gusts up to 30 miles an hour, becoming west toward daybreak. Chance of rain 90%. For Friday, sunny. Less humid with highs in the lower 80s. Northwest winds 5 to 10 miles an hour. Once again, the forecast for rest of tonight. Partly cloudy. Showers and scattered thunderstorms toward daybreak. Lows in the lower 70s. Southwest winds around 10 miles an hour. Chance of rain 90%. The current time is 2:09 a.m. Eastern Daylight Time. Taking a look at the 3-7 day forecast for Indianapolis and central Indiana. Friday night. Clear. Lows in the lower 60s. West winds around 5 miles an hour. For Saturday. Mostly sunny through early afternoon, then becoming partly cloudy. Highs in the mid-80s. Saturday night. Partly cloudy with isolated showers and thunderstorms through the late overnight, then numerous showers and scattered thunderstorms toward daybreak. Lows in the mid-60s. Chance of rain 60%. For Sunday. Mostly cloudy with a chance of showers and thunderstorms. Highs around 80. Chance of rain 50%. Sunday night through Monday night. Partly cloudy with a 20% chance of showers. Lows in the upper 50s. Highs in the lower 70s. For Tuesday through Wednesday. Partly cloudy with a slight chance of showers and thunderstorms. Highs in the upper 70s. Lows in the upper 50s. Chance of rain 20%. The 8-14 day outlook for Thursday, June 18th through Wednesday, June 24th, calls for temperatures to be near normal and precipitation to be above normal. Normal highs for the period are around 85 degrees, and normal lows are around 65. The normal precipitation total for the 7 days is around 1.00 inches. At 2 a.m., at Indianapolis, it was mostly cloudy. The temperature was 80 degrees. The dew point 71, and the relative humidity 74%. The wind was southwest at 14 miles an hour, gusting to 24. The barometric pressure was 29.83 inches and steady. Around central Indiana, it was partly cloudy, with a temperature of 79 at Anderson, 81 at Muncie, 78 at Zionsville, 80 at Eagle Creek Airpark, and 78 at Shelbyville. Elsewhere across Indiana, rain was falling, with a temperature of 70 at South Bend and 67 at Lafayette. At Bloomington, it was clear, with a temperature of 79. It was partly cloudy, with a temperature of 72 at Fort Wayne and 80 at Evansville. At Terre Haute, it was mostly cloudy, with a temperature of 80. Just outside Indiana, a thunderstorm was reported with a temperature of 68 at Chicago and 66 at Champaign. It was partly cloudy with a temperature of 76 at Cincinnati and 81 at Louisville. It was mostly cloudy with a temperature of 79 at Dayton and 82 at St. Louis. Once again, at Indianapolis, it was 80 degrees with mostly cloudy skies.
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And now a look at your forecast for Indianapolis and central Indiana. Rest of tonight. Partly cloudy. Showers and scattered thunderstorms toward daybreak. Lows in the lower 70s. Southwest winds around 10 miles an hour. Chance of rain 90%. For Thursday, partly cloudy. Humid with highs in the upper 80s. Southwest winds 10 to 15 miles an hour. Gusts up to 30 miles an hour late in the afternoon. Thursday night, partly cloudy with scattered thunderstorms. Showers through the late overnight, then scattered showers toward daybreak. Locally heavy rainfall possible through the late overnight. Lows in the upper 60s. Southwest winds 10 to 15 miles an hour with gusts up to 30 miles an hour, becoming west toward daybreak. Chance of rain 90%. For Friday, sunny. Less humid with highs in the lower 80s. Northwest winds 5 to 10 miles an hour. Once again, the forecast for rest of tonight. Partly cloudy. Showers and scattered thunderstorms toward daybreak. Lows in the lower 70s. Southwest winds around 10 miles an hour. Chance of rain 90%. Taking a look at the 3-7 day forecast for Indianapolis and central Indiana. Friday night. Clear. Lows in the lower 60s. West winds around 5 miles an hour. For Saturday, mostly sunny through early afternoon, then becoming partly cloudy. Highs in the mid-80s. Saturday night, partly cloudy with isolated showers and thunderstorms through the late overnight, then numerous showers and scattered thunderstorms toward daybreak. Lows in the mid-60s. Chance of rain 60%. For Sunday, mostly cloudy with a chance of showers and thunderstorms. Highs around 80. Chance of rain 50%. Sunday night through Monday night. Partly cloudy with a 20% chance of showers. Lows in the upper 50s. Highs in the lower 70s. For Tuesday through Wednesday. Partly cloudy with a slight chance of showers and thunderstorms. Highs in the upper 70s. Lows in the upper 50s. Chance of rain 20%. The 8-14 day outlook for Thursday, June 18th through Wednesday, June 24th, calls for temperatures to be near normal and precipitation to be above normal. Normal highs for the period are around 85 degrees, and normal lows are around 65. The normal precipitation total for the 7 days is around 1.00 inches. At 2 a.m., at Indianapolis, it was mostly cloudy. The temperature was 80 degrees, the dew point 71, and the relative humidity 74%. The wind was southwest at 14 miles an hour, gusting to 24. The barometric pressure was 29.83 inches and steady. Around central Indiana, it was partly cloudy, with a temperature of 79 at Anderson, 81 at Muncie, 78 at Zionsville, 80 at Eagle Creek Airpark, and 78 at Shelbyville. Elsewhere across Indiana, rain was falling, with a temperature of 70 at South Bend and 67 at Lafayette. At Bloomington, it was clear, with a temperature of 79. It was partly cloudy, with a temperature of 72 at Fort Wayne and 80 at Evansville. At Terre Haute, it was mostly cloudy, with a temperature of 80. Just outside Indiana, a thunderstorm was reported with a temperature of 68 at Chicago and 66 at Champaign. It was partly cloudy with a temperature of 76 at Cincinnati and 81 at Louisville. It was mostly cloudy with a temperature of 79 at Dayton and 82 at St. Louis. Once again, at Indianapolis it was 80 degrees with mostly cloudy skies. This is NOAA All Hazards Radio KEC 74 in Indianapolis. And now a look at your forecast for Indianapolis and central Indiana. Rest of tonight. Partly cloudy. Showers and scattered thunderstorms toward daybreak. Lows in the lower 70s. Southwest winds around 10 miles an hour. Chance of rain 90%. For Thursday, partly cloudy. Humid with highs in the upper 80s. Southwest winds 10 to 15 miles an hour.
gusts up to 30 miles an hour late in the afternoon. Thursday night, partly cloudy with scattered thunderstorms. Showers through the late overnight, then scattered showers toward daybreak. Locally heavy rainfall possible through the late overnight. Lows in the upper 60s. Southwest winds 10 to 15 miles an hour with gusts up to 30 miles an hour, becoming west toward daybreak. Chance of rain 90%. For Friday, sunny. Less humid with highs in the lower 80s. Northwest winds 5 to 10 miles an hour. Once again, the forecast for rest of tonight. Partly cloudy. Showers and scattered thunderstorms toward daybreak. Lows in the lower 70s. Southwest winds around 10 miles an hour. Chance of rain 90%. Taking a look at the 3 through 7 day forecast for Indianapolis and central Indiana. Friday night. Clear. Lows in the lower 60s. West winds around 5 miles an hour. For Saturday. Mostly sunny through early afternoon, then becoming partly cloudy. Highs in the mid-80s. Saturday night. Partly cloudy with isolated showers and thunderstorms through the late overnight, then numerous showers and scattered thunderstorms toward daybreak. Lows in the mid-60s. Chance of rain 60%. For Sunday. Mostly cloudy with a chance of showers and thunderstorms. Highs around 80. Chance of rain 50%. Sunday night through Monday night. Partly cloudy with a 20% chance of showers. Lows in the upper 50s. Highs in the lower 70s. For Tuesday through Wednesday. Partly cloudy with a slight chance of showers and thunderstorms. Highs in the upper 70s. Lows in the upper 50s. Chance of rain 20%. The 8 to 14 day outlook for Thursday, June 18th through Wednesday, June 24th, calls for temperatures to be near normal and precipitation to be above normal. Normal highs for the period are around 85 degrees, and normal lows are around 65. The normal precipitation total for the 7 days is around 1.00 inches. At 2 a.m., at Indianapolis, it was mostly cloudy. The temperature was 80 degrees, the dew point 71, and the relative humidity 74%. The wind was southwest at 14 miles an hour, gusting to 24. The barometric pressure was 29.83 inches and steady. Around central Indiana, it was partly cloudy, with a temperature of 79 at Anderson, 81 at Muncie, 78 at Zionsville, 80 at Eagle Creek Airpark, and 78 at Shelbyville. Elsewhere across Indiana, rain was falling, with a temperature of 70 at South Bend and 67 at Lafayette. At Bloomington, it was clear, with a temperature of 79. It was partly cloudy, with a temperature of 72 at Fort Wayne and 80 at Evansville. At Terre Haute, it was mostly cloudy, with a temperature of 80. Just outside Indiana, a thunderstorm was reported with a temperature of 68 at Chicago and 66 at Champaign. It was partly cloudy with a temperature of 76 at Cincinnati and 81 at Louisville. It was mostly cloudy with a temperature of 79 at Dayton and 82 at St. Louis. Once again, at Indianapolis it was 80 degrees with mostly cloudy skies. This is NOAA All Hazards Radio KEC 74 in Indianapolis. And now a look at your forecast for Indianapolis and central Indiana. Rest of tonight. Partly cloudy. Showers and scattered thunderstorms toward daybreak. Lows in the lower 70s. Southwest winds around 10 miles an hour. Chance of rain 90%. For Thursday. Partly cloudy. Humid with highs in the upper 80s. Southwest winds 10 to 15 miles an hour. Gusts up to 30 miles an hour late in the afternoon. Thursday night. Partly cloudy with scattered thunderstorms. Showers through the late overnight, then scattered showers toward daybreak. Locally heavy rainfall possible through the late overnight. Lows in the upper 60s. Southwest winds 10 to 15 miles an hour with gusts up to 30 miles an hour, becoming west toward daybreak. Chance of rain 90%. For Friday, sunny. Less humid with highs in the lower 80s.
Northwest winds 5 to 10 miles an hour. Once again, the forecast for rest of tonight. Partly cloudy. Showers and scattered thunderstorms toward daybreak. Lows in the lower 70s. Southwest winds around 10 miles an hour. Chance of rain 90%. Taking a look at the 3 through 7 day forecast for Indianapolis and central Indiana. Friday night. Clear. Lows in the lower 60s. West winds around 5 miles an hour. For Saturday. Mostly sunny through early afternoon, then becoming partly cloudy. Highs in the mid-80s. Saturday night. Partly cloudy with isolated showers and thunderstorms through the late overnight, then numerous showers and scattered thunderstorms toward daybreak. Lows in the mid-60s. Chance of rain 60%. For Sunday. Mostly cloudy with a chance of showers and thunderstorms. Highs around 80. Chance of rain 50%. Sunday night through Monday night. Partly cloudy with a 20% chance of showers. Lows in the upper 50s. Highs in the lower 70s. For Tuesday through Wednesday. Partly cloudy with a slight chance of showers and thunderstorms. Highs in the upper 70s. Lows in the upper 50s. Chance of rain 20%. The current time is 2:23 a.m. Eastern Daylight Time. The 8 to 14 day outlook for Thursday, June 18th through Wednesday, June 24th, calls for temperatures to be near normal and precipitation to be above normal. Normal highs for the period are around 85 degrees and normal lows are around 65. The normal precipitation total for the 7 days is around 1.00 inches. Now here is the hazardous weather outlook for central Indiana. For the period through tonight, scattered showers and thunderstorms are possible this afternoon into tonight. Strong gusty winds, localized flooding, and cloud-to-ground lightning are the primary hazards. Hot weather is expected today with highs in the lower 90s. Heat index between 100 and 105 degrees. And now the extended outlook for the period Thursday through Tuesday. Hot weather is expected on Thursday with highs in the lower 90s and heat indices between 95 to 105 degrees. Chances for storms continue Thursday evening into Thursday night. Strong to severe thunderstorms are possible with damaging winds as the main threat. More storms are possible on Sunday through Tuesday. It is too soon to determine if these storms will be severe. Spotter information statement. Spotter activation may be needed both this evening into overnight and again tomorrow evening into overnight. At 2 a.m. at Indianapolis, it was mostly cloudy. The temperature was 80 degrees, the dew point 71, and the relative humidity 74%. The wind was southwest at 14 miles an hour, gusting to 24. The barometric pressure was 29.83 inches and steady. Around central Indiana, it was partly cloudy, with a temperature of 79 at Anderson, 81 at Muncie, 78 at Zionsville, 80 at Eagle Creek Airpark, and 78 at Shelbyville. Elsewhere across Indiana, rain was falling, with a temperature of 70 at South Bend, and 67 at Lafayette. At Bloomington, it was clear, with a temperature of 79. It was partly cloudy, with a temperature of 72 at Fort Wayne, and 80 at Evansville. At Terre Haute, it was mostly cloudy, with a temperature of 80. Just outside Indiana, a thunderstorm was reported, with a temperature of 68 at Chicago, and 66 at Champaign. It was partly cloudy, with a temperature of 76 at Cincinnati, and 81 at Louisville. It was mostly cloudy, with a temperature of 79 at Dayton, and 82 at St. Louis. Once again, at Indianapolis it was 80 degrees with mostly cloudy skies. This is NOAA All Hazards Radio KEC 74 in Indianapolis. And now a look at your forecast for Indianapolis and central Indiana. Rest of tonight. Partly cloudy. Showers and scattered thunderstorms toward daybreak. Lows in the lower 70s. Southwest winds around 10 miles an hour. Chance of rain 90%. For Thursday, partly cloudy. Humid with highs in the upper 80s. Southwest winds 10 to 15 miles an hour.
gusts up to 30 miles an hour late in the afternoon. Thursday night, partly cloudy with scattered thunderstorms. Showers through the late overnight, then scattered showers toward daybreak. Locally heavy rainfall possible through the late overnight. Lows in the upper 60s. Southwest winds 10 to 15 miles an hour with gusts up to 30 miles an hour, becoming west toward daybreak. Chance of rain 90%. For Friday, sunny. Less humid with highs in the lower 80s. Northwest winds 5 to 10 miles an hour. Once again, the forecast for rest of tonight. Partly cloudy. Showers and scattered thunderstorms toward daybreak. Lows in the lower 70s. Southwest winds around 10 miles an hour. Chance of rain 90%. Taking a look at the 3-7 day forecast for Indianapolis and central Indiana. Friday night. Clear. Lows in the lower 60s. West winds around 5 miles an hour. For Saturday. Mostly sunny through early afternoon, then becoming partly cloudy. Highs in the mid-80s. Saturday night. Partly cloudy with isolated showers and thunderstorms through the late overnight, then numerous showers and scattered thunderstorms toward daybreak. Lows in the mid-60s. Chance of rain 60%. For Sunday, mostly cloudy with a chance of showers and thunderstorms. Highs around 80. Chance of rain 50%. Sunday night through Monday night, partly cloudy with a 20% chance of showers. Lows in the upper 50s. Highs in the lower 70s. For Tuesday through Wednesday, partly cloudy with a slight chance of showers and thunderstorms. Highs in the upper 70s. Lows in the upper 50s. Chance of rain 20%. The 8 to 14 day outlook for Thursday, June 18th through Wednesday, June 24th, calls for temperatures to be near normal and precipitation to be above normal. Normal highs for the period are around 85 degrees, and normal lows are around 65. The normal precipitation total for the 7 days is around 1.00 inches. At 2 a.m., at Indianapolis, it was mostly cloudy. The temperature was 80 degrees, the dew point 71, and the relative humidity 74%. The wind was southwest at 14 miles an hour, gusting to 24. The barometric pressure was 29.83 inches and steady. Around central Indiana, it was partly cloudy, with a temperature of 79 at Anderson, 81 at Muncie, 78 at Zionsville, 80 at Eagle Creek Airpark, and 78 at Shelbyville. Elsewhere across Indiana, rain was falling, with a temperature of 70 at South Bend and 67 at Lafayette. At Bloomington, it was clear, with a temperature of 79. It was partly cloudy, with a temperature of 72 at Fort Wayne and 80 at Evansville. At Terre Haute, it was mostly cloudy, with a temperature of 80. Just outside Indiana, a thunderstorm was reported, with a temperature of 68 at Chicago and 66 at Champaign. It was partly cloudy, with a temperature of 76 at Cincinnati and 81 at Louisville. It was mostly cloudy, with a temperature of 79 at Dayton and 82 at St. Louis. Once again, at Indianapolis it was 80 degrees with mostly cloudy skies. This is NOAA All Hazards Radio KEC 74 in Indianapolis. And now a look at your forecast for Indianapolis and central Indiana. Today, partly cloudy. Showers and scattered thunderstorms toward daybreak. Humid with highs in the upper 80s. Southwest winds 10 to 15 miles an hour. Gusts up to 30 miles an hour. Chance of rain 90%. For tonight, partly cloudy with scattered thunderstorms. Showers through the late overnight, then scattered showers toward daybreak. Locally heavy rainfall possible through the late overnight. Lows in the upper 60s. Southwest winds 10 to 15 miles an hour with gusts up to 30 miles an hour, becoming west toward daybreak. Chance of rain 90%. Friday, sunny. Less humid with highs in the lower 80s. Northwest winds 5 to 10 miles an hour. For Friday night, clear. Lows in the lower 60s. West winds around 5 miles an hour.
Saturday. Mostly sunny through early afternoon, then becoming partly cloudy. Highs in the mid-80s. South winds 5 to 10 miles an hour. Once again, the forecast for today. Partly cloudy. Showers and scattered thunderstorms toward daybreak. Humid with highs in the

Chance of showers late in the afternoon. Highs in the upper 70s. Chance of rain 50%. For Sunday night through Monday night. Partly cloudy. Lows in the upper 50s. Highs in the mid 70s. Tuesday. Partly cloudy. A chance of showers with a slight chance of thunderstorms late in the afternoon. Highs in the upper 70s. Chance of rain 40%. For Tuesday night. Partly cloudy. A chance of showers with a slight chance of thunderstorms through the late overnight. Lows in the upper 50s. Chance of rain 30%. Wednesday. Partly cloudy with a slight chance of showers. A slight chance of thunderstorms late in the afternoon. Highs in the upper 70s. Chance of rain 20%. The 8 to 14 day outlook for Thursday, June 18th through Wednesday, June 24th. Calls for temperatures to be near normal and precipitation to be above normal. Normal highs for the period are around 85 degrees and normal lows are around 65. The normal precipitation total for the 7 days is around 1.00 inches. At 2 a.m. at Indianapolis, it was mostly cloudy. The temperature was 80 degrees, the dew point 71, and the relative humidity 74%. The wind was southwest at 14 miles an hour, gusting to 24. The barometric pressure was 29.83 inches and steady. Around central Indiana, it was partly cloudy, with a temperature of 79 at Anderson, 81 at Muncie, 78 at Zionsville, 80 at Eagle Creek Airpark, and 78 at Shelbyville. Elsewhere across Indiana, rain was falling, with a temperature of 70 at South Bend and 67 at Lafayette. At Bloomington, it was clear, with a temperature of 79. It was partly cloudy, with a temperature of 72 at Fort Wayne and 80 at Evansville. At Terre Haute, it was mostly cloudy, with a temperature of 80. Just outside Indiana, a thunderstorm was reported, with a temperature of 68 at Chicago and 66 at Champaign. It was partly cloudy, with a temperature of 76 at Cincinnati and 81 at Louisville. It was mostly cloudy, with a temperature of 79 at Dayton and 82 at St. Louis. Once again, at Indianapolis, it was 80 degrees with mostly cloudy skies. This is NOAA All Hazards Radio KEC 74 in Indianapolis. And now a look at your forecast for Indianapolis and central Indiana. Today, partly cloudy. Showers and scattered thunderstorms toward daybreak. Humid with highs in the upper 80s. Southwest winds 10 to 15 miles an hour. Gusts up to 30 miles an hour. Chance of rain 90%. For tonight, partly cloudy with scattered thunderstorms. Showers through the late overnight, then scattered showers toward daybreak. Locally heavy rainfall possible through the late overnight. Lows in the upper 60s. Southwest winds 10 to 15 miles an hour with gusts up to 30 miles an hour, becoming west toward daybreak. Chance of rain 90%. Friday. Sunny. Less humid with highs in the lower 80s. Northwest winds 5 to 10 miles an hour. For Friday night. Clear. Lows in the lower 60s. West winds around 5 miles an hour. Saturday. Mostly sunny through early afternoon, then becoming partly cloudy. Highs in the mid-80s. South winds 5 to 10 miles an hour. Once again, the forecast for today. Partly cloudy. Showers and scattered thunderstorms toward daybreak. Humid with highs in the upper 80s. Southwest winds 10 to 15 miles an hour. Gusts up to 30 miles an hour. Chance of rain 90%. Taking a look at the 3 through 7 day forecast for Indianapolis and central Indiana. For Saturday night, partly cloudy with isolated showers and thunderstorms through the late overnight, then numerous showers and scattered thunderstorms toward daybreak. Lows in the mid-60s. Chance of rain 60%. Sunday, partly cloudy. A chance of showers and thunderstorms through early afternoon, then a slight chance of showers late in the afternoon. Highs in the upper 70s. Chance of rain 50%. For Sunday night through Monday night. Partly cloudy. Lows in the upper 50s.

50s. Highs in the mid-70s. Tuesday. Partly cloudy. A chance of showers with a slight chance of thunderstorms late in the afternoon. Highs in the upper 70s. Chance of rain 40%. For Tuesday night. Partly cloudy. A chance of showers with a slight chance of thunderstorms through the late overnight. Lows in the upper 50s. Chance of rain 30%. Wednesday. Partly cloudy with a slight chance of showers. A slight chance of thunderstorms late in the afternoon. Highs in the upper 70s. Chance of rain 20%. The current time is 2:38 a.m. Eastern Daylight Time. The 8 to 14 day outlook for Thursday, June 18th through Wednesday, June 24th, calls for temperatures to be near normal and precipitation to be above normal. Normal highs for the period are around 85 degrees, and normal lows are around 65. The normal precipitation total for the 7 days is around 1.00 inches. At 2 a.m., at Indianapolis, it was mostly cloudy. The temperature was 80 degrees, the dew point 71, and the relative humidity 74%. The wind was southwest at 14 miles an hour, gusting to 24. The barometric pressure was 29.83 inches and steady. Around central Indiana, it was partly cloudy, with a temperature of 79 at Anderson, 81 at Muncie, 78 at Zionsville, 80 at Eagle Creek Airpark, and 78 at Shelbyville. Elsewhere across Indiana, rain was falling, with a temperature of 70 at South Bend and 67 at Lafayette. At Bloomington, it was clear, with a temperature of 79. It was partly cloudy, with a temperature of 72 at Fort Wayne and 80 at Evansville. At Terre Haute, it was mostly cloudy, with a temperature of 80. Just outside Indiana, a thunderstorm was reported, with a temperature of 68 at Chicago and 66 at Champaign. It was partly cloudy, with a temperature of 76 at Cincinnati and 81 at Louisville. It was mostly cloudy, with a temperature of 79 at Dayton and 82 at St. Louis. Once again, at Indianapolis, it was 80 degrees with mostly cloudy skies. This is NOAA All Hazards Radio KEC 74 in Indianapolis. And now a look at your forecast for Indianapolis and central Indiana. Today, partly cloudy. Showers and scattered thunderstorms toward daybreak. Humid with highs in the upper 80s. Southwest winds 10 to 15 miles an hour. Gusts up to 30 miles an hour. Chance of rain 90%. For tonight, partly cloudy with scattered thunderstorms. Showers through the late overnight, then scattered showers toward daybreak. Locally heavy rainfall possible through the late overnight. Lows in the upper 60s. Southwest winds 10 to 15 miles an hour with gusts up to 30 miles an hour, becoming west toward daybreak. Chance of rain 90%. Friday. Sunny. Less humid with highs in the lower 80s. Northwest winds 5 to 10 miles an hour. For Friday night. Clear. Lows in the lower 60s. West winds around 5 miles an hour. Saturday. Mostly sunny through early afternoon, then becoming partly cloudy. Highs in the mid-80s. South winds 5 to 10 miles an hour. Once again, the forecast for today. Partly cloudy. Showers and scattered thunderstorms toward daybreak. Humid with highs in the upper 80s. Southwest winds 10 to 15 miles an hour. Gusts up to 30 miles an hour. Chance of rain 90%. Taking a look at the 3 through 7 day forecast for Indianapolis and central Indiana. For Saturday night, partly cloudy with isolated showers and thunderstorms through the late overnight, then numerous showers and scattered thunderstorms toward daybreak. Lows in the mid-60s. Chance of rain 60%. Sunday, partly cloudy. A chance of showers and thunderstorms through early afternoon, then a slight chance of showers late in the afternoon. Highs in the upper 70s. Chance of rain 50%. For Sunday night through Monday night. Partly cloudy. Lows in the upper 50s. Highs in the mid 70s. Tuesday. Partly cloudy.
a chance of showers with a slight chance of thunderstorms late in the afternoon. Highs in the upper 70s. Chance of rain 40%. For Tuesday night, partly cloudy. A chance of showers with a slight chance of thunderstorms through the late overnight. Lows in the upper 50s. Chance of rain 30%. Wednesday, partly cloudy with a slight chance of showers. A slight chance of thunderstorms late in the afternoon. Highs in the upper 70s. Chance of rain 20%. The 8 to 14 day outlook for Thursday, June 18th through Wednesday, June 24th, calls for temperatures to be near normal and precipitation to be above normal. Normal highs for the period are around 85 degrees and normal lows are around 65. The normal precipitation total for the 7 days is around 1.00 inches. Now here is the hazardous weather outlook for central Indiana. For the period through tonight, scattered showers and thunderstorms are possible this afternoon into tonight. Strong gusty winds, localized flooding, and cloud-to-ground lightning are the primary hazards. Hot weather is expected today with highs in the lower 90s. Heat index between 100 and 105 degrees. And now the extended outlook for the period Thursday through Tuesday. Hot weather is expected on Thursday with highs in the lower 90s and heat indices between 95 to 105 degrees. Chances for storms continue Thursday evening into Thursday night. Strong to severe thunderstorms are possible with damaging winds as the main threat. More storms are possible on Sunday through Tuesday. It is too soon to determine if these storms will be severe. Spotter information statement. Spotter activation may be needed both this evening into overnight and again tomorrow evening into overnight. At 2 a.m., at Indianapolis, it was mostly cloudy. The temperature was 80 degrees, the dew point 71, and the relative humidity 74%. The wind was southwest at 14 miles an hour, gusting to 24. The barometric pressure was 29.83 inches and steady. Around central Indiana, it was partly cloudy, with a temperature of 79 at Anderson, 81 at Muncie, 78 at Zionsville, 80 at Eagle Creek Airpark, and 78 at Shelbyville. Elsewhere across Indiana, rain was falling, with a temperature of 70 at South Bend and 67 at Lafayette. At Bloomington, it was clear, with a temperature of 79. It was partly cloudy, with a temperature of 72 at Fort Wayne and 80 at Evansville. At Terre Haute, it was mostly cloudy, with a temperature of 80. Just outside Indiana, a thunderstorm was reported, with a temperature of 68 at Chicago and 66 at Champaign. It was partly cloudy, with a temperature of 76 at Cincinnati and 81 at Louisville. It was mostly cloudy, with a temperature of 79 at Dayton and 82 at St. Louis. Once again, at Indianapolis, it was 80 degrees with mostly cloudy skies. This is NOAA All Hazards Radio KEC 74 in Indianapolis. And now a look at your forecast for Indianapolis and central Indiana. Today, partly cloudy. Showers and scattered thunderstorms toward daybreak. Humid with highs in the upper 80s. Southwest winds 10 to 15 miles an hour. Gusts up to 30 miles an hour. Chance of rain 90%. For tonight, partly cloudy with scattered thunderstorms. Showers through the late overnight, then scattered showers toward daybreak. Locally heavy rainfall possible through the late overnight. Lows in the upper 60s. Southwest winds 10 to 15 miles an hour with gusts up to 30 miles an hour, becoming west toward daybreak. Chance of rain 90%. Friday, sunny. Less humid with highs in the lower 80s. Northwest winds 5 to 10 miles an hour. For Friday night, clear. Lows in the lower 60s. West winds around 5 miles an hour. Saturday, mostly sunny through early afternoon, then becoming partly cloudy. Highs in the mid-80s. South winds 5 to 10 miles an hour. Once again, the forecast for today. Partly cloudy. Showers and scattered thunderstorms toward daybreak. Humid with highs in the upper 80s. Southwest winds 10 to 15 miles an hour.
Gusts up to 30 miles an hour. Chance of rain 90%. Taking a look at the 3-7 day forecast for Indianapolis and central Indiana. For Saturday night, partly cloudy with isolated showers and thunderstorms through the late overnight, then numerous showers and scattered thunderstorms toward daybreak. Lows in the mid-60s. Chance of rain 60%. Sunday, partly cloudy. A chance of showers and thunderstorms through early afternoon, then a slight chance of showers late in the afternoon. Highs in the upper 70s. Chance of rain 50%. For Sunday night through Monday night, partly cloudy. Lows in the upper 50s. Highs in the mid-70s. Tuesday, partly cloudy. A chance of showers with a slight chance of thunderstorms late in the afternoon. Highs in the upper 70s. Chance of rain 40%. For Tuesday night, partly cloudy. A chance of showers with a slight chance of thunderstorms through the late overnight. Lows in the upper 50s. Chance of rain 30%. Wednesday, partly cloudy with a slight chance of showers. A slight chance of thunderstorms late in the afternoon. Highs in the upper 70s. Chance of rain 20%. The 8 to 14 day outlook for Thursday, June 18th through Wednesday, June 24th, calls for temperatures to be near normal and precipitation to be above normal. Normal highs for the period are around 85 degrees, and normal lows are around 65. The normal precipitation total for the 7 days is around 1.00 inches. At 2 a.m., at Indianapolis, it was mostly cloudy. The temperature was 80 degrees, the dew point 71, and the relative humidity 74%. The wind was southwest at 14 miles an hour, gusting to 24. The barometric pressure was 29.83 inches and steady. Around central Indiana, it was partly cloudy, with a temperature of 79 at Anderson, 81 at Muncie, 78 at Zionsville, 80 at Eagle Creek Airpark, and 78 at Shelbyville. Elsewhere across Indiana, rain was falling, with a temperature of 70 at South Bend and 67 at Lafayette. At Bloomington, it was clear, with a temperature of 79. It was partly cloudy, with a temperature of 72 at Fort Wayne and 80 at Evansville. At Terre Haute, it was mostly cloudy, with a temperature of 80. Just outside Indiana, a thunderstorm was reported, with a temperature of 68 at Chicago and 66 at Champaign. It was partly cloudy, with a temperature of 76 at Cincinnati and 81 at Louisville. It was mostly cloudy, with a temperature of 79 at Dayton and 82 at St. Louis. Once again, at Indianapolis, it was 80 degrees with mostly cloudy skies. This is NOAA All Hazards Radio KEC 74 in Indianapolis. And now a look at your forecast for Indianapolis and central Indiana. Today, partly cloudy. Showers and scattered thunderstorms toward daybreak. Humid with highs in the upper 80s. Southwest winds 10 to 15 miles an hour. Gusts up to 30 miles an hour. Chance of rain 90%. For tonight, partly cloudy with scattered thunderstorms. Showers through the late overnight, then scattered showers toward daybreak. Locally heavy rainfall possible through the late overnight. Lows in the upper 60s. Southwest winds 10 to 15 miles an hour with gusts up to 30 miles an hour, becoming west toward daybreak. Chance of rain 90%. Friday, sunny. Less humid with highs in the lower 80s. Northwest winds 5 to 10 miles an hour. For Friday night, clear. Lows in the lower 60s. West winds around 5 miles an hour. Saturday, mostly sunny through early afternoon, then becoming partly cloudy. Highs in the mid-80s. South winds 5 to 10 miles an hour. Once again, the forecast for today. Partly cloudy. Showers and scattered thunderstorms toward daybreak. Humid with highs in the upper 80s. Southwest winds 10 to 15 miles an hour. Gusts up to 30 miles an hour. Chance of rain 90%. The current time is 2:53 a.m. Eastern Daylight Time.
taking a look at the 3-7 day forecast for Indianapolis and central Indiana. For Saturday night, partly cloudy with isolated showers and thunderstorms through the late overnight, then numerous showers and scattered thunderstorms toward daybreak. Lows in the mid-60s. Chance of rain 60%. Sunday, partly cloudy. A chance of showers and thunderstorms through early afternoon, then a slight chance of showers late in the afternoon. Highs in the upper 70s. Chance of rain 50%. For Sunday night through Monday night, partly cloudy. Lows in the upper 50s. Highs in the mid-70s. Tuesday, partly cloudy. A chance of showers with a slight chance of thunderstorms late in the afternoon. Highs in the upper 70s. Chance of rain 40%. For Tuesday night, partly cloudy. A chance of showers with a slight chance of thunderstorms through the late overnight. Lows in the upper 50s. Chance of rain 30%. Wednesday, partly cloudy with a slight chance of showers. A slight chance of thunderstorms late in the afternoon. Highs in the upper 70s. Chance of rain 20%. The 8 to 14 day outlook for Thursday, June 18th through Wednesday, June 24th, calls for temperatures to be near normal and precipitation to be above normal. Normal highs for the period are around 85 degrees, and normal lows are around 65. The normal precipitation total for the 7 days is around 1.00 inches. At 2 a.m., at Indianapolis, it was mostly cloudy. The temperature was 80 degrees, the dew point 71, and the relative humidity 74%. The wind was southwest at 14 miles an hour, gusting to 24. The barometric pressure was 29.83 inches and steady. Around central Indiana, it was partly cloudy, with a temperature of 79 at Anderson, 81 at Muncie, 78 at Zionsville, 80 at Eagle Creek Airpark, and 78 at Shelbyville. Elsewhere across Indiana, rain was falling, with a temperature of 70 at South Bend and 67 at Lafayette. At Bloomington, it was clear, with a temperature of 79. It was partly cloudy, with a temperature of 72 at Fort Wayne and 80 at Evansville. At Terre Haute, it was mostly cloudy, with a temperature of 80. Just outside Indiana, a thunderstorm was reported, with a temperature of 68 at Chicago and 66 at Champaign. It was partly cloudy, with a temperature of 76 at Cincinnati and 81 at Louisville. It was mostly cloudy, with a temperature of 79 at Dayton and 82 at St. Louis. Once again, at Indianapolis, it was 80 degrees with mostly cloudy skies. This is NOAA All Hazards Radio KEC 74 in Indianapolis. And now a look at your forecast for Indianapolis and central Indiana. Today, partly cloudy. Showers and scattered thunderstorms toward daybreak. Humid with highs in the upper 80s. Southwest winds 10 to 15 miles an hour. Gusts up to 30 miles an hour. Chance of rain 90%. For tonight, partly cloudy with scattered thunderstorms. Showers through the late overnight, then scattered showers toward daybreak. Locally heavy rainfall possible through the late overnight. Lows in the upper 60s. Southwest winds 10 to 15 miles an hour with gusts up to 30 miles an hour, becoming west toward daybreak. Chance of rain 90%. Friday. Sunny. Less humid with highs in the lower 80s. Northwest winds 5 to 10 miles an hour. For Friday night. Clear. Lows in the lower 60s. West winds around 5 miles an hour. Saturday. Mostly sunny through early afternoon, then becoming partly cloudy. Highs in the mid-80s. South winds 5 to 10 miles an hour. Once again, the forecast for today. Partly cloudy. Showers and scattered thunderstorms toward daybreak. Humid with highs in the upper 80s. Southwest winds 10 to 15 miles an hour. Gusts up to 30 miles an hour. Chance of rain 90%. Taking a look at the 3-7 day forecast for Indianapolis and central Indiana. For Saturday night, partly cloudy with isolated showers and thunderstorms through the late overnight,
then numerous showers and scattered thunderstorms toward daybreak. Lows in the mid-60s. Chance of rain 60%. Sunday, partly cloudy. A chance of showers and thunderstorms through early afternoon, then a slight chance of showers late in the afternoon. Highs in the upper 70s. Chance of rain 50%. For Sunday night through Monday night, partly cloudy. Lows in the upper 50s. Highs in the mid-70s. Tuesday, partly cloudy. A chance of showers with a slight chance of thunderstorms late in the afternoon. Highs in the upper 70s. Chance of rain 40%. For Tuesday night, partly cloudy. A chance of showers with a slight chance of thunderstorms through the late overnight. Lows in the upper 50s. Chance of rain 30%. Wednesday, partly cloudy with a slight chance of showers. A slight chance of thunderstorms late in the afternoon. Highs in the upper 70s. Chance of rain 20%. The 8 to 14 day outlook for Thursday, June 18th through Wednesday, June 24th, calls for temperatures to be near normal and precipitation to be above normal. Normal highs for the period are around 85 degrees and normal lows are around 65. The normal precipitation total for the 7 days is around 1.00 inches. At 2 a.m., at Indianapolis, it was mostly cloudy. The temperature was 80 degrees, the dew point 71, and the relative humidity 74%. The wind was southwest at 14 miles an hour, gusting to 24. The barometric pressure was 29.83 inches and steady. Around central Indiana, it was partly cloudy, with a temperature of 79 at Anderson, 81 at Muncie, 78 at Zionsville, 80 at Eagle Creek Airpark, and 78 at Shelbyville. Elsewhere across Indiana, rain was falling, with a temperature of 70 at South Bend and 67 at Lafayette. At Bloomington, it was clear, with a temperature of 79. It was partly cloudy, with a temperature of 72 at Fort Wayne and 80 at Evansville. At Terre Haute, it was mostly cloudy, with a temperature of 80. Just outside Indiana, a thunderstorm was reported, with a temperature of 68 at Chicago and 66 at Champaign. It was partly cloudy, with a temperature of 76 at Cincinnati and 81 at Louisville. It was mostly cloudy, with a temperature of 79 at Dayton and 82 at St. Louis. Once again, at Indianapolis, it was 80 degrees with mostly cloudy skies. This is NOAA All Hazards Radio KEC 74 in Indianapolis. And now a look at your forecast for Indianapolis and central Indiana. Today, partly cloudy. Showers and scattered thunderstorms toward daybreak. Humid with highs in the upper 80s. Southwest winds 10 to 15 miles an hour. Gusts up to 30 miles an hour. Chance of rain 90%. For tonight, partly cloudy with scattered thunderstorms. Showers through the late overnight, then scattered showers toward daybreak. Locally heavy rainfall possible through the late overnight. Lows in the upper 60s. Southwest winds 10 to 15 miles an hour with gusts up to 30 miles an hour, becoming west toward daybreak. Chance of rain 90%. Friday, sunny. Less humid with highs in the lower 80s. Northwest winds 5 to 10 miles an hour. For Friday night, clear. Lows in the lower 60s. West winds around 5 miles an hour. Saturday, mostly sunny through early afternoon, then becoming partly cloudy. Highs in the mid-80s. South winds 5 to 10 miles an hour. Once again, the forecast for today. Partly cloudy. Showers and scattered thunderstorms toward daybreak. Humid with highs in the upper 80s. Southwest winds 10 to 15 miles an hour. Gusts up to 30 miles an hour. Chance of rain 90%. Taking a look at the 3 through 7 day forecast for Indianapolis and central Indiana. For Saturday night, partly cloudy with isolated showers and thunderstorms through the late overnight, then numerous showers and scattered thunderstorms toward daybreak. Lows in the mid-60s. Chance of rain 60%. Sunday, partly cloudy.
A chance of showers and thunderstorms through early afternoon, then a slight chance of showers late in the afternoon. Highs in the upper 70s. Chance of rain 50%. For Sunday night through Monday night. Partly cloudy. Lows in the upper 50s. Highs in the mid 70s. Tuesday. Partly cloudy. A chance of showers with a slight chance of thunderstorms late in the afternoon. Highs in the upper 70s. Chance of rain 40%. For Tuesday night. Partly cloudy. A chance of showers with a slight chance of thunderstorms through the late overnight. Lows in the upper 50s. Chance of rain 30%. Wednesday. Partly cloudy with a slight chance of showers. A slight chance of thunderstorms late in the afternoon. Highs in the upper 70s. Chance of rain 20%. Now here is the hazardous weather outlook for central Indiana. For the period through tonight. Scattered showers and thunderstorms are possible this afternoon into tonight. Strong gusty winds, localized flooding, and cloud-to-ground lightning are the primary hazards. Hot weather is expected today with highs in the lower 90s. Heat index between 100 and 105 degrees. And now the extended outlook for the period Thursday through Tuesday. Hot weather is expected on Thursday with highs in the lower 90s and heat indices between 95 to 105 degrees. Chances for storms continue Thursday evening into Thursday night. Strong to severe thunderstorms are possible with damaging winds as the main threat. More storms are possible on Sunday through Tuesday. It is too soon to determine if these storms will be severe. Spotter information statement. Spotter activation may be needed both this evening into overnight and again tomorrow evening into overnight. The 8 to 14 day outlook for Thursday, June 18th through Wednesday, June 24th, calls for temperatures to be near normal and precipitation to be above normal. Normal highs for the period are around 85 degrees and normal lows are around 65. The normal precipitation total for the 7 days is around 1.00 inches. At 2 a.m., at Indianapolis, it was mostly cloudy. The temperature was 80 degrees, the dew point 71, and the relative humidity 74%. The wind was southwest at 14 miles an hour, gusting to 24. The barometric pressure was 29.83 inches and steady. Around central Indiana, it was partly cloudy, with a temperature of 79 at Anderson, 81 at Muncie, 78 at Zionsville, 80 at Eagle Creek Airpark, and 78 at Shelbyville. Elsewhere across Indiana, rain was falling, with a temperature of 70 at South Bend, and 67 at Lafayette. At Bloomington, it was clear, with a temperature of 79. It was partly cloudy, with a temperature of 72 at Fort Wayne, and 80 at Evansville. At Terre Haute, it was mostly cloudy, with a temperature of 80. Just outside Indiana, a thunderstorm was reported, with a temperature of 68 at Chicago, and 66 at Champaign. It was partly cloudy, with a temperature of 76 at Cincinnati, and 81 at Louisville. It was mostly cloudy, with a temperature of 79 at Dayton, and 82 at St. Louis. Once again, at Indianapolis it was 80 degrees with mostly cloudy skies. And now a special weather statement. For the following counties, in Indiana, Boone, Hamilton, Hendricks and Marion. Strong thunderstorms will impact portions of Hendricks, western Marion, southern Boone, southwestern Hamilton and northeastern Putnam counties through 3:30 a.m. Eastern Daylight Time. At 3:01 a.m. Eastern Daylight Time, Doppler radar was tracking strong thunderstorms along a line extending from 11 miles northwest of Danville to 9 miles northeast of Greencastle. Movement was east at 55 miles per hour. Expected hazards include wind gusts up to 50 miles per hour. This is a radar-indicated threat. The following impacts are expected. Gusty winds could knock down tree limbs and blow around unsecured objects. Locations impacted include Indianapolis, Carmel, Fishers, Plainfield, Brownsburg, Zionsville, Speedway, Danville, Avon, Pittsboro, Meridian Hills, Claremont, Clayton, Jamestown, Rocky Ripple, Fillmore, Coatesville, North Salem, Liston, and Williams Creek. This includes the following highways: Interstate 65 between mile markers 111 and 134,
Interstate 70 between mile marker 63 and 84. Interstate 74 between mile markers 52 and 73. If outdoors, consider seeking shelter inside a building. The current time is 3:08 a.m. Eastern Daylight Time. This is NOAA All Hazards Radio KEC 74 in Indianapolis. And now a look at your forecast for Indianapolis and central Indiana. Today, partly cloudy. Showers and scattered thunderstorms toward daybreak. Humid with highs in the upper 80s. Southwest winds 10 to 15 miles an hour. Gusts up to 30 miles an hour. Chance of rain 90%. For tonight, partly cloudy with scattered thunderstorms. Showers through the late overnight, then scattered showers toward daybreak. Locally heavy rainfall possible through the late overnight. Lows in the upper 60s. Southwest winds 10 to 15 miles an hour with gusts up to 30 miles an hour, becoming west toward daybreak. Chance of rain 90%. Friday. Sunny. Less humid with highs in the lower 80s. Northwest winds 5 to 10 miles an hour. For Friday night. Clear. Lows in the lower 60s. West winds around 5 miles an hour. Saturday. Mostly sunny through early afternoon, then becoming partly cloudy. Highs in the mid-80s. South winds 5 to 10 miles an hour. Once again, the forecast for today. Partly cloudy. Showers and scattered thunderstorms toward daybreak. Humid with highs in the upper 80s. Southwest winds 10 to 15 miles an hour. Gusts up to 30 miles an hour. Chance of rain 90%. Taking a look at the 3-7 day forecast for Indianapolis and central Indiana. For Saturday night, partly cloudy with isolated showers and thunderstorms through the late overnight, then numerous showers and scattered thunderstorms toward daybreak. Lows in the mid-60s. Chance of rain 60%. Sunday, partly cloudy. A chance of showers and thunderstorms through early afternoon, then a slight chance of showers late in the afternoon. Highs in the upper 70s. Chance of rain 50%. For Sunday night through Monday night, partly cloudy. Lows in the upper 50s. Highs in the mid-70s. Tuesday, partly cloudy. A chance of showers with a slight chance of thunderstorms late in the afternoon. Highs in the upper 70s. Chance of rain 40%. For Tuesday night, partly cloudy. A chance of showers with a slight chance of thunderstorms through the late overnight. Lows in the upper 50s. Chance of rain 30%. Wednesday. Partly cloudy with a slight chance of showers. A slight chance of thunderstorms late in the afternoon. Highs in the upper 70s. Chance of rain 20%. The 8 to 14 day outlook for Thursday, June 18th through Wednesday, June 24th. Calls for temperatures to be near normal and precipitation to be above normal. Normal highs for the period are around 85 degrees and normal lows are around 65. The normal precipitation total for the 7 days is around 1.00 inches. At 3 a.m. at Indianapolis, it was partly cloudy. The temperature was 79 degrees, the dew point 71, and the relative humidity 76%. The wind was southwest at 17 miles an hour, gusting to 26. The barometric pressure was 29.84 inches and rising. Around central Indiana, at Muncie, it was clear, with a temperature of 80. It was partly cloudy, with a temperature of 79 at Anderson, 79 at Eagle Creek Airpark, and 78 at Shelbyville. At Zionsville, it was cloudy, with a temperature of 74. Elsewhere across Indiana, rain was falling, with a temperature of 68 at South Bend, 66 at Lafayette, and 72 at Terre Haute. It was clear, with a temperature of 79 at Bloomington, and 77 at Evansville. At Fort Wayne, it was mostly cloudy, with a temperature of 74. Just outside Indiana, rain was falling, with a temperature of 67 at Chicago, and 66 at Champaign. At Louisville, it was partly cloudy, with a temperature of 80. It was mostly cloudy, with a temperature of 78 at Dayton,
82 at St. Louis, and 76 at Cincinnati. Once again, at Indianapolis, it was 79 degrees with partly cloudy skies. And now a special weather statement. For the following counties, in Indiana, Boone, Hamilton, Hendricks, and Marion, strong thunderstorms will impact portions of Hendricks, western Marion, southern Boone, southwestern Hamilton, and northeastern Putnam counties through 3:30 a.m. Eastern Daylight Time. At 3:01 a.m. Eastern Daylight Time, Doppler radar was tracking strong thunderstorms along a line extending from 11 miles northwest of Danville to 9 miles northeast of Greencastle. Movement was east at 55 miles per hour. Expected hazards include wind gusts up to 50 miles per hour. This is a radar-indicated threat. The following impacts are expected. Gusty winds could knock down tree limbs and blow around unsecured objects. Locations impacted include Indianapolis, Carmel, Fishers, Plainfield, Brownsburg, Zionsville, Speedway, Danville, Avon, Pittsboro, Meridian Hills, Claremont, Clayton, Jamestown, Rocky Ripple, Fillmore, Coatesville, North Salem, Liston, and Williams Creek. This includes the following highways: Interstate 65 between mile markers 111 and 134. Interstate 70 between mile markers 63 and 84. Interstate 74 between mile markers 52 and 73. If outdoors, consider seeking shelter inside a building. This is NOAA All Hazards Radio KEC 74 in Indianapolis. And now a look at your forecast for Indianapolis and central Indiana. Today, partly cloudy. Showers and scattered thunderstorms toward daybreak. Humid with highs in the upper 80s. Southwest winds 10 to 15 miles an hour. Gusts up to 30 miles an hour. Chance of rain 90%. For tonight, partly cloudy with scattered thunderstorms. Showers through the late overnight, then scattered showers toward daybreak. Locally heavy rainfall possible through the late overnight. Lows in the upper 60s. Southwest winds 10 to 15 miles an hour with gusts up to 30 miles an hour, becoming west toward daybreak. Chance of rain 90%. Friday, sunny. Less humid with highs in the lower 80s. Northwest winds 5 to 10 miles an hour. For Friday night, clear. Lows in the lower 60s. West winds around 5 miles an hour. Saturday, mostly sunny through early afternoon, then becoming partly cloudy. Highs in the mid-80s. South winds 5 to 10 miles an hour. Once again, the forecast for today. Partly cloudy. Showers and scattered thunderstorms toward daybreak. Humid with highs in the upper 80s. Southwest winds 10 to 15 miles an hour. Gusts up to 30 miles an hour. Chance of rain 90%. Taking a look at the 3-7 day forecast for Indianapolis and central Indiana. For Saturday night, partly cloudy with isolated showers and thunderstorms through the late overnight, then numerous showers and scattered thunderstorms toward daybreak. Lows in the mid-60s. Chance of rain 60%. Sunday, partly cloudy. A chance of showers and thunderstorms through early afternoon, then a slight chance of showers late in the afternoon. Highs in the upper 70s. Chance of rain 50%. For Sunday night through Monday night, partly cloudy. Lows in the upper 50s. Highs in the mid-70s. Tuesday, partly cloudy. A chance of showers with a slight chance of thunderstorms late in the afternoon. Highs in the upper 70s. Chance of rain 40%. For Tuesday night, partly cloudy. A chance of showers with a slight chance of thunderstorms through the late overnight. Lows in the upper 50s. Chance of rain 30%. Wednesday, partly cloudy with a slight chance of showers. A slight chance of thunderstorms late in the afternoon. Highs in the upper 70s. Chance of rain 20%. The 8-14 day outlook for Thursday, June 18th through Wednesday, June 24th. Calls for temperatures to be near normal and precipitation to be above normal. Normal highs for the period are around 85 degrees and normal lows are around 65.
The normal precipitation total for the 7 days is around 1.00 inches. At 3 a.m., at Indianapolis, it was partly cloudy. The temperature was 79 degrees, the dew point 71, and the relative humidity 76%. The wind was southwest at 17 miles an hour, gusting to 26. The barometric pressure was 29.84 inches and rising. Around central Indiana, at Muncie, it was clear, with a temperature of 80. It was partly cloudy, with a temperature of 79 at Anderson, 79 at Eagle Creek Airpark, and 78 at Shelbyville. At Zionsville, it was cloudy, with a temperature of 74. Elsewhere across Indiana, rain was falling, with a temperature of 68 at South Bend, 66 at Lafayette, and 72 at Terre Haute. It was clear, with a temperature of 79 at Bloomington, and 77 at Evansville. At Fort Wayne, it was mostly cloudy, with a temperature of 74. Just outside Indiana, rain was falling, with a temperature of 67 at Chicago, and 66 at Champaign. At Louisville, it was partly cloudy, with a temperature of 80. It was mostly cloudy, with a temperature of 78 at Dayton, 82 at St. Louis, and 76 at Cincinnati. Once again, at Indianapolis, it was 79 degrees with partly cloudy skies. And now a special weather statement. For the following counties, in Indiana, Boone, Hamilton, Hendricks, and Marion, strong thunderstorms will impact portions of Hendricks, western Marion, southern Boone, southwestern Hamilton, and northeastern Putnam counties through 3:30 a.m. Eastern Daylight Time. At 3:01 a.m. Eastern Daylight Time, Doppler radar was tracking strong thunderstorms along a line extending from 11 miles northwest of Danville to 9 miles northeast of Greencastle. Movement was east at 55 miles per hour. Expected hazards include wind gusts up to 50 miles per hour. This is a radar-indicated threat. The following impacts are expected. Gusty winds could knock down tree limbs and blow around unsecured objects. Locations impacted include Indianapolis, Carmel, Fishers, Plainfield, Brownsburg, Zionsville, Speedway, Danville, Avon, Pittsboro, Meridian Hills, Claremont, Clayton, Jamestown, Rocky Ripple, Fillmore, Coatesville, North Salem, Lisbon, and Williams Creek. This includes the following highways: Interstate 65 between mile markers 111 and 134. Interstate 70 between mile markers 63 and 84. Interstate 74 between mile markers 52 and 73. If outdoors, consider seeking shelter inside a building. This is NOAA All Hazards Radio KEC 74 in Indianapolis. And now a look at your forecast for Indianapolis and central Indiana. Today, partly cloudy. Showers and scattered thunderstorms toward daybreak. Humid with highs in the upper 80s. Southwest winds 10 to 15 miles an hour. Gusts up to 30 miles an hour. Chance of rain 90%. For tonight, partly cloudy with scattered thunderstorms. Showers through the late overnight, then scattered showers toward daybreak. Locally heavy rainfall possible through the late overnight. Lows in the upper 60s. Southwest winds 10 to 15 miles an hour with gusts up to 30 miles an hour, becoming west toward daybreak. Chance of rain 90%. Friday, sunny. Less humid with highs in the lower 80s. Northwest winds 5 to 10 miles an hour. For Friday night, clear. Lows in the lower 60s. West winds around 5 miles an hour. Saturday, mostly sunny through early afternoon, then becoming partly cloudy. Highs in the mid-80s. South winds 5 to 10 miles an hour. Once again, the forecast for today. Partly cloudy. Showers and scattered thunderstorms toward daybreak. Humid with highs in the upper 80s. Southwest winds 10 to 15 miles an hour. Gusts up to 30 miles an hour. Chance of rain 90%. Taking a look at the 3 through 7 day forecast for Indianapolis and central Indiana. For Saturday night, partly cloudy with isolated showers and thunderstorms through the late overnight, then numerous showers and scattered thunderstorms toward daybreak. Lows in the mid-60s.
Chance of rain 60%. Sunday, partly cloudy. A chance of showers and thunderstorms through early afternoon. Then, slight chance of showers late in the afternoon. Highs in the upper 70s. Chance of rain 50%. For Sunday night through Monday night, partly cloudy. Lows in the upper 50s. Highs in the mid-70s. Tuesday, partly cloudy. A chance of showers with a slight chance of thunderstorms late in the afternoon. Highs in the upper 70s. Chance of rain 40%. For Tuesday night, partly cloudy. A chance of showers with a slight chance of thunderstorms through the late overnight. Lows in the upper 50s. Chance of rain 30%. Wednesday, partly cloudy with a slight chance of showers. A slight chance of thunderstorms late in the afternoon. Highs in the upper 70s. Chance of rain 20%. The current time is 3:24 a.m. Eastern Daylight Time. Now here is the hazardous weather outlook for central Indiana. For the period through tonight, scattered showers and thunderstorms are possible this afternoon into tonight. Strong gusty winds, localized flooding, and cloud-to-ground lightning are the primary hazards. Hot weather is expected today with highs in the lower 90s. Heat index between 100 and 105 degrees. And now the extended outlook for the period Thursday through Tuesday. Hot weather is expected on Thursday with highs in the lower 90s and heat indices between 95 to 105 degrees. Chances for storms continue Thursday evening into Thursday night. Strong to severe thunderstorms are possible with damaging winds as the main threat. More storms are possible on Sunday through Tuesday. It is too soon to determine if these storms will be severe. Spotter information statement. Spotter activation may be needed both this evening into overnight and again tomorrow evening into overnight. The 8 to 14 day outlook for Thursday, June 18th through Wednesday, June 24th, calls for temperatures to be near normal and precipitation to be above normal. Normal highs for the period are around 85 degrees and normal lows are around 65. The normal precipitation total for the 7 days is around 1.00 inches. At 3 a.m., at Indianapolis, it was partly cloudy. The temperature was 79 degrees, the dew point 71, and the relative humidity 76%. The wind was southwest at 17 miles an hour, gusting to 26. The barometric pressure was 29.84 inches and rising. Around central Indiana, at Muncie, it was clear, with a temperature of 80. It was partly cloudy, with a temperature of 79 at Anderson, 79 at Eagle Creek Airpark, and 78 at Shelbyville. At Zionsville, it was cloudy, with a temperature of 74. Elsewhere across Indiana, rain was falling, with a temperature of 68 at South Bend, 66 at Lafayette, and 72 at Terre Haute. It was clear, with a temperature of 79 at Bloomington, and 77 at Evansville. At Fort Wayne, it was mostly cloudy, with a temperature of 74. Just outside Indiana, rain was falling, with a temperature of 67 at Chicago, and 66 at Champaign. At Louisville, it was partly cloudy, with a temperature of 80. It was mostly cloudy, with a temperature of 78 at Dayton, 82 at St. Louis, and 76 at Cincinnati. Once again, at Indianapolis, it was 79 degrees with partly cloudy skies. And now a special weather statement. For the following counties, in Indiana, Boone, Hamilton, Hendricks, and Marion, strong thunderstorms will impact portions of Hendricks, western Marion, southern Boone, southwestern Hamilton, and northeastern Putnam counties through 3:30 a.m. Eastern Daylight Time. At 3:01 a.m. Eastern Daylight Time, Doppler radar was tracking strong thunderstorms along a line extending from 11 miles northwest of Danville to 9 miles northeast of Greencastle. Movement was east at 55 miles per hour. Expected hazards include wind gusts up to 50 miles per hour. This is a radar-indicated threat. The following impacts are expected. Gusty winds could knock down tree limbs and blow around unsecured objects. Locations impacted include Indianapolis, Carmel, Fishers, Plainfield, Brownsburg, Zionsville, Speedway, Danville, Avon, Pittsboro, Meridian Hills, Claremont,
Clayton, Jamestown, Rocky Rickle, Fillmore, Coatesville, North Salem, Liston, and Williams Creek. This includes the following highways: Interstate 65 between mile markers 111 and 134. Interstate 70 between mile markers 63 and 84. Interstate 74 between mile markers 52 and 73. If outdoors, consider seeking shelter inside a building. This is NOAA All Hazards Radio KEC 74 in Indianapolis. And now a look at your forecast for Indianapolis and central Indiana. Today, partly cloudy. Showers and scattered thunderstorms toward daybreak. Humid with highs in the upper 80s. Southwest winds 10 to 15 miles an hour. Gusts up to 30 miles an hour. Chance of rain 90%. For tonight, partly cloudy with scattered thunderstorms. Showers through the late overnight, then scattered showers toward daybreak. Locally heavy rainfall possible through the late overnight. Lows in the upper 60s. Southwest winds 10 to 15 miles an hour with gusts up to 30 miles an hour, becoming west toward daybreak. Chance of rain 90%. Friday, sunny. Less humid with highs in the lower 80s. Northwest winds 5 to 10 miles an hour. For Friday night, clear. Lows in the lower 60s. West winds around 5 miles an hour. Saturday, mostly sunny through early afternoon, then becoming partly cloudy. Highs in the mid-80s. South winds 5 to 10 miles an hour. Once again, the forecast for today. Partly cloudy. Showers and scattered thunderstorms toward daybreak. Humid with highs in the upper 80s. Southwest winds 10 to 15 miles an hour. Gusts up to 30 miles an hour. Chance of rain 90%. Taking a look at the 3-7 day forecast for Indianapolis and central Indiana. For Saturday night, partly cloudy with isolated showers and thunderstorms through the late overnight, then numerous showers and scattered thunderstorms toward daybreak. Lows in the mid-60s. Chance of rain 60%. Sunday, partly cloudy. A chance of showers and thunderstorms through early afternoon, then a slight chance of showers late in the afternoon. Highs in the upper 70s. Chance of rain 50%. For Sunday night through Monday night, partly cloudy. Lows in the upper 50s. Highs in the mid-70s. Tuesday, partly cloudy. A chance of showers with a slight chance of thunderstorms late in the afternoon. Highs in the upper 70s. Chance of rain 40%. For Tuesday night, partly cloudy. A chance of showers with a slight chance of thunderstorms through the late overnight. Lows in the upper 50s. Chance of rain 30%. Wednesday, partly cloudy with a slight chance of showers. A slight chance of thunderstorms late in the afternoon. Highs in the upper 70s. Chance of rain 20%. The 8 to 14 day outlook for Thursday, June 18th through Wednesday, June 24th, calls for temperatures to be near normal and precipitation to be above normal. Normal highs for the period are around 85 degrees and normal lows are around 65. The normal precipitation total for the 7 days is around 1.00 inches. At 3 a.m. at Indianapolis, it was partly cloudy. The temperature was 79 degrees, the dew point 71, and the relative humidity 76%. The wind was southwest at 17 miles an hour, gusting to 26. The barometric pressure was 29.84 inches and rising. Around central Indiana, at Muncie, it was clear, with a temperature of 80. It was partly cloudy, with a temperature of 79 at Anderson, 79 at Eagle Creek Air Park, and 78 at Shelbyville. At Zionsville, it was cloudy, with a temperature of 74. Elsewhere across Indiana, rain was falling, with a temperature of 68 at South Bend, 66 at Lafayette, and 72 at Terre Haute. It was clear, with a temperature of 79 at Bloomington, and 77 at Evansville. At Fort Wayne, it was mostly cloudy, with a temperature of 74.
just outside Indiana. Rain was falling, with a temperature of 67 at Chicago and 66 at Champaign. At Louisville, it was partly cloudy, with a temperature of 80. It was mostly cloudy, with a temperature of 78 at Dayton, 82.

time. At 3:30 a.m. Eastern Daylight Time, Doppler radar was tracking strong thunderstorms along a line extending from near Carmel to near Mooresville. Movement was east at 50 miles per hour. Expected hazards include wind gusts of 50 to 55 miles per hour. This is a radar-indicated threat. The following impacts are expected. Gusty winds could knock down tree limbs and blow around unsecured objects. Locations impacted include Indianapolis, Anderson, Shelbyville, Carmel, Fishers, Noblesville, Greenwood, Lawrence, Greenfield, Beech Grove, Southport, Westfield, Cumberland, McCordsville, Pendleton, Fordville, Ingalls, LaPel, New Palestine, and Meridian Hills. If outdoors, consider seeking shelter inside a building. 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And now a look at your forecast for Indianapolis and central Indiana. Today, partly cloudy. Showers and scattered thunderstorms toward daybreak. Humid with highs in the upper 80s. Southwest winds 10 to 15 miles an hour. Gusts up to 30 miles an hour. Chance of rain 90%. For tonight, partly cloudy with scattered thunderstorms. Showers through the late overnight, then scattered showers toward daybreak. Locally heavy rainfall possible through the late overnight. Lows in the upper 60s. Southwest winds 10 to 15 miles an hour with gusts up to 30 miles an hour, becoming west toward daybreak. Chance of rain 90%. Friday. Sunny. Less humid with highs in the lower 80s. Northwest winds 5 to 10 miles an hour. For Friday night, clear. Lows in the lower 60s. West winds around 5 miles an hour. Saturday, mostly sunny through early afternoon, then becoming partly cloudy. Highs in the mid 80s. South winds 5 to 10 miles an hour. Once again, the forecast for today. Partly cloudy. Showers and scattered thunderstorms toward daybreak. Humid with highs in the upper 80s. Southwest winds 10 to 15 miles an hour. Gusts up to 30 miles an hour. Chance of rain 90%. Taking a look at the 3 through 7 day forecast for Indianapolis and central Indiana. For Saturday night, partly cloudy with isolated showers and thunderstorms through the late overnight, then numerous showers and scattered thunderstorms toward daybreak. Lows in the mid-60s. Chance of rain 60%. Sunday, partly cloudy. A chance of showers and thunderstorms through early afternoon, then a slight chance of showers late in the afternoon. Highs in the upper 70s. Chance of rain 50%. For Sunday night through Monday night, partly cloudy. Lows in the upper 50s. Highs in the mid-70s. Tuesday, partly cloudy. A chance of showers with a slight chance of thunderstorms late in the afternoon. Highs in the upper 70s. Chance of rain 40%. For Tuesday night, partly cloudy. A chance of showers with a slight chance of thunderstorms through the late overnight. Lows in the upper 50s. Chance of rain 30%. Wednesday, partly cloudy with a slight chance of showers. A slight chance of thunderstorms late in the afternoon. Highs in the upper 70s. Chance of rain 20%. The 8 to 14 day outlook for Thursday, June 18th through Wednesday, June 24th, calls for temperatures to be near normal and precipitation to be above normal. Normal highs for the period are around 85 degrees and normal lows are around 65. The normal precipitation total for the 7 days is around 1.00 inches. The current time is 3:38 a.m. Eastern Daylight Time. At 3 a.m. at Indianapolis, it was partly cloudy. The temperature was 79 degrees, the dew point 71, and the relative humidity 76%. The wind was southwest at 17 miles an hour, gusting to 26. The barometric pressure was 29.84 inches and rising. Around central Indiana, at Muncie, it was clear, with a temperature of 80. It was partly cloudy, with a temperature of 79 at Anderson, 79 at Eagle Creek Airpark, and 78 at Shelbyville. At Zionsville, it was cloudy, with a temperature of 70.

Elsewhere across Indiana, rain was falling, with a temperature of 68 at South Bend, 66 at Lafayette, and 72 at Terre Haute. It was clear, with a temperature of 79 at Bloomington and 77 at Evansville. At Fort Wayne, it was mostly cloudy, with a temperature of 74. Just outside Indiana, rain was falling, with a temperature of 67 at Chicago and 66 at Champaign. At Louisville, it was partly cloudy, with a temperature of 80. It was mostly cloudy, with a temperature of 78 at Dayton, 82 at St. Louis, and 76 at Cincinnati. Once again, at Indianapolis, it was 79 degrees with partly cloudy skies. And now a special weather statement. For the following counties, in Indiana, Hamilton, Hancock, Johnson, Madison, Marion, Morgan, and Shelby. Strong thunderstorms will impact portions of southern Madison, northern Shelby, Hancock, northeastern Morgan, northern Johnson, Marion, and southern Hamilton counties through 4 a.m. Eastern Daylight Time. At 3:30 a.m. Eastern Daylight Time, Doppler radar was tracking strong thunderstorms along a line extending from near Carmel to near Mooresville. Movement was east at 50 miles per hour. Expected hazards include wind gusts of 50 to 55 miles per hour. This is a radar-indicated threat. The following impacts are expected. Gusty winds could knock down tree limbs and blow around unsecured objects. Locations impacted include Indianapolis, Anderson, Shelbyville, Carmel, Fishers, Noblesville, Greenwood, Lawrence, Greenfield, Beech Grove, Southport, Westfield, Cumberland, McCordsville, Pendleton, Fordville, Ingalls, LaPel, New Palestine, and Meridian Hills. If outdoors, consider seeking shelter inside a building. 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And now a look at your forecast for Indianapolis and central Indiana. Today, partly cloudy. Showers and scattered thunderstorms toward daybreak. Humid with highs in the upper 80s. Southwest winds 10 to 15 miles an hour. Gusts up to 30 miles an hour. Chance of rain 90%. For tonight, partly cloudy with scattered thunderstorms. Showers through the late overnight, then scattered showers toward daybreak. Locally heavy rainfall possible through the late overnight. Lows in the upper 60s. Southwest winds 10 to 15 miles an hour with gusts up to 30 miles an hour, becoming west toward daybreak. Chance of rain 90%. Friday. Sunny. Less humid with highs in the lower 80s. Northwest winds 5 to 10 miles an hour. For Friday night, clear. Lows in the lower 60s. West winds around 5 miles an hour. Saturday, mostly sunny through early afternoon, then becoming partly cloudy. Highs in the mid 80s. South winds 5 to 10 miles an hour. Once again, the forecast for today. Partly cloudy. Showers and scattered thunderstorms toward daybreak. Humid with highs in the upper 80s. Southwest winds 10 to 15 miles an hour. Gusts up to 30 miles an hour. Chance of rain 90%. Taking a look at the 3-7 day forecast for Indianapolis and central Indiana. For Saturday night, partly cloudy with isolated showers and thunderstorms through the late overnight, then numerous showers and scattered thunderstorms toward daybreak. Lows in the mid-60s. Chance of rain 60%. Sunday, partly cloudy. A chance of showers and thunderstorms through early afternoon, then a slight chance of showers late in the afternoon. Highs in the upper 70s. Chance of rain 50%. For Sunday night through Monday night, partly cloudy. Lows in the upper 50s. Highs in the mid-70s. Tuesday, partly cloudy. A chance of showers with a slight chance of thunderstorms late in the afternoon. Highs in the upper 70s. Chance of rain 40%. For Tuesday night, partly cloudy. A chance of showers with a slight chance of thunderstorms through the late overnight. Lows in the upper 50s. Chance of rain 30%. Wednesday, partly cloudy with a slight chance of showers. A slight chance of thunderstorms late in the afternoon. Highs in the upper 70s.
chance of rain 20%. The 8 to 14 day outlook for Thursday, June 18th through Wednesday, June 24th, calls for temperatures to be near normal and precipitation to be above normal. Normal highs for the period are around 85 degrees, and normal lows are around 65. The normal precipitation total for the 7 days is around 1.00 inches. Now here is the hazardous weather outlook for central Indiana. For the period through tonight, scattered showers and thunderstorms are possible this afternoon into tonight. Strong gusty winds, localized flooding, and cloud-to-ground lightning are the primary hazards. Hot weather is expected today with highs in the lower 90s. Heat index between 100 and 105 degrees. And now the extended outlook for the period Thursday through Tuesday. Hot weather is expected on Thursday with highs in the lower 90s and heat indices between 95 to 105 degrees. Chances for storms continue Thursday evening into Thursday night. Strong to severe thunderstorms are possible with damaging winds as the main threat. More storms are possible on Sunday through Tuesday. It is too soon to determine if these storms will be severe. Spotter information statement. Spotter activation may be needed both this evening into overnight and again tomorrow evening into overnight. At 3 a.m., at Indianapolis, it was partly cloudy. The temperature was 79 degrees, the dew point 71, and the relative humidity 76%. The wind was southwest at 17 miles an hour, gusting to 26. The barometric pressure was 29.84 inches and rising. Around central Indiana, at Muncie, it was clear, with a temperature of 80. It was partly cloudy, with a temperature of 79 at Anderson, 79 at Eagle Creek Airpark, and 78 at Shelbyville. At Zionsville, it was cloudy, with a temperature of 74. Elsewhere across Indiana, rain was falling, with a temperature of 68 at South Bend, 66 at Lafayette, and 72 at Terre Haute. It was clear, with a temperature of 79 at Bloomington and 77 at Evansville. At Fort Wayne, it was mostly cloudy, with a temperature of 74. Just outside Indiana, rain was falling, with a temperature of 67 at Chicago and 66 at Champaign. At Louisville, it was partly cloudy, with a temperature of 80. It was mostly cloudy, with a temperature of 78 at Dayton, 82 at St. Louis, and 76 at Cincinnati. Once again, at Indianapolis, it was 79 degrees with partly cloudy skies. And now a special weather statement. For the following counties, in Indiana, Hamilton, Hancock, Johnson, Madison, Marion, Morgan, and Shelby. Strong thunderstorms will impact portions of southern Madison, northern Shelby, Hancock, northeastern Morgan, northern Johnson, Marion, and southern Hamilton counties through 4 a.m. Eastern Daylight Time. At 3:30 a.m. Eastern Daylight Time, Doppler radar was tracking strong thunderstorms along a line extending from near Carmel to near Mooresville. Movement was east at 50 miles per hour. Expected hazards include wind gusts of 50 to 55 miles per hour. This is a radar-indicated threat. The following impacts are expected. Gusty winds could knock down tree limbs and blow around unsecured objects. Locations impacted include Indianapolis, Anderson, Shelbyville, Carmel, Fishers, Noblesville, Greenwood, Lawrence, Greenfield, Beech Grove, Southport, Westfield, Cumberland, McCordsville, Pendleton, Fordville, Ingalls, LaPel, New Palestine, and Meridian Hills. If outdoors, consider seeking shelter inside a building. This is NOAA All Hazards Radio KEC 74 in Indianapolis. And now a look at your forecast for Indianapolis and central Indiana. Today, partly cloudy. Showers and scattered thunderstorms toward daybreak. Humid with highs in the upper 80s. Southwest winds 10 to 15 miles an hour. Gusts up to 30 miles an hour. Chance of rain 90%. For tonight, partly cloudy with scattered thunderstorms. Showers through the late overnight, then scattered showers toward daybreak. Locally heavy rainfall possible through the late overnight. Lows in the upper 60s. Southwest winds 10 to 15 miles an hour with gusts up to 30 miles an hour, becoming west toward daybreak. Chance of rain 90%. Friday,
sunny. Less humid with highs in the lower 80s. Northwest winds 5 to 10 miles an hour. For Friday night, clear. Lows in the lower 60s. West winds around 5 miles an hour. Saturday, mostly sunny through early afternoon, then becoming partly cloudy. Highs in the mid-80s. South winds 5 to 10 miles an hour. Once again, the forecast for today. Partly cloudy. Showers and scattered thunderstorms toward daybreak. Humid with highs in the upper 80s. Southwest winds 10 to 15 miles an hour. Gusts up to 30 miles an hour. Chance of rain 90%. Taking a look at the 3 through 7 day forecast for Indianapolis and central Indiana. For Saturday night, partly cloudy with isolated showers and thunderstorms through the late overnight, then numerous showers and scattered thunderstorms toward daybreak. Lows in the mid-60s. Chance of rain 60%. Sunday, partly cloudy. A chance of showers and thunderstorms through early afternoon, then a slight chance of showers late in the afternoon. Highs in the upper 70s. Chance of rain 50%. For Sunday night through Monday night, partly cloudy. Lows in the upper 50s. Highs in the mid-70s. Tuesday, partly cloudy. A chance of showers with a slight chance of thunderstorms late in the afternoon. Highs in the upper 70s. Chance of rain 40%. For Tuesday night, partly cloudy. A chance of showers with a slight chance of thunderstorms through the late overnight. Lows in the upper 50s. Chance of rain 30%. Wednesday, partly cloudy with a slight chance of showers. A slight chance of thunderstorms late in the afternoon. Highs in the upper 70s. Chance of rain 20%. The 8 to 14 day outlook for Thursday, June 18th through Wednesday, June 24th, calls for temperatures to be near normal and precipitation to be above normal. Normal highs for the period are around 85 degrees, and normal lows are around 65. The normal precipitation total for the 7 days is around 1.00 inches. At 3 a.m., at Indianapolis, it was partly cloudy. The temperature was 79 degrees, the dew point 71, and the relative humidity 76%. The wind was southwest at 17 miles an hour, gusting to 26. The barometric pressure was 29.84 inches and rising. Around central Indiana, at Muncie, it was clear, with a temperature of 80. It was partly cloudy, with a temperature of 79 at Anderson, 79 at Eagle Creek Airpark, and 78 at Shelbyville. At Zionsville, it was cloudy, with a temperature of 74. Elsewhere across Indiana, rain was falling, with a temperature of 68 at South Bend, 66 at Lafayette, and 72 at Terre Haute. It was clear, with a temperature of 79 at Bloomington, and 77 at Evansville. At Fort Wayne, it was mostly cloudy, with a temperature of 74. Just outside Indiana, rain was falling, with a temperature of 67 at Chicago, and 66 at Champaign. At Louisville, it was partly cloudy, with a temperature of 80. It was mostly cloudy, with a temperature of 78 at Dayton, 82 at St. Louis, and 76 at Cincinnati. Once again, at Indianapolis, it was 79 degrees with partly cloudy skies. And now a special weather statement. For the following counties, in Indiana, Hamilton, Hancock, Johnson, Madison, Marion, Morgan, and Shelby. Strong thunderstorms will impact portions of southern Madison, northern Shelby, Hancock, northeastern Morgan, northern Johnson, Marion, and southern Hamilton counties through 4 a.m. Eastern Daylight Time. At 3:30 a.m. Eastern Daylight Time, Doppler radar was tracking strong thunderstorms along a line extending from near Carmel to near Mooresville. Movement was east at 50 miles per hour. Expected hazards include wind gusts of 50 to 55 miles per hour. This is a radar-indicated threat. The following impacts are expected. Gusty winds could knock down tree limbs and blow around unsecured objects. Locations impacted include Indianapolis, Anderson, Shelbyville, Carmel, Fishers, Noblesville, Greenwood, Lawrence, Greenfield, Beech Grove, Southport, Westfield, Cumberland, McCordsville, Pendleton,
Palestine, and Meridian Hills. If outdoors, consider seeking shelter inside a building. The current time is 3:53 a.m. Eastern Daylight Time. This is NOAA All Hazards Radio KEC 74 in Indianapolis. And now a look at your forecast for Indianapolis and central Indiana. Today, partly cloudy. Showers and scattered thunderstorms toward daybreak. Humid with highs in the upper 80s. Southwest winds 10 to 15 miles an hour. Gusts up to 30 miles an hour. Chance of rain 90%. For tonight, partly cloudy with scattered thunderstorms. Showers through the late overnight, then scattered showers toward daybreak. Locally heavy rainfall possible through the late overnight. Lows in the upper 60s. Southwest winds 10 to 15 miles an hour with gusts up to 30 miles an hour, becoming west toward daybreak. Chance of rain 90%. Friday, sunny. Less humid with highs in the lower 80s. Northwest winds 5 to 10 miles an hour. For Friday night, clear. Lows in the lower 60s. West winds around 5 miles an hour. Saturday, mostly sunny through early afternoon, then becoming partly cloudy. Highs in the mid-80s. South winds 5 to 10 miles an hour. Once again, the forecast for today. Partly cloudy. Showers and scattered thunderstorms toward daybreak. Humid with highs in the upper 80s. Southwest winds 10 to 15 miles an hour. Gusts up to 30 miles an hour. Chance of rain 90%. Taking a look at the 3 through 7 day forecast for Indianapolis and central Indiana. For Saturday night, partly cloudy with isolated showers and thunderstorms through the late overnight, then numerous showers and scattered thunderstorms toward daybreak. Lows in the mid-60s. Chance of rain 60%. Sunday, partly cloudy. A chance of showers and thunderstorms through early afternoon, then a slight chance of showers late in the afternoon. Highs in the upper 70s. Chance of rain 50%. For Sunday night through Monday night, partly cloudy. Lows in the upper 50s. Highs in the mid-70s. Tuesday, partly cloudy. A chance of showers with a slight chance of thunderstorms late in the afternoon. Highs in the upper 70s. Chance of rain 40%. For Tuesday night, partly cloudy. A chance of showers with a slight chance of thunderstorms through the late overnight. Lows in the upper 50s. Chance of rain 30%. Wednesday, partly cloudy with a slight chance of showers. A slight chance of thunderstorms late in the afternoon. Highs in the upper 70s. Chance of rain 20%. The 8 to 14 day outlook for Thursday, June 18th through Wednesday, June 24th, calls for temperatures to be near normal and precipitation to be above normal. Normal highs for the period are around 85 degrees and normal lows are around 65. The normal precipitation total for the 7 days is around 1.00 inches. At 3 a.m. at Indianapolis, it was partly cloudy. The temperature was 79 degrees, the dew point 71, and the relative humidity 76%. The wind was southwest at 17 miles an hour, gusting to 26. The barometric pressure was 29.84 inches and rising. Around central Indiana, at Muncie, it was clear, with a temperature of 80. It was partly cloudy, with a temperature of 79 at Anderson, 79 at Eagle Creek Airpark, and 78 at Shelbyville. At Zionsville, it was cloudy, with a temperature of 74. Elsewhere across Indiana, rain was falling, with a temperature of 68 at South Bend, 66 at Lafayette, and 72 at Terre Haute. It was clear, with a temperature of 79 at Bloomington, and 77 at Evansville. At Fort Wayne, it was mostly cloudy, with a temperature of 74. Just outside Indiana, rain was falling, with a temperature of 67 at Chicago, and 66 at Champaign. At Louisville, it was partly cloudy, with a temperature of 80. It was mostly cloudy, with a temperature of 78 at Dayton, 82 at St. Louis, and 76 at Cincinnati.
Once again, at Indianapolis, it was 79 degrees with partly cloudy skies. And now a special weather statement. For the following counties, in Indiana, Hamilton, Hancock, Johnson, Madison, Marion, Morgan, and Shelby. Strong thunderstorms will impact portions of southern Madison, northern Shelby, Hancock, northeastern Morgan, northern Johnson, Marion, and southern Hamilton counties through 4 a.m. Eastern Daylight Time. At 3:30 a.m. Eastern Daylight Time, Doppler radar was tracking strong thunderstorms along a line extending from near Carmel to near Mooresville. Movement was east at 50 miles per hour. Expected hazards include wind gusts of 50 to 55 miles per hour. This is a radar-indicated threat. The following impacts are expected. Gusty winds could knock down tree limbs and blow around unsecured objects. Locations impacted include Indianapolis, Anderson, Shelbyville, Carmel, Fishers, Noblesville, Greenwood, Lawrence, Greenfield, Beech Grove, Southport, Westfield, Cumberland, McCormsville, Pendleton, Fordville, Ingalls, LaPel, New Palestine, and Meridian Hills. If outdoors, consider seeking shelter inside a building. 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And now a look at your forecast for Indianapolis and central Indiana. Today, partly cloudy. Showers and scattered thunderstorms toward daybreak. Humid with highs in the upper 80s. Southwest winds 10 to 15 miles an hour. Gusts up to 30 miles an hour. Chance of rain 90%. For tonight, partly cloudy with scattered thunderstorms. Showers through the late overnight, then scattered showers toward daybreak. Locally heavy rainfall possible through the late overnight. Lows in the upper 60s. Southwest winds 10 to 15 miles an hour with gusts up to 30 miles an hour, becoming west toward daybreak. Chance of rain 90%. Friday. Sunny. Less humid with highs in the lower 80s. Northwest winds 5 to 10 miles an hour. For Friday night. Clear. Lows in the lower 60s. West winds around 5 miles an hour. Saturday. Mostly sunny through early afternoon, then becoming partly cloudy. Highs in the mid-80s. South winds 5 to 10 miles an hour. Once again, the forecast for today. Partly cloudy. Showers and scattered thunderstorms toward daybreak. Humid with highs in the upper 80s. Southwest winds 10 to 15 miles an hour. Gusts up to 30 miles an hour. Chance of rain 90%. Taking a look at the 3 through 7 day forecast for Indianapolis and central Indiana. For Saturday night, partly cloudy with isolated showers and thunderstorms through the late overnight, then numerous showers and scattered thunderstorms toward daybreak. Lows in the mid-60s. Chance of rain 60%. Sunday, partly cloudy. A chance of showers and thunderstorms through early afternoon, then a slight chance of showers late in the afternoon. Highs in the upper 70s. Chance of rain 50%. For Sunday night through Monday night. Partly cloudy. Lows in the upper 50s. Highs in the mid 70s. Tuesday. Partly cloudy. A chance of showers with a slight chance of thunderstorms late in the afternoon. Highs in the upper 70s. Chance of rain 40%. For Tuesday night. Partly cloudy. A chance of showers with a slight chance of thunderstorms through the late overnight. Lows in the upper 50s. Chance of rain 30%. Wednesday. Partly cloudy with a slight chance of showers. A slight chance of thunderstorms late in the afternoon. Highs in the upper 70s. Chance of rain 20%. The 8 to 14 day outlook for Thursday, June 18th through Wednesday, June 24th. Calls for temperatures to be near normal and precipitation to be above normal. Normal highs for the period are around 85 degrees and normal lows are around 65. The normal precipitation total for the 7 days is around 1.00 inches. At 3 a.m. at Indianapolis, it was partly cloudy. The temperature was 79 degrees, the dew point 71, and the relative humidity 76%.
The wind was southwest at 17 miles an hour, gusting to 26. The barometric pressure was 29.84 inches and rising. Around central Indiana, at Muncie, it was clear, with a temperature of 80. It was partly cloudy, with a temperature of 79 at Anderson, 79 at Eagle Creek Airpark, and 78 at Shelbyville. At Zionsville, it was cloudy, with a temperature of 74. Elsewhere across Indiana, rain was falling, with a temperature of 68 at South Bend, 66 at Lafayette, and 72 at Terre Haute. It was clear, with a temperature of 79 at Bloomington and 77 at Evansville. At Fort Wayne, it was mostly cloudy, with a temperature of 74. Just outside Indiana, rain was falling, with a temperature of 67 at Chicago and 66 at Champaign. At Louisville, it was partly cloudy, with a temperature of 80. It was mostly cloudy, with a temperature of 78 at Dayton, 82 at St. Louis, and 76 at Cincinnati. Once again, at Indianapolis, it was 79 degrees with partly cloudy skies. Now here is the hazardous weather outlook for central Indiana. For the period through tonight, scattered showers and thunderstorms are possible this afternoon into tonight. Strong gusty winds, localized flooding, and cloud-to-ground lightning are the primary hazards. Hot weather is expected today with highs in the lower 90s. Heat index between 100 and 105 degrees. And now the extended outlook for the period Thursday through Tuesday. Hot weather is expected on Thursday with highs in the lower 90s and heat indices between 95 to 105 degrees. Chances for storms continue Thursday evening into Thursday night. Strong to severe thunderstorms are possible with damaging winds as the main threat. More storms are possible on Sunday through Tuesday. It is too soon to determine if these storms will be severe. Spotter information statement. Spotter activation may be needed both this evening into overnight and again tomorrow evening into overnight. This is NOAA All Hazards Radio KEC 74 in Indianapolis. And now a look at your forecast for Indianapolis and central Indiana. Today, partly cloudy. Showers and scattered thunderstorms toward daybreak. Humid with highs in the upper 80s. Southwest winds 10 to 15 miles an hour. Gusts up to 30 miles an hour. Chance of rain 90%. For tonight, partly cloudy with scattered thunderstorms. Showers through the late overnight, then scattered showers toward daybreak. Locally heavy rainfall possible through the late overnight. Lows in the upper 60s. Southwest winds 10 to 15 miles an hour with gusts up to 30 miles an hour, becoming west toward daybreak. Chance of rain 90%. Friday, sunny, less humid with highs in the lower 80s. Northwest winds 5 to 10 miles an hour. For Friday night, clear, lows in the lower 60s. West winds around 5 miles an hour. Saturday, mostly sunny through early afternoon, then becoming partly cloudy. Highs in the mid-80s. South winds 5 to 10 miles an hour. Once again, the forecast for today. Partly cloudy. Showers and scattered thunderstorms toward daybreak. Humid with highs in the upper 80s. Southwest winds 10 to 15 miles an hour. Gusts up to 30 miles an hour. Chance of rain 90%. Taking a look at the 3 through 7 day forecast for Indianapolis and central Indiana. For Saturday night, partly cloudy with isolated showers and thunderstorms through the late overnight, then numerous showers and scattered thunderstorms toward daybreak. Lows in the mid-60s. Chance of rain 60%. Sunday, partly cloudy. A chance of showers and thunderstorms through early afternoon, then a slight chance of showers late in the afternoon. Highs in the upper 70s. Chance of rain 50%. For Sunday night through Monday night, partly cloudy. Lows in the upper 50s. Highs in the mid-70s. Tuesday, partly cloudy. A chance of showers with a slight chance of thunderstorms late in the afternoon. Highs in the upper 70s. Chance of rain 40%. For Tuesday night, partly cloudy.
A chance of showers with a slight chance of thunderstorms through the late overnight. Lows in the upper 50s. Chance of rain 30%. Wednesday. Partly cloudy with a slight chance of showers. A slight chance of thunderstorms late in the afternoon. Highs in the upper 70s. Chance of rain 20%. The current time is 4:09 a.m. Eastern Daylight Time. The 8 to 14 day outlook for Thursday, June 18th through Wednesday, June 24th, calls for temperatures to be near normal and precipitation to be above normal. Normal highs for the period are around 85 degrees, and normal lows are around 65. The normal precipitation total for the 7 days is around 1.00 inches. At 3 a.m., at Indianapolis, it was partly cloudy. The temperature was 79 degrees, the dew point 71, and the relative humidity 76%. The wind was southwest at 17 miles an hour, gusting to 26. The barometric pressure was 29.84 inches and rising. Around central Indiana, at Muncie, it was clear, with a temperature of 80. It was partly cloudy, with a temperature of 79 at Anderson, 79 at Eagle Creek Airpark, and 78 at Shelbyville. At Zionsville, it was cloudy, with a temperature of 74. Elsewhere across Indiana, rain was falling, with a temperature of 68 at South Bend, 66 at Lafayette, and 72 at Terre Haute. It was clear, with a temperature of 79 at Bloomington, and 77 at Evansville. At Fort Wayne, it was mostly cloudy, with a temperature of 74. Just outside Indiana, rain was falling, with a temperature of 67 at Chicago, and 66 at Champaign. At Louisville, it was partly cloudy, with a temperature of 80. It was mostly cloudy, with a temperature of 78 at Dayton, 82 at St. Louis, and 76 at Cincinnati. Once again, at Indianapolis, it was 79 degrees with partly cloudy skies. At 4 a.m., at Indianapolis, light rain was falling. The temperature was 69 degrees, the dew point 66, and the relative humidity 90%. The wind was west at 15 miles an hour, gusting to 25. The barometric pressure was 29.87 inches and rising. Around central Indiana and Eagle Creek Airpark, rain was falling, with a temperature of 70. At Shelbyville, it was partly cloudy, with a temperature of 77. It was mostly cloudy, with a temperature of 79 at Anderson and 80 at Muncie. At Zionsville, it was cloudy, with a temperature of 69. Elsewhere across Indiana, rain was falling, with a temperature of 66 at South Bend and 66 at Lafayette. At Evansville, it was partly cloudy, with a temperature of 75. It was mostly cloudy, with a temperature of 72 at Fort Wayne, 69 at Terre Haute, and 78 at Bloomington. Just outside Indiana, at Champaign, a thunderstorm was reported, with a temperature of 66. It was mostly cloudy, with a temperature of 77 at Dayton, 82 at St. Louis, 74 at Cincinnati, and 80 at Louisville. At Chicago, it was cloudy, with a temperature of 67. Once again, at Indianapolis, it was 69 degrees with light rain. Now here is the hazardous weather outlook for central Indiana. For the period today and tonight, scattered showers and thunderstorms are likely early this morning. Thunderstorms are expected again tonight with strong gusty winds, localized flooding, and cloud-to-ground lightning as the primary expected hazards include. Hot weather is expected today with highs in the lower 90s. Heat index between 100 and 105 degrees. And now the extended outlook for the period Friday through Wednesday. More storms are possible on Sunday through Tuesday. It is too soon to determine if these storms will be severe. Spotter information statement. Spotter activation may be needed this evening into the overnight. This is NOAA All Hazards Radio KEC 74 in Indianapolis. And now a look at your forecast for Indianapolis and central Indiana. Today, partly cloudy. Showers and scattered thunderstorms toward daybreak. Humid with highs in the upper 80s. Southwest winds 10 to 15 miles an hour. Gusts up to 30 miles an hour. Chance of rain 90%. For tonight, partly cloudy.
partly cloudy with scattered thunderstorms. Showers through the late overnight, then scattered showers toward daybreak. Locally heavy rainfall possible through the late overnight. Lows in the upper 60s. Southwest winds 10 to 15 miles an hour with gusts up to 30 miles an hour, becoming west toward daybreak. Chance of rain 90%. Friday. Sunny. Less humid with highs in the lower 80s. Northwest winds 5 to 10 miles an hour. For Friday night. Clear. Lows in the lower 60s. West winds around 5 miles an hour. Saturday. Mostly sunny through early afternoon, then becoming partly cloudy. Highs in the mid-80s. South winds 5 to 10 miles an hour. Once again, the forecast for today. Partly cloudy. Showers and scattered thunderstorms toward daybreak. Humid with highs in the upper 80s. Southwest winds 10 to 15 miles an hour. Gusts up to 30 miles an hour. Chance of rain 90%. Taking a look at the 3 through 7 day forecast for Indianapolis and central Indiana. For Saturday night, partly cloudy with isolated showers and thunderstorms through the late overnight, then numerous showers and scattered thunderstorms toward daybreak. Lows in the mid-60s. Chance of rain 60%. Sunday, partly cloudy. A chance of showers and thunderstorms through early afternoon, then a slight chance of showers late in the afternoon. Highs in the upper 70s. Chance of rain 50%. For Sunday night through Monday night, partly cloudy. Lows in the upper 50s. Highs in the mid-70s. Tuesday, partly cloudy. A chance of showers with a slight chance of thunderstorms late in the afternoon. Highs in the upper 70s. Chance of rain 40%. For Tuesday night, partly cloudy. A chance of showers with a slight chance of thunderstorms through the late overnight. Lows in the upper 50s. Chance of rain 30%. Wednesday, partly cloudy with a slight chance of showers. A slight chance of thunderstorms late in the afternoon. Highs in the upper 70s. Chance of rain 20%. The 8 to 14 day outlook for Thursday, June 18th through Wednesday, June 24th, calls for temperatures to be near normal and precipitation to be above normal. Normal highs for the period are around 85 degrees and normal lows are around 65. The normal precipitation total for the 7 days is around 1.00 inches. At 4 a.m. at Indianapolis, light rain was falling. The temperature was 69 degrees, the dew point 66, and the relative humidity 90%. The wind was west at 15 miles an hour, gusting to 25. The barometric pressure was 29.87 inches and rising. Around central Indiana and Eagle Creek Airport, rain was falling with a temperature of 70. At Shelbyville, it was partly cloudy with a temperature of 77. It was mostly cloudy, with a temperature of 79 at Anderson and 80 at Muncie. At Zionsville, it was cloudy, with a temperature of 69. Elsewhere across Indiana, rain was falling, with a temperature of 66 at South Bend and 66 at Lafayette. At Evansville, it was partly cloudy, with a temperature of 75. It was mostly cloudy, with a temperature of 72 at Fort Wayne, 69 at Terre Haute, and 78 at Bloomington. Just outside Indiana, at Champaign, a thunderstorm was reported, with a temperature of 66. It was mostly cloudy, with a temperature of 77 at Dayton, 82 at St. Louis, 74 at Cincinnati, and 80 at Louisville. At Chicago, it was cloudy, with a temperature of 67. Once again, at Indianapolis, it was 69 degrees with light rain. This is NOAA All Hazards Radio KEC 74 in Indianapolis. And now a look at your forecast for Indianapolis and central Indiana. Today, partly cloudy. Showers and scattered thunderstorms toward daybreak. Humid with highs in the upper 80s. Southwest winds 10 to 15 miles an hour. Gusts up to 30 miles an hour. Chance of rain 90%. For tonight, partly cloudy with scattered thunderstorms. Showers through the late overnight,
then scattered showers toward daybreak. Locally heavy rainfall possible through the late overnight. Lows in the upper 60s. Southwest winds 10 to 15 miles an hour with gusts up to 30 miles an hour, becoming west toward daybreak. Chance of rain 90%. Friday. Sunny. Less humid with highs in the lower 80s. Northwest winds 5 to 10 miles an hour. For Friday night. Clear. Lows in the lower 60s. West winds around 5 miles an hour. Saturday. Mostly sunny through early afternoon, then becoming partly cloudy. Highs in the mid-80s. South winds 5 to 10 miles an hour. Once again, the forecast for today. Partly cloudy. Showers and scattered thunderstorms toward daybreak. Humid with highs in the upper 80s. Southwest winds 10 to 15 miles an hour. Gusts up to 30 miles an hour. Chance of rain 90%. Taking a look at the 3 through 7 day forecast for Indianapolis and central Indiana. For Saturday night, partly cloudy with isolated showers and thunderstorms through the late overnight, then numerous showers and scattered thunderstorms toward daybreak. Lows in the mid-60s. Chance of rain 60%. Sunday, partly cloudy. A chance of showers and thunderstorms through early afternoon, then a slight chance of showers late in the afternoon. Highs in the upper 70s. Chance of rain 50%. For Sunday night through Monday night, partly cloudy. Lows in the upper 50s. Highs in the mid-70s. Tuesday, partly cloudy. A chance of showers with a slight chance of thunderstorms late in the afternoon. Highs in the upper 70s. Chance of rain 40%. For Tuesday night, partly cloudy. A chance of showers with a slight chance of thunderstorms through the late overnight. Lows in the upper 50s. Chance of rain 30%. Wednesday, partly cloudy with a slight chance of showers. A slight chance of thunderstorms late in the afternoon. Highs in the upper 70s. Chance of rain 20%. The 8 to 14 day outlook for Thursday, June 18th through Wednesday, June 24th, calls for temperatures to be near normal and precipitation to be above normal. Normal highs for the period are around 85 degrees and normal lows are around 65. The normal precipitation total for the 7 days is around 1.00 inches. At 4 a.m. at Indianapolis, light rain was falling. The temperature was 69 degrees, the dew point 66, and the relative humidity 90%. The wind was west at 15 miles an hour, gusting to 25. The barometric pressure was 29.87 inches and rising. Around central Indiana and Eagle Creek Airport, rain was falling with a temperature of 70. At Shelbyville, it was partly cloudy with a temperature of 77. It was mostly cloudy with a temperature of 79 at Anderson and 80 at Muncie. At Zionsville, it was cloudy with a temperature of 69. Elsewhere across Indiana, rain was falling with a temperature of 66 at South Bend and 66 at Lafayette. At Evansville, it was partly cloudy with a temperature of 75. It was mostly cloudy with a temperature of 72 at Fort Wayne, 69 at Terre Haute, and 78 at Bloomington. Just outside Indiana, at Champaign, a thunderstorm was reported with a temperature of 66. It was mostly cloudy with a temperature of 77 at Dayton, 82 at St. Louis, 74 at Cincinnati, and 80 at Louisville. At Chicago, it was cloudy with a temperature of 67. Once again, at Indianapolis, it was 69 degrees with light rain. This is NOAA All Hazards Radio KEC 74 in Indianapolis. The current time is 4:23 a.m. Eastern Daylight Time. And now a look at your forecast for Indianapolis and central Indiana. Today, partly cloudy. Showers and scattered thunderstorms toward daybreak. Humid with highs in the upper 80s. Southwest winds 10 to 15 miles an hour. Gusts up to 30 miles an hour. Chance of rain 90%. For tonight, partly cloudy with scattered thunderstorms. Showers through the late overnight,
then scattered showers toward daybreak. Locally heavy rainfall possible through the late overnight. Lows in the upper 60s. Southwest winds 10 to 15 miles an hour with gusts up to 30 miles an hour, becoming west toward daybreak. Chance of rain 90%. Friday. Sunny. Less humid with highs in the lower 80s. Northwest winds 5 to 10 miles an hour. For Friday night. Clear. Lows in the lower 60s. West winds around 5 miles an hour. Saturday. Mostly sunny through early afternoon, then becoming partly cloudy. Highs in the mid-80s. South winds 5 to 10 miles an hour. Once again, the forecast for today. Partly cloudy. Showers and scattered thunderstorms toward daybreak. Humid with highs in the upper 80s. Southwest winds 10 to 15 miles an hour. Gusts up to 30 miles an hour. Chance of rain 90%. Taking a look at the 3 through 7 day forecast for Indianapolis and central Indiana. For Saturday night, partly cloudy with isolated showers and thunderstorms through the late overnight, then numerous showers and scattered thunderstorms toward daybreak. Lows in the mid-60s. Chance of rain 60%. Sunday, partly cloudy. A chance of showers and thunderstorms through early afternoon, then a slight chance of showers late in the afternoon. Highs in the upper 70s. Chance of rain 50%. For Sunday night through Monday night, partly cloudy. Lows in the upper 50s. Highs in the mid-70s. Tuesday, partly cloudy. A chance of showers with a slight chance of thunderstorms late in the afternoon. Highs in the upper 70s. Chance of rain 40%. For Tuesday night, partly cloudy. A chance of showers with a slight chance of thunderstorms through the late overnight. Lows in the upper 50s. Chance of rain 30%. Wednesday. Partly cloudy with a slight chance of showers. A slight chance of thunderstorms late in the afternoon. Highs in the upper 70s. Chance of rain 20%. The 8 to 14 day outlook for Thursday, June 18th through Wednesday, June 24th. Calls for temperatures to be near normal and precipitation to be above normal. Normal highs for the period are around 85 degrees and normal lows are around 65. The normal precipitation total for the 7 days is around 1.00 inches. At 4 a.m. at Indianapolis, light rain was falling. The temperature was 69 degrees, the dew point 66, and the relative humidity 90%. The wind was west at 15 miles an hour, gusting to 25. The barometric pressure was 29.87 inches and rising. Around central Indiana and Eagle Creek Airpark, rain was falling with a temperature of 70. At Shelbyville, it was partly cloudy with a temperature of 77. It was mostly cloudy with a temperature of 79 at Anderson and 80 at Muncie. At Zionsville, it was cloudy, with a temperature of 69. Elsewhere across Indiana, rain was falling, with a temperature of 66 at South Bend, and 66 at Lafayette. At Evansville, it was partly cloudy, with a temperature of 75. It was mostly cloudy, with a temperature of 72 at Fort Wayne, 69 at Terre Haute, and 78 at Bloomington. Just outside Indiana, at Champaign, a thunderstorm was reported with a temperature of 66. It was mostly cloudy with a temperature of 77 at Dayton, 82 at St. Louis, 74 at Cincinnati, and 80 at Louisville. At Chicago, it was cloudy with a temperature of 67. Once again, at Indianapolis, it was 69 degrees with light rain. This is NOAA All Hazards Radio KEC 74 in Indianapolis. Now here is the hazardous weather outlook for central Indiana. For the period today and tonight, scattered showers and thunderstorms are likely early this morning. Thunderstorms are expected again tonight with strong gusty winds, localized flooding, and cloud-to-ground lightning as the primary expected hazards include. Hot weather is expected today with highs in the lower 90s. Heat index between 100 and 105 degrees. And now the extended outlook for the period Friday through Wednesday.
more storms are possible on Sunday through Tuesday. It is too soon to determine if these storms will be severe. Spotter information statement. Spotter activation may be needed this evening into the overnight. And now a look at your forecast for Indianapolis and central Indiana. Today, partly cloudy. Showers and scattered thunderstorms toward daybreak. Humid with highs in the upper 80s. Southwest winds 10 to 15 miles an hour. Gusts up to 30 miles an hour. Chance of rain 90%. For tonight, partly cloudy with scattered thunderstorms. Showers through the late overnight, then scattered showers toward daybreak. Locally heavy rainfall possible through the late overnight. Lows in the upper 60s. Southwest winds 10 to 15 miles an hour with gusts up to 30 miles an hour, becoming west toward daybreak. Chance of rain 90%. Friday, sunny. Less humid with highs in the lower 80s. Northwest winds 5 to 10 miles an hour. For Friday night, clear. Lows in the lower 60s. West winds around 5 miles an hour. Saturday, mostly sunny through early afternoon, then becoming partly cloudy. Highs in the mid-80s. South winds 5 to 10 miles an hour. Once again, the forecast for today. Partly cloudy. Showers and scattered thunderstorms toward daybreak. Humid with highs in the upper 80s. Southwest winds 10 to 15 miles an hour. Gusts up to 30 miles an hour. Chance of rain 90%. Taking a look at the 3 through 7 day forecast for Indianapolis and central Indiana. For Saturday night, partly cloudy with isolated showers and thunderstorms through the late overnight, then numerous showers and scattered thunderstorms toward daybreak. Lows in the mid-60s. Chance of rain 60%. Sunday, partly cloudy. A chance of showers and thunderstorms through early afternoon, then a slight chance of showers late in the afternoon. Highs in the upper 70s. Chance of rain 50%. For Sunday night through Monday night, partly cloudy. Lows in the upper 50s. Highs in the mid-70s. Tuesday, partly cloudy. A chance of showers with a slight chance of thunderstorms late in the afternoon. Highs in the upper 70s. Chance of rain 40%. For Tuesday night, partly cloudy. A chance of showers with a slight chance of thunderstorms through the late overnight. Lows in the upper 50s. Chance of rain 30%. Wednesday, partly cloudy with a slight chance of showers. A slight chance of thunderstorms late in the afternoon. Highs in the upper 70s. Chance of rain 20%. The 8 to 14 day outlook for Thursday, June 18th through Wednesday, June 24th, calls for temperatures to be near normal and precipitation to be above normal. Normal highs for the period are around 85 degrees and normal lows are around 65. The normal precipitation total for the 7 days is around 1.00 inches. At 4 a.m. at Indianapolis, light rain was falling. The temperature was 69 degrees, the dew point 66, and the relative humidity 90%. The wind was west at 15 miles an hour, gusting to 25. The barometric pressure was 29.87 inches and rising. Around central Indiana and Eagle Creek Airport, rain was falling with a temperature of 70. At Shelbyville, it was partly cloudy with a temperature of 77. It was mostly cloudy with a temperature of 79 at Anderson and 80 at Muncie. At Zionsville, it was cloudy with a temperature of 69. Elsewhere across Indiana, rain was falling with a temperature of 66 at South Bend and 66 at Lafayette. At Evansville, it was partly cloudy with a temperature of 75. It was mostly cloudy with a temperature of 72 at Fort Wayne, 69 at Terre Haute, and 78 at Bloomington. Just outside Indiana, at Champaign, a thunderstorm was reported with a temperature of 66. It was mostly cloudy with a temperature of 77 at Dayton, 82 at St. Louis, 74 at Cincinnati, and 80 at Louisville. At Chicago, it was cloudy with a temperature of 67.
Once again, at Indianapolis, it was 69 degrees with light rain. This is NOAA All Hazards Radio KEC 74 in Indianapolis.

lows in the upper 60s. Southwest winds 10 to 15 miles an hour with gusts up to 30 miles an hour, becoming west toward daybreak. Chance of rain 90%. Friday. Sunny. Less humid with highs in the lower 80s. Northwest winds 5 to 10 miles an hour. For Friday night. Clear. Lows in the lower 60s. West winds around 5 miles an hour. Saturday. Mostly sunny through early afternoon, then becoming partly cloudy. Highs in the mid-80s. South winds 5 to 10 miles an hour. Once again, the forecast for today. Partly cloudy. Showers and scattered thunderstorms toward daybreak. Humid with highs in the upper 80s. Southwest winds 10 to 15 miles an hour. Gusts up to 30 miles an hour. Chance of rain 90%. Taking a look at the 3 through 7 day forecast for Indianapolis and central Indiana. For Saturday night. Partly cloudy with isolated showers and thunderstorms through the late overnight, then numerous showers and scattered thunderstorms toward daybreak. Lows in the mid-60s. Chance of rain 60%. Sunday. Partly cloudy. A chance of showers and thunderstorms through early afternoon, then a slight chance of showers late in the afternoon. Highs in the upper 70s. Chance of rain 50%. For Sunday night through Monday night. Partly cloudy. Lows in the upper 50s. Highs in the mid-70s. Tuesday. Partly cloudy. A chance of showers with a slight chance of thunderstorms late in the afternoon. Highs in the upper 70s. Chance of rain 40%. For Tuesday night. Partly cloudy. A chance of showers with a slight chance of thunderstorms through the late overnight. Lows in the upper 50s. Chance of rain 30%. Wednesday. Partly cloudy with a slight chance of showers. A slight chance of thunderstorms late in the afternoon. Highs in the upper 70s. Chance of rain 20%. The 8 to 14 day outlook for Thursday, June 18th through Wednesday, June 24th, calls for temperatures to be near normal and precipitation to be above normal. Normal highs for the period are around 85 degrees and normal lows are around 65. The normal precipitation total for the 7 days is around 1.00 inches. At 4 a.m. at Indianapolis, light rain was falling. The temperature was 69 degrees, the dew point 66, and the relative humidity 90%. The wind was west at 15 miles an hour, gusting to 25. The barometric pressure was 29.87 inches and rising. Around central Indiana and Eagle Creek Airport, rain was falling with a temperature of 70. At Shelbyville, it was partly cloudy with a temperature of 77. It was mostly cloudy with a temperature of 79 at Anderson and 80 at Muncie. At Zionsville, it was cloudy with a temperature of 69. Elsewhere across Indiana, rain was falling with a temperature of 66 at South Bend and 66 at Lafayette. At Evansville, it was partly cloudy with a temperature of 75. It was mostly cloudy with a temperature of 72 at Fort Wayne, 69 at Terre Haute, and 78 at Bloomington. Just outside Indiana, at Champaign, a thunderstorm was reported with a temperature of 66. It was mostly cloudy with a temperature of 77 at Dayton, 82 at St. Louis, 74 at Cincinnati, and 80 at Louisville. At Chicago, it was cloudy with a temperature of 67. Once again, at Indianapolis, it was 69 degrees with light rain. The current time is 4:38 a.m. Eastern Daylight Time. This is NOAA All Hazards Radio KEC 74 in Indianapolis. And now a look at your forecast for Indianapolis and central Indiana. Today, partly cloudy. Showers and scattered thunderstorms toward daybreak. Humid with highs in the upper 80s. Southwest winds 10 to 15 miles an hour. Gusts up to 30 miles an hour. Chance of rain 90%. For tonight, partly cloudy with scattered thunderstorms. Showers through the late overnight, then scattered showers toward daybreak. Locally heavy rainfall possible through the late overnight.

lows in the upper 60s. Southwest winds 10 to 15 miles an hour with gusts up to 30 miles an hour, becoming west toward daybreak. Chance of rain 90%. Friday. Sunny. Less humid with highs in the lower 80s. Northwest winds 5 to 10 miles an hour. For Friday night. Clear. Lows in the lower 60s. West winds around 5 miles an hour. Saturday. Mostly sunny through early afternoon, then becoming partly cloudy. Highs in the mid-80s. South winds 5 to 10 miles an hour. Once again, the forecast for today. Partly cloudy. Showers and scattered thunderstorms toward daybreak. Humid with highs in the upper 80s. Southwest winds 10 to 15 miles an hour. Gusts up to 30 miles an hour. Chance of rain 90%. Taking a look at the 3 through 7 day forecast for Indianapolis and central Indiana. For Saturday night, partly cloudy with isolated showers and thunderstorms through the late overnight, then numerous showers and scattered thunderstorms toward daybreak. Lows in the mid-60s. Chance of rain 60%. Sunday, partly cloudy. A chance of showers and thunderstorms through early afternoon, then a slight chance of showers late in the afternoon. Highs in the upper 70s. Chance of rain 50%. For Sunday night through Monday night, partly cloudy. Lows in the upper 50s. Highs in the mid-70s. Tuesday, partly cloudy. A chance of showers with a slight chance of thunderstorms late in the afternoon. Highs in the upper 70s. Chance of rain 40%. For Tuesday night, partly cloudy. A chance of showers with a slight chance of thunderstorms through the late overnight. Lows in the upper 50s. Chance of rain 30%. Wednesday. Partly cloudy with a slight chance of showers. A slight chance of thunderstorms late in the afternoon. Highs in the upper 70s. Chance of rain 20%. The 8 to 14 day outlook for Thursday, June 18th through Wednesday, June 24th. Calls for temperatures to be near normal and precipitation to be above normal. Normal highs for the period are around 85 degrees and normal lows are around 65. The normal precipitation total for the 7 days is around 1.00 inches. At 4 a.m. at Indianapolis, light rain was falling. The temperature was 69 degrees, the dew point 66, and the relative humidity 90%. The wind was west at 15 miles an hour, gusting to 25. The barometric pressure was 29.87 inches and rising. Around central Indiana and Eagle Creek Airport, rain was falling with a temperature of 70. At Shelbyville, it was partly cloudy with a temperature of 77. It was mostly cloudy with a temperature of 79 at Anderson and 80 at Muncie. At Zionsville, it was cloudy, with a temperature of 69. Elsewhere across Indiana, rain was falling, with a temperature of 66 at South Bend, and 66 at Lafayette. At Evansville, it was partly cloudy, with a temperature of 75. It was mostly cloudy, with a temperature of 72 at Fort Wayne, 69 at Terre Haute, and 78 at Bloomington. Just outside Indiana, at Champaign, a thunderstorm was reported with a temperature of 66. It was mostly cloudy with a temperature of 77 at Dayton, 82 at St. Louis, 74 at Cincinnati, and 80 at Louisville. At Chicago, it was cloudy with a temperature of 67. Once again, at Indianapolis, it was 69 degrees with light rain. This is NOAA All Hazards Radio KEC 74 in Indianapolis. And now a look at your forecast for Indianapolis and central Indiana. Today, partly cloudy. Showers and scattered thunderstorms toward daybreak. Humid with highs in the upper 80s. Southwest winds 10 to 15 miles an hour. Gusts up to 30 miles an hour. Chance of rain 90%. For tonight, partly cloudy with scattered thunderstorms. Showers through the late overnight, then scattered showers toward daybreak. Locally heavy rainfall possible through the late overnight. Lows in the upper 60s. Southwest winds 10 to 15 miles an hour with gusts
up to 30 miles an hour, becoming west toward daybreak. Chance of rain 90%. Friday, sunny. Less humid with highs in the lower 80s. Northwest winds 5 to 10 miles an hour. For Friday night, clear. Lows in the lower 60s. West winds around 5 miles an hour. Saturday, mostly sunny through early afternoon, then becoming partly cloudy. Highs in the mid-80s. South winds 5 to 10 miles an hour. Once again, the forecast for today. Partly cloudy. Showers and scattered thunderstorms toward daybreak. Humid with highs in the upper 80s. Southwest winds 10 to 15 miles an hour. Gusts up to 30 miles an hour. Chance of rain 90%. Taking a look at the 3 through 7 day forecast for Indianapolis and central Indiana. For Saturday night, partly cloudy with isolated showers and thunderstorms through the late overnight, then numerous showers and scattered thunderstorms toward daybreak. Lows in the mid-60s. Chance of rain 60%. Sunday, partly cloudy. A chance of showers and thunderstorms through early afternoon, then a slight chance of showers late in the afternoon. Highs in the upper 70s. Chance of rain 50%. For Sunday night through Monday night, partly cloudy. Lows in the upper 50s. Highs in the mid-70s. Tuesday, partly cloudy. A chance of showers with a slight chance of thunderstorms late in the afternoon. Highs in the upper 70s. Chance of rain 40%. For Tuesday night, partly cloudy. A chance of showers with a slight chance of thunderstorms through the late overnight. Lows in the upper 50s. Chance of rain 30%. Wednesday, partly cloudy with a slight chance of showers. A slight chance of thunderstorms late in the afternoon. Highs in the upper 70s. Chance of rain 20%. The 8 to 14 day outlook for Thursday, June 18th through Wednesday, June 24th, calls for temperatures to be near normal and precipitation to be above normal. Normal highs for the period are around 85 degrees and normal lows are around 65. The normal precipitation total for the 7 days is around 1.00 inches. At 4 a.m. at Indianapolis, light rain was falling. The temperature was 69 degrees, the dew point 66, and the relative humidity 90%. The wind was west at 15 miles an hour, gusting to 25. The barometric pressure was 29.87 inches and rising. Around central Indiana and Eagle Creek Airport, rain was falling, with a temperature of 70. At Shelbyville, it was partly cloudy, with a temperature of 77. It was mostly cloudy, with a temperature of 79 at Anderson and 80 at Muncie. At Zionsville, it was cloudy, with a temperature of 69. Elsewhere across Indiana, rain was falling, with a temperature of 66 at South Bend and 66 at Lafayette. At Evansville, it was partly cloudy, with a temperature of 75. It was mostly cloudy, with a temperature of 72 at Fort Wayne, 69 at Terre Haute, and 78 at Bloomington. Just outside Indiana, at Champaign, a thunderstorm was reported, with a temperature of 66. It was mostly cloudy, with a temperature of 77 at Dayton, 82 at St. Louis, 74 at Cincinnati, and 80 at Louisville. At Chicago, it was cloudy, with a temperature of 67. Once again, at Indianapolis, it was 69 degrees with light rain. Now here is the hazardous weather outlook for central Indiana. For the period today and tonight, scattered showers and thunderstorms are likely early this morning. Thunderstorms are expected again tonight with strong gusty winds, localized flooding, and cloud-to-ground lightning as the primary expected hazards include. Hot weather is expected today with highs in the lower 90s. Heat index between 100 and 105 degrees. And now the extended outlook for the period Friday through Wednesday. More storms are possible on Sunday through Tuesday. It is too soon to determine if these storms will be severe. Spotter information statement. Spotter activation may be needed this evening into the overnight. This is NOAA All Hazards Radio KEC 74 in Indianapolis.
And now a look at your forecast for Indianapolis and central Indiana. Today, partly cloudy. Showers and scattered thunderstorms toward daybreak. Humid with highs in the upper 80s. Southwest winds 10 to 15 miles an hour. Gusts up to 30 miles an hour. Chance of rain 90%. For tonight, partly cloudy with scattered thunderstorms. Showers through the late overnight, then scattered showers toward daybreak. Locally heavy rainfall possible through the late overnight. Lows in the upper 60s. Southwest winds 10 to 15 miles an hour with gusts up to 30 miles an hour, becoming west toward daybreak. Chance of rain 90%. Friday, sunny, less humid with highs in the lower 80s. Northwest winds 5 to 10 miles an hour. For Friday night, clear, lows in the lower 60s. West winds around 5 miles an hour. Saturday, mostly sunny through early afternoon, then becoming partly cloudy. Highs in the mid 80s. South winds 5 to 10 miles an hour. Once again, the forecast for today. Partly cloudy. Showers and scattered thunderstorms toward daybreak. Humid with highs in the upper 80s. Southwest winds 10 to 15 miles an hour. Gusts up to 30 miles an hour. Chance of rain 90%. Taking a look at the 3 through 7 day forecast for Indianapolis and central Indiana. For Saturday night, partly cloudy with isolated showers and thunderstorms through the late overnight, then numerous showers and scattered thunderstorms toward daybreak. Lows in the mid-60s. Chance of rain 60%. Sunday, partly cloudy. A chance of showers and thunderstorms through early afternoon, then a slight chance of showers late in the afternoon. Highs in the upper 70s. Chance of rain 50%. For Sunday night through Monday night, partly cloudy. Lows in the upper 50s. Highs in the mid-70s. Tuesday, partly cloudy. A chance of showers with a slight chance of thunderstorms late in the afternoon. Highs in the upper 70s. Chance of rain 40%. For Tuesday night, partly cloudy. A chance of showers with a slight chance of thunderstorms through the late overnight. Lows in the upper 50s. Chance of rain 30%. Wednesday, partly cloudy with a slight chance of showers. A slight chance of thunderstorms late in the afternoon. Highs in the upper 70s. Chance of rain 20%. The 8 to 14 day outlook for Thursday, June 18th through Wednesday, June 24th, calls for temperatures to be near normal and precipitation to be above normal. Normal highs for the period are around 85 degrees, and normal lows are around 65. The normal precipitation total for the 7 days is around 1.00 inches. At 4 a.m. at Indianapolis, light rain was falling. The temperature was 69 degrees, the dew point 66, and the relative humidity 90%. The wind was west at 15 miles an hour, gusting to 25. The barometric pressure was 29.87 inches and rising. Around central Indiana and Eagle Creek Airport, rain was falling, with a temperature of 70. At Shelbyville, it was partly cloudy, with a temperature of 77. It was mostly cloudy, with a temperature of 79 at Anderson and 80 at Muncie. At Zionsville, it was cloudy, with a temperature of 69. Elsewhere across Indiana, rain was falling, with a temperature of 66 at South Bend and 66 at Lafayette. At Evansville, it was partly cloudy, with a temperature of 75. It was mostly cloudy, with a temperature of 72 at Fort Wayne, 69 at Terre Haute, and 78 at Bloomington. Just outside Indiana, at Champaign, a thunderstorm was reported, with a temperature of 66. It was mostly cloudy, with a temperature of 77 at Dayton, 82 at St. Louis, 74 at Cincinnati, and 80 at Louisville. At Chicago, it was cloudy, with a temperature of 67. Once again, at Indianapolis, it was 69 degrees with light rain. The current time is 4:54 a.m. Eastern Daylight Time. This is NOAA All Hazards Radio KEC 74 in Indianapolis.
And now a look at your forecast for Indianapolis and central Indiana. Today, partly cloudy. Showers and scattered thunderstorms toward daybreak. Humid with highs in the upper 80s. Southwest winds 10 to 15 miles an hour. Gusts up to 30 miles an hour. Chance of rain 90%. For tonight, partly cloudy with scattered thunderstorms. Showers through the late overnight, then scattered showers toward daybreak. Locally heavy rainfall possible through the late overnight. Lows in the upper 60s. Southwest winds 10 to 15 miles an hour with gusts up to 30 miles an hour, becoming west toward daybreak. Chance of rain 90%. Friday, sunny. Less humid with highs in the lower 80s. Northwest winds 5 to 10 miles an hour. For Friday night, clear. Lows in the lower 60s. West winds around 5 miles an hour. Saturday, mostly sunny through early afternoon, then becoming partly cloudy. Highs in the mid-80s. South winds 5 to 10 miles an hour. Once again, the forecast for today. Partly cloudy. Showers and scattered thunderstorms toward daybreak. Humid with highs in the upper 80s. Southwest winds 10 to 15 miles an hour. Gusts up to 30 miles an hour. Chance of rain 90%. Taking a look at the 3 through 7 day forecast for Indianapolis and central Indiana. For Saturday night, partly cloudy with isolated showers and thunderstorms through the late overnight, then numerous showers and scattered thunderstorms toward daybreak. Lows in the mid-60s. Chance of rain 60%. Sunday, partly cloudy. A chance of showers and thunderstorms through early afternoon, then a slight chance of showers late in the afternoon. Highs in the upper 70s. Chance of rain 50%. For Sunday night through Monday night, partly cloudy. Lows in the upper 50s. Highs in the mid-70s. Tuesday, partly cloudy. A chance of showers with a slight chance of thunderstorms late in the afternoon. Highs in the upper 70s. Chance of rain 40%. For Tuesday night, partly cloudy. A chance of showers with a slight chance of thunderstorms through the late overnight. Lows in the upper 50s. Chance of rain 30%. Wednesday, partly cloudy with a slight chance of showers. A slight chance of thunderstorms late in the afternoon. Highs in the upper 70s. Chance of rain 20%. And now a look at your forecast for Indianapolis and central Indiana. Today, showers and scattered thunderstorms toward daybreak, then mostly cloudy with isolated showers through early afternoon. Partly cloudy late this afternoon. Humid with highs in the upper 80s. Southwest winds 10 to 15 miles an hour with gusts up to 30 miles an hour. Chance of rain near 100%. For tonight, partly cloudy with scattered thunderstorms. Showers through the late overnight, then scattered showers toward daybreak. Locally heavy rainfall possible through the late overnight. Lows in the upper 60s. Southwest winds 10 to 15 miles an hour with gusts up to 30 miles an hour, becoming west toward daybreak. Chance of rain 90%. Friday, sunny. Less humid with highs in the lower 80s. Northwest winds 5 to 10 miles an hour. For Friday night, clear. Lows in the lower 60s. West winds around 5 miles an hour. Saturday, mostly sunny through early afternoon, then becoming partly cloudy. Highs in the mid-80s. South winds 5 to 10 miles an hour. Once again, the forecast for today. Showers and scattered thunderstorms toward daybreak, then mostly cloudy with isolated showers through early afternoon. Partly cloudy late this afternoon. Humid with highs in the upper 80s. Southwest winds 10 to 15 miles an hour with gusts up to 30 miles an hour. Chance of rain near 100%. Taking a look at the 3 through 7 day forecast for Indianapolis and central Indiana. For Saturday night, partly cloudy with isolated showers and thunderstorms through the late overnight, then numerous showers and scattered thunderstorms toward daybreak.
Lows in the mid-60s. Chance of rain 60%. Sunday, partly cloudy. A chance of showers and thunderstorms through early afternoon. Then a slight chance of showers late in the afternoon. Highs in the upper 70s. Chance of rain 50%. For Sunday night through Monday night, partly cloudy. Lows in the upper 50s. Highs in the mid-70s. Tuesday, partly cloudy. A chance of showers with a slight chance of thunderstorms late in the afternoon. Highs in the upper 70s. Chance of rain 40%. For Tuesday night, partly cloudy. A chance of showers with a slight chance of thunderstorms through the late overnight. Lows in the upper 50s. Chance of rain 30%. Wednesday, partly cloudy with a slight chance of showers. A slight chance of thunderstorms late in the afternoon. Highs in the upper 70s. Chance of rain 20%. The 8 to 14 day outlook for Thursday, June 18th through Wednesday, June 24th, calls for temperatures to be near normal and precipitation to be above normal. Normal highs for the period are around 85 degrees and normal lows are around 65. The normal precipitation total for the 7 days is around 1.00 inches. At 4 a.m. at Indianapolis, light rain was falling. The temperature was 69 degrees, the dew point 66, and the relative humidity 90%. The wind was west at 15 miles an hour, gusting to 25. The barometric pressure was 29.87 inches and rising. Around central Indiana and Eagle Creek Airport, rain was falling with a temperature of 70. At Shelbyville, it was partly cloudy with a temperature of 77. It was mostly cloudy with a temperature of 79 at Anderson and 80 at Muncie. At Zionsville, it was cloudy with a temperature of 69. Elsewhere across Indiana, rain was falling with a temperature of 66 at South Bend and 66 at Lafayette. At Evansville, it was partly cloudy with a temperature of 75. It was mostly cloudy, with a temperature of 72 at Fort Wayne, 69 at Terre Haute, and 78 at Bloomington. Just outside Indiana, at Champaign, a thunderstorm was reported, with a temperature of 66. It was mostly cloudy, with a temperature of 77 at Dayton, 82 at St. Louis, 74 at Cincinnati, and 80 at Louisville. At Chicago, it was cloudy, with a temperature of 67. Once again, at Indianapolis, it was 69 degrees with light rain. This is NOAA All Hazards Radio KEC 74 in Indianapolis. And now a look at your forecast for Indianapolis and central Indiana. Today, showers and scattered thunderstorms toward daybreak, then mostly cloudy with isolated showers through early afternoon. Partly cloudy late this afternoon. Humid with highs in the upper 80s. Southwest winds 10 to 15 miles an hour with gusts up to 30 miles an hour. Chance of rain near 100%. For tonight, partly cloudy with scattered thunderstorms. Showers through the late overnight, then scattered showers toward daybreak. Locally heavy rainfall possible through the late overnight. Lows in the upper 60s. Southwest winds 10 to 15 miles an hour with gusts up to 30 miles an hour, becoming west toward daybreak. Chance of rain 90%. Friday, sunny. Less humid with highs in the lower 80s. Northwest winds 5 to 10 miles an hour. For Friday night, clear. Lows in the lower 60s. West winds around 5 miles an hour. Saturday, mostly sunny through early afternoon, then becoming partly cloudy. Highs in the mid-80s. South winds 5 to 10 miles an hour. Once again, the forecast for today. Showers and scattered thunderstorms toward daybreak, then mostly cloudy with isolated showers through early afternoon. Partly cloudy late this afternoon. Humid with highs in the upper 80s. Southwest winds 10 to 15 miles an hour with gusts up to 30 miles an hour. Chance of rain near 100%. Taking a look at the 3 through 7 day forecast for Indianapolis and central Indiana. For Saturday night, partly cloudy with isolated showers and thunderstorms through the late overnight,
then numerous showers and scattered thunderstorms toward daybreak. Lows in the mid-60s. Chance of rain 60%. Sunday, partly cloudy. A chance of showers and thunderstorms through early afternoon, then a slight chance of showers late in the afternoon. Highs in the upper 70s. Chance of rain 50%. For Sunday night through Monday night, partly cloudy. Lows in the upper 50s. Highs in the mid-70s. Tuesday, partly cloudy. A chance of showers with a slight chance of thunderstorms late in the afternoon. Highs in the upper 70s. Chance of rain 40%. For Tuesday night, partly cloudy. A chance of showers with a slight chance of thunderstorms through the late overnight. Lows in the upper 50s. Chance of rain 30%. Wednesday, partly cloudy with a slight chance of showers. A slight chance of thunderstorms late in the afternoon. Highs in the upper 70s. Chance of rain 20%. The 8 to 14 day outlook for Thursday, June 18th through Wednesday, June 24th, calls for temperatures to be near normal and precipitation to be above normal. Normal highs for the period are around 85 degrees and normal lows are around 65. The normal precipitation total for the 7 days is around 1.00 inches. At 4 a.m. at Indianapolis, light rain was falling. The temperature was 69 degrees, the dew point 66, and the relative humidity 90%. The wind was west at 15 miles an hour, gusting to 25. The barometric pressure was 29.87 inches and rising. Around central Indiana and Eagle Creek Airpark, rain was falling, with a temperature of 70. At Shelbyville, it was partly cloudy, with a temperature of 77. It was mostly cloudy, with a temperature of 79 at Anderson and 80 at Muncie. At Zionsville, it was cloudy, with a temperature of 69. Elsewhere across Indiana, rain was falling, with a temperature of 66 at South Bend and 66 at Lafayette. At Evansville, it was partly cloudy, with a temperature of 75. It was mostly cloudy, with a temperature of 72 at Fort Wayne, 69 at Terre Haute, and 78 at Bloomington. Just outside Indiana, at Champaign, a thunderstorm was reported, with a temperature of 66. It was mostly cloudy, with a temperature of 77 at Dayton, 82 at St. Louis, 74 at Cincinnati, and 80 at Louisville. At Chicago, it was cloudy, with a temperature of 67. Once again, at Indianapolis, it was 69 degrees with light rain. This is NOAA All Hazards Radio KEC 74 in Indianapolis. And now a look at your forecast for Indianapolis and central Indiana. Today, showers and scattered thunderstorms toward daybreak, then mostly cloudy with isolated showers through early afternoon. Partly cloudy late this afternoon. Humid with highs in the upper 80s. Southwest winds 10 to 15 miles an hour with gusts up to 30 miles an hour. Chance of rain near 100%. For tonight, partly cloudy with scattered thunderstorms. Showers through the late overnight, then scattered showers toward daybreak. Locally heavy rainfall possible through the late overnight. Lows in the upper 60s. Southwest winds 10 to 15 miles an hour with gusts up to 30 miles an hour, becoming west toward daybreak. Chance of rain 90%. Friday, sunny. Less humid with highs in the lower 80s. Northwest winds 5 to 10 miles an hour. For Friday night, clear. Lows in the lower 60s. West winds around 5 miles an hour. Saturday, mostly sunny through early afternoon, then becoming partly cloudy. Highs in the mid-80s. South winds 5 to 10 miles an hour. Once again, the forecast for today. Showers and scattered thunderstorms toward daybreak, then mostly cloudy with isolated showers through early afternoon. Partly cloudy late this afternoon. Humid with highs in the upper 80s. Southwest winds 10 to 15 miles an hour with gusts up to 30 miles an hour. Chance of rain near 100%. The current time is 5:09 a.m. Eastern Daylight Time. Now here is the hazardous weather outlook for central Indiana.
for the period today and tonight. Scattered showers and thunderstorms are likely early this morning. Thunderstorms are expected again tonight with strong gusty winds, localized flooding, and cloud-to-ground lightning as the primary expected hazards include. Hot weather is expected today with highs in the lower 90s. Heat index between 100 and 105 degrees. And now the extended outlook for the period Friday through Wednesday. More storms are possible on Sunday through Tuesday. It is too soon to determine if these storms will be severe. Spotter information statement. Spotter activation may be needed this evening into the overnight. Taking a look at the 3-7 day forecast for Indianapolis and central Indiana. For Saturday night. Partly cloudy with isolated showers and thunderstorms through the late overnight, then numerous showers and scattered thunderstorms toward daybreak. Lows in the mid-60s. Chance of rain 60%. Sunday. Partly cloudy. A chance of showers and thunderstorms through early afternoon, then a slight chance of showers late in the afternoon. Highs in the upper 70s. Chance of rain 50%. For Sunday night through Monday night. Partly cloudy. Lows in the upper 50s. Highs in the mid-70s. Tuesday. Partly cloudy. A chance of showers with a slight chance of thunderstorms late in the afternoon. Highs in the upper 70s. Chance of rain 40%. For Tuesday night. Partly cloudy. A chance of showers with a slight chance of thunderstorms through the late overnight. Lows in the upper 50s. Chance of rain 30%. Wednesday. Partly cloudy with a slight chance of showers. A slight chance of thunderstorms late in the afternoon. Highs in the upper 70s. Chance of rain 20%. This is NOAA All Hazards Radio KEC 74 in Indianapolis. And now a look at your forecast for Indianapolis and central Indiana. Today, showers and scattered thunderstorms toward daybreak, then mostly cloudy with isolated showers through early afternoon. Partly cloudy late this afternoon. Humid with highs in the upper 80s. Southwest winds 10 to 15 miles an hour with gusts up to 30 miles an hour. Chance of rain near 100%. For tonight, partly cloudy with scattered thunderstorms. Showers through the late overnight, then scattered showers toward daybreak. Locally heavy rainfall possible through the late overnight. Lows in the upper 60s. Southwest winds 10 to 15 miles an hour with gusts up to 30 miles an hour, becoming west toward daybreak. Chance of rain 90%. Friday. Sunny. Less humid with highs in the lower 80s. Northwest winds 5 to 10 miles an hour. For Friday night. Clear. Lows in the lower 60s. West winds around 5 miles an hour. Saturday. Mostly sunny through early afternoon, then becoming partly cloudy. Highs in the mid-80s. South winds 5 to 10 miles an hour. Once again, the forecast for today. Showers and scattered thunderstorms toward daybreak, then mostly cloudy with isolated showers through early afternoon. Partly cloudy late this afternoon. Humid with highs in the upper 80s. Southwest winds 10 to 15 miles an hour with gusts up to 30 miles an hour. Chance of rain near 100%. Taking a look at the 3-7 day forecast for Indianapolis and central Indiana. For Saturday night. Partly cloudy with isolated showers and thunderstorms through the late overnight, then numerous showers and scattered thunderstorms toward daybreak. Lows in the mid-60s. Chance of rain 60%. Sunday. Partly cloudy. A chance of showers and thunderstorms through early afternoon, then a slight chance of showers late in the afternoon. Highs in the upper 70s. Chance of rain 50%. For Sunday night through Monday night. Partly cloudy. Lows in the upper 50s. Highs in the mid-70s. Tuesday. Partly cloudy. A chance of showers with a slight chance of thunderstorms late in the afternoon. Highs in the upper 70s. Chance of rain 40%. For Tuesday night. Partly cloudy. A chance of showers with a slight chance of thunderstorms through the late overnight. Lows in the upper 50s.
chance of rain 30%. Wednesday, partly cloudy with a slight chance of showers. A slight chance of thunderstorms late in the afternoon. Highs in the upper 70s. Chance of rain 20%. The 8 to 14 day outlook for Thursday, June 18th through Wednesday, June 24th, calls for temperatures to be near normal and precipitation to be above normal. Normal highs for the period are around 85 degrees and normal lows are around 65. The normal precipitation total for the 7 days is around 1.00 inches. At 5 a.m. at Indianapolis, it was cloudy. The temperature was 69 degrees, the dew point 66, and the relative humidity 90%. The wind was southwest at 9 miles an hour. The barometric pressure was 29.84 inches and falling. Around central Indiana, at Shelbyville, it was partly cloudy, with a temperature of 72. It was mostly cloudy, with a temperature of 69 at Anderson and 77 at Muncie. It was cloudy, with a temperature of 67 at Zionsville and 69 at Eagle Creek Air Park. Elsewhere across Indiana, rain was falling, with a temperature of 66 at South Bend, 70 at Fort Wayne, and 66 at Lafayette. It was mostly cloudy, with a temperature of 75 at Bloomington and 78 at Evansville. At Terre Haute, it was cloudy, with a temperature of 69. Just outside Indiana, at St. Louis, rain was falling, with a temperature of 70. It was mostly cloudy, with a temperature of 77 at Dayton, 74 at Cincinnati, and 79 at Louisville. At Chicago, it was cloudy, with a temperature of 66. Once again, at Indianapolis, it was 69 degrees with cloudy skies. This is NOAA All Hazards Radio KEC 74 in Indianapolis. And now a look at your forecast for Indianapolis and central Indiana. Today, showers and scattered thunderstorms toward daybreak, then mostly cloudy with isolated showers through early afternoon. Partly cloudy late this afternoon. Humid with highs in the upper 80s. Southwest winds 10 to 15 miles an hour with gusts up to 30 miles an hour. Chance of rain near 100%. For tonight, partly cloudy with scattered thunderstorms. Showers through the late overnight, then scattered showers toward daybreak. Locally heavy rainfall possible through the late overnight. Lows in the upper 60s. Southwest winds 10 to 15 miles an hour with gusts up to 30 miles an hour, becoming west toward daybreak. Chance of rain 90%. Friday. Sunny. Less humid with highs in the lower 80s. Northwest winds 5 to 10 miles an hour. For Friday night. Clear. Lows in the lower 60s. West winds around 5 miles an hour. Saturday. Mostly sunny through early afternoon, then becoming partly cloudy. Highs in the mid-80s. South winds 5 to 10 miles an hour. Once again, the forecast for today. Showers and scattered thunderstorms toward daybreak, then mostly cloudy with isolated showers through early afternoon. Partly cloudy late this afternoon. Humid with highs in the upper 80s. Southwest winds 10 to 15 miles an hour with gusts up to 30 miles an hour. Chance of rain near 100%. Taking a look at the 3 through 7 day forecast for Indianapolis and central Indiana. For Saturday night, partly cloudy with isolated showers and thunderstorms through the late overnight, then numerous showers and scattered thunderstorms toward daybreak. Lows in the mid-60s. Chance of rain 60%. Sunday, partly cloudy. A chance of showers and thunderstorms through early afternoon, then a slight chance of showers late in the afternoon. Highs in the upper 70s. Chance of rain 50%. For Sunday night through Monday night, partly cloudy. Lows in the upper 50s. Highs in the mid-70s. Tuesday, partly cloudy. A chance of showers with a slight chance of thunderstorms late in the afternoon. Highs in the upper 70s. Chance of rain 40%. For Tuesday night, partly cloudy. A chance of showers with a slight chance of thunderstorms through the late overnight. Lows in the upper 50s. Chance of rain 30%. Wednesday,
partly cloudy with a slight chance of showers. A slight chance of thunderstorms late in the afternoon. Highs in the upper 70s. Chance of rain 20%. The 8 to 14 day outlook for Thursday, June 18th through Wednesday, June 24th, calls for temperatures to be near normal and precipitation to be above normal. Normal highs for the period are around 85 degrees and normal lows are around 65. The normal precipitation total for the 7 days is around 1.00 inches. At 5 a.m. at Indianapolis, it was cloudy. The temperature was 69 degrees, the dew point 66, and the relative humidity 90%. The wind was southwest at 9 miles an hour. The barometric pressure was 29.84 inches and falling. Around central Indiana, at Shelbyville, it was partly cloudy, with a temperature of 72. It was mostly cloudy, with a temperature of 69 at Anderson and 77 at Muncie. It was cloudy, with a temperature of 67 at Zionsville and 69 at Eagle Creek Air Park. Elsewhere across Indiana, rain was falling, with a temperature of 66 at South Bend, 70 at Fort Wayne, and 66 at Lafayette. It was mostly cloudy, with a temperature of 75 at Bloomington and 78 at Evansville. At Terre Haute, it was cloudy, with a temperature of 69. Just outside Indiana, at St. Louis, rain was falling, with a temperature of 70. It was mostly cloudy, with a temperature of 77 at Dayton, 74 at Cincinnati, and 79 at Louisville. At Chicago, it was cloudy, with a temperature of 66. Once again, at Indianapolis, it was 69 degrees with cloudy skies. This is NOAA All Hazards Radio KEC 74 in Indianapolis. And now a look at your forecast for Indianapolis and central Indiana. Today, showers and scattered thunderstorms toward daybreak, then mostly cloudy with isolated showers through early afternoon. Partly cloudy late this afternoon. Humid with highs in the upper 80s. Southwest winds 10 to 15 miles an hour with gusts up to 30 miles an hour. Chance of rain near 100%. For tonight, partly cloudy with scattered thunderstorms. Showers through the late overnight, then scattered showers toward daybreak. Locally heavy rainfall possible through the late overnight. Lows in the upper 60s. Southwest winds 10 to 15 miles an hour with gusts up to 30 miles an hour, becoming west toward daybreak. Chance of rain 90%. Friday, sunny. Less humid with highs in the lower 80s. Northwest winds 5 to 10 miles an hour. For Friday night, clear. Lows in the lower 60s. West winds around 5 miles an hour. Saturday, mostly sunny through early afternoon, then becoming partly cloudy. Highs in the mid-80s. South winds 5 to 10 miles an hour. Once again, the forecast for today. Showers and scattered thunderstorms toward daybreak, then mostly cloudy with isolated showers through early afternoon. Partly cloudy late this afternoon. Humid with highs in the upper 80s. Southwest winds 10 to 15 miles an hour with gusts up to 30 miles an hour. Chance of rain near 100%. The current time is 5:23 a.m. Eastern Daylight Time. Taking a look at the 3 through 7 day forecast for Indianapolis and central Indiana. For Saturday night, partly cloudy with isolated showers and thunderstorms through the late overnight, then numerous showers and scattered thunderstorms toward daybreak. Lows in the mid-60s. Chance of rain 60%. Sunday, partly cloudy. A chance of showers and thunderstorms through early afternoon, then a slight chance of showers late in the afternoon. Highs in the upper 70s. Chance of rain 50%. For Sunday night through Monday night, partly cloudy. Lows in the upper 50s. Highs in the mid-70s. Tuesday, partly cloudy. A chance of showers with a slight chance of thunderstorms late in the afternoon. Highs in the upper 70s. Chance of rain 40%. For Tuesday night, partly cloudy. A chance of showers with a slight chance of thunderstorms through the late overnight. Lows in the upper 50s. Chance of rain 30%.
Wednesday, partly cloudy with a slight chance of showers. A slight chance of thunderstorms late in the afternoon. Highs in the upper 70s. Chance of rain 20%. The 8 to 14 day outlook for Thursday, June 18th through Wednesday, June 24th, calls for temperatures to be near normal and precipitation to be above normal. Normal highs for the period are around 85 degrees and normal lows are around 65. The normal precipitation total for the 7 days is around 1.00 inches. At 5 a.m. at Indianapolis, it was cloudy. The temperature was 69 degrees, the dew point 66, and the relative humidity 90%. The wind was southwest at 9 miles an hour. The barometric pressure was 29.84 inches and falling. Around central Indiana, at Shelbyville, it was partly cloudy, with a temperature of 72. It was mostly cloudy, with a temperature of 69 at Anderson and 77 at Muncie. It was cloudy, with a temperature of 67 at Zionsville and 69 at Eagle Creek Air Park. Elsewhere across Indiana, rain was falling, with a temperature of 66 at South Bend, 70 at Fort Wayne, and 66 at Lafayette. It was mostly cloudy, with a temperature of 75 at Bloomington and 78 at Evansville. At Terre Haute, it was cloudy, with a temperature of 69. Just outside Indiana, at St. Louis, rain was falling, with a temperature of 70. It was mostly cloudy, with a temperature of 77 at Dayton, 74 at Cincinnati, and 79 at Louisville. At Chicago, it was cloudy, with a temperature of 66. Once again, at Indianapolis, it was 69 degrees with cloudy skies. This is NOAA All Hazards Radio KEC 74 in Indianapolis. And now a look at your forecast for Indianapolis and central Indiana. Today, showers and scattered thunderstorms toward daybreak, then mostly cloudy with isolated showers through early afternoon. Partly cloudy late this afternoon. Humid with highs in the upper 80s. Southwest winds 10 to 15 miles an hour with gusts up to 30 miles an hour. Chance of rain near 100%. For tonight, partly cloudy with scattered thunderstorms. Showers through the late overnight, then scattered showers toward daybreak. Locally heavy rainfall possible through the late overnight. Lows in the upper 60s. Southwest winds 10 to 15 miles an hour with gusts up to 30 miles an hour, becoming west toward daybreak. Chance of rain 90%. Friday. Sunny. Less humid with highs in the lower 80s. Northwest winds 5 to 10 miles an hour. For Friday night. Clear. Lows in the lower 60s. West winds around 5 miles an hour. Saturday. Mostly sunny through early afternoon, then becoming partly cloudy. Highs in the mid-80s. South winds 5 to 10 miles an hour. Once again, the forecast for today. Showers and scattered thunderstorms toward daybreak, then mostly cloudy with isolated showers through early afternoon. Partly cloudy late this afternoon. Humid with highs in the upper 80s. Southwest winds 10 to 15 miles an hour with gusts up to 30 miles an hour. Chance of rain near 100%. Now here is the hazardous weather outlook for central Indiana. For the period today and tonight, scattered showers and thunderstorms are likely early this morning. Thunderstorms are expected again tonight with strong gusty winds, localized flooding, and cloud-to-ground lightning as the primary expected hazards include. Hot weather is expected today with highs in the lower 90s. Heat index between 100 and 105 degrees. And now the extended outlook for the period Friday through Wednesday. More storms are possible on Sunday through Tuesday. It is too soon to determine if these storms will be severe. Spotter information statement. Spotter activation may be needed this evening into the overnight. Taking a look at the 3 through 7 day forecast for Indianapolis and central Indiana. For Saturday night, partly cloudy with isolated showers and thunderstorms through the late overnight, then numerous showers and scattered thunderstorms toward daybreak. Lows in the mid-60s. Chance of rain 60%. Sunday, partly cloudy.
a chance of showers and thunderstorms through early afternoon, then a slight chance of showers late in the afternoon. Highs in the upper 70s. Chance of rain 50%. For Sunday night through Monday night, partly cloudy. Lows in the upper 50s. Highs in the mid 70s. Tuesday, partly cloudy. A chance of showers with a slight chance of thunderstorms late in the afternoon. Highs in the upper 70s. Chance of rain 40%. For Tuesday night, partly cloudy. A chance of showers with a slight chance of thunderstorms through the late overnight. Lows in the upper 50s. Chance of rain 30%. Wednesday, partly cloudy with a slight chance of showers. A slight chance of thunderstorms late in the afternoon. Highs in the upper 70s. Chance of rain 20%. The 8 to 14 day outlook for Thursday, June 18th through Wednesday, June 24th, calls for temperatures to be near normal and precipitation to be above normal. Normal highs for the period are around 85 degrees and normal lows are around 65. The normal precipitation total for the 7 days is around 1.00 inches. At 5 a.m., at Indianapolis, it was cloudy. The temperature was 69 degrees, the dew point 66, and the relative humidity 90%. The wind was southwest at 9 miles an hour. The barometric pressure was 29.84 inches and falling. Around central Indiana, at Shelbyville, it was partly cloudy, with a temperature of 72. It was mostly cloudy, with a temperature of 69 at Anderson and 77 at Muncie. It was cloudy, with a temperature of 67 at Zionsville and 69 at Eagle Creek Air Park. Elsewhere across Indiana, rain was falling, with a temperature of 66 at South Bend, 70 at Fort Wayne, and 66 at Lafayette. It was mostly cloudy, with a temperature of 75 at Bloomington and 78 at Evansville. At Terre Haute, it was cloudy, with a temperature of 69. Just outside Indiana, at St. Louis, rain was falling, with a temperature of 70. It was mostly cloudy, with a temperature of 77 at Dayton, 74 at Cincinnati, and 79 at Louisville. At Chicago, it was cloudy, with a temperature of 66. Once again, at Indianapolis, it was 69 degrees with cloudy skies. This is NOAA All Hazards Radio KEC 74 in Indianapolis. And now a look at your forecast for Indianapolis and central Indiana. Today, showers and scattered thunderstorms toward daybreak, then mostly cloudy with isolated showers through early afternoon. Partly cloudy late this afternoon. Humid with highs in the upper 80s. Southwest winds 10 to 15 miles an hour with gusts up to 30 miles an hour. Chance of rain near 100%. For tonight, partly cloudy with scattered thunderstorms. Showers through the late overnight, then scattered showers toward daybreak. Locally heavy rainfall possible through the late overnight. Lows in the upper 60s. Southwest winds 10 to 15 miles an hour with gusts up to 30 miles an hour, becoming west toward daybreak. Chance of rain 90%. Friday, sunny. Less humid with highs in the lower 80s. Northwest winds 5 to 10 miles an hour. For Friday night, clear. Lows in the lower 60s. West winds around 5 miles an hour. Saturday, mostly sunny through early afternoon, then becoming partly cloudy. Highs in the mid-80s. South winds 5 to 10 miles an hour. Once again, the forecast for today. Showers and scattered thunderstorms toward daybreak, then mostly cloudy with isolated showers through early afternoon. Partly cloudy late this afternoon. Humid with highs in the upper 80s. Southwest winds 10 to 15 miles an hour with gusts up to 30 miles an hour. Chance of rain near 100%. Taking a look at the 3 through 7 day forecast for Indianapolis and central Indiana. For Saturday night, partly cloudy with isolated showers and thunderstorms through the late overnight, then numerous showers and scattered thunderstorms toward daybreak. Lows in the mid-60s. Chance of rain 60%. Sunday, partly cloudy. A chance of showers and thunderstorms through early afternoon,
Then a slight chance of showers late in the afternoon. Highs in the upper 70s. Chance

partly cloudy with a slight chance of showers. A slight chance of thunderstorms late in the afternoon. Highs in the upper 70s. Chance of rain 20%. The 8 to 14 day outlook for Thursday, June 18th through Wednesday, June 24th, calls for temperatures to be near normal and precipitation to be above normal. Normal highs for the period are around 85 degrees and normal lows are around 65. The normal precipitation total for the 7 days is around 1.00 inches. At 5 a.m. at Indianapolis, it was cloudy. The temperature was 69 degrees, the dew point 66, and the relative humidity 90%. The wind was southwest at 9 miles an hour. The barometric pressure was 29.84 inches and falling. Around central Indiana, at Shelbyville, it was partly cloudy, with a temperature of 72. It was mostly cloudy, with a temperature of 69 at Anderson and 77 at Muncie. It was cloudy, with a temperature of 67 at Zionsville and 69 at Eagle Creek Air Park. Elsewhere across Indiana, rain was falling, with a temperature of 66 at South Bend, 70 at Fort Wayne, and 66 at Lafayette. It was mostly cloudy, with a temperature of 75 at Bloomington and 78 at Evansville. At Terre Haute, it was cloudy, with a temperature of 69. Just outside Indiana, at St. Louis, rain was falling, with a temperature of 70. It was mostly cloudy, with a temperature of 77 at Dayton, 74 at Cincinnati, and 79 at Louisville. At Chicago, it was cloudy, with a temperature of 66. Once again, at Indianapolis, it was 69 degrees with cloudy skies. This is NOAA All Hazards Radio KEC 74 in Indianapolis. And now a look at your forecast for Indianapolis and central Indiana. Today, showers and scattered thunderstorms toward daybreak, then mostly cloudy with isolated showers through early afternoon. Partly cloudy late this afternoon. Humid with highs in the upper 80s. Southwest winds 10 to 15 miles an hour with gusts up to 30 miles an hour. Chance of rain near 100%. For tonight, partly cloudy with scattered thunderstorms. Showers through the late overnight, then scattered showers toward daybreak. Locally heavy rainfall possible through the late overnight. Lows in the upper 60s. Southwest winds 10 to 15 miles an hour with gusts up to 30 miles an hour, becoming west toward daybreak. Chance of rain 90%. Friday. Sunny. Less humid with highs in the lower 80s. Northwest winds 5 to 10 miles an hour. For Friday night. Clear. Lows in the lower 60s. West winds around 5 miles an hour. Saturday. Mostly sunny through early afternoon, then becoming partly cloudy. Highs in the mid-80s. South winds 5 to 10 miles an hour. Once again, the forecast for today. Showers and scattered thunderstorms toward daybreak, then mostly cloudy with isolated showers through early afternoon. Partly cloudy late this afternoon. Humid with highs in the upper 80s. Southwest winds 10 to 15 miles an hour with gusts up to 30 miles an hour. Chance of rain near 100%. The current time is 5:38 a.m. Eastern Daylight Time. Taking a look at the 3 through 7 day forecast for Indianapolis and central Indiana. For Saturday night, partly cloudy with isolated showers and thunderstorms through the late overnight, then numerous showers and scattered thunderstorms toward daybreak. Lows in the mid-60s. Chance of rain 60%. Sunday. Partly cloudy. A chance of showers and thunderstorms through early afternoon. Then a slight chance of showers late in the afternoon. Highs in the upper 70s. Chance of rain 50%. For Sunday night through Monday night. Partly cloudy. Lows in the upper 50s. Highs in the mid-70s. Tuesday. Partly cloudy. A chance of showers with a slight chance of thunderstorms late in the afternoon. Highs in the upper 70s. Chance of rain 40%. For Tuesday night. Partly cloudy. A chance of showers with a slight chance of thunderstorms through the late overnight. Lows in the upper 50s. Chance of rain 30%.

partly cloudy with a slight chance of showers. A slight chance of thunderstorms late in the afternoon. Highs in the upper 70s. Chance of rain 20%. The 8 to 14 day outlook for Thursday, June 18th through Wednesday, June 24th calls for temperatures to be near normal and precipitation to be above normal. Normal highs for the period are around 85 degrees and normal lows are around 65. The normal precipitation total for the 7 days is around 1.00 inches. At 5 a.m. at Indianapolis, it was cloudy. The temperature was 69 degrees, the dew point 66, and the relative humidity 90%. The wind was southwest at 9 miles an hour. The barometric pressure was 29.84 inches and falling. Around central Indiana, at Shelbyville, it was partly cloudy, with a temperature of 72. It was mostly cloudy, with a temperature of 69 at Anderson and 77 at Muncie. It was cloudy, with a temperature of 67 at Zionsville and 69 at Eagle Creek Air Park. Elsewhere across Indiana, rain was falling, with a temperature of 66 at South Bend, 70 at Fort Wayne, and 66 at Lafayette. It was mostly cloudy, with a temperature of 75 at Bloomington and 78 at Evansville. At Terre Haute, it was cloudy, with a temperature of 69. Just outside Indiana, at St. Louis, rain was falling, with a temperature of 70. It was mostly cloudy, with a temperature of 77 at Dayton, 74 at Cincinnati, and 79 at Louisville. At Chicago, it was cloudy, with a temperature of 66. Once again, at Indianapolis, it was 69 degrees with cloudy skies. This is NOAA All Hazards Radio KEC 74 in Indianapolis. And now a look at your forecast for Indianapolis and central Indiana. Today, showers and scattered thunderstorms toward daybreak, then mostly cloudy with isolated showers through early afternoon. Partly cloudy late this afternoon. Humid with highs in the upper 80s. Southwest winds 10 to 15 miles an hour with gusts up to 30 miles an hour. Chance of rain near 100%. For tonight, partly cloudy with scattered thunderstorms. Showers through the late overnight, then scattered showers toward daybreak. Locally heavy rainfall possible through the late overnight. Lows in the upper 60s. Southwest winds 10 to 15 miles an hour with gusts up to 30 miles an hour, becoming west toward daybreak. Chance of rain 90%. Friday, sunny. Less humid with highs in the lower 80s. Northwest winds 5 to 10 miles an hour. For Friday night, clear. Lows in the lower 60s. West winds around 5 miles an hour. Saturday, mostly sunny through early afternoon, then becoming partly cloudy. Highs in the mid 80s. South winds 5 to 10 miles an hour. Once again, the forecast for today. Showers and scattered thunderstorms toward daybreak, then mostly cloudy with isolated showers through early afternoon. Partly cloudy late this afternoon. Humid with highs in the upper 80s. Southwest winds 10 to 15 miles an hour with gusts up to 30 miles an hour. Chance of rain near 100%. Taking a look at the 3 through 7 day forecast for Indianapolis and central Indiana. For Saturday night, partly cloudy with isolated showers and thunderstorms through the late overnight, then numerous showers and scattered thunderstorms toward daybreak. Lows in the mid-60s. Chance of rain 60%. Sunday, partly cloudy. A chance of showers and thunderstorms through early afternoon, then a slight chance of showers late in the afternoon. Highs in the upper 70s. Chance of rain 50%. For Sunday night through Monday night, partly cloudy. Lows in the upper 50s. Highs in the mid-70s. Tuesday, partly cloudy. A chance of showers with a slight chance of thunderstorms late in the afternoon. Highs in the upper 70s. Chance of rain 40%. For Tuesday night, partly cloudy. A chance of showers with a slight chance of thunderstorms through the late overnight. Lows in the upper 50s. Chance of rain 30%. Wednesday, partly cloudy with a slight chance of showers.
A slight chance of thunderstorms late in the afternoon. Highs in the upper 70s. Chance of rain 20%. The 8 to 14 day outlook for Thursday, June 18th through Wednesday, June 24th, calls for temperatures to be near normal and precipitation to be above normal. Normal highs for the period are around 85 degrees, and normal lows are around 65. The normal precipitation total for the 7 days is around 1.00 inches. At 5 a.m., at Indianapolis, it was cloudy. The temperature was 69 degrees, the dew point 66, and the relative humidity 90%. The wind was southwest at 9 miles an hour. The barometric pressure was 29.84 inches and falling. Around central Indiana, at Shelbyville, it was partly cloudy, with a temperature of 72. It was mostly cloudy, with a temperature of 69 at Anderson and 77 at Muncie. It was cloudy, with a temperature of 67 at Zionsville and 69 at Eagle Creek Air Park. Elsewhere across Indiana, rain was falling, with a temperature of 66 at South Bend, 70 at Fort Wayne, and 66 at Lafayette. It was mostly cloudy, with a temperature of 75 at Bloomington and 78 at Evansville. At Terre Haute, it was cloudy, with a temperature of 69. Just outside Indiana, at St. Louis, rain was falling, with a temperature of 70. It was mostly cloudy, with a temperature of 77 at Dayton, 74 at Cincinnati, and 79 at Louisville. At Chicago, it was cloudy, with a temperature of 66. Once again, at Indianapolis, it was 69 degrees with cloudy skies. This is NOAA All Hazards Radio KEC 74 in Indianapolis. And now a look at your forecast for Indianapolis and central Indiana. Today, showers and scattered thunderstorms toward daybreak, then mostly cloudy with isolated showers through early afternoon. Partly cloudy late this afternoon. Humid with highs in the upper 80s. Southwest winds 10 to 15 miles an hour with gusts up to 30 miles an hour. Chance of rain near 100%. For tonight, partly cloudy with scattered thunderstorms. Showers through the late overnight, then scattered showers toward daybreak. Locally heavy rainfall possible through the late overnight. Lows in the upper 60s. Southwest winds 10 to 15 miles an hour with gusts up to 30 miles an hour, becoming west toward daybreak. Chance of rain 90%. Friday. Sunny. Less humid with highs in the lower 80s. Northwest winds 5 to 10 miles an hour. For Friday night. Clear. Lows in the lower 60s. West winds around 5 miles an hour. Saturday. Mostly sunny through early afternoon, then becoming partly cloudy. Highs in the mid-80s. South winds 5 to 10 miles an hour. Once again, the forecast for today. Showers and scattered thunderstorms toward daybreak, then mostly cloudy with isolated showers through early afternoon. Partly cloudy late this afternoon. Humid with highs in the upper 80s. Southwest winds 10 to 15 miles an hour with gusts up to 30 miles an hour. Chance of rain near 100%. Now here is the hazardous weather outlook for central Indiana. For the period today and tonight, scattered showers and thunderstorms are likely early this morning. Thunderstorms are expected again tonight with strong gusty winds, localized flooding, and cloud-to-ground lightning as the primary expected hazards include. Hot weather is expected today with highs in the lower 90s. Heat index between 100 and 105 degrees. And now the extended outlook for the period Friday through Wednesday. More storms are possible on Sunday through Tuesday. It is too soon to determine if these storms will be severe. Spotter information statement. Spotter activation may be needed this evening into the overnight. Taking a look at the 3 through 7 day forecast for Indianapolis and central Indiana. For Saturday night, partly cloudy with isolated showers and thunderstorms through the late overnight, then numerous showers and scattered thunderstorms toward daybreak. Lows in the mid-60s. Chance of rain 60%. Sunday, partly cloudy. A chance of showers and thunderstorms through early afternoon, then a slight chance of showers late in the afternoon.
highs in the upper 70s. Chance of rain 50%. For Sunday night through Monday night, partly cloudy. Lows in the upper 50s. Highs in the mid 70s. Tuesday, partly cloudy. A chance of showers with a slight chance of thunderstorms late in the afternoon. Highs in the upper 70s. Chance of rain 40%. For Tuesday night, partly cloudy. A chance of showers with a slight chance of thunderstorms through the late overnight. Lows in the upper 50s. Chance of rain 30%. Wednesday, partly cloudy with a slight chance of showers. A slight chance of thunderstorms late in the afternoon. Highs in the upper 70s. Chance of rain 20%. The 8 to 14 day outlook for Thursday, June 18th through Wednesday, June 24th, calls for temperatures to be near normal and precipitation to be above normal. Normal highs for the period are around 85 degrees and normal lows are around 65. The normal precipitation total for the 7 days is around 1.00 inches. At 5 a.m. at Indianapolis, it was cloudy. The temperature was 69 degrees, the dew point 66, and the relative humidity 90%. The wind was southwest at 9 miles an hour. The barometric pressure was 29.84 inches and falling. Around central Indiana, at Shelbyville, it was partly cloudy, with a temperature of 72. It was mostly cloudy, with a temperature of 69 at Anderson and 77 at Muncie. It was cloudy, with a temperature of 67 at Zionsville and 69 at Eagle Creek Air Park. Elsewhere across Indiana, rain was falling, with a temperature of 66 at South Bend, 70 at Fort Wayne, and 66 at Lafayette. It was mostly cloudy, with a temperature of 75 at Bloomington and 78 at Evansville. At Terre Haute, it was cloudy, with a temperature of 69. Just outside Indiana, at St. Louis, rain was falling, with a temperature of 70. It was mostly cloudy, with a temperature of 77 at Dayton, 74 at Cincinnati, and 79 at Louisville. At Chicago, it was cloudy, with a temperature of 66. Once again, at Indianapolis, it was 69 degrees with cloudy skies. This is NOAA All Hazards Radio KEC 74 in Indianapolis. And now a look at your forecast for Indianapolis and central Indiana. Today, showers and scattered thunderstorms toward daybreak, then mostly cloudy with isolated showers through early afternoon. Partly cloudy late this afternoon. Humid with highs in the upper 80s. Southwest winds 10 to 15 miles an hour with gusts up to 30 miles an hour. Chance of rain near 100%. For tonight, partly cloudy with scattered thunderstorms. Showers through the late overnight, then scattered showers toward daybreak. Locally heavy rainfall possible through the late overnight. Lows in the upper 60s. Southwest winds 10 to 15 miles an hour with gusts up to 30 miles an hour, becoming west toward daybreak. Chance of rain 90%. Friday, sunny. Less humid with highs in the lower 80s. Northwest winds 5 to 10 miles an hour. For Friday night, clear. Lows in the lower 60s. West winds around 5 miles an hour. Saturday, mostly sunny through early afternoon, then becoming partly cloudy. Highs in the mid 80s. South winds 5 to 10 miles an hour. Once again, the forecast for today. Showers and scattered thunderstorms toward daybreak, then mostly cloudy with isolated showers through early afternoon. Partly cloudy late this afternoon. Humid with highs in the upper 80s. Southwest winds 10 to 15 miles an hour with gusts up to 30 miles an hour. Chance of rain near 100%. The current time is 5:54 a.m. Eastern Daylight Time. Taking a look at the 3 through 7 day forecast for Indianapolis and central Indiana. For Saturday night, partly cloudy with isolated showers and thunderstorms through the late overnight, then numerous showers and scattered thunderstorms toward daybreak. Lows in the mid 60s. Chance of rain 60%. Sunday, partly cloudy. A chance of showers and thunderstorms through early afternoon,
Then a slight chance of showers late in the afternoon. Highs in the upper 70s. Chance of rain 50%. For Sunday night through Monday night. Partly cloudy. Lows in the upper 50s. Highs in the mid 70s. Tuesday. Partly cloudy. A chance of showers with a slight chance of thunderstorms late in the afternoon. Highs in the upper 70s. Chance of rain 40%. For Tuesday night. Partly cloudy. A chance of showers with a slight chance of thunderstorms through the late overnight. Lows in the upper 50s. Chance of rain 30%. Wednesday. Partly cloudy with a slight chance of showers. A slight chance of thunderstorms late in the afternoon. Highs in the upper 70s. Chance of rain 20%. The 8 to 14 day outlook for Thursday, June 18th through Wednesday, June 24th, calls for temperatures to be near normal and precipitation to be above normal. Normal highs for the period are around 85 degrees and normal lows are around 65. The normal precipitation total for the 7 days is around 1.00 inches. At 5 a.m. at Indianapolis, it was cloudy. The temperature was 69 degrees, the dew point 66, and the relative humidity 90%. The wind was southwest at 9 miles an hour. The barometric pressure was 29.84 inches and falling. Around central Indiana, at Shelbyville, it was partly cloudy, with a temperature of 72. It was mostly cloudy, with a temperature of 69 at Anderson and 77 at Muncie. It was cloudy, with a temperature of 67 at Zionsville and 69 at Eagle Creek Air Park. Elsewhere across Indiana, rain was falling, with a temperature of 66 at South Bend, 70 at Fort Wayne, and 66 at Lafayette. It was mostly cloudy, with a temperature of 75 at Bloomington and 78 at Evansville. At Terre Haute, it was cloudy, with a temperature of 69. Just outside Indiana, at St. Louis, rain was falling, with a temperature of 70. It was mostly cloudy, with a temperature of 77 at Dayton, 74 at Cincinnati, and 79 at Louisville. At Chicago, it was cloudy, with a temperature of 66. Once again, at Indianapolis, it was 69 degrees with cloudy skies. This is NOAA All Hazards Radio KEC 74 in Indianapolis. And now a look at your forecast for Indianapolis and central Indiana. Today, showers and scattered thunderstorms toward daybreak, then mostly cloudy with isolated showers through early afternoon. Partly cloudy late this afternoon. Humid with highs in the upper 80s. Southwest winds 10 to 15 miles an hour with gusts up to 30 miles an hour. Chance of rain near 100%. For tonight, partly cloudy with scattered thunderstorms. Showers through the late overnight, then scattered showers toward daybreak. Locally heavy rainfall possible through the late overnight. Lows in the upper 60s. Southwest winds 10 to 15 miles an hour with gusts up to 30 miles an hour, becoming west toward daybreak. Chance of rain 90%. Friday. Sunny. Less humid with highs in the lower 80s. Northwest winds 5 to 10 miles an hour. For Friday night. Clear. Lows in the lower 60s. West winds around 5 miles an hour. Saturday. Mostly sunny through early afternoon, then becoming partly cloudy. Highs in the mid-80s. South winds 5 to 10 miles an hour. Once again, the forecast for today. Showers and scattered thunderstorms toward daybreak, then mostly cloudy with isolated showers through early afternoon. Partly cloudy late this afternoon. Humid with highs in the upper 80s. Southwest winds 10 to 15 miles an hour with gusts up to 30 miles an hour. Chance of rain near 100%. Taking a look at the 3 through 7 day forecast for Indianapolis and central Indiana. For Saturday night, partly cloudy with isolated showers and thunderstorms through the late overnight, then numerous showers and scattered thunderstorms toward daybreak. Lows in the mid-60s. Chance of rain 60%. Sunday, partly cloudy. A chance of showers and thunderstorms through early afternoon, then a slight chance of showers late in the afternoon.
Highs in the upper 70s. Chance of rain 50%. For Sunday night through Monday night. Partly cloudy. Lows in the upper 50s. Highs in the mid 70s. Tuesday. Partly cloudy. A chance of showers with a slight chance of thunderstorms late in the afternoon. Highs in the upper 70s. Chance of rain 40%. For Tuesday night. Partly cloudy. A chance of showers with a slight chance of thunderstorms through the late overnight. Lows in the upper 50s. Chance of rain 30%. Wednesday. Partly cloudy with a slight chance of showers. A slight chance of thunderstorms late in the afternoon. Highs in the upper 70s. Chance of rain 20%. The 8 to 14 day outlook for Thursday, June 18th through Wednesday, June 24th. Calls for temperatures to be near normal and precipitation to be above normal. Normal highs for the period are around 85 degrees and normal lows are around 65. The normal precipitation total for the 7 days is around 1.00 inches. At 5 a.m. at Indianapolis, it was cloudy. The temperature was 69 degrees, the dew point 66, and the relative humidity 90%. The wind was southwest at 9 miles an hour. The barometric pressure was 29.84 inches and falling. Around central Indiana, at Shelbyville, it was partly cloudy, with a temperature of 72. It was mostly cloudy, with a temperature of 69 at Anderson and 77 at Muncie. It was cloudy, with a temperature of 67 at Zionsville and 69 at Eagle Creek Air Park. Elsewhere across Indiana, rain was falling, with a temperature of 66 at South Bend, 70 at Fort Wayne, and 66 at Lafayette. It was mostly cloudy, with a temperature of 75 at Bloomington and 78 at Evansville. At Terre Haute, it was cloudy, with a temperature of 69. Just outside Indiana, at St. Louis, rain was falling, with a temperature of 70. It was mostly cloudy, with a temperature of 77 at Dayton, 74 at Cincinnati, and 79 at Louisville. At Chicago, it was cloudy, with a temperature of 66. Once again, at Indianapolis, it was 69 degrees with cloudy skies. This is NOAA All Hazards Radio KEC 74 in Indianapolis. And now a look at your forecast for Indianapolis and central Indiana. Today, showers and scattered thunderstorms toward daybreak, then mostly cloudy with isolated showers through early afternoon. Partly cloudy late this afternoon. Humid with highs in the upper 80s. Southwest winds 10 to 15 miles an hour with gusts up to 30 miles an hour. Chance of rain near 100%. For tonight, partly cloudy with scattered thunderstorms. Showers through the late overnight, then scattered showers toward daybreak. Locally heavy rainfall possible through the late overnight. Lows in the upper 60s. Southwest winds 10 to 15 miles an hour with gusts up to 30 miles an hour, becoming west toward daybreak. Chance of rain 90%. Friday. Sunny. Less humid with highs in the lower 80s. Northwest winds 5 to 10 miles an hour. For Friday night. Clear. Lows in the lower 60s. West winds around 5 miles an hour. Saturday. Mostly sunny through early afternoon, then becoming partly cloudy. Highs in the mid-80s. South winds 5 to 10 miles an hour. Once again, the forecast for today. Showers and scattered thunderstorms toward daybreak, then mostly cloudy with isolated showers through early afternoon. Partly cloudy late this afternoon. Humid with highs in the upper 80s. Southwest winds 10 to 15 miles an hour with gusts up to 30 miles an hour. Chance of rain near 100%. Taking a look at the 3 through 7 day forecast for Indianapolis and central Indiana. For Saturday night, partly cloudy with isolated showers and thunderstorms through the late overnight, then numerous showers and scattered thunderstorms toward daybreak. Lows in the mid-60s. Chance of rain 60%. Sunday, partly cloudy. A chance of showers and thunderstorms through early afternoon, then a slight chance of showers late in the afternoon. Highs in the upper 70s. Chance of rain 50%.
for Sunday night through Monday night. Partly cloudy. Lows in the upper 50s. Highs in the mid-70s. Tuesday. Partly cloudy. A chance of showers with a slight chance of thunderstorms late in the afternoon. Highs in the upper 70s. Chance of rain 40%. For Tuesday night. Partly cloudy. A chance of showers with a slight chance of thunderstorms through the late overnight. Lows in the upper 50s. Chance of rain 30%. Wednesday. Partly cloudy with a slight chance of showers. A slight chance of thunderstorms late in the afternoon. Highs in the upper 70s. Chance of rain 20%. The 8 to 14 day outlook for Thursday, June 18th through Wednesday, June 24th. Calls for temperatures to be near normal and precipitation to be above normal. Normal highs for the period are around 85 degrees and normal lows are around 65. The normal precipitation total for the 7 days is around 1.00 inches. At 5 a.m. at Indianapolis, it was cloudy. The temperature was 69 degrees, the dew point 66, and the relative humidity 90%. The wind was southwest at 9 miles an hour. The barometric pressure was 29.84 inches and falling. Around central Indiana, at Shelbyville, it was partly cloudy, with a temperature of 72. It was mostly cloudy, with a temperature of 69 at Anderson and 77 at Muncie. It was cloudy, with a temperature of 67 at Zionsville and 69 at Eagle Creek Air Park. Elsewhere across Indiana, rain was falling, with a temperature of 66 at South Bend, 70 at Fort Wayne, and 66 at Lafayette. It was mostly cloudy, with a temperature of 75 at Bloomington and 78 at Evansville. At Terre Haute, it was cloudy, with a temperature of 69. Just outside Indiana, at St. Louis, rain was falling, with a temperature of 70. It was mostly cloudy, with a temperature of 77 at Dayton, 74 at Cincinnati, and 79 at Louisville. At Chicago, it was cloudy, with a temperature of 66. Once again, at Indianapolis, it was 69 degrees with cloudy skies. This is NOAA All Hazards Radio KEC 74 in Indianapolis. And now a look at your forecast for Indianapolis and central Indiana. Today, showers and scattered thunderstorms toward daybreak, then mostly cloudy with isolated showers through early afternoon. Partly cloudy late this afternoon. Humid with highs in the upper 80s. Southwest winds 10 to 15 miles an hour with gusts up to 30 miles an hour. Chance of rain near 100%. For tonight, partly cloudy with scattered thunderstorms. Showers through the late overnight, then scattered showers toward daybreak. Locally heavy rainfall possible through the late overnight. Lows in the upper 60s. Southwest winds 10 to 15 miles an hour with gusts up to 30 miles an hour, becoming west toward daybreak. Chance of rain 90%. Friday. Sunny. Less humid with highs in the lower 80s. Northwest winds 5 to 10 miles an hour. For Friday night. Clear. Lows in the lower 60s. West winds around 5 miles an hour. Saturday. Mostly sunny through early afternoon, then becoming partly cloudy. Highs in the mid-80s. South winds 5 to 10 miles an hour. Once again, the forecast for today. Showers and scattered thunderstorms toward daybreak, then mostly cloudy with isolated showers through early afternoon. Partly cloudy late this afternoon. Humid with highs in the upper 80s. Southwest winds 10 to 15 miles an hour with gusts up to 30 miles an hour. Chance of rain near 100%. The current time is 6:09 a.m. Eastern Daylight Time. Now here is the hazardous weather outlook for central Indiana. For the period today and tonight, scattered showers and thunderstorms are likely early this morning. Thunderstorms are expected again tonight with strong gusty winds, localized flooding, and cloud-to-ground lightning as the primary expected hazards include. Hot weather is expected today with highs in the lower 90s. Heat index between 100 and 105 degrees. And now the extended outlook for the period Friday through Wednesday.
More storms are possible on Sunday through Tuesday. It is too soon to determine if these storms will be severe. Spotter information statement. Spotter activation may be needed this evening into the overnight. Taking a look at the 3 through 7 day forecast for Indianapolis and central Indiana. For Saturday night, partly cloudy with isolated showers and thunderstorms through the late overnight, then numerous showers and scattered thunderstorms toward daybreak. Lows in the mid-60s. Chance of rain 60%. Sunday, partly cloudy. A chance of showers and thunderstorms through early afternoon, then a slight chance of showers late in the afternoon. Highs in the upper 70s. Chance of rain 50%. For Sunday night through Monday night, partly cloudy. Lows in the upper 50s. Highs in the mid-70s. Tuesday, partly cloudy. A chance of showers with a slight chance of thunderstorms late in the afternoon. Highs in the upper 70s. Chance of rain 40%. For Tuesday night, partly cloudy. A chance of showers with a slight chance of thunderstorms through the late overnight. Lows in the upper 50s. Chance of rain 30%. Wednesday, partly cloudy with a slight chance of showers. A slight chance of thunderstorms late in the afternoon. Highs in the upper 70s. Chance of rain 20%. This is NOAA All Hazards Radio KEC 74 in Indianapolis. And now a look at your forecast for Indianapolis and central Indiana. Today, showers and scattered thunderstorms toward daybreak, then mostly cloudy with isolated showers through early afternoon. Partly cloudy late this afternoon. Humid with highs in the upper 80s. Southwest winds 10 to 15 miles an hour with gusts up to 30 miles an hour. Chance of rain near 100%. For tonight, partly cloudy with scattered thunderstorms. Showers through the late overnight, then scattered showers toward daybreak. Locally heavy rainfall possible through the late overnight. Lows in the upper 60s. Southwest winds 10 to 15 miles an hour with gusts up to 30 miles an hour, becoming west toward daybreak. Chance of rain 90%. Friday, sunny. Less humid with highs in the lower 80s. Northwest winds 5 to 10 miles an hour. For Friday night, clear. Lows in the lower 60s. West winds around 5 miles an hour. Saturday, mostly sunny through early afternoon, then becoming partly cloudy. Highs in the mid-80s. South winds 5 to 10 miles an hour. Once again, the forecast for today. Showers and scattered thunderstorms toward daybreak, then mostly cloudy with isolated showers through early afternoon. Partly cloudy late this afternoon. Humid with highs in the upper 80s. Southwest winds 10 to 15 miles an hour with gusts up to 30 miles an hour. Chance of rain near 100%. Taking a look at the 3 through 7 day forecast for Indianapolis and central Indiana. For Saturday night, partly cloudy with isolated showers and thunderstorms through the late overnight, then numerous showers and scattered thunderstorms toward daybreak. Lows in the mid-60s. Chance of rain 60%. Sunday, partly cloudy. A chance of showers and thunderstorms through early afternoon, then a slight chance of showers late in the afternoon. Highs in the upper 70s. Chance of rain 50%. For Sunday night through Monday night, partly cloudy. Lows in the upper 50s. Highs in the mid-70s. Tuesday, partly cloudy. A chance of showers with a slight chance of thunderstorms late in the afternoon. Highs in the upper 70s. Chance of rain 40%. For Tuesday night, partly cloudy. A chance of showers with a slight chance of thunderstorms through the late overnight. Lows in the upper 50s. Chance of rain 30%. Wednesday, partly cloudy with a slight chance of showers. A slight chance of thunderstorms late in the afternoon. Highs in the upper 70s. Chance of rain 20%. The 8 to 14 day outlook for Thursday, June 18th through Wednesday, June 24th, calls for temperatures to be near normal and precipitation to be above normal.
Normal highs for the period are around 85 degrees, and normal lows are around 65. The normal precipitation total for the 7 days is around 1.00 inches. At 6 a.m., at Indianapolis, it was cloudy. The temperature was 70 degrees, the dew point 66, and the relative humidity 87%. The wind was southwest at 12 miles an hour. The barometric pressure was 29.87 inches and rising. Around central Indiana, at Zionsville, rain was falling, with a temperature of 67. It was mostly cloudy, with a temperature of 74 at Muncie, and 71 at Shelbyville. It was cloudy, with a temperature of 69 at Anderson, and 69 at Eagle Creek Air Park. Elsewhere across Indiana, at Terre Haute, rain was falling, with a temperature of 68. It was mostly cloudy, with a temperature of 69 at Fort Wayne, 74 at Bloomington, and 77 at Evansville. It was cloudy, with a temperature of 66 at South Bend, and 66 at Lafayette. Just outside Indiana, at St. Louis, rain was falling, with a temperature of 69. It was partly cloudy, with a temperature of 74 at Cincinnati, and 78 at Louisville. At Dayton, it was mostly cloudy, with a temperature of 77. It was cloudy, with a temperature of 66 at Chicago, and 67 at Champaign. Once again, at Indianapolis, it was 70 degrees with cloudy skies. This is NOAA All Hazards Radio KEC 74 in Indianapolis. And now a look at your forecast for Indianapolis and central Indiana. Today, showers and scattered thunderstorms toward daybreak, then mostly cloudy with isolated showers through early afternoon. Partly cloudy late this afternoon. Humid with highs in the upper 80s. Southwest winds 10 to 15 miles an hour with gusts up to 30 miles an hour. Chance of rain near 100%. For tonight, partly cloudy with scattered thunderstorms. Showers through the late overnight, then scattered showers toward daybreak. Locally heavy rainfall possible through the late overnight. Lows in the upper 60s. Southwest winds 10 to 15 miles an hour with gusts up to 30 miles an hour, becoming west toward daybreak. Chance of rain 90%. Friday. Sunny. Less humid with highs in the lower 80s. Northwest winds 5 to 10 miles an hour. For Friday night. Clear. Lows in the lower 60s. West winds around 5 miles an hour. Saturday. Mostly sunny through early afternoon, then becoming partly cloudy. Highs in the mid-80s. South winds 5 to 10 miles an hour. Once again, the forecast for today. Showers and scattered thunderstorms toward daybreak, then mostly cloudy with isolated showers through early afternoon. Partly cloudy late this afternoon. Humid with highs in the upper 80s. Southwest winds 10 to 15 miles an hour with gusts up to 30 miles an hour. Chance of rain near 100%. Taking a look at the 3-7 day forecast for Indianapolis and central Indiana. For Saturday night, partly cloudy with isolated showers and thunderstorms through the late overnight, then numerous showers and scattered thunderstorms toward daybreak. Lows in the mid-60s. Chance of rain 60%. Sunday, partly cloudy. A chance of showers and thunderstorms through early afternoon, then a slight chance of showers late in the afternoon. Highs in the upper 70s. Chance of rain 50%. For Sunday night through Monday night, partly cloudy. Lows in the upper 50s. Highs in the mid-70s. Tuesday, partly cloudy. A chance of showers with a slight chance of thunderstorms late in the afternoon. Highs in the upper 70s. Chance of rain 40%. For Tuesday night, partly cloudy. A chance of showers with a slight chance of thunderstorms through the late overnight. Lows in the upper 50s. Chance of rain 30%. Wednesday, partly cloudy with a slight chance of showers. A slight chance of thunderstorms late in the afternoon. Highs in the upper 70s. Chance of rain 20%. The 8 to 14 day outlook for Thursday, June 18th through Wednesday, June 24th, calls for temperatures to be near normal and precipitation to be above normal.
Normal highs for the period are around 85 degrees, and normal lows are around 65. The normal precipitation total for the 7 days is around 1.00 inches. At 6 a.m., at Indianapolis, it was cloudy. The temperature was 70 degrees, the dew point 66, and the relative humidity 87%. The wind was southwest at 12 miles an hour. The barometric pressure was 29.87 inches and rising. Around central Indiana, at Zionsville, rain was falling, with a temperature of 67. It was mostly cloudy, with a temperature of 74 at Muncie, and 71 at Shelbyville. It was cloudy, with a temperature of 69 at Anderson, and 69 at Eagle Creek Air Park. Elsewhere across Indiana, at Terre Haute, rain was falling, with a temperature of 68. It was mostly cloudy, with a temperature of 69 at Fort Wayne, 74 at Bloomington, and 77 at Evansville. It was cloudy, with a temperature of 66 at South Bend, and 66 at Lafayette. Just outside Indiana, at St. Louis, rain was falling, with a temperature of 69. It was partly cloudy, with a temperature of 74 at Cincinnati, and 78 at Louisville. At Dayton, it was mostly cloudy, with a temperature of 77. It was cloudy, with a temperature of 66 at Chicago, and 67 at Champaign. Once again, at Indianapolis, it was 70 degrees with cloudy skies. This is NOAA All Hazards Radio KEC 74 in Indianapolis. And now a look at your forecast for Indianapolis and central Indiana. Today, showers and scattered thunderstorms toward daybreak, then mostly cloudy with isolated showers through early afternoon. Partly cloudy late this afternoon. Humid with highs in the upper 80s. Southwest winds 10 to 15 miles an hour with gusts up to 30 miles an hour. Chance of rain near 100%. For tonight, partly cloudy with scattered thunderstorms. Showers through the late overnight, then scattered showers toward daybreak. Locally heavy rainfall possible through the late overnight. Lows in the upper 60s. Southwest winds 10 to 15 miles an hour with gusts up to 30 miles an hour, becoming west toward daybreak. Chance of rain 90%. Friday. Sunny. Less humid with highs in the lower 80s. Northwest winds 5 to 10 miles an hour. For Friday night. Clear. Lows in the lower 60s. West winds around 5 miles an hour. Saturday. Mostly sunny through early afternoon, then becoming partly cloudy. Highs in the mid-80s. South winds 5 to 10 miles an hour. Once again, the forecast for today. Showers and scattered thunderstorms toward daybreak, then mostly cloudy with isolated showers through early afternoon. Partly cloudy late this afternoon. Humid with highs in the upper 80s. Southwest winds 10 to 15 miles an hour with gusts up to 30 miles an hour. Chance of rain near 100%. The current time is 6:23 a.m. Eastern Daylight Time. Taking a look at the 3 through 7 day forecast for Indianapolis and central Indiana. For Saturday night, partly cloudy with isolated showers and thunderstorms through the late overnight, then numerous showers and scattered thunderstorms toward daybreak. Lows in the mid-60s. Chance of rain 60%. Sunday. Partly cloudy. A chance of showers and thunderstorms through early afternoon. Then a slight chance of showers late in the afternoon. Highs in the upper 70s. Chance of rain 50%. For Sunday night through Monday night. Partly cloudy. Lows in the upper 50s. Highs in the mid-70s. Tuesday. Partly cloudy. A chance of showers with a slight chance of thunderstorms late in the afternoon. Highs in the upper 70s. Chance of rain 40%. For Tuesday night. Partly cloudy. A chance of showers with a slight chance of thunderstorms through the late overnight. Lows in the upper 50s. Chance of rain 30%. Wednesday. Partly cloudy with a slight chance of showers. A slight chance of thunderstorms late in the afternoon. Highs in the upper 70s. Chance of rain 20%. The 8 to 14 day outlook for
Thursday, June 18th through Wednesday, June 24th, calls for temperatures to be near normal and precipitation to be above normal. Normal highs for the period are around 85 degrees, and normal lows are around 65. The normal precipitation total for the 7 days is around 1.00 inches. At 6 a.m., at Indianapolis, it was cloudy. The temperature was 70 degrees, the dew point 66, and the relative humidity 87%. The wind was southwest at 12 miles an hour. The barometric pressure was 29.87 inches and rising. Around central Indiana, at Zionsville, rain was falling, with a temperature of 67. It was mostly cloudy, with a temperature of 74 at Muncie and 71 at Shelbyville. It was cloudy, with a temperature of 69 at Anderson and 69 at Eagle Creek Air Park. Elsewhere across Indiana, at Terre Haute, rain was falling, with a temperature of 68. It was mostly cloudy, with a temperature of 69 at Fort Wayne, 74 at Bloomington, and 77 at Evansville. It was cloudy, with a temperature of 66 at South Bend, and 66 at Lafayette. Just outside Indiana, at St. Louis, rain was falling, with a temperature of 69. It was partly cloudy, with a temperature of 74 at Cincinnati, and 78 at Louisville. At Dayton, it was mostly cloudy, with a temperature of 77. It was cloudy, with a temperature of 66 at Chicago, and 67 at Champaign. Once again, at Indianapolis, it was 70 degrees with cloudy skies. This is NOAA All Hazards Radio KEC 74 in Indianapolis. And now a look at your forecast for Indianapolis and central Indiana. Today, showers and scattered thunderstorms toward daybreak, then mostly cloudy with isolated showers through early afternoon. Partly cloudy late this afternoon. Humid with highs in the upper 80s. Southwest winds 10 to 15 miles an hour with gusts up to 30 miles an hour. Chance of rain near 100%. For tonight, partly cloudy with scattered thunderstorms. Showers through the late overnight, then scattered showers toward daybreak. Locally heavy rainfall possible through the late overnight. Lows in the upper 60s. Southwest winds 10 to 15 miles an hour with gusts up to 30 miles an hour, becoming west toward daybreak. Chance of rain 90%. Friday, sunny. Less humid with highs in the lower 80s. Northwest winds 5 to 10 miles an hour. For Friday night, clear. Lows in the lower 60s. West winds around 5 miles an hour. Saturday, mostly sunny through early afternoon, then becoming partly cloudy. Highs in the mid-80s. South winds 5 to 10 miles an hour. Once again, the forecast for today. Showers and scattered thunderstorms toward daybreak, then mostly cloudy with isolated showers through early afternoon. Partly cloudy late this afternoon. Humid with highs in the upper 80s. Southwest winds 10 to 15 miles an hour with gusts up to 30 miles an hour. Chance of rain near 100%. Now here is the hazardous weather outlook for central Indiana. For the period today and tonight, scattered showers and thunderstorms are likely early this morning. Thunderstorms are expected again tonight with strong gusty winds, localized flooding, and cloud-to-ground lightning as the primary expected hazards include. Hot weather is expected today with highs in the lower 90s. Heat index between 100 and 105 degrees. And now the extended outlook for the period Friday through Wednesday. More storms are possible on Sunday through Tuesday. It is too soon to determine if these storms will be severe. Spotter information statement. Spotter activation may be needed this evening into the overnight. Taking a look at the 3 through 7 day forecast for Indianapolis and central Indiana. For Saturday night, partly cloudy with isolated showers and thunderstorms through the late overnight, then numerous showers and scattered thunderstorms toward daybreak. Lows in the mid-60s. Chance of rain 60%. Sunday, partly cloudy. A chance of showers and thunderstorms through early afternoon, then a slight chance of showers late in the afternoon. Highs in the upper 70s. Chance of rain 50%. For Sunday night through Monday night,
partly cloudy. Lows in the upper 50s. Highs in the mid-70s. Tuesday, partly cloudy. A chance of showers with a slight chance of thunderstorms late in the afternoon. Highs in the upper 70s. Chance of rain 40%. For Tuesday night, partly cloudy. A chance of showers with a slight chance of thunderstorms through the late overnight. Lows in the upper 50s. Chance of rain 30%. Wednesday, partly cloudy with a slight chance of showers. A slight chance of thunderstorms late in the afternoon. Highs in the upper 70s. Chance of rain 20%. The 8 to 14 day outlook for Thursday, June 18th through Wednesday, June 24th, calls for temperatures to be near normal and precipitation to be above normal. Normal highs for the period are around 85 degrees and normal lows are around 65. The normal precipitation total for the 7 days is around 1.00 inches. At 6 a.m. at Indianapolis, it was cloudy. The temperature was 70 degrees, the dew point 66, and the relative humidity 87%. The wind was southwest at 12 miles an hour. The barometric pressure was 29.87 inches and rising. Around central Indiana, at Zionsville, rain was falling, with a temperature of 67. It was mostly cloudy, with a temperature of 74 at Muncie and 71 at Shelbyville. It was cloudy, with a temperature of 69 at Anderson and 69 at Eagle Creek Air Park. Elsewhere across Indiana, at Terre Haute, rain was falling, with a temperature of 68. It was mostly cloudy, with a temperature of 69 at Fort Wayne, 74 at Bloomington, and 77 at Evansville. It was cloudy, with a temperature of 66 at South Bend and 66 at Lafayette. Just outside Indiana, at St. Louis, rain was falling, with a temperature of 69. It was partly cloudy, with a temperature of 74 at Cincinnati and 78 at Louisville. At Dayton, it was mostly cloudy, with a temperature of 77. It was cloudy, with a temperature of 66 at Chicago and 67 at Champaign. Once again, at Indianapolis, it was 70 degrees with cloudy skies. This is NOAA All Hazards Radio KEC 74 in Indianapolis. And now a look at your forecast for Indianapolis and central Indiana. Today, showers and scattered thunderstorms toward daybreak, then mostly cloudy with isolated showers through early afternoon. Partly cloudy late this afternoon. Humid with highs in the upper 80s. Southwest winds 10 to 15 miles an hour with gusts up to 30 miles an hour. Chance of rain near 100%. For tonight, partly cloudy with scattered thunderstorms. Showers through the late overnight, then scattered showers toward daybreak. Locally heavy rainfall possible through the late overnight. Lows in the upper 60s. Southwest winds 10 to 15 miles an hour with gusts up to 30 miles an hour, becoming west toward daybreak. Chance of rain 90%. Friday, sunny. Less humid with highs in the lower 80s. Northwest winds 5 to 10 miles an hour. For Friday night, clear. Lows in the lower 60s. West winds around 5 miles an hour. Saturday, mostly sunny through early afternoon, then becoming partly cloudy. Highs in the mid 80s. South winds 5 to 10 miles an hour. Once again, the forecast for today. Showers and scattered thunderstorms toward daybreak, then mostly cloudy with isolated showers through early afternoon. Partly cloudy late this afternoon. Humid with highs in the upper 80s. Southwest winds 10 to 15 miles an hour with gusts up to 30 miles an hour. Chance of rain near 100%. Taking a look at the 3 through 7 day forecast for Indianapolis and central Indiana. For Saturday night, partly cloudy with isolated showers and thunderstorms through the late overnight, then numerous showers and scattered thunderstorms toward daybreak. Lows in the mid-60s. Chance of rain 60%. Sunday, partly cloudy. A chance of showers and thunderstorms through early afternoon, then a slight chance of showers late in the afternoon. Highs in the upper 70s. Chance of rain 50%. For Sunday night through Monday night,
partly cloudy. Lows in the upper 50s. Highs in the mid 70s. Tuesday, partly cloudy.

the 8 to 14 day outlook for Thursday, June 18th through Wednesday, June 24th calls for temperatures to be near normal and precipitation to be above normal. Normal highs for the period are around 85 degrees and normal lows are around 65. The normal precipitation total for the 7 days is around 1.00 inches. At 6 a.m. at Indianapolis, it was cloudy. The temperature was 70 degrees, the dew point 66, and the relative humidity 87%. The wind was southwest at 12 miles an hour. The barometric pressure was 29.87 inches and rising. Around central Indiana, at Zionsville, rain was falling, with a temperature of 67. It was mostly cloudy, with a temperature of 74 at Muncie, and 71 at Shelbyville. It was cloudy, with a temperature of 69 at Anderson, and 69 at Eagle Creek Air Park. Elsewhere across Indiana, at Terre Haute, rain was falling, with a temperature of 68. It was mostly cloudy, with a temperature of 69 at Fort Wayne, 74 at Bloomington, and 77 at Evansville. It was cloudy, with a temperature of 66 at South Bend, and 66 at Lafayette. Just outside Indiana, at St. Louis, rain was falling, with a temperature of 69. It was partly cloudy, with a temperature of 74 at Cincinnati, and 78 at Louisville. At Dayton, it was mostly cloudy, with a temperature of 77. It was cloudy, with a temperature of 66 at Chicago, and 67 at Champaign. Once again, at Indianapolis, it was 70 degrees with cloudy skies. This is NOAA All Hazards Radio KEC 74 in Indianapolis. And now a look at your forecast for Indianapolis and central Indiana. Today, showers and scattered thunderstorms toward daybreak, then mostly cloudy with isolated showers through early afternoon. Partly cloudy late this afternoon. Humid with highs in the upper 80s. Southwest winds 10 to 15 miles an hour with gusts up to 30 miles an hour. Chance of rain near 100%. For tonight, partly cloudy with scattered thunderstorms. Showers through the late overnight, then scattered showers toward daybreak. Locally heavy rainfall possible through the late overnight. Lows in the upper 60s. Southwest winds 10 to 15 miles an hour with gusts up to 30 miles an hour, becoming west toward daybreak. Chance of rain 90%. Friday. Sunny. Less humid with highs in the lower 80s. Northwest winds 5 to 10 miles an hour. For Friday night. Clear. Lows in the lower 60s. West winds around 5 miles an hour. Saturday. Mostly sunny through early afternoon, then becoming partly cloudy. Highs in the mid-80s. South winds 5 to 10 miles an hour. Once again, the forecast for today. Showers and scattered thunderstorms toward daybreak, then mostly cloudy with isolated showers through early afternoon. Partly cloudy late this afternoon. Humid with highs in the upper 80s. Southwest winds 10 to 15 miles an hour with gusts up to 30 miles an hour. Chance of rain near 100%. The current time is 6:39 a.m. Eastern Daylight Time. Taking a look at the 3 through 7 day forecast for Indianapolis and central Indiana. For Saturday night, partly cloudy with isolated showers and thunderstorms through the late overnight, then numerous showers and scattered thunderstorms toward daybreak. Lows in the mid-60s. Chance of rain 60%. Sunday. Partly cloudy. A chance of showers and thunderstorms through early afternoon. Then a slight chance of showers late in the afternoon. Highs in the upper 70s. Chance of rain 50%. For Sunday night through Monday night. Partly cloudy. Lows in the upper 50s. Highs in the mid-70s. Tuesday. Partly cloudy. A chance of showers with a slight chance of thunderstorms late in the afternoon. Highs in the upper 70s. Chance of rain 40%. For Tuesday night. Partly cloudy. A chance of showers with a slight chance of thunderstorms through the late overnight. Lows in the upper 50s. Chance of rain 30%. Wednesday. Partly cloudy with a slight chance of showers. A slight chance of thunderstorms late in the afternoon.

highs in the upper 70s. Chance of rain 20%. The 8 to 14 day outlook for Thursday, June 18th through Wednesday, June 24th, calls for temperatures to be near normal and precipitation to be above normal. Normal highs for the period are around 85 degrees, and normal lows are around 65. The normal precipitation total for the 7 days is around 1.00 inches. At 6 a.m., at Indianapolis, it was cloudy. The temperature was 70 degrees, the dew point 66, and the relative humidity 87%. The wind was southwest at 12 miles an hour. The barometric pressure was 29.87 inches and rising. Around central Indiana, at Zionsville, rain was falling, with a temperature of 67. It was mostly cloudy, with a temperature of 74 at Muncie, and 71 at Shelbyville. It was cloudy, with a temperature of 69 at Anderson, and 69 at Eagle Creek Air Park. Elsewhere across Indiana, at Terre Haute, rain was falling, with a temperature of 68. It was mostly cloudy, with a temperature of 69 at Fort Wayne, 74 at Bloomington, and 77 at Evansville. It was cloudy, with a temperature of 66 at South Bend, and 66 at Lafayette. Just outside Indiana, at St. Louis, rain was falling, with a temperature of 69. It was partly cloudy, with a temperature of 74 at Cincinnati, and 78 at Louisville. At Dayton, it was mostly cloudy, with a temperature of 77. It was cloudy, with a temperature of 66 at Chicago, and 67 at Champaign. Once again, at Indianapolis, it was 70 degrees with cloudy skies. This is NOAA All Hazards Radio KEC 74 in Indianapolis. And now a look at your forecast for Indianapolis and central Indiana. Today, showers and scattered thunderstorms toward daybreak, then mostly cloudy with isolated showers through early afternoon. Partly cloudy late this afternoon. Humid with highs in the upper 80s. Southwest winds 10 to 15 miles an hour with gusts up to 30 miles an hour. Chance of rain near 100%. For tonight, partly cloudy with scattered thunderstorms. Showers through the late overnight, then scattered showers toward daybreak. Locally heavy rainfall possible through the late overnight. Lows in the upper 60s. Southwest winds 10 to 15 miles an hour with gusts up to 30 miles an hour, becoming west toward daybreak. Chance of rain 90%. Friday. Sunny. Less humid with highs in the lower 80s. Northwest winds 5 to 10 miles an hour. For Friday night. Clear. Lows in the lower 60s. West winds around 5 miles an hour. Saturday. Mostly sunny through early afternoon, then becoming partly cloudy. Highs in the mid-80s. South winds 5 to 10 miles an hour. Once again, the forecast for today. Showers and scattered thunderstorms toward daybreak, then mostly cloudy with isolated showers through early afternoon. Partly cloudy late this afternoon. Humid with highs in the upper 80s. Southwest winds 10 to 15 miles an hour with gusts up to 30 miles an hour. Chance of rain near 100%. Taking a look at the 3 through 7 day forecast for Indianapolis and central Indiana. For Saturday night, partly cloudy with isolated showers and thunderstorms through the late overnight, then numerous showers and scattered thunderstorms toward daybreak. Lows in the mid-60s. Chance of rain 60%. Sunday, partly cloudy. A chance of showers and thunderstorms through early afternoon, then a slight chance of showers late in the afternoon. Highs in the upper 70s. Chance of rain 50%. For Sunday night through Monday night, partly cloudy. Lows in the upper 50s. Highs in the mid-70s. Tuesday, partly cloudy. A chance of showers with a slight chance of thunderstorms late in the afternoon. Highs in the upper 70s. Chance of rain 40%. For Tuesday night, partly cloudy. A chance of showers with a slight chance of thunderstorms through the late overnight. Lows in the upper 50s. Chance of rain 30%. Wednesday, partly cloudy with a slight chance of showers. A slight chance of thunderstorms late in the afternoon.
highs in the upper 70s. Chance of rain 20%. The 8 to 14 day outlook for Thursday, June 18th through Wednesday, June 24th, calls for temperatures to be near normal and precipitation to be above normal. Normal highs for the period are around 85 degrees, and normal lows are around 65. The normal precipitation total for the 7 days is around 1.00 inches. At 6 a.m., at Indianapolis, it was cloudy. The temperature was 70 degrees, the dew point 66, and the relative humidity 87%. The wind was southwest at 12 miles an hour. The barometric pressure was 29.87 inches and rising. Around central Indiana, at Zionsville, rain was falling, with a temperature of 67. It was mostly cloudy, with a temperature of 74 at Muncie and 71 at Shelbyville. It was cloudy, with a temperature of 69 at Anderson and 69 at Eagle Creek Air Park. Elsewhere across Indiana, at Terre Haute, rain was falling, with a temperature of 68. It was mostly cloudy, with a temperature of 69 at Fort Wayne, 74 at Bloomington, and 77 at Evansville. It was cloudy, with a temperature of 66 at South Bend, and 66 at Lafayette. Just outside Indiana, at St. Louis, rain was falling, with a temperature of 69. It was partly cloudy, with a temperature of 74 at Cincinnati, and 78 at Louisville. At Dayton, it was mostly cloudy, with a temperature of 77. It was cloudy, with a temperature of 66 at Chicago, and 67 at Champaign. Once again, at Indianapolis, it was 70 degrees with cloudy skies. This is NOAA All Hazards Radio KEC 74 in Indianapolis. And now a look at your forecast for Indianapolis and central Indiana. Today, showers and scattered thunderstorms toward daybreak, then mostly cloudy with isolated showers through early afternoon. Partly cloudy late this afternoon. Humid with highs in the upper 80s. Southwest winds 10 to 15 miles an hour with gusts up to 30 miles an hour. Chance of rain near 100%. For tonight, partly cloudy with scattered thunderstorms. Showers through the late overnight, then scattered showers toward daybreak. Locally heavy rainfall possible through the late overnight. Lows in the upper 60s. Southwest winds 10 to 15 miles an hour with gusts up to 30 miles an hour, becoming west toward daybreak. Chance of rain 90%. Friday. Sunny. Less humid with highs in the lower 80s. Northwest winds 5 to 10 miles an hour. For Friday night. Clear. Lows in the lower 60s. West winds around 5 miles an hour. Saturday. Mostly sunny through early afternoon, then becoming partly cloudy. Highs in the mid-80s. South winds 5 to 10 miles an hour. Once again, the forecast for today. Showers and scattered thunderstorms toward daybreak, then mostly cloudy with isolated showers through early afternoon. Partly cloudy late this afternoon. Humid with highs in the upper 80s. Southwest winds 10 to 15 miles an hour with gusts up to 30 miles an hour. Chance of rain near 100%. Now here is the hazardous weather outlook for central Indiana. For the period today and tonight, scattered showers and thunderstorms are likely early this morning. Thunderstorms are expected again tonight with strong gusty winds, localized flooding, and cloud-to-ground lightning as the primary expected hazards include. Hot weather is expected today with highs in the lower 90s. Heat index between 100 and 105 degrees. And now the extended outlook for the period Friday through Wednesday. More storms are possible on Sunday through Tuesday. It is too soon to determine if these storms will be severe. Spotter information statement. Spotter activation may be needed this evening into the overnight. Taking a look at the 3 through 7 day forecast for Indianapolis and central Indiana. For Saturday night, partly cloudy with isolated showers and thunderstorms through the late overnight, then numerous showers and scattered thunderstorms toward daybreak. Lows in the mid-60s. Chance of rain 60%. Sunday, partly cloudy. A chance of showers and thunderstorms through early afternoon, then a slight chance of showers late in the afternoon.
highs in the upper 70s. Chance of rain 50%. For Sunday night through Monday night, partly cloudy. Lows in the upper 50s. Highs in the mid 70s. Tuesday, partly cloudy. A chance of showers with a slight chance of thunderstorms late in the afternoon. Highs in the upper 70s. Chance of rain 40%. For Tuesday night, partly cloudy. A chance of showers with a slight chance of thunderstorms through the late overnight. Lows in the upper 50s. Chance of rain 30%. Wednesday, partly cloudy with a slight chance of showers. A slight chance of thunderstorms late in the afternoon. Highs in the upper 70s. Chance of rain 20%. This is NOAA All Hazards Radio KEC 74 in Indianapolis. And now a look at your forecast for Indianapolis and central Indiana. Today, mostly cloudy with isolated showers through early afternoon, then partly cloudy late this afternoon. Highs in the upper 80s. Southwest winds 10 to 15 miles an hour. Gusts up to 30 miles an hour late this afternoon. Chance of rain 20%. For tonight, partly cloudy with scattered thunderstorms. Showers through the late overnight, then scattered showers toward daybreak. Locally heavy rainfall possible through the late overnight. Lows in the upper 60s. Southwest winds 10 to 15 miles an hour with gusts up to 30 miles an hour, becoming west toward daybreak. Chance of rain 90%. Friday. Sunny. Less humid with highs in the lower 80s. Northwest winds 5 to 10 miles an hour. For Friday night, clear. Lows in the lower 60s. West winds around 5 miles an hour. Saturday, mostly sunny through early afternoon, then becoming partly cloudy. Highs in the mid 80s. South winds 5 to 10 miles an hour. Once again, the forecast for today. Mostly cloudy with isolated showers through early afternoon, then partly cloudy late this afternoon. Highs in the upper 80s. Southwest winds 10 to 15 miles an hour. Gusts up to 30 miles an hour late this afternoon. Chance of rain 20%. The current time is 6:53 a.m. Eastern Daylight Time. Taking a look at the 3 through 7 day forecast for Indianapolis and central Indiana. For Saturday night, partly cloudy with isolated showers and thunderstorms through the late overnight, then numerous showers and scattered thunderstorms toward daybreak. Lows in the mid-60s. Chance of rain 60%. Sunday, partly cloudy. A chance of showers and thunderstorms through early afternoon, then a slight chance of showers late in the afternoon. Highs in the upper 70s. Chance of rain 50%. For Sunday night through Monday night, partly cloudy. Lows in the upper 50s. Highs in the mid-70s. Tuesday, partly cloudy. A chance of showers with a slight chance of thunderstorms late in the afternoon. Highs in the upper 70s. Chance of rain 40%. For Tuesday night, partly cloudy. A chance of showers with a slight chance of thunderstorms through the late overnight. Lows in the upper 50s. Chance of rain 30%. Wednesday, partly cloudy with a slight chance of showers. A slight chance of thunderstorms late in the afternoon. Highs in the upper 70s. Chance of rain 20%. The 8 to 14 day outlook for Thursday, June 18th through Wednesday, June 24th, calls for temperatures to be near normal and precipitation to be above normal. Normal highs for the period are around 85 degrees, and normal lows are around 65. The normal precipitation total for the 7 days is around 1.00 inches. At 6 a.m. at Indianapolis, it was cloudy. The temperature was 70 degrees, the dew point 66, and the relative humidity 87%. The wind was southwest at 12 miles an hour. The barometric pressure was 29.87 inches and rising. Around central Indiana, at Zionsville, rain was falling, with a temperature of 67. It was mostly cloudy, with a temperature of 74 at Muncie, and 71 at Shelbyville.
It was cloudy, with a temperature of 69 in Anderson and 69 at Eagle Creek Air Park. Elsewhere across Indiana, at Terre Haute, rain was falling, with a temperature of 68. It was mostly cloudy, with a temperature of 69 at Fort Wayne, 74 at Bloomington, and 77 at Evansville. It was cloudy, with a temperature of 66 at South Bend, and 66 at Lafayette. Just outside Indiana, at St. Louis, rain was falling, with a temperature of 69. It was partly cloudy, with a temperature of 74 at Cincinnati, and 78 at Louisville. At Dayton, it was mostly cloudy, with a temperature of 77. It was cloudy, with a temperature of 66 at Chicago, and 67 at Champaign. Once again, at Indianapolis, it was 70 degrees with cloudy skies. This is NOAA All Hazards Radio KEC 74 in Indianapolis. And now a look at your forecast for Indianapolis and central Indiana. Today, mostly cloudy with isolated showers through early afternoon, then partly cloudy late this afternoon. Highs in the upper 80s. Southwest winds 10 to 15 miles an hour. Gusts up to 30 miles an hour late this afternoon. Chance of rain 20%. For tonight, partly cloudy with scattered thunderstorms. Showers through the late overnight, then scattered showers toward daybreak. Locally heavy rainfall possible through the late overnight. Lows in the upper 60s. Southwest winds 10 to 15 miles an hour with gusts up to 30 miles an hour, becoming west toward daybreak. Chance of rain 90%. Friday. Sunny. Less humid with highs in the lower 80s. Northwest winds 5 to 10 miles an hour. For Friday night, clear. Lows in the lower 60s. West winds around 5 miles an hour. Saturday, mostly sunny through early afternoon, then becoming partly cloudy. Highs in the mid-80s. South winds 5 to 10 miles an hour. Once again, the forecast for today. Mostly cloudy with isolated showers through early afternoon, then partly cloudy late this afternoon. Highs in the upper 80s. Southwest winds 10 to 15 miles an hour. Gusts up to 30 miles an hour late this afternoon. Chance of rain 20%. Taking a look at the 3-7 day forecast for Indianapolis and central Indiana. For Saturday night, partly cloudy with isolated showers and thunderstorms through the late overnight, then numerous showers and scattered thunderstorms toward daybreak. Lows in the mid-60s. Chance of rain 60%. Sunday, partly cloudy. A chance of showers and thunderstorms through early afternoon, then a slight chance of showers late in the afternoon. Highs in the upper 70s. Chance of rain 50%. For Sunday night through Monday night, partly cloudy. Lows in the upper 50s. Highs in the mid-70s. Tuesday, partly cloudy. A chance of showers with a slight chance of thunderstorms late in the afternoon. Highs in the upper 70s. Chance of rain 40%. For Tuesday night, partly cloudy. A chance of showers with a slight chance of thunderstorms through the late overnight. Lows in the upper 50s. Chance of rain 30%. Wednesday, partly cloudy with a slight chance of showers. A slight chance of thunderstorms late in the afternoon. Highs in the upper 70s. Chance of rain 20%. The 8 to 14 day outlook for Thursday, June 18th through Wednesday, June 24th, calls for temperatures to be near normal and precipitation to be above normal. Normal highs for the period are around 85 degrees and normal lows are around 65. The normal precipitation total for the 7 days is around 1.00 inches. At 6 a.m. at Indianapolis, it was cloudy. The temperature was 70 degrees, the dew point 66, and the relative humidity 87%. The wind was southwest at 12 miles an hour. The barometric pressure was 29.87 inches and rising. Around central Indiana, at Zionsville, rain was falling, with a temperature of 67. It was mostly cloudy, with a temperature of 74 at Muncie and 71 at Shelbyville.
It was cloudy, with a temperature of 69 at Anderson and 69 at Eagle Creek Air Park. Elsewhere across Indiana, at Terre Haute, rain was falling, with a temperature of 68. It was mostly cloudy, with a temperature of 69 at Fort Wayne, 74 at Bloomington, and 77 at Evansville. It was cloudy, with a temperature of 66 at South Bend, and 66 at Lafayette. Just outside Indiana, at St. Louis, rain was falling, with a temperature of 69. It was partly cloudy, with a temperature of 74 at Cincinnati, and 78 at Louisville. At Dayton, it was mostly cloudy, with a temperature of 77. It was cloudy, with a temperature of 66 at Chicago, and 67 at Champaign. Once again, at Indianapolis, it was 70 degrees with cloudy skies. This is NOAA All Hazards Radio KEC 74 in Indianapolis. And now a look at your forecast for Indianapolis and central Indiana. Today, mostly cloudy with isolated showers through early afternoon, then partly cloudy late this afternoon. Highs in the upper 80s. Southwest winds 10 to 15 miles an hour. Gusts up to 30 miles an hour late this afternoon. Chance of rain 20%. For tonight, partly cloudy with scattered thunderstorms. Showers through the late overnight, then scattered showers toward daybreak. Locally heavy rainfall possible through the late overnight. Lows in the upper 60s. Southwest winds 10 to 15 miles an hour with gusts up to 30 miles an hour, becoming west toward daybreak. Chance of rain 90%. Friday, sunny. Less humid with highs in the lower 80s. Northwest winds 5 to 10 miles an hour. For Friday night, clear. Lows in the lower 60s. West winds around 5 miles an hour. Saturday, mostly sunny through early afternoon, then becoming partly cloudy. Highs in the mid-80s. South winds 5 to 10 miles an hour. Once again, the forecast for today. Mostly cloudy with isolated showers through early afternoon, then partly cloudy late this afternoon. Highs in the upper 80s. Southwest winds 10 to 15 miles an hour. Gusts up to 30 miles an hour late this afternoon. Chance of rain 20%. Taking a look at the 3 through 7 day forecast for Indianapolis and central Indiana. For Saturday night, partly cloudy with isolated showers and thunderstorms through the late overnight, then numerous showers and scattered thunderstorms toward daybreak. Lows in the mid-60s. Chance of rain 60%. Sunday, partly cloudy. A chance of showers and thunderstorms through early afternoon, then a slight chance of showers late in the afternoon. Highs in the upper 70s. Chance of rain 50%. For Sunday night through Monday night, partly cloudy. Lows in the upper 50s. Highs in the mid-70s. Tuesday, partly cloudy. A chance of showers with a slight chance of thunderstorms late in the afternoon. Highs in the upper 70s. Chance of rain 40%. For Tuesday night, partly cloudy. A chance of showers with a slight chance of thunderstorms through the late overnight. Lows in the upper 50s. Chance of rain 30%. Wednesday, partly cloudy with a slight chance of showers. A slight chance of thunderstorms late in the afternoon. Highs in the upper 70s. Chance of rain 20%. The 8 to 14 day outlook for Thursday, June 18th through Wednesday, June 24th calls for temperatures to be near normal and precipitation to be above normal. Normal highs for the period are around 85 degrees and normal lows are around 65. The normal precipitation total for the 7 days is around 1.00 inches. At 6 a.m. at Indianapolis, it was cloudy. The temperature was 70 degrees, the dew point 66, and the relative humidity 87%. The wind was southwest at 12 miles an hour. The barometric pressure was 29.87 inches and rising. Around central Indiana, at Zionsville, rain was falling, with a temperature of 67. It was mostly cloudy, with a temperature of 74 at Muncie and 71 at Shelbyville.
It was cloudy, with a temperature of 69 at Anderson and 69 at Eagle Creek Air Park. Elsewhere across Indiana, at Terre Haute, rain was falling, with a temperature of 68. It was mostly cloudy, with a temperature of 69 at Fort Wayne, 74 at Bloomington, and 77 at Evansville. It was cloudy, with a temperature of 66 at South Bend, and 66 at Lafayette. Just outside Indiana, at St. Louis, rain was falling, with a temperature of 69. It was partly cloudy, with a temperature of 74 at Cincinnati, and 78 at Louisville. At Dayton, it was mostly cloudy, with a temperature of 77. It was cloudy, with a temperature of 66 at Chicago, and 67 at Champaign. Once again, at Indianapolis, it was 70 degrees with cloudy skies. This is NOAA All Hazards Radio KEC 74 in Indianapolis. And now a look at your forecast for Indianapolis and central Indiana. Today, mostly cloudy with isolated showers through early afternoon, then partly cloudy late this afternoon. Highs in the upper 80s. Southwest winds 10 to 15 miles an hour. Gusts up to 30 miles an hour late this afternoon. Chance of rain 20%. For tonight, partly cloudy with scattered thunderstorms. Showers through the late overnight, then scattered showers toward daybreak. Locally heavy rainfall possible through the late overnight. Lows in the upper 60s. Southwest winds 10 to 15 miles an hour with gusts up to 30 miles an hour, becoming west toward daybreak. Chance of rain 90%. Friday, sunny. Less humid with highs in the lower 80s. Northwest winds 5 to 10 miles an hour. For Friday night, clear. Lows in the lower 60s. West winds around 5 miles an hour. Saturday, mostly sunny through early afternoon, then becoming partly cloudy. Highs in the mid 80s. South winds 5 to 10 miles an hour. Once again, the forecast for today. Mostly cloudy with isolated showers through early afternoon, then partly cloudy late this afternoon. Highs in the upper 80s. Southwest winds 10 to 15 miles an hour. Gusts up to 30 miles an hour late this afternoon. Chance of rain 20%. The current time is 7:08 a.m. Eastern Daylight Time. Now here is the hazardous weather outlook for central Indiana. For the period today and tonight, scattered showers and thunderstorms are likely early this morning. Thunderstorms are expected again tonight with strong gusty winds, localized flooding, and cloud-to-ground lightning as the primary expected hazards include. Hot weather is expected today with highs in the lower 90s. Heat index between 100 and 105 degrees. And now the extended outlook for the period Friday through Wednesday. More storms are possible on Sunday through Tuesday. It is too soon to determine if these storms will be severe. Spotter information statement. Spotter activation may be needed this evening into the overnight. Taking a look at the 3 through 7 day forecast for Indianapolis and central Indiana. For Saturday night, partly cloudy with isolated showers and thunderstorms through the late overnight, then numerous showers and scattered thunderstorms toward daybreak. Lows in the mid-60s. Chance of rain 60%. Sunday, partly cloudy. A chance of showers and thunderstorms through early afternoon, then a slight chance of showers late in the afternoon. Highs in the upper 70s. Chance of rain 50%. For Sunday night through Monday night, partly cloudy. Lows in the upper 50s. Highs in the mid-70s. Tuesday, partly cloudy. A chance of showers with a slight chance of thunderstorms late in the afternoon. Highs in the upper 70s. Chance of rain 40%. For Tuesday night, partly cloudy. A chance of showers with a slight chance of thunderstorms through the late overnight. Lows in the upper 50s. Chance of rain 30%. Wednesday, partly cloudy with a slight chance of showers. A slight chance of thunderstorms late in the afternoon. Highs in the upper 70s. Chance of rain 20%. The 8 to 14 day outlook for Thursday, June 18th through Wednesday, June 24th.
calls for temperatures to be near normal and precipitation to be above normal. Normal highs for the period are around 85 degrees, and normal lows are around 65. The normal precipitation total for the 7 days is around 1.00 inches. This is NOAA All Hazards Radio KEC 74 in Indianapolis. And now a look at your forecast for Indianapolis and central Indiana. Today, mostly cloudy with isolated showers through early afternoon, then partly cloudy late this afternoon. Highs in the upper 80s. Southwest winds 10 to 15 miles an hour. Gusts up to 30 miles an hour late this afternoon. Chance of rain 20%. For tonight, partly cloudy with scattered thunderstorms. Showers through the late overnight, then scattered showers toward daybreak. Locally heavy rainfall possible through the late overnight. Lows in the upper 60s. Southwest winds 10 to 15 miles an hour with gusts up to 30 miles an hour, becoming west toward daybreak. Chance of rain 90%. Friday, sunny. Less humid with highs in the lower 80s. Northwest winds 5 to 10 miles an hour. For Friday night, clear. Lows in the lower 60s. West winds around 5 miles an hour. Saturday, mostly sunny through early afternoon, then becoming partly cloudy. Highs in the mid-80s. South winds 5 to 10 miles an hour. Once again, the forecast for today. Mostly cloudy with isolated showers through early afternoon, then partly cloudy late this afternoon. Highs in the upper 80s. Southwest winds 10 to 15 miles an hour. Gusts up to 30 miles an hour late this afternoon. Chance of rain 20%. Taking a look at the 3 through 7 day forecast for Indianapolis and central Indiana. For Saturday night, partly cloudy with isolated showers and thunderstorms through the late overnight, then numerous showers and scattered thunderstorms toward daybreak. Lows in the mid-60s. Chance of rain 60%. Sunday, partly cloudy. A chance of showers and thunderstorms through early afternoon, then a slight chance of showers late in the afternoon. Highs in the upper 70s. Chance of rain 50%. For Sunday night through Monday night, partly cloudy. Lows in the upper 50s. Highs in the mid-70s. Tuesday, partly cloudy. A chance of showers with a slight chance of thunderstorms late in the afternoon. Highs in the upper 70s. Chance of rain 40%. For Tuesday night, partly cloudy. A chance of showers with a slight chance of thunderstorms through the late overnight. Lows in the upper 50s. Chance of rain 30%. Wednesday, partly cloudy with a slight chance of showers. A slight chance of thunderstorms late in the afternoon. Highs in the upper 70s. Chance of rain 20%. The 8 to 14 day outlook for Thursday, June 18th through Wednesday, June 24th, calls for temperatures to be near normal and precipitation to be above normal. Normal highs for the period are around 85 degrees and normal lows are around 65. The normal precipitation total for the 7 days is around 1.00 inches. At 7 a.m. at Indianapolis, light rain was falling. The temperature was 69 degrees, the dew point 66, and the relative humidity 90%. The wind was southwest at 14 miles an hour. The barometric pressure was 29.86 inches and falling. Around central Indiana, rain was falling, with a temperature of 67 at Zionsville and 68 at Eagle Creek Air Park. At Muncie, it was mostly cloudy, with a temperature of 72. It was cloudy, with a temperature of 69 at Anderson and 73 at Shelbyville. Elsewhere across Indiana, rain was falling, with a temperature of 68 at Terre Haute and 69 at Bloomington. At Fort Wayne, it was mostly cloudy, with a temperature of 67. It was cloudy, with a temperature of 65 at South Bend, 67 at Lafayette, and 78 at Evansville. Just outside Indiana, skies ranged from partly cloudy to mostly cloudy. It was 67 at Chicago, 67 at Champaign, and 76 at Dayton. St. Louis reported 70, Cincinnati reported 74,
and Louisville reported 77. Once again, at Indianapolis, it was 69 degrees with light rain. This is NOAA All Hazards Radio KEC 74 in Indianapolis. And now a look at your forecast for Indianapolis and central Indiana. Today, mostly cloudy with isolated showers through early afternoon, then partly cloudy late this afternoon. Highs in the upper 80s. Southwest winds 10 to 15 miles an hour. Gusts up to 30 miles an hour late this afternoon. Chance of rain 20%. For tonight, partly cloudy with scattered thunderstorms. Showers through the late overnight, then scattered showers toward daybreak. Locally heavy rainfall possible through the late overnight. Lows in the upper 60s. Southwest winds 10 to 15 miles an hour with gusts up to 30 miles an hour, becoming west toward daybreak. Chance of rain 90%. Friday, sunny. Less humid with highs in the lower 80s. Northwest winds 5 to 10 miles an hour. For Friday night, clear. Lows in the lower 60s. West winds around 5 miles an hour. Saturday, mostly sunny through early afternoon, then becoming partly cloudy. Highs in the mid-80s. South winds 5 to 10 miles an hour. Once again, the forecast for today. Mostly cloudy with isolated showers through early afternoon, then partly cloudy late this afternoon. Highs in the upper 80s. Southwest winds 10 to 15 miles an hour. Gusts up to 30 miles an hour late this afternoon. Chance of rain 20%. Taking a look at the 3 through 7 day forecast for Indianapolis and central Indiana. For Saturday night, partly cloudy with isolated showers and thunderstorms through the late overnight, then numerous showers and scattered thunderstorms toward daybreak. Lows in the mid-60s. Chance of rain 60%. Sunday, partly cloudy. A chance of showers and thunderstorms through early afternoon, then a slight chance of showers late in the afternoon. Highs in the upper 70s. Chance of rain 50%. For Sunday night through Monday night, partly cloudy. Lows in the upper 50s. Highs in the mid-70s. Tuesday, partly cloudy. A chance of showers with a slight chance of thunderstorms late in the afternoon. Highs in the upper 70s. Chance of rain 40%. For Tuesday night, partly cloudy. A chance of showers with a slight chance of thunderstorms through the late overnight. Lows in the upper 50s. Chance of rain 30%. Wednesday, partly cloudy with a slight chance of showers. A slight chance of thunderstorms late in the afternoon. Highs in the upper 70s. Chance of rain 20%. The 8 to 14 day outlook for Thursday, June 18th through Wednesday, June 24th, calls for temperatures to be near normal and precipitation to be above normal. Normal highs for the period are around 85 degrees, and normal lows are around 65. The normal precipitation total for the 7 days is around 1.00 inches. At 7 a.m., at Indianapolis, light rain was falling. The temperature was 69 degrees, the dew point 66, and the relative humidity 90%. The wind was southwest at 14 miles an hour. The barometric pressure was 29.86 inches and falling. Around central Indiana, rain was falling, with a temperature of 67 at Zionsville and 68 at Eagle Creek Air Park. At Muncie, it was mostly cloudy, with a temperature of 72. It was cloudy, with a temperature of 69 at Anderson and 73 at Shelbyville. Elsewhere across Indiana, rain was falling, with a temperature of 68 at Terre Haute and 69 at Bloomington. At Fort Wayne, it was mostly cloudy, with a temperature of 67. It was cloudy, with a temperature of 65 at South Bend, 67 at Lafayette, and 78 at Evansville. Just outside Indiana, skies ranged from partly cloudy to mostly cloudy. It was 67 at Chicago, 67 at Champaign, and 76 at Dayton. St. Louis reported 70, Cincinnati reported 74, and Louisville reported 77. Once again, at Indianapolis, it was 69 degrees with light rain.
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And now a look at your forecast for Indianapolis and central Indiana. Today, mostly cloudy with isolated showers through early afternoon, then partly cloudy late this afternoon. Highs in the upper 80s. Southwest winds 10 to 15 miles an hour. Gusts up to 30 miles an hour late this afternoon. Chance of rain 20%. For tonight, partly cloudy with scattered thunderstorms. Showers through the late overnight, then scattered showers toward daybreak. Locally heavy rainfall possible through the late overnight. Lows in the upper 60s. Southwest winds 10 to 15 miles an hour with gusts up to 30 miles an hour, becoming west toward daybreak. Chance of rain 90%. Friday. Sunny. Less humid with highs in the lower 80s. Northwest winds 5 to 10 miles an hour. For Friday night. Clear. Lows in the lower 60s. West winds around 5 miles an hour. Saturday. Mostly sunny through early afternoon, then becoming partly cloudy. Highs in the mid-80s. South winds 5 to 10 miles an hour. Once again, the forecast for today. Mostly cloudy with isolated showers through early afternoon, then partly cloudy late this afternoon. Highs in the upper 80s. Southwest winds 10 to 15 miles an hour. Gusts up to 30 miles an hour late this afternoon. Chance of rain 20%. Taking a look at the 3 through 7 day forecast for Indianapolis and central Indiana. For Saturday night, partly cloudy with isolated showers and thunderstorms through the late overnight, then numerous showers and scattered thunderstorms toward daybreak. Lows in the mid-60s. Chance of rain 60%. Sunday, partly cloudy. A chance of showers and thunderstorms through early afternoon, then a slight chance of showers late in the afternoon. Highs in the upper 70s. Chance of rain 50%. For Sunday night through Monday night, partly cloudy. Lows in the upper 50s. Highs in the mid-70s. Tuesday, partly cloudy. A chance of showers with a slight chance of thunderstorms late in the afternoon. Highs in the upper 70s. Chance of rain 40%. For Tuesday night, partly cloudy. A chance of showers with a slight chance of thunderstorms through the late overnight. Lows in the upper 50s. Chance of rain 30%. Wednesday, partly cloudy with a slight chance of showers. A slight chance of thunderstorms late in the afternoon. Highs in the upper 70s. Chance of rain 20%. The current time is 7:23 a.m. Eastern Daylight Time. The 8 to 14 day outlook for Thursday, June 18th through Wednesday, June 24th, calls for temperatures to be near normal and precipitation to be above normal. Normal highs for the period are around 85 degrees and normal lows are around 65. The normal precipitation total for the 7 days is around 1.00 inches. At 7 a.m., at Indianapolis, light rain was falling. The temperature was 69 degrees, the dew point 66, and the relative humidity 90%. The wind was southwest at 14 miles an hour. The barometric pressure was 29.86 inches and falling. Around central Indiana, rain was falling, with a temperature of 67 at Zionsville and 68 at Eagle Creek Air Park. At Muncie, it was mostly cloudy, with a temperature of 72. It was cloudy, with a temperature of 69 at Anderson and 73 at Shelbyville. Elsewhere across Indiana, rain was falling, with a temperature of 68 at Terre Haute and 69 at Bloomington. At Fort Wayne, it was mostly cloudy, with a temperature of 67. It was cloudy, with a temperature of 65 at South Bend, 67 at Lafayette, and 78 at Evansville. Just outside Indiana, skies ranged from partly cloudy to mostly cloudy. It was 67 at Chicago, 67 at Champaign, and 76 at Dayton. St. Louis reported 70, Cincinnati reported 74, and Louisville reported 77. Once again, at Indianapolis, it was 69 degrees with light rain.
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And now a look at your forecast for Indianapolis and central Indiana. Today, mostly cloudy with isolated showers through early afternoon, then partly cloudy late this afternoon. Highs in the upper 80s. Southwest winds 10 to 15 miles an hour. Gusts up to 30 miles an hour late this afternoon. Chance of rain 20%. For tonight, partly cloudy with scattered thunderstorms. Showers through the late overnight, then scattered showers toward daybreak. Locally heavy rainfall possible through the late overnight. Lows in the upper 60s. Southwest winds 10 to 15 miles an hour with gusts up to 30 miles an hour, becoming west toward daybreak. Chance of rain 90%. Friday. Sunny. Less humid with highs in the lower 80s. Northwest winds 5 to 10 miles an hour. For Friday night. Clear. Lows in the lower 60s. West winds around 5 miles an hour. Saturday. Mostly sunny through early afternoon, then becoming partly cloudy. Highs in the mid-80s. South winds 5 to 10 miles an hour. Once again, the forecast for today. Mostly cloudy with isolated showers through early afternoon, then partly cloudy late this afternoon. Highs in the upper 80s. Southwest winds 10 to 15 miles an hour. Gusts up to 30 miles an hour late this afternoon. Chance of rain 20%. Taking a look at the 3 through 7 day forecast for Indianapolis and central Indiana. For Saturday night, partly cloudy with isolated showers and thunderstorms through the late overnight, then numerous showers and scattered thunderstorms toward daybreak. Lows in the mid-60s. Chance of rain 60%. Sunday, partly cloudy. A chance of showers and thunderstorms through early afternoon, then a slight chance of showers late in the afternoon. Highs in the upper 70s. Chance of rain 50%. For Sunday night through Monday night, partly cloudy. Lows in the upper 50s. Highs in the mid-70s. Tuesday, partly cloudy. A chance of showers with a slight chance of thunderstorms late in the afternoon. Highs in the upper 70s. Chance of rain 40%. For Tuesday night, partly cloudy. A chance of showers with a slight chance of thunderstorms through the late overnight. Lows in the upper 50s. Chance of rain 30%. Wednesday, partly cloudy with a slight chance of showers. A slight chance of thunderstorms late in the afternoon. Highs in the upper 70s. Chance of rain 20%. Now here is the hazardous weather outlook for central Indiana. For the period today and tonight, scattered showers and thunderstorms are likely early this morning. Thunderstorms are expected again tonight with strong gusty winds, localized flooding, and cloud-to-ground lightning as the primary expected hazards include. Hot weather is expected today with highs in the lower 90s. Heat index between 100 and 105 degrees. And now the extended outlook for the period Friday through Wednesday. More storms are possible on Sunday through Tuesday. It is too soon to determine if these storms will be severe. Spotter information statement. Spotter activation may be needed this evening into the overnight. The 8 to 14 day outlook for Thursday, June 18th through Wednesday, June 24th, calls for temperatures to be near normal and precipitation to be above normal. Normal highs for the period are around 85 degrees, and normal lows are around 65. The normal precipitation total for the 7 days is around 1.00 inches. At 7 a.m., at Indianapolis, light rain was falling. The temperature was 69 degrees, the dew point 66, and the relative humidity 90%. The wind was southwest at 14 miles an hour. The barometric pressure was 29.86 inches and falling. Around central Indiana, rain was falling, with a temperature of 67 at Zionsville and 68 at Eagle Creek Air Park. At Muncie, it was mostly cloudy, with a temperature of 72. It was cloudy, with a temperature of 69 at Anderson and 73 at Shelbyville.
Elsewhere across Indiana, rain was falling, with a temperature of 68 at Terre Haute and 69 at Bloomington. At Fort Wayne, it was mostly cloudy, with a temperature of 67. It was cloudy, with a temperature of 65 at South Bend, 67 at Lafayette, and 78 at Evansville. Just outside Indiana, skies ranged from partly cloudy to mostly cloudy. It was 67 at Chicago, 67 at Champaign, and 76 at Dayton. St. Louis reported 70, Cincinnati reported 74, and Louisville reported 77. Once again, at Indianapolis it was 69 degrees with light rain. The Indianapolis climate summary for yesterday, June 10, 2026. Yesterday's high temperature was 90 degrees. The normal high is 81. Yesterday's low temperature was 72 degrees. The normal low is 62. No precipitation fell yesterday, which leaves the monthly total at 1.07 inches. This is 0.55 inches below the normal amount of 1.62 inches for June. The total precipitation for the year still stands at 21.99 inches, which is 2.04 inches above normal. No snow fell yesterday, which brings the monthly total to 0.0 inches. The total snowfall since July 1st still stands at 29.9 inches. There were no heating degree days yesterday. This leaves the monthly total at zero. The yearly total since July 1st is 4,734. There were 16 cooling degree days yesterday. This brings the monthly total to 98. The yearly total since January 1st is 239. The record high for today is 96, which occurred in 1933, and the record low is 41, which occurred in 1980. Sunrise today is at 6:17 a.m. and sunset is at 9:13 p.m. This is NOAA All Hazards Radio KEC 74 in Indianapolis. And now a look at your forecast for Indianapolis and central Indiana. Today, mostly cloudy with isolated showers through early afternoon, then partly cloudy late this afternoon. Highs in the upper 80s. Southwest winds 10 to 15 miles an hour. Gusts up to 30 miles an hour late this afternoon. Chance of rain 20%. For tonight, partly cloudy with scattered thunderstorms. Showers through the late overnight, then scattered showers toward daybreak. Locally heavy rainfall possible through the late overnight. Lows in the upper 60s. Southwest winds 10 to 15 miles an hour with gusts up to 30 miles an hour, becoming west toward daybreak. Chance of rain 90%. Friday. Sunny. Less humid with highs in the lower 80s. Northwest winds 5 to 10 miles an hour. For Friday night, clear. Lows in the lower 60s. West winds around 5 miles an hour. Saturday. Mostly sunny through early afternoon, then becoming partly cloudy. Highs in the mid 80s. South winds 5 to 10 miles an hour. Once again, the forecast for today. Mostly cloudy with isolated showers through early afternoon, then partly cloudy late this afternoon. Highs in the upper 80s. Southwest winds 10 to 15 miles an hour. Gusts up to 30 miles an hour late this afternoon. Chance of rain 20%. Taking a look at the 3-7 day forecast for Indianapolis and central Indiana. For Saturday night, partly cloudy with isolated showers and thunderstorms through the late overnight, then numerous showers and scattered thunderstorms toward daybreak. Lows in the mid-60s. Chance of rain 60%. Sunday. Partly cloudy. A chance of showers and thunderstorms through early afternoon, then a slight chance of showers late in the afternoon. Highs in the upper 70s. Chance of rain 50%. For Sunday night through Monday night. Partly cloudy. Lows in the upper 50s. Highs in the mid-70s. Tuesday. Partly cloudy. A chance of showers with a slight chance of thunderstorms late in the afternoon. Highs in the upper 70s. Chance of rain 40%. For Tuesday night. Partly cloudy. A chance of showers with a slight chance of thunderstorms through the late overnight. Lows in the upper 50s. Chance of rain 30%.
Wednesday, partly cloudy with a slight chance of showers. A slight chance of thunderstorms late in the afternoon. Highs in the upper 70s. Chance of rain 20%. The 8 to 14 day outlook for Thursday, June 18th through Wednesday, June 24th, calls for temperatures to be near normal and precipitation to be above normal. Normal highs for

Muncie, it was mostly cloudy, with a temperature of 72. It was cloudy, with a temperature of 69 at Anderson and 73 at Shelbyville. Elsewhere across Indiana, rain was falling, with a temperature of 68 at Terre Haute and 69 at Bloomington. At Fort Wayne, it was mostly cloudy, with a temperature of 67. It was cloudy, with a temperature of 65 at South Bend, 67 at Lafayette, and 78 at Evansville. Just outside Indiana, skies ranged from partly cloudy to mostly cloudy. It was 67 at Chicago, 67 at Champaign, and 76 at Dayton. St. Louis reported 70, Cincinnati reported 74, and Louisville reported 77. Once again, at Indianapolis, it was 69 degrees with light rain. The Indianapolis climate summary for yesterday, June 10, 2026. Yesterday's high temperature was 19 degrees. The normal high is 81. Yesterday's low temperature was 72 degrees. The normal low is 62. No precipitation fell yesterday, which leaves the monthly total at 1.07 inches. This is 0.55 inches below the normal amount of 1.62 inches for June. The total precipitation for the year still stands at 21.99 inches, which is 2.04 inches above normal. No snow fell yesterday, which brings the monthly total to 0.0 inches. The total snowfall since July 1st still stands at 29.9 inches. There were no heating degree days yesterday. This leaves the monthly total at zero. The yearly total since July 1st is 4,734. There were 16 cooling degree days yesterday. This brings the monthly total to 98. The yearly total since January 1st is 239. The record high for today is 96, which occurred in 1933, and the record low is 41, which occurred in 1980. Sunrise today is at 6:17 a.m. and sunset is at 9:13 p.m. The current time is 7:38 a.m. Eastern Daylight Time. This is NOAA All Hazards Radio KEC 74 in Indianapolis. And now a look at your forecast for Indianapolis and central Indiana. Today, mostly cloudy with isolated showers through early afternoon, then partly cloudy late this afternoon. Highs in the upper 80s. Southwest winds 10 to 15 miles an hour. Gusts up to 30 miles an hour late this afternoon. Chance of rain 20%. For tonight, partly cloudy with scattered thunderstorms. Showers through the late overnight, then scattered showers toward daybreak. Locally heavy rainfall possible through the late overnight. Lows in the upper 60s. Southwest winds 10 to 15 miles an hour with gusts up to 30 miles an hour, becoming west toward daybreak. Chance of rain 90%. Friday, sunny. Less humid with highs in the lower 80s. Northwest winds 5 to 10 miles an hour. For Friday night, clear. Lows in the lower 60s. West winds around 5 miles an hour. Saturday, mostly sunny through early afternoon, then becoming partly cloudy. Highs in the mid-80s. South winds 5 to 10 miles an hour. Once again, the forecast for today. Mostly cloudy with isolated showers through early afternoon, then partly cloudy late this afternoon. Highs in the upper 80s. Southwest winds 10 to 15 miles an hour. Gusts up to 30 miles an hour late this afternoon. Chance of rain 20%. Taking a look at the 3 through 7 day forecast for Indianapolis and central Indiana. For Saturday night, partly cloudy with isolated showers and thunderstorms through the late overnight, then numerous showers and scattered thunderstorms toward daybreak. Lows in the mid-60s. Chance of rain 60%. Sunday, partly cloudy. A chance of showers and thunderstorms through early afternoon, then a slight chance of showers late in the afternoon. Highs in the upper 70s. Chance of rain 50%. For Sunday night through Monday night, partly cloudy. Lows in the upper 50s. Highs in the mid-70s. Tuesday, partly cloudy. A chance of showers with a slight chance of thunderstorms late in the afternoon. Highs in the upper 70s.

chance of rain 40%. For Tuesday night, partly cloudy. A chance of showers with a slight chance of thunderstorms through the late overnight. Lows in the upper 50s. Chance of rain 30%. Wednesday, partly cloudy with a slight chance of showers. A slight chance of thunderstorms late in the afternoon. Highs in the upper 70s. Chance of rain 20%. The 8 to 14 day outlook for Thursday, June 18th through Wednesday, June 24th, calls for temperatures to be near normal and precipitation to be above normal. Normal highs for the period are around 85 degrees and normal lows are around 65. The normal precipitation total for the 7 days is around 1.00 inches. At 7 a.m. at Indianapolis, light rain was falling. The temperature was 69 degrees, the dew point 66, and the relative humidity 90%. The wind was southwest at 14 miles an hour. The barometric pressure was 29.86 inches and falling. Around central Indiana, rain was falling, with a temperature of 67 at Zionsville and 68 at Eagle Creek Air Park. At Muncie, it was mostly cloudy, with a temperature of 72. It was cloudy, with a temperature of 69 at Anderson and 73 at Shelbyville. Elsewhere across Indiana, rain was falling, with a temperature of 68 at Terre Haute and 69 at Bloomington. At Fort Wayne, it was mostly cloudy, with a temperature of 67. It was cloudy, with a temperature of 65 at South Bend, 67 at Lafayette, and 78 at Evansville. Just outside Indiana, skies ranged from partly cloudy to mostly cloudy. It was 67 at Chicago, 67 at Champaign, and 76 at Dayton. St. Louis reported 70, Cincinnati reported 74, and Louisville reported 77. Once again, at Indianapolis, it was 69 degrees with light rain. The Indianapolis climate summary for yesterday, June 10, 2026. Yesterday's high temperature was 90 degrees. The normal high is 81. Yesterday's low temperature was 72 degrees. The normal low is 62. No precipitation fell yesterday, which leaves the monthly total at 1.07 inches. This is 0.55 inches below the normal amount of 1.62 inches for June. The total precipitation for the year still stands at 21.99 inches, which is 2.04 inches above normal. No snow fell yesterday, which brings the monthly total to 0.0 inches. The total snowfall since July 1st still stands at 29.9 inches. There were no heating degree days yesterday. This leaves the monthly total at zero. The yearly total since July 1st is 4,734. There were 16 cooling degree days yesterday. This brings the monthly total to 98. The yearly total since January 1st is 239. The record high for today is 96, which occurred in 1933, and the record low is 41, which occurred in 1980. Sunrise today is at 6:17 a.m. and sunset is at 9:13 p.m. This is NOAA All Hazards Radio KEC 74 in Indianapolis. And now a look at your forecast for Indianapolis and central Indiana. Today, mostly cloudy with isolated showers through early afternoon, then partly cloudy late this afternoon. Highs in the upper 80s. Southwest winds 10 to 15 miles an hour. Gusts up to 30 miles an hour late this afternoon. Chance of rain 20%. For tonight, partly cloudy with scattered thunderstorms. Showers through the late overnight, then scattered showers toward daybreak. Locally heavy rainfall possible through the late overnight. Lows in the upper 60s. Southwest winds 10 to 15 miles an hour with gusts up to 30 miles an hour, becoming west toward daybreak. Chance of rain 90%. Friday, sunny. Less humid with highs in the lower 80s. Northwest winds 5 to 10 miles an hour. For Friday night, clear. Lows in the lower 60s. West winds around 5 miles an hour. Saturday, mostly sunny through early afternoon, then becoming partly cloudy. Highs in the mid 80s. South winds 5 to 10 miles an hour. Once again,
The forecast for today: mostly cloudy with isolated showers through early afternoon, then partly cloudy late this afternoon. Highs in the upper 80s. Southwest winds 10 to 15 miles an hour. Gusts up to 30 miles an hour late this afternoon. Chance of rain 20%. Taking a look at the 3 through 7 day forecast for Indianapolis and central Indiana. For Saturday night: partly cloudy with isolated showers and thunderstorms through the late overnight, then numerous showers and scattered thunderstorms toward daybreak. Lows in the mid-60s. Chance of rain 60%. Sunday: partly cloudy. A chance of showers and thunderstorms through early afternoon, then a slight chance of showers late in the afternoon. Highs in the upper 70s. Chance of rain 50%. For Sunday night through Monday night: partly cloudy. Lows in the upper 50s. Highs in the mid-70s. Tuesday: partly cloudy. A chance of showers with a slight chance of thunderstorms late in the afternoon. Highs in the upper 70s. Chance of rain 40%. For Tuesday night: partly cloudy. A chance of showers with a slight chance of thunderstorms through the late overnight. Lows in the upper 50s. Chance of rain 30%. Wednesday: partly cloudy with a slight chance of showers. A slight chance of thunderstorms late in the afternoon. Highs in the upper 70s. Chance of rain 20%. The 8 to 14 day outlook for Thursday, June 18th through Wednesday, June 24th, calls for temperatures to be near normal and precipitation to be above normal. Normal highs for the period are around 85 degrees, and normal lows are around 65. The normal precipitation total for the 7 days is around 1.00 inches. Now here is the hazardous weather outlook for central Indiana. For the period today and tonight: scattered showers and thunderstorms are likely early this morning. Thunderstorms are expected again tonight with strong gusty winds, localized flooding, and cloud-to-ground lightning as the primary expected hazards include. Hot weather is expected today with highs in the lower 90s. Heat index between 100 and 105 degrees. And now the extended outlook for the period Friday through Wednesday. More storms are possible on Sunday through Tuesday. It is too soon to determine if these storms will be severe. Spotter information statement: spotter activation may be needed this evening into the overnight. At 7 a.m., at Indianapolis, light rain was falling. The temperature was 69 degrees, the dew point 66, and the relative humidity 90%. The wind was southwest at 14 miles an hour. The barometric pressure was 29.86 inches and falling. Around central Indiana, rain was falling, with a temperature of 67 at Zionsville and 68 at Eagle Creek Air Park. At Muncie, it was mostly cloudy, with a temperature of 72. It was cloudy, with a temperature of 69 at Anderson and 73 at Shelbyville. Elsewhere across Indiana, rain was falling, with a temperature of 68 at Terre Haute and 69 at Bloomington. At Fort Wayne, it was mostly cloudy, with a temperature of 67. It was cloudy, with a temperature of 65 at South Bend, 67 at Lafayette, and 78 at Evansville. Just outside Indiana, skies ranged from partly cloudy to mostly cloudy. It was 67 at Chicago, 67 at Champaign, and 76 at Dayton. St. Louis reported 70, Cincinnati reported 74, and Louisville reported 77. Once again, at Indianapolis, it was 69 degrees with light rain. The Indianapolis climate summary for yesterday, June 10, 2026. Yesterday's high temperature was 90 degrees. The normal high is 81. Yesterday's low temperature was 72 degrees. The normal low is 62. No precipitation fell yesterday, which leaves the monthly total at 1.07 inches. This is 0.55 inches below the normal amount of 1.62 inches for June. The total precipitation for the year still stands at 21.99 inches, which is 2.04 inches above normal. No snow fell yesterday, which brings the monthly total to 0.0 inches. The total snowfall since July 1st still stands at 29.9 inches.
There were no heating degree days yesterday. This leaves the monthly total at zero. The yearly total since July 1st is 4,734. There were 16 cooling degree days yesterday. This brings the monthly total to 98. The yearly total since January 1st is 239. The record high for today is 96, which occurred in 1933, and the record low is 41, which occurred in 1980. Sunrise today is at 6:17 a.m. and sunset is at 9:13 p.m. This is NOAA All Hazards Radio KEC 74 in Indianapolis. And now a look at your forecast for Indianapolis and central Indiana. Today, mostly cloudy with isolated showers through early afternoon, then partly cloudy late this afternoon. Highs in the upper 80s. Southwest winds 10 to 15 miles an hour. Gusts up to 30 miles an hour late this afternoon. Chance of rain 20%. For tonight, partly cloudy with scattered thunderstorms. Showers through the late overnight, then scattered showers toward daybreak. Locally heavy rainfall possible through the late overnight. Lows in the upper 60s. Southwest winds 10 to 15 miles an hour with gusts up to 30 miles an hour, becoming west toward daybreak. Chance of rain 90%. Friday. Sunny. Less humid with highs in the lower 80s. Northwest winds 5 to 10 miles an hour. For Friday night. Clear. Lows in the lower 60s. West winds around 5 miles an hour. Saturday. Mostly sunny through early afternoon, then becoming partly cloudy. Highs in the mid-80s. South winds 5 to 10 miles an hour. Once again, the forecast for today. Mostly cloudy with isolated showers through early afternoon, then partly cloudy late this afternoon. Highs in the upper 80s. Southwest winds 10 to 15 miles an hour. Gusts up to 30 miles an hour late this afternoon. Chance of rain 20%. The current time is 7:53 a.m. Eastern Daylight Time. Taking a look at the 3-7 day forecast for Indianapolis and central Indiana. For Saturday night, partly cloudy with isolated showers and thunderstorms through the late overnight, then numerous showers and scattered thunderstorms toward daybreak. Lows in the mid-60s. Chance of rain 60%. Sunday, partly cloudy. A chance of showers and thunderstorms through early afternoon, then a slight chance of showers late in the afternoon. Highs in the upper 70s. Chance of rain 50%. For Sunday night through Monday night, partly cloudy. Lows in the upper 50s. Highs in the mid-70s. Tuesday, partly cloudy. A chance of showers with a slight chance of thunderstorms late in the afternoon. Highs in the upper 70s. Chance of rain 40%. For Tuesday night, partly cloudy. A chance of showers with a slight chance of thunderstorms through the late overnight. Lows in the upper 50s. Chance of rain 30%. Wednesday. Partly cloudy with a slight chance of showers. A slight chance of thunderstorms late in the afternoon. Highs in the upper 70s. Chance of rain 20%. The 8 to 14 day outlook for Thursday, June 18th through Wednesday, June 24th. Calls for temperatures to be near normal and precipitation to be above normal. Normal highs for the period are around 85 degrees and normal lows are around 65. The normal precipitation total for the 7 days is around 1.00 inches. At 7 a.m. at Indianapolis, light rain was falling. The temperature was 69 degrees, the dew point 66, and the relative humidity 90%. The wind was southwest at 14 miles an hour. The barometric pressure was 29.86 inches and falling. Around central Indiana, rain was falling, with a temperature of 67 at Zionsville and 68 at Eagle Creek Air Park. At Muncie, it was mostly cloudy, with a temperature of 72. It was cloudy, with a temperature of 69 at Anderson and 73 at Shelbyville. Elsewhere across Indiana, rain was falling, with a temperature of 68 at Terre Haute and 69 at Bloomington. At Fort Wayne, it was mostly cloudy, with a temperature
temperature of 67. It was cloudy, with a temperature of 65 at South Bend, 67 at Lafayette, and 78 at Evansville. Just outside Indiana, skies ranged from partly cloudy to mostly cloudy. It was 67 at Chicago, 67 at Champaign, and 76 at Dayton. St. Louis reported 70, Cincinnati reported 74, and Louisville reported 77. Once again, at Indianapolis it was 69 degrees with light rain. The Indianapolis climate summary for yesterday, June 10, 2026. Yesterday's high temperature was 90 degrees. The normal high is 81. Yesterday's low temperature was 72 degrees. The normal low is 62. No precipitation fell yesterday, which leaves the monthly total at 1.07 inches. This is 0.55 inches below the normal amount of 1.62 inches for June. The total precipitation for the year still stands at 21.99 inches, which is 2.04 inches above normal. No snow fell yesterday, which brings the monthly total to 0.0 inches. The total snowfall since July 1st still stands at 29.9 inches. There were no heating degree days yesterday. This leaves the monthly total at zero. The yearly total since July 1st is 4,734. There were 16 cooling degree days yesterday. This brings the monthly total to 98. The yearly total since January 1st is 239. The record high for today is 96, which occurred in 1933, and the record low is 41, which occurred in 1980. Sunrise today is at 6:17 a.m. and sunset is at 9:13 p.m. This is NOAA All Hazards Radio KEC 74 in Indianapolis. And now a look at your forecast for Indianapolis and central Indiana. Today, mostly cloudy with isolated showers through early afternoon, then partly cloudy late this afternoon. Highs in the upper 80s. Southwest winds 10 to 15 miles an hour. Gusts up to 30 miles an hour late this afternoon. Chance of rain 20%. For tonight, partly cloudy with scattered thunderstorms. Showers through the late overnight, then scattered showers toward daybreak. Locally heavy rainfall possible through the late overnight. Lows in the upper 60s. Southwest winds 10 to 15 miles an hour with gusts up to 30 miles an hour, becoming west toward daybreak. Chance of rain 90%. Friday. Sunny. Less humid with highs in the lower 80s. Northwest winds 5 to 10 miles an hour. For Friday night, clear, lows in the lower 60s, west winds around 5 miles an hour. Saturday, mostly sunny through early afternoon, then becoming partly cloudy, highs in the mid-80s, south winds 5 to 10 miles an hour. Once again, the forecast for today, mostly cloudy with isolated showers through early afternoon, then partly cloudy late this afternoon. Highs in the upper 80s. Southwest winds 10 to 15 miles an hour. Gusts up to 30 miles an hour late this afternoon. Chance of rain 20%. Taking a look at the 3 through 7 day forecast for Indianapolis and central Indiana. For Saturday night, partly cloudy with isolated showers and thunderstorms through the late overnight, then numerous showers and scattered thunderstorms toward daybreak. Lows in the mid-60s. Chance of rain 60%. Sunday. Partly cloudy. A chance of showers and thunderstorms through early afternoon. Then a slight chance of showers late in the afternoon. Highs in the upper 70s. Chance of rain 50%. For Sunday night through Monday night. Partly cloudy. Lows in the upper 50s. Highs in the mid-70s. Tuesday. Partly cloudy. A chance of showers with a slight chance of thunderstorms late in the afternoon. Highs in the upper 70s. Chance of rain 40%. For Tuesday night, partly cloudy. A chance of showers with a slight chance of thunderstorms through the late overnight. Lows in the upper 50s. Chance of rain 30%. Wednesday, partly cloudy with a slight chance of showers. A slight chance of thunderstorms late in the afternoon. Highs in the upper 70s.
chance of rain 20%. The 8 to 14 day outlook for Thursday, June 18th through Wednesday, June 24th calls for temperatures to be near normal and precipitation to be above normal. Normal highs for the period are around 85 degrees and normal lows are around 65. The normal precipitation total for the 7 days is around 1.00 inches. At 7 a.m. at Indianapolis, light rain was falling. The temperature was 69 degrees, the dew point 66, and the relative humidity 90%. The wind was southwest at 14 miles an hour. The barometric pressure was 29.86 inches and falling. Around central Indiana, rain was falling, with a temperature of 67 at Zionsville and 68 at Eagle Creek Air Park. At Muncie, it was mostly cloudy, with a temperature of 72. It was cloudy, with a temperature of 69 at Anderson and 73 at Shelbyville. Elsewhere across Indiana, rain was falling, with a temperature of 68 at Terre Haute and 69 at Bloomington. At Fort Wayne, it was mostly cloudy, with a temperature of 67. It was cloudy, with a temperature of 65 at South Bend, 67 at Lafayette, and 78 at Evansville. Just outside Indiana, skies ranged from partly cloudy to mostly cloudy. It was 67 at Chicago, 67 at Champaign, and 76 at Dayton. St. Louis reported 70, Cincinnati reported 74, and Louisville reported 77. Once again, at Indianapolis, it was 69 degrees with light rain. The Indianapolis climate summary for yesterday, June 10, 2026. Yesterday's high temperature was 90 degrees. The normal high is 81. Yesterday's low temperature was 72 degrees. The normal low is 62. No precipitation fell yesterday, which leaves the monthly total at 1.07 inches. This is 0.55 inches below the normal amount of 1.62 inches for June. The total precipitation for the year still stands at 21.99 inches, which is 2.04 inches above normal. No snow fell yesterday, which brings the monthly total to 0.0 inches. The total snowfall since July 1st still stands at 29.9 inches. There were no heating degree days yesterday. This leaves the monthly total at zero. The yearly total since July 1st is 4,734. There were 16 cooling degree days yesterday. This brings the monthly total to 98. The yearly total since January 1st is 239. The record high for today is 96, which occurred in 1933, and the record low is 41, which occurred in 1980. Sunrise today is at 6:17 a.m. and sunset is at 9:13 p.m. This is NOAA All Hazards Radio KEC 74 in Indianapolis. And now a look at your forecast for Indianapolis and central Indiana. Today, mostly cloudy with isolated showers through early afternoon, then partly cloudy late this afternoon. Highs in the upper 80s. Southwest winds 10 to 15 miles an hour. Gusts up to 30 miles an hour late this afternoon. Chance of rain 20%. For tonight, partly cloudy with scattered thunderstorms. Showers through the late overnight, then scattered showers toward daybreak. Locally heavy rainfall possible through the late overnight. Lows in the upper 60s. Southwest winds 10 to 15 miles an hour with gusts up to 30 miles an hour, becoming west toward daybreak. Chance of rain 90%. Friday, sunny. Less humid with highs in the lower 80s. Northwest winds 5 to 10 miles an hour. For Friday night, clear. Lows in the lower 60s. West winds around 5 miles an hour. Saturday, mostly sunny through early afternoon, then becoming partly cloudy. Highs in the mid 80s. South winds 5 to 10 miles an hour. Once again, the forecast for today. Mostly cloudy with isolated showers through early afternoon, then partly cloudy late this afternoon. Highs in the upper 80s. Southwest winds 10 to 15 miles an hour. Gusts up to 30 miles an hour late this afternoon. Chance of rain 20%.
taking a look at the 3 through 7 day forecast for Indianapolis and central Indiana. For Saturday night, partly cloudy with isolated showers and thunderstorms through the late overnight, then numerous showers and scattered thunderstorms toward daybreak. Lows in the mid-60s. Chance of rain 60%. Sunday, partly cloudy. A chance of showers and thunderstorms through early afternoon, then a slight chance of showers late in the afternoon. Highs in the upper 70s. Chance of rain 50%. For Sunday night through Monday night, partly cloudy. Lows in the upper 50s. Highs in the mid-70s. Tuesday, partly cloudy. A chance of showers with a slight chance of thunderstorms late in the afternoon. Highs in the upper 70s. Chance of rain 40%. For Tuesday night, partly cloudy. A chance of showers with a slight chance of thunderstorms through the late overnight. Lows in the upper 50s. Chance of rain 30%. Wednesday, partly cloudy with a slight chance of showers. A slight chance of thunderstorms late in the afternoon. Highs in the upper 70s. Chance of rain 20%. The 8 to 14 day outlook for Thursday, June 18th through Wednesday, June 24th, calls for temperatures to be near normal and precipitation to be above normal. Normal highs for the period are around 85 degrees, and normal lows are around 65. The normal precipitation total for the 7 days is around 1.00 inches. At 7 a.m., at Indianapolis, light rain was falling. The temperature was 69 degrees, the dew point 66, and the relative humidity 90%. The wind was southwest at 14 miles an hour. The barometric pressure was 29.86 inches and falling. Around central Indiana, rain was falling, with a temperature of 67 at Zionsville and 68 at Eagle Creek Air Park. At Muncie, it was mostly cloudy, with a temperature of 72. It was cloudy, with a temperature of 69 at Anderson and 73 at Shelbyville. Elsewhere across Indiana, rain was falling, with a temperature of 68 at Terre Haute and 69 at Bloomington. At Fort Wayne, it was mostly cloudy, with a temperature of 67. It was cloudy, with a temperature of 65 at South Bend, 67 at Lafayette, and 78 at Evansville. Just outside Indiana, skies ranged from partly cloudy to mostly cloudy. It was 67 at Chicago, 67 at Champaign, and 76 at Dayton. St. Louis reported 70, Cincinnati reported 74, and Louisville reported 77. Once again, at Indianapolis it was 69 degrees with light rain. The current time is 8:09 a.m. Eastern Daylight Time. Now here is the hazardous weather outlook for central Indiana. For the period today and tonight, scattered showers and thunderstorms are likely early this morning. Thunderstorms are expected again tonight with strong gusty winds, localized flooding, and cloud-to-ground lightning as the primary expected hazards include. Hot weather is expected today with highs in the lower 90s. Heat index between 100 and 105 degrees. And now the extended outlook for the period Friday through Wednesday. More storms are possible on Sunday through Tuesday. It is too soon to determine if these storms will be severe. Spotter information statement. Spotter activation may be needed this evening into the overnight. The Indianapolis climate summary for yesterday, June 10, 2026. Yesterday's high temperature was 90 degrees. The normal high is 81. Yesterday's low temperature was 72 degrees. The normal low is 62. No precipitation fell yesterday, which leaves the monthly total at 1.07 inches. This is 0.55 inches below the normal amount of 1.62 inches for June. The total precipitation for the year still stands at 21.99 inches, which is 2.04 inches above normal. No snow fell yesterday, which brings the monthly total to 0.0 inches. The total snowfall since July 1st still stands at 29.9 inches. There were no heating degree days yesterday. This leaves the monthly total at zero. The yearly total since July 1st is 4,734. There were 16 cooling degree days yesterday.
This brings the monthly total to 98. The yearly total since January 1st is 239. The record high for today is 96, which occurred in 1933, and the record low is 41, which occurred in 1980. Sunrise today is at 6:17 a.m. and sunset is at 9:13 p.m. This is NOAA All Hazards Radio KEC 74 in Indianapolis. And now a look at your forecast for Indianapolis and central Indiana. Today, mostly cloudy with isolated showers through early afternoon, then partly cloudy late this afternoon. Highs in the upper 80s. Southwest winds 10 to 15 miles an hour. Gusts up to 30 miles an hour late this afternoon. Chance of rain 20%. For tonight, partly cloudy with scattered thunderstorms. Showers through the late overnight, then scattered showers toward daybreak. Locally heavy rainfall possible through the late overnight. Lows in the upper 60s. Southwest winds 10 to 15 miles an hour with gusts up to 30 miles an hour, becoming west toward daybreak. Chance of rain 90%. Friday, sunny. Less humid with highs in the lower 80s. Northwest winds 5 to 10 miles an hour. For Friday night, clear. Lows in the lower 60s. West winds around 5 miles an hour. Saturday, mostly sunny through early afternoon, then becoming partly cloudy. Highs in the mid 80s. South winds 5 to 10 miles an hour. Once again, the forecast for today. Mostly cloudy with isolated showers through early afternoon, then partly cloudy late this afternoon. Highs in the upper 80s. Southwest winds 10 to 15 miles an hour. Gusts up to 30 miles an hour late this afternoon. Chance of rain 20%. Taking a look at the 3 through 7 day forecast for Indianapolis and central Indiana. For Saturday night, partly cloudy with isolated showers and thunderstorms through the late overnight, then numerous showers and scattered thunderstorms toward daybreak. Lows in the mid-60s. Chance of rain 60%. Sunday, partly cloudy. A chance of showers and thunderstorms through early afternoon, then a slight chance of showers late in the afternoon. Highs in the upper 70s. Chance of rain 50%. For Sunday night through Monday night, partly cloudy. Lows in the upper 50s. Highs in the mid-70s. Tuesday, partly cloudy. A chance of showers with a slight chance of thunderstorms late in the afternoon. Highs in the upper 70s. Chance of rain 40%. For Tuesday night, partly cloudy. A chance of showers with a slight chance of thunderstorms through the late overnight. Lows in the upper 50s. Chance of rain 30%. Wednesday, partly cloudy with a slight chance of showers. A slight chance of thunderstorms late in the afternoon. Highs in the upper 70s. Chance of rain 20%. The 8 to 14 day outlook for Thursday, June 18th through Wednesday, June 24th calls for temperatures to be near normal and precipitation to be above normal. Normal highs for the period are around 85 degrees and normal lows are around 65. The normal precipitation total for the 7 days is around 1.00 inches. At 8 a.m. at Indianapolis, light rain was falling. The temperature was 69 degrees, the dew point 66, and the relative humidity 90%. The wind was southwest at 7 miles an hour. The barometric pressure was 29.82 inches and falling. Around central Indiana, at Shelbyville, rain was falling, with a temperature of 71. At Anderson, drizzle was falling, with a temperature of 69. It was partly sunny, with a temperature of 72 at Muncie, 67 at Zionsville, and 68 at Eagle Creek Air Park. Elsewhere across Indiana, at Bloomington, rain was falling, with a temperature of 68. At Lafayette, it was mostly sunny, with a temperature of 68. It was partly sunny, with a temperature of 66 at South Bend, 68 at Fort Wayne, and 68 at Terre Haute. At Evansville, it was cloudy, with a temperature of 71. Just outside Indiana, at Champaign, it was sunny, with a temperature of 68.
as Chicago, it was mostly sunny, with a temperature of 68. It was partly sunny, with a temperature of 77 at Dayton, 70 at St. Louis, 76 at Cincinnati, and 79 at Louisville. Once again, at Indianapolis it was 69 degrees with light rain. The Indianapolis climate summary for yesterday, June 10, 2026. Yesterday's high temperature was 90 degrees. The normal high is 81. Yesterday's low temperature was 72 degrees. The normal low is 62. No precipitation fell yesterday, which leaves the monthly total at 1.07 inches. This is 0.55 inches below the normal amount of 1.62 inches for June. The total precipitation for the year still stands at 21.99 inches, which is 2.04 inches above normal. No snow fell yesterday, which brings the monthly total to 0.0 inches. The total snowfall since July 1st still stands at 29.9 inches. There were no heating degree days yesterday. This leaves the monthly total at zero. The yearly total since July 1st is 4,734. There were 16 cooling degree days yesterday. This brings the monthly total to 98. The yearly total since January 1st is 239. The record high for today is 96, which occurred in 1933, and the record low is 41, which occurred in 1980. Sunrise today is at 6:17 a.m. and sunset is at 9:13 p.m. This is NOAA All Hazards Radio KEC 74 in Indianapolis. And now a look at your forecast for Indianapolis and central Indiana. Today, mostly cloudy with isolated showers through early afternoon, then partly cloudy late this afternoon. Highs in the upper 80s. Southwest winds 10 to 15 miles an hour. Gusts up to 30 miles an hour late this afternoon. Chance of rain 20%. For tonight, partly cloudy with scattered thunderstorms. Showers through the late overnight, then scattered showers toward daybreak. Locally heavy rainfall possible through the late overnight. Lows in the upper 60s. Southwest winds 10 to 15 miles an hour with gusts up to 30 miles an hour, becoming west toward daybreak. Chance of rain 90%. Friday, sunny. Less humid with highs in the lower 80s. Northwest winds 5 to 10 miles an hour. For Friday night, clear. Lows in the lower 60s. West winds around 5 miles an hour. Saturday, mostly sunny through early afternoon, then becoming partly cloudy. Highs in the mid 80s. South winds 5 to 10 miles an hour. Once again, the forecast for today. Mostly cloudy with isolated showers through early afternoon, then partly cloudy late this afternoon. Highs in the upper 80s. Southwest winds 10 to 15 miles an hour. Gusts up to 30 miles an hour late this afternoon. Chance of rain 20%. Taking a look at the 3 through 7 day forecast for Indianapolis and central Indiana. For Saturday night, partly cloudy with isolated showers and thunderstorms through the late overnight, then numerous showers and scattered thunderstorms toward daybreak. Lows in the mid-60s. Chance of rain 60%. Sunday, partly cloudy. A chance of showers and thunderstorms through early afternoon, then a slight chance of showers late in the afternoon. Highs in the upper 70s. Chance of rain 50%. For Sunday night through Monday night, partly cloudy. Lows in the upper 50s. Highs in the mid-70s. Tuesday, partly cloudy. A chance of showers with a slight chance of thunderstorms late in the afternoon. Highs in the upper 70s. Chance of rain 40%. For Tuesday night, partly cloudy. A chance of showers with a slight chance of thunderstorms through the late overnight. Lows in the upper 50s. Chance of rain 30%. Wednesday, partly cloudy with a slight chance of showers. A slight chance of thunderstorms late in the afternoon. Highs in the upper 70s. Chance of rain 20%. The 8 to 14 day outlook for Thursday, June 18th through Wednesday, June 24th, calls for temperatures to be near normal and precipitation to be above normal.
Normal highs for the period are around 85 degrees, and normal lows are around 65. The normal precipitation total for the 7 days is around 1.00 inches. At 8 a.m., at Indianapolis, light rain was falling. The temperature was 69 degrees, the dew point 66, and the relative humidity 90%. The wind was southwest at 7 miles an hour. The barometric pressure was 29.82 inches and falling. Around central Indiana, at Shelbyville, rain was falling, with a temperature of 71. At Anderson, drizzle was falling, with a temperature of 69. It was partly sunny, with a temperature of 72 at Muncie, 67 at Zionsville, and 68 at Eagle Creek Air Park. Elsewhere across Indiana, at Bloomington, rain was falling, with a temperature of 68. At Lafayette, it was mostly sunny, with a temperature of 68. It was partly sunny, with a temperature of 66 at South Bend, 68 at Fort Wayne, and 68 at Terre Haute. At Evansville, it was cloudy, with a temperature of 71. Just outside Indiana, at Champaign, it was sunny, with a temperature of 68. At Chicago, it was mostly sunny, with a temperature of 68. It was partly sunny, with a temperature of 77 at Dayton, 70 at St. Louis, 76 at Cincinnati, and 79 at Louisville. Once again, at Indianapolis, it was 69 degrees with light rain. The Indianapolis climate summary for yesterday, June 10, 2026. Yesterday's high temperature was 90 degrees. The normal high is 81. Yesterday's low temperature was 72 degrees. The normal low is 62. No precipitation fell yesterday, which leaves the monthly total at 1.07 inches. This is 0.55 inches below the normal amount of 1.62 inches for June. The total precipitation for the year still stands at 21.99 inches, which is 2.04 inches above normal. No snow fell yesterday, which brings the monthly total to 0.0 inches. The total snowfall since July 1st still stands at 29.9 inches. There were no heating degree days yesterday. This leaves the monthly total at zero. The yearly total since July 1st is 4,734. There were 16 cooling degree days yesterday. This brings the monthly total to 98. The yearly total since January 1st is 239. The record high for today is 96, which occurred in 1933, and the record low is 41, which occurred in 1980. Sunrise today is at 6:17 a.m. and sunset is at 9:13 p.m. The current time is 8:24 a.m. Eastern Daylight Time. 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And now a look at your forecast for Indianapolis and central Indiana. Today, mostly cloudy with isolated showers through early afternoon, then partly cloudy late this afternoon. Highs in the upper 80s. Southwest winds 10 to 15 miles an hour. Gusts up to 30 miles an hour late this afternoon. Chance of rain 20%. For tonight, partly cloudy with scattered thunderstorms. Showers through the late overnight, then scattered showers toward daybreak. Locally heavy rainfall possible through the late overnight. Lows in the upper 60s. Southwest winds 10 to 15 miles an hour with gusts up to 30 miles an hour, becoming west toward daybreak. Chance of rain 90%. Friday. Sunny. Less humid with highs in the lower 80s. Northwest winds 5 to 10 miles an hour. For Friday night, clear. Lows in the lower 60s. West winds around 5 miles an hour. Saturday, mostly sunny through early afternoon, then becoming partly cloudy. Highs in the mid-80s. South winds 5 to 10 miles an hour. Once again, the forecast for today. Mostly cloudy with isolated showers through early afternoon, then partly cloudy late this afternoon. Highs in the upper 80s. Southwest winds 10 to 15 miles an hour. Gusts up to 30 miles an hour late this afternoon. Chance of rain 20%. Taking a look at the 3 through 7 day forecast for Indianapolis and central Indiana. For Saturday night,
partly cloudy with isolated showers and thunderstorms through the late overnight, then numerous showers and scattered thunderstorms toward daybreak. Lows in the mid-60s. Chance of rain 60%. Sunday, partly cloudy. A chance of showers and thunderstorms through early afternoon, then a slight chance of showers late in the afternoon. Highs in the upper 70s. Chance of rain 50%. For Sunday night through Monday night, partly cloudy. Lows in the upper 50s. Highs in the mid-70s. Tuesday, partly cloudy. A chance of showers with a slight chance of thunderstorms late in the afternoon. Highs in the upper 70s. Chance of rain 40%. For Tuesday night, partly cloudy. A chance of showers with a slight chance of thunderstorms through the late overnight. Lows in the upper 50s. Chance of rain 30%. Wednesday, partly cloudy with a slight chance of showers. A slight chance of thunderstorms late in the afternoon. Highs in the upper 70s. Chance of rain 20%. The 8 to 14 day outlook for Thursday, June 18th through Wednesday, June 24th, calls for temperatures to be near normal and precipitation to be above normal. Normal highs for the period are around 85 degrees, and normal lows are around 65. The normal precipitation total for the 7 days is around 1.00 inches. At 8 a.m., at Indianapolis, light rain was falling. The temperature was 69 degrees, the dew point 66, and the relative humidity 90%. The wind was southwest at 7 miles an hour. The barometric pressure was 29.82 inches and falling. Around central Indiana, at Shelbyville, rain was falling, with a temperature of 71. At Anderson, drizzle was falling, with a temperature of 69. It was partly sunny, with a temperature of 72 at Muncie, 67 at Zionsville, and 68 at Eagle Creek Air Park. Elsewhere across Indiana, at Bloomington, rain was falling, with a temperature of 68. At Lafayette, it was mostly sunny, with a temperature of 68. It was partly sunny, with a temperature of 66 at South Bend, 68 at Fort Wayne, and 68 at Terre Haute. At Evansville, it was cloudy, with a temperature of 71. Just outside Indiana, at Champaign, it was sunny, with a temperature of 68. At Chicago, it was mostly sunny, with a temperature of 68. It was partly sunny, with a temperature of 77 at Dayton, 70 at St. Louis, 76 at Cincinnati, and 79 at Louisville. Once again, at Indianapolis, it was 69 degrees with light rain. Now here is the hazardous weather outlook for central Indiana. For the period today and tonight, scattered showers and thunderstorms are likely early this morning. Thunderstorms are expected again tonight with strong gusty winds, localized flooding, and cloud-to-ground lightning as the primary expected hazards include. Hot weather is expected today with highs in the lower 90s. Heat index between 100 and 105 degrees. And now the extended outlook for the period Friday through Wednesday. More storms are possible on Sunday through Tuesday. It is too soon to determine if these storms will be severe. Spotter information statement. Spotter activation may be needed this evening into the overnight. The Indianapolis climate summary for yesterday, June 10, 2026. Yesterday's high temperature was 90 degrees. The normal high is 81. Yesterday's low temperature was 72 degrees. The normal low is 62. No precipitation fell yesterday, which leaves the monthly total at 1.07 inches. This is 0.55 inches below the normal amount of 1.62 inches for June. The total precipitation for the year still stands at 21.99 inches, which is 2.04 inches above normal. No snow fell yesterday, which brings the monthly total to 0.0 inches. The total snowfall since July 1st still stands at 29.9 inches. There were no heating degree days yesterday. This leaves the monthly total at zero. The yearly total since July 1st is 4,734. There were 16 cooling degree days yesterday. This brings the monthly total to 98. The yearly total since January 1st is 239.
The record high for today is 96, which occurred in 1933, and the record low is 41, which occurred in 1980. Sunrise today is at 6:17 a.m. and sunset is at 9:13 p.m. This is NOAA All Hazards Radio KEC 74 in Indianapolis. And now a look at your forecast for Indianapolis and central Indiana. Today, mostly cloudy with isolated showers through early afternoon, then partly cloudy late this afternoon. Highs in the upper 80s. Southwest winds 10 to 15 miles an hour. Gusts up to 30 miles an hour late this afternoon. Chance of rain 20%. For tonight, partly cloudy with scattered thunderstorms. Showers through the late overnight, then scattered showers toward daybreak. Locally heavy rainfall possible through the late overnight. Lows in the upper 60s. Southwest winds 10 to 15 miles an hour with gusts up to 30 miles an hour, becoming west toward daybreak. Chance of rain 90%. Friday, sunny. Less humid with highs in the lower 80s. Northwest winds 5 to 10 miles an hour. For Friday night, clear. Lows in the lower 60s. West winds around 5 miles an hour. Saturday, mostly sunny through early afternoon, then becoming partly cloudy. Highs in the mid 80s. South winds 5 to 10 miles an hour. Once again, the forecast for today. Mostly cloudy with isolated showers through early afternoon, then partly cloudy late this afternoon. Highs in the upper 80s. Southwest winds 10 to 15 miles an hour. Gusts up to 30 miles an hour late this afternoon. Chance of rain 20%. Taking a look at the 3 through 7 day forecast for Indianapolis and central Indiana. For Saturday night, partly cloudy with isolated showers and thunderstorms through the late overnight, then numerous showers and scattered thunderstorms toward daybreak. Lows in the mid-60s. Chance of rain 60%. Sunday, partly cloudy. A chance of showers and thunderstorms through early afternoon, then a slight chance of showers late in the afternoon. Highs in the upper 70s. Chance of rain 50%. For Sunday night through Monday night, partly cloudy. Lows in the upper 50s. Highs in the mid-70s. Tuesday, partly cloudy. A chance of showers with a slight chance of thunderstorms late in the afternoon. Highs in the upper 70s. Chance of rain 40%. For Tuesday night, partly cloudy. A chance of showers with a slight chance of thunderstorms through the late overnight. Lows in the upper 50s. Chance of rain 30%. Wednesday, partly cloudy with a slight chance of showers. A slight chance of thunderstorms late in the afternoon. Highs in the upper 70s. Chance of rain 20%. The 8 to 14 day outlook for Thursday, June 18th through Wednesday, June 24th, calls for temperatures to be near normal and precipitation to be above normal. Normal highs for the period are around 85 degrees. And normal lows are around 65. The normal precipitation total for the 7 days is around 1.00 inches. At 8 a.m., at Indianapolis, light rain was falling. The temperature was 69 degrees, the dew point 66, and the relative humidity 90%. The wind was southwest at 7 miles an hour. The barometric pressure was 29.82 inches and falling. Around central Indiana, at Shelbyville, rain was falling, with a temperature of 71. At Anderson, drizzle was falling, with a temperature of 69. It was partly sunny, with a temperature of 72 at Muncie, 67 at Zionsville, and 68 at Eagle Creek Air Park. Elsewhere across Indiana, at Bloomington, rain was falling, with a temperature of 68. At Lafayette, it was mostly sunny, with a temperature of 68. It was partly sunny, with a temperature of 66 at South Bend, 68 at Fort Wayne, and 68 at Terre Haute. At Evansville, it was cloudy, with a temperature of 71. Just outside Indiana, at Champaign, it was sunny, with a temperature of 68. At Chicago, it was mostly sunny, with a temperature of 68.
It was partly sunny, with a temperature of 77 at Dayton, 70 at St. Louis, 76 at Cincinnati, and 79 at Louisville. Once again, at Indianapolis, it was 69 degrees with light rain. The Indianapolis climate summary for yesterday.

total to 0.0 inches. The total snowfall since July 1st still stands at 29.9 inches. There were no heating degree days yesterday. This leaves the monthly total at zero. The yearly total since July 1st is 4,734. There were 16 cooling degree days yesterday. This brings the monthly total to 98. The yearly total since January 1st is 239. The record high for today is 96, which occurred in 1933, and the record low is 41, which occurred in 1980. Sunrise today is at 6:17 a.m. and sunset is at 9:13 p.m. This is NOAA All Hazards Radio KEC 74 in Indianapolis. And now a look at your forecast for Indianapolis and central Indiana. Today, mostly cloudy with isolated showers through early afternoon, then partly cloudy late this afternoon. Highs in the upper 80s. Southwest winds 10 to 15 miles an hour. Gusts up to 30 miles an hour late this afternoon. Chance of rain 20%. For tonight, partly cloudy with scattered thunderstorms. Showers through the late overnight, then scattered showers toward daybreak. Locally heavy rainfall possible through the late overnight. Lows in the upper 60s. Southwest winds 10 to 15 miles an hour with gusts up to 30 miles an hour, becoming west toward daybreak. Chance of rain 90%. Friday, sunny. Less humid with highs in the lower 80s. Northwest winds 5 to 10 miles an hour. For Friday night, clear. Lows in the lower 60s. West winds around 5 miles an hour. Saturday, mostly sunny through early afternoon, then becoming partly cloudy. Highs in the mid 80s. South winds 5 to 10 miles an hour. Once again, the forecast for today. Mostly cloudy with isolated showers through early afternoon, then partly cloudy late this afternoon. Highs in the upper 80s. Southwest winds 10 to 15 miles an hour. Gusts up to 30 miles an hour late this afternoon. Chance of rain 20%. The current time is 8:39 a.m. Eastern Daylight Time. Taking a look at the 3-7 day forecast for Indianapolis and central Indiana. For Saturday night, partly cloudy with isolated showers and thunderstorms through the late overnight, then numerous showers and scattered thunderstorms toward daybreak. Lows in the mid-60s. Chance of rain 60%. Sunday, partly cloudy. A chance of showers and thunderstorms through early afternoon, then a slight chance of showers late in the afternoon. Highs in the upper 70s. Chance of rain 50%. For Sunday night through Monday night, partly cloudy. Lows in the upper 50s. Highs in the mid 70s. Tuesday, partly cloudy. A chance of showers with a slight chance of thunderstorms late in the afternoon. Highs in the upper 70s. Chance of rain 40%. For Tuesday night, partly cloudy. A chance of showers with a slight chance of thunderstorms through the late overnight. Lows in the upper 50s. Chance of rain 30%. Wednesday, partly cloudy with a slight chance of showers. A slight chance of thunderstorms late in the afternoon. Highs in the upper 70s. Chance of rain 20%. The 8-14 day outlook for Thursday, June 18th through Wednesday, June 24th. Calls for temperatures to be near normal and precipitation to be above normal. Normal highs for the period are around 85 degrees and normal lows are around 65. The normal precipitation total for the 7 days is around 1.00 inches. At 8 a.m. at Indianapolis, light rain was falling. The temperature was 69 degrees, the dew point 66, and the relative humidity 90%. The wind was southwest at 7 miles an hour. The barometric pressure was 29.82 inches and falling. Around central Indiana, at Shelbyville, rain was falling with a temperature of 71. At Anderson, drizzle was falling with a temperature of 69. It was partly sunny with a temperature of 72 at Muncie, 67 at Zionsville, and 68 at Eagle Creek Air Park. Elsewhere across Indiana, at Bloomington, rain was falling

with a temperature of 68. At Lafayette, it was mostly sunny, with a temperature of 68. It was partly sunny, with a temperature of 66 at South Bend, 68 at Fort Wayne, and 68 at Terre Haute. At Evansville, it was cloudy, with a temperature of 71. Just outside Indiana, at Champaign, it was sunny, with a temperature of 68. At Chicago, it was mostly sunny, with a temperature of 68. It was partly sunny, with a temperature of 77 at Dayton, 70 at St. Louis, 76 at Cincinnati, and 79 at Louisville. Once again, at Indianapolis, it was 69 degrees with light rain. The Indianapolis climate summary for yesterday, June 10, 2026. Yesterday's high temperature was 90 degrees. The normal high is 81. Yesterday's low temperature was 72 degrees. The normal low is 62. No precipitation fell yesterday, which leaves the monthly total at 1.07 inches. This is 0.55 inches below the normal amount of 1.62 inches for June. The total precipitation for the year still stands at 21.99 inches, which is 2.04 inches above normal. No snow fell yesterday, which brings the monthly total to 0.0 inches. The total snowfall since July 1st still stands at 29.9 inches. There were no heating degree days yesterday. This leaves the monthly total at zero. The yearly total since July 1st is 4,734. There were 16 cooling degree days yesterday. This brings the monthly total to 98. The yearly total since January 1st is 239. The record high for today is 96, which occurred in 1933, and the record low is 41, which occurred in 1980. Sunrise today is at 6:17 a.m. and sunset is at 9:13 p.m. This is NOAA All Hazards Radio KEC 74 in Indianapolis. And now a look at your forecast for Indianapolis and central Indiana. Today, mostly cloudy with isolated showers through early afternoon, then partly cloudy late this afternoon. Highs in the upper 80s. Southwest winds 10 to 15 miles an hour. Gusts up to 30 miles an hour late this afternoon. Chance of rain 20%. For tonight, partly cloudy with scattered thunderstorms. Showers through the late overnight, then scattered showers toward daybreak. Locally heavy rainfall possible through the late overnight. Lows in the upper 60s. Southwest winds 10 to 15 miles an hour with gusts up to 30 miles an hour, becoming west toward daybreak. Chance of rain 90%. Friday. Sunny. Less humid with highs in the lower 80s. Northwest winds 5 to 10 miles an hour. For Friday night. Clear. Lows in the lower 60s. West winds around 5 miles an hour. Saturday. Mostly sunny through early afternoon, then becoming partly cloudy. Highs in the mid-80s. South winds 5 to 10 miles an hour. Once again, the forecast for today. Mostly cloudy with isolated showers through early afternoon, then partly cloudy late this afternoon. Highs in the upper 80s. Southwest winds 10 to 15 miles an hour. Gusts up to 30 miles an hour late this afternoon. Chance of rain 20%. Taking a look at the 3 through 7 day forecast for Indianapolis and central Indiana. For Saturday night, partly cloudy with isolated showers and thunderstorms through the late overnight, then numerous showers and scattered thunderstorms toward daybreak. Lows in the mid-60s. Chance of rain 60%. Sunday, partly cloudy. A chance of showers and thunderstorms through early afternoon, then a slight chance of showers late in the afternoon. Highs in the upper 70s. Chance of rain 50%. For Sunday night through Monday night, partly cloudy. Lows in the upper 50s. Highs in the mid-70s. Tuesday, partly cloudy. A chance of showers with a slight chance of thunderstorms late in the afternoon. Highs in the upper 70s. Chance of rain 40%. For Tuesday night, partly cloudy. A chance of showers with a slight chance of thunderstorms through the late overnight. Lows in the upper 50s. Chance of rain
30%. Wednesday, partly cloudy with a slight chance of showers. A slight chance of thunderstorms late in the afternoon. Highs in the upper 70s. Chance of rain 20%. The 8 to 14 day outlook for Thursday, June 18th through Wednesday, June 24th, calls for temperatures to be near normal and precipitation to be above normal. Normal highs for the period are around 85 degrees and normal lows are around 65. The normal precipitation total for the 7 days is around 1.00 inches. At 8 a.m. at Indianapolis, light rain was falling. The temperature was 69 degrees, the dew point 66, and the relative humidity 90%. The wind was southwest at 7 miles an hour. The barometric pressure was 29.82 inches and falling. Around central Indiana, at Shelbyville, rain was falling with a temperature of 71. At Anderson, drizzle was falling with a temperature of 69. It was partly sunny, with a temperature of 72 at Muncie, 67 at Zionsville, and 68 at Eagle Creek Air Park. Elsewhere across Indiana, at Bloomington, rain was falling, with a temperature of 68. At Lafayette, it was mostly sunny, with a temperature of 68. It was partly sunny, with a temperature of 66 at South Bend, 68 at Fort Wayne, and 68 at Terre Haute. At Evansville, it was cloudy, with a temperature of 71. Just outside Indiana, at Champaign, it was sunny, with a temperature of 68. At Chicago, it was mostly sunny, with a temperature of 68. It was partly sunny, with a temperature of 77 at Dayton, 70 at St. Louis, 76 at Cincinnati, and 79 at Louisville. Once again, at Indianapolis, it was 69 degrees with light rain. Now here is the hazardous weather outlook for central Indiana. For the period today and tonight, scattered showers and thunderstorms are likely early this morning. Thunderstorms are expected again tonight with strong gusty winds, localized flooding, and cloud-to-ground lightning as the primary expected hazards include. Hot weather is expected today with highs in the lower 90s. Heat index between 100 and 105 degrees. And now the extended outlook for the period Friday through Wednesday. More storms are possible on Sunday through Tuesday. It is too soon to determine if these storms will be severe. Spotter information statement. Spotter activation may be needed this evening into the overnight. The Indianapolis climate summary for yesterday, June 10, 2026. Yesterday's high temperature was 90 degrees. The normal high is 81. Yesterday's low temperature was 72 degrees. The normal low is 62. No precipitation fell yesterday, which leaves the monthly total at 1.07 inches. This is 0.55 inches below the normal amount of 1.62 inches for June. The total precipitation for the year still stands at 21.99 inches, which is 2.04 inches above normal. No snow fell yesterday, which brings the monthly total to 0.0 inches. The total snowfall since July 1st still stands at 29.9 inches. There were no heating degree days yesterday. This leaves the monthly total at zero. The yearly total since July 1st is 4,734. There were 16 cooling degree days yesterday. This brings the monthly total to 98. The yearly total since January 1st is 239. The record high for today is 96, which occurred in 1933, and the record low is 41, which occurred in 1980. Sunrise today is at 6:17 a.m. and sunset is at 9:13 p.m. This is NOAA All Hazards Radio KEC 74 in Indianapolis. And now a look at your forecast for Indianapolis and central Indiana. Today, mostly cloudy with isolated showers through early afternoon, then partly cloudy late this afternoon. Highs in the upper 80s. Southwest winds 10 to 15 miles an hour. Gusts up to 30 miles an hour late this afternoon. Chance of rain 20%. For tonight, partly cloudy with scattered thunderstorms. Showers through the late overnight, then scattered showers toward daybreak. Locally heavy rainfall possible through the late overnight. Lows in the upper 60s.
Southwest winds 10 to 15 miles an hour with gusts up to 30 miles an hour, becoming west toward daybreak. Chance of rain 90%. Friday. Sunny. Less humid with highs in the lower 80s. Northwest winds 5 to 10 miles an hour. For Friday night. Clear. Lows in the lower 60s. West winds around 5 miles an hour. Saturday. Mostly sunny through early afternoon, then becoming partly cloudy. Highs in the mid-80s. South winds 5 to 10 miles an hour. Once again, the forecast for today. Mostly cloudy with isolated showers through early afternoon, then partly cloudy late this afternoon. Highs in the upper 80s. Southwest winds 10 to 15 miles an hour. Gusts up to 30 miles an hour late this afternoon. Chance of rain 20%. Taking a look at the 3 through 7 day forecast for Indianapolis and central Indiana. For Saturday night, partly cloudy with isolated showers and thunderstorms through the late overnight, then numerous showers and scattered thunderstorms toward daybreak. Lows in the mid-60s. Chance of rain 60%. Sunday. Partly cloudy. A chance of showers and thunderstorms through early afternoon, then a slight chance of showers late in the afternoon. Highs in the upper 70s. Chance of rain 50%. For Sunday night through Monday night. Partly cloudy. Lows in the upper 50s. Highs in the mid-70s. Tuesday. Partly cloudy. A chance of showers with a slight chance of thunderstorms late in the afternoon. Highs in the upper 70s. Chance of rain 40%. For Tuesday night. Partly cloudy. A chance of showers with a slight chance of thunderstorms through the late overnight. Lows in the upper 50s. Chance of rain 30%. Wednesday. Partly cloudy with a slight chance of showers. A slight chance of thunderstorms late in the afternoon. Highs in the upper 70s. Chance of rain 20%. The current time is 8:54 a.m. Eastern Daylight Time. The 8 to 14 day outlook for Thursday, June 18th through Wednesday, June 24th. Calls for temperatures to be near normal and precipitation to be above normal. Normal highs for the period are around 85 degrees and normal lows are around 65. The normal precipitation total for the 7 days is around 1.00 inches. At 8 a.m. at Indianapolis, light rain was falling. The temperature was 69 degrees, the dew point 66, and the relative humidity 90%. The wind was southwest at 7 miles an hour. The barometric pressure was 29.82 inches and falling. Around central Indiana, at Shelbyville, rain was falling, with a temperature of 71. At Anderson, drizzle was falling, with a temperature of 69. It was partly sunny, with a temperature of 72 at Muncie, 67 at Zionsville, and 68 at Eagle Creek Air Park. Elsewhere across Indiana, at Bloomington, rain was falling, with a temperature of 68. At Lafayette, it was mostly sunny, with a temperature of 68. It was partly sunny, with a temperature of 66 at South Bend, 68 at Fort Wayne, and 68 at Terre Haute. At Evansville, it was cloudy, with a temperature of 71. Just outside Indiana, at Champaign, it was sunny, with a temperature of 68. At Chicago, it was mostly sunny, with a temperature of 68. It was partly sunny, with a temperature of 77 at Dayton, 70 at St. Louis, 76 at Cincinnati, and 79 at Louisville. Once again, at Indianapolis, it was 69 degrees with light rain. The Indianapolis climate summary for yesterday, June 10, 2026. Yesterday's high temperature was 90 degrees. The normal high is 81. Yesterday's low temperature was 72 degrees. The normal low is 62. No precipitation fell yesterday, which leaves the monthly total at 1.07 inches. This is 0.55 inches below the normal amount of 1.62 inches for June. The total precipitation for the year still stands at 21.99 inches, which is 2.04 inches above normal. No snow fell yesterday, which brings the monthly total to 0.0 inches.
The total snowfall since July 1st still stands at 29.9 inches. There were no heating degree days yesterday. This leaves the monthly total at zero. The yearly total since July 1st is 4,734. There were 16 cooling degree days yesterday. This brings the monthly total to 98. The yearly total since January 1st is 239. The record high for today is 96, which occurred in 1933, and the record low is 41, which occurred in 1980. Sunrise today is at 6:17 a.m. and sunset is at 9:13 p.m. This is NOAA All Hazards Radio KEC 74 in Indianapolis. And now a look at your forecast for Indianapolis and central Indiana. Today, mostly cloudy with isolated showers through early afternoon, then partly cloudy late this afternoon. Highs in the upper 80s. Southwest winds 10 to 15 miles an hour. Gusts up to 30 miles an hour late this afternoon. Chance of rain 20%. For tonight, partly cloudy with scattered thunderstorms. Showers through the late overnight, then scattered showers toward daybreak. Locally heavy rainfall possible through the late overnight. Lows in the upper 60s. Southwest winds 10 to 15 miles an hour with gusts up to 30 miles an hour, becoming west toward daybreak. Chance of rain 90%. Friday. Sunny. Less humid with highs in the lower 80s. Northwest winds 5 to 10 miles an hour. For Friday night. Clear. Lows in the lower 60s. West winds around 5 miles an hour. Saturday. Mostly sunny through early afternoon, then becoming partly cloudy. Highs in the mid-80s. South winds 5 to 10 miles an hour. Once again, the forecast for today. Mostly cloudy with isolated showers through early afternoon, then partly cloudy late this afternoon. Highs in the upper 80s. Southwest winds 10 to 15 miles an hour. Gusts up to 30 miles an hour late this afternoon. Chance of rain 20%. Taking a look at the 3 through 7 day forecast for Indianapolis and central Indiana. For Saturday night, partly cloudy with isolated showers and thunderstorms through the late overnight, then numerous showers and scattered thunderstorms toward daybreak. Lows in the mid-60s. Chance of rain 60%. Sunday. Partly cloudy. A chance of showers and thunderstorms through early afternoon, then a slight chance of showers late in the afternoon. Highs in the upper 70s. Chance of rain 50%. For Sunday night through Monday night. Partly cloudy. Lows in the upper 50s. Highs in the mid-70s. Tuesday. Partly cloudy. A chance of showers with a slight chance of thunderstorms late in the afternoon. Highs in the upper 70s. Chance of rain 40%. For Tuesday night. Partly cloudy. A chance of showers with a slight chance of thunderstorms through the late overnight. Lows in the upper 50s. Chance of rain 30%. Wednesday. Partly cloudy with a slight chance of showers. A slight chance of thunderstorms late in the afternoon. Highs in the upper 70s. Chance of rain 20%. The 8 to 14 day outlook for Thursday, June 18th through Wednesday, June 24th, calls for temperatures to be near normal and precipitation to be above normal. Normal highs for the period are around 85 degrees. And normal lows are around 65. The normal precipitation total for the 7 days is around 1.00 inches. At 8 a.m., at Indianapolis, light rain was falling. The temperature was 69 degrees, the dew point 66, and the relative humidity 90%. The wind was southwest at 7 miles an hour. The barometric pressure was 29.82 inches and falling. Around central Indiana, at Shelbyville, rain was falling, with a temperature of 71. At Anderson, drizzle was falling, with a temperature of 69. It was partly sunny, with a temperature of 72 at Muncie, 67 at Zionsville, and 68 at Eagle Creek Air Park. Elsewhere across Indiana, at Bloomington, rain was falling, with a temperature of 68. At Lafayette, it was mostly sunny, with a temperature of 68.
It was partly sunny, with a temperature of 66 at South Bend, 68 at Fort Wayne, and 68 at Terre Haute. At Evansville, it was cloudy, with a temperature of 71. Just outside Indiana, at Champaign, it was sunny, with a temperature of 68. At Chicago, it was mostly sunny, with a temperature of 68. It was partly sunny, with a temperature of 77 at Dayton, 70 at St. Louis, 76 at Cincinnati, and 79 at Louisville. Once again, at Indianapolis, it was 69 degrees with light rain. The Indianapolis climate summary for yesterday, June 10, 2026. Yesterday's high temperature was 90 degrees. The normal high is 81. Yesterday's low temperature was 72 degrees. The normal low is 62. No precipitation fell yesterday, which leaves the monthly total at 1.07 inches. This is 0.55 inches below the normal amount of 1.62 inches for June. The total precipitation for the year still stands at 21.99 inches, which is 2.04 inches above normal. No snow fell yesterday, which brings the monthly total to 0.0 inches. The total snowfall since July 1st still stands at 29.9 inches. There were no heating degree days yesterday. This leaves the monthly total at zero. The yearly total since July 1st is 4,734. There were 16 cooling degree days yesterday. This brings the monthly total to 98. The yearly total since January 1st is 239. The record high for today is 96, which occurred in 1933, and the record low is 41, which occurred in 1980. Sunrise today is at 6:17 a.m. and sunset is at 9:13 p.m. This is NOAA All Hazards Radio KEC 74 in Indianapolis. And now a look at your forecast for Indianapolis and central Indiana. Today, mostly cloudy with isolated showers through early afternoon, then partly cloudy late this afternoon. Highs in the upper 80s. Southwest winds 10 to 15 miles an hour. Gusts up to 30 miles an hour late this afternoon. Chance of rain 20%. For tonight, partly cloudy with scattered thunderstorms. Showers through the late overnight, then scattered showers toward daybreak. Locally heavy rainfall possible through the late overnight. Lows in the upper 60s. Southwest winds 10 to 15 miles an hour with gusts up to 30 miles an hour, becoming west toward daybreak. Chance of rain 90%. Friday. Sunny. Less humid with highs in the lower 80s. Northwest winds 5 to 10 miles an hour. For Friday night. Clear. Lows in the lower 60s. West winds around 5 miles an hour. Saturday. Mostly sunny through early afternoon, then becoming partly cloudy. Highs in the mid-80s. South winds 5 to 10 miles an hour. Once again, the forecast for today. Mostly cloudy with isolated showers through early afternoon, then partly cloudy late this afternoon. Highs in the upper 80s. Southwest winds 10 to 15 miles an hour. Gusts up to 30 miles an hour late this afternoon. Chance of rain 20%. Taking a look at the 3 through 7 day forecast for Indianapolis and central Indiana. For Saturday night, partly cloudy with isolated showers and thunderstorms through the late overnight, then numerous showers and scattered thunderstorms toward daybreak. Lows in the mid-60s. Chance of rain 60%. Sunday, partly cloudy. A chance of showers and thunderstorms through early afternoon, then a slight chance of showers late in the afternoon. Highs in the upper 70s. Chance of rain 50%. For Sunday night through Monday night, partly cloudy. Lows in the upper 50s. Highs in the mid-70s. Tuesday, partly cloudy. A chance of showers with a slight chance of thunderstorms late in the afternoon. Highs in the upper 70s. Chance of rain 40%. For Tuesday night, partly cloudy. A chance of showers with a slight chance of thunderstorms through the late overnight. Lows in the upper 50s. Chance of rain 30%. Wednesday, partly cloudy with a slight chance of showers.
a slight chance of thunderstorms late in the afternoon. Highs in the upper 70s. Chance of rain 20%. The 8 to 14 day outlook for Thursday, June 18th through Wednesday, June 24th, calls for temperatures to be near normal and precipitation to be above normal. Normal highs for the period are around 85 degrees, and normal lows are around 65. The normal precipitation total for the 7 days is around 1.00 inches. At 8 a.m., at Indianapolis, light rain was falling. The temperature was 69 degrees, the dew point 66, and the relative humidity 90%. The wind was southwest at 7 miles an hour. The barometric pressure was 29.82 inches and falling. Around central Indiana, at Shelbyville, rain was falling, with a temperature of 71. At Anderson, drizzle was falling, with a temperature of 69. It was partly sunny, with a temperature of 72 at Muncie, 67 at Zionsville, and 68 at Eagle Creek Air Park. Elsewhere across Indiana, at Bloomington, rain was falling, with a temperature of 68. At Lafayette, it was mostly sunny, with a temperature of 68. It was partly sunny, with a temperature of 66 at South Bend, 68 at Fort Wayne, and 68 at Terre Haute. At Evansville, it was cloudy, with a temperature of 71. Just outside Indiana, at Champaign, it was sunny, with a temperature of 68. At Chicago, it was mostly sunny, with a temperature of 68. It was partly sunny, with a temperature of 77 at Dayton, 70 at St. Louis, 76 at Cincinnati, and 79 at Louisville. Once again, at Indianapolis, it was 69 degrees with light rain. The current time is 9:08 a.m. Eastern Daylight Time. Now here is the hazardous weather outlook for central Indiana. For the period today and tonight, scattered showers and thunderstorms are likely early this morning. Thunderstorms are expected again tonight with strong gusty winds, localized flooding, and cloud-to-ground lightning as the primary expected hazards include. Hot weather is expected today with highs in the lower 90s. Heat index between 100 and 105 degrees. And now the extended outlook for the period Friday through Wednesday. More storms are possible on Sunday through Tuesday. It is too soon to determine if these storms will be severe. Spotter information statement. Spotter activation may be needed this evening into the overnight. The Indianapolis climate summary for yesterday, June 10, 2026. Yesterday's high temperature was 90 degrees. The normal high is 81. Yesterday's low temperature was 72 degrees. The normal low is 62. No precipitation fell yesterday, which leaves the monthly total at 1.07 inches. This is 0.55 inches below the normal amount of 1.62 inches for June. The total precipitation for the year still stands at 21.99 inches, which is 2.04 inches above normal. No snow fell yesterday, which brings the monthly total to 0.0 inches. The total snowfall since July 1st still stands at 29.9 inches. There were no heating degree days yesterday. This leaves the monthly total at zero. The yearly total since July 1st is 4,734. There were 16 cooling degree days yesterday. This brings the monthly total to 98. The yearly total since January 1st is 239. The record high for today is 96, which occurred in 1933, and the record low is 41, which occurred in 1980. Sunrise today is at 6:17 a.m. and sunset is at 9:13 p.m. This is NOAA All Hazards Radio KEC 74 in Indianapolis. And now a look at your forecast for Indianapolis and central Indiana. Today, mostly cloudy with isolated showers through early afternoon, then partly cloudy late this afternoon. Highs in the upper 80s. Southwest winds 10 to 15 miles an hour. Gusts up to 30 miles an hour late this afternoon. Chance of rain 20%. For tonight, partly cloudy with scattered thunderstorms. Showers through the late overnight, then scattered showers toward daybreak. Locally heavy rainfall possible through the late overnight. Lows in the upper 60s.
Southwest winds 10 to 15 miles an hour with gusts up to 30 miles an hour, becoming west toward daybreak. Chance of rain 90%. Friday. Sunny. Less humid with highs in the lower 80s. Northwest winds 5 to 10 miles an hour. For Friday night. Clear. Lows in the lower 60s. West winds around 5 miles an hour. Saturday. Mostly sunny through early afternoon, then becoming partly cloudy. Highs in the mid-80s. South winds 5 to 10 miles an hour. Once again, the forecast for today. Mostly cloudy with isolated showers through early afternoon, then partly cloudy late this afternoon. Highs in the upper 80s. Southwest winds 10 to 15 miles an hour. Gusts up to 30 miles an hour late this afternoon. Chance of rain 20%. Taking a look at the 3 through 7 day forecast for Indianapolis and central Indiana. For Saturday night, partly cloudy with isolated showers and thunderstorms through the late overnight, then numerous showers and scattered thunderstorms toward daybreak. Lows in the mid-60s. Chance of rain 60%. Sunday. Partly cloudy. A chance of showers and thunderstorms through early afternoon, then a slight chance of showers late in the afternoon. Highs in the upper 70s. Chance of rain 50%. For Sunday night through Monday night. Partly cloudy. Lows in the upper 50s. Highs in the mid-70s. Tuesday. Partly cloudy. A chance of showers with a slight chance of thunderstorms late in the afternoon. Highs in the upper 70s. Chance of rain 40%. For Tuesday night. Partly cloudy. A chance of showers with a slight chance of thunderstorms through the late overnight. Lows in the upper 50s. Chance of rain 30%. Wednesday. Partly cloudy with a slight chance of showers. A slight chance of thunderstorms late in the afternoon. Highs in the upper 70s. Chance of rain 20%. The 8 to 14 day outlook for Thursday, June 18th through Wednesday, June 24th, calls for temperatures to be near normal and precipitation to be above normal. Normal highs for the period are around 85 degrees. And normal lows are around 65. The normal precipitation total for the 7 days is around 1.00 inches. At 9 a.m. at Indianapolis, it was partly sunny. The temperature was 71 degrees, the dew point 67, and the relative humidity 87%. The wind was south at 7 miles an hour. The barometric pressure was 29.80 inches and falling. Around central Indiana, at Zionsville, it was sunny, with a temperature of 70. It was mostly sunny, with a temperature of 73 at Muncie, and 70 at Eagle Creek Air Park. At Shelbyville, it was partly sunny, with a temperature of 71. Elsewhere across Indiana, it was mostly sunny, with a temperature of 71 at Lafayette, 71 at Terre Haute, and 72 at Evansville. It was partly sunny, with a temperature of 69 at Fort Wayne, and 69 at Bloomington. At South Bend, it was cloudy, with a temperature of 68. Just outside Indiana, skies ranged from mostly sunny to partly sunny. It was 70 at Chicago, 71 at Champaign, and 79 at Dayton. St. Louis reported 73, Cincinnati reported 78, and Louisville reported 80. Once again, at Indianapolis, it was 71 degrees with partly sunny skies. The Indianapolis climate summary for yesterday, June 10, 2026. Yesterday's high temperature was 90 degrees. The normal high is 81. Yesterday's low temperature was 72 degrees. The normal low is 62. No precipitation fell yesterday, which leaves the monthly total at 1.07 inches. This is 0.55 inches below the normal amount of 1.62 inches for June. The total precipitation for the year still stands at 21.99 inches, which is 2.04 inches above normal. No snow fell yesterday, which brings the monthly total to 0.0 inches. The total snowfall since July 1st still stands at 29.9 inches. There were no heating degree days yesterday. This leaves the monthly total at 0.
The yearly total since July 1st is 4,734. There were 16 cooling degree days yesterday. This brings the monthly total to 98. The yearly total since January 1st is 239. The record high for today is 96, which occurred in 1933, and the record low is 41, which occurred in 1980. Sunrise today is at 6:17 a.m. and sunset is at 9:13 p.m. This is NOAA All Hazards Radio KEC 74 in Indianapolis. And now a look at your forecast for Indianapolis and central Indiana. Today, mostly cloudy with isolated showers through early afternoon, then partly cloudy late this afternoon. Highs in the upper 80s. Southwest winds 10 to 15 miles an hour. Gusts up to 30 miles an hour late this afternoon. Chance of rain 20%. For tonight, partly cloudy with scattered thunderstorms. Showers through the late overnight, then scattered showers toward daybreak. Locally heavy rainfall possible through the late overnight. Lows in the upper 60s. Southwest winds 10 to 15 miles an hour with gusts up to 30 miles an hour, becoming west toward daybreak. Chance of rain 90%. Friday. Sunny. Less humid with highs in the lower 80s. Northwest winds 5 to 10 miles an hour. For Friday night, clear. Lows in the lower 60s. West winds around 5 miles an hour. Saturday, mostly sunny through early afternoon, then becoming partly cloudy. Highs in the mid-80s. South winds 5 to 10 miles an hour. Once again, the forecast for today. Mostly cloudy with isolated showers through early afternoon, then partly cloudy late this afternoon. Highs in the upper 80s. Southwest winds 10 to 15 miles an hour. Gusts up to 30 miles an hour late this afternoon. Chance of rain 20%. Taking a look at the 3 through 7 day forecast for Indianapolis and central Indiana. For Saturday night, partly cloudy with isolated showers and thunderstorms through the late overnight, then numerous showers and scattered thunderstorms toward daybreak. Lows in the mid-60s. Chance of rain 60%. Sunday. Partly cloudy. A chance of showers and thunderstorms through early afternoon, then a slight chance of showers late in the afternoon. Highs in the upper 70s. Chance of rain 50%. For Sunday night through Monday night. Partly cloudy. Lows in the upper 50s. Highs in the mid-70s. Tuesday. Partly cloudy. A chance of showers with a slight chance of thunderstorms late in the afternoon. Highs in the upper 70s. Chance of rain 40%. For Tuesday night. Partly cloudy. A chance of showers with a slight chance of thunderstorms through the late overnight. Lows in the upper 50s. Chance of rain 30%. Wednesday. Partly cloudy with a slight chance of showers. A slight chance of thunderstorms late in the afternoon. Highs in the upper 70s. Chance of rain 20%. The 8 to 14 day outlook for Thursday, June 18th through Wednesday, June 24th calls for temperatures to be near normal and precipitation to be above normal. Normal highs for the period are around 85 degrees and normal lows are around 65. The normal precipitation total for the 7 days is around 1.00 inches. At 9 a.m. at Indianapolis, it was partly sunny. The temperature was 71 degrees, the dew point 67, and the relative humidity 87%. The wind was south at 7 miles an hour. The barometric pressure was 29.80 inches and falling. Around central Indiana, at Zionsville, it was sunny, with a temperature of 70. It was mostly sunny, with a temperature of 73 at Muncie and 70 at Eagle Creek Air Park. At Shelbyville, it was partly sunny, with a temperature of 71. Elsewhere across Indiana, it was mostly sunny, with a temperature of 71 at Lafayette, 71 at Terre Haute, and 72 at Evansville. It was partly sunny, with a temperature of 69 at Fort Wayne and 69 at Bloomington. At South Bend, it was cloudy, with a temperature of 68. Just outside Indiana, skies ranged from mostly sunny to partly sunny.
It was 70 at Chicago, 71 at Champaign, and 79 at Dayton. St. Louis reported 73, Cincinnati reported 78, and Louisville reported 80. Once again, at Indianapolis it was 71 degrees with partly sunny skies. The Indianapolis climate summary for yesterday, June 10, 2026. Yesterday's high temperature was 90 degrees. The normal high is 81. Yesterday's low temperature was 72 degrees. The normal low is 62. No precipitation fell yesterday, which leaves the monthly total at 1.07 inches. This is 0.55 inches below the normal amount of 1.62 inches for June. The total precipitation for the year still stands at 21.99 inches, which is 2.04 inches above normal. No snow fell yesterday, which brings the monthly total to 0.0 inches. The total snowfall since July 1st still stands at 29.9 inches. There were no heating degree days yesterday. This leaves the monthly total at zero. The yearly total since July 1st is 4,734. There were 16 cooling degree days yesterday. This brings the monthly total to 98. The yearly total since January 1st is 239. The record high for today is 96, which occurred in 1933, and the record low is 41, which occurred in 1980. Sunrise today is at 6:17 a.m. and sunset is at 9:13 p.m. The current time is 9:23 a.m. Eastern Daylight Time. This is NOAA All Hazards Radio KEC 74 in Indianapolis. And now a look at your forecast for Indianapolis and central Indiana. Today, mostly cloudy with isolated showers through early afternoon, then partly cloudy late this afternoon. Highs in the upper 80s. Southwest winds 10 to 15 miles an hour. Gusts up to 30 miles an hour late this afternoon. Chance of rain 20%. For tonight, partly cloudy with scattered thunderstorms. Showers through the late overnight, then scattered showers toward daybreak. Locally heavy rainfall possible through the late overnight. Lows in the upper 60s. Southwest winds 10 to 15 miles an hour with gusts up to 30 miles an hour, becoming west toward daybreak. Chance of rain 90%. Friday, sunny. Less humid with highs in the lower 80s. Northwest winds 5 to 10 miles an hour. For Friday night, clear. Lows in the lower 60s. West winds around 5 miles an hour. Saturday, mostly sunny through early afternoon, then becoming partly cloudy. Highs in the mid-80s. South winds 5 to 10 miles an hour. Once again, the forecast for today. Mostly cloudy with isolated showers through early afternoon, then partly cloudy late this afternoon. Highs in the upper 80s. Southwest winds 10 to 15 miles an hour. Gusts up to 30 miles an hour late this afternoon. Chance of rain 20%. Taking a look at the 3-7 day forecast for Indianapolis and central Indiana. For Saturday night, partly cloudy with isolated showers and thunderstorms through the late overnight, then numerous showers and scattered thunderstorms toward daybreak. Lows in the mid-60s. Chance of rain 60%. Sunday, partly cloudy. A chance of showers and thunderstorms through early afternoon, then a slight chance of showers late in the afternoon. Highs in the upper 70s. Chance of rain 50%. For Sunday night through Monday night, partly cloudy. Lows in the upper 50s. Highs in the mid-70s. Tuesday, partly cloudy. A chance of showers with a slight chance of thunderstorms late in the afternoon. Highs in the upper 70s. Chance of rain 40%. For Tuesday night, partly cloudy. A chance of showers with a slight chance of thunderstorms through the late overnight. Lows in the upper 50s. Chance of rain 30%. Wednesday, partly cloudy with a slight chance of showers. A slight chance of thunderstorms late in the afternoon. Highs in the upper 70s. Chance of rain 20%. The 8-14 day outlook for Thursday, June 18th through Wednesday, June 24th.
calls for temperatures to be near normal and precipitation to be above normal. Normal highs for the period are around 85 degrees, and normal lows are around 65. The normal precipitation total for the 7 days is around 1.00 inches. At 9 a.m., at Indianapolis, it was partly sunny. The temperature was 71 degrees, the dew point 67, and the relative humidity 87%. The wind was south at 7 miles an hour. The barometric pressure was 29.80 inches and falling. Around central Indiana, at Zionsville, it was sunny, with a temperature of 70. It was mostly sunny, with a temperature of 73 at Muncie, and 70 at Eagle Creek Air Park. At Shelbyville, it was partly sunny, with a temperature of 71. Elsewhere across Indiana, it was mostly sunny, with a temperature of 71 at Lafayette, 71 at Terre Haute, and 72 at Evansville. It was partly sunny, with a temperature of 69 at Fort Wayne, and 69 at Bloomington. At South Bend, it was cloudy, with a temperature of 68. Just outside Indiana, skies ranged from mostly sunny to partly sunny. It was 70 at Chicago, 71 at Champaign, and 79 at Dayton. St. Louis reported 73, Cincinnati reported 78, and Louisville reported 80. Once again, at Indianapolis, it was 71 degrees with partly sunny skies. Now here is the hazardous weather outlook for central Indiana. For the period today and tonight, scattered showers and thunderstorms are likely early this morning. Thunderstorms are expected again tonight with strong gusty winds, localized flooding, and cloud-to-ground lightning as the primary expected hazards include. Hot weather is expected today with highs in the lower 90s. Heat index between 100 and 105 degrees. And now the extended outlook for the period Friday through Wednesday. More storms are possible on Sunday through Tuesday. It is too soon to determine if these storms will be severe. Spotter information statement, spotter activation may be needed this evening into the overnight. The Indianapolis climate summary for yesterday, June 10, 2026. Yesterday's high temperature was 90 degrees. The normal high is 81. Yesterday's low temperature was 72 degrees. The normal low is 62. No precipitation fell yesterday, which leaves the monthly total at 1.07 inches. This is 0.55 inches below the normal amount of 1.62 inches for June. The total precipitation for the year still stands at 21.99 inches, which is 2.04 inches above normal. No snow fell yesterday, which brings the monthly total to 0.0 inches. The total snowfall since July 1st still stands at 29.9 inches. There were no heating degree days yesterday. This leaves the monthly total at zero. The yearly total since July 1st is 4,734. There were 16 cooling degree days yesterday. This brings the monthly total to 98. The yearly total since January 1st is 239. The record high for today is 96, which occurred in 1933, and the record low is 41, which occurred in 1980. Sunrise today is at 6:17 a.m. and sunset is at 9:13 p.m. This is NOAA All Hazards Radio KEC 74 in Indianapolis. And now a look at your forecast for Indianapolis and central Indiana. Today, mostly cloudy with isolated showers through early afternoon, then partly cloudy late this afternoon. Highs in the upper 80s. Southwest winds 10 to 15 miles an hour. Gusts up to 30 miles an hour late this afternoon. Chance of rain 20%. For tonight, partly cloudy with scattered thunderstorms. Showers through the late overnight, then scattered showers toward daybreak. Locally heavy rainfall possible through the late overnight. Lows in the upper 60s. Southwest winds 10 to 15 miles an hour with gusts up to 30 miles an hour, becoming west toward daybreak. Chance of rain 90%. Friday. Sunny. Less humid with highs in the lower 80s. Northwest winds 5 to 10 miles an hour. For Friday night. Clear. Lows in the lower 60s. West winds around 5 miles an hour. Saturday.
mostly sunny through early afternoon, then becoming partly cloudy. Highs in the mid-80s. South winds 5 to 10 miles an hour. Once again, the forecast for today. Mostly cloudy with isolated showers through early afternoon, then partly cloudy late this afternoon. Highs in the upper 80s. Southwest winds 10 to 15 miles an hour. Gusts up to 30 miles an hour late this afternoon. Chance of rain 20%. Taking a look at the 3 through 7 day forecast for Indianapolis and central Indiana. For Saturday night, partly cloudy with isolated showers and thunderstorms through the late overnight, then numerous showers and scattered thunderstorms toward daybreak. Lows in the mid-60s. Chance of rain 60%. Sunday, partly cloudy. A chance of showers and thunderstorms through early afternoon, then a slight chance of showers late in the afternoon. Highs in the upper 70s. Chance of rain 50%. For Sunday night through Monday night, partly cloudy. Lows in the upper 50s. Highs in the mid-70s. Tuesday, partly cloudy. A chance of showers with a slight chance of thunderstorms late in the afternoon. Highs in the upper 70s. Chance of rain 40%. For Tuesday night, partly cloudy. A chance of showers with a slight chance of thunderstorms through the late overnight. Lows in the upper 50s. Chance of rain 30%. Wednesday, partly cloudy with a slight chance of showers. A slight chance of thunderstorms late in the afternoon. Highs in the upper 70s. Chance of rain 20%. The 8 to 14 day outlook for Thursday, June 18th through Wednesday, June 24th, calls for temperatures to be near normal and precipitation to be above normal. Normal highs for the period are around 85 degrees and normal lows are around 65. The normal precipitation total for the 7 days is around 1.00 inches. At 9 a.m. at Indianapolis, it was partly sunny. The temperature was 71 degrees, the dew point 67, and the relative humidity 87%. The wind was south at 7 miles an hour. The barometric pressure was 29.80 inches and falling. Around central Indiana, at Zionsville, it was sunny, with a temperature of 70. It was mostly sunny, with a temperature of 73 at Muncie and 70 at Eagle Creek Air Park. At Shelbyville, it was partly sunny, with a temperature of 71. Elsewhere across Indiana, it was mostly sunny, with a temperature of 71 at Lafayette, 71 at Terre Haute, and 72 at Evansville. It was partly sunny, with a temperature of 69 at Fort Wayne and 69 at Bloomington. At South Bend, it was cloudy, with a temperature of 68. Just outside Indiana, skies ranged from mostly sunny to partly sunny. It was 70 at Chicago, 71 at Champaign, and 79 at Dayton. St. Louis reported 73, Cincinnati reported 78, and Louisville reported 80. Once again, at Indianapolis, it was 71 degrees with partly sunny skies. This is NOAA All Hazards Radio KEC 74 in Indianapolis. And now a look at your forecast for Indianapolis and central Indiana. Today, mostly cloudy with isolated showers through early afternoon, then partly cloudy late this afternoon. Highs in the upper 80s. Southwest winds 10 to 15 miles an hour. Gusts up to 30 miles an hour late this afternoon. Chance of rain 20%. For tonight, partly cloudy with scattered thunderstorms. Showers through the late overnight, then scattered showers toward daybreak. Locally heavy rainfall possible through the late overnight. Lows in the upper 60s. Southwest winds 10 to 15 miles an hour with gusts up to 30 miles an hour, becoming west toward daybreak. Chance of rain 90%. Friday, sunny. Less humid with highs in the lower 80s. Northwest winds 5 to 10 miles an hour. For Friday night, clear. Lows in the lower 60s. West winds around 5 miles an hour. Saturday, mostly sunny through early afternoon, then becoming partly cloudy. Highs in the mid-80s. South winds 5 to 10 miles an hour. Once again,
The forecast for today. Mostly cloudy with isolated showers through early afternoon, then partly cloudy late this afternoon. Highs in the upper 80s. Southwest winds 10 to 15 miles an hour. Gusts up to 30 miles an hour late.

20% for Sunday night through Monday night. Partly cloudy. Lows in the upper 50s. Highs in the mid-70s. Tuesday. Partly cloudy. A chance of showers with a slight chance of thunderstorms late in the afternoon. Highs in the upper 70s. Chance of rain 40%. For Tuesday night. Partly cloudy. A chance of showers with a slight chance of thunderstorms through the late overnight. Lows in the upper 50s. Chance of rain 30%. Wednesday. Partly cloudy with a slight chance of showers. A slight chance of thunderstorms late in the afternoon. Highs in the upper 70s. Chance of rain 20%. The current time is 9:38 a.m. Eastern Daylight Time. The 8 to 14 day outlook for Thursday, June 18th through Wednesday, June 24th, calls for temperatures to be near normal and precipitation to be above normal. Normal highs for the period are around 85 degrees and normal lows are around 65. The normal precipitation total for the 7 days is around 1.00 inches. At 9 a.m. at Indianapolis, it was partly sunny. The temperature was 71 degrees, the dew point 67, and the relative humidity 87%. The wind was south at 7 miles an hour. The barometric pressure was 29.80 inches and falling. Around central Indiana, at Zionsville, it was sunny, with a temperature of 70. It was mostly sunny, with a temperature of 73 at Muncie and 70 at Eagle Creek Air Park. At Shelbyville, it was partly sunny, with a temperature of 71. Elsewhere across Indiana, it was mostly sunny, with a temperature of 71 at Lafayette, 71 at Terre Haute, and 72 at Evansville. It was partly sunny, with a temperature of 69 at Fort Wayne and 69 at Bloomington. At South Bend, it was cloudy, with a temperature of 68. Just outside Indiana, skies ranged from mostly sunny to partly sunny. It was 70 at Chicago, 71 at Champaign, and 79 at Dayton. St. Louis reported 73, Cincinnati reported 78, and Louisville reported 80. Once again, at Indianapolis, it was 71 degrees with partly sunny skies. This is NOAA All Hazards Radio KEC 74 in Indianapolis. And now a look at your forecast for Indianapolis and central Indiana. Today, mostly cloudy with isolated showers through early afternoon, then partly cloudy late this afternoon. Highs in the upper 80s. Southwest winds 10 to 15 miles an hour. Gusts up to 30 miles an hour late this afternoon. Chance of rain 20%. For tonight, partly cloudy with scattered thunderstorms. Showers through the late overnight, then scattered showers toward daybreak. Locally heavy rainfall possible through the late overnight. Lows in the upper 60s. Southwest winds 10 to 15 miles an hour with gusts up to 30 miles an hour, becoming west toward daybreak. Chance of rain 90%. Friday. Sunny. Less humid with highs in the lower 80s. Northwest winds 5 to 10 miles an hour. For Friday night, clear. Lows in the lower 60s. West winds around 5 miles an hour. Saturday. Mostly sunny through early afternoon, then becoming partly cloudy. Highs in the mid 80s. South winds 5 to 10 miles an hour. Once again, the forecast for today. Mostly cloudy with isolated showers through early afternoon, then partly cloudy late this afternoon. Highs in the upper 80s. Southwest winds 10 to 15 miles an hour. Gusts up to 30 miles an hour late this afternoon. Chance of rain 20%. Taking a look at the 3 through 7 day forecast for Indianapolis and central Indiana. For Saturday night, partly cloudy with isolated showers and thunderstorms through the late overnight, then numerous showers and scattered thunderstorms toward daybreak. Lows in the mid-60s. Chance of rain 60%. Sunday. Partly cloudy. A chance of showers and thunderstorms through early afternoon, then a slight chance of showers late in the afternoon. Highs in the upper 70s. Chance of rain 50%. For Sunday night through Monday night. Partly cloudy. Lows in the upper 50s.

highs in the mid-70s. Tuesday, partly cloudy. A chance of showers with a slight chance of thunderstorms late in the afternoon. Highs in the upper 70s. Chance of rain 40%. For Tuesday night, partly cloudy. A chance of showers with a slight chance of thunderstorms through the late overnight. Lows in the upper 50s. Chance of rain 30%. Wednesday, partly cloudy with a slight chance of showers. A slight chance of thunderstorms late in the afternoon. Highs in the upper 70s. Chance of rain 20%. The 8 to 14 day outlook for Thursday, June 18th through Wednesday, June 24th, calls for temperatures to be near normal and precipitation to be above normal. Normal highs for the period are around 85 degrees and normal lows are around 65. The normal precipitation total for the 7 days is around 1.00 inches. At 9 a.m. at Indianapolis, it was partly sunny. The temperature was 71 degrees, the dew point 67, and the relative humidity 87%. The wind was south at 7 miles an hour. The barometric pressure was 29.80 inches and falling. Around central Indiana, at Zionsville, it was sunny, with a temperature of 70. It was mostly sunny, with a temperature of 73 at Muncie and 70 at Eagle Creek Air Park. At Shelbyville, it was partly sunny, with a temperature of 71. Elsewhere across Indiana, it was mostly sunny, with a temperature of 71 at Lafayette, 71 at Terre Haute, and 72 at Evansville. It was partly sunny, with a temperature of 69 at Fort Wayne and 69 at Bloomington. At South Bend, it was cloudy, with a temperature of 68. Just outside Indiana, skies ranged from mostly sunny to partly sunny. It was 70 at Chicago, 71 at Champaign, and 79 at Dayton. St. Louis reported 73, Cincinnati reported 78, and Louisville reported 80. Once again, at Indianapolis, it was 71 degrees with partly sunny skies. This is NOAA All Hazards Radio KEC 74 in Indianapolis. And now a look at your forecast for Indianapolis and central Indiana. Today, mostly cloudy with isolated showers through early afternoon, then partly cloudy late this afternoon. Highs in the upper 80s. Southwest winds 10 to 15 miles an hour. Gusts up to 30 miles an hour late this afternoon. Chance of rain 20%. For tonight, partly cloudy with scattered thunderstorms. Showers through the late overnight, then scattered showers toward daybreak. Locally heavy rainfall possible through the late overnight. Lows in the upper 60s. Southwest winds 10 to 15 miles an hour with gusts up to 30 miles an hour, becoming west toward daybreak. Chance of rain 90%. Friday, sunny. Less humid with highs in the lower 80s. Northwest winds 5 to 10 miles an hour. For Friday night, clear. Lows in the lower 60s. West winds around 5 miles an hour. Saturday, mostly sunny through early afternoon, then becoming partly cloudy. Highs in the mid 80s. South winds 5 to 10 miles an hour. Once again, the forecast for today. Mostly cloudy with isolated showers through early afternoon, then partly cloudy late this afternoon. Highs in the upper 80s. Southwest winds 10 to 15 miles an hour. Gusts up to 30 miles an hour late this afternoon. Chance of rain 20%. Taking a look at the 3 through 7 day forecast for Indianapolis and central Indiana. For Saturday night, partly cloudy with isolated showers and thunderstorms through the late overnight, then numerous showers and scattered thunderstorms toward daybreak. Lows in the mid-60s. Chance of rain 60%. Sunday, partly cloudy. A chance of showers and thunderstorms through early afternoon, then a slight chance of showers late in the afternoon. Highs in the upper 70s. Chance of rain 50%. For Sunday night through Monday night, partly cloudy. Lows in the upper 50s. Highs in the mid-70s. Tuesday, partly cloudy. A chance of showers with a slight chance of thunderstorms late in the afternoon. Highs in the upper 70s.
chance of rain 40%. For Tuesday night, partly cloudy. A chance of showers with a slight chance of thunderstorms through the late overnight. Lows in the upper 50s. Chance of rain 30%. Wednesday, partly cloudy with a slight chance of showers. A slight chance of thunderstorms late in the afternoon. Highs in the upper 70s. Chance of rain 20%. The 8 to 14 day outlook for Thursday, June 18th through Wednesday, June 24th, calls for temperatures to be near normal and precipitation to be above normal. Normal highs for the period are around 85 degrees and normal lows are around 65. The normal precipitation total for the 7 days is around 1.00 inches. Now here is the hazardous weather outlook for central Indiana. For the period today and tonight, scattered showers and thunderstorms are likely early this morning. Thunderstorms are expected again tonight with strong gusty winds, localized flooding, and cloud-to-ground lightning as the primary expected hazards include. Hot weather is expected today with highs in the lower 90s. Heat index between 100 and 105 degrees. And now the extended outlook for the period Friday through Wednesday. More storms are possible on Sunday through Tuesday. It is too soon to determine if these storms will be severe. Spotter information statement. Spotter activation may be needed this evening into the overnight. At 9 a.m. at Indianapolis, it was partly sunny. The temperature was 71 degrees, the dew point 67, and the relative humidity 87%. The wind was south at 7 miles an hour. The barometric pressure was 29.80 inches and falling. Around central Indiana, at Zionsville, it was sunny, with a temperature of 70. It was mostly sunny, with a temperature of 73 at Muncie, and 70 at Eagle Creek Air Park. At Shelbyville, it was partly sunny, with a temperature of 71. Elsewhere across Indiana, it was mostly sunny, with a temperature of 71 at Lafayette, 71 at Terre Haute, and 72 at Evansville. It was partly sunny, with a temperature of 69 at Fort Wayne, and 69 at Bloomington. At South Bend, it was cloudy, with a temperature of 68. Just outside Indiana, skies ranged from mostly sunny to partly sunny. It was 70 at Chicago, 71 at Champaign, and 79 at Dayton. St. Louis reported 73, Cincinnati reported 78, and Louisville reported 80. Once again, at Indianapolis, it was 71 degrees with partly sunny skies. This is NOAA All Hazards Radio KEC 74 in Indianapolis. And now a look at your forecast for Indianapolis and central Indiana. Today, mostly cloudy with isolated showers through early afternoon, then partly cloudy late this afternoon. Highs in the upper 80s. Southwest winds 10 to 15 miles an hour. Gusts up to 30 miles an hour late this afternoon. Chance of rain 20%. For tonight, partly cloudy with scattered thunderstorms. Showers through the late overnight, then scattered showers toward daybreak. Locally heavy rainfall possible through the late overnight. Lows in the upper 60s. Southwest winds 10 to 15 miles an hour with gusts up to 30 miles an hour, becoming west toward daybreak. Chance of rain 90%. Friday, sunny. Less humid with highs in the lower 80s. Northwest winds 5 to 10 miles an hour. For Friday night, clear. Lows in the lower 60s. West winds around 5 miles an hour. Saturday, mostly sunny through early afternoon, then becoming partly cloudy. Highs in the mid 80s. South winds 5 to 10 miles an hour. Once again, the forecast for today. Mostly cloudy with isolated showers through early afternoon, then partly cloudy late this afternoon. Highs in the upper 80s. Southwest winds 10 to 15 miles an hour. Gusts up to 30 miles an hour late this afternoon. Chance of rain 20%. Taking a look at the 3 through 7 day forecast for Indianapolis and central Indiana. For Saturday night, partly cloudy with isolated showers and thunderstorms through the late overnight, then numerous showers and scattered thunderstorms toward daybreak. Lows in the mid-60s.
chance of rain 60%. Sunday, partly cloudy. A chance of showers and thunderstorms through early afternoon. Then a slight chance of showers late in the afternoon. Highs in the upper 70s. Chance of rain 50%. For Sunday night through Monday night, partly cloudy. Lows in the upper 50s. Highs in the mid 70s. Tuesday, partly cloudy. A chance of showers with a slight chance of thunderstorms late in the afternoon. Highs in the upper 70s. Chance of rain 40%. For Tuesday night, partly cloudy. A chance of showers with a slight chance of thunderstorms through the late overnight. Lows in the upper 50s. Chance of rain 30%. Wednesday, partly cloudy with a slight chance of showers. A slight chance of thunderstorms late in the afternoon. Highs in the upper 70s. Chance of rain 20%. The current time is 9:53 a.m. Eastern Daylight Time. The 8 to 14 day outlook for Thursday, June 18th through Wednesday, June 24th, calls for temperatures to be near normal and precipitation to be above normal. Normal highs for the period are around 85 degrees, and normal lows are around 65. The normal precipitation total for the 7 days is around 1.00 inches. At 9 a.m. at Indianapolis, it was partly sunny. The temperature was 71 degrees, the dew point 67, and the relative humidity 87%. The wind was south at 7 miles an hour. The barometric pressure was 29.80 inches and falling. Around central Indiana, at Zionsville, it was sunny, with a temperature of 70. It was mostly sunny, with a temperature of 73 at Muncie and 70 at Eagle Creek Air Park. At Shelbyville, it was partly sunny, with a temperature of 71. Elsewhere across Indiana, it was mostly sunny, with a temperature of 71 at Lafayette, 71 at Terre Haute, and 72 at Evansville. It was partly sunny, with a temperature of 69 at Fort Wayne and 69 at Bloomington. At South Bend, it was cloudy, with a temperature of 68. Just outside Indiana, skies ranged from mostly sunny to partly sunny. It was 70 at Chicago, 71 at Champaign, and 79 at Dayton. St. Louis reported 73, Cincinnati reported 78, and Louisville reported 80. Once again, at Indianapolis, it was 71 degrees with partly sunny skies. This is NOAA All Hazards Radio KEC 74 in Indianapolis. And now a look at your forecast for Indianapolis and central Indiana. Today, mostly cloudy with isolated showers through early afternoon, then partly cloudy late this afternoon. Highs in the upper 80s. Southwest winds 10 to 15 miles an hour. Gusts up to 30 miles an hour late this afternoon. Chance of rain 20%. For tonight, partly cloudy with scattered thunderstorms. Showers through the late overnight, then scattered showers toward daybreak. Locally heavy rainfall possible through the late overnight. Lows in the upper 60s. Southwest winds 10 to 15 miles an hour with gusts up to 30 miles an hour, becoming west toward daybreak. Chance of rain 90%. Friday, sunny. Less humid with highs in the lower 80s. Northwest winds 5 to 10 miles an hour. For Friday night, clear. Lows in the lower 60s. West winds around 5 miles an hour. Saturday, mostly sunny through early afternoon, then becoming partly cloudy. Highs in the mid 80s. South winds 5 to 10 miles an hour. Once again, the forecast for today. Mostly cloudy with isolated showers through early afternoon, then partly cloudy late this afternoon. Highs in the upper 80s. Southwest winds 10 to 15 miles an hour. Gusts up to 30 miles an hour late this afternoon. Chance of rain 20%. Taking a look at the 3 through 7 day forecast for Indianapolis and central Indiana. For Saturday night, partly cloudy with isolated showers and thunderstorms through the late overnight, then numerous showers and scattered thunderstorms toward daybreak. Lows in the mid-60s. Chance of rain 60%. Sunday, partly cloudy.
A chance of showers and thunderstorms through early afternoon. Then a slight chance of showers late in the afternoon. Highs in the upper 70s. Chance of rain 50%. For Sunday night through Monday night. Partly cloudy. Lows in the upper 50s. Highs in the mid 70s. Tuesday. Partly cloudy. A chance of showers with a slight chance of thunderstorms late in the afternoon. Highs in the upper 70s. Chance of rain 40%. For Tuesday night. Partly cloudy. A chance of showers with a slight chance of thunderstorms through the late overnight. Lows in the upper 50s. Chance of rain 30%. Wednesday. Partly cloudy with a slight chance of showers. A slight chance of thunderstorms late in the afternoon. Highs in the upper 70s. Chance of rain 20%. The 8 to 14 day outlook for Thursday, June 18th through Wednesday, June 24th, calls for temperatures to be near normal and precipitation to be above normal. Normal highs for the period are around 85 degrees and normal lows are around 65. The normal precipitation total for the 7 days is around 1.00 inches. At 9 a.m. at Indianapolis, it was partly sunny. The temperature was 71 degrees, the dew point 67, and the relative humidity 87%. The wind was south at 7 miles an hour. The barometric pressure was 29.80 inches and falling. Around central Indiana, at Zionsville, it was sunny, with a temperature of 70. It was mostly sunny, with a temperature of 73 at Muncie and 70 at Eagle Creek Air Park. At Shelbyville, it was partly sunny, with a temperature of 71. Elsewhere across Indiana, it was mostly sunny, with a temperature of 71 at Lafayette, 71 at Terre Haute, and 72 at Evansville. It was partly sunny, with a temperature of 69 at Fort Wayne and 69 at Bloomington. At South Bend, it was cloudy, with a temperature of 68. Just outside Indiana, skies ranged from mostly sunny to partly sunny. It was 70 at Chicago, 71 at Champaign, and 79 at Dayton. St. Louis reported 73, Cincinnati reported 78, and Louisville reported 80. Once again, at Indianapolis, it was 71 degrees with partly sunny skies. This is NOAA All Hazards Radio KEC 74 in Indianapolis. And now a look at your forecast for Indianapolis and central Indiana. Today, mostly cloudy with isolated showers through early afternoon, then partly cloudy late this afternoon. Highs in the upper 80s. Southwest winds 10 to 15 miles an hour. Gusts up to 30 miles an hour late this afternoon. Chance of rain 20%. For tonight, partly cloudy with scattered thunderstorms. Showers through the late overnight, then scattered showers toward daybreak. Locally heavy rainfall possible through the late overnight. Lows in the upper 60s. Southwest winds 10 to 15 miles an hour with gusts up to 30 miles an hour, becoming west toward daybreak. Chance of rain 90%. Friday. Sunny. Less humid with highs in the lower 80s. Northwest winds 5 to 10 miles an hour. For Friday night. Clear. Lows in the lower 60s. West winds around 5 miles an hour. Saturday. Mostly sunny through early afternoon, then becoming partly cloudy. Highs in the mid-80s. South winds 5 to 10 miles an hour. Once again, the forecast for today. Mostly cloudy with isolated showers through early afternoon, then partly cloudy late this afternoon. Highs in the upper 80s. Southwest winds 10 to 15 miles an hour. Gusts up to 30 miles an hour late this afternoon. Chance of rain 20%. Taking a look at the 3 through 7 day forecast for Indianapolis and central Indiana. For Saturday night, partly cloudy with isolated showers and thunderstorms through the late overnight, then numerous showers and scattered thunderstorms toward daybreak. Lows in the mid-60s. Chance of rain 60%. Sunday, partly cloudy. A chance of showers and thunderstorms through early afternoon, then a slight chance of showers late in the afternoon. Highs in the upper 70s. Chance of rain 50%.
for Sunday night through Monday night. Partly cloudy. Lows in the upper 50s. Highs in the mid-70s. Tuesday. Partly cloudy. A chance of showers with a slight chance of thunderstorms late in the afternoon. Highs in the upper 70s. Chance of rain 40%. For Tuesday night. Partly cloudy. A chance of showers with a slight chance of thunderstorms through the late overnight. Lows in the upper 50s. Chance of rain 30%. Wednesday. Partly cloudy with a slight chance of showers. A slight chance of thunderstorms late in the afternoon. Highs in the upper 70s. Chance of rain 20%. The 8 to 14 day outlook for Thursday, June 18th through Wednesday, June 24th, calls for temperatures to be near normal and precipitation to be above normal. Normal highs for the period are around 85 degrees and normal lows are around 65. The normal precipitation total for the 7 days is around 1.00 inches. At 9 a.m. at Indianapolis, it was partly sunny. The temperature was 71 degrees, the dew point 67, and the relative humidity 87%. The wind was south at 7 miles an hour. The barometric pressure was 29.80 inches and falling. Around central Indiana, at Zionsville, it was sunny, with a temperature of 70. It was mostly sunny, with a temperature of 73 at Muncie and 70 at Eagle Creek Air Park. At Shelbyville, it was partly sunny, with a temperature of 71. Elsewhere across Indiana, it was mostly sunny, with a temperature of 71 at Lafayette, 71 at Terre Haute, and 72 at Evansville. It was partly sunny, with a temperature of 69 at Fort Wayne and 69 at Bloomington. At South Bend, it was cloudy, with a temperature of 68. Just outside Indiana, skies ranged from mostly sunny to partly sunny. It was 70 at Chicago, 71 at Champaign, and 79 at Dayton. St. Louis reported 73, Cincinnati reported 78, and Louisville reported 80. Once again, at Indianapolis, it was 71 degrees with partly sunny skies. This is NOAA All Hazards Radio KEC 74 in Indianapolis. And now a look at your forecast for Indianapolis and central Indiana. Today, mostly cloudy with isolated showers through early afternoon, then partly cloudy late this afternoon. Highs in the upper 80s. Southwest winds 10 to 15 miles an hour. Gusts up to 30 miles an hour late this afternoon. Chance of rain 20%. For tonight, partly cloudy with scattered thunderstorms. Showers through the late overnight, then scattered showers toward daybreak. Locally heavy rainfall possible through the late overnight. Lows in the upper 60s. Southwest winds 10 to 15 miles an hour with gusts up to 30 miles an hour, becoming west toward daybreak. Chance of rain 90%. Friday. Sunny. Less humid with highs in the lower 80s. Northwest winds 5 to 10 miles an hour. For Friday night. Clear. Lows in the lower 60s. West winds around 5 miles an hour. Saturday. Mostly sunny through early afternoon, then becoming partly cloudy. Highs in the mid-80s. South winds 5 to 10 miles an hour. Once again, the forecast for today. Mostly cloudy with isolated showers through early afternoon, then partly cloudy late this afternoon. Highs in the upper 80s. Southwest winds 10 to 15 miles an hour. Gusts up to 30 miles an hour late this afternoon. Chance of rain 20%. Taking a look at the 3 through 7 day forecast for Indianapolis and central Indiana. For Saturday night, partly cloudy with isolated showers and thunderstorms through the late overnight, then numerous showers and scattered thunderstorms toward daybreak. Lows in the mid-60s. Chance of rain 60%. Sunday. Partly cloudy. A chance of showers and thunderstorms through early afternoon, then a slight chance of showers late in the afternoon. Highs in the upper 70s. Chance of rain 50%. For Sunday night through Monday night. Partly cloudy. Lows in the upper 50s. Highs in the mid-70s. Tuesday. Partly cloudy.
A chance of showers with slight chance of thunderstorms late in the afternoon. Highs in the upper 70s. Chance of rain 40%. For Tuesday night, partly cloudy. A chance of showers with a slight chance of thunderstorms through the late overnight. Lows in the upper 50s. Chance of rain 30%. Wednesday, partly cloudy with a slight chance of showers. A slight chance of thunderstorms late in the afternoon. Highs in the upper 70s. Chance of rain 20%. The current time is 10:08 a.m. Eastern Daylight Time. Now here is the hazardous weather outlook for central Indiana. For the period today and tonight, scattered showers and thunderstorms are likely early this morning. Thunderstorms are expected again tonight with strong gusty winds, localized flooding, and cloud-to-ground lightning as the primary expected hazards include. Hot weather is expected today with highs in the lower 90s. Heat index between 100 and 105 degrees. And now the extended outlook for the period Friday through Wednesday. More storms are possible on Sunday through Tuesday. It is too soon to determine if these storms will be severe. Spotter information statement. Spotter activation may be needed this evening into the overnight. The 8 to 14 day outlook for Thursday, June 18th through Wednesday, June 24th, calls for temperatures to be near normal and precipitation to be above normal. Normal highs for the period are around 85 degrees and normal lows are around 65. The normal precipitation total for the 7 days is around 1.00 inches. At 9 a.m. at Indianapolis, it was partly sunny. The temperature was 71 degrees, the dew point 67, and the relative humidity 87%. The wind was south at 7 miles an hour. The barometric pressure was 29.80 inches and falling. Around central Indiana, at Zionsville, it was sunny, with a temperature of 70. It was mostly sunny, with a temperature of 73 at Muncie and 70 at Eagle Creek Air Park. At Shelbyville, it was partly sunny, with a temperature of 71. Elsewhere across Indiana, it was mostly sunny, with a temperature of 71 at Lafayette, 71 at Terre Haute, and 72 at Evansville. It was partly sunny, with a temperature of 69 at Fort Wayne and 69 at Bloomington. At South Bend, it was cloudy, with a temperature of 68. Just outside Indiana, skies ranged from mostly sunny to partly sunny. It was 70 at Chicago, 71 at Champaign, and 79 at Dayton. St. Louis reported 73, Cincinnati reported 78, and Louisville reported 80. Once again, at Indianapolis, it was 71 degrees with partly sunny skies. This is NOAA All Hazards Radio KEC 74 in Indianapolis. And now a look at your forecast for Indianapolis and central Indiana. Today, mostly cloudy with isolated showers through early afternoon, then partly cloudy late this afternoon. Highs in the upper 80s. Southwest winds 10 to 15 miles an hour. Gusts up to 30 miles an hour late this afternoon. Chance of rain 20%. For tonight, partly cloudy with scattered thunderstorms. Showers through the late overnight, then scattered showers toward daybreak. Locally heavy rainfall possible through the late overnight. Lows in the upper 60s. Southwest winds 10 to 15 miles an hour with gusts up to 30 miles an hour, becoming west toward daybreak. Chance of rain 90%. Friday, sunny. Less humid with highs in the lower 80s. Northwest winds 5 to 10 miles an hour. For Friday night, clear. Lows in the lower 60s. West winds around 5 miles an hour. Saturday, mostly sunny through early afternoon, then becoming partly cloudy. Highs in the mid-80s. South winds 5 to 10 miles an hour. Once again, the forecast for today. Mostly cloudy with isolated showers through early afternoon, then partly cloudy late this afternoon. Highs in the upper 80s. Southwest winds 10 to 15 miles an hour. Gusts up to 30 miles an hour late this afternoon. Chance of rain 20%. Taking a look at the 3 through 7 day forecast for Indianapolis and central Indiana. For Saturday night,
partly cloudy with isolated showers and thunderstorms through the late overnight, then numerous showers and scattered thunderstorms toward daybreak. Lows in the mid-60s. Chance of rain 60%. Sunday, partly cloudy. A chance of showers and thunderstorms through early afternoon, then a slight chance of showers late in the afternoon. Highs in the upper 70s. Chance of rain 50%. For Sunday night through Monday night, partly cloudy. Lows in the upper 50s. Highs in the mid-70s. Tuesday, partly cloudy. A chance of showers with a slight chance of thunderstorms late in the afternoon. Highs in the upper 70s. Chance of rain 40%. For Tuesday night, partly cloudy. A chance of showers with a slight chance of thunderstorms through the late overnight. Lows in the upper 50s. Chance of rain 30%. Wednesday, partly cloudy with a slight chance of showers. A slight chance of thunderstorms late in the afternoon. Highs in the upper 70s. Chance of rain 20%. The 8 to 14 day outlook for Thursday, June 18th through Wednesday, June 24th, calls for temperatures to be near normal and precipitation to be above normal. Normal highs for the period are around 85 degrees, and normal lows are around 65. The normal precipitation total for the 7 days is around 1.00 inches. At 10 a.m., at Indianapolis, it was mostly sunny. The temperature was 75 degrees, the dew point 68, and the relative humidity 78%. The wind was west at 6 miles an hour. The barometric pressure was 29.86 inches and rising. Around central Indiana, at Muncie, it was sunny, with a temperature of 76. It was mostly sunny, with a temperature of 73 at Zionsville, 74 at Eagle Creek Airpark, and 75 at Shelbyville. Elsewhere across Indiana, skies ranged from sunny to mostly sunny. It was 72 at South Bend, 73 at Fort Wayne, and 74 at Lafayette. Terre Haute reported 74, Bloomington reported 74, and Evansville reported 79. Just outside Indiana, at Champaign, it was sunny, with a temperature of 74. It was mostly sunny, with a temperature of 72 at Chicago, and 78 at St. Louis. At Louisville, it was partly sunny, with a temperature of 80. It was cloudy, with a temperature of 79 at Dayton, and 78 at Cincinnati. Once again, at Indianapolis, it was 75 degrees with mostly sunny skies. This is NOAA All Hazards Radio KEC 74 in Indianapolis. And now a look at your forecast for Indianapolis and central Indiana. Today, mostly cloudy with isolated showers through early afternoon, then partly cloudy late this afternoon. Highs in the upper 80s. Southwest winds 10 to 15 miles an hour. Gusts up to 30 miles an hour late this afternoon. Chance of rain 20%. For tonight, partly cloudy with scattered thunderstorms. Showers through the late overnight, then scattered showers toward daybreak. Locally heavy rainfall possible through the late overnight. Lows in the upper 60s. Southwest winds 10 to 15 miles an hour with gusts up to 30 miles an hour, becoming west toward daybreak. Chance of rain 90%. Friday, sunny. Less humid with highs in the lower 80s. Northwest winds 5 to 10 miles an hour. For Friday night, clear. Lows in the lower 60s. West winds around 5 miles an hour. Saturday, mostly sunny through early afternoon, then becoming partly cloudy. Highs in the mid-80s. South winds 5 to 10 miles an hour. Once again, the forecast for today. Mostly cloudy with isolated showers through early afternoon, then partly cloudy late this afternoon. Highs in the upper 80s. Southwest winds 10 to 15 miles an hour. Gusts up to 30 miles an hour late this afternoon. Chance of rain 20%. Taking a look at the 3 through 7 day forecast for Indianapolis and central Indiana. For Saturday night, partly cloudy with isolated showers and thunderstorms through the late overnight, then numerous showers and scattered thunderstorms toward daybreak. Lows in the mid-60s.
Chance of rain 60%. Sunday, partly cloudy. A chance of showers and thunderstorms through early afternoon. Then a slight chance of showers late in the afternoon. Highs in the upper 70s. Chance of rain 50%. For Sunday night through Monday night, partly cloudy. Lows in the upper 50s. Highs in the mid 70s. Tuesday, partly cloudy. A chance of showers with a slight chance of thunderstorms late in the afternoon. Highs in the upper 70s. Chance of rain 40%. For Tuesday night, partly cloudy. A chance of showers with a slight chance of thunderstorms through the late overnight. Lows in the upper 50s. Chance of rain 30%. Wednesday, partly cloudy with a slight chance of showers. A slight chance of thunderstorms late in the afternoon. Highs in the upper 70s. Chance of rain 20%. The 8 to 14 day outlook for Thursday, June 18th through Wednesday, June 24th calls for temperatures to be near normal and precipitation to be above normal. Normal highs for the period are around 85 degrees and normal lows are around 65. The normal precipitation total for the 7 days is around 1.00 inches. At 10 a.m. at Indianapolis, it was mostly sunny. The temperature was 75 degrees, the dew point 68, and the relative humidity 78%. The wind was west at 6 miles an hour. The barometric pressure was 29.86 inches and rising. Around central Indiana, at Muncie, it was sunny, with a temperature of 76. It was mostly sunny, with a temperature of 73 at Zionsville, 74 at Eagle Creek Airpark, and 75 at Shelbyville. Elsewhere across Indiana, skies ranged from sunny to mostly sunny. It was 72 at South Bend, 73 at Fort Wayne, and 74 at Lafayette. Terre Haute reported 74, Bloomington reported 74, and Evansville reported 79. Just outside Indiana, at Champaign, it was sunny, with a temperature of 74. It was mostly sunny, with a temperature of 72 at Chicago, and 78 at St. Louis. At Louisville, it was partly sunny, with a temperature of 80. It was cloudy, with a temperature of 79 at Dayton, and 78 at Cincinnati. Once again, at Indianapolis, it was 75 degrees with mostly sunny skies. This is NOAA All Hazards Radio KEC 74 in Indianapolis. And now a look at your forecast for Indianapolis and central Indiana. Today, mostly cloudy with isolated showers through early afternoon, then partly cloudy late this afternoon. Highs in the upper 80s. Southwest winds 10 to 15 miles an hour. Gusts up to 30 miles an hour late this afternoon. Chance of rain 20%. For tonight, partly cloudy with scattered thunderstorms. Showers through the late overnight, then scattered showers toward daybreak. Locally heavy rainfall possible through the late overnight. Lows in the upper 60s. Southwest winds 10 to 15 miles an hour with gusts up to 30 miles an hour, becoming west toward daybreak. Chance of rain 90%. Friday, sunny. Less humid with highs in the lower 80s. Northwest winds 5 to 10 miles an hour. For Friday night, clear. Lows in the lower 60s. West winds around 5 miles an hour. Saturday, mostly sunny through early afternoon, then becoming partly cloudy. Highs in the mid 80s. South winds 5 to 10 miles an hour. Once again, the forecast for today. Mostly cloudy with isolated showers through early afternoon, then partly cloudy late this afternoon. Highs in the upper 80s. Southwest winds 10 to 15 miles an hour. Gusts up to 30 miles an hour late this afternoon. Chance of rain 20%. Taking a look at the 3 through 7 day forecast for Indianapolis and central Indiana. For Saturday night, partly cloudy with isolated showers and thunderstorms through the late overnight, then numerous showers and scattered thunderstorms toward daybreak. Lows in the mid-60s. Chance of rain 60%. Sunday, partly cloudy. A chance of showers and thunderstorms through early afternoon, then a slight chance of showers late in the afternoon.
highs in the upper 70s. Chance of rain 50%. For Sunday night through Monday night, partly cloudy. Lows in the upper 50s. Highs in the mid 70s. Tuesday, partly cloudy. A chance of showers with a slight chance of thunderstorms late in the afternoon. Highs in the upper 70s. Chance of rain 40%. For Tuesday night, partly cloudy. A chance of showers with a slight chance of thunderstorms through the late overnight. Lows in the upper 50s. Chance of rain 30%. Wednesday, partly cloudy with a slight chance of showers. A slight chance of thunderstorms late in the afternoon. Highs in the upper 70s. Chance of rain 20%. The current time is 10:23 a.m. Eastern Daylight Time. The 8 to 14 day outlook for Thursday, June 18th through Wednesday, June 24th, calls for temperatures to be near normal and precipitation to be above normal. Normal highs for the period are around 85 degrees and normal lows are around 65. The normal precipitation total for the 7 days is around 1.00 inches. At 10 a.m. at Indianapolis, it was mostly sunny. The temperature was 75 degrees, the dew point 68, and the relative humidity 78%. The wind was west at 6 miles an hour. The barometric pressure was 29.86 inches and rising. Around central Indiana, at Muncie, it was sunny, with a temperature of 76. It was mostly sunny, with a temperature of 73 at Zionsville, 74 at Eagle Creek Airpark, and 75 at Shelbyville. Elsewhere across Indiana, skies ranged from sunny to mostly sunny. It was 72 at South Bend, 73 at Fort Wayne, and 74 at Lafayette. Terre Haute reported 74, Bloomington reported 74, and Evansville reported 79. Just outside Indiana, at Champaign, it was sunny, with a temperature of 74. It was mostly sunny, with a temperature of 72 at Chicago, and 78 at St. Louis. At Louisville, it was partly sunny, with a temperature of 80. It was cloudy, with a temperature of 79 at Dayton, and 78 at Cincinnati. Once again, at Indianapolis, it was 75 degrees with mostly sunny skies. This is NOAA All Hazards Radio KEC 74 in Indianapolis. And now a look at your forecast for Indianapolis and central Indiana. Today, mostly cloudy with isolated showers through early afternoon, then partly cloudy late this afternoon. Highs in the upper 80s. Southwest winds 10 to 15 miles an hour. Gusts up to 30 miles an hour late this afternoon. Chance of rain 20%. For tonight, partly cloudy with scattered thunderstorms. Showers through the late overnight, then scattered showers toward daybreak. Locally heavy rainfall possible through the late overnight. Lows in the upper 60s. Southwest winds 10 to 15 miles an hour with gusts up to 30 miles an hour, becoming west toward daybreak. Chance of rain 90%. Friday, sunny. Less humid with highs in the lower 80s. Northwest winds 5 to 10 miles an hour. For Friday night, clear. Lows in the lower 60s. West winds around 5 miles an hour. Saturday, mostly sunny through early afternoon, then becoming partly cloudy. Highs in the mid 80s. South winds 5 to 10 miles an hour. Once again, the forecast for today. Mostly cloudy with isolated showers through early afternoon, then partly cloudy late this afternoon. Highs in the upper 80s. Southwest winds 10 to 15 miles an hour. Gusts up to 30 miles an hour late this afternoon. Chance of rain 20%. Taking a look at the 3 through 7 day forecast for Indianapolis and central Indiana. For Saturday night, partly cloudy with isolated showers and thunderstorms through the late overnight, then numerous showers and scattered thunderstorms toward daybreak. Lows in the mid-60s. Chance of rain 60%. Sunday, partly cloudy. A chance of showers and thunderstorms through early afternoon, then a slight chance of showers late in the afternoon. Highs in the upper 70s. Chance of rain 50%. For Sunday night through Monday night,
partly cloudy. Lows in the upper 50s. Highs in the mid-70s. Tuesday, partly cloudy. A chance of showers with a slight chance of thunderstorms late in the afternoon. Highs in the upper 70s. Chance of rain 40%. For Tuesday night, partly cloudy. A chance of showers with a slight chance of thunderstorms through the late overnight. Lows in the upper 50s. Chance of rain 30%. Wednesday, partly cloudy with a slight chance of showers. A slight chance of thunderstorms late in the afternoon. Highs in the upper 70s. Chance of rain 20%. Now here is the hazardous weather outlook for central Indiana. For the period today and tonight, scattered showers and thunderstorms are likely early this morning. Thunderstorms are expected again tonight with strong gusty winds, localized flooding, and cloud-to-ground lightning as the primary expected hazards include. Hot weather is expected today with highs in the lower 90s. Heat index between 100 and 105 degrees. And now the extended outlook for the period Friday through Wednesday. More storms are possible on Sunday through Tuesday. It is too soon to determine if these storms will be severe. Spotter information statement. Spotter activation may be needed this evening into the overnight. The 8 to 14 day outlook for Thursday, June 18th through Wednesday, June 24th, calls for temperatures to be near normal and precipitation to be above normal. Normal highs for the period are around 85 degrees and normal lows are around 65. The normal precipitation total for the 7 days is around 1.00 inches. At 10 a.m. at Indianapolis, it was mostly sunny. The temperature was 75 degrees, the dew point 68, and the relative humidity 78%. The wind was west at 6 miles an hour. The barometric pressure was 29.86 inches and rising. Around central Indiana, at Muncie, it was sunny, with a temperature of 76. It was mostly sunny, with a temperature of 73 at Zionsville, 74 at Eagle Creek Airpark, and 75 at Shelbyville. Elsewhere across Indiana, skies ranged from sunny to mostly sunny. It was 72 at South Bend, 73 at Fort Wayne, and 74 at Lafayette. Terre Haute reported 74, Bloomington reported 74, and Evansville reported 79. Just outside Indiana, at Champaign, it was sunny, with a temperature of 74. It was mostly sunny, with a temperature of 72 at Chicago, and 78 at St. Louis. At Louisville, it was partly sunny, with a temperature of 80. It was cloudy, with a temperature of 79 at Dayton, and 78 at Cincinnati. Once again, at Indianapolis, it was 75 degrees with mostly sunny skies. This is NOAA All Hazards Radio KEC 74 in Indianapolis. And now a look at your forecast for Indianapolis and central Indiana. Today, mostly cloudy with isolated showers through early afternoon, then partly cloudy late this afternoon. Highs in the upper 80s. Southwest winds 10 to 15 miles an hour. Gusts up to 30 miles an hour late this afternoon. Chance of rain 20%. For tonight, partly cloudy with scattered thunderstorms. Showers through the late overnight, then scattered showers toward daybreak. Locally heavy rainfall possible through the late overnight. Lows in the upper 60s. Southwest winds 10 to 15 miles an hour with gusts up to 30 miles an hour, becoming west toward daybreak. Chance of rain 90%. Friday, sunny. Less humid with highs in the lower 80s. Northwest winds 5 to 10 miles an hour. For Friday night, clear. Lows in the lower 60s. West winds around 5 miles an hour. Saturday, mostly sunny through early afternoon, then becoming partly cloudy. Highs in the mid-80s. South winds 5 to 10 miles an hour. Once again, the forecast for today. Mostly cloudy with isolated showers through early afternoon, then partly cloudy late this afternoon. Highs in the upper 80s. Southwest winds 10 to 15 miles an hour. Gusts up to 30 miles an hour late this afternoon. Chance of rain 20%.
And now a look at your forecast for Indianapolis and central Indiana. Rest of today, partly cloudy. Highs in the upper 80s. Southwest winds 10 to 15 miles an hour. Gusts up to 30 miles an hour late this afternoon. For tonight, partly cloudy with scattered thunderstorms. Showers through the late overnight, then scattered showers toward daybreak. Locally heavy rainfall possible through the late overnight. Lows in the upper 60s. Southwest winds 10 to 15 miles an hour with gusts up to 30 miles an hour, becoming west toward daybreak. Chance of rain 90%. Friday. Sunny. Less humid with highs in the lower 80s. Northwest winds 5 to 10 miles an hour. For Friday night. Clear. Lows in the lower 60s. West winds around 5 miles an hour. Saturday. Mostly sunny through early afternoon, then becoming partly cloudy. Highs in the mid-80s. South winds 5 to 10 miles an hour. Once again, the forecast for rest of today. Partly cloudy. Highs in the upper 80s. Southwest winds 10 to 15 miles an hour. Gusts up to 30 miles an hour late this afternoon. Taking a look at the 3 through 7 day forecast for Indianapolis and central Indiana. For Saturday night, partly cloudy with isolated showers and thunderstorms through the late overnight, then numerous showers and scattered thunderstorms toward daybreak. Lows in the mid-60s. Chance of rain 60%. Sunday, partly cloudy. A chance of showers and thunderstorms through early afternoon, then a slight chance of showers late in the afternoon. Highs in the upper 70s. Chance of rain 50%. For Sunday night through Monday night, partly cloudy. Lows in the upper 50s. Highs in the mid-70s. Tuesday, partly cloudy. A chance of showers with a slight chance of thunderstorms late in the afternoon. Highs in the upper 70s. Chance of rain 40%. For Tuesday night, partly cloudy. A chance of showers with a slight chance of thunderstorms through the late overnight. Lows in the upper 50s. Chance of rain 30%. Wednesday, partly cloudy with a slight chance of showers. A slight chance of thunderstorms late in the afternoon. Highs in the upper 70s. Chance of rain 20%. The 8 to 14 day outlook for Thursday, June 18th through Wednesday, June 24th, calls for temperatures to be near normal and precipitation to be above normal. Normal highs for the period are around 85 degrees and normal lows are around 65. The normal precipitation total for the 7 days is around 1.00 inches. At 10 a.m. at Indianapolis, it was mostly sunny. The temperature was 75 degrees, the dew point 68, and the relative humidity 78%. The wind was west at 6 miles an hour. The barometric pressure was 29.86 inches and rising. Around central Indiana, at Muncie, it was sunny, with a temperature of 76. It was mostly sunny, with a temperature of 73 at Zionsville, 74 at Eagle Creek Airpark, and 75 at Shelbyville. Elsewhere across Indiana, skies ranged from sunny to mostly sunny. It was 72 at South Bend, 73 at Fort Wayne, and 74 at Lafayette. Terre Haute reported 74, Bloomington reported 74, and Evansville reported 79. Just outside Indiana, at Champaign, it was sunny, with a temperature of 74. It was mostly sunny, with a temperature of 72 at Chicago, and 78 at St. Louis. At Louisville, it was partly sunny, with a temperature of 80. It was cloudy, with a temperature of 79 at Dayton, and 78 at Cincinnati. Once again, at Indianapolis, it was 75 degrees with mostly sunny skies. This is NOAA All Hazards Radio KEC 74 in Indianapolis. And now a look at your forecast for Indianapolis and central Indiana. Rest of today. Partly cloudy. Highs in the upper 80s. Southwest winds 10 to 15 miles an hour. Gusts up to 30 miles an hour late this afternoon. For tonight, partly cloudy with scattered thunderstorms. Showers through the late overnight,
then scattered showers toward daybreak. Locally heavy rainfall.

to 10 miles an hour. Once again, the forecast for rest of today. Partly cloudy. Highs in the upper 80s. Southwest winds 10 to 15 miles an hour. Gusts up to 30 miles an hour late this afternoon. The current time is 10:38 a.m. Eastern Daylight Time. Taking a look at the 3 through 7 day forecast for Indianapolis and central Indiana. For Saturday night, partly cloudy with isolated showers and thunderstorms through the late overnight, then numerous showers and scattered thunderstorms toward daybreak. Lows in the mid-60s. Chance of rain 60%. Sunday, partly cloudy. A chance of showers and thunderstorms through early afternoon, then a slight chance of showers late in the afternoon. Highs in the upper 70s. Chance of rain 50%. For Sunday night through Monday night, partly cloudy. Lows in the upper 50s. Highs in the mid-70s. Tuesday, partly cloudy. A chance of showers with a slight chance of thunderstorms late in the afternoon. Highs in the upper 70s. Chance of rain 40%. For Tuesday night, partly cloudy. A chance of showers with a slight chance of thunderstorms through the late overnight. Lows in the upper 50s. Chance of rain 30%. Wednesday, partly cloudy with a slight chance of showers. A slight chance of thunderstorms late in the afternoon. Highs in the upper 70s. Chance of rain 20%. The 8 to 14 day outlook for Thursday, June 18th through Wednesday, June 24th, calls for temperatures to be near normal and precipitation to be above normal. Normal highs for the period are around 85 degrees and normal lows are around 65. The normal precipitation total for the 7 days is around 1.00 inches. At 10 a.m. at Indianapolis, it was mostly sunny. The temperature was 75 degrees, the dew point 68, and the relative humidity 78%. The wind was west at 6 miles an hour. The barometric pressure was 29.86 inches and rising. Around central Indiana, at Muncie, it was sunny, with a temperature of 76. It was mostly sunny, with a temperature of 73 at Zionsville, 74 at Eagle Creek Airpark, and 75 at Shelbyville. Elsewhere across Indiana, skies ranged from sunny to mostly sunny. It was 72 at South Bend, 73 at Fort Wayne, and 74 at Lafayette. Terre Haute reported 74, Bloomington reported 74, and Evansville reported 79. Just outside Indiana, at Champaign, it was sunny, with a temperature of 74. It was mostly sunny, with a temperature of 72 at Chicago, and 78 at St. Louis. At Louisville, it was partly sunny, with a temperature of 80. It was cloudy, with a temperature of 79 at Dayton, and 78 at Cincinnati. Once again, at Indianapolis, it was 75 degrees with mostly sunny skies. This is NOAA All Hazards Radio KEC 74 in Indianapolis. And now a look at your forecast for Indianapolis and central Indiana. Rest of today. Partly cloudy. Highs in the upper 80s. Southwest winds 10 to 15 miles an hour. Gusts up to 30 miles an hour late this afternoon. For tonight, partly cloudy with scattered thunderstorms. Showers through the late overnight, then scattered showers toward daybreak. Locally heavy rainfall possible through the late overnight. Lows in the upper 60s. Southwest winds 10 to 15 miles an hour with gusts up to 30 miles an hour, becoming west toward daybreak. Chance of rain 90%. Friday. Sunny. Less humid with highs in the lower 80s. Northwest winds 5 to 10 miles an hour. For Friday night, clear. Lows in the lower 60s. West winds around 5 miles an hour. Saturday. Mostly sunny through early afternoon, then becoming partly cloudy. Highs in the mid-80s. South winds 5 to 10 miles an hour. Once again, the forecast for rest of today. Partly cloudy. Highs in the upper 80s. Southwest winds 10 to 15 miles an hour. Gusts up to 30 miles an hour late this afternoon. Taking a look at the 3 through 7.

day forecast for Indianapolis and central Indiana. For Saturday night, partly cloudy with isolated showers and thunderstorms through the late overnight, then numerous showers and scattered thunderstorms toward daybreak. Lows in the mid-60s. Chance of rain 60%. Sunday, partly cloudy. A chance of showers and thunderstorms through early afternoon, then a slight chance of showers late in the afternoon. Highs in the upper 70s. Chance of rain 50%. For Sunday night through Monday night, partly cloudy. Lows in the upper 50s. Highs in the mid-70s. Tuesday, partly cloudy. A chance of showers with a slight chance of thunderstorms late in the afternoon. Highs in the upper 70s. Chance of rain 40%. For Tuesday night, partly cloudy. A chance of showers with a slight chance of thunderstorms through the late overnight. Lows in the upper 50s. Chance of rain 30%. Wednesday, partly cloudy with a slight chance of showers. A slight chance of thunderstorms late in the afternoon. Highs in the upper 70s. Chance of rain 20%. The 8 to 14 day outlook for Thursday, June 18th through Wednesday, June 24th, calls for temperatures to be near normal and precipitation to be above normal. Normal highs for the period are around 85 degrees and normal lows are around 65. The normal precipitation total for the 7 days is around 1.00 inches. At 10 a.m. at Indianapolis, it was mostly sunny. The temperature was 75 degrees, the dew point 68, and the relative humidity 78%. The wind was west at 6 miles an hour. The barometric pressure was 29.86 inches and rising. Around central Indiana, at Muncie, it was sunny, with a temperature of 76. It was mostly sunny, with a temperature of 73 at Zionsville, 74 at Eagle Creek Airpark, and 75 at Shelbyville. Elsewhere across Indiana, skies ranged from sunny to mostly sunny. It was 72 at South Bend, 73 at Fort Wayne, and 74 at Lafayette. Terre Haute reported 74, Bloomington reported 74, and Evansville reported 79. Just outside Indiana, at Champaign, it was sunny, with a temperature of 74. It was mostly sunny, with a temperature of 72 at Chicago, and 78 at St. Louis. At Louisville, it was partly sunny, with a temperature of 80. It was cloudy, with a temperature of 79 at Dayton, and 78 at Cincinnati. Once again, at Indianapolis, it was 75 degrees with mostly sunny skies. This is NOAA All Hazards Radio KEC 74 in Indianapolis. And now a look at your forecast for Indianapolis and central Indiana. Rest of today. Partly cloudy. Highs in the upper 80s. Southwest winds 10 to 15 miles an hour. Gusts up to 30 miles an hour late this afternoon. For tonight, partly cloudy with scattered thunderstorms. Showers through the late overnight, then scattered showers toward daybreak. Locally heavy rainfall possible through the late overnight. Lows in the upper 60s. Southwest winds 10 to 15 miles an hour with gusts up to 30 miles an hour, becoming west toward daybreak. Chance of rain 90%. Friday, sunny. Less humid with highs in the lower 80s. Northwest winds 5 to 10 miles an hour. For Friday night, clear. Lows in the lower 60s. West winds around 5 miles an hour. Saturday, mostly sunny through early afternoon, then becoming partly cloudy. Highs in the mid-80s. South winds 5 to 10 miles an hour. Once again, the forecast for rest of today. Partly cloudy. Highs in the upper 80s. Southwest winds 10 to 15 miles an hour. Gusts up to 30 miles an hour late this afternoon. Taking a look at the 3 through 7 day forecast for Indianapolis and central Indiana. For Saturday night, partly cloudy with isolated showers and thunderstorms through the late overnight, then numerous showers and scattered thunderstorms toward daybreak. Lows in the mid-60s. Chance of rain 60%. Sunday, partly cloudy. A chance of showers and thunderstorms through early afternoon.
again, a slight chance of showers late in the afternoon. Highs in the upper 70s. Chance of rain 50%. For Sunday night through Monday night, partly cloudy. Lows in the upper 50s. Highs in the mid-70s. Tuesday, partly cloudy. A chance of showers with a slight chance of thunderstorms late in the afternoon. Highs in the upper 70s. Chance of rain 40%. For Tuesday night, partly cloudy. A chance of showers with a slight chance of thunderstorms through the late overnight. Lows in the upper 50s. Chance of rain 30%. Wednesday, partly cloudy with a slight chance of showers. A slight chance of thunderstorms late in the afternoon. Highs in the upper 70s. Chance of rain 20%. Now here is the hazardous weather outlook for central Indiana. For the period today and tonight, scattered showers and thunderstorms are likely early this morning. Thunderstorms are expected again tonight with strong gusty winds, localized flooding, and cloud-to-ground lightning as the primary expected hazards include. Hot weather is expected today with highs in the lower 90s. Heat index between 100 and 105 degrees. And now the extended outlook for the period Friday through Wednesday. More storms are possible on Sunday through Tuesday. It is too soon to determine if these storms will be severe. Spotter information statement. Spotter activation may be needed this evening into the overnight. The 8 to 14 day outlook for Thursday, June 18th through Wednesday, June 24th, calls for temperatures to be near normal and precipitation to be above normal. Normal highs for the period are around 85 degrees and normal lows are around 65. The normal precipitation total for the 7 days is around 1.00 inches. At 10 a.m. at Indianapolis, it was mostly sunny. The temperature was 75 degrees, the dew point 68, and the relative humidity 78%. The wind was west at 6 miles an hour. The barometric pressure was 29.86 inches and rising. Around central Indiana, at Muncie, it was sunny, with a temperature of 76. It was mostly sunny, with a temperature of 73 at Zionsville, 74 at Eagle Creek Airpark, and 75 at Shelbyville. Elsewhere across Indiana, skies ranged from sunny to mostly sunny. It was 72 at South Bend, 73 at Fort Wayne, and 74 at Lafayette. Terre Haute reported 74, Bloomington reported 74, and Evansville reported 79. Just outside Indiana, at Champaign, it was sunny, with a temperature of 74. It was mostly sunny, with a temperature of 72 at Chicago, and 78 at St. Louis. At Louisville, it was partly sunny, with a temperature of 80. It was cloudy, with a temperature of 79 at Dayton, and 78 at Cincinnati. Once again, at Indianapolis, it was 75 degrees with mostly sunny skies. This is NOAA All Hazards Radio KEC 74 in Indianapolis. And now a look at your forecast for Indianapolis and central Indiana. Rest of today. Partly cloudy. Highs in the upper 80s. Southwest winds 10 to 15 miles an hour. Gusts up to 30 miles an hour late this afternoon. For tonight, partly cloudy with scattered thunderstorms. Showers through the late overnight, then scattered showers toward daybreak. Locally heavy rainfall possible through the late overnight. Lows in the upper 60s. Southwest winds 10 to 15 miles an hour with gusts up to 30 miles an hour, becoming west toward daybreak. Chance of rain 90%. Friday. Sunny. Less humid with highs in the lower 80s. Northwest winds 5 to 10 miles an hour. For Friday night, clear. Lows in the lower 60s. West winds around 5 miles an hour. Saturday, mostly sunny through early afternoon, then becoming partly cloudy. Highs in the mid 80s. South winds 5 to 10 miles an hour. Once again, the forecast for rest of today. Partly cloudy. Highs in the upper 80s. Southwest winds 10 to 15 miles an hour. Gusts up to 30 miles an hour late this afternoon. The current time is 10:53 a.m. Eastern Daylight Time.
Taking a look at the 3-7 day forecast for Indianapolis and central Indiana for Saturday night. Partly cloudy with isolated showers and thunderstorms through the late overnight, then numerous showers and scattered thunderstorms toward daybreak. Lows in the mid-60s. Chance of rain 60%. Sunday. Partly cloudy. A chance of showers and thunderstorms through early afternoon, then a slight chance of showers late in the afternoon. Highs in the upper 70s. Chance of rain 50%. For Sunday night through Monday night. Partly cloudy. Lows in the upper 50s. Highs in the mid-70s. Tuesday. Partly cloudy. A chance of showers with a slight chance of thunderstorms late in the afternoon. Highs in the upper 70s. Chance of rain 40%. For Tuesday night. Partly cloudy. A chance of showers with a slight chance of thunderstorms through the late overnight. Lows in the upper 50s. Chance of rain 30%. Wednesday. Partly cloudy with a slight chance of showers. A slight chance of thunderstorms late in the afternoon. Highs in the upper 70s. Chance of rain 20%. The 8-14 day outlook for Thursday, June 18th through Wednesday, June 24th, calls for temperatures to be near normal and precipitation to be above normal. Normal highs for the period are around 85 degrees, and normal lows are around 65. The normal precipitation total for the 7 days is around 1.00 inches. At 10 a.m., at Indianapolis, it was mostly sunny. The temperature was 75 degrees, the dew point 68, and the relative humidity 78%. The wind was west at 6 miles an hour. The barometric pressure was 29.86 inches and rising. Around central Indiana, at Muncie, it was sunny, with a temperature of 76. It was mostly sunny, with a temperature of 73 at Zionsville, 74 at Eagle Creek Airpark, and 75 at Shelbyville. Elsewhere across Indiana, skies ranged from sunny to mostly sunny. It was 72 at South Bend, 73 at Fort Wayne, and 74 at Lafayette. Terre Haute reported 74, Bloomington reported 74, and Evansville reported 79. Just outside Indiana, at Champaign, it was sunny, with a temperature of 74. It was mostly sunny, with a temperature of 72 at Chicago, and 78 at St. Louis. At Louisville, it was partly sunny, with a temperature of 80. It was cloudy, with a temperature of 79 at Dayton, and 78 at Cincinnati. Once again, at Indianapolis, it was 75 degrees with mostly sunny skies. This is NOAA All Hazards Radio KEC 74 in Indianapolis. And now a look at your forecast for Indianapolis and central Indiana. Rest of today. Partly cloudy. Highs in the upper 80s. Southwest winds 10 to 15 miles an hour. Gusts up to 30 miles an hour late this afternoon. For tonight, partly cloudy with scattered thunderstorms. Showers through the late overnight, then scattered showers toward daybreak. Locally heavy rainfall possible through the late overnight. Lows in the upper 60s. Southwest winds 10 to 15 miles an hour with gusts up to 30 miles an hour, becoming west toward daybreak. Chance of rain 90%. Friday. Sunny. Less humid with highs in the lower 80s. Northwest winds 5 to 10 miles an hour. For Friday night. Clear. Lows in the lower 60s. West winds around 5 miles an hour. Saturday. Mostly sunny through early afternoon, then becoming partly cloudy. Highs in the mid 80s. South winds 5 to 10 miles an hour. Once again, the forecast for rest of today. Partly cloudy. Highs in the upper 80s. Southwest winds 10 to 15 miles an hour. Gusts up to 30 miles an hour late this afternoon. Taking a look at the 3-7 day forecast for Indianapolis and central Indiana. For Saturday night. Partly cloudy with isolated showers and thunderstorms through the late overnight. Then numerous showers and scattered thunderstorms toward daybreak. Lows in the mid-60s. Chance of rain 60%. Sunday. Partly cloudy.
a chance of showers and thunderstorms through early afternoon, then a slight chance of showers late in the afternoon. Highs in the upper 70s. Chance of rain 50%. For Sunday night through Monday night, partly cloudy. Lows in the upper 50s. Highs in the mid 70s. Tuesday, partly cloudy. A chance of showers with a slight chance of thunderstorms late in the afternoon. Highs in the upper 70s. Chance of rain 40%. For Tuesday night, partly cloudy. A chance of showers with a slight chance of thunderstorms through the late overnight. Lows in the upper 50s. Chance of rain 30%. Wednesday, partly cloudy with a slight chance of showers. A slight chance of thunderstorms late in the afternoon. Highs in the upper 70s. Chance of rain 20%. The 8 to 14 day outlook for Thursday, June 18th through Wednesday, June 24th, calls for temperatures to be near normal and precipitation to be above normal. Normal highs for the period are around 85 degrees and normal lows are around 65. The normal precipitation total for the 7 days is around 1.00 inches. At 10 a.m. at Indianapolis, it was mostly sunny. The temperature was 75 degrees, the dew point 68, and the relative humidity 78%. The wind was west at 6 miles an hour. The barometric pressure was 29.86 inches and rising. Around central Indiana, at Muncie, it was sunny, with a temperature of 76. It was mostly sunny, with a temperature of 73 at Zionsville, 74 at Eagle Creek Airpark, and 75 at Shelbyville. Elsewhere across Indiana, skies ranged from sunny to mostly sunny. It was 72 at South Bend, 73 at Fort Wayne, and 74 at Lafayette. Terre Haute reported 74, Bloomington reported 74, and Evansville reported 79. Just outside Indiana, at Champaign, it was sunny, with a temperature of 74. It was mostly sunny, with a temperature of 72 at Chicago, and 78 at St. Louis. At Louisville, it was partly sunny, with a temperature of 80. It was cloudy, with a temperature of 79 at Dayton, and 78 at Cincinnati. Once again, at Indianapolis, it was 75 degrees with mostly sunny skies. This is NOAA All Hazards Radio KEC 74 in Indianapolis. And now a look at your forecast for Indianapolis and central Indiana. Rest of today. Partly cloudy. Highs in the upper 80s. Southwest winds 10 to 15 miles an hour. Gusts up to 30 miles an hour late this afternoon. For tonight, partly cloudy with scattered thunderstorms. Showers through the late overnight, then scattered showers toward daybreak. Locally heavy rainfall possible through the late overnight. Lows in the upper 60s. Southwest winds 10 to 15 miles an hour with gusts up to 30 miles an hour, becoming west toward daybreak. Chance of rain 90%. Friday. Sunny. Less humid with highs in the lower 80s. Northwest winds 5 to 10 miles an hour. For Friday night, clear. Lows in the lower 60s. West winds around 5 miles an hour. Saturday, mostly sunny through early afternoon, then becoming partly cloudy. Highs in the mid 80s. South winds 5 to 10 miles an hour. Once again, the forecast for rest of today. Partly cloudy. Highs in the upper 80s. Southwest winds 10 to 15 miles an hour. Gusts up to 30 miles an hour late this afternoon. Taking a look at the 3 through 7 day forecast for Indianapolis and central Indiana. For Saturday night, partly cloudy with isolated showers and thunderstorms through the late overnight, then numerous showers and scattered thunderstorms toward daybreak. Lows in the mid 60s. Chance of rain 60%. Sunday, partly cloudy. A chance of showers and thunderstorms through early afternoon, then a slight chance of showers late in the afternoon. Highs in the upper 70s. Chance of rain 50%. For Sunday night through Monday night, partly cloudy. Lows in the upper 50s. Highs in the mid 70s. Tuesday, partly cloudy.
a chance of showers with a slight chance of thunderstorms late in the afternoon. Highs in the upper 70s. Chance of rain 40%. For Tuesday night, partly cloudy. A chance of showers with a slight chance of thunderstorms through the late overnight. Lows in the upper 50s. Chance of rain 30%. Wednesday, partly cloudy with a slight chance of showers. A slight chance of thunderstorms late in the afternoon. Highs in the upper 70s. Chance of rain 20%. The 8 to 14 day outlook for Thursday, June 18th through Wednesday, June 24th, calls for temperatures to be near normal and precipitation to be above normal. Normal highs for the period are around 85 degrees and normal lows are around 65. The normal precipitation total for the 7 days is around 1.00 inches. At 10 a.m. at Indianapolis, it was mostly sunny. The temperature was 75 degrees, the dew point 68, and the relative humidity 78%. The wind was west at 6 miles an hour. The barometric pressure was 29.86 inches and rising. Around central Indiana, at Muncie, it was sunny, with a temperature of 76. It was mostly sunny, with a temperature of 73 at Zionsville, 74 at Eagle Creek Airpark, and 75 at Shelbyville. Elsewhere across Indiana, skies ranged from sunny to mostly sunny. It was 72 at South Bend, 73 at Fort Wayne, and 74 at Lafayette. Terre Haute reported 74, Bloomington reported 74, and Evansville reported 79. Just outside Indiana, at Champaign, it was sunny, with a temperature of 74. It was mostly sunny, with a temperature of 72 at Chicago, and 78 at St. Louis. At Louisville, it was partly sunny, with a temperature of 80. It was cloudy, with a temperature of 79 at Dayton, and 78 at Cincinnati. Once again, at Indianapolis, it was 75 degrees with mostly sunny skies. This is NOAA All Hazards Radio KEC 74 in Indianapolis. And now a look at your forecast for Indianapolis and central Indiana. Rest of today. Partly cloudy. Highs in the upper 80s. Southwest winds 10 to 15 miles an hour. Gusts up to 30 miles an hour late this afternoon. For tonight, partly cloudy with scattered thunderstorms. Showers through the late overnight, then scattered showers toward daybreak. Locally heavy rainfall possible through the late overnight. Lows in the upper 60s. Southwest winds 10 to 15 miles an hour with gusts up to 30 miles an hour, becoming west toward daybreak. Chance of rain 90%. Friday. Sunny. Less humid with highs in the lower 80s. Northwest winds 5 to 10 miles an hour. For Friday night, clear. Lows in the lower 60s. West winds around 5 miles an hour. Saturday, mostly sunny through early afternoon, then becoming partly cloudy. Highs in the mid 80s. South winds 5 to 10 miles an hour. Once again, the forecast for rest of today. Partly cloudy. Highs in the upper 80s. Southwest winds 10 to 15 miles an hour. Gusts up to 30 miles an hour late this afternoon. Taking a look at the 3 through 7 day forecast for Indianapolis and central Indiana. For Saturday night, partly cloudy with isolated showers and thunderstorms through the late overnight, then numerous showers and scattered thunderstorms toward daybreak. Lows in the mid 60s. Chance of rain 60%. Sunday, partly cloudy. A chance of showers and thunderstorms through early afternoon, then a slight chance of showers late in the afternoon. Highs in the upper 70s. Chance of rain 50%. For Sunday night through Monday night, partly cloudy. Lows in the upper 50s. Highs in the mid 70s. Tuesday, partly cloudy. A chance of showers with a slight chance of thunderstorms late in the afternoon. Highs in the upper 70s. Chance of rain 40%. For Tuesday night, partly cloudy. A chance of showers with a slight chance of thunderstorms through the late overnight. Lows in the upper 50s. Chance of rain 30%. Wednesday,
partly cloudy with a slight chance of showers. A slight chance of thunderstorms late in the afternoon. Highs in the upper 70s. Chance of rain 20%. The current time is 11:08 a.m. Eastern Daylight Time. Now here is the hazardous weather outlook for central Indiana. For the period today and tonight, scattered showers and thunderstorms are likely early this morning. Thunderstorms are expected again tonight with strong gusty winds, localized flooding, and cloud-to-ground lightning as the primary expected hazards include. Hot weather is expected today with highs in the lower 90s. Heat index between 100 and 105 degrees. And now the extended outlook for the period Friday through Wednesday. More storms are possible on Sunday through Tuesday. It is too soon to determine if these storms will be severe. Spotter information statement. Spotter activation may be needed this evening into the overnight. The 8 to 14 day outlook for Thursday, June 18th through Wednesday, June 24th, calls for temperatures to be near normal and precipitation to be above normal. Normal highs for the period are around 85 degrees and normal lows are around 65. The normal precipitation total for the 7 days is around 1.00 inches. At 10 a.m. at Indianapolis, it was mostly sunny. The temperature was 75 degrees, the dew point 68, and the relative humidity 78%. The wind was west at 6 miles an hour. The barometric pressure was 29.86 inches and rising. Around central Indiana, at Muncie, it was sunny, with a temperature of 76. It was mostly sunny, with a temperature of 73 at Zionsville, 74 at Eagle Creek Airpark, and 75 at Shelbyville. Elsewhere across Indiana, skies ranged from sunny to mostly sunny. It was 72 at South Bend, 73 at Fort Wayne, and 74 at Lafayette. Terre Haute reported 74, Bloomington reported 74, and Evansville reported 79. Just outside Indiana, at Champaign, it was sunny, with a temperature of 74. It was mostly sunny, with a temperature of 72 at Chicago, and 78 at St. Louis. At Louisville, it was partly sunny, with a temperature of 80. It was cloudy, with a temperature of 79 at Dayton, and 78 at Cincinnati. Once again, at Indianapolis, it was 75 degrees with mostly sunny skies. This is NOAA All Hazards Radio KEC 74 in Indianapolis. And now a look at your forecast for Indianapolis and central Indiana. Rest of today. Partly cloudy. Highs in the upper 80s. Southwest winds 10 to 15 miles an hour. Gusts up to 30 miles an hour late this afternoon. For tonight, partly cloudy with scattered thunderstorms. Showers through the late overnight, then scattered showers toward daybreak. Locally heavy rainfall possible through the late overnight. Lows in the upper 60s. Southwest winds 10 to 15 miles an hour with gusts up to 30 miles an hour, becoming west toward daybreak. Chance of rain 90%. Friday. Sunny. Less humid with highs in the lower 80s. Northwest winds 5 to 10 miles an hour. For Friday night, clear. Lows in the lower 60s. West winds around 5 miles an hour. Saturday, mostly sunny through early afternoon, then becoming partly cloudy. Highs in the mid 80s. South winds 5 to 10 miles an hour. Once again, the forecast for rest of today. Partly cloudy. Highs in the upper 80s. Southwest winds 10 to 15 miles an hour. Gusts up to 30 miles an hour late this afternoon. Taking a look at the 3 through 7 day forecast for Indianapolis and central Indiana. For Saturday night, partly cloudy with isolated showers and thunderstorms through the late overnight, then numerous showers and scattered thunderstorms toward daybreak. Lows in the mid-60s. Chance of rain 60%. Sunday, partly cloudy. A chance of showers and thunderstorms through early afternoon, then a slight chance of showers late in the afternoon. Highs in the upper 70s. Chance of rain 50%. For Sunday night through Monday night, partly cloudy. Lows in the upper 50s. Highs in the mid-70s. To
Tuesday. Partly cloudy. A chance of showers with a slight chance of thunderstorms late in the afternoon. Highs in the upper 70s. Chance of rain 40%. For Tuesday night. Partly cloudy. A chance of showers with a slight chance of thunderstorms through the late overnight. Lows in the upper 50s. Chance of rain 30%. Wednesday. Partly cloudy with a slight chance of showers. A slight chance of thunderstorms late in the afternoon. Highs in the upper 70s. Chance of rain 20%. The 8 to 14 day outlook for Thursday, June 18th through Wednesday, June 24th, calls for temperatures to be near normal and precipitation to be above normal. Normal highs for the period are around 85 degrees and normal lows are around 65. The normal precipitation total for the 7 days is around 1.00 inches. At 11 a.m., at Indianapolis, it was partly sunny. The temperature was 77 degrees, the dew point 67, and the relative humidity 71%. The wind was west at 14 miles an hour. The barometric pressure was 29.88 inches and rising. Around central Indiana, at Muncie, it was sunny, with a temperature of 80. It was mostly sunny, with a temperature of 76 at Zionsville, 77 at Eagle Creek Airpark, and 78 at Shelbyville. Elsewhere across Indiana, skies ranged from sunny to mostly sunny. It was 75 at South Bend, 77 at Fort Wayne, and 75 at Lafayette. Terre Haute reported 79, Bloomington reported 77, and Evansville reported 83. Just outside Indiana, skies ranged from mostly sunny to partly sunny. It was 76 at Chicago, 78 at Champaign, and 78 at Dayton. St. Louis reported 82, Cincinnati reported 79, and Louisville reported 82. Once again, at Indianapolis, it was 77 degrees with partly sunny skies. This is NOAA All Hazards Radio KEC 74 in Indianapolis. And now a look at your forecast for Indianapolis and central Indiana. Rest of today. Partly cloudy. Highs in the upper 80s. Southwest winds 10 to 15 miles an hour. Gusts up to 30 miles an hour late this afternoon. For tonight. Partly cloudy with scattered thunderstorms. Showers through the late overnight, then scattered showers toward daybreak. Locally heavy rainfall possible through the late overnight. Lows in the upper 60s. Southwest winds 10 to 15 miles an hour with gusts up to 30 miles an hour, becoming west toward daybreak. Chance of rain 90%. Friday. Sunny. Less humid with highs in the lower 80s. Northwest winds 5 to 10 miles an hour. For Friday night. Clear. Lows in the lower 60s. West winds around 5 miles an hour. Saturday. Mostly sunny through early afternoon, then becoming partly cloudy. Highs in the mid-80s. South winds 5 to 10 miles an hour. Once again, the forecast for rest of today. Partly cloudy. Highs in the upper 80s. Southwest winds 10 to 15 miles an hour. Gusts up to 30 miles an hour late this afternoon. Taking a look at the 3 through 7 day forecast for Indianapolis and central Indiana. For Saturday night, partly cloudy with isolated showers and thunderstorms through the late overnight, then numerous showers and scattered thunderstorms toward daybreak. Lows in the mid-60s. Chance of rain 60%. Sunday, partly cloudy. A chance of showers and thunderstorms through early afternoon, then a slight chance of showers late in the afternoon. Highs in the upper 70s. Chance of rain 50%. For Sunday night through Monday night. Partly cloudy. Lows in the upper 50s. Highs in the mid 70s. Tuesday. Partly cloudy. A chance of showers with a slight chance of thunderstorms late in the afternoon. Highs in the upper 70s. Chance of rain 40%. For Tuesday night. Partly cloudy. A chance of showers with a slight chance of thunderstorms through the late overnight. Lows in the upper 50s. Chance of rain 30%. Wednesday. Partly cloudy with a slight chance of showers.
a slight chance of thunderstorms late in the afternoon. Highs in the upper 70s. Chance of rain 20%. The 8 to 14 day outlook for Thursday, June 18th through Wednesday, June 24th calls for temperatures to be near normal and precipitation to be above normal. Normal highs for the period are around 85 degrees and normal lows are around 65. The normal precipitation total for the 7 days is around 1.00 inches. At 11 a.m. at Indianapolis, it was partly sunny. The temperature was 77 degrees, the dew point 67, and the relative humidity 71%. The wind was west at 14 miles an hour. The barometric pressure was 29.88 inches and rising. Around central Indiana, at Muncie, it was sunny, with a temperature of 80. It was mostly sunny, with a temperature of 76 at Zionsville, 77 at Eagle Creek Airpark, and 78 at Shelbyville. Elsewhere across Indiana, skies ranged from sunny to mostly sunny. It was 75 at South Bend, 77 at Fort Wayne, and 75 at Lafayette. Terre Haute reported 79, Bloomington reported 77, and Evansville reported 83. Just outside Indiana, skies ranged from mostly sunny to partly sunny. It was 76 at Chicago, 78 at Champaign, and 78 at Dayton. St. Louis reported 82, Cincinnati reported 79, and Louisville reported 82. Once again, at Indianapolis, it was 77 degrees with partly sunny skies. This is NOAA All Hazards Radio KEC 74 in Indianapolis. And now a look at your forecast for Indianapolis and central Indiana. Rest of today. Partly cloudy. Highs in the upper 80s. Southwest winds 10 to 15 miles an hour. Gusts up to 30 miles an hour late this afternoon. For tonight, partly cloudy with scattered thunderstorms. Showers through the late overnight, then scattered showers toward daybreak. Locally heavy rainfall possible through the late overnight. Lows in the upper 60s. Southwest winds 10 to 15 miles an hour with gusts up to 30 miles an hour, becoming west toward daybreak. Chance of rain 90%. Friday. Sunny. Less humid with highs in the lower 80s. Northwest winds 5 to 10 miles an hour. For Friday night. Clear. Lows in the lower 60s. West winds around 5 miles an hour. Saturday. Mostly sunny through early afternoon, then becoming partly cloudy. Highs in the mid 80s. South winds 5 to 10 miles an hour. Once again, the forecast for rest of today. Partly cloudy. Highs in the upper 80s. Southwest winds 10 to 15 miles an hour. Gusts up to 30 miles an hour late this afternoon. Taking a look at the 3 through 7 day forecast for Indianapolis and central Indiana. For Saturday night, partly cloudy with isolated showers and thunderstorms through the late overnight, then numerous showers and scattered thunderstorms toward daybreak. Lows in the mid-60s. Chance of rain 60%. Sunday. Partly cloudy. A chance of showers and thunderstorms through early afternoon, then a slight chance of showers late in the afternoon. Highs in the upper 70s. Chance of rain 50%. For Sunday night through Monday night. Partly cloudy. Lows in the upper 50s. Highs in the mid-70s. Tuesday. Partly cloudy. A chance of showers with a slight chance of thunderstorms late in the afternoon. Highs in the upper 70s. Chance of rain 40%. For Tuesday night. Partly cloudy. A chance of showers with a slight chance of thunderstorms through the late overnight. Lows in the upper 50s. Chance of rain 30%. Wednesday. Partly cloudy with a slight chance of showers. A slight chance of thunderstorms late in the afternoon. Highs in the upper 70s. Chance of rain 20%. The 8 to 14 day outlook for Thursday, June 18th through Wednesday, June 24th calls for temperatures to be near normal and precipitation to be above normal. Normal highs for the period are around 85 degrees and normal lows are around 65.
The normal precipitation total for the 7 days is around 1.00 inches. The current time is 11:23 a.m. Eastern Daylight Time. At 11 a.m. at Indianapolis, it was partly sunny. The temperature was 77 degrees, the dew point 67, and the relative humidity 71%. The wind was west at 14 miles an hour. The barometric pressure was 29.88 inches and rising. Around central Indiana, at Muncie, it was sunny, with a temperature of 80. It was mostly sunny, with a temperature of 76 at Zionsville, 77 at Eagle Creek Airpark, and 78 at Shelbyville. Elsewhere across Indiana, skies ranged from sunny to mostly sunny. It was 75 at South Bend, 77 at Fort Wayne, and 75 at Lafayette. Terre Haute reported 79, Bloomington reported 77, and Evansville reported 83. Just outside Indiana, skies ranged from mostly sunny to partly sunny. It was 76 at Chicago, 78 at Champaign, and 78 at Dayton. St. Louis reported 82, Cincinnati reported 79, and Louisville reported 82. Once again, at Indianapolis, it was 77 degrees with partly sunny skies. This is NOAA All Hazards Radio KEC 74 in Indianapolis. And now a look at your forecast for Indianapolis and central Indiana. Rest of today. Partly cloudy. Highs in the upper 80s. Southwest winds 10 to 15 miles an hour. Gusts up to 30 miles an hour late this afternoon. For tonight, partly cloudy with scattered thunderstorms. Showers through the late overnight, then scattered showers toward daybreak. Locally heavy rainfall possible through the late overnight. Lows in the upper 60s. Southwest winds 10 to 15 miles an hour with gusts up to 30 miles an hour, becoming west toward daybreak. Chance of rain 90%. Friday. Sunny. Less humid with highs in the lower 80s. Northwest winds 5 to 10 miles an hour. For Friday night. Clear. Lows in the lower 60s. West winds around 5 miles an hour. Saturday. Mostly sunny through early afternoon, then becoming partly cloudy. Highs in the mid-80s. South winds 5 to 10 miles an hour. Once again, the forecast for rest of today. Partly cloudy. Highs in the upper 80s. Southwest winds 10 to 15 miles an hour. Gusts up to 30 miles an hour late this afternoon. Taking a look at the 3 through 7 day forecast for Indianapolis and central Indiana. For Saturday night, partly cloudy with isolated showers and thunderstorms through the late overnight, then numerous showers and scattered thunderstorms toward daybreak. Lows in the mid-60s. Chance of rain 60%. Sunday, partly cloudy. A chance of showers and thunderstorms through early afternoon, then a slight chance of showers late in the afternoon. Highs in the upper 70s. Chance of rain 50%. For Sunday night through Monday night, partly cloudy. Lows in the upper 50s. Highs in the mid-70s. Tuesday, partly cloudy. A chance of showers with a slight chance of thunderstorms late in the afternoon. Highs in the upper 70s. Chance of rain 40%. For Tuesday night, partly cloudy. A chance of showers with a slight chance of thunderstorms through the late overnight. Lows in the upper 50s. Chance of rain 30%. Wednesday, partly cloudy with a slight chance of showers. A slight chance of thunderstorms late in the afternoon. Highs in the upper 70s. Chance of rain 20%. The 8 to 14 day outlook for Thursday, June 18th through Wednesday, June 24th, calls for temperatures to be near normal and precipitation to be above normal. Normal highs for the period are around 85 degrees and normal lows are around 65. The normal precipitation total for the 7 days is around 1.00 inches. At 11 a.m. at Indianapolis, it was partly sunny. The temperature was 77 degrees, the dew point 67, and the relative humidity 71%. The wind was west at 14 miles an hour.
The barometric pressure was 29.88 inches and rising. Around central Indiana, at Muncie, it was sunny, with a temperature of 80. It was mostly sunny, with a temperature of 76 at Zionsville, 77 at Eagle Creek Airpark, and 78 at Shelbyville. Elsewhere across Indiana, skies ranged from sunny to mostly sunny. It was 75 at South Bend, 77 at Fort Wayne, and 75 at Lafayette. Terre Haute reported 79, Bloomington reported 77, and Evansville reported 83. Just outside Indiana, skies ranged from mostly sunny to partly sunny. It was 76 at Chicago, 78 at Champaign, and 78 at Dayton. St. Louis reported 82, Cincinnati reported 79, and Louisville reported 82. Once again, at Indianapolis it was 77 degrees with partly sunny skies. Now here is the hazardous weather outlook for central Indiana. For the period today and tonight, scattered showers and thunderstorms are likely early this morning. Thunderstorms are expected again tonight with strong gusty winds, localized flooding, and cloud-to-ground lightning as the primary expected hazards include. Hot weather is expected today with highs in the lower 90s. Heat index between 100 and 105 degrees. And now the extended outlook for the period Friday through Wednesday. More storms are possible on Sunday through Tuesday. It is too soon to determine if these storms will be severe. Spotter information statement. Spotter activation may be needed this evening into the overnight. This is NOAA All Hazards Radio KEC 74 in Indianapolis. And now a look at your forecast for Indianapolis and central Indiana. Rest of today. Partly cloudy. Highs in the upper 80s. Southwest winds 10 to 15 miles an hour. Gusts up to 30 miles an hour late this afternoon. For tonight, partly cloudy with scattered thunderstorms. Showers through the late overnight, then scattered showers toward daybreak. Locally heavy rainfall possible through the late overnight. Lows in the upper 60s. Southwest winds 10 to 15 miles an hour with gusts up to 30 miles an hour, becoming west toward daybreak. Chance of rain 90%. Friday. Sunny. Less humid with highs in the lower 80s. Northwest winds 5 to 10 miles an hour. For Friday night. Clear. Lows in the lower 60s. West winds around 5 miles an hour. Saturday. Mostly sunny through early afternoon, then becoming partly cloudy. Highs in the mid-80s. South winds 5 to 10 miles an hour. Once again, the forecast for rest of today. Partly cloudy. Highs in the upper 80s. Southwest winds 10 to 15 miles an hour. Gusts up to 30 miles an hour late this afternoon. Taking a look at the 3-7 day forecast for Indianapolis and central Indiana. For Saturday night, partly cloudy with isolated showers and thunderstorms through the late overnight, then numerous showers and scattered thunderstorms toward daybreak. Lows in the mid-60s. Chance of rain 60%. Sunday, partly cloudy. A chance of showers and thunderstorms through early afternoon, then a slight chance of showers late in the afternoon. Highs in the upper 70s. Chance of rain 50%. For Sunday night through Monday night, partly cloudy. Lows in the upper 50s. Highs in the mid-70s. Tuesday, partly cloudy. A chance of showers with a slight chance of thunderstorms late in the afternoon. Highs in the upper 70s. Chance of rain 40%. For Tuesday night, partly cloudy. A chance of showers with a slight chance of thunderstorms through the late overnight. Lows in the upper 50s. Chance of rain 30%. Wednesday, partly cloudy with a slight chance of showers. A slight chance of thunderstorms late in the afternoon. Highs in the upper 70s. Chance of rain 20%. The 8 to 14 day outlook for Thursday, June 18th through Wednesday, June 24th. Calls for temperatures to be near normal and precipitation to be above normal. Normal highs for the period are around 85 degrees and normal lows are around 65.
The normal precipitation total for the 7 days is around 1.00 inches. At 11 a.m., at Indianapolis, it was partly sunny. The temperature was 77 degrees, the dew point 67, and the relative humidity 71%. The wind was west at 14 miles an hour. The barometric pressure was 29.88 inches and rising. Around central Indiana, at Muncie, it was sunny, with a temperature of 80. It was mostly sunny, with a temperature of 76 at Zionsville, 77 at Eagle Creek Airpark, and 78 at Shelbyville. Elsewhere across Indiana, skies ranged from sunny to mostly sunny. It was 75 at South Bend, 77 at Fort Wayne, and 75 at Lafayette. Terre Haute reported 79, Bloomington reported 77, and Evansville reported 83. Just outside Indiana, skies ranged from mostly sunny to partly sunny. It was 76 at Chicago, 78 at Champaign, and 78 at Dayton. St. Louis reported 82, Cincinnati reported 79, and Louisville reported 82. Once again, at Indianapolis, it was 77 degrees with partly sunny skies. This is NOAA All Hazards Radio KEC 74 in Indianapolis. And now a look at your forecast for Indianapolis and central Indiana. Rest of today. Partly cloudy. Highs in the upper 80s. Southwest winds 10 to 15 miles an hour. Gusts up to 30 miles an hour late this afternoon. For tonight, partly cloudy with scattered thunderstorms. Showers through the late overnight, then scattered showers toward daybreak. Locally heavy rainfall possible through the late overnight. Lows in the upper 60s. Southwest winds 10 to 15 miles an hour with gusts up to 30 miles an hour, becoming west toward daybreak. Chance of rain 90%. Friday. Sunny. Less humid with highs in the lower 80s. Northwest winds 5 to 10 miles an hour. For Friday night. Clear. Lows in the lower 60s. West winds around 5 miles an hour. Saturday. Mostly sunny through early afternoon, then becoming partly cloudy. Highs in the mid-80s. South winds 5 to 10 miles an hour. Once again, the forecast for rest of today. Partly cloudy. Highs in the upper 80s. Southwest winds 10 to 15 miles an hour. Gusts up to 30 miles an hour late this afternoon. Taking a look at the 3-7 day forecast for Indianapolis and central Indiana. For Saturday night, partly cloudy with isolated showers and thunderstorms through the late overnight, then numerous showers and scattered thunderstorms toward daybreak. Lows in the mid-60s. Chance of rain 60%. Sunday, partly cloudy. A chance of showers and thunderstorms through early afternoon, then a slight chance of showers late in the afternoon. Highs in the upper 70s. Chance of rain 50%. For Sunday night through Monday night, partly cloudy. Lows in the upper 50s. Highs in the mid-70s. Tuesday, partly cloudy. A chance of showers with a slight chance of thunderstorms late in the afternoon. Highs in the upper 70s. Chance of rain 40%. For Tuesday night, partly cloudy. A chance of showers with a slight chance of thunderstorms through the late overnight. Lows in the upper 50s. Chance of rain 30%. Wednesday. Partly cloudy with a slight chance of showers. A slight chance of thunderstorms late in the afternoon. Highs in the upper 70s. Chance of rain 20%. The 8 to 14 day outlook for Thursday, June 18th through Wednesday, June 24th. Calls for temperatures to be near normal and precipitation to be above normal. Normal highs for the period are around 85 degrees and normal lows are around 65. The normal precipitation total for the 7 days is around 1.00 inches. At 11 a.m., at Indianapolis, it was partly sunny. The temperature was 77 degrees, the dew point 67, and the relative humidity 71%. The wind was west at 14 miles an hour. The barometric pressure was 29.88 inches and rising.
around central Indiana. In Muncie, it was sunny with a temperature of 80. It was mostly sunny with a temperature of 76 at Zionsville, 77 at Eagle Creek Airpark, and 78 at Shelbyville. Elsewhere across Indiana, skies ranged from sunny to mostly

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This is NOAA All Hazards Radio KEC 74 in Indianapolis. And now a look at your forecast for Indianapolis and central Indiana. Rest of today. Partly cloudy. Highs in the upper 80s. Southwest winds 10 to 15 miles an hour. Gusts up to 30 miles an hour late this afternoon. For tonight, partly cloudy with scattered thunderstorms. Showers through the late overnight, then scattered showers toward daybreak. Locally heavy rainfall possible through the late overnight. Lows in the upper 60s. Southwest winds 10 to 15 miles an hour with gusts up to 30 miles an hour, becoming west toward daybreak. Chance of rain 90%. Friday. Sunny. Less humid with highs in the lower 80s. Northwest winds 5 to 10 miles an hour. For Friday night. Clear. Lows in the lower 60s. West winds around 5 miles an hour. Saturday. Mostly sunny through early afternoon, then becoming partly cloudy. Highs in the mid 80s. South winds 5 to 10 miles an hour. Once again, the forecast for rest of today. Partly cloudy. Highs in the upper 80s. Southwest winds 10 to 15 miles an hour. Gusts up to 30 miles an hour late this afternoon. Taking a look at the 3 through 7 day forecast for Indianapolis and central Indiana. For Saturday night, partly cloudy with isolated showers and thunderstorms through the late overnight, then numerous showers and scattered thunderstorms toward daybreak. Lows in the mid-60s. Chance of rain 60%. Sunday. Partly cloudy. A chance of showers and thunderstorms through early afternoon. Then a slight chance of showers late in the afternoon. Highs in the upper 70s. Chance of rain 50%. For Sunday night through Monday night. Partly cloudy. Lows in the upper 50s. Highs in the mid-70s. Tuesday. Partly cloudy. A chance of showers with a slight chance of thunderstorms late in the afternoon. Highs in the upper 70s. Chance of rain 40%. For Tuesday night. Partly cloudy. A chance of showers with a slight chance of thunderstorms through the late overnight. Lows in the upper 50s. Chance of rain 30%. Wednesday. Partly cloudy with a slight chance of showers. A slight chance of thunderstorms late in the afternoon. Highs in the upper 70s. Chance of rain 20%. The 8 to 14 day outlook for Thursday, June 18th through Wednesday, June 24th, calls for temperatures to be near normal and precipitation to be above normal. Normal highs for the period are around 85 degrees and normal lows are around 65. The normal precipitation total for the 7 days is around 1.00 inches. At 11 a.m., at Indianapolis, it was partly sunny. The temperature was 77 degrees, the dew point 67, and the relative humidity 71%. The wind was west at 14 miles an hour. The barometric pressure was 29.88 inches and rising. Around central Indiana, at Muncie, it was sunny, with a temperature of 80. It was mostly sunny, with a temperature of 76 at Zionsville, 77 at Eagle Creek Airpark, and 78 at Shelbyville. Elsewhere across Indiana, skies ranged from sunny to mostly sunny. It was 75 at South Bend, 77 at Fort Wayne, and 75 at Lafayette. Terre Haute reported 79, Bloomington reported 77, and Evansville reported 83. Just outside Indiana, skies ranged from mostly sunny to partly sunny. It was 76 at Chicago, 78 at Champaign, and 78 at Dayton. St. Louis reported 82, Cincinnati reported 79, and Louisville reported 82. Once again, at Indianapolis it was 77 degrees with partly sunny skies. This is NOAA All Hazards Radio KEC 74 in Indianapolis. And now a look at your forecast for Indianapolis and central Indiana. Rest of today. Partly cloudy. Highs in the upper 80s. Southwest winds 10 to 15 miles an hour. Gusts up to 30 miles an hour late this afternoon.

for tonight. Partly cloudy with scattered thunderstorms. Showers through the late overnight, then scattered showers toward daybreak. Locally heavy rainfall possible through the late overnight. Lows in the upper 60s. Southwest winds 10 to 15 miles an hour with gusts up to 30 miles an hour, becoming west toward daybreak. Chance of rain 90%. Friday. Sunny. Less humid with highs in the lower 80s. Northwest winds 5 to 10 miles an hour. For Friday night. Clear. Lows in the lower 60s. West winds around 5 miles an hour. Saturday. Mostly sunny through early afternoon, then becoming partly cloudy. Highs in the mid-80s. South winds 5 to 10 miles an hour. Once again, the forecast for rest of today. Partly cloudy. Highs in the upper 80s. Southwest winds 10 to 15 miles an hour. Gusts up to 30 miles an hour late this afternoon. Taking a look at the 3 through 7 day forecast for Indianapolis and central Indiana. For Saturday night, partly cloudy with isolated showers and thunderstorms through the late overnight, then numerous showers and scattered thunderstorms toward daybreak. Lows in the mid-60s. Chance of rain 60%. Sunday, partly cloudy. A chance of showers and thunderstorms through early afternoon, then a slight chance of showers late in the afternoon. Highs in the upper 70s. Chance of rain 50%. For Sunday night through Monday night, partly cloudy. Lows in the upper 50s. Highs in the mid-70s. Tuesday, partly cloudy. A chance of showers with a slight chance of thunderstorms late in the afternoon. Highs in the upper 70s. Chance of rain 40%. For Tuesday night, partly cloudy. A chance of showers with a slight chance of thunderstorms through the late overnight. Lows in the upper 50s. Chance of rain 30%. Wednesday, partly cloudy with a slight chance of showers. A slight chance of thunderstorms late in the afternoon. Highs in the upper 70s. Chance of rain 20%. The 8 to 14 day outlook for Thursday, June 18th through Wednesday, June 24th, calls for temperatures to be near normal and precipitation to be above normal. Normal highs for the period are around 85 degrees and normal lows are around 65. The normal precipitation total for the 7 days is around 1.00 inches. At 11 a.m., at Indianapolis, it was partly sunny. The temperature was 77 degrees, the dew point 67, and the relative humidity 71%. The wind was west at 14 miles an hour. The barometric pressure was 29.88 inches and rising. Around central Indiana, at Muncie, it was sunny, with a temperature of 80. It was mostly sunny, with a temperature of 76 at Zionsville, 77 at Eagle Creek Airpark, and 78 at Shelbyville. Elsewhere across Indiana, skies ranged from sunny to mostly sunny. It was 75 at South Bend, 77 at Fort Wayne, and 75 at Lafayette. Terre Haute reported 79, Bloomington reported 77, and Evansville reported 83. Just outside Indiana, skies ranged from mostly sunny to partly sunny. It was 76 at Chicago, 78 at Champaign, and 78 at Dayton. St. Louis reported 82, Cincinnati reported 79, and Louisville reported 82. Once again, at Indianapolis, it was 77 degrees with partly sunny skies. This is NOAA All Hazards Radio KEC 74 in Indianapolis. And now a look at your forecast for Indianapolis and central Indiana. Rest of today. Partly cloudy. Highs in the upper 80s. Southwest winds 10 to 15 miles an hour. Gusts up to 30 miles an hour late this afternoon. For tonight, partly cloudy with scattered thunderstorms. Showers through the late overnight, then scattered showers toward daybreak. Locally heavy rainfall possible through the late overnight. Lows in the upper 60s. Southwest winds 10 to 15 miles an hour with gusts up to 30 miles an hour, becoming west toward daybreak. Chance of rain 90%. Friday. Sunny.
less humid with highs in the lower 80s. Northwest winds 5 to 10 miles an hour. For Friday night, clear. Lows in the lower 60s. West winds around 5 miles an hour. Saturday, mostly sunny through early afternoon, then becoming partly cloudy. Highs in the mid-80s. South winds 5 to 10 miles an hour. Once again, the forecast for rest of today. Partly cloudy. Highs in the upper 80s. Southwest winds 10 to 15 miles an hour. Gusts up to 30 miles an hour late this afternoon. Now here is the hazardous weather outlook for central Indiana. For the period today and tonight, scattered showers and thunderstorms are likely early this morning. Thunderstorms are expected again tonight with strong gusty winds, localized flooding, and cloud-to-ground lightning as the primary expected hazards include. Hot weather is expected today with highs in the lower 90s. Heat index between 100 and 105 degrees. And now the extended outlook for the period Friday through Wednesday. More storms are possible on Sunday through Tuesday. It is too soon to determine if these storms will be severe. Spotter information statement. Spotter activation may be needed this evening into the overnight. Taking a look at the 3 through 7 day forecast for Indianapolis and central Indiana. For Saturday night, partly cloudy with isolated showers and thunderstorms through the late overnight, then numerous showers and scattered thunderstorms toward daybreak. Lows in the mid-60s. Chance of rain 60%. Sunday, partly cloudy. A chance of showers and thunderstorms through early afternoon, then a slight chance of showers late in the afternoon. Highs in the upper 70s. Chance of rain 50%. For Sunday night through Monday night, partly cloudy. Lows in the upper 50s. Highs in the mid-70s. Tuesday, partly cloudy. A chance of showers with a slight chance of thunderstorms late in the afternoon. Highs in the upper 70s. Chance of rain 40%. For Tuesday night, partly cloudy. A chance of showers with a slight chance of thunderstorms through the late overnight. Lows in the upper 50s. Chance of rain 30%. Wednesday, partly cloudy with a slight chance of showers. A slight chance of thunderstorms late in the afternoon. Highs in the upper 70s. Chance of rain 20%. The 8 to 14 day outlook for Thursday, June 18th through Wednesday, June 24th, calls for temperatures to be near normal and precipitation to be above normal. Normal highs for the period are around 85 degrees and normal lows are around 65. The normal precipitation total for the 7 days is around 1.00 inches. At 11 a.m., at Indianapolis, it was partly sunny. The temperature was 77 degrees, the dew point 67, and the relative humidity 71%. The wind was west at 14 miles an hour. The barometric pressure was 29.88 inches and rising. Around central Indiana, at Muncie, it was sunny, with a temperature of 80. It was mostly sunny, with a temperature of 76 at Zionsville, 77 at Eagle Creek Airpark, and 78 at Shelbyville. Elsewhere across Indiana, skies ranged from sunny to mostly sunny. It was 75 at South Bend, 77 at Fort Wayne, and 75 at Lafayette. Terre Haute reported 79, Bloomington reported 77, and Evansville reported 83. Just outside Indiana, skies ranged from mostly sunny to partly sunny. It was 76 at Chicago, 78 at Champaign, and 78 at Dayton. St. Louis reported 82, Cincinnati reported 79, and Louisville reported 82. Once again, at Indianapolis it was 77 degrees with partly sunny skies. The current time is 11:53 a.m. Eastern Daylight Time. 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And now a look at your forecast for Indianapolis and central Indiana. Rest of today. Partly cloudy. Highs in the upper 80s. Southwest winds 10 to 15 miles an hour. Gusts up to 30 miles an hour late this afternoon. For tonight, partly cloudy with scattered thunderstorms.
showers through the late overnight, then scattered showers toward daybreak. Locally heavy rainfall possible through the late overnight. Lows in the upper 60s. Southwest winds 10 to 15 miles an hour with gusts up to 30 miles an hour, becoming west toward daybreak. Chance of rain 90%. Friday. Sunny. Less humid with highs in the lower 80s. Northwest winds 5 to 10 miles an hour. For Friday night. Clear. Lows in the lower 60s. West winds around 5 miles an hour. Saturday. Mostly sunny through early afternoon, then becoming partly cloudy. Highs in the mid-80s. South winds 5 to 10 miles an hour. Once again, the forecast for rest of today. Partly cloudy. Highs in the upper 80s. Southwest winds 10 to 15 miles an hour. Gusts up to 30 miles an hour late this afternoon. Taking a look at the 3-7 day forecast for Indianapolis and central Indiana. For Saturday night, partly cloudy with isolated showers and thunderstorms through the late overnight, then numerous showers and scattered thunderstorms toward daybreak. Lows in the mid-60s. Chance of rain 60%. Sunday, partly cloudy. A chance of showers and thunderstorms through early afternoon, then a slight chance of showers late in the afternoon. Highs in the upper 70s. Chance of rain 50%. For Sunday night through Monday night, partly cloudy. Lows in the upper 50s. Highs in the mid-70s. Tuesday, partly cloudy. A chance of showers with a slight chance of thunderstorms late in the afternoon. Highs in the upper 70s. Chance of rain 40%. For Tuesday night, partly cloudy. A chance of showers with a slight chance of thunderstorms through the late overnight. Lows in the upper 50s. Chance of rain 30%. Wednesday, partly cloudy with a slight chance of showers. A slight chance of thunderstorms late in the afternoon. Highs in the upper 70s. Chance of rain 20%. The 8 to 14 day outlook for Thursday, June 18th through Wednesday, June 24th, calls for temperatures to be near normal and precipitation to be above normal. Normal highs for the period are around 85 degrees and normal lows are around 65. The normal precipitation total for the 7 days is around 1.00 inches. At 11 a.m. at Indianapolis, it was partly sunny. The temperature was 77 degrees, the dew point 67, and the relative humidity 71%. The wind was west at 14 miles an hour. The barometric pressure was 29.88 inches and rising. Around central Indiana, at Muncie, it was sunny, with a temperature of 80. It was mostly sunny, with a temperature of 76 at Zionsville, 77 at Eagle Creek Airpark, and 78 at Shelbyville. Elsewhere across Indiana, skies ranged from sunny to mostly sunny. It was 75 at South Bend, 77 at Fort Wayne, and 75 at Lafayette. Terre Haute reported 79, Bloomington reported 77, and Evansville reported 83. Just outside Indiana, skies ranged from mostly sunny to partly sunny. It was 76 at Chicago, 78 at Champaign, and 78 at Dayton. St. Louis reported 82, Cincinnati reported 79, and Louisville reported 82. Once again, at Indianapolis, it was 77 degrees with partly sunny skies. This is NOAA All Hazards Radio KEC 74 in Indianapolis. And now a look at your forecast for Indianapolis and central Indiana. Rest of today. Partly cloudy. Highs in the upper 80s. Southwest winds 10 to 15 miles an hour. Gusts up to 30 miles an hour late this afternoon. For tonight, partly cloudy with scattered thunderstorms. Showers through the late overnight, then scattered showers toward daybreak. Locally heavy rainfall possible through the late overnight. Lows in the upper 60s. Southwest winds 10 to 15 miles an hour with gusts up to 30 miles an hour, becoming west toward daybreak. Chance of rain 90%. Friday. Sunny. Less humid with highs in the lower 80s. Northwest winds 5 to 10 miles an hour.
for Friday night. Clear. Lows in the lower 60s. West winds around 5 miles an hour. Saturday. Mostly sunny through early afternoon, then becoming partly cloudy. Highs in the mid-80s. South winds 5 to 10 miles an hour. Once again, the forecast for rest of today. Partly cloudy. Highs in the upper 80s. Southwest winds 10 to 15 miles an hour. Gusts up to 30 miles an hour late this afternoon. Taking a look at the 3 through 7 day forecast for Indianapolis and central Indiana. For Saturday night, partly cloudy with isolated showers and thunderstorms through the late overnight, then numerous showers and scattered thunderstorms toward daybreak. Lows in the mid-60s. Chance of rain 60%. Sunday, partly cloudy. A chance of showers and thunderstorms through early afternoon, then a slight chance of showers late in the afternoon. Highs in the upper 70s. Chance of rain 50%. For Sunday night through Monday night, partly cloudy. Lows in the upper 50s. Highs in the mid-70s. Tuesday, partly cloudy. A chance of showers with a slight chance of thunderstorms late in the afternoon. Highs in the upper 70s. Chance of rain 40%. For Tuesday night, partly cloudy. A chance of showers with a slight chance of thunderstorms through the late overnight. Lows in the upper 50s. Chance of rain 30%. Wednesday, partly cloudy with a slight chance of showers. A slight chance of thunderstorms late in the afternoon. Highs in the upper 70s. Chance of rain 20%. The 8 to 14 day outlook for Thursday, June 18th through Wednesday, June 24th, calls for temperatures to be near normal and precipitation to be above normal. Normal highs for the period are around 85 degrees and normal lows are around 65. The normal precipitation total for the 7 days is around 1.00 inches. At 11 a.m. at Indianapolis, it was partly sunny. The temperature was 77 degrees, the dew point 67, and the relative humidity 71%. The wind was west at 14 miles an hour. The barometric pressure was 29.88 inches and rising. Around central Indiana, at Muncie, it was sunny, with a temperature of 80. It was mostly sunny, with a temperature of 76 at Zionsville, 77 at Eagle Creek Airpark, and 78 at Shelbyville. Elsewhere across Indiana, skies ranged from sunny to mostly sunny. It was 75 at South Bend, 77 at Fort Wayne, and 75 at Lafayette. Terre Haute reported 79, Bloomington reported 77, and Evansville reported 83. Just outside Indiana, skies ranged from mostly sunny to partly sunny. It was 76 at Chicago, 78 at Champaign, and 78 at Dayton. St. Louis reported 82, Cincinnati reported 79, and Louisville reported 82. Once again, at Indianapolis it was 77 degrees with partly sunny skies. This is NOAA All Hazards Radio KEC 74 in Indianapolis. And now a look at your forecast for Indianapolis and central Indiana. Rest of today. Partly cloudy. Highs in the upper 80s. Southwest winds 10 to 15 miles an hour. Gusts up to 30 miles an hour late this afternoon. For tonight, partly cloudy with scattered thunderstorms. Showers through the late overnight, then scattered showers toward daybreak. Locally heavy rainfall possible through the late overnight. Lows in the upper 60s. Southwest winds 10 to 15 miles an hour with gusts up to 30 miles an hour, becoming west toward daybreak. Chance of rain 90%. Friday. Sunny. Less humid with highs in the lower 80s. Northwest winds 5 to 10 miles an hour. For Friday night. Clear. Lows in the lower 60s. West winds around 5 miles an hour. Saturday. Mostly sunny through early afternoon, then becoming partly cloudy. Highs in the mid-80s. South winds 5 to 10 miles an hour. Once again, the forecast for rest of today. Partly cloudy. Highs in the upper 80s.
southwest winds 10 to 15 miles an hour. Gusts up to 30 miles an hour late this afternoon. Taking a look at the 3-7 day forecast for Indianapolis and central Indiana. For Saturday night, partly cloudy with isolated showers and thunderstorms through the late overnight, then numerous showers and scattered thunderstorms toward daybreak. Lows in the mid-60s. Chance of rain 60%. Sunday, partly cloudy. A chance of showers and thunderstorms through early afternoon, then a slight chance of showers late in the afternoon. Highs in the upper 70s. Chance of rain 50%. For Sunday night through Monday night, partly cloudy. Lows in the upper 50s. Highs in the mid-70s. Tuesday, partly cloudy. A chance of showers with a slight chance of thunderstorms late in the afternoon. Highs in the upper 70s. Chance of rain 40%. For Tuesday night, partly cloudy. A chance of showers with a slight chance of thunderstorms through the late overnight. Lows in the upper 50s. Chance of rain 30%. Wednesday, partly cloudy with a slight chance of showers. A slight chance of thunderstorms late in the afternoon. Highs in the upper 70s. Chance of rain 20%. The 8 to 14 day outlook for Thursday, June 18th through Wednesday, June 24th, calls for temperatures to be near normal and precipitation to be above normal. Normal highs for the period are around 85 degrees and normal lows are around 65. The normal precipitation total for the 7 days is around 1.00 inches. At 11 a.m., at Indianapolis, it was partly sunny. The temperature was 77 degrees, the dew point 67, and the relative humidity 71%. The wind was west at 14 miles an hour. The barometric pressure was 29.88 inches and rising. Around central Indiana, at Muncie, it was sunny, with a temperature of 80. It was mostly sunny, with a temperature of 76 at Zionsville, 77 at Eagle Creek Airpark, and 78 at Shelbyville. Elsewhere across Indiana, skies ranged from sunny to mostly sunny. It was 75 at South Bend, 77 at Fort Wayne, and 75 at Lafayette. Terre Haute reported 79, Bloomington reported 77, and Evansville reported 83. Just outside Indiana, skies ranged from mostly sunny to partly sunny. It was 76 at Chicago, 78 at Champaign, and 78 at Dayton. St. Louis reported 82, Cincinnati reported 79, and Louisville reported 82. Once again, at Indianapolis, it was 77 degrees with partly sunny skies. This is NOAA All Hazards Radio KEC 74 in Indianapolis. And now a look at your forecast for Indianapolis and central Indiana. Rest of today. Partly cloudy. Highs in the upper 80s. Southwest winds 10 to 15 miles an hour. Gusts up to 30 miles an hour late this afternoon. For tonight. Partly cloudy with scattered thunderstorms. Showers through the late overnight, then scattered showers toward daybreak. Locally heavy rainfall possible through the late overnight. Lows in the upper 60s. Southwest winds 10 to 15 miles an hour with gusts up to 30 miles an hour, becoming west toward daybreak. Chance of rain 90%. Friday. Sunny. Less humid with highs in the lower 80s. Northwest winds 5 to 10 miles an hour. For Friday night. Clear. Lows in the lower 60s. West winds around 5 miles an hour. Saturday. Mostly sunny through early afternoon, then becoming partly cloudy. Highs in the mid-80s. South winds 5 to 10 miles an hour. Once again, the forecast for rest of today. Partly cloudy. Highs in the upper 80s. Southwest winds 10 to 15 miles an hour. Gusts up to 30 miles an hour late this afternoon. The current time is 12:08 p.m. Eastern Daylight Time. Now here is the hazardous weather outlook for central Indiana. For the period today and tonight. Scattered showers and thunderstorms are likely early this morning. Thunderstorms are expected again tonight with strong gusty winds,
localized flooding, and cloud-to-ground lightning as the primary expected hazards include. Hot weather is expected today with highs in the lower 90s. Heat index between 100 and 105 degrees. And now the extended outlook for the period Friday through Wednesday. More storms are possible on Sunday through Tuesday. It is too soon to determine if these storms will be severe. Spotter information statement. Spotter activation may be needed this evening into the overnight. Taking a look at the 3-7 day forecast for Indianapolis and central Indiana. For Saturday night, partly cloudy with isolated showers and thunderstorms through the late overnight, then numerous showers and scattered thunderstorms toward daybreak. Lows in the mid-60s. Chance of rain 60%. Sunday, partly cloudy. A chance of showers and thunderstorms through early afternoon, then a slight chance of showers late in the afternoon. Highs in the upper 70s. Chance of rain 50%. For Sunday night through Monday night, partly cloudy. Lows in the upper 50s. Highs in the mid-70s. Tuesday, partly cloudy. A chance of showers with a slight chance of thunderstorms late in the afternoon. Highs in the upper 70s. Chance of rain 40%. For Tuesday night, partly cloudy. A chance of showers with a slight chance of thunderstorms through the late overnight. Lows in the upper 50s. Chance of rain 30%. Wednesday, partly cloudy with a slight chance of showers. A slight chance of thunderstorms late in the afternoon. Highs in the upper 70s. Chance of rain 20%. The 8-14 day outlook for Thursday, June 18th through Wednesday, June 24th, calls for temperatures to be near normal and precipitation to be above normal. Normal highs for the period are around 85 degrees and normal lows are around 65. The normal precipitation total for the 7 days is around 1.00 inches. This is NOAA All Hazards Radio KEC 74 in Indianapolis. And now a look at your forecast for Indianapolis and central Indiana. Rest of today. Partly cloudy. Highs in the upper 80s. Southwest winds 10 to 15 miles an hour. Gusts up to 30 miles an hour late this afternoon. For tonight, partly cloudy with scattered thunderstorms. Showers through the late overnight, then scattered showers toward daybreak. Locally heavy rainfall possible through the late overnight. Lows in the upper 60s. Southwest winds 10 to 15 miles an hour with gusts up to 30 miles an hour, becoming west toward daybreak. Chance of rain 90%. Friday. Sunny. Less humid with highs in the lower 80s. Northwest winds 5 to 10 miles an hour. For Friday night. Clear. Lows in the lower 60s. West winds around 5 miles an hour. Saturday. Mostly sunny through early afternoon, then becoming partly cloudy. Highs in the mid-80s. South winds 5 to 10 miles an hour. Once again, the forecast for rest of today. Partly cloudy. Highs in the upper 80s. Southwest winds 10 to 15 miles an hour. Gusts up to 30 miles an hour late this afternoon. Taking a look at the 3-7 day forecast for Indianapolis and central Indiana. For Saturday night, partly cloudy with isolated showers and thunderstorms through the late overnight, then numerous showers and scattered thunderstorms toward daybreak. Lows in the mid-60s. Chance of rain 60%. Sunday, partly cloudy. A chance of showers and thunderstorms through early afternoon, then a slight chance of showers late in the afternoon. Highs in the upper 70s. Chance of rain 50%. For Sunday night through Monday night, partly cloudy. Lows in the upper 50s. Highs in the mid-70s. Tuesday, partly cloudy. A chance of showers with a slight chance of thunderstorms late in the afternoon. Highs in the upper 70s. Chance of rain 40%. For Tuesday night, partly cloudy. A chance of showers with a slight chance of thunderstorms through the late overnight. Lows in the upper 50s. Chance of rain 30%. Wednesday,
Partly cloudy with a slight chance of showers. A slight chance of thunderstorms late in the afternoon. Highs in the upper 70s. Chance of rain 20%. The 8 to 14 day outlook for Thursday, June 18th through Wednesday, June 24th, calls for temperatures to be near normal and precipitation to be above normal. Normal highs for the period are around 85 degrees and normal lows are around 65. The normal precipitation total for the 7 days is around 1.00 inches. At noon, at Indianapolis, it was mostly sunny. The temperature was 80 degrees, the dew point 68, and the relative humidity 66%. The wind was west at 8 miles an hour. The barometric pressure was 29.89 inches and rising. Around central Indiana, it was mostly sunny, with a temperature of 82 at Muncie and 78 at Zionsville. It was partly sunny, with a temperature of 79 at Eagle Creek Airpark and 80 at Shelbyville. Elsewhere across Indiana, it was sunny, with a temperature of 81 at Terre Haute and 81 at Bloomington. It was mostly sunny, with a temperature of 78 at South Bend, 78 at Lafayette, and 86 at Evansville. At Fort Wayne, it was partly sunny, with a temperature of 80. Just outside Indiana, it was mostly sunny, with a temperature of 81 at Champaign and 82 at Dayton. It was partly sunny, with a temperature of 81 at Chicago, 87 at St. Louis, and 86 at Louisville. At Cincinnati, it was cloudy, with a temperature of 80. Once again, at Indianapolis, it was 80 degrees with mostly sunny skies. This is NOAA All Hazards Radio KEC 74 in Indianapolis. And now a look at your forecast for Indianapolis and central Indiana. Rest of today. Partly cloudy. Highs in the upper 80s. Southwest winds 10 to 15 miles an hour. Gusts up to 30 miles an hour late this afternoon. For tonight, partly cloudy with scattered thunderstorms. Showers through the late overnight, then scattered showers toward daybreak. Locally heavy rainfall possible through the late overnight. Lows in the upper 60s. Southwest winds 10 to 15 miles an hour with gusts up to 30 miles an hour, becoming west toward daybreak. Chance of rain 90%. Friday. Sunny. Less humid with highs in the lower 80s. Northwest winds 5 to 10 miles an hour. For Friday night. Clear. Lows in the lower 60s. West winds around 5 miles an hour. Saturday. Mostly sunny through early afternoon, then becoming partly cloudy. Highs in the mid-80s. South winds 5 to 10 miles an hour. Once again, the forecast for rest of today. Partly cloudy. Highs in the upper 80s. Southwest winds 10 to 15 miles an hour. Gusts up to 30 miles an hour late this afternoon. Taking a look at the 3 through 7 day forecast for Indianapolis and central Indiana. For Saturday night, partly cloudy with isolated showers and thunderstorms through the late overnight, then numerous showers and scattered thunderstorms toward daybreak. Lows in the mid-60s. Chance of rain 60%. Sunday, partly cloudy. A chance of showers and thunderstorms through early afternoon, then a slight chance of showers late in the afternoon. Highs in the upper 70s. Chance of rain 50%. For Sunday night through Monday night, partly cloudy. Lows in the upper 50s. Highs in the mid-70s. Tuesday, partly cloudy. A chance of showers with a slight chance of thunderstorms late in the afternoon. Highs in the upper 70s. Chance of rain 40%. For Tuesday night, partly cloudy. A chance of showers with a slight chance of thunderstorms through the late overnight. Lows in the upper 50s. Chance of rain 30%. Wednesday. Partly cloudy with a slight chance of showers. A slight chance of thunderstorms late in the afternoon. Highs in the upper 70s. Chance of rain 20%. The 8 to 14 day outlook for Thursday, June 18th through Wednesday, June 24th. Calls for temperatures to be near normal and precipitation to be above normal. Normal highs for the period are around 85 degrees and normal lows are around 65.
The normal precipitation total for the 7 days is around 1.00 inches. At noon, at Indianapolis, it was mostly sunny. The temperature was 80 degrees, the dew point 68, and the relative humidity 66%. The wind was west at 8 miles an hour. The barometric pressure was 29.89 inches and rising. Around central Indiana, it was mostly sunny, with a temperature of 82 at Muncie and 78 at Zionsville. It was partly sunny, with a temperature of 79 at Eagle Creek Airpark and 80 at Shelbyville. Elsewhere across Indiana, it was sunny, with a temperature of 81 at Terre Haute and 81 at Bloomington. It was mostly sunny, with a temperature of 78 at South Bend, 78 at Lafayette, and 86 at Evansville. At Fort Wayne, it was partly sunny, with a temperature of 80. Just outside Indiana, it was mostly sunny, with a temperature of 81 at Champaign and 82 at Dayton. It was partly sunny, with a temperature of 81 at Chicago, 87 at St. Louis, and 86 at Louisville. At Cincinnati, it was cloudy, with a temperature of 80. Once again, at Indianapolis, it was 80 degrees with mostly sunny skies. This is NOAA All Hazards Radio KEC 74 in Indianapolis. And now a look at your forecast for Indianapolis and central Indiana. Rest of today. Partly cloudy. Highs in the upper 80s. Southwest winds 10 to 15 miles an hour. Gusts up to 30 miles an hour late this afternoon. For tonight, partly cloudy with scattered thunderstorms. Showers through the late overnight, then scattered showers toward daybreak. Locally heavy rainfall possible through the late overnight. Lows in the upper 60s. Southwest winds 10 to 15 miles an hour with gusts up to 30 miles an hour, becoming west toward daybreak. Chance of rain 90%. Friday. Sunny. Less humid with highs in the lower 80s. Northwest winds 5 to 10 miles an hour. For Friday night. Clear. Lows in the lower 60s. West winds around 5 miles an hour. Saturday. Mostly sunny through early afternoon, then becoming partly cloudy. Highs in the mid 80s. South winds 5 to 10 miles an hour. Once again, the forecast for rest of today. Partly cloudy. Highs in the upper 80s. Southwest winds 10 to 15 miles an hour. Gusts up to 30 miles an hour late this afternoon. Taking a look at the 3 through 7 day forecast for Indianapolis and central Indiana. For Saturday night, partly cloudy with isolated showers and thunderstorms through the late overnight, then numerous showers and scattered thunderstorms toward daybreak. Lows in the mid-60s. Chance of rain 60%. Sunday, partly cloudy. A chance of showers and thunderstorms through early afternoon, then a slight chance of showers late in the afternoon. Highs in the upper 70s. Chance of rain 50%. For Sunday night through Monday night, partly cloudy. Lows in the upper 50s. Highs in the mid-70s. Tuesday, partly cloudy. A chance of showers with a slight chance of thunderstorms late in the afternoon. Highs in the upper 70s. Chance of rain 40%. For Tuesday night, partly cloudy. A chance of showers with a slight chance of thunderstorms through the late overnight. Lows in the upper 50s. Chance of rain 30%. Wednesday, partly cloudy with a slight chance of showers. A slight chance of thunderstorms late in the afternoon. Highs in the upper 70s. Chance of rain 20%. The 8 to 14 day outlook for Thursday, June 18th through Wednesday, June 24th, calls for temperatures to be near normal and precipitation to be above normal. Normal highs for the period are around 85 degrees and normal lows are around 65. The normal precipitation total for the 7 days is around 1.00 inches. The current time is 12:23 p.m. Eastern Daylight Time. At noon, at Indianapolis, it was mostly sunny. The temperature was 80 degrees, the dew point 68, and the relative humidity 66%. The wind was west at 8 miles an hour.
The barometric pressure was 29.89 inches and rising. Around central Indiana, it was mostly sunny, with a temperature of 82 at Muncie and 78 at Zionsville. It was partly sunny, with a temperature of 79 at Eagle Creek Air Park and 80 at Shelbyville. Elsewhere across Indiana, it was sunny, with a temperature of 81 at Terre Haute and 81 at Bloomington. It was mostly sunny, with a temperature of 78 at South Bend, 78 at Lafayette, and 86 at Evansville. At Fort Wayne, it was partly sunny, with a temperature of 80. Just outside Indiana, it was mostly sunny, with a temperature of 81 at Champaign and 82 at Dayton. It was partly sunny, with a temperature of 81 at Chicago, 87 at St. Louis, and 86 at Louisville. At Cincinnati, it was cloudy, with a temperature of 80. Once again, at Indianapolis, it was 80 degrees with mostly sunny skies. This is NOAA All Hazards Radio KEC 74 in Indianapolis. And now a look at your forecast for Indianapolis and central Indiana. Rest of today. Partly cloudy. Highs in the upper 80s. Southwest winds 10 to 15 miles an hour. Gusts up to 30 miles an hour late this afternoon. For tonight, partly cloudy with scattered thunderstorms. Showers through the late overnight, then scattered showers toward daybreak. Locally heavy rainfall possible through the late overnight. Lows in the upper 60s. Southwest winds 10 to 15 miles an hour with gusts up to 30 miles an hour, becoming west toward daybreak. Chance of rain 90%. Friday. Sunny. Less humid with highs in the lower 80s. Northwest winds 5 to 10 miles an hour. For Friday night. Clear. Lows in the lower 60s. West winds around 5 miles an hour. Saturday. Mostly sunny through early afternoon, then becoming partly cloudy. Highs in the mid-80s. South winds 5 to 10 miles an hour. Once again, the forecast for rest of today. Partly cloudy. Highs in the upper 80s. Southwest winds 10 to 15 miles an hour. Gusts up to 30 miles an hour late this afternoon. Taking a look at the 3-7 day forecast for Indianapolis and central Indiana. For Saturday night, partly cloudy with isolated showers and thunderstorms through the late overnight, then numerous showers and scattered thunderstorms toward daybreak. Lows in the mid-60s. Chance of rain 60%. Sunday, partly cloudy. A chance of showers and thunderstorms through early afternoon, then a slight chance of showers late in the afternoon. Highs in the upper 70s. Chance of rain 50%. For Sunday night through Monday night, partly cloudy. Lows in the upper 50s. Highs in the mid-70s. Tuesday, partly cloudy. A chance of showers with a slight chance of thunderstorms late in the afternoon. Highs in the upper 70s. Chance of rain 40%. For Tuesday night, partly cloudy. A chance of showers with a slight chance of thunderstorms through the late overnight. Lows in the upper 50s. Chance of rain 30%. Wednesday, partly cloudy with a slight chance of showers. A slight chance of thunderstorms late in the afternoon. Highs in the upper 70s. Chance of rain 20%. The 8 to 14 day outlook for Thursday, June 18th through Wednesday, June 24th. Calls for temperatures to be near normal and precipitation to be above normal. Normal highs for the period are around 85 degrees and normal lows are around 65. The normal precipitation total for the 7 days is around 1.00 inches. At noon, at Indianapolis, it was mostly sunny. The temperature was 80 degrees, the dew point 68, and the relative humidity 66%. The wind was west at 8 miles an hour. The barometric pressure was 29.89 inches and rising. Around central Indiana, it was mostly sunny, with a temperature of 82 at Muncie and 78 at Zionsville. It was partly sunny, with a temperature of 79 at Eagle Creek Air Park and 80 at Shelbyville. Elsewhere across Indiana, it was sunny, with a temperature of 81 at Terre Haute and 81 at Bloomington.
It was mostly sunny, with a temperature of 78 at South Bend, 78 at Lafayette, and 86 at Evansville. At Fort Wayne, it was partly sunny, with a temperature of 80. Just outside Indiana, it was mostly sunny, with a temperature of 81 at Champaign and 82 at Dayton. It was partly sunny, with a temperature of 81 at Chicago, 87 at St. Louis, and 86 at Louisville. At Cincinnati, it was cloudy, with a temperature of 80. Once again, at Indianapolis, it was 80 degrees with mostly sunny skies. Now here is the hazardous weather outlook for central Indiana. For the period today and tonight, scattered showers and thunderstorms are likely early this morning. Thunderstorms are expected again tonight with strong gusty winds, localized flooding, and cloud-to-ground lightning as the primary expected hazards include. Hot weather is expected today with highs in the lower 90s. Heat index between 100 and 105 degrees. And now the extended outlook for the period Friday through Wednesday. More storms are possible on Sunday through Tuesday. It is too soon to determine if these storms will be severe. Spotter information statement. Spotter activation may be needed this evening into the overnight. This is NOAA All Hazards Radio KEC 74 in Indianapolis. And now a look at your forecast for Indianapolis and central Indiana. Rest of today. Partly cloudy. Highs in the upper 80s. Southwest winds 10 to 15 miles an hour. Gusts up to 30 miles an hour late this afternoon. For tonight, partly cloudy with scattered thunderstorms. Showers through the late overnight, then scattered showers toward daybreak. Locally heavy rainfall possible through the late overnight. Lows in the upper 60s. Southwest winds 10 to 15 miles an hour with gusts up to 30 miles an hour, becoming west toward daybreak. Chance of rain 90%. Friday, sunny. Less humid with highs in the lower 80s. Northwest winds 5 to 10 miles an hour. For Friday night, clear. Lows in the lower 60s. West winds around 5 miles an hour. Saturday, mostly sunny through early afternoon, then becoming partly cloudy. Highs in the mid 80s. South winds 5 to 10 miles an hour. Once again, the forecast for rest of today. Partly cloudy. Highs in the upper 80s. Southwest winds 10 to 15 miles an hour. Gusts up to 30 miles an hour late this afternoon. Taking a look at the 3 through 7 day forecast for Indianapolis and central Indiana. For Saturday night, partly cloudy with isolated showers and thunderstorms through the late overnight, then numerous showers and scattered thunderstorms toward daybreak. Lows in the mid-60s. Chance of rain 60%. Sunday, partly cloudy. A chance of showers and thunderstorms through early afternoon, then a slight chance of showers late in the afternoon. Highs in the upper 70s. Chance of rain 50%. For Sunday night through Monday night, partly cloudy. Lows in the upper 50s. Highs in the mid-70s. Tuesday, partly cloudy. A chance of showers with a slight chance of thunderstorms late in the afternoon. Highs in the upper 70s. Chance of rain 40%. For Tuesday night, partly cloudy. A chance of showers with a slight chance of thunderstorms through the late overnight. Lows in the upper 50s. Chance of rain 30%. Wednesday, partly cloudy with a slight chance of showers. A slight chance of thunderstorms late in the afternoon. Highs in the upper 70s. Chance of rain 20%. The 8 to 14 day outlook for Thursday, June 18th through Wednesday, June 24th, calls for temperatures to be near normal and precipitation to be above normal. Normal highs for the period are around 85 degrees and normal lows are around 65. The normal precipitation total for the 7 days is around 1.00 inches. At noon, at Indianapolis, it was mostly sunny. The temperature was 80 degrees, the dew point 68, and the relative humidity 66%. The wind was west at 8 miles an hour. The barometric pressure was 29.89 inches and rising.
Around central Indiana, it was mostly sunny, with a temperature of 82 at Muncie and 78 at Zionsville. It was partly sunny, with a temperature of 79 at Eagle Creek Airpark and 80 at Shelbyville. Elsewhere across Indiana, it was sunny, with a temperature of 81 at Terre Haute and 81 at Bloomington. It was mostly sunny, with a temperature of 78 at South Bend, 78 at Lafayette, and 86 at Evansville. At Fort Wayne, it was partly sunny, with a temperature of 80. Just outside Indiana, it was mostly sunny, with a temperature of 81 at Champaign and 82 at Dayton. It was partly sunny, with a temperature of 81 at Chicago, 87 at St. Louis, and 86 at Louisville. At Cincinnati, it was cloudy, with a temperature of 80. Once again, at Indianapolis, it was 80 degrees with mostly sunny skies. This is NOAA All Hazards Radio KEC 74 in Indianapolis. And now a look at your forecast for Indianapolis and central Indiana. Rest of today. Partly cloudy. Highs in the upper 80s. Southwest winds 10 to 15 miles an hour. Gusts up to 30 miles an hour late this afternoon. For tonight, partly cloudy with scattered thunderstorms. Showers through the late overnight, then scattered showers toward daybreak. Locally heavy rainfall possible through the late overnight. Lows in the upper 60s. Southwest winds 10 to 15 miles an hour with gusts up to 30 miles an hour, becoming west toward daybreak. Chance of rain 90%. Friday. Sunny. Less humid with highs in the lower 80s. Northwest winds 5 to 10 miles an hour. For Friday night. Clear. Lows in the lower 60s. West winds around 5 miles an hour. Saturday. Mostly sunny through early afternoon, then becoming partly cloudy. Highs in the mid-80s. South winds 5 to 10 miles an hour. Once again, the forecast for rest of today. Partly cloudy. Highs in the upper 80s. Southwest winds 10 to 15 miles an hour. Gusts up to 30 miles an hour late this afternoon. Taking a look at the 3-7 day forecast for Indianapolis and central Indiana. For Saturday night, partly cloudy with isolated showers and thunderstorms through the late overnight, then numerous showers and scattered thunderstorms toward daybreak. Lows in the mid-60s. Chance of rain 60%. Sunday, partly cloudy. A chance of showers and thunderstorms through early afternoon, then a slight chance of showers late in the afternoon. Highs in the upper 70s. Chance of rain 50%. For Sunday night through Monday night, partly cloudy. Lows in the upper 50s. Highs in the mid-70s. Tuesday, partly cloudy. A chance of showers with a slight chance of thunderstorms late in the afternoon. Highs in the upper 70s. Chance of rain 40%. For Tuesday night, partly cloudy. A chance of showers with a slight chance of thunderstorms through the late overnight. Lows in the upper 50s. Chance of rain 30%. Wednesday, partly cloudy with a slight chance of showers. A slight chance of thunderstorms late in the afternoon. Highs in the upper 70s. Chance of rain 20%. The 8-14 day outlook for Thursday, June 18th through Wednesday, June 24th, calls for temperatures to be near normal and precipitation to be above normal. Normal highs for the period are around 85 degrees and normal lows are around 65. The normal precipitation total for the 7 days is around 1.00 inches. At noon, at Indianapolis, it was mostly sunny. The temperature was 80 degrees, the dew point 68, and the relative humidity 66%. The wind was west at 8 miles an hour. The barometric pressure was 29.89 inches and rising. Around central Indiana, it was mostly sunny, with a temperature of 82 at Muncie and 78 at Zionsville. It was partly sunny, with a temperature of 79 at Eagle Creek Airpark and 80 at Shelbyville. Elsewhere across Indiana, it was sunny, with a temperature of 81 at Terre Haute and 81 at Bloomington.
It was mostly sunny, with a temperature of 78 at South Bend, 78 at Lafayette, and 86 at Evansville. At Fort Wayne, it was partly sunny, with a temperature of 80. Just outside Indiana, it was mostly sunny, with a temperature of 81 at Champaign and 82 at Dayton. It was

partly cloudy. Highs in the upper 80s. Southwest winds 10 to 15 miles an hour. Gusts up to 30 miles an hour late this afternoon. For tonight, partly cloudy with scattered thunderstorms. Showers through the late overnight, then scattered showers toward daybreak. Locally heavy rainfall possible through the late overnight. Lows in the upper 60s. Southwest winds 10 to 15 miles an hour with gusts up to 30 miles an hour, becoming west toward daybreak. Chance of rain 90%. Friday. Sunny. Less humid with highs in the lower 80s. Northwest winds 5 to 10 miles an hour. For Friday night. Clear. Lows in the lower 60s. West winds around 5 miles an hour. Saturday. Mostly sunny through early afternoon, then becoming partly cloudy. Highs in the mid-80s. South winds 5 to 10 miles an hour. Once again, the forecast for rest of today. Partly cloudy. Highs in the upper 80s. Southwest winds 10 to 15 miles an hour. Gusts up to 30 miles an hour late this afternoon. Taking a look at the 3 through 7 day forecast for Indianapolis and central Indiana. For Saturday night, partly cloudy with isolated showers and thunderstorms through the late overnight, then numerous showers and scattered thunderstorms toward daybreak. Lows in the mid-60s. Chance of rain 60%. Sunday, partly cloudy. A chance of showers and thunderstorms through early afternoon, then a slight chance of showers late in the afternoon. Highs in the upper 70s. Chance of rain 50%. For Sunday night through Monday night. Partly cloudy. Lows in the upper 50s. Highs in the mid-70s. Tuesday. Partly cloudy. A chance of showers with a slight chance of thunderstorms late in the afternoon. Highs in the upper 70s. Chance of rain 40%. For Tuesday night. Partly cloudy. A chance of showers with a slight chance of thunderstorms through the late overnight. Lows in the upper 50s. Chance of rain 30%. Wednesday. Partly cloudy with a slight chance of showers. A slight chance of thunderstorms late in the afternoon. Highs in the upper 70s. Chance of rain 20%. The 8 to 14 day outlook for Thursday, June 18th through Wednesday, June 24th. Calls for temperatures to be near normal and precipitation to be above normal. Normal highs for the period are around 85 degrees and normal lows are around 65. The normal precipitation total for the 7 days is around 1.00 inches. At noon, at Indianapolis, it was mostly sunny. The temperature was 80 degrees, the dew point 68, and the relative humidity 66%. The wind was west at 8 miles an hour. The barometric pressure was 29.89 inches and rising. Around central Indiana, it was mostly sunny, with a temperature of 82 at Muncie and 78 at Zionsville. It was partly sunny, with a temperature of 79 at Eagle Creek Airpark and 80 at Shelbyville. Elsewhere across Indiana, it was sunny, with a temperature of 81 at Terre Haute and 81 at Bloomington. It was mostly sunny, with a temperature of 78 at South Bend, 78 at Lafayette, and 86 at Evansville. At Fort Wayne, it was partly sunny, with a temperature of 80. Just outside Indiana, it was mostly sunny, with a temperature of 81 at Champaign and 82 at Dayton. It was partly sunny, with a temperature of 81 at Chicago, 87 at St. Louis, and 86 at Louisville. At Cincinnati, it was cloudy, with a temperature of 80. Once again, at Indianapolis, it was 80 degrees with mostly sunny skies. This is NOAA All Hazards Radio KEC 74 in Indianapolis. And now a look at your forecast for Indianapolis and central Indiana. Rest of today. Partly cloudy. Highs in the upper 80s. Southwest winds 10 to 15 miles an hour. Gusts up to 30 miles an hour late this afternoon. For tonight, partly cloudy with scattered thunderstorms. Showers through the late overnight, then scattered showers toward daybreak. Locally heavy rainfall possible through the late overnight. Lows in the upper 60s. Southwest winds.

to 15 miles an hour with gusts up to 30 miles an hour, becoming west toward daybreak. Chance of rain 90%. Friday, sunny. Less humid with highs in the lower 80s. Northwest winds 5 to 10 miles an hour. For Friday night, clear. Lows in the lower 60s. West winds around 5 miles an hour. Saturday, mostly sunny through early afternoon, then becoming partly cloudy. Highs in the mid-80s. South winds 5 to 10 miles an hour. Once again, the forecast for rest of today. Partly cloudy. Highs in the upper 80s. Southwest winds 10 to 15 miles an hour. Gusts up to 30 miles an hour late this afternoon. Taking a look at the 3 through 7 day forecast for Indianapolis and central Indiana. For Saturday night, partly cloudy with isolated showers and thunderstorms through the late overnight, then numerous showers and scattered thunderstorms toward daybreak. Lows in the mid-60s. Chance of rain 60%. Sunday, partly cloudy. A chance of showers and thunderstorms through early afternoon, then a slight chance of showers late in the afternoon. Highs in the upper 70s. Chance of rain 50%. For Sunday night through Monday night, partly cloudy. Lows in the upper 50s. Highs in the mid-70s. Tuesday, partly cloudy. A chance of showers with a slight chance of thunderstorms late in the afternoon. Highs in the upper 70s. Chance of rain 40%. For Tuesday night, partly cloudy. A chance of showers with a slight chance of thunderstorms through the late overnight. Lows in the upper 50s. Chance of rain 30%. Wednesday, partly cloudy with a slight chance of showers. A slight chance of thunderstorms late in the afternoon. Highs in the upper 70s. Chance of rain 20%. The 8 to 14 day outlook for Thursday, June 18th through Wednesday, June 24th, calls for temperatures to be near normal and precipitation to be above normal. Normal highs for the period are around 85 degrees and normal lows are around 65. The normal precipitation total for the 7 days is around 1.00 inches. At noon, at Indianapolis, it was mostly sunny. The temperature was 80 degrees, the dew point 68, and the relative humidity 66%. The wind was west at 8 miles an hour. The barometric pressure was 29.89 inches and rising. Around central Indiana, it was mostly sunny, with a temperature of 82 at Muncie and 78 at Zionsville. It was partly sunny, with a temperature of 79 at Eagle Creek Airpark and 80 at Shelbyville. Elsewhere across Indiana, it was sunny, with a temperature of 81 at Terre Haute and 81 at Bloomington. It was mostly sunny, with a temperature of 78 at South Bend, 78 at Lafayette, and 86 at Evansville. At Fort Wayne, it was partly sunny, with a temperature of 80. Just outside Indiana, it was mostly sunny, with a temperature of 81 at Champaign and 82 at Dayton. It was partly sunny, with a temperature of 81 at Chicago, 87 at St. Louis, and 86 at Louisville. At Cincinnati, it was cloudy, with a temperature of 80. Once again, at Indianapolis, it was 80 degrees with mostly sunny skies. Now here is the hazardous weather outlook for central Indiana. For the period today and tonight, scattered showers and thunderstorms are likely early this morning. Thunderstorms are expected again tonight with strong gusty winds, localized flooding, and cloud-to-ground lightning as the primary expected hazards include. Hot weather is expected today with highs in the lower 90s. Heat index between 100 and 105 degrees. And now the extended outlook for the period Friday through Wednesday. More storms are possible on Sunday through Tuesday. It is too soon to determine if these storms will be severe. Spotter information statement. Spotter activation may be needed this evening into the overnight. This is NOAA All Hazards Radio KEC 74 in Indianapolis. And now a look at your forecast for Indianapolis and central Indiana. Rest of today. Partly cloudy. Highs in the upper 80s. Southwest winds 10 to 15 miles an hour.
Gusts up to 30 miles an hour late this afternoon. For tonight, partly cloudy with scattered thunderstorms. Showers through the late overnight, then scattered showers toward daybreak. Locally heavy rainfall possible through the late overnight. Lows in the upper 60s. Southwest winds 10 to 15 miles an hour with gusts up to 30 miles an hour, becoming west toward daybreak. Chance of rain 90%. Friday. Sunny. Less humid with highs in the lower 80s. Northwest winds 5 to 10 miles an hour. For Friday night. Clear. Lows in the lower 60s. West winds around 5 miles an hour. Saturday. Mostly sunny through early afternoon, then becoming partly cloudy. Highs in the mid-80s. South winds 5 to 10 miles an hour. Once again, the forecast for rest of today. Partly cloudy. Highs in the upper 80s. Southwest winds 10 to 15 miles an hour. Gusts up to 30 miles an hour late this afternoon. Taking a look at the 3-7 day forecast for Indianapolis and central Indiana. For Saturday night, partly cloudy with isolated showers and thunderstorms through the late overnight, then numerous showers and scattered thunderstorms toward daybreak. Lows in the mid-60s. Chance of rain 60%. Sunday, partly cloudy. A chance of showers and thunderstorms through early afternoon, then a slight chance of showers late in the afternoon. Highs in the upper 70s. Chance of rain 50%. For Sunday night through Monday night. Partly cloudy. Lows in the upper 50s. Highs in the mid 70s. Tuesday. Partly cloudy. A chance of showers with a slight chance of thunderstorms late in the afternoon. Highs in the upper 70s. Chance of rain 40%. For Tuesday night. Partly cloudy. A chance of showers with a slight chance of thunderstorms through the late overnight. Lows in the upper 50s. Chance of rain 30%. Wednesday. Partly cloudy with a slight chance of showers. A slight chance of thunderstorms late in the afternoon. Highs in the upper 70s. Chance of rain 20%. The 8 to 14 day outlook for Thursday, June 18th through Wednesday, June 24th. Calls for temperatures to be near normal and precipitation to be above normal. Normal highs for the period are around 85 degrees and normal lows are around 65. The normal precipitation total for the 7 days is around 1.00 inches. At noon, at Indianapolis, it was mostly sunny. The temperature was 80 degrees, the dew point 68, and the relative humidity 66%. The wind was west at 8 miles an hour. The barometric pressure was 29.89 inches and rising. Around central Indiana, it was mostly sunny, with a temperature of 82 at Muncie and 78 at Zionsville. It was partly sunny, with a temperature of 79 at Eagle Creek Airpark and 80 at Shelbyville. Elsewhere across Indiana, it was sunny, with a temperature of 81 at Terre Haute and 81 at Bloomington. It was mostly sunny, with a temperature of 78 at South Bend, 78 at Lafayette, and 86 at Evansville. At Fort Wayne, it was partly sunny, with a temperature of 80. Just outside Indiana, it was mostly sunny, with a temperature of 81 at Champaign and 82 at Dayton. It was partly sunny, with a temperature of 81 at Chicago, 87 at St. Louis, and 86 at Louisville. At Cincinnati, it was cloudy, with a temperature of 80. Once again, at Indianapolis, it was 80 degrees with mostly sunny skies. The current time is 12:53 p.m. Eastern Daylight Time. This is NOAA All Hazards Radio KEC 74 in Indianapolis. And now a look at your forecast for Indianapolis and central Indiana. Rest of today. Partly cloudy. Highs in the upper 80s. Southwest winds 10 to 15 miles an hour. Gusts up to 30 miles an hour late this afternoon. For tonight, partly cloudy with scattered thunderstorms. Showers through the late overnight, then scattered showers toward daybreak. Locally heavy rainfall possible through the late overnight. Lows in the upper 60s.
southwest winds 10 to 15 miles an hour with gusts up to 30 miles an hour, becoming west toward daybreak. Chance of rain 90%. Friday, sunny. Less humid with highs in the lower 80s. Northwest winds 5 to 10 miles an hour. For Friday night, clear. Lows in the lower 60s. West winds around 5 miles an hour. Saturday, mostly sunny through early afternoon, then becoming partly cloudy. Highs in the mid-80s. South winds 5 to 10 miles an hour. Once again, the forecast for rest of today. Partly cloudy. Highs in the upper 80s. Southwest winds 10 to 15 miles an hour. Gusts up to 30 miles an hour late this afternoon. Taking a look at the 3 through 7 day forecast for Indianapolis and central Indiana. For Saturday night, partly cloudy with isolated showers and thunderstorms through the late overnight, then numerous showers and scattered thunderstorms toward daybreak. Lows in the mid-60s. Chance of rain 60%. Sunday, partly cloudy. A chance of showers and thunderstorms through early afternoon, then a slight chance of showers late in the afternoon. Highs in the upper 70s. Chance of rain 50%. For Sunday night through Monday night, partly cloudy. Lows in the upper 50s. Highs in the mid-70s. Tuesday, partly cloudy. A chance of showers with a slight chance of thunderstorms late in the afternoon. Highs in the upper 70s. Chance of rain 40%. For Tuesday night, partly cloudy. A chance of showers with a slight chance of thunderstorms through the late overnight. Lows in the upper 50s. Chance of rain 30%. Wednesday, partly cloudy with a slight chance of showers. A slight chance of thunderstorms late in the afternoon. Highs in the upper 70s. Chance of rain 20%. The 8 to 14 day outlook for Thursday, June 18th through Wednesday, June 24th, calls for temperatures to be near normal and precipitation to be above normal. Normal highs for the period are around 85 degrees and normal lows are around 65. The normal precipitation total for the 7 days is around 1.00 inches. At noon, at Indianapolis, it was mostly sunny. The temperature was 80 degrees, the dew point 68, and the relative humidity 66%. The wind was west at 8 miles an hour. The barometric pressure was 29.89 inches and rising. Around central Indiana, it was mostly sunny, with a temperature of 82 at Muncie and 78 at Zionsville. It was partly sunny, with a temperature of 79 at Eagle Creek Airpark and 80 at Shelbyville. Elsewhere across Indiana, it was sunny, with a temperature of 81 at Terre Haute and 81 at Bloomington. It was mostly sunny, with a temperature of 78 at South Bend, 78 at Lafayette, and 86 at Evansville. At Fort Wayne, it was partly sunny, with a temperature of 80. Just outside Indiana, it was mostly sunny, with a temperature of 81 at Champaign and 82 at Dayton. It was partly sunny, with a temperature of 81 at Chicago, 87 at St. Louis, and 86 at Louisville. At Cincinnati, it was cloudy, with a temperature of 80. Once again, at Indianapolis, it was 80 degrees with mostly sunny skies. This is NOAA All Hazards Radio KEC 74 in Indianapolis. And now a look at your forecast for Indianapolis and central Indiana. Rest of today. Partly cloudy. Highs in the upper 80s. Southwest winds 10 to 15 miles an hour. Gusts up to 30 miles an hour late this afternoon. For tonight, partly cloudy with scattered thunderstorms. Showers through the late overnight, then scattered showers toward daybreak. Locally heavy rainfall possible through the late overnight. Lows in the upper 60s. Southwest winds 10 to 15 miles an hour with gusts up to 30 miles an hour, becoming west toward daybreak. Chance of rain 90%. Friday, sunny. Less humid with highs in the lower 80s. Northwest winds 5 to 10 miles an hour. For Friday night, clear. Lows in the lower 60s. West winds around 5 miles an hour. Saturday,
mostly sunny through early afternoon, then becoming partly cloudy. Highs in the mid-80s. South winds 5 to 10 miles an hour. Once again, the forecast for rest of today. Partly cloudy. Highs in the upper 80s. Southwest winds 10 to 15 miles an hour. Gusts up to 30 miles an hour late this afternoon. Taking a look at the 3 through 7 day forecast for Indianapolis and central Indiana. For Saturday night, partly cloudy with isolated showers and thunderstorms through the late overnight, then numerous showers and scattered thunderstorms toward daybreak. Lows in the mid-60s. Chance of rain 60%. Sunday, partly cloudy. A chance of showers and thunderstorms through early afternoon, then a slight chance of showers late in the afternoon. Highs in the upper 70s. Chance of rain 50%. For Sunday night through Monday night, partly cloudy. Lows in the upper 50s. Highs in the mid-70s. Tuesday, partly cloudy. A chance of showers with a slight chance of thunderstorms late in the afternoon. Highs in the upper 70s. Chance of rain 40%. For Tuesday night, partly cloudy. A chance of showers with a slight chance of thunderstorms through the late overnight. Lows in the upper 50s. Chance of rain 30%. Wednesday, partly cloudy with a slight chance of showers. A slight chance of thunderstorms late in the afternoon. Highs in the upper 70s. Chance of rain 20%. The 8 to 14 day outlook for Thursday, June 18th through Wednesday, June 24th, calls for temperatures to be near normal and precipitation to be above normal. Normal highs for the period are around 85 degrees and normal lows are around 65. The normal precipitation total for the 7 days is around 1.00 inches. At noon, at Indianapolis, it was mostly sunny. The temperature was 80 degrees, the dew point 68, and the relative humidity 66%. The wind was west at 8 miles an hour. The barometric pressure was 29.89 inches and rising. Around central Indiana, it was mostly sunny, with a temperature of 82 at Muncie and 78 at Zionsville. It was partly sunny, with a temperature of 79 at Eagle Creek Airpark and 80 at Shelbyville. Elsewhere across Indiana, it was sunny, with a temperature of 81 at Terre Haute and 81 at Bloomington. It was mostly sunny, with a temperature of 78 at South Bend, 78 at Lafayette, and 86 at Evansville. At Fort Wayne, it was partly sunny, with a temperature of 80. Just outside Indiana, it was mostly sunny, with a temperature of 81 at Champaign and 82 at Dayton. It was partly sunny, with a temperature of 81 at Chicago, 87 at St. Louis, and 86 at Louisville. At Cincinnati, it was cloudy, with a temperature of 80. Once again, at Indianapolis, it was 80 degrees with mostly sunny skies. This is NOAA All Hazards Radio KEC 74 in Indianapolis. And now a look at your forecast for Indianapolis and central Indiana. Rest of today. Partly cloudy. Highs in the upper 80s. Southwest winds 10 to 15 miles an hour. Gusts up to 30 miles an hour late this afternoon. For tonight, partly cloudy with scattered thunderstorms. Showers through the late overnight, then scattered showers toward daybreak. Locally heavy rainfall possible through the late overnight. Lows in the upper 60s. Southwest winds 10 to 15 miles an hour with gusts up to 30 miles an hour, becoming west toward daybreak. Chance of rain 90%. Friday. Sunny. Less humid with highs in the lower 80s. Northwest winds 5 to 10 miles an hour. For Friday night. Clear. Lows in the lower 60s. West winds around 5 miles an hour. Saturday. Mostly sunny through early afternoon, then becoming partly cloudy. Highs in the mid-80s. South winds 5 to 10 miles an hour. Once again, the forecast for rest of today. Partly cloudy. Highs in the upper 80s. Southwest winds 10 to 15 miles an hour. Gusts up to 30 miles an hour late this afternoon.
taking a look at the 3 through 7 day forecast for Indianapolis and central Indiana. For Saturday night, partly cloudy with isolated showers and thunderstorms through the late overnight, then numerous showers and scattered thunderstorms toward daybreak. Lows in the mid-60s. Chance of rain 60%. Sunday, partly cloudy. A chance of showers and thunderstorms through early afternoon, then a slight chance of showers late in the afternoon. Highs in the upper 70s. Chance of rain 50%. For Sunday night through Monday night, partly cloudy. Lows in the upper 50s. Highs in the mid-70s. Tuesday, partly cloudy. A chance of showers with a slight chance of thunderstorms late in the afternoon. Highs in the upper 70s. Chance of rain 40%. For Tuesday night, partly cloudy. A chance of showers with a slight chance of thunderstorms through the late overnight. Lows in the upper 50s. Chance of rain 30%. Wednesday, partly cloudy with a slight chance of showers. A slight chance of thunderstorms late in the afternoon. Highs in the upper 70s. Chance of rain 20%. The 8 to 14 day outlook for Thursday, June 18th through Wednesday, June 24th, calls for temperatures to be near normal and precipitation to be above normal. Normal highs for the period are around 85 degrees, and normal lows are around 65. The normal precipitation total for the 7 days is around 1.00 inches. At noon, at Indianapolis, it was mostly sunny. The temperature was 80 degrees, the dew point 68, and the relative humidity 66%. The wind was west at 8 miles an hour. The barometric pressure was 29.89 inches and rising. Around central Indiana, it was mostly sunny, with a temperature of 82 at Muncie and 78 at Zionsville. It was partly sunny, with a temperature of 79 at Eagle Creek Airpark and 80 at Shelbyville. Elsewhere across Indiana, it was sunny, with a temperature of 81 at Terre Haute and 81 at Bloomington. It was mostly sunny, with a temperature of 78 at South Bend, 78 at Lafayette, and 86 at Evansville. At Fort Wayne, it was partly sunny, with a temperature of 80. Just outside Indiana, it was mostly sunny, with a temperature of 81 at Champaign and 82 at Dayton. It was partly sunny, with a temperature of 81 at Chicago, 87 at St. Louis, and 86 at Louisville. At Cincinnati, it was cloudy, with a temperature of 80. Once again, at Indianapolis, it was 80 degrees with mostly sunny skies. This is NOAA All Hazards Radio KEC 74 in Indianapolis. And now a look at your forecast for Indianapolis and central Indiana. Rest of today. Partly cloudy. Highs in the upper 80s. Southwest winds 10 to 15 miles an hour. Gusts up to 30 miles an hour late this afternoon. For tonight, partly cloudy with scattered thunderstorms. Showers through the late overnight, then scattered showers toward daybreak. Locally heavy rainfall possible through the late overnight. Lows in the upper 60s. Southwest winds 10 to 15 miles an hour with gusts up to 30 miles an hour, becoming west toward daybreak. Chance of rain 90%. Friday, sunny. Less humid with highs in the lower 80s. Northwest winds 5 to 10 miles an hour. For Friday night, clear. Lows in the lower 60s. West winds around 5 miles an hour. Saturday, mostly sunny through early afternoon, then becoming partly cloudy. Highs in the mid-80s. South winds 5 to 10 miles an hour. Once again, the forecast for rest of today. Partly cloudy. Highs in the upper 80s. Southwest winds 10 to 15 miles an hour. Gusts up to 30 miles an hour late this afternoon. The current time is 1:08 p.m. Eastern Daylight Time. Now here is the hazardous weather outlook for central Indiana. For the period today and tonight, scattered showers and thunderstorms are likely early this morning. Thunderstorms are expected again tonight with strong gusty winds, localized flooding, and cloud-to-ground lightning as the primary expected hazards include
Hot weather is expected today with highs in the lower 90s. Heat index between 100 and 105 degrees. And now the extended outlook for the period Friday through Wednesday. More storms are possible on Sunday through Tuesday. It is too soon to determine if these storms will be severe. Spotter information statement. Spotter activation may be needed this evening into the overnight. Taking a look at the 3 through 7 day forecast for Indianapolis and central Indiana. For Saturday night, partly cloudy with isolated showers and thunderstorms through the late overnight, then numerous showers and scattered thunderstorms toward daybreak. Lows in the mid-60s. Chance of rain 60%. Sunday, partly cloudy. A chance of showers and thunderstorms through early afternoon, then a slight chance of showers late in the afternoon. Highs in the upper 70s. Chance of rain 50%. For Sunday night through Monday night, partly cloudy. Lows in the upper 50s. Highs in the mid-70s. Tuesday, partly cloudy. A chance of showers with a slight chance of thunderstorms late in the afternoon. Highs in the upper 70s. Chance of rain 40%. For Tuesday night, partly cloudy. A chance of showers with a slight chance of thunderstorms through the late overnight. Lows in the upper 50s. Chance of rain 30%. Wednesday, partly cloudy with a slight chance of showers. A slight chance of thunderstorms late in the afternoon. Highs in the upper 70s. Chance of rain 20%. This is NOAA All Hazards Radio KEC 74 in Indianapolis. And now a look at your forecast for Indianapolis and central Indiana. Rest of today, partly cloudy. Highs in the upper 80s. Southwest winds 10 to 15 miles an hour. Gusts up to 30 miles an hour late this afternoon. For tonight, partly cloudy with scattered thunderstorms. Showers through the late overnight, then scattered showers toward daybreak. Locally heavy rainfall possible through the late overnight. Lows in the upper 60s. Southwest winds 10 to 15 miles an hour with gusts up to 30 miles an hour, becoming west toward daybreak. Chance of rain 90%. Friday, sunny. Less humid with highs in the lower 80s. Northwest winds 5 to 10 miles an hour. For Friday night, clear. Lows in the lower 60s. West winds around 5 miles an hour. Saturday, mostly sunny through early afternoon, then becoming partly cloudy. Highs in the mid-80s. South winds 5 to 10 miles an hour. Once again, the forecast for rest of today. Partly cloudy. Highs in the upper 80s. Southwest winds 10 to 15 miles an hour. Gusts up to 30 miles an hour late this afternoon. And now a look at your forecast for Indianapolis and central Indiana. This afternoon, partly cloudy. Highs in the upper 80s. Southwest winds 10 to 15 miles an hour. Gusts up to 30 miles an hour late. For tonight, partly cloudy with scattered thunderstorms. Numerous showers through the late overnight, then scattered showers toward daybreak. Lows in the upper 60s. Southwest winds 10 to 15 miles an hour, becoming west toward daybreak. Gusts up to 25 miles an hour. Chance of rain 70%. Friday, sunny. Less humid with highs around 80. Northwest winds 5 to 10 miles an hour. For Friday night, clear. Lows in the lower 60s. West winds around 5 miles an hour. Saturday, mostly sunny through early afternoon, then becoming partly cloudy. Highs in the mid-80s. South winds 5 to 10 miles an hour. Once again, the forecast for this afternoon. Partly cloudy. Highs in the upper 80s. Southwest winds 10 to 15 miles an hour. Gusts up to 30 miles an hour late. Taking a look at the 3 through 7 day forecast for Indianapolis and central Indiana. For Saturday night, partly cloudy with isolated showers and thunderstorms through the late overnight, then numerous showers and scattered thunderstorms toward daybreak.
lows in the mid-60s. Chance of rain 60%. Sunday, partly cloudy. A chance of showers and thunderstorms through early afternoon. Then a slight chance of showers late in the afternoon. Highs in the upper 70s. Chance of rain 50%. For Sunday night through Monday night, partly cloudy. Lows in the upper 50s. Highs in the mid-70s. Tuesday, partly cloudy. A chance of showers with a slight chance of thunderstorms late in the afternoon. Highs in the upper 70s. Chance of rain 40%. For Tuesday night, partly cloudy. A chance of showers with a slight chance of thunderstorms through the late overnight. Lows in the upper 50s. Chance of rain 30%. Wednesday, partly cloudy with a slight chance of showers. A slight chance of thunderstorms late in the afternoon. Highs in the upper 70s. Chance of rain 20%. The 8 to 14 day outlook for Thursday, June 18th through Wednesday, June 24th calls for temperatures to be near normal and precipitation to be above normal. Normal highs for the period are around 85 degrees and normal lows are around 65. The normal precipitation total for the 7 days is around 1.00 inches. At 1 p.m. at Indianapolis, it was mostly sunny. The temperature was 82 degrees, the dew point 69, and the relative humidity 64%. The wind was southwest at 9 miles an hour. The barometric pressure was 29.88 inches and falling. Around central Indiana, at Muncie, it was sunny, with a temperature of 83. It was mostly sunny, with a temperature of 80 at Zionsville, 82 at Eagle Creek Airport, and 82 at Shelbyville. Elsewhere across Indiana, it was sunny, with a temperature of 81 at Lafayette, and 84 at Terre Haute. It was mostly sunny, with a temperature of 80 at South Bend, 84 at Bloomington, and 89 at Evansville. At Fort Wayne, it was partly sunny, with a temperature of 82. Just outside Indiana, skies ranged from mostly sunny to partly sunny. It was 82 at Chicago, 83 at Champaign, and 84 at Dayton. St. Louis reported 89, Cincinnati reported 83, and Louisville reported 86. Once again, at Indianapolis it was 82 degrees with mostly sunny skies. This is NOAA All Hazards Radio KEC 74 in Indianapolis. And now a look at your forecast for Indianapolis and central Indiana. This afternoon, partly cloudy. Highs in the upper 80s. Southwest winds 10 to 15 miles an hour. Gusts up to 30 miles an hour late. For tonight, partly cloudy with scattered thunderstorms. Numerous showers through the late overnight, then scattered showers toward daybreak. Lows in the upper 60s. Southwest winds 10 to 15 miles an hour, becoming west toward daybreak. Gusts up to 25 miles an hour. Chance of rain 70%. Friday, sunny. Less humid with highs around 80. Northwest winds 5 to 10 miles an hour. For Friday night, clear. Lows in the lower 60s. West winds around 5 miles an hour. Saturday, mostly sunny through early afternoon, then becoming partly cloudy. Highs in the mid-80s. South winds 5 to 10 miles an hour. Once again, the forecast for this afternoon. Partly cloudy. Highs in the upper 80s. Southwest winds 10 to 15 miles an hour. Gusts up to 30 miles an hour late. Taking a look at the 3 through 7 day forecast for Indianapolis and central Indiana. For Saturday night, partly cloudy with isolated showers and thunderstorms through the late overnight, then numerous showers and scattered thunderstorms toward daybreak. Lows in the mid-60s. Chance of rain 60%. Sunday, partly cloudy. A chance of showers and thunderstorms through early afternoon, then a slight chance of showers late in the afternoon. Highs in the upper 70s. Chance of rain 50%. For Sunday night through Monday night, partly cloudy. Lows in the upper 50s. Highs in the mid-70s. Tuesday, partly cloudy.
a chance of showers with a slight chance of thunderstorms late in the afternoon. Highs in the upper 70s. Chance of rain 40%. For Tuesday night, partly cloudy. A chance of showers with a slight chance of thunderstorms through the late overnight. Lows in the upper 50s. Chance of rain 30%. Wednesday, partly cloudy with a slight chance of showers. A slight chance of thunderstorms late in the afternoon. Highs in the upper 70s. Chance of rain 20%. The 8 to 14 day outlook for Thursday, June 18th through Wednesday, June 24th, calls for temperatures to be near normal and precipitation to be above normal. Normal highs for the period are around 85 degrees, and normal lows are around 65. The normal precipitation total for the 7 days is around 1.00 inches. At 1 p.m., at Indianapolis, it was mostly sunny. The temperature was 82 degrees, the dew point 69, and the relative humidity 64%. The wind was southwest at 9 miles an hour. The barometric pressure was 29.88 inches and falling. Around central Indiana, at Muncie, it was sunny, with a temperature of 83. It was mostly sunny, with a temperature of 80 at Zionsville, 82 at Eagle Creek Airpark, and 82 at Shelbyville. Elsewhere across Indiana, it was sunny, with a temperature of 81 at Lafayette, and 84 at Terre Haute. It was mostly sunny, with a temperature of 80 at South Bend, 84 at Bloomington, and 89 at Evansville. At Fort Wayne, it was partly sunny, with a temperature of 82. Just outside Indiana, skies ranged from mostly sunny to partly sunny. It was 82 at Chicago, 83 at Champaign, and 84 at Dayton. St. Louis reported 89, Cincinnati reported 83, and Louisville reported 86. Once again, at Indianapolis it was 82 degrees with mostly sunny skies. This is NOAA All Hazards Radio KEC 74 in Indianapolis. And now a look at your forecast for Indianapolis and central Indiana. This afternoon, partly cloudy. Highs in the upper 80s. Southwest winds 10 to 15 miles an hour. Gusts up to 30 miles an hour late. For tonight, partly cloudy with scattered thunderstorms. Numerous showers through the late overnight, then scattered showers toward daybreak. Lows in the upper 60s. Southwest winds 10 to 15 miles an hour, becoming west toward daybreak. Gusts up to 25 miles an hour. Chance of rain 70%. Friday, sunny. Less humid with highs around 80. Northwest winds 5 to 10 miles an hour. For Friday night, clear. Lows in the lower 60s. West winds around 5 miles an hour. Saturday, mostly sunny through early afternoon, then becoming partly cloudy. Highs in the mid 80s. South winds 5 to 10 miles an hour. Once again, the forecast for this afternoon. Partly cloudy. Highs in the upper 80s. Southwest winds 10 to 15 miles an hour. Gusts up to 30 miles an hour late. Taking a look at the 3 through 7 day forecast for Indianapolis and central Indiana. For Saturday night, partly cloudy with isolated showers and thunderstorms through the late overnight, then numerous showers and scattered thunderstorms toward daybreak. Lows in the mid-60s. Chance of rain 60%. Sunday, partly cloudy. A chance of showers and thunderstorms through early afternoon, then a slight chance of showers late in the afternoon. Highs in the upper 70s. Chance of rain 50%. For Sunday night through Monday night, partly cloudy. Lows in the upper 50s. Highs in the mid-70s. Tuesday, partly cloudy. A chance of showers with a slight chance of thunderstorms late in the afternoon. Highs in the upper 70s. Chance of rain 40%. For Tuesday night, partly cloudy. A chance of showers with a slight chance of thunderstorms through the late overnight. Lows in the upper 50s. Chance of rain 30%. Wednesday, partly cloudy with a slight chance of showers. A slight chance of thunderstorms late in the afternoon. Highs in the upper 70s.
chance of rain 20%. The current time is 1:24 p.m. Eastern Daylight Time. The 8 to 14 day outlook for Thursday, June 18th through Wednesday, June 24th, calls for temperatures to be near normal and precipitation to be above normal. Normal highs for the period are around 85 degrees, and normal lows are around 65. The normal precipitation total for the 7 days is around 1.00 inches. At 1 p.m., at Indianapolis, it was mostly sunny. The temperature was 82 degrees, the dew point 69, and the relative humidity 64%. The wind was southwest at 9 miles an hour. The barometric pressure was 29.88 inches and falling. Around central Indiana, at Muncie, it was sunny, with a temperature of 83. It was mostly sunny, with a temperature of 80 at Zionsville, 82 at Eagle Creek Airpark, and 82 at Shelbyville. Elsewhere across Indiana, it was sunny, with a temperature of 81 at Lafayette, and 84 at Terre Haute. It was mostly sunny, with a temperature of 80 at South Bend, 84 at Bloomington, and 89 at Evansville. At Fort Wayne, it was partly sunny, with a temperature of 82. Just outside Indiana, skies ranged from mostly sunny to partly sunny. It was 82 at Chicago, 83 at Champaign, and 84 at Dayton. St. Louis reported 89, Cincinnati reported 83, and Louisville reported 86. Once again, at Indianapolis it was 82 degrees with mostly sunny skies. This is NOAA All Hazards Radio KEC 74 in Indianapolis. And now a look at your forecast for Indianapolis and central Indiana. This afternoon, partly cloudy. Highs in the upper 80s. Southwest winds 10 to 15 miles an hour. Gusts up to 30 miles an hour late. For tonight, partly cloudy with scattered thunderstorms. Numerous showers through the late overnight, then scattered showers toward daybreak. Lows in the upper 60s. Southwest winds 10 to 15 miles an hour, becoming west toward daybreak. Gusts up to 25 miles an hour. Chance of rain 70%. Friday, sunny. Less humid with highs around 80. Northwest winds 5 to 10 miles an hour. For Friday night, clear. Lows in the lower 60s. West winds around 5 miles an hour. Saturday, mostly sunny through early afternoon, then becoming partly cloudy. Highs in the mid-80s. South winds 5 to 10 miles an hour. Once again, the forecast for this afternoon. Partly cloudy. Highs in the upper 80s. Southwest winds 10 to 15 miles an hour. Gusts up to 30 miles an hour late. Taking a look at the 3 through 7 day forecast for Indianapolis and central Indiana. For Saturday night, partly cloudy with isolated showers and thunderstorms through the late overnight, then numerous showers and scattered thunderstorms toward daybreak. Lows in the mid-60s. Chance of rain 60%. Sunday, partly cloudy. A chance of showers and thunderstorms through early afternoon, then a slight chance of showers late in the afternoon. Highs in the upper 70s. Chance of rain 50%. For Sunday night through Monday night, partly cloudy. Lows in the upper 50s. Highs in the mid-70s. Tuesday, partly cloudy. A chance of showers with a slight chance of thunderstorms late in the afternoon. Highs in the upper 70s. Chance of rain 40%. For Tuesday night, partly cloudy. A chance of showers with a slight chance of thunderstorms through the late overnight. Lows in the upper 50s. Chance of rain 30%. Wednesday, partly cloudy with a slight chance of showers. A slight chance of thunderstorms late in the afternoon. Highs in the upper 70s. Chance of rain 20%. Now here is the hazardous weather outlook for central Indiana. For the period today and tonight, scattered showers and thunderstorms are likely early this morning. Thunderstorms are expected again tonight with strong gusty winds, localized flooding, and cloud-to-ground lightning as the primary expected hazards include. Hot weather is expected today with highs in the lower 90s.
heat index between 100 and 105 degrees. And now the extended outlook for the period Friday through Wednesday. More storms are possible on Sunday through Tuesday. It is too soon to determine if these storms will be severe. Spotter information statement. Spotter activation may be needed this evening into the overnight. The 8 to 14 day outlook for Thursday, June 18th through Wednesday, June 24th, calls for temperatures to be near normal and precipitation to be above normal. Normal highs for the period are around 85 degrees and normal lows are around 65. The normal precipitation total for the 7 days is around 1.00 inches. At 1 p.m. at Indianapolis, it was mostly sunny. The temperature was 82 degrees, the dew point 69, and the relative humidity 64%. The wind was southwest at 9 miles an hour. The barometric pressure was 29.88 inches and falling. Around central Indiana, at Muncie, it was sunny, with a temperature of 83. It was mostly sunny, with a temperature of 80 at Zionsville, 82 at Eagle Creek Airpark, and 82 at Shelbyville. Elsewhere across Indiana, it was sunny, with a temperature of 81 at Lafayette, and 84 at Terre Haute. It was mostly sunny, with a temperature of 80 at South Bend, 84 at Bloomington, and 89 at Evansville. At Fort Wayne, it was partly sunny, with a temperature of 82. Just outside Indiana, skies ranged from mostly sunny to partly sunny. It was 82 at Chicago, 83 at Champaign, and 84 at Dayton. St. Louis reported 89, Cincinnati reported 83, and Louisville reported 86. Once again, at Indianapolis it was 82 degrees with mostly sunny skies. This is NOAA All Hazards Radio KEC 74 in Indianapolis. And now a look at your forecast for Indianapolis and central Indiana. This afternoon, partly cloudy. Highs in the upper 80s. Southwest winds 10 to 15 miles an hour. Gusts up to 30 miles an hour late. For tonight, partly cloudy with scattered thunderstorms. Numerous showers through the late overnight, then scattered showers toward daybreak. Lows in the upper 60s. Southwest winds 10 to 15 miles an hour, becoming west toward daybreak. Gusts up to 25 miles an hour. Chance of rain 70%. Friday. Sunny. Less humid with highs around 80. Northwest winds 5 to 10 miles an hour. For Friday night. Clear. Lows in the lower 60s. West winds around 5 miles an hour. Saturday. Mostly sunny through early afternoon, then becoming partly cloudy. Highs in the mid-80s. South winds 5 to 10 miles an hour. Once again, the forecast for this afternoon. Partly cloudy. Highs in the upper 80s. Southwest winds 10 to 15 miles an hour. Gusts up to 30 miles an hour late. Taking a look at the 3 through 7 day forecast for Indianapolis and central Indiana. For Saturday night, partly cloudy with isolated showers and thunderstorms through the late overnight, then numerous showers and scattered thunderstorms toward daybreak. Lows in the mid-60s. Chance of rain 60%. Sunday, partly cloudy. A chance of showers and thunderstorms through early afternoon, then a slight chance of showers late in the afternoon. Highs in the upper 70s. Chance of rain 50%. For Sunday night through Monday night, partly cloudy. Lows in the upper 50s. Highs in the mid-70s. Tuesday, partly cloudy. A chance of showers with a slight chance of thunderstorms late in the afternoon. Highs in the upper 70s. Chance of rain 40%. For Tuesday night, partly cloudy. A chance of showers with a slight chance of thunderstorms through the late overnight. Lows in the upper 50s. Chance of rain 30%. Wednesday. Partly cloudy with a slight chance of showers. A slight chance of thunderstorms late in the afternoon. Highs in the upper 70s. Chance of rain 20%. And now a look at your forecast for Indianapolis and central Indiana. This afternoon. Partly cloudy. Highs in the upper 80s.
southwest winds 10 to 15 miles an hour. Gusts up to 30 miles an hour late. For tonight, partly cloudy with scattered thunderstorms. Numerous showers through the late overnight, then scattered showers toward daybreak. Lows in the upper 60s. Southwest winds 10 to 15 miles an hour, becoming west toward daybreak. Gusts up to 25 miles an hour. Chance of rain 70%. Friday, sunny. Less humid with highs around 80. Northwest winds 5 to 10 miles an hour. For Friday night, clear. Lows in the lower 60s. Southwest winds around 5 miles an hour. Saturday, mostly sunny through early afternoon, then becoming partly cloudy. Highs in the mid-80s. South winds 5 to 10 miles an hour. Once again, the forecast for this afternoon. Partly cloudy. Highs in the upper 80s. Southwest winds 10 to 15 miles an hour. Gusts up to 30 miles an hour late. Taking a look at the 3-7 day forecast for Indianapolis and central Indiana. For Saturday night, partly cloudy with isolated showers and thunderstorms through the late overnight, then numerous showers and scattered thunderstorms toward daybreak. Lows in the mid-60s. Chance of rain 60%. Sunday, partly cloudy. A chance of showers and thunderstorms through early afternoon, then a slight chance of showers late in the afternoon. Highs in the upper 70s. Chance of rain 50%. For Sunday night through Monday night, partly cloudy. Lows in the upper 50s. Highs in the mid-70s. Tuesday, partly cloudy. A chance of showers with a slight chance of thunderstorms late in the afternoon. Highs in the upper 70s. Chance of rain 40%. For Tuesday night, partly cloudy. A chance of showers with a slight chance of thunderstorms through the late overnight. Lows in the upper 50s. Chance of rain 30%. Wednesday, partly cloudy with a slight chance of showers. A slight chance of thunderstorms late in the afternoon. Highs in the upper 70s. Chance of rain 20%. The 8 to 14 day outlook for Thursday, June 18th through Wednesday, June 24th, calls for temperatures to be near normal and precipitation to be above normal. Normal highs for the period are around 85 degrees and normal lows are around 65. The normal precipitation total for the 7 days is around 1.00 inches. At 1 p.m., at Indianapolis, it was mostly sunny. The temperature was 82 degrees, the dew point 69, and the relative humidity 64%. The wind was southwest at 9 miles an hour. The barometric pressure was 29.88 inches and falling. Around central Indiana, at Muncie, it was sunny, with a temperature of 83. It was mostly sunny, with a temperature of 80 at Zionsville, 82 at Eagle Creek Airpark, and 82 at Shelbyville. Elsewhere across Indiana, it was sunny, with a temperature of 81 at Lafayette, and 84 at Terre Haute. It was mostly sunny, with a temperature of 80 at South Bend, 84 at Bloomington, and 89 at Evansville. At Fort Wayne, it was partly sunny, with a temperature of 82. Just outside Indiana, skies ranged from mostly sunny to partly sunny. It was 82 at Chicago, 83 at Champaign, and 84 at Dayton. St. Louis reported 89, Cincinnati reported 83, and Louisville reported 86. Once again, at Indianapolis it was 82 degrees with mostly sunny skies. The current time is 1:38 p.m. Eastern Daylight Time. This is NOAA All Hazards Radio KEC 74 in Indianapolis. And now a look at your forecast for Indianapolis and central Indiana. This afternoon, partly cloudy. Highs in the upper 80s. Southwest winds 10 to 15 miles an hour. Gusts up to 30 miles an hour late. For tonight, partly cloudy with scattered thunderstorms. Numerous showers through the late overnight, then scattered showers toward daybreak. Lows in the upper 60s. Southwest winds 10 to 15 miles an hour, becoming west toward daybreak. Gusts up to 25 miles an hour.
Chance of rain 70%. Friday, sunny. Less humid with highs around 80. Northwest winds 5 to 10 miles an hour. For Friday night, clear. Lows in the lower 60s. Southwest winds around 5.

cloudy with isolated showers and thunderstorms through the late overnight, then numerous showers and scattered thunderstorms toward daybreak. Lows in the mid-60s. Chance of rain 60%. Sunday, partly cloudy. A chance of showers and thunderstorms through early afternoon, then a slight chance of showers late in the afternoon. Highs in the upper 70s. Chance of rain 50%. For Sunday night through Monday night, partly cloudy. Lows in the upper 50s. Highs in the mid-70s. Tuesday, partly cloudy. A chance of showers with a slight chance of thunderstorms late in the afternoon. Highs in the upper 70s. Chance of rain 40%. For Tuesday night, partly cloudy. A chance of showers with a slight chance of thunderstorms through the late overnight. Lows in the upper 50s. Chance of rain 30%. Wednesday, partly cloudy with a slight chance of showers. A slight chance of thunderstorms late in the afternoon. Highs in the upper 70s. Chance of rain 20%. The 8 to 14 day outlook for Thursday, June 18th through Wednesday, June 24th, calls for temperatures to be near normal and precipitation to be above normal. Normal highs for the period are around 85 degrees, and normal lows are around 65. The normal precipitation total for the 7 days is around 1.00 inches. At 1 p.m., at Indianapolis, it was mostly sunny. The temperature was 82 degrees, the dew point 69, and the relative humidity 64%. The wind was southwest at 9 miles an hour. The barometric pressure was 29.88 inches and falling. Around central Indiana, at Muncie, it was sunny, with a temperature of 83. It was mostly sunny, with a temperature of 80 at Zionsville, 82 at Eagle Creek Airport, and 82 at Shelbyville. Elsewhere across Indiana, it was sunny, with a temperature of 81 at Lafayette, and 84 at Terre Haute. It was mostly sunny, with a temperature of 80 at South Bend, 84 at Bloomington, and 89 at Evansville. At Fort Wayne, it was partly sunny, with a temperature of 82. Just outside Indiana, skies ranged from mostly sunny to partly sunny. It was 82 at Chicago, 83 at Champaign, and 84 at Dayton. St. Louis reported 89, Cincinnati reported 83, and Louisville reported 86. Once again, at Indianapolis it was 82 degrees with mostly sunny skies. This is NOAA All Hazards Radio KEC 74 in Indianapolis. And now a look at your forecast for Indianapolis and central Indiana. This afternoon, partly cloudy. Highs in the upper 80s. Southwest winds 10 to 15 miles an hour. Gusts up to 30 miles an hour late. For tonight, partly cloudy with scattered thunderstorms. Numerous showers through the late overnight, then scattered showers toward daybreak. Lows in the upper 60s. Southwest winds 10 to 15 miles an hour, becoming west toward daybreak. Gusts up to 25 miles an hour. Chance of rain 70%. Friday, sunny. Less humid with highs around 80. Northwest winds 5 to 10 miles an hour. For Friday night, clear. Lows in the lower 60s. Southwest winds around 5 miles an hour. Saturday, mostly sunny through early afternoon, then becoming partly cloudy. Highs in the mid-80s. South winds 5 to 10 miles an hour. Once again, the forecast for this afternoon. Partly cloudy. Highs in the upper 80s. Southwest winds 10 to 15 miles an hour. Gusts up to 30 miles an hour late. Taking a look at the 3 through 7 day forecast for Indianapolis and central Indiana. For Saturday night, partly cloudy with isolated showers and thunderstorms through the late overnight, then numerous showers and scattered thunderstorms toward daybreak. Lows in the mid-60s. Chance of rain 60%. Sunday, partly cloudy. A chance of showers and thunderstorms through early afternoon, then a slight chance of showers late in the afternoon. Highs in the upper 70s. Chance of rain 50%. For Sunday night through Monday night, partly cloudy. Lows in the upper 50s.

Highs in the mid-70s. Tuesday. Partly cloudy. A chance of showers with a slight chance of thunderstorms late in the afternoon. Highs in the upper 70s. Chance of rain 40%. For Tuesday night. Partly cloudy. A chance of showers with a slight chance of thunderstorms through the late overnight. Lows in the upper 50s. Chance of rain 30%. Wednesday. Partly cloudy with a slight chance of showers. A slight chance of thunderstorms late in the afternoon. Highs in the upper 70s. Chance of rain 20%. The 8 to 14 day outlook for Thursday, June 18th through Wednesday, June 24th, calls for temperatures to be near normal and precipitation to be above normal. Normal highs for the period are around 85 degrees, and normal lows are around 65. The normal precipitation total for the 7 days is around 1.00 inches. At 1 p.m., at Indianapolis, it was mostly sunny. The temperature was 82 degrees, the dew point 69, and the relative humidity 64%. The wind was southwest at 9 miles an hour. The barometric pressure was 29.88 inches and falling. Around central Indiana, at Muncie, it was sunny, with a temperature of 83. It was mostly sunny, with a temperature of 80 at Zionsville, 82 at Eagle Creek Airpark, and 82 at Shelbyville. Elsewhere across Indiana, it was sunny, with a temperature of 81 at Lafayette, and 84 at Terre Haute. It was mostly sunny, with a temperature of 80 at South Bend, 84 at Bloomington, and 89 at Evansville. At Fort Wayne, it was partly sunny, with a temperature of 82. Just outside Indiana, skies ranged from mostly sunny to partly sunny. It was 82 at Chicago, 83 at Champaign, and 84 at Dayton. St. Louis reported 89, Cincinnati reported 83, and Louisville reported 86. Once again, at Indianapolis it was 82 degrees with mostly sunny skies. This is NOAA All Hazards Radio KEC 74 in Indianapolis. And now a look at your forecast for Indianapolis and central Indiana. This afternoon, partly cloudy. Highs in the upper 80s. Southwest winds 10 to 15 miles an hour. Gusts up to 30 miles an hour late. For tonight, partly cloudy with scattered thunderstorms. Numerous showers through the late overnight, then scattered showers toward daybreak. Lows in the upper 60s. Southwest winds 10 to 15 miles an hour, becoming west toward daybreak. Gusts up to 25 miles an hour. Chance of rain 70%. Friday. Sunny. Less humid with highs around 80. Northwest winds 5 to 10 miles an hour. For Friday night. Clear. Lows in the lower 60s. Southwest winds around 5 miles an hour. Saturday. Mostly sunny through early afternoon, then becoming partly cloudy. Highs in the mid-80s. South winds 5 to 10 miles an hour. Once again, the forecast for this afternoon. Partly cloudy. Highs in the upper 80s. Southwest winds 10 to 15 miles an hour. Gusts up to 30 miles an hour late. Now here is the hazardous weather outlook for central Indiana. For the period today and tonight. Scattered showers and thunderstorms are likely early this morning. Thunderstorms are expected again tonight with strong gusty winds, localized flooding, and cloud-to-ground lightning as the primary expected hazards include. Hot weather is expected today with highs in the lower 90s. Heat index between 100 and 105 degrees. And now the extended outlook for the period Friday through Wednesday. More storms are possible on Sunday through Tuesday. It is too soon to determine if these storms will be severe. Spotter information statement. Spotter activation may be needed this evening into the overnight. Taking a look at the 3 through 7 day forecast for Indianapolis and central Indiana. For Saturday night. Partly cloudy with isolated showers and thunderstorms through the late overnight, then numerous showers and scattered thunderstorms toward daybreak. Lows in the mid-60s. Chance of rain 60%. Sunday. Partly cloudy. A chance of showers and thunderstorms through early afternoon,
Then a slight chance of showers late in the afternoon. Highs in the upper 70s. Chance of rain 50%. For Sunday night through Monday night, partly cloudy. Lows in the upper 50s. Highs in the mid 70s. Tuesday, partly cloudy. A chance of showers with a slight chance of thunderstorms late in the afternoon. Highs in the upper 70s. Chance of rain 40%. For Tuesday night, partly cloudy. A chance of showers with a slight chance of thunderstorms through the late overnight. Lows in the upper 50s. Chance of rain 30%. Wednesday, partly cloudy with a slight chance of showers. A slight chance of thunderstorms late in the afternoon. Highs in the upper 70s. Chance of rain 20%. The 8 to 14 day outlook for Thursday, June 18th through Wednesday, June 24th, calls for temperatures to be near normal and precipitation to be above normal. Normal highs for the period are around 85 degrees and normal lows are around 65. The normal precipitation total for the 7 days is around 1.00 inches. At 1 p.m. at Indianapolis, it was mostly sunny. The temperature was 82 degrees, the dew point 69, and the relative humidity 64%. The wind was southwest at 9 miles an hour. The barometric pressure was 29.88 inches and falling. Around central Indiana, at Muncie, it was sunny, with a temperature of 83. It was mostly sunny, with a temperature of 80 at Zionsville, 82 at Eagle Creek Airpark, and 82 at Shelbyville. Elsewhere across Indiana, it was sunny, with a temperature of 81 at Lafayette, and 84 at Terre Haute. It was mostly sunny, with a temperature of 80 at South Bend, 84 at Bloomington, and 89 at Evansville. At Fort Wayne, it was partly sunny, with a temperature of 82. Just outside Indiana, skies ranged from mostly sunny to partly sunny. It was 82 at Chicago, 83 at Champaign, and 84 at Dayton. St. Louis reported 89, Cincinnati reported 83, and Louisville reported 86. Once again, at Indianapolis it was 82 degrees with mostly sunny skies. This is NOAA All Hazards Radio KEC 74 in Indianapolis. And now a look at your forecast for Indianapolis and central Indiana. This afternoon, partly cloudy. Highs in the upper 80s. Southwest winds 10 to 15 miles an hour. Gusts up to 30 miles an hour late. For tonight, partly cloudy with scattered thunderstorms. Numerous showers through the late overnight, then scattered showers toward daybreak. Lows in the upper 60s. Southwest winds 10 to 15 miles an hour, becoming west toward daybreak. Gusts up to 25 miles an hour. Chance of rain 70%. Friday. Sunny. Less humid with highs around 80. Northwest winds 5 to 10 miles an hour. For Friday night, clear. Lows in the lower 60s. Southwest winds around 5 miles an hour. Saturday. Mostly sunny through early afternoon, then becoming partly cloudy. Highs in the mid-80s. South winds 5 to 10 miles an hour. Once again, the forecast for this afternoon. Partly cloudy. Highs in the upper 80s. Southwest winds 10 to 15 miles an hour. Gusts up to 30 miles an hour late. The current time is 1:53 p.m. Eastern Daylight Time. Taking a look at the 3 through 7 day forecast for Indianapolis and central Indiana. For Saturday night, partly cloudy with isolated showers and thunderstorms through the late overnight, then numerous showers and scattered thunderstorms toward daybreak. Lows in the mid-60s. Chance of rain 60%. Sunday, partly cloudy. A chance of showers and thunderstorms through early afternoon, then a slight chance of showers late in the afternoon. Highs in the upper 70s. Chance of rain 50%. For Sunday night through Monday night, partly cloudy. Lows in the upper 50s. Highs in the mid-70s. Tuesday, partly cloudy. A chance of showers with a slight chance of thunderstorms late in the afternoon. Highs in the upper 70s.
Chance of rain 40%. For Tuesday night, partly cloudy. A chance of showers with a slight chance of thunderstorms through the late overnight. Lows in the upper 50s. Chance of rain 30%. Wednesday, partly cloudy with a slight chance of showers. A slight chance of thunderstorms late in the afternoon. Highs in the upper 70s. Chance of rain 20%. The 8 to 14 day outlook for Thursday, June 18th through Wednesday, June 24th, calls for temperatures to be near normal and precipitation to be above normal. Normal highs for the period are around 85 degrees and normal lows are around 65. The normal precipitation total for the 7 days is around 1.00 inches. At 1 p.m. at Indianapolis, it was mostly sunny. The temperature was 82 degrees, the dew point 69, and the relative humidity 64%. The wind was southwest at 9 miles an hour. The barometric pressure was 29.88 inches and falling. Around central Indiana, at Muncie, it was sunny, with a temperature of 83. It was mostly sunny, with a temperature of 80 at Zionsville, 82 at Eagle Creek Air Park, and 82 at Shelbyville. Elsewhere across Indiana, it was sunny, with a temperature of 81 at Lafayette, and 84 at Terre Haute. It was mostly sunny, with a temperature of 80 at South Bend, 84 at Bloomington, and 89 at Evansville. At Fort Wayne, it was partly sunny, with a temperature of 82. Just outside Indiana, skies ranged from mostly sunny to partly sunny. It was 82 at Chicago, 83 at Champaign, and 84 at Dayton. St. Louis reported 89, Cincinnati reported 83, and Louisville reported 86. Once again, at Indianapolis it was 82 degrees with mostly sunny skies. This is NOAA All Hazards Radio KEC 74 in Indianapolis. And now a look at your forecast for Indianapolis and central Indiana. This afternoon, partly cloudy. Highs in the upper 80s. Southwest winds 10 to 15 miles an hour. Gusts up to 30 miles an hour late. For tonight, partly cloudy with scattered thunderstorms. Numerous showers through the late overnight, then scattered showers toward daybreak. Lows in the upper 60s. Southwest winds 10 to 15 miles an hour, becoming west toward daybreak. Gusts up to 25 miles an hour. Chance of rain 70%. Friday, sunny. Less humid with highs around 80. Northwest winds 5 to 10 miles an hour. For Friday night, clear. Lows in the lower 60s. Southwest winds around 5 miles an hour. Saturday, mostly sunny through early afternoon, then becoming partly cloudy. Highs in the mid-80s. South winds 5 to 10 miles an hour. Once again, the forecast for this afternoon. Partly cloudy. Highs in the upper 80s. Southwest winds 10 to 15 miles an hour. Gusts up to 30 miles an hour late. Taking a look at the 3 through 7 day forecast for Indianapolis and central Indiana. For Saturday night, partly cloudy with isolated showers and thunderstorms through the late overnight, then numerous showers and scattered thunderstorms toward daybreak. Lows in the mid-60s. Chance of rain 60%. Sunday, partly cloudy. A chance of showers and thunderstorms through early afternoon, then a slight chance of showers late in the afternoon. Highs in the upper 70s. Chance of rain 50%. For Sunday night through Monday night, partly cloudy. Lows in the upper 50s. Highs in the mid-70s. Tuesday, partly cloudy. A chance of showers with a slight chance of thunderstorms late in the afternoon. Highs in the upper 70s. Chance of rain 40%. For Tuesday night, partly cloudy. A chance of showers with a slight chance of thunderstorms through the late overnight. Lows in the upper 50s. Chance of rain 30%. Wednesday, partly cloudy with a slight chance of showers. A slight chance of thunderstorms late in the afternoon. Highs in the upper 70s. Chance of rain 20%. The 8 to 14 day outlook for
Thursday, June 18th through Wednesday, June 24th, calls for temperatures to be near normal and precipitation to be above normal. Normal highs for the period are around 85 degrees, and normal lows are around 65. The normal precipitation total for the 7 days is around 1.00 inches. At 1 p.m., at Indianapolis, it was mostly sunny. The temperature was 82 degrees, the dew point 69, and the relative humidity 64%. The wind was southwest at 9 miles an hour. The barometric pressure was 29.88 inches and falling. Around central Indiana, at Muncie, it was sunny, with a temperature of 83. It was mostly sunny, with a temperature of 80 at Zionsville, 82 at Eagle Creek Air Park, and 82 at Shelbyville. Elsewhere across Indiana, it was sunny, with a temperature of 81 at Lafayette, and 84 at Terre Haute. It was mostly sunny, with a temperature of 80 at South Bend, 84 at Bloomington, and 89 at Evansville. At Fort Wayne, it was partly sunny, with a temperature of 82. Just outside Indiana, skies ranged from mostly sunny to partly sunny. It was 82 at Chicago, 83 at Champaign, and 84 at Dayton. St. Louis reported 89, Cincinnati reported 83, and Louisville reported 86. Once again, at Indianapolis it was 82 degrees with mostly sunny skies. This is NOAA All Hazards Radio KEC 74 in Indianapolis. And now a look at your forecast for Indianapolis and central Indiana. This afternoon, partly cloudy. Highs in the upper 80s. Southwest winds 10 to 15 miles an hour. Gusts up to 30 miles an hour late. For tonight, partly cloudy with scattered thunderstorms. Numerous showers through the late overnight, then scattered showers toward daybreak. Lows in the upper 60s. Southwest winds 10 to 15 miles an hour, becoming west toward daybreak. Gusts up to 25 miles an hour. Chance of rain 70%. Friday, sunny. Less humid with highs around 80. Northwest winds 5 to 10 miles an hour. For Friday night, clear. Lows in the lower 60s. Southwest winds around 5 miles an hour. Saturday, mostly sunny through early afternoon, then becoming partly cloudy. Highs in the mid-80s. South winds 5 to 10 miles an hour. Once again, the forecast for this afternoon. Partly cloudy. Highs in the upper 80s. Southwest winds 10 to 15 miles an hour. Gusts up to 30 miles an hour late. Taking a look at the 3 through 7 day forecast for Indianapolis and central Indiana. For Saturday night, partly cloudy with isolated showers and thunderstorms through the late overnight, then numerous showers and scattered thunderstorms toward daybreak. Lows in the mid-60s. Chance of rain 60%. Sunday, partly cloudy. A chance of showers and thunderstorms through early afternoon, then a slight chance of showers late in the afternoon. Highs in the upper 70s. Chance of rain 50%. For Sunday night through Monday night, partly cloudy. Lows in the upper 50s. Highs in the mid-70s. Tuesday, partly cloudy. A chance of showers with a slight chance of thunderstorms late in the afternoon. Highs in the upper 70s. Chance of rain 40%. For Tuesday night, partly cloudy. A chance of showers with a slight chance of thunderstorms through the late overnight. Lows in the upper 50s. Chance of rain 30%. Wednesday, partly cloudy with a slight chance of showers. A slight chance of thunderstorms late in the afternoon. Highs in the upper 70s. Chance of rain 20%. The 8 to 14 day outlook for Thursday, June 18th through Wednesday, June 24th calls for temperatures to be near normal and precipitation to be above normal. Normal highs for the period are around 85 degrees, and normal lows are around 65. The normal precipitation total for the 7 days is around 1.00 inches. At 1 p.m., at Indianapolis, it was mostly sunny. The temperature was 82 degrees, the dew point 69, and the relative humidity 64%.
The wind was southwest at 9 miles an hour. The barometric pressure was 29.88 inches and falling. Around central Indiana, at Muncie, it was sunny, with a temperature of 83. It was mostly sunny, with a temperature of 80 at Zionsville, 82 at Eagle Creek Airpark, and 82 at Shelbyville. Elsewhere across Indiana, it was sunny, with a temperature of 81 at Lafayette, and 84 at Terre Haute. It was mostly sunny, with a temperature of 80 at South Bend, 84 at Bloomington, and 89 at Evansville. At Fort Wayne, it was partly sunny, with a temperature of 82. Just outside Indiana, skies ranged from mostly sunny to partly sunny. It was 82 at Chicago, 83 at Champaign, and 84 at Dayton. St. Louis reported 89, Cincinnati reported 83, and Louisville reported 86. Once again, at Indianapolis it was 82 degrees with mostly sunny skies. This is NOAA All Hazards Radio KEC 74 in Indianapolis. And now a look at your forecast for Indianapolis and central Indiana. This afternoon, partly cloudy. Highs in the upper 80s. Southwest winds 10 to 15 miles an hour. Gusts up to 30 miles an hour late. For tonight, partly cloudy with scattered thunderstorms. Numerous showers through the late overnight, then scattered showers toward daybreak. Lows in the upper 60s. Southwest winds 10 to 15 miles an hour, becoming west toward daybreak. Gusts up to 25 miles an hour. Chance of rain 70%. Friday, sunny. Less humid with highs around 80. Northwest winds 5 to 10 miles an hour. For Friday night, clear. Lows in the lower 60s. Southwest winds around 5 miles an hour. Saturday, mostly sunny through early afternoon, then becoming partly cloudy. Highs in the mid-80s. South winds 5 to 10 miles an hour. Once again, the forecast for this afternoon. Partly cloudy. Highs in the upper 80s. Southwest winds 10 to 15 miles an hour. Gusts up to 30 miles an hour late. Taking a look at the 3-7 day forecast for Indianapolis and central Indiana. For Saturday night, partly cloudy with isolated showers and thunderstorms through the late overnight, then numerous showers and scattered thunderstorms toward daybreak. Lows in the mid-60s. Chance of rain 60%. Sunday, partly cloudy. A chance of showers and thunderstorms through early afternoon, then a slight chance of showers late in the afternoon. Highs in the upper 70s. Chance of rain 50%. For Sunday night through Monday night, partly cloudy. Lows in the upper 50s. Highs in the mid-70s. Tuesday, partly cloudy. A chance of showers with a slight chance of thunderstorms late in the afternoon. Highs in the upper 70s. Chance of rain 40%. For Tuesday night, partly cloudy. A chance of showers with a slight chance of thunderstorms through the late overnight. Lows in the upper 50s. Chance of rain 30%. Wednesday, partly cloudy with a slight chance of showers. A slight chance of thunderstorms late in the afternoon. Highs in the upper 70s. Chance of rain 20%. The current time is 2:08 p.m. Eastern Daylight Time. Now here is the hazardous weather outlook for central Indiana. For the period today and tonight, scattered showers and thunderstorms are likely early this morning. Thunderstorms are expected again tonight with strong gusty winds, localized flooding, and cloud-to-ground lightning as the primary expected hazards include. Hot weather is expected today with highs in the lower 90s. Heat index between 100 and 105 degrees. And now the extended outlook for the period Friday through Wednesday. More storms are possible on Sunday through Tuesday. It is too soon to determine if these storms will be severe. Spotter information statement. Spotter activation may be needed this evening into the overnight. The 8 to 14 day outlook for Thursday, June 18th through Wednesday, June 24th, calls for temperatures to be near normal and precipitation to be above normal. Normal highs for the period are around 85 degrees,
and normal lows are around 65. The normal precipitation total for the 7 days is around 1.00 inches. At 1 p.m., at Indianapolis, it was mostly sunny. The temperature was 82 degrees, the dew point 69, and the relative humidity 64%. The wind was southwest at 9 miles an hour. The barometric pressure was 29.88 inches and falling. Around central Indiana, at Muncie, it was sunny, with a temperature of 83. It was mostly sunny, with a temperature of 80 at Zionsville, 82 at Eagle Creek Airpark, and 82 at Shelbyville. Elsewhere across Indiana, it was sunny, with a temperature of 81 at Lafayette, and 84 at Terre Haute. It was mostly sunny, with a temperature of 80 at South Bend, 84 at Bloomington, and 89 at Evansville. At Fort Wayne, it was partly sunny, with a temperature of 82. Just outside Indiana, skies ranged from mostly sunny to partly sunny. It was 82 at Chicago, 83 at Champaign, and 84 at Dayton. St. Louis reported 89, Cincinnati reported 83, and Louisville reported 86. Once again, at Indianapolis it was 82 degrees with mostly sunny skies. This is NOAA All Hazards Radio KEC 74 in Indianapolis. And now a look at your forecast for Indianapolis and central Indiana. This afternoon, partly cloudy. Highs in the upper 80s. Southwest winds 10 to 15 miles an hour. Gusts up to 30 miles an hour late. For tonight, partly cloudy with scattered thunderstorms. Numerous showers through the late overnight, then scattered showers toward daybreak. Lows in the upper 60s. Southwest winds 10 to 15 miles an hour, becoming west toward daybreak. Gusts up to 25 miles an hour. Chance of rain 70%. Friday, sunny. Less humid with highs around 80. Northwest winds 5 to 10 miles an hour. For Friday night, clear. Lows in the lower 60s. Southwest winds around 5 miles an hour. Saturday, mostly sunny through early afternoon, then becoming partly cloudy. Highs in the mid-80s. South winds 5 to 10 miles an hour. Once again, the forecast for this afternoon. Partly cloudy. Highs in the upper 80s. Southwest winds 10 to 15 miles an hour. Gusts up to 30 miles an hour late. Taking a look at the 3 through 7 day forecast for Indianapolis and central Indiana. For Saturday night, partly cloudy with isolated showers and thunderstorms through the late overnight, then numerous showers and scattered thunderstorms toward daybreak. Lows in the mid-60s. Chance of rain 60%. Sunday, partly cloudy. A chance of showers and thunderstorms through early afternoon, then a slight chance of showers late in the afternoon. Highs in the upper 70s. Chance of rain 50%. For Sunday night through Monday night, partly cloudy. Lows in the upper 50s. Highs in the mid-70s. Tuesday, partly cloudy. A chance of showers with a slight chance of thunderstorms late in the afternoon. Highs in the upper 70s. Chance of rain 40%. For Tuesday night, partly cloudy. A chance of showers with a slight chance of thunderstorms through the late overnight. Lows in the upper 50s. Chance of rain 30%. Wednesday, partly cloudy with a slight chance of showers. A slight chance of thunderstorms late in the afternoon. Highs in the upper 70s. Chance of rain 20%. The 8 to 14 day outlook for Thursday, June 18th through Wednesday, June 24th, calls for temperatures to be near normal and precipitation to be above normal. Normal highs for the period are around 85 degrees, and normal lows are around 65. The normal precipitation total for the 7 days is around 1.00 inches. At 2 p.m., at Indianapolis, it was mostly sunny. The temperature was 85 degrees, the dew point 71, and the relative humidity 63%. The wind was southwest at 12 miles an hour, gusting to 17. The barometric pressure was 29.88 inches and steady.
around central Indiana. In Muncie, it was sunny with a temperature of 86. It was mostly sunny with a temperature of 83 at Zionsville, 85 at Eagle Creek Airpark, and 85 at Shelbyville. Elsewhere across Indiana, at South Bend, it was sunny with a temperature of 82. It was mostly sunny with a temperature of 83 at Lafayette, 86 at Terre Haute, and 85 at Bloomington. It was partly sunny with a temperature of 84 at Fort Wayne and 90 at Evansville. Just outside Indiana, at Chicago, a thunderstorm was reported with a temperature of 79. It was partly sunny with a temperature of 87 at Dayton, 90 at St. Louis, and 85 at Cincinnati. It was cloudy with a temperature of 83 at Champaign and 88 at Louisville. Once again, at Indianapolis, it was 85 degrees with mostly sunny skies. This is NOAA All Hazards Radio KEC 74 in Indianapolis. And now a look at your forecast for Indianapolis and central Indiana. This afternoon, partly cloudy. Highs in the upper 80s. Southwest winds 10 to 15 miles an hour. Gusts up to 30 miles an hour late. For tonight, partly cloudy with scattered thunderstorms. Numerous showers through the late overnight, then scattered showers toward daybreak. Lows in the upper 60s. Southwest winds 10 to 15 miles an hour, becoming west toward daybreak. Gusts up to 25 miles an hour. Chance of rain 70%. Friday, sunny. Less humid with highs around 80. Northwest winds 5 to 10 miles an hour. For Friday night, clear. Lows in the lower 60s. Southwest winds around 5 miles an hour. Saturday, mostly sunny through early afternoon, then becoming partly cloudy. Highs in the mid 80s. South winds 5 to 10 miles an hour. Once again, the forecast for this afternoon. Partly cloudy. Highs in the upper 80s. Southwest winds 10 to 15 miles an hour. Gusts up to 30 miles an hour late. Taking a look at the 3 through 7 day forecast for Indianapolis and central Indiana. For Saturday night, partly cloudy with isolated showers and thunderstorms through the late overnight, then numerous showers and scattered thunderstorms toward daybreak. Lows in the mid-60s. Chance of rain 60%. Sunday, partly cloudy. A chance of showers and thunderstorms through early afternoon, then a slight chance of showers late in the afternoon. Highs in the upper 70s. Chance of rain 50%. For Sunday night through Monday night, partly cloudy. Lows in the upper 50s. Highs in the mid-70s. Tuesday, partly cloudy. A chance of showers with a slight chance of thunderstorms late in the afternoon. Highs in the upper 70s. Chance of rain 40%. For Tuesday night, partly cloudy. A chance of showers with a slight chance of thunderstorms through the late overnight. Lows in the upper 50s. Chance of rain 30%. Wednesday, partly cloudy with a slight chance of showers. A slight chance of thunderstorms late in the afternoon. Highs in the upper 70s. Chance of rain 20%. The 8 to 14 day outlook for Thursday, June 18th through Wednesday, June 24th calls for temperatures to be near normal and precipitation to be above normal. Normal highs for the period are around 85 degrees and normal lows are around 65. The normal precipitation total for the 7 days is around 1.00 inches. At 2 p.m. at Indianapolis, it was mostly sunny. The temperature was 85 degrees, the dew point 71, and the relative humidity 63%. The wind was southwest at 12 miles an hour, gusting to 17. The barometric pressure was 29.88 inches and steady. Around central Indiana, at Muncie, it was sunny with a temperature of 86. It was mostly sunny with a temperature of 83 at Zionsville, 85 at Eagle Creek Airpark, and 85 at Shelbyville. Elsewhere across Indiana, at South Bend, it was sunny with a temperature of 82. It was mostly sunny with a temperature of 83 at Lafayette, 86 at Terre Haute, and 85 at Bloomington.
It was partly sunny, with a temperature of 84 at Fort Wayne and 90 at Evansville. Just outside Indiana, at Chicago, a thunderstorm was reported, with a temperature of 79. It was partly sunny, with a temperature of 87 at Dayton, 90 at St. Louis, and 85 at Cincinnati. It was cloudy, with a temperature of 83 at Champaign, and 88 at Louisville. Once again, at Indianapolis it was 85 degrees with mostly sunny skies. This is NOAA All Hazards Radio KEC 74 in Indianapolis. And now a look at your forecast for Indianapolis and central Indiana. This afternoon, partly cloudy. Highs in the upper 80s. Southwest winds 10 to 15 miles an hour. Gusts up to 30 miles an hour late. For tonight, partly cloudy with scattered thunderstorms. Numerous showers through the late overnight, then scattered showers toward daybreak. Lows in the upper 60s. Southwest winds 10 to 15 miles an hour, becoming west toward daybreak. Gusts up to 25 miles an hour. Chance of rain 70%. Friday. Sunny. Less humid with highs around 80. Northwest winds 5 to 10 miles an hour. For Friday night. Clear. Lows in the lower 60s. Southwest winds around 5 miles an hour. Saturday. Mostly sunny through early afternoon, then becoming partly cloudy. Highs in the mid-80s. South winds 5 to 10 miles an hour. Once again, the forecast for this afternoon. Partly cloudy. Highs in the upper 80s. Southwest winds 10 to 15 miles an hour. Gusts up to 30 miles an hour late. Taking a look at the 3 through 7 day forecast for Indianapolis and central Indiana. For Saturday night, partly cloudy with isolated showers and thunderstorms through the late overnight, then numerous showers and scattered thunderstorms toward daybreak. Lows in the mid-60s. Chance of rain 60%. Sunday, partly cloudy. A chance of showers and thunderstorms through early afternoon, then a slight chance of showers late in the afternoon. Highs in the upper 70s. Chance of rain 50%. For Sunday night through Monday night, partly cloudy. Lows in the upper 50s. Highs in the mid-70s. Tuesday, partly cloudy. A chance of showers with a slight chance of thunderstorms late in the afternoon. Highs in the upper 70s. Chance of rain 40%. For Tuesday night, partly cloudy. A chance of showers with a slight chance of thunderstorms through the late overnight. Lows in the upper 50s. Chance of rain 30%. Wednesday. Partly cloudy with a slight chance of showers. A slight chance of thunderstorms late in the afternoon. Highs in the upper 70s. Chance of rain 20%. The current time is 2:23 p.m. Eastern Daylight Time. The 8 to 14 day outlook for Thursday, June 18th through Wednesday, June 24th. Calls for temperatures to be near normal and precipitation to be above normal. Normal highs for the period are around 85 degrees and normal lows are around 65. The normal precipitation total for the 7 days is around 1.00 inches. At 2 p.m. at Indianapolis, it was mostly sunny. The temperature was 85 degrees, the dew point 71, and the relative humidity 63%. The wind was southwest at 12 miles an hour, gusting to 17. The barometric pressure was 29.88 inches and steady. Around central Indiana, at Muncie, it was sunny, with a temperature of 86. It was mostly sunny, with a temperature of 83 at Zionsville, 85 at Eagle Creek Airpark, and 85 at Shelbyville. Elsewhere across Indiana, at South Bend, it was sunny, with a temperature of 82. It was mostly sunny, with a temperature of 83 at Lafayette, 86 at Terre Haute, and 85 at Bloomington. It was partly sunny, with a temperature of 84 at Fort Wayne, and 90 at Evansville. Just outside Indiana, at Chicago, a thunderstorm was reported, with a temperature of 79. It was partly sunny, with a temperature of 87 at Dayton, 90 at St. Louis, and 85 at Cincinnati.
It was cloudy, with a temperature of 83 at Champaign and 88 at Louisville. Once again, at Indianapolis, it was 85 degrees with mostly sunny skies. This is NOAA All Hazards Radio KEC 74 in Indianapolis. And now a look at your forecast for Indianapolis and central Indiana. This afternoon, partly cloudy. Highs in the upper 80s. Southwest winds 10 to 15 miles an hour. Gusts up to 30 miles an hour late. For tonight, partly cloudy with scattered thunderstorms. Numerous showers through the late overnight, then scattered showers toward daybreak. Lows in the upper 60s. Southwest winds 10 to 15 miles an hour, becoming west toward daybreak. Gusts up to 25 miles an hour. Chance of rain 70%. Friday. Sunny. Less humid with highs around 80. Northwest winds 5 to 10 miles an hour. For Friday night. Clear. Lows in the lower 60s. Southwest winds around 5 miles an hour. Saturday. Mostly sunny through early afternoon, then becoming partly cloudy. Highs in the mid-80s. South winds 5 to 10 miles an hour. Once again, the forecast for this afternoon. Partly cloudy. Highs in the upper 80s. Southwest winds 10 to 15 miles an hour. Gusts up to 30 miles an hour late. Taking a look at the 3-7 day forecast for Indianapolis and central Indiana. For Saturday night, partly cloudy with isolated showers and thunderstorms through the late overnight, then numerous showers and scattered thunderstorms toward daybreak. Lows in the mid-60s. Chance of rain 60%. Sunday, partly cloudy. A chance of showers and thunderstorms through early afternoon, then a slight chance of showers late in the afternoon. Highs in the upper 70s. Chance of rain 50%. For Sunday night through Monday night, partly cloudy. Lows in the upper 50s. Highs in the mid-70s. Tuesday, partly cloudy. A chance of showers with a slight chance of thunderstorms late in the afternoon. Highs in the upper 70s. Chance of rain 40%. For Tuesday night, partly cloudy. A chance of showers with a slight chance of thunderstorms through the late overnight. Lows in the upper 50s. Chance of rain 30%. Wednesday. Partly cloudy with a slight chance of showers. A slight chance of thunderstorms late in the afternoon. Highs in the upper 70s. Chance of rain 20%. The 8 to 14 day outlook for Thursday, June 18th through Wednesday, June 24th calls for temperatures to be near normal and precipitation to be above normal. Normal highs for the period are around 85 degrees, and normal lows are around 65. The normal precipitation total for the 7 days is around 1.00 inches. The ultraviolet index for Indianapolis on Friday will be 10. The Environmental Protection Agency categorizes an index of 10 as very high exposure to ultraviolet radiation. Now here is the hazardous weather outlook for central Indiana. For the period today and tonight. Scattered showers and thunderstorms are likely early this morning. Thunderstorms are expected again tonight with strong gusty winds, localized flooding, and cloud-to-ground lightning as the primary expected hazards include. Hot weather is expected today with highs in the lower 90s. Heat index between 100 and 105 degrees. And now the extended outlook for the period Friday through Wednesday. More storms are possible on Sunday through Tuesday. It is too soon to determine if these storms will be severe. Spotter information statement. Spotter activation may be needed this evening into the overnight. At 2 p.m. at Indianapolis, it was mostly sunny. The temperature was 85 degrees, the dew point 71, and the relative humidity 63%. The wind was southwest at 12 miles an hour, gusting to 17. The barometric pressure was 29.88 inches and steady. Around central Indiana, at Muncie, it was sunny, with a temperature of 86. It was mostly sunny, with a temperature of 83 at Zionsville, 85 at Eagle Creek Airpark, and 85 at Shelbyville.
Elsewhere across Indiana, at South Bend, it was sunny, with a temperature of 82. It was mostly sunny, with a temperature of 83 at Lafayette, 86 at Terre Haute, and 85 at Bloomington. It was partly sunny, with a temperature of 84 at Fort Wayne, and 90 at Evansville. Just outside Indiana, at Chicago, a thunderstorm was reported, with a temperature of 79. It was partly sunny, with a temperature of 87 at Dayton, 90 at St. Louis, and 85 at Cincinnati. It was cloudy, with a temperature of 83 at Champaign, and 88 at Louisville. Once again, at Indianapolis it was 85 degrees with mostly sunny skies. This is NOAA All Hazards Radio KEC 74 in Indianapolis. And now a look at your forecast for Indianapolis and central Indiana. This afternoon, partly cloudy. Highs in the upper 80s. Southwest winds 10 to 15 miles an hour. Gusts up to 30 miles an hour late. For tonight, partly cloudy with scattered thunderstorms. Numerous showers through the late overnight, then scattered showers toward daybreak. Lows in the upper 60s. Southwest winds 10 to 15 miles an hour, becoming west toward daybreak. Gusts up to 25 miles an hour. Chance of rain 70%. Friday, sunny. Less humid with highs around 80. Northwest winds 5 to 10 miles an hour. For Friday night, clear. Lows in the lower 60s. Southwest winds around 5 miles an hour. Saturday, mostly sunny through early afternoon, then becoming partly cloudy. Highs in the mid 80s. South winds 5 to 10 miles an hour. Once again, the forecast for this afternoon. Partly cloudy. Highs in the upper 80s. Southwest winds 10 to 15 miles an hour. Gusts up to 30 miles an hour late. And now a look at your forecast for Indianapolis and central Indiana. Tonight, partly cloudy. Numerous showers and scattered thunderstorms through the late overnight. Scattered showers and thunderstorms toward daybreak. Humid with lows in the upper 60s. Southwest winds 10 to 15 miles an hour with gusts up to 30 miles an hour, becoming west with gusts up to 25 miles an hour toward daybreak. Chance of rain 70%. For Friday, sunny. Less humid with highs around 80. Northwest winds 5 to 10 miles an hour. Friday night, clear. Lows in the lower 60s. Southwest winds around 5 miles an hour. For Saturday, mostly sunny through early afternoon, then becoming partly cloudy. Highs in the mid-80s. South winds 5 to 10 miles an hour. Once again, the forecast for tonight. Partly cloudy. Numerous showers and scattered thunderstorms through the late overnight. Scattered showers and thunderstorms toward daybreak. Humid with lows in the upper 60s. Southwest winds 10 to 15 miles an hour with gusts up to 30 miles an hour, becoming west with gusts up to 25 miles an hour toward daybreak. Chance of rain 70%. Taking a look at the 3 through 7 day forecast for Indianapolis and central Indiana. Saturday night, a chance of thunderstorms. A chance of showers through the late overnight, then showers likely toward daybreak. Lows in the mid-60s. Southwest winds 5 to 10 miles an hour. Gusts up to 20 miles an hour toward daybreak. Chance of rain 70%. For Sunday, mostly cloudy with a chance of showers and thunderstorms through early afternoon, then partly cloudy late in the afternoon. Highs in the mid-70s. Chance of rain 50%. Sunday night through Monday night, mostly clear. Lows in the upper 50s. Highs in the mid-70s. For Tuesday and Tuesday night, partly cloudy with a slight chance of showers and thunderstorms. Highs in the upper 70s. Lows around 60. Chance of rain 20%. Wednesday, partly cloudy. A slight chance of showers and thunderstorms late in the afternoon. Highs in the lower 80s. Chance of rain 20%. For Wednesday night, a slight chance of thunderstorms. A chance of showers through the late overnight,
Then showers likely toward daybreak. Lows in the mid-60s. Chance of rain 60%. Thursday. Partly cloudy with a chance of showers with a slight chance of thunderstorms. Highs in the lower 80s. Chance of rain 50%. The 8 to 14 day outlook for Thursday, June 18th through Wednesday, June 24th, calls for temperatures to be near normal and precipitation to be above normal. Normal highs for the period are around 85 degrees and normal lows are around 65. The normal precipitation total for the 7 days is around 1.00 inches. The ultraviolet index for Indianapolis on Friday will be 10. The Environmental Protection Agency categorizes an index of 10 as very high exposure to ultraviolet radiation. At 2 p.m. at Indianapolis, it was mostly sunny. The temperature was 85 degrees, the dew point 71, and the relative humidity 63%. The wind was southwest at 12 miles an hour, gusting to 17. The barometric pressure was 29.88 inches and steady. Around central Indiana, at Muncie, it was sunny, with a temperature of 86. It was mostly sunny, with a temperature of 83 at Zionsville, 85 at Eagle Creek Airpark, and 85 at Shelbyville. Elsewhere across Indiana, at South Bend, it was sunny, with a temperature of 82. It was mostly sunny, with a temperature of 83 at Lafayette, 86 at Terre Haute, and 85 at Bloomington. It was partly sunny, with a temperature of 84 at Fort Wayne, and 90 at Evansville. Just outside Indiana, at Chicago, a thunderstorm was reported, with a temperature of 79. It was partly sunny, with a temperature of 87 at Dayton, 90 at St. Louis, and 85 at Cincinnati. It was cloudy, with a temperature of 83 at Champaign, and 88 at Louisville. Once again, at Indianapolis it was 85 degrees with mostly sunny skies. This is NOAA All Hazards Radio KEC 74 in Indianapolis. And now a look at your forecast for Indianapolis and central Indiana. Tonight, partly cloudy. Numerous showers and scattered thunderstorms through the late overnight. Scattered showers and thunderstorms toward daybreak. Humid with lows in the upper 60s. Southwest winds 10 to 15 miles an hour with gusts up to 30 miles an hour, becoming west with gusts up to 25 miles an hour toward daybreak. Chance of rain 70%. For Friday, sunny. Less humid with highs around 80. Northwest winds 5 to 10 miles an hour. Friday night, clear. Lows in the lower 60s. Southwest winds around 5 miles an hour. For Saturday, mostly sunny through early afternoon, then becoming partly cloudy. Highs in the mid-80s. South winds 5 to 10 miles an hour. Once again, the forecast for tonight. Partly cloudy. Numerous showers and scattered thunderstorms through the late overnight. Scattered showers and thunderstorms toward daybreak. Humid with lows in the upper 60s. Southwest winds 10 to 15 miles an hour with gusts up to 30 miles an hour, becoming west with gusts up to 25 miles an hour toward daybreak. Chance of rain 70%. The current time is 2:38 p.m. Eastern Daylight Time. Taking a look at the 3 through 7 day forecast for Indianapolis and central Indiana. Saturday night, a chance of thunderstorms. A chance of showers through the late overnight, then showers likely toward daybreak. Lows in the mid-60s. Southwest winds 5 to 10 miles an hour. Gusts up to 20 miles an hour toward daybreak. Chance of rain 70%. For Sunday, mostly cloudy with a chance of showers and thunderstorms through early afternoon, then partly cloudy late in the afternoon. Highs in the mid-70s. Chance of rain 50%. Sunday night through Monday night, mostly clear. Lows in the upper 50s. Highs in the mid-70s. For Tuesday and Tuesday night, partly cloudy with a slight chance of showers and thunderstorms. Highs in the upper 70s. Lows around 60. Chance of rain 20%. Wednesday, partly cloudy. A slight chance of showers and thunderstorms late in the afternoon. Highs in the lower 80s.
chance of rain 20%. For Wednesday night, a slight chance of thunderstorms. A chance of showers through the late overnight, then showers likely toward daybreak. Lows in the mid-60s. Chance of rain 60%. Thursday, partly cloudy with a chance of showers with a slight chance of thunderstorms.

comprises an index of 10 as very high exposure to ultraviolet radiation. At 2 p.m. at Indianapolis, it was mostly sunny. The temperature was 85 degrees, the dew point 71, and the relative humidity 63%. The wind was southwest at 12 miles an hour, gusting to 17. The barometric pressure was 29.88 inches and steady. Around central Indiana, at Muncie, it was sunny, with a temperature of 86. It was mostly sunny, with a temperature of 83 at Zionsville, 85 at Eagle Creek Airpark, and 85 at Shelbyville. Elsewhere across Indiana, at South Bend, it was sunny, with a temperature of 82. It was mostly sunny, with a temperature of 83 at Lafayette, 86 at Terre Haute, and 85 at Bloomington. It was partly sunny, with a temperature of 84 at Fort Wayne, and 90 at Evansville. Just outside Indiana, at Chicago, a thunderstorm was reported, with a temperature of 79. It was partly sunny, with a temperature of 87 at Dayton, 90 at St. Louis, and 85 at Cincinnati. It was cloudy, with a temperature of 83 at Champaign, and 88 at Louisville. Once again, at Indianapolis it was 85 degrees with mostly sunny skies. This is NOAA All Hazards Radio KEC 74 in Indianapolis. And now a look at your forecast for Indianapolis and central Indiana. Tonight, partly cloudy. Numerous showers and scattered thunderstorms through the late overnight. Scattered showers and thunderstorms toward daybreak. Humid with lows in the upper 60s. Southwest winds 10 to 15 miles an hour with gusts up to 30 miles an hour, becoming west with gusts up to 25 miles an hour toward daybreak. Chance of rain 70%. For Friday, sunny. Less humid with highs around 80. Northwest winds 5 to 10 miles an hour. Friday night, clear. Lows in the lower 60s. Southwest winds around 5 miles an hour. For Saturday, mostly sunny through early afternoon, then becoming partly cloudy. Highs in the mid-80s. South winds 5 to 10 miles an hour. Once again, the forecast for tonight. Partly cloudy. Numerous showers and scattered thunderstorms through the late overnight. Scattered showers and thunderstorms toward daybreak. Humid with lows in the upper 60s. Southwest winds 10 to 15 miles an hour with gusts up to 30 miles an hour, becoming west with gusts up to 25 miles an hour toward daybreak. Chance of rain 70%. Taking a look at the 3 through 7 day forecast for Indianapolis and central Indiana. Saturday night, a chance of thunderstorms. A chance of showers through the late overnight, then showers likely toward daybreak. Lows in the mid-60s. Southwest winds 5 to 10 miles an hour. Gusts up to 20 miles an hour toward daybreak. Chance of rain 70%. For Sunday, mostly cloudy with a chance of showers and thunderstorms through early afternoon, then partly cloudy late in the afternoon. Highs in the mid-70s. Chance of rain 50%. Sunday night through Monday night, mostly clear. Lows in the upper 50s. Highs in the mid-70s. For Tuesday and Tuesday night, partly cloudy with a slight chance of showers and thunderstorms. Highs in the upper 70s. Lows around 60. Chance of rain 20%. Wednesday, partly cloudy. A slight chance of showers and thunderstorms late in the afternoon. Highs in the lower 80s. Chance of rain 20%. For Wednesday night, a slight chance of thunderstorms. A chance of showers through the late overnight, then showers likely toward daybreak. Lows in the mid-60s. Chance of rain 60%. Thursday, partly cloudy with a chance of showers with a slight chance of thunderstorms. Highs in the lower 80s. Chance of rain 50%. The 8 to 14 day outlook for Thursday, June 18th through Wednesday, June 24th. Calls for temperatures to be near normal and precipitation to be above normal. Normal highs for the period are around 85 degrees and normal lows are around 65. The normal precipitation total for the 7 days is around 1.00 inches. The ultraviolet index for Indianapolis

Friday will be 10. The Environmental Protection Agency categorizes an index of 10 as very high exposure to ultraviolet radiation. At 2 p.m. at Indianapolis, it was mostly sunny. The temperature was 85 degrees, the dew point 71, and the relative humidity 63%. The wind was southwest at 12 miles an hour, gusting to 17. The barometric pressure was 29.88 inches and steady. Around central Indiana, at Muncie, it was sunny, with a temperature of 86. It was mostly sunny, with a temperature of 83 at Zionsville, 85 at Eagle Creek Airpark, and 85 at Shelbyville. Elsewhere across Indiana, at South Bend, it was sunny, with a temperature of 82. It was mostly sunny, with a temperature of 83 at Lafayette, 86 at Terre Haute, and 85 at Bloomington. It was partly sunny, with a temperature of 84 at Fort Wayne, and 90 at Evansville. Just outside Indiana, at Chicago, a thunderstorm was reported, with a temperature of 79. It was partly sunny, with a temperature of 87 at Dayton, 90 at St. Louis, and 85 at Cincinnati. It was cloudy, with a temperature of 83 at Champaign, and 88 at Louisville. Once again, at Indianapolis it was 85 degrees with mostly sunny skies. This is NOAA All Hazards Radio KEC 74 in Indianapolis. And now a look at your forecast for Indianapolis and central Indiana. Tonight, partly cloudy. Numerous showers and scattered thunderstorms through the late overnight. Scattered showers and thunderstorms toward daybreak. Humid with lows in the upper 60s. Southwest winds 10 to 15 miles an hour with gusts up to 30 miles an hour, becoming west with gusts up to 25 miles an hour toward daybreak. Chance of rain 70%. For Friday, sunny. Less humid with highs around 80. Northwest winds 5 to 10 miles an hour. Friday night, clear. Lows in the lower 60s. Southwest winds around 5 miles an hour. For Saturday, mostly sunny through early afternoon, then becoming partly cloudy. Highs in the mid-80s. South winds 5 to 10 miles an hour. Once again, the forecast for tonight. Partly cloudy. Numerous showers and scattered thunderstorms through the late overnight. Scattered showers and thunderstorms toward daybreak. Humid with lows in the upper 60s. Southwest winds 10 to 15 miles an hour with gusts up to 30 miles an hour, becoming west with gusts up to 25 miles an hour toward daybreak. Chance of rain 70%. Now here is the hazardous weather outlook for central Indiana. For the period today and tonight, scattered showers and thunderstorms are likely early this morning. Thunderstorms are expected again tonight with strong gusty winds, localized flooding, and cloud-to-ground lightning as the primary expected hazards include. Hot weather is expected today with highs in the lower 90s. Heat index between 100 and 105 degrees. And now the extended outlook for the period Friday through Wednesday. More storms are possible on Sunday through Tuesday. It is too soon to determine if these storms will be severe. Spotter information statement, spotter activation may be needed this evening into the overnight. Taking a look at the 3 through 7 day forecast for Indianapolis and central Indiana. Saturday night, a chance of thunderstorms. A chance of showers through the late overnight, then showers likely toward daybreak. Lows in the mid-60s. Southwest winds 5 to 10 miles an hour. Gusts up to 20 miles an hour toward daybreak. Chance of rain 70%. For Sunday, mostly cloudy with a chance of showers and thunderstorms through early afternoon, then partly cloudy late in the afternoon. Highs in the mid-70s. Chance of rain 50%. Sunday night through Monday night, mostly clear. Lows in the upper 50s. Highs in the mid-70s. For Tuesday and Tuesday night, partly cloudy with a slight chance of showers and thunderstorms. Highs in the upper 70s. Lows around 60. Chance of rain 20%. Wednesday. Partly cloudy. A slight chance of showers and thunderstorms late in the afternoon. Highs in the lower 80s. Chance of rain 20%.
For Wednesday night, a slight chance of thunderstorms. A chance of showers through the late overnight, then showers likely toward daybreak. Lows in the mid-60s. Chance of rain 60%. Thursday, partly cloudy with a chance of showers with a slight chance of thunderstorms. Highs in the lower 80s. Chance of rain 50%. The 8 to 14 day outlook for Thursday, June 18th through Wednesday, June 24th calls for temperatures to be near normal and precipitation to be above normal. Normal highs for the period are around 85 degrees and normal lows are around 65. The normal precipitation total for the 7 days is around 1.00 inches. The ultraviolet index for Indianapolis on Friday will be 10. The Environmental Protection Agency categorizes an index of 10 as very high exposure to ultraviolet radiation. At 2 p.m. at Indianapolis, it was mostly sunny. The temperature was 85 degrees, the dew point 71, and the relative humidity 63%. The wind was southwest at 12 miles an hour, gusting to 17. The barometric pressure was 29.88 inches and steady. Around central Indiana, at Muncie, it was sunny, with a temperature of 86. It was mostly sunny, with a temperature of 83 at Zionsville, 85 at Eagle Creek Airpark, and 85 at Shelbyville. Elsewhere across Indiana, at South Bend, it was sunny, with a temperature of 82. It was mostly sunny, with a temperature of 83 at Lafayette, 86 at Terre Haute, and 85 at Bloomington. It was partly sunny, with a temperature of 84 at Fort Wayne, and 90 at Evansville. Just outside Indiana, at Chicago, a thunderstorm was reported, with a temperature of 79. It was partly sunny, with a temperature of 87 at Dayton, 90 at St. Louis, and 85 at Cincinnati. It was cloudy, with a temperature of 83 at Champaign, and 88 at Louisville. Once again, at Indianapolis, it was 85 degrees with mostly sunny skies. This is NOAA All Hazards Radio KEC 74 in Indianapolis. And now a look at your forecast for Indianapolis and central Indiana. Tonight, partly cloudy. Numerous showers and scattered thunderstorms through the late overnight. Scattered showers and thunderstorms toward daybreak. Humid with lows in the upper 60s. Southwest winds 10 to 15 miles an hour with gusts up to 30 miles an hour, becoming west with gusts up to 25 miles an hour toward daybreak. Chance of rain 70%. For Friday, sunny. Less humid with highs around 80. Northwest winds 5 to 10 miles an hour. Friday night, clear. Lows in the lower 60s. Southwest winds around 5 miles an hour. For Saturday, mostly sunny through early afternoon, then becoming partly cloudy. Highs in the mid-80s. South winds 5 to 10 miles an hour. Once again, the forecast for tonight. Partly cloudy. Numerous showers and scattered thunderstorms through the late overnight. Scattered showers and thunderstorms toward daybreak. Humid with lows in the upper 60s. Southwest winds 10 to 15 miles an hour with gusts up to 30 miles an hour, becoming west with gusts up to 25 miles an hour toward daybreak. Chance of rain 70%. The current time is 2:54 p.m. Eastern Daylight Time. Taking a look at the 3 through 7 day forecast for Indianapolis and central Indiana. Saturday night, a chance of thunderstorms. A chance of showers through the late overnight, then showers likely toward daybreak. Lows in the mid-60s. Southwest winds 5 to 10 miles an hour. Gusts up to 20 miles an hour toward daybreak. Chance of rain 70%. For Sunday, mostly cloudy with a chance of showers and thunderstorms through early afternoon, then partly cloudy late in the afternoon. Highs in the mid-70s. Chance of rain 50%. Sunday night through Monday night, mostly clear. Lows in the upper 50s. Highs in the mid-70s. For Tuesday and Tuesday night, partly cloudy with a slight chance of showers and thunderstorms. Highs in the upper 70s. Lows around 60. Chance of rain 20%. Wednesday, partly cloudy.
a slight chance of showers and thunderstorms late in the afternoon. Highs in the lower 80s. Chance of rain 20%. For Wednesday night, a slight chance of thunderstorms. A chance of showers through the late overnight, then showers likely toward daybreak. Lows in the mid-60s. Chance of rain 60%. Thursday. Partly cloudy with a chance of showers with a slight chance of thunderstorms. Highs in the lower 80s. Chance of rain 50%. The 8 to 14 day outlook for Thursday, June 18th through Wednesday, June 24th, calls for temperatures to be near normal and precipitation to be above normal. Normal highs for the period are around 85 degrees and normal lows are around 65. The normal precipitation total for the 7 days is around 1.00 inches. The ultraviolet index for Indianapolis on Friday will be 10. The Environmental Protection Agency categorizes an index of 10 as very high exposure to ultraviolet radiation. At 2 p.m. at Indianapolis, it was mostly sunny. The temperature was 85 degrees, the dew point 71, and the relative humidity 63%. The wind was southwest at 12 miles an hour, gusting to 17. The barometric pressure was 29.88 inches and steady. Around central Indiana, at Muncie, it was sunny, with a temperature of 86. It was mostly sunny, with a temperature of 83 at Zionsville, 85 at Eagle Creek Airpark, and 85 at Shelbyville. Elsewhere across Indiana, at South Bend, it was sunny, with a temperature of 82. It was mostly sunny, with a temperature of 83 at Lafayette, 86 at Terre Haute, and 85 at Bloomington. It was partly sunny, with a temperature of 84 at Fort Wayne, and 90 at Evansville. Just outside Indiana, at Chicago, a thunderstorm was reported, with a temperature of 79. It was partly sunny, with a temperature of 87 at Dayton, 90 at St. Louis, and 85 at Cincinnati. It was cloudy, with a temperature of 83 at Champaign, and 88 at Louisville. Once again, at Indianapolis, it was 85 degrees with mostly sunny skies. This is NOAA All Hazards Radio KEC 74 in Indianapolis. And now a look at your forecast for Indianapolis and central Indiana. Tonight, partly cloudy. Numerous showers and scattered thunderstorms through the late overnight. Scattered showers and thunderstorms toward daybreak. Humid with lows in the upper 60s. Southwest winds 10 to 15 miles an hour with gusts up to 30 miles an hour, becoming west with gusts up to 25 miles an hour toward daybreak. Chance of rain 70%. For Friday, sunny. Less humid with highs around 80. Northwest winds 5 to 10 miles an hour. Friday night, clear. Lows in the lower 60s. Southwest winds around 5 miles an hour. For Saturday, mostly sunny through early afternoon, then becoming partly cloudy. Highs in the mid-80s. South winds 5 to 10 miles an hour. Once again, the forecast for tonight. Partly cloudy. Numerous showers and scattered thunderstorms through the late overnight. Scattered showers and thunderstorms toward daybreak. Humid with lows in the upper 60s. Southwest winds 10 to 15 miles an hour with gusts up to 30 miles an hour, becoming west with gusts up to 25 miles an hour toward daybreak. Chance of rain 70%. Taking a look at the 3 through 7 day forecast for Indianapolis and central Indiana. Saturday night, a chance of thunderstorms. A chance of showers through the late overnight, then showers likely toward daybreak. Lows in the mid-60s. Southwest winds 5 to 10 miles an hour. Gusts up to 20 miles an hour toward daybreak. Chance of rain 70%. For Sunday, mostly cloudy with a chance of showers and thunderstorms through early afternoon, then partly cloudy late in the afternoon. Highs in the mid-70s. Chance of rain 50%. Sunday night through Monday night, mostly clear. Lows in the upper 50s. Highs in the mid-70s. For Tuesday and Tuesday night, partly cloudy with a slight chance of showers and thunderstorms. Highs in the upper 70s. Lows around 60.
chance of rain 20%. Wednesday, partly cloudy. A slight chance of showers and thunderstorms late in the afternoon. Highs in the lower 80s. Chance of rain 20%. For Wednesday night, a slight chance of thunderstorms. A chance of showers through the late overnight, then showers likely toward daybreak. Lows in the mid-60s. Chance of rain 60%. Thursday, partly cloudy with a chance of showers with a slight chance of thunderstorms. Highs in the lower 80s. Chance of rain 50%. The 8 to 14 day outlook for Thursday, June 18th through Wednesday, June 24th, calls for temperatures to be near normal and precipitation to be above normal. Normal highs for the period are around 85 degrees and normal lows are around 65. The normal precipitation total for the 7 days is around 1.00 inches. The ultraviolet index for Indianapolis on Friday will be 10. The Environmental Protection Agency categorizes an index of 10 as very high exposure to ultraviolet radiation. At 2 p.m. at Indianapolis, it was mostly sunny. The temperature was 85 degrees, the dew point 71, and the relative humidity 63%. The wind was southwest at 12 miles an hour, gusting to 17. The barometric pressure was 29.88 inches and steady. Around central Indiana, at Muncie, it was sunny, with a temperature of 86. It was mostly sunny, with a temperature of 83 at Zionsville, 85 at Eagle Creek Airpark, and 85 at Shelbyville. Elsewhere across Indiana, at South Bend, it was sunny, with a temperature of 82. It was mostly sunny, with a temperature of 83 at Lafayette, 86 at Terre Haute, and 85 at Bloomington. It was partly sunny, with a temperature of 84 at Fort Wayne, and 90 at Evansville. Just outside Indiana, at Chicago, a thunderstorm was reported, with a temperature of 79. It was partly sunny, with a temperature of 87 at Dayton, 90 at St. Louis, and 85 at Cincinnati. It was cloudy, with a temperature of 83 at Champaign, and 88 at Louisville. Once again, at Indianapolis it was 85 degrees with mostly sunny skies. This is NOAA All Hazards Radio KEC 74 in Indianapolis. And now a look at your forecast for Indianapolis and central Indiana. Tonight, partly cloudy. Numerous showers and scattered thunderstorms through the late overnight. Scattered showers and thunderstorms toward daybreak. Humid with lows in the upper 60s. Southwest winds 10 to 15 miles an hour with gusts up to 30 miles an hour, becoming west with gusts up to 25 miles an hour toward daybreak. Chance of rain 70%. For Friday, sunny. Less humid with highs around 80. Northwest winds 5 to 10 miles an hour. Friday night, clear. Lows in the lower 60s. Southwest winds around 5 miles an hour. For Saturday, mostly sunny through early afternoon, then becoming partly cloudy. Highs in the mid-80s. South winds 5 to 10 miles an hour. Once again, the forecast for tonight. Partly cloudy. Numerous showers and scattered thunderstorms through the late overnight. Scattered showers and thunderstorms toward daybreak. Humid with lows in the upper 60s. Southwest winds 10 to 15 miles an hour with gusts up to 30 miles an hour, becoming west with gusts up to 25 miles an hour toward daybreak. Chance of rain 70%. Taking a look at the 3 through 7 day forecast for Indianapolis and central Indiana. Saturday night, a chance of thunderstorms. A chance of showers through the late overnight, then showers likely toward daybreak. Lows in the mid-60s. Southwest winds 5 to 10 miles an hour. Gusts up to 20 miles an hour toward daybreak. Chance of rain 70%. For Sunday, mostly cloudy with a chance of showers and thunderstorms through early afternoon, then partly cloudy late in the afternoon. Highs in the mid-70s. Chance of rain 50%. Sunday night through Monday night, mostly clear. Lows in the upper 50s. Highs in the mid-70s. For Tuesday and Tuesday night, partly cloudy with a slight chance of showers and thunderstorms.
Highs in the upper 70s. Lows around 60. Chance of rain 20%. Wednesday. Partly cloudy. A slight chance of showers and thunderstorms late in the afternoon. Highs in the lower 80s. Chance of rain 20%. For Wednesday night. A slight chance of thunderstorms. A chance of showers through the late overnight, then showers likely toward daybreak. Lows in the mid-60s. Chance of rain 60%. Thursday. Partly cloudy with a chance of showers with a slight chance of thunderstorms. Highs in the lower 80s. Chance of rain 50%. The 8 to 14 day outlook for Thursday, June 18th through Wednesday, June 24th. Calls for temperatures to be near normal and precipitation to be above normal. Normal highs for the period are around 85 degrees and normal lows are around 65. The normal precipitation total for the 7 days is around 1.00 inches. The ultraviolet index for Indianapolis on Friday will be 10. The Environmental Protection Agency categorizes an index of 10 as very high exposure to ultraviolet radiation. At 2 p.m. at Indianapolis, it was mostly sunny. The temperature was 85 degrees, the dew point 71, and the relative humidity 63%. The wind was southwest at 12 miles an hour, gusting to 17. The barometric pressure was 29.88 inches and steady. Around central Indiana, at Muncie, it was sunny, with a temperature of 86. It was mostly sunny, with a temperature of 83 at Zionsville, 85 at Eagle Creek Airpark, and 85 at Shelbyville. Elsewhere across Indiana, at South Bend, it was sunny, with a temperature of 82. It was mostly sunny, with a temperature of 83 at Lafayette, 86 at Terre Haute, and 85 at Bloomington. It was partly sunny, with a temperature of 84 at Fort Wayne, and 90 at Evansville. Just outside Indiana, at Chicago, a thunderstorm was reported, with a temperature of 79. It was partly sunny, with a temperature of 87 at Dayton, 90 at St. Louis, and 85 at Cincinnati. It was cloudy, with a temperature of 83 at Champaign, and 88 at Louisville. Once again, at Indianapolis it was 85 degrees with mostly sunny skies. The current time is 3:08 p.m. Eastern Daylight Time. Now here is the hazardous weather outlook for central Indiana. For the period today and tonight. Scattered showers and thunderstorms are likely early this morning. Thunderstorms are expected again tonight with strong gusty winds, localized flooding, and cloud-to-ground lightning as the primary expected hazards include. Hot weather is expected today with highs in the lower 90s. Heat index between 100 and 105 degrees. And now the extended outlook for the period Friday through Wednesday. More storms are possible on Sunday through Tuesday. It is too soon to determine if these storms will be severe. Spotter information statement. Spotter activation may be needed this evening into the overnight. This is NOAA All Hazards Radio KEC 74 in Indianapolis. And now a look at your forecast for Indianapolis and central Indiana. Tonight. Partly cloudy. Numerous showers and scattered thunderstorms through the late overnight. Scattered showers and thunderstorms toward daybreak. Humid with lows in the upper 60s. Southwest winds 10 to 15 miles an hour with gusts up to 30 miles an hour, becoming west with gusts up to 25 miles an hour toward daybreak. Chance of rain 70%. For Friday. Sunny. Less humid with highs around 80. Northwest winds 5 to 10 miles an hour. Friday night. Clear. Lows in the lower 60s. Southwest winds around 5 miles an hour. For Saturday. Mostly sunny through early afternoon, then becoming partly cloudy. Highs in the mid-80s. South winds 5 to 10 miles an hour. Once again. The forecast for tonight. Partly cloudy. Numerous showers and scattered thunderstorms through the late overnight. Scattered showers and thunderstorms toward daybreak. Humid with lows in the upper 60s. Southwest winds 10 to 15 miles an hour with gusts up to 30 miles an hour, becoming west with gusts up to 25 miles an hour toward daybreak. Chance of rain 70%.
taking a look at the 3-7 day forecast for Indianapolis and central Indiana. Saturday night, a chance of thunderstorms. A chance of showers through the late overnight, then showers likely toward daybreak. Lows in the mid-60s. Southwest winds 5 to 10 miles an hour. Gusts up to 20 miles an hour toward daybreak. Chance of rain 70%. For Sunday, mostly cloudy with a chance of showers and thunderstorms through early afternoon, then partly cloudy late in the afternoon. Highs in the mid-70s. Chance of rain 50%. Sunday night through Monday night, mostly clear. Lows in the upper 50s. Highs in the mid-70s. For Tuesday and Tuesday night, partly cloudy with a slight chance of showers and thunderstorms. Highs in the upper 70s. Lows around 60. Chance of rain 20%. Wednesday, partly cloudy. A slight chance of showers and thunderstorms late in the afternoon. Highs in the lower 80s. Chance of rain 20%. For Wednesday night, a slight chance of thunderstorms. A chance of showers through the late overnight, then showers likely toward daybreak. Lows in the mid-60s. Chance of rain 60%. Thursday, partly cloudy with a chance of showers with a slight chance of thunderstorms. Highs in the lower 80s. Chance of rain 50%. This is NOAA All Hazards Radio KEC 74 in Indianapolis. And now a look at your forecast for Indianapolis and central Indiana. Tonight, partly cloudy. Numerous showers and scattered thunderstorms through the late overnight. Scattered showers and thunderstorms toward daybreak. Humid with lows in the upper 60s. Southwest winds 10 to 15 miles an hour with gusts up to 30 miles an hour, becoming west with gusts up to 25 miles an hour toward daybreak. Chance of rain 70%. For Friday, sunny. Less humid with highs around 80. Northwest winds 5 to 10 miles an hour. Friday night, clear. Lows in the lower 60s. Southwest winds around 5 miles an hour. For Saturday, mostly sunny through early afternoon, then becoming partly cloudy. Highs in the mid-80s. South winds 5 to 10 miles an hour. Once again, the forecast for tonight. Partly cloudy. Numerous showers and scattered thunderstorms through the late overnight. Scattered showers and thunderstorms toward daybreak. Humid with lows in the upper 60s. Southwest winds 10 to 15 miles an hour with gusts up to 30 miles an hour, becoming west with gusts up to 25 miles an hour toward daybreak. Chance of rain 70%. Taking a look at the 3-7 day forecast for Indianapolis and central Indiana. Saturday night, a chance of thunderstorms. A chance of showers through the late overnight, then showers likely toward daybreak. Lows in the mid-60s. Southwest winds 5 to 10 miles an hour. Gusts up to 20 miles an hour toward daybreak. Chance of rain 70%. For Sunday, mostly cloudy with a chance of showers and thunderstorms through early afternoon, then partly cloudy late in the afternoon. Highs in the mid-70s. Chance of rain 50%. Sunday night through Monday night, mostly clear. Lows in the upper 50s. Highs in the mid-70s. For Tuesday and Tuesday night, partly cloudy with a slight chance of showers and thunderstorms. Highs in the upper 70s. Lows around 60. Chance of rain 20%. Wednesday, partly cloudy. A slight chance of showers and thunderstorms late in the afternoon. Highs in the lower 80s. Chance of rain 20%. For Wednesday night, a slight chance of thunderstorms. A chance of showers through the late overnight, then showers likely toward daybreak. Lows in the mid-60s. Chance of rain 60%. Thursday, partly cloudy with a chance of showers with a slight chance of thunderstorms. Highs in the lower 80s. Chance of rain 50%. The 8 to 14 day outlook for Thursday, June 18th through Wednesday, June 24th, calls for temperatures to be near normal and precipitation to be above normal.
Normal highs for the period are around 85 degrees, and normal lows are around 65. The normal precipitation total for the 7 days is around 1.00 inches. The ultraviolet index for Indianapolis on Friday will be 10. The Environmental Protection Agency categorizes an index of 10 as very high exposure to ultraviolet radiation. At 3 p.m. at Indianapolis, it was mostly sunny. The temperature was 85 degrees, the dew point 72, and the relative humidity 65%, producing a heat index of 91. The wind was south at 9 miles an hour, gusting to 17. The barometric pressure was 29.87 inches and falling. Around central Indiana, it was mostly sunny, with a temperature of 86 at Muncie and 87 at Eagle Creek Air Park. It was partly sunny, with a temperature of 85 at Zionsville and 86 at Shelbyville. Elsewhere across Indiana, it was 85 at Lafayette. It was partly sunny, with a temperature of 82 at South Bend, 86 at Fort Wayne, 87 at Terre Haute, 85 at Bloomington, and 91 at Evansville. Just outside Indiana, at Chicago, a thunderstorm was reported, with a temperature of 75. At Cincinnati, it was mostly sunny, with a temperature of 85. It was partly sunny, with a temperature of 85 at Champaign, 87 at Dayton, 92 at St. Louis, and 89 at Louisville. Once again, at Indianapolis it was 85 degrees with mostly sunny skies. This is NOAA All Hazards Radio KEC 74 in Indianapolis. And now a look at your forecast for Indianapolis and central Indiana. Tonight, partly cloudy. Numerous showers and scattered thunderstorms through the late overnight. Scattered showers and thunderstorms toward daybreak. Humid with lows in the upper 60s. Southwest winds 10 to 15 miles an hour with gusts up to 30 miles an hour, becoming west with gusts up to 25 miles an hour toward daybreak. Chance of rain 70%. For Friday, sunny. Less humid with highs around 80. Northwest winds 5 to 10 miles an hour. Friday night, clear. Lows in the lower 60s. Southwest winds around 5 miles an hour. For Saturday, mostly sunny through early afternoon, then becoming partly cloudy. Highs in the mid-80s. South winds 5 to 10 miles an hour. Once again, the forecast for tonight. Partly cloudy. Numerous showers and scattered thunderstorms through the late overnight. Scattered showers and thunderstorms toward daybreak. Humid with lows in the upper 60s. Southwest winds 10 to 15 miles an hour with gusts up to 30 miles an hour, becoming west with gusts up to 25 miles an hour toward daybreak. Chance of rain 70%. Taking a look at the 3 through 7 day forecast for Indianapolis and central Indiana. Saturday night, a chance of thunderstorms, a chance of showers through the late overnight, then showers likely toward daybreak. Lows in the mid-60s. Southwest winds 5 to 10 miles an hour. Gusts up to 20 miles an hour toward daybreak. Chance of rain 70%. For Sunday, mostly cloudy with a chance of showers and thunderstorms through early afternoon, then partly cloudy late in the afternoon. Highs in the mid-70s. Chance of rain 50%. Sunday night through Monday night. Mostly clear. Lows in the upper 50s. Highs in the mid-70s. For Tuesday and Tuesday night. Partly cloudy with a slight chance of showers and thunderstorms. Highs in the upper 70s. Lows around 60. Chance of rain 20%. Wednesday. Partly cloudy. A slight chance of showers and thunderstorms late in the afternoon. Highs in the lower 80s. Chance of rain 20%. For Wednesday night, a slight chance of thunderstorms. A chance of showers through the late overnight, then showers likely toward daybreak. Lows in the mid-60s. Chance of rain 60%. Thursday, partly cloudy with a chance of showers with a slight chance of thunderstorms. Highs in the lower 80s. Chance of rain 50%. The 8 to 14 day outlook for Thursday, June 18th through Wednesday, June 24th.
calls for temperatures to be near normal and precipitation to be above normal. Normal highs for the period are around 85 degrees, and normal lows are around 65. The normal precipitation total for the 7 days is around 1.00 inches. The ultraviolet index for Indianapolis on Friday will be 10. The Environmental Protection Agency categorizes an index of 10 as very high exposure to ultraviolet radiation. At 3 p.m. at Indianapolis, it was mostly sunny. The temperature was 85 degrees, the dew point 72, and the relative humidity 65%, producing a heat index of 91. The wind was south at 9 miles an hour, gusting to 17. The barometric pressure was 29.87 inches and falling. Around central Indiana, it was mostly sunny, with a temperature of 86 at Muncie and 87 at Eagle Creek Air Park. It was partly sunny, with a temperature of 85 at Zionsville and 86 at Shelbyville. Elsewhere across Indiana, it was 85 at Lafayette. It was partly sunny, with a temperature of 82 at South Bend, 86 at Fort Wayne, 87 at Terre Haute, 85 at Bloomington, and 91 at Evansville. Just outside Indiana, at Chicago, a thunderstorm was reported, with a temperature of 75. At Cincinnati, it was mostly sunny, with a temperature of 85. It was partly sunny, with a temperature of 85 at Champaign, 87 at Dayton, 92 at St. Louis, and 89 at Louisville. Once again, at Indianapolis, it was 85 degrees with mostly sunny skies. This is NOAA All Hazards Radio KEC 74 in Indianapolis. And now a look at your forecast for Indianapolis and central Indiana. Tonight, partly cloudy. Numerous showers and scattered thunderstorms through the late overnight. Scattered showers and thunderstorms toward daybreak. Humid with lows in the upper 60s. Southwest winds 10 to 15 miles an hour with gusts up to 30 miles an hour, becoming west with gusts up to 25 miles an hour toward daybreak. Chance of rain 70%. For Friday, sunny. Less humid with highs around 80. Northwest winds 5 to 10 miles an hour. Friday night, clear. Lows in the lower 60s. Southwest winds around 5 miles an hour. For Saturday, mostly sunny through early afternoon, then becoming partly cloudy. Highs in the mid-80s. South winds 5 to 10 miles an hour. Once again, the forecast for tonight. Partly cloudy. Numerous showers and scattered thunderstorms through the late overnight. Scattered showers and thunderstorms toward daybreak. Humid with lows in the upper 60s. Southwest winds 10 to 15 miles an hour with gusts up to 30 miles an hour, becoming west with gusts up to 25 miles an hour toward daybreak. Chance of rain 70%. The current time is 3:23 p.m. Eastern Daylight Time. Taking a look at the 3 through 7 day forecast for Indianapolis and central Indiana. Saturday night, a chance of thunderstorms. A chance of showers through the late overnight, then showers likely toward daybreak. Lows in the mid-60s. Southwest winds 5 to 10 miles an hour. Gusts up to 20 miles an hour toward daybreak. Chance of rain 70%. For Sunday, mostly cloudy with a chance of showers and thunderstorms through early afternoon, then partly cloudy late in the afternoon. Highs in the mid-70s. Chance of rain 50%. Sunday night through Monday night, mostly clear. Lows in the upper 50s. Highs in the mid-70s. For Tuesday and Tuesday night, partly cloudy with a slight chance of showers and thunderstorms. Highs in the upper 70s. Lows around 60. Chance of rain 20%. Wednesday, partly cloudy. A slight chance of showers and thunderstorms late in the afternoon. Highs in the lower 80s. Chance of rain 20%. For Wednesday night, a slight chance of thunderstorms. A chance of showers through the late overnight, then showers likely toward daybreak. Lows in the mid-60s. Chance of rain 60%. Thursday, partly cloudy with a chance of showers with a slight chance of thunderstorms.
Highs in the lower 80s. Chance of rain 50%. The 8 to 14 day outlook for Friday, June 19th through Thursday, June 25th calls for temperatures to be near normal and precipitation to be above normal. Normal highs for the period are around 85 degrees and normal lows are around 65. The normal precipitation total for the 7 days is around 1.00 inches. The ultraviolet index for Indianapolis on Friday will be 10. The Environmental Protection Agency categorizes an index of 10 as very high exposure to ultraviolet radiation. At 3 p.m. at Indianapolis, it was mostly sunny. The temperature was 85 degrees, the dew point 72, and the relative humidity 65%, producing a heat index of 91. The wind was south at 9 miles an hour, gusting to 17. The barometric pressure was 29.87 inches and falling. Around central Indiana, it was mostly sunny, with a temperature of 86 at Muncie and 87 at Eagle Creek Air Park. It was partly sunny, with a temperature of 85 at Zionsville and 86 at Shelbyville. Elsewhere across Indiana, it was 85 at Lafayette. It was partly sunny, with a temperature of 82 at South Bend, 86 at Fort Wayne, 87 at Terre Haute, 85 at Bloomington, and 91 at Evansville. Just outside Indiana, at Chicago, a thunderstorm was reported, with a temperature of 75. At Cincinnati, it was mostly sunny, with a temperature of 85. It was partly sunny, with a temperature of 85 at Champaign, 87 at Dayton, 92 at St. Louis, and 89 at Louisville. Once again, at Indianapolis, it was 85 degrees with mostly sunny skies. This is NOAA All Hazards Radio KEC 74 in Indianapolis. And now a look at your forecast for Indianapolis and central Indiana. Tonight, partly cloudy. Numerous showers and scattered thunderstorms through the late overnight. Scattered showers and thunderstorms toward daybreak. Humid with lows in the upper 60s. Southwest winds 10 to 15 miles an hour with gusts up to 30 miles an hour, becoming west with gusts up to 25 miles an hour toward daybreak. Chance of rain 70%. For Friday, sunny. Less humid with highs around 80. Northwest winds 5 to 10 miles an hour. Friday night, clear. Lows in the lower 60s. Southwest winds around 5 miles an hour. For Saturday, mostly sunny through early afternoon, then becoming partly cloudy. Highs in the mid-80s. South winds 5 to 10 miles an hour. Once again, the forecast for tonight. Partly cloudy. Numerous showers and scattered thunderstorms through the late overnight. Scattered showers and thunderstorms toward daybreak. Humid with lows in the upper 60s. Southwest winds 10 to 15 miles an hour with gusts up to 30 miles an hour, becoming west with gusts up to 25 miles an hour toward daybreak. Chance of rain 70%. Now here is the hazardous weather outlook for central Indiana. For the period today and tonight, scattered showers and thunderstorms are likely early this morning. Thunderstorms are expected again tonight with strong gusty winds, localized flooding, and cloud-to-ground lightning as the primary expected hazards include. Hot weather is expected today with highs in the lower 90s. Heat index between 100 and 105 degrees. And now the extended outlook for the period Friday through Wednesday. More storms are possible on Sunday through Tuesday. It is too soon to determine if these storms will be severe. Spotter information statement. Spotter activation may be needed this evening into the overnight. Taking a look at the 3 through 7 day forecast for Indianapolis and central Indiana. Saturday night. A chance of thunderstorms. A chance of showers through the late overnight, then showers likely toward daybreak. Lows in the mid-60s. Southwest winds 5 to 10 miles an hour. Gusts up to 20 miles an hour toward daybreak. Chance of rain 70%. For Sunday, mostly cloudy with a chance of showers and thunderstorms through early afternoon, then partly cloudy late in the afternoon. Highs in the mid-70s. Chance of rain 50%. Sunday night through Monday night, mostly clear.
lows in the upper 50s, highs in the mid-70s. For Tuesday and Tuesday night, partly cloudy with a slight chance of showers and thunderstorms. Highs in the upper 70s, lows around 60. Chance of rain 20%. Wednesday, partly cloudy. A slight chance of showers and thunderstorms late in the afternoon. Highs in the lower 80s. Chance of rain 20%. For Wednesday night, a slight chance of thunderstorms. A chance of showers through the late overnight, then showers likely toward daybreak. Lows in the mid-60s. Chance of rain 60%. Thursday, partly cloudy with a chance of showers with a slight chance of thunderstorms. Highs in the lower 80s. Chance of rain 50%. The 8 to 14 day outlook for Friday, June 19th through Thursday, June 25th, calls for temperatures to be near normal and precipitation to be above normal. Normal highs for the period are around 85 degrees and normal lows are around 65. The normal precipitation total for the 7 days is around 1.00 inches. The ultraviolet index for Indianapolis on Friday will be 10. The Environmental Protection Agency categorizes an index of 10 as very high exposure to ultraviolet radiation. At 3 p.m. at Indianapolis, it was mostly sunny. The temperature was 85 degrees, the dew point 72, and the relative humidity 65%, producing a heat index of 91. The wind was south at 9 miles an hour, gusting to 17. The barometric pressure was 29.87 inches and falling. Around central Indiana, it was mostly sunny, with a temperature of 86 at Muncie and 87 at Eagle Creek Air Park. It was partly sunny, with a temperature of 85 at Zionsville and 86 at Shelbyville. Elsewhere across Indiana, it was 85 at Lafayette. It was partly sunny, with a temperature of 82 at South Bend, 86 at Fort Wayne, 87 at Terre Haute, 85 at Bloomington, and 91 at Evansville. Just outside Indiana, at Chicago, a thunderstorm was reported with a temperature of 75. At Cincinnati, it was mostly sunny with a temperature of 85. It was partly sunny with a temperature of 85 at Champaign, 87 at Dayton, 92 at St. Louis, and 89 at Louisville. Once again, at Indianapolis, it was 85 degrees with mostly sunny skies. This is NOAA All Hazards Radio KEC 74 in Indianapolis. And now a look at your forecast for Indianapolis and central Indiana. Tonight, partly cloudy. Numerous showers and scattered thunderstorms through the late overnight. Scattered showers and thunderstorms toward daybreak. Humid with lows in the upper 60s. Southwest winds 10 to 15 miles an hour with gusts up to 30 miles an hour, becoming west with gusts up to 25 miles an hour toward daybreak. Chance of rain 70%. For Friday, sunny. Less humid with highs around 80. Northwest winds 5 to 10 miles an hour. Friday night, clear. Lows in the lower 60s. Southwest winds around 5 miles an hour. For Saturday, mostly sunny through early afternoon, then becoming partly cloudy. Highs in the mid-80s. South winds 5 to 10 miles an hour. Once again, the forecast for tonight. Partly cloudy. Numerous showers and scattered thunderstorms through the late overnight. Scattered showers and thunderstorms toward daybreak. Humid with lows in the upper 60s. Southwest winds 10 to 15 miles an hour with gusts up to 30 miles an hour, becoming west with gusts up to 25 miles an hour toward daybreak. Chance of rain 70%. Taking a look at the 3 through 7 day forecast for Indianapolis and central Indiana. Saturday night, a chance of thunderstorms. A chance of showers through the late overnight, then showers likely toward daybreak. Lows in the mid-60s. Southwest winds 5 to 10 miles an hour. Gusts up to 20 miles an hour toward daybreak. Chance of rain 70%. For Sunday, mostly cloudy with a chance of showers and thunderstorms through early afternoon, then partly cloudy late in the afternoon. Highs in the mid-70s. Chance of rain 50%.
Sunday night through Monday night. Mostly clear. Lows in the upper 50s. Highs in the mid-70s. For Tuesday and Tuesday night. Partly cloudy with a slight chance of showers and thunderstorms. Highs in the upper 70s. Lows around 60. Chance of rain 20%. Wednesday. Partly cloudy. A slight chance of showers and thunderstorms late in the afternoon. Highs in the lower 80s. Chance of rain 20%. For Wednesday night. A slight chance of thunderstorms. A chance of showers through the late overnight, then showers likely toward daybreak. Lows in the mid-60s. Chance of rain 60%. Thursday. Partly cloudy with a chance of showers with a slight chance of thunderstorms. Highs in the lower 80s. Chance of rain 50%. The 8 to 14 day outlook for Friday, June 19th through Thursday, June 25th, calls for temperatures to be near normal and precipitation to be above normal. Normal highs for the period are around 85 degrees and normal lows are around 65. The normal precipitation total for the 7 days is around 1.00 inches. The ultraviolet index for Indianapolis on Friday will be 10. The Environmental Protection Agency categorizes an index of 10 as very high exposure to ultraviolet radiation. At 3 p.m. at Indianapolis, it was mostly sunny. The temperature was 85 degrees, the dew point 72, and the relative humidity 65%, producing a heat index of 91. The wind was south at 9 miles an hour, gusting to 17. The barometric pressure was 29.87 inches and falling. Around central Indiana, it was mostly sunny, with a temperature of 86 at Muncie and 87 at Eagle Creek Air Park. It was partly sunny, with a temperature of 85 at Zionsville and 86 at Shelbyville. Elsewhere across Indiana, it was 85 at Lafayette. It was partly sunny, with a temperature of 82 at South Bend, 86 at Fort Wayne, 87 at Terre Haute, 85 at Bloomington, and 91 at Evansville. Just outside Indiana, at Chicago, a thunderstorm was reported, with a temperature of 75. At Cincinnati, it was mostly sunny, with a temperature of 85. It was partly sunny, with a temperature of 85 at Champaign, 87 at Dayton, 92 at St. Louis, and 89 at Louisville. Once again, at Indianapolis it was 85 degrees with mostly sunny skies. The current time is 3:38 p.m. Eastern Daylight Time. This is NOAA All Hazards Radio KEC 74 in Indianapolis. And now a look at your forecast for Indianapolis and central Indiana. Tonight, partly cloudy. Numerous showers and scattered thunderstorms through the late overnight. Scattered showers and thunderstorms toward daybreak. Humid with lows in the upper 60s. Southwest winds 10 to 15 miles an hour with gusts up to 30 miles an hour, becoming west with gusts up to 25 miles an hour toward daybreak. Chance of rain 70%. For Friday, sunny. Less humid with highs around 80. Northwest winds 5 to 10 miles an hour. Friday night, clear. Lows in the lower 60s. Southwest winds around 5 miles an hour. For Saturday, mostly sunny through early afternoon, then becoming partly cloudy. Highs in the mid-80s. South winds 5 to 10 miles an hour. Once again, the forecast for tonight. Partly cloudy. Numerous showers and scattered thunderstorms through the late overnight. Scattered showers and thunderstorms toward daybreak. Humid with lows in the upper 60s. Southwest winds 10 to 15 miles an hour with gusts up to 30 miles an hour, becoming west with gusts up to 25 miles an hour toward daybreak. Chance of rain 70%. Taking a look at the 3 through 7 day forecast for Indianapolis and central Indiana. Saturday night, a chance of thunderstorms. A chance of showers through the late overnight, then showers likely toward daybreak. Lows in the mid-60s. Southwest winds 5 to 10 miles an hour. Gusts up to 20 miles an hour toward daybreak. Chance of rain 70%. For Sunday,
Mostly cloudy with a chance of showers and thunderstorms through early afternoon, then partly cloudy late in the afternoon.

chance of rain 20%. For Wednesday night, a slight chance of thunderstorms. A chance of showers through the late overnight, then showers likely toward daybreak. Lows in the mid-60s. Chance of rain 60%. Thursday, partly cloudy with a chance of showers with a slight chance of thunderstorms. Highs in the lower 80s. Chance of rain 50%. The 8 to 14 day outlook for Friday, June 19th through Thursday, June 25th, calls for temperatures to be near normal and precipitation to be above normal. Normal highs for the period are around 85 degrees, and normal lows are around 65. The normal precipitation total for the 7 days is around 1.00 inches. The ultraviolet index for Indianapolis on Friday will be 10. The Environmental Protection Agency categorizes an index of 10 as very high exposure to ultraviolet radiation. At 3 p.m. at Indianapolis, it was mostly sunny. The temperature was 85 degrees, the dew point 72, and the relative humidity 65%, producing a heat index of 91. The wind was south at 9 miles an hour, gusting to 17. The barometric pressure was 29.87 inches and falling. Around central Indiana, it was mostly sunny, with a temperature of 86 at Muncie and 87 at Eagle Creek Air Park. It was partly sunny, with a temperature of 85 at Zionsville and 86 at Shelbyville. Elsewhere across Indiana, it was 85 at Lafayette. It was partly sunny, with a temperature of 82 at South Bend, 86 at Fort Wayne, 87 at Terre Haute, 85 at Bloomington, and 91 at Evansville. Just outside Indiana, at Chicago, a thunderstorm was reported, with a temperature of 75. At Cincinnati, it was mostly sunny, with a temperature of 85. It was partly sunny, with a temperature of 85 at Champaign, 87 at Dayton, 92 at St. Louis, and 89 at Louisville. Once again, at Indianapolis, it was 85 degrees with mostly sunny skies. This is NOAA All Hazards Radio KEC 74 in Indianapolis. And now a look at your forecast for Indianapolis and central Indiana. Tonight, partly cloudy. Numerous showers and scattered thunderstorms through the late overnight. Scattered showers and thunderstorms toward daybreak. Humid with lows in the upper 60s. Southwest winds 10 to 15 miles an hour with gusts up to 30 miles an hour, becoming west with gusts up to 25 miles an hour toward daybreak. Chance of rain 70%. For Friday, sunny. Less humid with highs around 80. Northwest winds 5 to 10 miles an hour. Friday night, clear. Lows in the lower 60s. Southwest winds around 5 miles an hour. For Saturday, mostly sunny through early afternoon, then becoming partly cloudy. Highs in the mid-80s. South winds 5 to 10 miles an hour. Once again, the forecast for tonight. Partly cloudy. Numerous showers and scattered thunderstorms through the late overnight. Scattered showers and thunderstorms toward daybreak. Humid with lows in the upper 60s. Southwest winds 10 to 15 miles an hour with gusts up to 30 miles an hour, becoming west with gusts up to 25 miles an hour toward daybreak. Chance of rain 70%. Taking a look at the 3 through 7 day forecast for Indianapolis and central Indiana. Saturday night, a chance of thunderstorms. A chance of showers through the late overnight, then showers likely toward daybreak. Lows in the mid-60s. Southwest winds 5 to 10 miles an hour. Gusts up to 20 miles an hour toward daybreak. Chance of rain 70%. For Sunday, mostly cloudy with a chance of showers and thunderstorms through early afternoon, then partly cloudy late in the afternoon. Highs in the mid-70s. Chance of rain 50%. Sunday night through Monday night, mostly clear. Lows in the upper 50s. Highs in the mid-70s. For Tuesday and Tuesday night, partly cloudy with a slight chance of showers and thunderstorms. Highs in the upper 70s. Lows around 60. Chance of rain 20%. Wednesday, partly cloudy. A slight chance of showers and thunderstorms late in the afternoon.

highs in the lower 80s. Chance of rain 20%. For Wednesday night, a slight chance of thunderstorms. A chance of showers through the late overnight, then showers likely toward daybreak. Lows in the mid-60s. Chance of rain 60%. Thursday. Partly cloudy with a chance of showers with a slight chance of thunderstorms. Highs in the lower 80s. Chance of rain 50%. The 8 to 14 day outlook for Friday, June 19th through Thursday, June 25th, calls for temperatures to be near normal and precipitation to be above normal. Normal highs for the period are around 85 degrees and normal lows are around 65. The normal precipitation total for the 7 days is around 1.00 inches. The ultraviolet index for Indianapolis on Friday will be 10. The Environmental Protection Agency categorizes an index of 10 as very high exposure to ultraviolet radiation. At 3 p.m. at Indianapolis, it was mostly sunny. The temperature was 85 degrees, the dew point 72, and the relative humidity 65%, producing a heat index of 91. The wind was south at 9 miles an hour, gusting to 17. The barometric pressure was 29.87 inches and falling. Around central Indiana, it was mostly sunny, with a temperature of 86 at Muncie and 87 at Eagle Creek Air Park. It was partly sunny, with a temperature of 85 at Zionsville and 86 at Shelbyville. Elsewhere across Indiana, it was 85 at Lafayette. It was partly sunny, with a temperature of 82 at South Bend, 86 at Fort Wayne, 87 at Terre Haute, 85 at Bloomington, and 91 at Evansville. Just outside Indiana, at Chicago, a thunderstorm was reported with a temperature of 75. At Cincinnati, it was mostly sunny with a temperature of 85. It was partly sunny with a temperature of 85 at Champaign, 87 at Dayton, 92 at St. Louis, and 89 at Louisville. Once again, at Indianapolis, it was 85 degrees with mostly sunny skies. Now here is the hazardous weather outlook for central Indiana. For the period today and tonight, scattered showers and thunderstorms are likely early this morning. Thunderstorms are expected again tonight with strong gusty winds, localized flooding, and cloud-to-ground lightning as the primary expected hazards include. Hot weather is expected today with highs in the lower 90s. Heat index between 100 and 105 degrees. And now the extended outlook for the period Friday through Wednesday. More storms are possible on Sunday through Tuesday. It is too soon to determine if these storms will be severe. Spotter information statement. Spotter activation may be needed this evening into the overnight. This is NOAA All Hazards Radio KEC 74 in Indianapolis. And now a look at your forecast for Indianapolis and central Indiana. Tonight, partly cloudy. Numerous showers and scattered thunderstorms through the late overnight. Scattered showers and thunderstorms toward daybreak. Humid with lows in the upper 60s. Southwest winds 10 to 15 miles an hour with gusts up to 30 miles an hour, becoming west with gusts up to 25 miles an hour toward daybreak. Chance of rain 70%. For Friday, sunny. Less humid with highs around 80. Northwest winds 5 to 10 miles an hour. Friday night, clear. Lows in the lower 60s. Southwest winds around 5 miles an hour. For Saturday, mostly sunny through early afternoon, then becoming partly cloudy. Highs in the mid-80s. South winds 5 to 10 miles an hour. Once again, the forecast for tonight. Partly cloudy. Numerous showers and scattered thunderstorms through the late overnight. Scattered showers and thunderstorms toward daybreak. Humid with lows in the upper 60s. Southwest winds 10 to 15 miles an hour with gusts up to 30 miles an hour, becoming west with gusts up to 25 miles an hour toward daybreak. Chance of rain 70%. Taking a look at the 3 through 7 day forecast for Indianapolis and central Indiana. Saturday night, a chance of thunderstorms, a chance of showers through the late overnight, then showers likely toward daybreak. Lows in the mid-60s.
southwest winds 5 to 10 miles an hour. Gusts up to 20 miles an hour toward daybreak. Chance of rain 70%. For Sunday, mostly cloudy with a chance of showers and thunderstorms through early afternoon, then partly cloudy late in the afternoon. Highs in the mid-70s. Chance of rain 50%. Sunday night through Monday night, mostly clear. Lows in the upper 50s. Highs in the mid-70s. For Tuesday and Tuesday night, partly cloudy with a slight chance of showers and thunderstorms. Highs in the upper 70s. Lows around 60. Chance of rain 20%. Wednesday, partly cloudy. A slight chance of showers and thunderstorms late in the afternoon. Highs in the lower 80s. Chance of rain 20%. For Wednesday night, a slight chance of thunderstorms. A chance of showers through the late overnight, then showers likely toward daybreak. Lows in the mid-60s. Chance of rain 60%. Thursday, partly cloudy with a chance of showers with a slight chance of thunderstorms. Highs in the lower 80s. Chance of rain 50%. The 8 to 14 day outlook for Friday, June 19th through Thursday, June 25th, calls for temperatures to be near normal and precipitation to be above normal. Normal highs for the period are around 85 degrees, and normal lows are around 65. The normal precipitation total for the 7 days is around 1.00 inches. The ultraviolet index for Indianapolis on Friday will be 10. The Environmental Protection Agency categorizes an index of 10 as very high exposure to ultraviolet radiation. At 3 p.m. at Indianapolis, it was mostly sunny. The temperature was 85 degrees, the dew point 72, and the relative humidity 65%, producing a heat index of 91. The wind was south at 9 miles an hour, gusting to 17. The barometric pressure was 29.87 inches and falling. Around central Indiana, it was mostly sunny, with a temperature of 86 at Muncie and 87 at Eagle Creek Air Park. It was partly sunny, with a temperature of 85 at Zionsville and 86 at Shelbyville. Elsewhere across Indiana, it was 85 at Lafayette. It was partly sunny, with a temperature of 82 at South Bend, 86 at Fort Wayne, 87 at Terre Haute, 85 at Bloomington, and 91 at Evansville. Just outside Indiana, at Chicago, a thunderstorm was reported, with a temperature of 75. At Cincinnati, it was mostly sunny, with a temperature of 85. It was partly sunny, with a temperature of 85 at Champaign, 87 at Dayton, 92 at St. Louis, and 89 at Louisville. Once again, at Indianapolis it was 85 degrees with mostly sunny skies. The current time is 3:54 p.m. Eastern Daylight Time. Now here is the hazardous weather outlook for central Indiana. For the period through tonight, thunderstorms are expected again tonight with strong gusty winds, localized flooding, and cloud-to-ground lightning as the primary expected hazards include. Hot weather is expected today with highs in the lower 90s. Heat index between 100 and 105 degrees. And now the extended outlook for the period Friday through Wednesday. More storms are possible on Sunday through Tuesday. It is too soon to determine if these storms will be severe. Spotter information statement. Spotter activation may be needed this evening into the overnight. This is NOAA All Hazards Radio KEC 74 in Indianapolis. And now a look at your forecast for Indianapolis and central Indiana. Tonight, partly cloudy. Numerous showers and scattered thunderstorms through the late overnight. Scattered showers and thunderstorms toward daybreak. Lows in the upper 60s. Southwest winds 10 to 15 miles an hour, becoming west toward daybreak. Gusts up to 30 miles an hour. Chance of rain 70%. For Friday, sunny. Less humid with highs around 80. Northwest winds 5 to 10 miles an hour. Friday night, clear. Lows in the lower 60s. Southwest winds around 5 miles an hour. For Saturday, mostly sunny through early afternoon, then becoming partly cloudy. Highs in the mid-80s.
South winds 5 to 10 miles an hour. Once again, the forecast for tonight. Partly cloudy. Numerous showers and scattered thunderstorms through the late overnight. Scattered showers and thunderstorms toward daybreak. Lows in the upper 60s. Southwest winds 10 to 15 miles an hour, becoming west toward daybreak. Gusts up to 30 miles an hour. Chance of rain 70%. Taking a look at the 3 through 7 day forecast for Indianapolis and central Indiana. Saturday night. Scattered thunderstorms. Scattered showers through the late overnight, then numerous showers toward daybreak. Lows in the mid-60s. Southwest winds 5 to 10 miles an hour. Gusts up to 20 miles an hour toward daybreak. Chance of rain 70%. For Sunday, mostly cloudy with scattered showers and thunderstorms through early afternoon, then partly cloudy late in the afternoon. Highs in the mid-70s. Chance of rain 50%. Sunday night through Monday night, mostly clear. Lows in the upper 50s. Highs in the mid-70s. For Tuesday and Tuesday night, partly cloudy with a slight chance of showers and thunderstorms. Highs in the upper 70s. Lows around 60. Chance of rain 20%. Wednesday, partly cloudy. A slight chance of showers and thunderstorms late in the afternoon. Highs in the lower 80s. Chance of rain 20%. For Wednesday night, a slight chance of thunderstorms. A chance of showers through the late overnight, then showers likely toward daybreak. Lows in the mid-60s. Chance of rain 60%. Thursday, partly cloudy with a chance of showers with a slight chance of thunderstorms. Highs in the lower 80s. Chance of rain 50%. The 8 to 14 day outlook for Friday, June 19th through Thursday, June 25th, calls for temperatures to be near normal and precipitation to be above normal. Normal highs for the period are around 85 degrees and normal lows are around 65. The normal precipitation total for the 7 days is around 1.00 inches. The ultraviolet index for Indianapolis on Friday will be 10. The Environmental Protection Agency categorizes an index of 10 as very high exposure to ultraviolet radiation. At 3 p.m. at Indianapolis, it was mostly sunny. The temperature was 85 degrees, the dew point 72, and the relative humidity 65%, producing a heat index of 91. The wind was south at 9 miles an hour, gusting to 17. The barometric pressure was 29.87 inches and falling. Around central Indiana, it was mostly sunny, with a temperature of 86 at Muncie and 87 at Eagle Creek Air Park. It was partly sunny, with a temperature of 85 at Zionsville and 86 at Shelbyville. Elsewhere across Indiana, it was 85 at Lafayette. It was partly sunny, with a temperature of 82 at South Bend, 86 at Fort Wayne, 87 at Terre Haute, 85 at Bloomington, and 91 at Evansville. Just outside Indiana, at Chicago, a thunderstorm was reported, with a temperature of 75. At Cincinnati, it was mostly sunny, with a temperature of 85. It was partly sunny, with a temperature of 85 at Champaign, 87 at Dayton, 92 at St. Louis, and 89 at Louisville. Once again, at Indianapolis, it was 85 degrees with mostly sunny skies. This is NOAA All Hazards Radio KEC 74 in Indianapolis. And now a look at your forecast for Indianapolis and central Indiana. Tonight, partly cloudy. Numerous showers and scattered thunderstorms through the late overnight. Scattered showers and thunderstorms toward daybreak. Lows in the upper 60s. Southwest winds 10 to 15 miles an hour, becoming west toward daybreak. Gusts up to 30 miles an hour. Chance of rain 70%. For Friday, sunny. Less humid with highs around 80. Northwest winds 5 to 10 miles an hour. Friday night, clear. Lows in the lower 60s. Southwest winds around 5 miles an hour. For Saturday, mostly sunny through early afternoon, then becoming partly cloudy. Highs in the mid-80s.
south winds 5 to 10 miles an hour. Once again, the forecast for tonight. Partly cloudy. Numerous showers and scattered thunderstorms through the late overnight. Scattered showers and thunderstorms toward daybreak. Lows in the upper 60s. Southwest winds 10 to 15 miles an hour, becoming west toward daybreak. Gusts up to 30 miles an hour. Chance of rain 70%. Taking a look at the 3 through 7 day forecast for Indianapolis and central Indiana. Saturday night. Scattered thunderstorms. Scattered showers through the late overnight, then numerous showers toward daybreak. Lows in the mid-60s. Southwest winds 5 to 10 miles an hour. Gusts up to 20 miles an hour toward daybreak. Chance of rain 70%. For Sunday, mostly cloudy with scattered showers and thunderstorms through early afternoon, then partly cloudy late in the afternoon. Highs in the mid-70s. Chance of rain 50%. Sunday night through Monday night, mostly clear. Lows in the upper 50s. Highs in the mid-70s. For Tuesday and Tuesday night, partly cloudy with a slight chance of showers and thunderstorms. Highs in the upper 70s. Lows around 60. Chance of rain 20%. Wednesday, partly cloudy. A slight chance of showers and thunderstorms late in the afternoon. Highs in the lower 80s. Chance of rain 20%. For Wednesday night, a slight chance of thunderstorms. A chance of showers through the late overnight, then showers likely toward daybreak. Lows in the mid-60s. Chance of rain 60%. Thursday, partly cloudy with a chance of showers with a slight chance of thunderstorms. Highs in the lower 80s. Chance of rain 50%. The 8 to 14 day outlook for Friday, June 19th through Thursday, June 25th, calls for temperatures to be near normal and precipitation to be above normal. Normal highs for the period are around 85 degrees and normal lows are around 65. The normal precipitation total for the 7 days is around 1.00 inches. The ultraviolet index for Indianapolis on Friday will be 10. The Environmental Protection Agency categorizes an index of 10 as very high exposure to ultraviolet radiation. At 3 p.m. at Indianapolis, it was mostly sunny. The temperature was 85 degrees, the dew point 72, and the relative humidity 65%, producing a heat index of 91. The wind was south at 9 miles an hour, gusting to 17. The barometric pressure was 29.87 inches and falling. Around central Indiana, it was mostly sunny, with a temperature of 86 at Muncie and 87 at Eagle Creek Air Park. It was partly sunny, with a temperature of 85 at Zionsville and 86 at Shelbyville. Elsewhere across Indiana, it was 85 at Lafayette. It was partly sunny, with a temperature of 82 at South Bend, 86 at Fort Wayne, 87 at Terre Haute, 85 at Bloomington, and 91 at Evansville. Just outside Indiana, at Chicago, a thunderstorm was reported, with a temperature of 75. At Cincinnati, it was mostly sunny, with a temperature of 85. It was partly sunny, with a temperature of 85 at Champaign, 87 at Dayton, 92 at St. Louis, and 89 at Louisville. Once again, at Indianapolis, it was 85 degrees with mostly sunny skies. This is NOAA All Hazards Radio KEC 74 in Indianapolis. And now a look at your forecast for Indianapolis and central Indiana. Tonight, partly cloudy. Numerous showers and scattered thunderstorms through the late overnight. Scattered showers and thunderstorms toward daybreak. Lows in the upper 60s. Southwest winds 10 to 15 miles an hour, becoming west toward daybreak. Gusts up to 30 miles an hour. Chance of rain 70%. For Friday, sunny. Less humid with highs around 80. Northwest winds 5 to 10 miles an hour. Friday night, clear. Lows in the lower 60s. Southwest winds around 5 miles an hour. For Saturday, mostly sunny through early afternoon, then becoming partly cloudy. Highs in the mid-80s.
South winds 5 to 10 miles an hour. Once again, the forecast for tonight. Partly cloudy. Numerous showers and scattered thunderstorms through the late overnight. Scattered showers and thunderstorms toward daybreak. Lows in the upper 60s. Southwest winds 10 to 15 miles an hour, becoming west toward daybreak. Gusts up to 30 miles an hour. Chance of rain 70%. Taking a look at the 3 through 7 day forecast for Indianapolis and central Indiana. Saturday night. Scattered thunderstorms. Scattered showers through the late overnight, then numerous showers toward daybreak. Lows in the mid-60s. Southwest winds 5 to 10 miles an hour. Gusts up to 20 miles an hour toward daybreak. Chance of rain 70%. For Sunday, mostly cloudy with scattered showers and thunderstorms through early afternoon, then partly cloudy late in the afternoon. Highs in the mid-70s. Chance of rain 50%. Sunday night through Monday night. Mostly clear. Lows in the upper 50s. Highs in the mid-70s. For Tuesday and Tuesday night. Partly cloudy with a slight chance of showers and thunderstorms. Highs in the upper 70s. Lows around 60. Chance of rain 20%. Wednesday. Partly cloudy. A slight chance of showers and thunderstorms late in the afternoon. Highs in the lower 80s. Chance of rain 20%. For Wednesday night, a slight chance of thunderstorms. A chance of showers through the late overnight, then showers likely toward daybreak. Lows in the mid-60s. Chance of rain 60%. Thursday. Partly cloudy with a chance of showers with a slight chance of thunderstorms. Highs in the lower 80s. Chance of rain 50%. The current time is 4:08 p.m. Eastern Daylight Time. The 8 to 14 day outlook for Friday, June 19th through Thursday, June 25th, calls for temperatures to be near normal and precipitation to be above normal. Normal highs for the period are around 85 degrees and normal lows are around 65. The normal precipitation total for the 7 days is around 1.00 inches. The ultraviolet index for Indianapolis on Friday will be 10. The Environmental Protection Agency categorizes an index of 10 as very high exposure to ultraviolet radiation. At 3 p.m. at Indianapolis, it was mostly sunny. The temperature was 85 degrees, the dew point 72, and the relative humidity 65%, producing a heat index of 91. The wind was south at 9 miles an hour, gusting to 17. The barometric pressure was 29.87 inches and falling. Around central Indiana, it was mostly sunny, with a temperature of 86 at Muncie and 87 at Eagle Creek Air Park. It was partly sunny, with a temperature of 85 at Zionsville and 86 at Shelbyville. Elsewhere across Indiana, it was 85 at Lafayette. It was partly sunny, with a temperature of 82 at South Bend, 86 at Fort Wayne, 87 at Terre Haute, 85 at Bloomington, and 91 at Evansville. Just outside Indiana, at Chicago, a thunderstorm was reported, with a temperature of 75. At Cincinnati, it was mostly sunny, with a temperature of 85. It was partly sunny, with a temperature of 85 at Champaign, 87 at Dayton, 92 at St. Louis, and 89 at Louisville. Once again, at Indianapolis it was 85 degrees with mostly sunny skies. Now here is the hazardous weather outlook for central Indiana. For the period through tonight, thunderstorms are expected again tonight with strong gusty winds, localized flooding, and cloud-to-ground lightning as the primary expected hazards include. Hot weather is expected today with highs in the lower 90s. Heat index between 100 and 105 degrees. And now the extended outlook for the period Friday through Wednesday. More storms are possible on Sunday through Tuesday. It is too soon to determine if these storms will be severe. Spotter information statement. Spotter activation may be needed this evening into the overnight. 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
And now a look at your forecast for Indianapolis and central Indiana. Tonight, partly cloudy. Numerous showers and scattered thunderstorms through the late overnight. Scattered showers and thunderstorms toward daybreak. Lows in the upper 60s. Southwest winds 10 to 15 miles an hour, becoming west toward daybreak. Gusts up to 30 miles an hour. Chance of rain 70%. For Friday, sunny. Less humid with highs around 80. Northwest winds 5 to 10 miles an hour. Friday night, clear. Lows in the lower 60s. Southwest winds around 5 miles an hour. For Saturday, mostly sunny through early afternoon, then becoming partly cloudy. Highs in the mid-80s. South winds 5 to 10 miles an hour. Once again, the forecast for tonight. Partly cloudy. Numerous showers and scattered thunderstorms through the late overnight. Scattered showers and thunderstorms toward daybreak. Lows in the upper 60s. Southwest winds 10 to 15 miles an hour, becoming west toward daybreak. Gusts up to 30 miles an hour. Chance of rain 70%. Taking a look at the 3 through 7 day forecast for Indianapolis and central Indiana. Saturday night, scattered thunderstorms. Scattered showers through the late overnight, then numerous showers toward daybreak. Lows in the mid-60s. Southwest winds 5 to 10 miles an hour. Gusts up to 20 miles an hour toward daybreak. Chance of rain 70%. For Sunday, mostly cloudy with scattered showers and thunderstorms through early afternoon, then partly cloudy late in the afternoon. Highs in the mid-70s. Chance of rain 50%. Sunday night through Monday night, mostly clear. Lows in the upper 50s. Highs in the mid-70s. For Tuesday and Tuesday night, partly cloudy with a slight chance of showers and thunderstorms. Highs in the upper 70s. Lows around 60. Chance of rain 20%. Wednesday, partly cloudy. A slight chance of showers and thunderstorms late in the afternoon. Highs in the lower 80s. Chance of rain 20%. For Wednesday night, a slight chance of thunderstorms. A chance of showers through the late overnight, then showers likely toward daybreak. Lows in the mid-60s. Chance of rain 60%. Thursday, partly cloudy with a chance of showers with a slight chance of thunderstorms. Highs in the lower 80s. Chance of rain 50%. The 8 to 14 day outlook for Friday, June 19th through Thursday, June 25th, calls for temperatures to be near normal and precipitation to be above normal. Normal highs for the period are around 85 degrees, and normal lows are around 65. The normal precipitation total for the 7 days is around 1.00 inches. The ultraviolet index for Indianapolis on Friday will be 10. The Environmental Protection Agency categorizes an index of 10 as very high exposure to ultraviolet radiation. At 4 p.m. at Indianapolis, it was partly sunny. The temperature was 87 degrees, the dew point 74, and the relative humidity 64%, producing a heat index of 95. The wind was south at 10 miles an hour. The barometric pressure was 29.85 inches and falling. Around central Indiana, it was mostly sunny, with a temperature of 86 at Anderson and 89 at Muncie. It was partly sunny, with a temperature of 87 at Zionsville, 87 at Eagle Creek Airpark, and 87 at Shelbyville. Elsewhere across Indiana, it was partly sunny. It was 84 at South Bend, 88 at Fort Wayne, and 85 at Lafayette. Terre Haute reported 88, Bloomington reported 85, and Evansville reported 91. Just outside Indiana, at Cincinnati, it was mostly sunny, with a temperature of 88. It was partly sunny, with a temperature of 86 at Champaign, 88 at Dayton, 92 at St. Louis, and 89 at Louisville. At Chicago, it was cloudy, with a temperature of 73. Once again, at Indianapolis, it was 87 degrees with partly sunny skies. This is NOAA All Hazards Radio KEC 74 in Indianapolis.
And now a look at your forecast for Indianapolis and central Indiana. Tonight, partly cloudy. Numerous showers and scattered thunderstorms through the late overnight. Scattered showers and thunderstorms toward daybreak. Lows in the upper 60s. Southwest winds 10 to 15 miles an hour, becoming west toward daybreak. Gusts up to 30 miles an hour. Chance of rain 70%. For Friday, sunny. Less humid with highs around 80. Northwest winds 5 to 10 miles an hour. Friday night, clear. Lows in the lower 60s. Southwest winds around 5 miles an hour. For Saturday, mostly sunny through early afternoon, then becoming partly cloudy. Highs in the mid-80s. South winds 5 to 10 miles an hour. Once again, the forecast for tonight. Partly cloudy. Numerous showers and scattered thunderstorms through the late overnight. Scattered showers and thunderstorms toward daybreak. Lows in the upper 60s. Southwest winds 10 to 15 miles an hour, becoming west toward daybreak. Gusts up to 30 miles an hour. Chance of rain 70%. Taking a look at the 3 through 7 day forecast for Indianapolis and central Indiana. Saturday night, scattered thunderstorms. Scattered showers through the late overnight, then numerous showers toward daybreak. Lows in the mid-60s. Southwest winds 5 to 10 miles an hour. Gusts up to 20 miles an hour toward daybreak. Chance of rain 70%. For Sunday, mostly cloudy with scattered showers and thunderstorms through early afternoon, then partly cloudy late in the afternoon. Highs in the mid-70s. Chance of rain 50%. Sunday night through Monday night, mostly clear. Lows in the upper 50s. Highs in the mid-70s. For Tuesday and Tuesday night, partly cloudy with a slight chance of showers and thunderstorms. Highs in the upper 70s. Lows around 60. Chance of rain 20%. Wednesday, partly cloudy. A slight chance of showers and thunderstorms late in the afternoon. Highs in the lower 80s. Chance of rain 20%. For Wednesday night, a slight chance of thunderstorms. A chance of showers through the late overnight, then showers likely toward daybreak. Lows in the mid-60s. Chance of rain 60%. Thursday, partly cloudy with a chance of showers with a slight chance of thunderstorms. Highs in the lower 80s. Chance of rain 50%. The 8 to 14 day outlook for Friday, June 19th through Thursday, June 25th, calls for temperatures to be near normal and precipitation to be above normal. Normal highs for the period are around 85 degrees and normal lows are around 65. The normal precipitation total for the 7 days is around 1.00 inches. The ultraviolet index for Indianapolis on Friday will be 10. The Environmental Protection Agency categorizes an index of 10 as very high exposure to ultraviolet radiation. At 4 p.m. at Indianapolis, it was partly sunny. The temperature was 87 degrees, the dew point 74, and the relative humidity 64%, producing a heat index of 95. The wind was south at 10 miles an hour. The barometric pressure was 29.85 inches and falling. Around central Indiana, it was mostly sunny, with a temperature of 86 at Anderson and 89 at Muncie. It was partly sunny, with a temperature of 87 at Zionsville, 87 at Eagle Creek Airpark, and 87 at Shelbyville. Elsewhere across Indiana, it was partly sunny. It was 84 at South Bend, 88 at Fort Wayne, and 85 at Lafayette. Terre Haute reported 88, Bloomington reported 85, and Evansville reported 91. Just outside Indiana, at Cincinnati, it was mostly sunny, with a temperature of 88. It was partly sunny, with a temperature of 86 at Champaign, 88 at Dayton, 92 at St. Louis, and 89 at Louisville. At Chicago, it was cloudy, with a temperature of 73. Once again, at Indianapolis, it was 87 degrees with partly sunny skies. This is NOAA All Hazards Radio KEC 74 in Indianapolis.
And now a look at your forecast for Indianapolis and central Indiana. Tonight, partly cloudy. Numerous showers and scattered thunderstorms through the late overnight. Scattered showers and thunderstorms toward daybreak. Lows in the upper 60s. Southwest winds 10 to 15 miles an hour, becoming west toward daybreak. Gusts up to 30 miles an hour. Chance of rain 70%. For Friday, sunny. Less humid with highs around 80. Northwest winds 5 to 10 miles an hour. Friday night, clear. Lows in the lower 60s. Southwest winds around 5 miles an hour. For Saturday, mostly sunny through early afternoon, then becoming partly cloudy. Highs in the mid-80s. South winds 5 to 10 miles an hour. Once again, the forecast for tonight. Partly cloudy. Numerous showers and scattered thunderstorms through the late overnight. Scattered showers and thunderstorms toward daybreak. Lows in the upper 60s. Southwest winds 10 to 15 miles an hour, becoming west toward daybreak. Gusts up to 30 miles an hour. Chance of rain 70%. Taking a look at the 3 through 7 day forecast for Indianapolis and central Indiana. Saturday night, scattered thunderstorms. Scattered showers through the late overnight, then numerous showers toward daybreak. Lows in the mid-60s. Southwest winds 5 to 10 miles an hour. Gusts up to 20 miles an hour toward daybreak. Chance of rain 70%. For Sunday, mostly cloudy with scattered showers and thunderstorms through early afternoon, then partly cloudy late in the afternoon. Highs in the mid-70s. Chance of rain 50%. Sunday night through Monday night, mostly clear. Lows in the upper 50s. Highs in the mid-70s. For Tuesday and Tuesday night, partly cloudy with a slight chance of showers and thunderstorms. Highs in the upper 70s. Lows around 60. Chance of rain 20%. Wednesday, partly cloudy. A slight chance of showers and thunderstorms late in the afternoon. Highs in the lower 80s. Chance of rain 20%. For Wednesday night, a slight chance of thunderstorms. A chance of showers through the late overnight, then showers likely toward daybreak. Lows in the mid-60s. Chance of rain 60%. Thursday, partly cloudy with a chance of showers with a slight chance of thunderstorms. Highs in the lower 80s. Chance of rain 50%. The current time is 4:23 p.m. Eastern Daylight Time. The 8 to 14 day outlook for Friday, June 19th through Thursday, June 25th, calls for temperatures to be near normal and precipitation to be above normal. Normal highs for the period are around 85 degrees, and normal lows are around 65. The normal precipitation total for the 7 days is around 1.00 inches. The ultraviolet index for Indianapolis on Friday will be 10. The Environmental Protection Agency categorizes an index of 10 as very high exposure to ultraviolet radiation. At 4 p.m. at Indianapolis, it was partly sunny. The temperature was 87 degrees, the dew point 74, and the relative humidity 64%, producing a heat index of 95. The wind was south at 10 miles an hour. The barometric pressure was 29.85 inches and falling. Around central Indiana, it was mostly sunny, with a temperature of 86 at Anderson and 89 at Muncie. It was partly sunny, with a temperature of 87 at Zionsville, 87 at Eagle Creek Airpark, and 87 at Shelbyville. Elsewhere across Indiana, it was partly sunny. It was 84 at South Bend, 88 at Fort Wayne, and 85 at Lafayette. Terre Haute reported 88, Bloomington reported 85, and Evansville reported 91. Just outside Indiana, at Cincinnati, it was mostly sunny, with a temperature of 88. It was partly sunny, with a temperature of 86 at Champaign, 88 at Dayton, 92 at St. Louis, and 89 at Louisville. At Chicago, it was cloudy, with a temperature of 73. Once again, at Indianapolis, it was 87 degrees with partly sunny skies.
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And now a look at your forecast for Indianapolis and central Indiana. Tonight, partly cloudy. Numerous showers and scattered thunderstorms through the late overnight. Scattered showers and thunderstorms toward daybreak. Lows in the upper 60s. Southwest winds 10 to 15 miles an hour, becoming west toward daybreak. Gusts up to 30 miles an hour. Chance of rain 70%. For Friday, sunny. Less humid with highs around 80. Northwest winds 5 to 10 miles an hour. Friday night, clear. Lows in the lower 60s. Southwest winds around 5 miles an hour. For Saturday, mostly sunny through early afternoon, then becoming partly cloudy. Highs in the mid-80s. South winds 5 to 10 miles an hour. Once again, the forecast for tonight. Partly cloudy. Numerous showers and scattered thunderstorms through the late overnight. Scattered showers and thunderstorms toward daybreak. Lows in the upper 60s. Southwest winds 10 to 15 miles an hour, becoming west toward daybreak. Gusts up to 30 miles an hour. Chance of rain 70%. Taking a look at the 3 through 7 day forecast for Indianapolis and central Indiana. Saturday night, scattered thunderstorms. Scattered showers through the late overnight, then numerous showers toward daybreak. Lows in the mid-60s. Southwest winds 5 to 10 miles an hour. Gusts up to 20 miles an hour toward daybreak. Chance of rain 70%. For Sunday, mostly cloudy with scattered showers and thunderstorms through early afternoon, then partly cloudy late in the afternoon. Highs in the mid-70s. Chance of rain 50%. Sunday night through Monday night, mostly clear. Lows in the upper 50s. Highs in the mid-70s. For Tuesday and Tuesday night, partly cloudy with a slight chance of showers and thunderstorms. Highs in the upper 70s. Lows around 60. Chance of rain 20%. Wednesday, partly cloudy. A slight chance of showers and thunderstorms late in the afternoon. Highs in the lower 80s. Chance of rain 20%. For Wednesday night, a slight chance of thunderstorms. A chance of showers through the late overnight, then showers likely toward daybreak. Lows in the mid-60s. Chance of rain 60%. Thursday, partly cloudy with a chance of showers with a slight chance of thunderstorms. Highs in the lower 80s. Chance of rain 50%. The 8 to 14 day outlook for Friday, June 19th through Thursday, June 25th, calls for temperatures to be near normal and precipitation to be above normal. Normal highs for the period are around 85 degrees and normal lows are around 65. The normal precipitation total for the 7 days is around 1.00 inches. The ultraviolet index for Indianapolis on Friday will be 10. The Environmental Protection Agency categorizes an index of 10 as very high exposure to ultraviolet radiation. At 4 p.m. at Indianapolis, it was partly sunny. The temperature was 87 degrees, the dew point 74, and the relative humidity 64%, producing a heat index of 95. The wind was south at 10 miles an hour. The barometric pressure was 29.85 inches and falling. Around central Indiana, it was mostly sunny, with a temperature of 86 at Anderson and 89 at Muncie. It was partly sunny, with a temperature of 87 at Zionsville, 87 at Eagle Creek Airpark, and 87 at Shelbyville. Elsewhere across Indiana, it was partly sunny. It was 84 at South Bend, 88 at Fort Wayne, and 85 at Lafayette. Terre Haute reported 88, Bloomington reported 85, and Evansville reported 91. Just outside Indiana, at Cincinnati, it was mostly sunny, with a temperature of 88. It was partly sunny, with a temperature of 86 at Champaign, 88 at Dayton, 92 at St. Louis, and 89 at Louisville. At Chicago, it was cloudy, with a temperature of 73. Once again, at Indianapolis, it was 87 degrees with partly sunny skies.
Now here is the hazardous weather outlook for central Indiana. For the period through tonight, thunderstorms are expected again tonight with strong gusty winds, localized flooding, and cloud-to-ground lightning as the primary expected hazards include. Hot weather is expected today with highs in the lower 90s. Heat index between 100 and 105 degrees. And now the extended outlook for the period Friday through Wednesday. More storms are possible on Sunday through Tuesday. It is too soon to determine if these storms will be severe. Spotter information statement. Spotter activation may be needed this evening into the overnight. This is NOAA All Hazards Radio KEC 74 in Indianapolis. And now a look at your forecast for Indianapolis and central Indiana. Tonight, partly cloudy. Numerous showers and scattered thunderstorms through the late overnight. Scattered showers and thunderstorms toward daybreak. Lows in the upper 60s. Southwest winds 10 to 15 miles an hour, becoming west toward daybreak. Gusts up to 30 miles an hour. Chance of rain 70%. For Friday, sunny. Less humid with highs around 80. Northwest winds 5 to 10 miles an hour. Friday night, clear. Lows in the lower 60s. Southwest winds around 5 miles an hour. For Saturday, mostly sunny through early afternoon, then becoming partly cloudy. Highs in the mid-80s. South winds 5 to 10 miles an hour. Once again, the forecast for tonight. Partly cloudy. Numerous showers and scattered thunderstorms through the late overnight. Scattered showers and thunderstorms toward daybreak. Lows in the upper 60s. Southwest winds 10 to 15 miles an hour, becoming west toward daybreak. Gusts up to 30 miles an hour. Chance of rain 70%. Taking a look at the 3 through 7 day forecast for Indianapolis and central Indiana. Saturday night, scattered thunderstorms. Scattered showers through the late overnight, then numerous showers toward daybreak. Lows in the mid-60s. Southwest winds 5 to 10 miles an hour. Gusts up to 20 miles an hour toward daybreak. Chance of rain 70%. For Sunday, mostly cloudy with scattered showers and thunderstorms through early afternoon, then partly cloudy late in the afternoon. Highs in the mid-70s. Chance of rain 50%. Sunday night through Monday night, mostly clear. Lows in the upper 50s. Highs in the mid-70s. For Tuesday and Tuesday night, partly cloudy with a slight chance of showers and thunderstorms. Highs in the upper 70s. Lows around 60. Chance of rain 20%. Wednesday, partly cloudy. A slight chance of showers and thunderstorms late in the afternoon. Highs in the lower 80s. Chance of rain 20%. For Wednesday night, a slight chance of thunderstorms. A chance of showers through the late overnight, then showers likely toward daybreak. Lows in the mid-60s. Chance of rain 60%. Thursday, partly cloudy with a chance of showers with a slight chance of thunderstorms. Highs in the lower 80s. Chance of rain 50%. The 8 to 14 day outlook for Friday, June 19th through Thursday, June 25th, calls for temperatures to be near normal and precipitation to be above normal. Normal highs for the period are around 85 degrees and normal lows are around 65. The normal precipitation total for the 7 days is around 1.00 inches. The ultraviolet index for Indianapolis on Friday will be 10. The Environmental Protection Agency categorizes an index of 10 as very high exposure to ultraviolet radiation. At 4 p.m. at Indianapolis, it was partly sunny. The temperature was 87 degrees. The dew point 74, and the relative humidity 64%, producing a heat index of 95. The wind was south at 10 miles an hour. The barometric pressure was 29.85 inches and falling. Around central Indiana, it was mostly sunny, with a temperature of 86 at Anderson and 89 at Muncie. It was partly sunny, with a temperature of 87 at Zionsville, 87 at Eagle Creek Air Park, and 87 at Shelbyville.
Elsewhere across Indiana, it was partly sunny. It was 84 at South Bend, 88 at Fort Wayne, and 85 at Lafayette. Terre Haute reported 88, Bloomington reported 85, and Evansville reported 91. Just outside Indiana, at Cincinnati, it was mostly sunny, with a temperature of 88. It was partly sunny, with a temperature of 86 at Champaign, 88 at Dayton, 92 at St. Louis, and 89 at Louisville. At Chicago, it was cloudy, with a temperature of 73. Once again, at Indianapolis, it was 87 degrees with partly sunny skies. This is NOAA All Hazards Radio KEC 74 in Indianapolis. And now a look at your forecast for Indianapolis and central Indiana. Tonight, partly cloudy. Numerous showers and scattered thunderstorms through the late overnight. Scattered showers and thunderstorms toward daybreak. Lows in the upper 60s. Southwest winds 10 to 15 miles an hour, becoming west toward daybreak. Gusts up to 30 miles an hour. Chance of rain 70%. For Friday, sunny. Less humid with highs around 80. Northwest winds 5 to 10 miles an hour. Friday night, clear. Lows in the lower 60s. Southwest winds around 5 miles an hour. For Saturday, mostly sunny through early afternoon, then becoming partly cloudy. Highs in the mid-80s. South winds 5 to 10 miles an hour. Once again, the forecast for tonight. Partly cloudy. Numerous showers and scattered thunderstorms through the late overnight. Scattered showers and thunderstorms toward daybreak. Lows in the upper 60s. Southwest winds 10 to 15 miles an hour, becoming west toward daybreak. Gusts up to 30 miles an hour. Chance of rain 70%. The current time is 4:38 p.m. Eastern Daylight Time. Taking a look at the 3 through 7 day forecast for Indianapolis and central Indiana. Saturday night, scattered thunderstorms. Scattered showers through the late overnight, then numerous showers toward daybreak. Lows in the mid-60s. Southwest winds 5 to 10 miles an hour. Gusts up to 20 miles an hour toward daybreak. Chance of rain 70%. For Sunday, mostly cloudy with scattered showers and thunderstorms through early afternoon, then partly cloudy late in the afternoon. Highs in the mid-70s. Chance of rain 50%. Sunday night through Monday night, mostly clear. Lows in the upper 50s. Highs in the mid-70s. For Tuesday and Tuesday night, partly cloudy with a slight chance of showers and thunderstorms. Highs in the upper 70s. Lows around 60. Chance of rain 20%. Wednesday, partly cloudy. A slight chance of showers and thunderstorms late in the afternoon. Highs in the lower 80s. Chance of rain 20%. For Wednesday night, a slight chance of thunderstorms. A chance of showers through the late overnight, then showers likely toward daybreak. Lows in the mid-60s. Chance of rain 60%. Thursday, partly cloudy with a chance of showers with a slight chance of thunderstorms. Highs in the lower 80s. Chance of rain 50%. The 8 to 14 day outlook for Friday, June 19th through Thursday, June 25th, calls for temperatures to be near normal and precipitation to be above normal. Normal highs for the period are around 85 degrees and normal lows are around 65. The normal precipitation total for the 7 days is around 1.00 inches. The ultraviolet index for Indianapolis on Friday will be 10. The Environmental Protection Agency categorizes an index of 10 as very high exposure to ultraviolet radiation. At 4 p.m. at Indianapolis, it was partly sunny. The temperature was 87 degrees, the dew point 74, and the relative humidity 64%, producing a heat index of 95. The wind was south at 10 miles an hour. The barometric pressure was 29.85 inches and falling. Around central Indiana, it was mostly sunny, with a temperature of 86 at Anderson and 89 at Muncie.
It was partly sunny, with a temperature of 87 at Zionsville, 87 at Eagle Creek Airpark, and 87 at Shelbyville. Elsewhere across Indiana, it was partly sunny. It was 84 at South Bend.

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And now a look at your forecast for Indianapolis and central Indiana. Tonight, partly cloudy. Numerous showers and scattered thunderstorms through the late overnight. Scattered showers and thunderstorms toward daybreak. Lows in the upper 60s. Southwest winds 10 to 15 miles an hour, becoming west toward daybreak. Gusts up to 30 miles an hour. Chance of rain 70%. For Friday, sunny. Less humid with highs around 80. Northwest winds 5 to 10 miles an hour. Friday night, clear. Lows in the lower 60s. Southwest winds around 5 miles an hour. For Saturday, mostly sunny through early afternoon, then becoming partly cloudy. Highs in the mid-80s. South winds 5 to 10 miles an hour. Once again, the forecast for tonight. Partly cloudy. Numerous showers and scattered thunderstorms through the late overnight. Scattered showers and thunderstorms toward daybreak. Lows in the upper 60s. Southwest winds 10 to 15 miles an hour, becoming west toward daybreak. Gusts up to 30 miles an hour. Chance of rain 70%. Taking a look at the 3 through 7 day forecast for Indianapolis and central Indiana. Saturday night, scattered thunderstorms. Scattered showers through the late overnight, then numerous showers toward daybreak. Lows in the mid-60s. Southwest winds 5 to 10 miles an hour. Gusts up to 20 miles an hour toward daybreak. Chance of rain 70%. For Sunday, mostly cloudy with scattered showers and thunderstorms through early afternoon, then partly cloudy late in the afternoon. Highs in the mid-70s. Chance of rain 50%. Sunday night through Monday night, mostly clear. Lows in the upper 50s. Highs in the mid-70s. For Tuesday and Tuesday night, partly cloudy with a slight chance of showers and thunderstorms. Highs in the upper 70s. Lows around 60. Chance of rain 20%. Wednesday, partly cloudy. A slight chance of showers and thunderstorms late in the afternoon. Highs in the lower 80s. Chance of rain 20%. For Wednesday night, a slight chance of thunderstorms. A chance of showers through the late overnight, then showers likely toward daybreak. Lows in the mid-60s. Chance of rain 60%. Thursday, partly cloudy with a chance of showers with a slight chance of thunderstorms. Highs in the lower 80s. Chance of rain 50%. The 8 to 14 day outlook for Friday, June 19th through Thursday, June 25th, calls for temperatures to be near normal and precipitation to be above normal. Normal highs for the period are around 85 degrees and normal lows are around 65. The normal precipitation total for the 7 days is around 1.00 inches. The ultraviolet index for Indianapolis on Friday will be 10. The Environmental Protection Agency categorizes an index of 10 as very high exposure to ultraviolet radiation. At 4 p.m. at Indianapolis, it was partly sunny. The temperature was 87 degrees, the dew point 74, and the relative humidity 64%, producing a heat index of 95. The wind was south at 10 miles an hour. The barometric pressure was 29.85 inches and falling. Around central Indiana, it was mostly sunny, with a temperature of 86 at Anderson and 89 at Muncie. It was partly sunny, with a temperature of 87 at Zionsville, 87 at Eagle Creek Airpark, and 87 at Shelbyville. Elsewhere across Indiana, it was partly sunny. It was 84 at South Bend, 88 at Fort Wayne, and 85 at Lafayette. Terre Haute reported 88, Bloomington reported 85, and Evansville reported 91. Just outside Indiana, at Cincinnati, it was mostly sunny, with a temperature of 88. It was partly sunny, with a temperature of 86 at Champaign, 88 at Dayton, 92 at St. Louis, and 89 at Louisville. At Chicago, it was cloudy, with a temperature of 73. Once again, at Indianapolis, it was 87 degrees with partly sunny skies. This is no

All hazards, radio KEC 74 in Indianapolis. And now a look at your forecast for Indianapolis and central Indiana. Tonight, partly cloudy. Numerous showers and scattered thunderstorms through the late overnight. Scattered showers and thunderstorms toward daybreak. Lows in the upper 60s. Southwest winds 10 to 15 miles an hour, becoming west toward daybreak. Gusts up to 30 miles an hour. Chance of rain 70%. For Friday, sunny. Less humid with highs around 80. Northwest winds 5 to 10 miles an hour. Friday night, clear. Lows in the lower 60s. Southwest winds around 5 miles an hour. For Saturday, mostly sunny through early afternoon, then becoming partly cloudy. Highs in the mid-80s. South winds 5 to 10 miles an hour. Once again, the forecast for tonight. Partly cloudy. Numerous showers and scattered thunderstorms through the late overnight. Scattered showers and thunderstorms toward daybreak. Lows in the upper 60s. Southwest winds 10 to 15 miles an hour, becoming west toward daybreak. Gusts up to 30 miles an hour. Chance of rain 70%. Taking a look at the 3 through 7 day forecast for Indianapolis and central Indiana. Saturday night, scattered thunderstorms. Scattered showers through the late overnight, then numerous showers toward daybreak. Lows in the mid-60s. Southwest winds 5 to 10 miles an hour. Gusts up to 20 miles an hour toward daybreak. Chance of rain 70%. For Sunday, mostly cloudy with scattered showers and thunderstorms through early afternoon, then partly cloudy late in the afternoon. Highs in the mid-70s. Chance of rain 50%. Sunday night through Monday night, mostly clear. Lows in the upper 50s. Highs in the mid-70s. For Tuesday and Tuesday night, partly cloudy with a slight chance of showers and thunderstorms. Highs in the upper 70s. Lows around 60. Chance of rain 20%. Wednesday, partly cloudy. A slight chance of showers and thunderstorms late in the afternoon. Highs in the lower 80s. Chance of rain 20%. For Wednesday night, a slight chance of thunderstorms. A chance of showers through the late overnight, then showers likely toward daybreak. Lows in the mid-60s. Chance of rain 60%. Thursday, partly cloudy with a chance of showers with a slight chance of thunderstorms. Highs in the lower 80s. Chance of rain 50%. The 8 to 14 day outlook for Friday, June 19th through Thursday, June 25th, calls for temperatures to be near normal and precipitation to be above normal. Normal highs for the period are around 85 degrees and normal lows are around 65. The normal precipitation total for the 7 days is around 1.00 inches. Now here is the hazardous weather outlook for central Indiana. For the period through tonight, thunderstorms are expected again tonight with strong gusty winds, localized flooding, and cloud-to-ground lightning as the primary expected hazards include. Hot weather is expected today with highs in the lower 90s. Heat index between 100 and 105 degrees. And now the extended outlook for the period Friday through Wednesday. More storms are possible on Sunday through Tuesday. It is too soon to determine if these storms will be severe. Spotter information statement. Spotter activation may be needed this evening into the overnight. The ultraviolet index for Indianapolis on Friday will be 10. The Environmental Protection Agency categorizes an index of 10 as very high exposure to ultraviolet radiation. At 4 p.m. at Indianapolis, it was partly sunny. The temperature was 87 degrees, the dew point 74, and the relative humidity 64%, producing a heat index of 95. The wind was south at 10 miles an hour. The barometric pressure was 29.85 inches and falling. Around central Indiana, it was mostly sunny, with a temperature of 86 at Anderson and 89 at Muncie. It was partly sunny, with a temperature of 87 at Zionsville, 87 at Eagle Creek Airpark, and 87 at Shelbyville.
Elsewhere across Indiana, it was partly sunny. It was 84 at South Bend, 88 at Fort Wayne, and 85 at Lafayette. Terre Haute reported 88, Bloomington reported 85, and Evansville reported 91. Just outside Indiana, at Cincinnati, it was mostly sunny, with a temperature of 88. It was partly sunny, with a temperature of 86 at Champaign, 88 at Dayton, 92 at St. Louis, and 89 at Louisville. At Chicago, it was cloudy, with a temperature of 73. Once again, at Indianapolis, it was 87 degrees with partly sunny skies. This is NOAA All Hazards Radio KEC 74 in Indianapolis. And now a look at your forecast for Indianapolis and central Indiana. Tonight, partly cloudy. Numerous showers and scattered thunderstorms through the late overnight. Scattered showers and thunderstorms toward daybreak. Lows in the upper 60s. Southwest winds 10 to 15 miles an hour, becoming west toward daybreak. Gusts up to 30 miles an hour. Chance of rain 70%. For Friday, sunny. Less humid with highs around 80. Northwest winds 5 to 10 miles an hour. Friday night, clear. Lows in the lower 60s. Southwest winds around 5 miles an hour. For Saturday, mostly sunny through early afternoon, then becoming partly cloudy. Highs in the mid-80s. South winds 5 to 10 miles an hour. Once again, the forecast for tonight. Partly cloudy. Numerous showers and scattered thunderstorms through the late overnight. Scattered showers and thunderstorms toward daybreak. Lows in the upper 60s. Southwest winds 10 to 15 miles an hour, becoming west toward daybreak. Gusts up to 30 miles an hour. Chance of rain 70%. The current time is 4:53 p.m. Eastern Daylight Time. Taking a look at the 3-7 day forecast for Indianapolis and central Indiana. Saturday night, scattered thunderstorms. Scattered showers through the late overnight, then numerous showers toward daybreak. Lows in the mid-60s. Southwest winds 5 to 10 miles an hour. Gusts up to 20 miles an hour toward daybreak. Chance of rain 70%. For Sunday, mostly cloudy with scattered showers and thunderstorms through early afternoon, then partly cloudy late in the afternoon. Highs in the mid-70s. Chance of rain 50%. Sunday night through Monday night, mostly clear. Lows in the upper 50s. Highs in the mid-70s. For Tuesday and Tuesday night, partly cloudy with a slight chance of showers and thunderstorms. Highs in the upper 70s. Lows around 60. Chance of rain 20%. Wednesday, partly cloudy. A slight chance of showers and thunderstorms late in the afternoon. Highs in the lower 80s. Chance of rain 20%. For Wednesday night, a slight chance of thunderstorms. A chance of showers through the late overnight, then showers likely toward daybreak. Lows in the mid-60s. Chance of rain 60%. Thursday, partly cloudy with a chance of showers with a slight chance of thunderstorms. Highs in the lower 80s. Chance of rain 50%. The 8-14 day outlook for Friday, June 19th through Thursday, June 25th, calls for temperatures to be near normal and precipitation to be above normal. Normal highs for the period are around 85 degrees, and normal lows are around 65. The normal precipitation total for the 7 days is around 1.00 inches. The ultraviolet index for Indianapolis on Friday will be 10. The Environmental Protection Agency categorizes an index of 10 as very high exposure to ultraviolet radiation. At 4 p.m., at Indianapolis, it was partly sunny. The temperature was 87 degrees, the dew point 74, and the relative humidity 64%, producing a heat index of 95. The wind was south at 10 miles an hour. The barometric pressure was 29.85 inches and falling. Around central Indiana, it was mostly sunny, with a temperature of 86 at Anderson and 89 at Muncie.
It was partly sunny, with a temperature of 87 at Zionsville, 87 at Eagle Creek Air Park, and 87 at Shelbyville. Elsewhere across Indiana, it was partly sunny. It was 84 at South Bend, 88 at Fort Wayne, and 85 at Lafayette. Terre Haute reported 88, Bloomington reported 85, and Evansville reported 91. Just outside Indiana, at Cincinnati, it was mostly sunny, with a temperature of 88. It was partly sunny, with a temperature of 86 at Champaign, 88 at Dayton, 92 at St. Louis, and 89 at Louisville. At Chicago, it was cloudy, with a temperature of 73. Once again, at Indianapolis it was 87 degrees with partly sunny skies. This is NOAA All Hazards Radio KEC 74 in Indianapolis. And now a look at your forecast for Indianapolis and central Indiana. Tonight, partly cloudy. Numerous showers and scattered thunderstorms through the late overnight. Scattered showers and thunderstorms toward daybreak. Lows in the upper 60s. Southwest winds 10 to 15 miles an hour, becoming west toward daybreak. Gusts up to 30 miles an hour. Chance of rain 70%. For Friday, sunny. Less humid with highs around 80. Northwest winds 5 to 10 miles an hour. Friday night, clear. Lows in the lower 60s. Southwest winds around 5 miles an hour. For Saturday, mostly sunny through early afternoon, then becoming partly cloudy. Highs in the mid-80s. South winds 5 to 10 miles an hour. Once again, the forecast for tonight. Partly cloudy. Numerous showers and scattered thunderstorms through the late overnight. Scattered showers and thunderstorms toward daybreak. Lows in the upper 60s. Southwest winds 10 to 15 miles an hour, becoming west toward daybreak. Gusts up to 30 miles an hour. Chance of rain 70%. Taking a look at the 3 through 7 day forecast for Indianapolis and central Indiana. Saturday night, scattered thunderstorms. Scattered showers through the late overnight, then numerous showers toward daybreak. Lows in the mid-60s. Southwest winds 5 to 10 miles an hour. Gusts up to 20 miles an hour toward daybreak. Chance of rain 70%. For Sunday, mostly cloudy with scattered showers and thunderstorms through early afternoon, then partly cloudy late in the afternoon. Highs in the mid-70s. Chance of rain 50%. Sunday night through Monday night, mostly clear. Lows in the upper 50s. Highs in the mid-70s. For Tuesday and Tuesday night, partly cloudy with a slight chance of showers and thunderstorms. Highs in the upper 70s. Lows around 60. Chance of rain 20%. Wednesday, partly cloudy. A slight chance of showers and thunderstorms late in the afternoon. Highs in the lower 80s. Chance of rain 20%. For Wednesday night, a slight chance of thunderstorms. A chance of showers through the late overnight, then showers likely toward daybreak. Lows in the mid-60s. Chance of rain 60%. Thursday, partly cloudy with a chance of showers with a slight chance of thunderstorms. Highs in the lower 80s. Chance of rain 50%. The 8 to 14 day outlook for Friday, June 19th through Thursday, June 25th, calls for temperatures to be near normal and precipitation to be above normal. Normal highs for the period are around 85 degrees and normal lows are around 65. The normal precipitation total for the 7 days is around 1.00 inches. The ultraviolet index for Indianapolis on Friday will be 10. The Environmental Protection Agency categorizes an index of 10 as very high exposure to ultraviolet radiation. At 4 p.m., at Indianapolis, it was partly sunny. The temperature was 87 degrees, the dew point 74, and the relative humidity 64%, producing a heat index of 95. The wind was south at 10 miles an hour. The barometric pressure was 29.85 inches and falling. Around central Indiana, it was mostly sunny, with a temperature of 86 at Anderson and 89 at Muncie.
It was partly sunny, with a temperature of 87 at Zionsville, 87 at Eagle Creek Airpark, and 87 at Shelbyville. Elsewhere across Indiana, it was partly sunny. It was 84 at South Bend, 88 at Fort Wayne, and 85 at Lafayette. Terre Haute reported 88, Bloomington reported 85, and Evansville reported 91. Just outside Indiana, at Cincinnati, it was mostly sunny, with a temperature of 88. It was partly sunny, with a temperature of 86 at Champaign, 88 at Dayton, 92 at St. Louis, and 89 at Louisville. At Chicago, it was cloudy, with a temperature of 73. Once again, at Indianapolis, it was 87 degrees with partly sunny skies. This is NOAA All Hazards Radio KEC 74 in Indianapolis. And now a look at your forecast for Indianapolis and central Indiana. Tonight, partly cloudy. Numerous showers and scattered thunderstorms through the late overnight. Scattered showers and thunderstorms toward daybreak. Lows in the upper 60s. Southwest winds 10 to 15 miles an hour, becoming west toward daybreak. Gusts up to 30 miles an hour. Chance of rain 70%. For Friday, sunny. Less humid with highs around 80. Northwest winds 5 to 10 miles an hour. Friday night, clear. Lows in the lower 60s. Southwest winds around 5 miles an hour. For Saturday, mostly sunny through early afternoon, then becoming partly cloudy. Highs in the mid-80s. South winds 5 to 10 miles an hour. Once again, the forecast for tonight. Partly cloudy. Numerous showers and scattered thunderstorms through the late overnight. Scattered showers and thunderstorms toward daybreak. Lows in the upper 60s. Southwest winds 10 to 15 miles an hour, becoming west toward daybreak. Gusts up to 30 miles an hour. Chance of rain 70%. Taking a look at the 3 through 7 day forecast for Indianapolis and central Indiana. Saturday night, scattered thunderstorms. Scattered showers through the late overnight, then numerous showers toward daybreak. Lows in the mid-60s. Southwest winds 5 to 10 miles an hour. Gusts up to 20 miles an hour toward daybreak. Chance of rain 70%. For Sunday, mostly cloudy with scattered showers and thunderstorms through early afternoon, then partly cloudy late in the afternoon. Highs in the mid-70s. Chance of rain 50%. Sunday night through Monday night, mostly clear. Lows in the upper 50s. Highs in the mid-70s. For Tuesday and Tuesday night, partly cloudy with a slight chance of showers and thunderstorms. Highs in the upper 70s. Lows around 60. Chance of rain 20%. Wednesday, partly cloudy. A slight chance of showers and thunderstorms late in the afternoon. Highs in the lower 80s. Chance of rain 20%. For Wednesday night, a slight chance of thunderstorms. A chance of showers through the late overnight, then showers likely toward daybreak. Lows in the mid-60s. Chance of rain 60%. Thursday, partly cloudy with a chance of showers with a slight chance of thunderstorms. Highs in the lower 80s. Chance of rain 50%. The 8 to 14 day outlook for Friday, June 19th through Thursday, June 25th, calls for temperatures to be near normal and precipitation to be above normal. Normal highs for the period are around 85 degrees and normal lows are around 65. The normal precipitation total for the 7 days is around 1.00 inches. The ultraviolet index for Indianapolis on Friday will be 10. The Environmental Protection Agency categorizes an index of 10 as very high exposure to ultraviolet radiation. At 4 p.m., at Indianapolis, it was partly sunny. The temperature was 87 degrees, the dew point 74, and the relative humidity 64%, producing a heat index of 95. The wind was south at 10 miles an hour. The barometric pressure was 29.85 inches and falling. Around central Indiana, it was mostly sunny, with a temperature of 86 at Anderson and 89 at Muncie.
It was partly sunny, with a temperature of 87 at Zionsville, 87 at Eagle Creek Airpark, and 87 at Shelbyville. Elsewhere across Indiana, it was partly sunny. It was 84 at South Bend, 88 at Fort Wayne, and 85 at Lafayette. Terre Haute reported 88, Bloomington reported 85, and Evansville reported 91. Just outside Indiana, at Cincinnati, it was mostly sunny, with a temperature of 88. It was partly sunny, with a temperature of 86 at Champaign, 88 at Dayton, 92 at St. Louis, and 89 at Louisville. At Chicago, it was cloudy, with a temperature of 73. Once again, at Indianapolis it was 87 degrees with partly sunny skies. This is NOAA All Hazards Radio KEC 74 in Indianapolis. And now a look at your forecast for Indianapolis and central Indiana. Tonight, partly cloudy. Numerous showers and scattered thunderstorms through the late overnight. Scattered showers and thunderstorms toward daybreak. Lows in the upper 60s. Southwest winds 10 to 15 miles an hour, becoming west toward daybreak. Gusts up to 30 miles an hour. Chance of rain 70%. For Friday, sunny. Less humid with highs around 80. Northwest winds 5 to 10 miles an hour. Friday night, clear. Lows in the lower 60s. Southwest winds around 5 miles an hour. For Saturday, mostly sunny through early afternoon, then becoming partly cloudy. Highs in the mid-80s. South winds 5 to 10 miles an hour. Once again, the forecast for tonight. Partly cloudy. Numerous showers and scattered thunderstorms through the late overnight. Scattered showers and thunderstorms toward daybreak. Lows in the upper 60s. Southwest winds 10 to 15 miles an hour, becoming west toward daybreak. Gusts up to 30 miles an hour. Chance of rain 70%. The current time is 5:08 p.m. Eastern Daylight Time. Taking a look at the 3 through 7 day forecast for Indianapolis and central Indiana. Saturday night, scattered thunderstorms. Scattered showers through the late overnight, then numerous showers toward daybreak. Lows in the mid-60s. Southwest winds 5 to 10 miles an hour. Gusts up to 20 miles an hour toward daybreak. Chance of rain 70%. For Sunday, mostly cloudy with scattered showers and thunderstorms through early afternoon, then partly cloudy late in the afternoon. Highs in the mid-70s. Chance of rain 50%. Sunday night through Monday night, mostly clear. Lows in the upper 50s. Highs in the mid-70s. For Tuesday and Tuesday night, partly cloudy with a slight chance of showers and thunderstorms. Highs in the upper 70s. Lows around 60. Chance of rain 20%. Wednesday, partly cloudy. A slight chance of showers and thunderstorms late in the afternoon. Highs in the lower 80s. Chance of rain 20%. For Wednesday night, a slight chance of thunderstorms. A chance of showers through the late overnight, then showers likely toward daybreak. Lows in the mid-60s. Chance of rain 60%. Thursday, partly cloudy with a chance of showers with a slight chance of thunderstorms. Highs in the lower 80s. Chance of rain 50%. Now here is the hazardous weather outlook for central Indiana. For the period through tonight, thunderstorms are expected again tonight with strong gusty winds, localized flooding, and cloud-to-ground lightning as the primary expected hazards include. Hot weather is expected today with highs in the lower 90s. Heat index between 100 and 105 degrees. And now the extended outlook for the period Friday through Wednesday. More storms are possible on Sunday through Tuesday. It is too soon to determine if these storms will be severe. Spotter information statement. Spotter activation may be needed this evening into the overnight. This is NOAA All Hazards Radio KEC 74 in Indianapolis. And now a look at your forecast for Indianapolis and central Indiana. Tonight, partly cloudy.
numerous showers and scattered thunderstorms through the late overnight. Scattered showers and thunderstorms toward daybreak. Lows in the upper 60s. Southwest winds 10 to 15 miles an hour, becoming west toward daybreak. Gusts up to 30 miles an hour. Chance of rain 70%. For Friday. Sunny. Less humid with highs around 80. Northwest winds 5 to 10 miles an hour. Friday night. Clear. Lows in the lower 60s. Southwest winds around 5 miles an hour. For Saturday. Mostly sunny through early afternoon, then becoming partly cloudy. Highs in the mid-80s. South winds 5 to 10 miles an hour. Once again, the forecast for tonight. Partly cloudy. Numerous showers and scattered thunderstorms through the late overnight. Scattered showers and thunderstorms toward daybreak. Lows in the upper 60s. Southwest winds 10 to 15 miles an hour, becoming west toward daybreak. Gusts up to 30 miles an hour. Chance of rain 70%. Taking a look at the 3 through 7 day forecast for Indianapolis and central Indiana. Saturday night. Scattered thunderstorms. Scattered showers through the late overnight, then numerous showers toward daybreak. Lows in the mid-60s. Southwest winds 5 to 10 miles an hour. Gusts up to 20 miles an hour toward daybreak. Chance of rain 70%. For Sunday, mostly cloudy with scattered showers and thunderstorms through early afternoon, then partly cloudy late in the afternoon. Highs in the mid-70s. Chance of rain 50%. Sunday night through Monday night. Mostly clear. Lows in the upper 50s. Highs in the mid-70s. For Tuesday and Tuesday night. Partly cloudy with a slight chance of showers and thunderstorms. Highs in the upper 70s. Lows around 60. Chance of rain 20%. Wednesday. Partly cloudy. A slight chance of showers and thunderstorms late in the afternoon. Highs in the lower 80s. Chance of rain 20%. For Wednesday night. A slight chance of thunderstorms. A chance of showers through the late overnight, then showers likely toward daybreak. Lows in the mid-60s. Chance of rain 60%. Thursday. Partly cloudy with a chance of showers with a slight chance of thunderstorms. Highs in the lower 80s. Chance of rain 50%. The 8 to 14 day outlook for Friday, June 19th through Thursday, June 25th calls for temperatures to be near normal and precipitation to be above normal. Normal highs for the period are around 85 degrees and normal lows are around 65. The normal precipitation total for the 7 days is around 1.00 inches. The ultraviolet index for Indianapolis on Friday will be 10. The Environmental Protection Agency categorizes an index of 10 as very high exposure to ultraviolet radiation. At 5 p.m. at Indianapolis, it was partly sunny. The temperature was 88 degrees, the dew point 74, and the relative humidity 63%, producing a heat index of 96. The wind was southwest at 12 miles an hour, gusting to 23. The barometric pressure was 29.82 inches and falling. Around central Indiana, it was mostly sunny, with a temperature of 87 at Anderson and 88 at Shelbyville. It was partly sunny, with a temperature of 89 at Muncie and 85 at Zionsville. At Eagle Creek Airport, it was cloudy, with a temperature of 87. Elsewhere across Indiana, at South Bend, thunder was reported, with a temperature of 80. It was mostly sunny, with a temperature of 88 at Terre Haute and 87 at Bloomington. It was partly sunny, with a temperature of 87 at Fort Wayne, 87 at Lafayette, and 92 at Evansville. Just outside Indiana, at St. Louis, it was mostly sunny, with a temperature of 91. It was partly sunny, with a temperature of 86 at Champaign, 87 at Dayton, 85 at Cincinnati, and 90 at Louisville. At Chicago, it was cloudy, with a temperature of 76. Once again, at Indianapolis, it was 88 degrees with partly sunny skies. This is NOAA All Hazards Radio KEC 74 in Indianapolis.
And now a look at your forecast for Indianapolis and central Indiana. Tonight, partly cloudy. Numerous showers and scattered thunderstorms through the late overnight. Scattered showers and thunderstorms toward daybreak. Lows in the upper 60s. Southwest winds 10 to 15 miles an hour, becoming west toward daybreak. Gusts up to 30 miles an hour. Chance of rain 70%. For Friday, sunny. Less humid with highs around 80. Northwest winds 5 to 10 miles an hour. Friday night, clear. Lows in the lower 60s. Southwest winds around 5 miles an hour. For Saturday, mostly sunny through early afternoon, then becoming partly cloudy. Highs in the mid-80s. South winds 5 to 10 miles an hour. Once again, the forecast for tonight. Partly cloudy. Numerous showers and scattered thunderstorms through the late overnight. Scattered showers and thunderstorms toward daybreak. Lows in the upper 60s. Southwest winds 10 to 15 miles an hour, becoming west toward daybreak. Gusts up to 30 miles an hour. Chance of rain 70%. Taking a look at the 3 through 7 day forecast for Indianapolis and central Indiana. Saturday night, scattered thunderstorms. Scattered showers through the late overnight, then numerous showers toward daybreak. Lows in the mid-60s. Southwest winds 5 to 10 miles an hour. Gusts up to 20 miles an hour toward daybreak. Chance of rain 70%. For Sunday, mostly cloudy with scattered showers and thunderstorms through early afternoon, then partly cloudy late in the afternoon. Highs in the mid-70s. Chance of rain 50%. Sunday night through Monday night, mostly clear. Lows in the upper 50s. Highs in the mid-70s. For Tuesday and Tuesday night, partly cloudy with a slight chance of showers and thunderstorms. Highs in the upper 70s. Lows around 60. Chance of rain 20%. Wednesday, partly cloudy. A slight chance of showers and thunderstorms late in the afternoon. Highs in the lower 80s. Chance of rain 20%. For Wednesday night, a slight chance of thunderstorms. A chance of showers through the late overnight, then showers likely toward daybreak. Lows in the mid-60s. Chance of rain 60%. Thursday, partly cloudy with a chance of showers with a slight chance of thunderstorms. Highs in the lower 80s. Chance of rain 50%. The 8 to 14 day outlook for Friday, June 19th through Thursday, June 25th, calls for temperatures to be near normal and precipitation to be above normal. Normal highs for the period are around 85 degrees and normal lows are around 65. The normal precipitation total for the 7 days is around 1.00 inches. The ultraviolet index for Indianapolis on Friday will be 10. The Environmental Protection Agency categorizes an index of 10 as very high exposure to ultraviolet radiation. At 5 p.m. at Indianapolis, it was partly sunny. The temperature was 88 degrees, the dew point 74, and the relative humidity 63%, producing a heat index of 96. The wind was southwest at 12 miles an hour, gusting to 23. The barometric pressure was 29.82 inches and falling. Around central Indiana, it was mostly sunny, with a temperature of 87 at Anderson and 88 at Shelbyville. It was partly sunny, with a temperature of 89 at Muncie and 85 at Zionsville. At Eagle Creek Air Park, it was cloudy, with a temperature of 87. Elsewhere across Indiana, at South Bend, thunder was reported, with a temperature of 80. It was mostly sunny, with a temperature of 88 at Terre Haute and 87 at Bloomington. It was partly sunny, with a temperature of 87 at Fort Wayne, 87 at Lafayette, and 92 at Evansville. Just outside Indiana, at St. Louis, it was mostly sunny, with a temperature of 91. It was partly sunny, with a temperature of 86 at Champaign, 87 at Dayton, 85 at Cincinnati, and 90 at Louisville. At Chicago, it was cloudy, with a temperature of 76. Once again,
At Indianapolis, it was 88 degrees with partly sunny skies. This is NOAA All Hazards Radio KEC 74 in Indianapolis. And now a look at your forecast for Indianapolis and central Indiana. Tonight, partly cloudy. Numerous showers and scattered thunderstorms through the late overnight. Scattered showers and thunderstorms toward daybreak. Lows in the upper 60s. Southwest winds 10 to 15 miles an hour, becoming west toward daybreak. Gusts up to 30 miles an hour. Chance of rain 70%. For Friday, sunny. Less humid with highs around 80. Northwest winds 5 to 10 miles an hour. Friday night, clear. Lows in the lower 60s. Southwest winds around 5 miles an hour. For Saturday, mostly sunny through early afternoon, then becoming partly cloudy. Highs in the mid-80s. South winds 5 to 10 miles an hour. Once again, the forecast for tonight. Partly cloudy. Numerous showers and scattered thunderstorms through the late overnight. Scattered showers and thunderstorms toward daybreak. Lows in the upper 60s. Southwest winds 10 to 15 miles an hour, becoming west toward daybreak. Gusts up to 30 miles an hour. Chance of rain 70%. Taking a look at the 3 through 7 day forecast for Indianapolis and central Indiana. Saturday night, scattered thunderstorms. Scattered showers through the late overnight, then numerous showers toward daybreak. Lows in the mid-60s. Southwest winds 5 to 10 miles an hour. Gusts up to 20 miles an hour toward daybreak. Chance of rain 70%. For Sunday, mostly cloudy with scattered showers and thunderstorms through early afternoon, then partly cloudy late in the afternoon. Highs in the mid-70s. Chance of rain 50%. Sunday night through Monday night, mostly clear. Lows in the upper 50s. Highs in the mid-70s. For Tuesday and Tuesday night, partly cloudy with a slight chance of showers and thunderstorms. Highs in the upper 70s. Lows around 60. Chance of rain 20%. Wednesday, partly cloudy. A slight chance of showers and thunderstorms late in the afternoon. Highs in the lower 80s. Chance of rain 20%. For Wednesday night, a slight chance of thunderstorms. A chance of showers through the late overnight, then showers likely toward daybreak. Lows in the mid-60s. Chance of rain 60%. Thursday, partly cloudy with a chance of showers with a slight chance of thunderstorms. Highs in the lower 80s. Chance of rain 50%. The current time is 5:24 p.m. Eastern Daylight Time. The 8 to 14 day outlook for Friday, June 19th through Thursday, June 25th, calls for temperatures to be near normal and precipitation to be above normal. Normal highs for the period are around 85 degrees, and normal lows are around 65. The normal precipitation total for the 7 days is around 1.00 inches. The ultraviolet index for Indianapolis on Friday will be 10. The Environmental Protection Agency categorizes an index of 10 as very high exposure to ultraviolet radiation. At 5 p.m., at Indianapolis, it was partly sunny. The temperature was 88 degrees, the dew point 74, and the relative humidity 63%, producing a heat index of 96. The wind was southwest at 12 miles an hour, gusting to 23. The barometric pressure was 29.82 inches and falling. Around central Indiana, it was mostly sunny, with a temperature of 87 at Anderson and 88 at Shelbyville. It was partly sunny, with a temperature of 89 at Muncie and 85 at Zionsville. At Eagle Creek Airpark, it was cloudy, with a temperature of 87. Elsewhere across Indiana, at South Bend, thunder was reported, with a temperature of 80. It was mostly sunny, with a temperature of 88 at Terre Haute and 87 at Bloomington. It was partly sunny, with a temperature of 87 at Fort Wayne, 87 at Lafayette, and 92 at Evansville. Just outside Indiana, at St. Louis, it was mostly sunny, with a temperature of 91.
It was partly sunny, with a temperature of 86 at Champaign, 87 at Dayton, 85 at Cincinnati, and 90 at Louisville. At Chicago, it was cloudy, with a temperature of 76. Once again, at Indianapolis, it was 88 degrees with partly sunny skies. This is NOAA All Hazards Radio KEC 74 in Indianapolis. And now a look at your forecast for Indianapolis and central Indiana. Tonight, partly cloudy. Numerous showers and scattered thunderstorms through the late overnight. Scattered showers and thunderstorms toward daybreak. Lows in the upper 60s. Southwest winds 10 to 15 miles an hour, becoming west toward daybreak. Gusts up to 30 miles an hour. Chance of rain 70%. For Friday, sunny. Less humid with highs around 80. Northwest winds 5 to 10 miles an hour. Friday night, clear. Lows in the lower 60s. Southwest winds around 5 miles an hour. For Saturday, mostly sunny through early afternoon, then becoming partly cloudy. Highs in the mid-80s. South winds 5 to 10 miles an hour. Once again, the forecast for tonight. Partly cloudy. Numerous showers and scattered thunderstorms through the late overnight. Scattered showers and thunderstorms toward daybreak. Lows in the upper 60s. Southwest winds 10 to 15 miles an hour, becoming west toward daybreak. Gusts up to 30 miles an hour. Chance of rain 70%. Taking a look at the 3 through 7 day forecast for Indianapolis and central Indiana. Saturday night, scattered thunderstorms. Scattered showers through the late overnight, then numerous showers toward daybreak. Lows in the mid-60s. Southwest winds 5 to 10 miles an hour. Gusts up to 20 miles an hour toward daybreak. Chance of rain 70%. For Sunday, mostly cloudy with scattered showers and thunderstorms through early afternoon, then partly cloudy late in the afternoon. Highs in the mid-70s. Chance of rain 50%. Sunday night through Monday night, mostly clear. Lows in the upper 50s. Highs in the mid-70s. For Tuesday and Tuesday night, partly cloudy with a slight chance of showers and thunderstorms. Highs in the upper 70s. Lows around 60. Chance of rain 20%. Wednesday, partly cloudy. A slight chance of showers and thunderstorms late in the afternoon. Highs in the lower 80s. Chance of rain 20%. For Wednesday night, a slight chance of thunderstorms. A chance of showers through the late overnight, then showers likely toward daybreak. Lows in the mid-60s. Chance of rain 60%. Thursday, partly cloudy with a chance of showers with a slight chance of thunderstorms. Highs in the lower 80s. Chance of rain 50%. The 8 to 14 day outlook for Friday, June 19th through Thursday, June 25th, calls for temperatures to be near normal and precipitation to be above normal. Normal highs for the period are around 85 degrees and normal lows are around 65. The normal precipitation total for the 7 days is around 1.00 inches. Now here is the hazardous weather outlook for central Indiana. For the period through tonight, thunderstorms are expected again tonight with strong gusty winds, localized flooding, and cloud-to-ground lightning as the primary expected hazards include. Hot weather is expected today with highs in the lower 90s. Heat index between 100 and 105 degrees. And now the extended outlook for the period Friday through Wednesday. More storms are possible on Sunday through Tuesday. It is too soon to determine if these storms will be severe. Spotter information statement. Spotter activation may be needed this evening into the overnight. The ultraviolet index for Indianapolis on Friday will be 10. The Environmental Protection Agency categorizes an index of 10 as very high exposure to ultraviolet radiation. At 5 p.m., at Indianapolis, it was partly sunny. The temperature was 88 degrees, the dew point 74, and the relative humidity 63%, producing a heat index of 96. The wind was southwest at 12 miles an hour, gusting to 23.
The barometric pressure was 29.82 inches and falling. Around central Indiana, it was mostly sunny, with a temperature of 87 at Anderson and 88 at Shelbyville. It was partly sunny, with a temperature of 89 at Muncie and 85 at Zionsville. At Eagle Creek Air Park, it was cloudy, with a temperature of 87. Elsewhere across Indiana, at South Bend, thunder was reported, with a temperature of 80. It was mostly sunny, with a temperature of 88 at Terre Haute and 87 at Bloomington. It was partly sunny, with a temperature of 87 at Fort Wayne, 87 at Lafayette, and 92 at Evansville. Just outside Indiana, at St. Louis, it was mostly sunny, with a temperature of 91. It was partly sunny, with a temperature of 86 at Champaign, 87 at Dayton, 85 at Cincinnati, and 90 at Louisville. At Chicago, it was cloudy, with a temperature of 76. Once again, at Indianapolis, it was 88 degrees with partly sunny skies. This is NOAA All Hazards Radio KEC 74 in Indianapolis. And now a look at your forecast for Indianapolis and central Indiana. Tonight, partly cloudy. Numerous showers and scattered thunderstorms through the late overnight. Scattered showers and thunderstorms toward daybreak. Lows in the upper 60s. Southwest winds 10 to 15 miles an hour, becoming west toward daybreak. Gusts up to 30 miles an hour. Chance of rain 70%. For Friday, sunny. Less humid with highs around 80. Northwest winds 5 to 10 miles an hour. Friday night, clear. Lows in the lower 60s. Southwest winds around 5 miles an hour. For Saturday, mostly sunny through early afternoon, then becoming partly cloudy. Highs in the mid-80s. South winds 5 to 10 miles an hour. Once again, the forecast for tonight. Partly cloudy. Numerous showers and scattered thunderstorms through the late overnight. Scattered showers and thunderstorms toward daybreak. Lows in the upper 60s. Southwest winds 10 to 15 miles an hour, becoming west toward daybreak. Gusts up to 30 miles an hour. Chance of rain 70%. Taking a look at the 3 through 7 day forecast for Indianapolis and central Indiana. Saturday night, scattered thunderstorms. Scattered showers through the late overnight, then numerous showers toward daybreak. Lows in the mid-60s. Southwest winds 5 to 10 miles an hour. Gusts up to 20 miles an hour toward daybreak. Chance of rain 70%. For Sunday, mostly cloudy with scattered showers and thunderstorms through early afternoon, then partly cloudy late in the afternoon. Highs in the mid-70s. Chance of rain 50%. Sunday night through Monday night, mostly clear. Lows in the upper 50s. Highs in the mid-70s. For Tuesday and Tuesday night, partly cloudy with a slight chance of showers and thunderstorms. Highs in the upper 70s. Lows around 60. Chance of rain 20%. Wednesday, partly cloudy. A slight chance of showers and thunderstorms late in the afternoon. Highs in the lower 80s. Chance of rain 20%. For Wednesday night, a slight chance of thunderstorms. A chance of showers through the late overnight, then showers likely toward daybreak. Lows in the mid-60s. Chance of rain 60%. Thursday, partly cloudy with a chance of showers with a slight chance of thunderstorms. Highs in the lower 80s. Chance of rain 50%. Taking a look at the 3 through 7 day forecast for Indianapolis and central Indiana. Saturday night, scattered thunderstorms. Scattered showers through the late overnight, then numerous showers toward daybreak. Lows in the mid-60s. Southwest winds 5 to 10 miles an hour. Gusts up to 20 miles an hour toward daybreak. Chance of rain 70%. For Sunday, mostly cloudy with scattered showers and thunderstorms through early afternoon, then partly cloudy late in the afternoon. Highs in the mid-70s. Chance of rain 50%. Sunday night through Monday night, mostly clear. Lows in the upper 50s.
highs in the mid-70s. For Tuesday and Tuesday night, partly cloudy with a slight chance of showers and thunderstorms. Highs in the upper 70s. Lows around 60. Chance of rain 20%. Wednesday, partly cloudy. A slight chance of showers and thunderstorms late in the afternoon. Highs in the lower 80s. Chance of rain 20%. For Wednesday night, a slight chance of thunderstorms. A chance of showers through the late overnight, then showers likely toward daybreak. Lows in the mid-60s. Chance of rain 60%. Thursday, partly cloudy with a chance of showers with a slight chance of thunderstorms. Highs in the lower 80s. Chance of rain 50%. The 8 to 14 day outlook for Friday, June 19th through Thursday, June 25th, calls for temperatures to be near normal and precipitation to be above normal. Normal highs for the period are around 85 degrees, and normal lows are around 65. The normal precipitation total for the 7 days is around 1.00 inches. The ultraviolet index for Indianapolis on Friday will be 10. The Environmental Protection Agency categorizes an index of 10 as very high exposure to ultraviolet radiation. At 5 p.m. at Indianapolis, it was partly sunny. The temperature was 88 degrees, the dew point 74, and the relative humidity 63%, producing a heat index of 96. The wind was southwest at 12 miles an hour, gusting to 23. The barometric pressure was 29.82 inches and falling. Around central Indiana, it was mostly sunny, with a temperature of 87 at Anderson and 88 at Shelbyville. It was partly sunny, with a temperature of 89 at Muncie and 85 at Zionsville. At Eagle Creek Airport, it was cloudy, with a temperature of 87. Elsewhere across Indiana, at South Bend, thunder was reported, with a temperature of 80. It was mostly sunny, with a temperature of 88 at Terre Haute and 87 at Bloomington. It was partly sunny, with a temperature of 87 at Fort Wayne, 87 at Lafayette, and 92 at Evansville. Just outside Indiana, at St. Louis, it was mostly sunny, with a temperature of 91. It was partly sunny, with a temperature of 86 at Champaign, 87 at Dayton, 85 at Cincinnati, and 90 at Louisville. At Chicago, it was cloudy, with a temperature of 76. Once again, at Indianapolis it was 88 degrees with partly sunny skies. The current time is 5:39 p.m. Eastern Daylight Time. And now a special weather statement. For the following county, Morgan, Indiana. A strong thunderstorm will impact portions of west-central Morgan, northeastern Owen, and southeastern Putnam counties through 6:15 p.m. Eastern Daylight Time. At 5:31 p.m. Eastern Daylight Time, Doppler radar was tracking a strong thunderstorm 9 miles north of Spencer, or 23 miles northwest of Bloomington, moving northeast at 25 miles per hour. Expected hazards include winds in excess of 40 miles per hour and pea-sized hail. This is a radar-indicated threat. The following impacts are expected. Gusty winds could knock down tree limbs and blow around unsecured objects. Minor hail damage to vegetation is possible. Locations impacted include Cloverdale, Quincy, Little Point, Eminence, Kegels, Mill Lake, Dever, and Bell Union. This includes Interstate 70 between mile markers 41 and 50. If outdoors, consider seeking shelter inside a building. This is NOAA All Hazards Radio KEC 74 in Indianapolis. And now a look at your forecast for Indianapolis and central Indiana. Tonight, partly cloudy with scattered thunderstorms. Numerous showers through the late overnight, then scattered showers toward daybreak. Lows in the upper 60s. Southwest winds 10 to 15 miles an hour, becoming west toward daybreak. Gusts up to 25 miles an hour. Chance of rain 70%. For Friday, sunny. Less humid with highs around 80. Northwest winds 5 to 10 miles an hour. Friday night. Clear. Lows in the lower 60s. Southwest winds around 5 miles an hour. For Saturday. Mostly sunny through early afternoon, then becoming partly cloudy.
highs in the mid-80s. South winds 5 to 10 miles an hour. Once again, the forecast for tonight. Partly cloudy with scattered thunderstorms. Numerous showers through the late overnight, then scattered showers toward daybreak. Lows in the upper

for Sunday. Mostly cloudy with scattered showers and thunderstorms through early afternoon, then partly cloudy late in the afternoon. Highs in the mid-70s. Chance of rain 50%. Sunday night through Monday night. Mostly clear. Lows in the upper 50s. Highs in the mid-70s. For Tuesday and Tuesday night. Partly cloudy with a slight chance of showers and thunderstorms. Highs in the upper 70s. Lows around 60. Chance of rain 20%. Wednesday. Partly cloudy. A slight chance of showers and thunderstorms late in the afternoon. Highs in the lower 80s. Chance of rain 20%. For Wednesday night. A slight chance of thunderstorms. A chance of showers through the late overnight, then showers likely toward daybreak. Lows in the mid-60s. Chance of rain 60%. Thursday. Partly cloudy with a chance of showers with a slight chance of thunderstorms. Highs in the lower 80s. Chance of rain 50%. The 8 to 14 day outlook for Friday, June 19th through Thursday, June 25th, calls for temperatures to be near normal and precipitation to be above normal. Normal highs for the period are around 85 degrees and normal lows are around 65. The normal precipitation total for the 7 days is around 1.00 inches. The ultraviolet index for Indianapolis on Friday will be 10. The Environmental Protection Agency categorizes an index of 10 as very high exposure to ultraviolet radiation. At 5 p.m. at Indianapolis, it was partly sunny. The temperature was 88 degrees, the dew point 74, and the relative humidity 63%, producing a heat index of 96. The wind was southwest at 12 miles an hour, gusting to 23. The barometric pressure was 29.82 inches and falling. Around central Indiana, it was mostly sunny, with a temperature of 87 at Anderson and 88 at Shelbyville. It was partly sunny, with a temperature of 89 at Muncie and 85 at Zionsville. At Eagle Creek Airpark, it was cloudy, with a temperature of 87. Elsewhere across Indiana, at South Bend, thunder was reported, with a temperature of 80. It was mostly sunny, with a temperature of 88 at Terre Haute and 87 at Bloomington. It was partly sunny, with a temperature of 87 at Fort Wayne, 87 at Lafayette, and 92 at Evansville. Just outside Indiana, at St. Louis, it was mostly sunny, with a temperature of 91. It was partly sunny, with a temperature of 86 at Champaign, 87 at Dayton, 85 at Cincinnati, and 90 at Louisville. At Chicago, it was cloudy, with a temperature of 76. Once again, at Indianapolis, it was 88 degrees with partly sunny skies. And now a special weather statement. For the following county, Morgan, Indiana. A strong thunderstorm will impact portions of west-central Morgan, northeastern Owen, and southeastern Putnam counties through 6:15 p.m. Eastern Daylight Time. At 5:31 p.m. Eastern Daylight Time, Doppler radar was tracking a strong thunderstorm 9 miles north of Spencer, or 23 miles northwest of Bloomington, moving northeast at 25 miles per hour. Expected hazards include winds in excess of 40 miles per hour and pea-sized hail. This is a radar-indicated threat. The following impacts are expected. Gusty winds could knock down tree limbs and blow around unsecured objects. Minor hail damage to vegetation is possible. Locations impacted include Cloverdale, Quincy, Little Point, Eminence, Cagles, Mill Lake, Dever, and Bell Union. This includes Interstate 70 between mile markers 41 and 50. If outdoors, consider seeking shelter inside a building. This is NOAA All Hazards Radio KEC 74 in Indianapolis. And now a look at your forecast for Indianapolis and central Indiana. Tonight, partly cloudy with scattered thunderstorms. Numerous showers through the late overnight, then scattered showers toward daybreak. Lows in the upper 60s. Southwest winds 10 to 15 miles an hour, becoming west toward daybreak. Gusts up to 25 miles an hour. Chance of rain 70%. For Friday, sunny. Less humid with highs around 80. Northwest winds 5 to 10 miles an hour. Friday night.

clear. Lows in the lower 60s. Southwest winds around 5 miles an hour. For Saturday, mostly sunny through early afternoon, then becoming partly cloudy. Highs in the mid-80s. South winds 5 to 10 miles an hour. Once again, the forecast for tonight. Partly cloudy with scattered thunderstorms. Numerous showers through the late overnight, then scattered showers toward daybreak. Lows in the upper 60s. Southwest winds 10 to 15 miles an hour, becoming west toward daybreak. Gusts up to 25 miles an hour. Chance of rain 70%. Taking a look at the 3 through 7 day forecast for Indianapolis and central Indiana. Saturday night. Scattered thunderstorms. Scattered showers through the late overnight, then numerous showers toward daybreak. Lows in the mid-60s. Southwest winds 5 to 10 miles an hour. Gusts up to 20 miles an hour toward daybreak. Chance of rain 70%. For Sunday, mostly cloudy with scattered showers and thunderstorms through early afternoon, then partly cloudy late in the afternoon. Highs in the mid-70s. Chance of rain 50%. Sunday night through Monday night, mostly clear. Lows in the upper 50s. Highs in the mid-70s. For Tuesday and Tuesday night, partly cloudy with a slight chance of showers and thunderstorms. Highs in the upper 70s. Lows around 60. Chance of rain 20%. Wednesday, partly cloudy. A slight chance of showers and thunderstorms late in the afternoon. Highs in the lower 80s. Chance of rain 20%. For Wednesday night, a slight chance of thunderstorms. A chance of showers through the late overnight, then showers likely toward daybreak. Lows in the mid-60s. Chance of rain 60%. Thursday, partly cloudy with a chance of showers with a slight chance of thunderstorms. Highs in the lower 80s. Chance of rain 50%. The 8 to 14 day outlook for Friday, June 19th through Thursday, June 25th, calls for temperatures to be near normal and precipitation to be above normal. Normal highs for the period are around 85 degrees and normal lows are around 65. The normal precipitation total for the 7 days is around 1.00 inches. Now here is the hazardous weather outlook for central Indiana. For the period through tonight, thunderstorms are expected again tonight with strong gusty winds, localized flooding, and cloud-to-ground lightning as the primary expected hazards include. Hot weather is expected today with highs in the lower 90s. Heat index between 100 and 105 degrees. And now the extended outlook for the period Friday through Wednesday. More storms are possible on Sunday through Tuesday. It is too soon to determine if these storms will be severe. Spotter information statement. Spotter activation may be needed this evening into the overnight. The ultraviolet index for Indianapolis on Friday will be 10. The Environmental Protection Agency categorizes an index of 10 as very high exposure to ultraviolet radiation. At 5 p.m., at Indianapolis, it was partly sunny. The temperature was 88 degrees, the dew point 74, and the relative humidity 63%, producing a heat index of 96. The wind was southwest at 12 miles an hour, gusting to 23. The barometric pressure was 29.82 inches and falling. Around central Indiana, it was mostly sunny, with a temperature of 87 at Anderson and 88 at Shelbyville. It was partly sunny, with a temperature of 89 at Muncie and 85 at Zionsville. At Eagle Creek Airpark, it was cloudy, with a temperature of 87. Elsewhere across Indiana, at South Bend, thunder was reported, with a temperature of 80. It was mostly sunny, with a temperature of 88 at Terre Haute and 87 at Bloomington. It was partly sunny, with a temperature of 87 at Fort Wayne, 87 at Lafayette, and 92 at Evansville. Just outside Indiana, at St. Louis, it was mostly sunny, with a temperature of 91. It was partly sunny, with a temperature of 86 at Champaign, 87 at Dayton, 85 at Cincinnati, and 90 at Louisville. At Chicago, it was cloudy, with a temperature of 76.
Once again, at Indianapolis, it was 88 degrees with partly sunny skies. And now a special weather statement. For the following county, Morgan, Indiana. A strong thunderstorm will impact portions of west-central Morgan, northeastern Owen, and southeastern Putnam counties through 6:15 p.m. Eastern Daylight Time. At 5:31 p.m. Eastern Daylight Time, Doppler radar was tracking a strong thunderstorm 9 miles north of Spencer, or 23 miles northwest of Bloomington, moving northeast at 25 miles per hour. Expected hazards include winds in excess of 40 miles per hour and pea-sized hail. This is a radar-indicated threat. The following impacts are expected. Gusty winds could knock down tree limbs and blow around unsecured objects. Minor hail damage to vegetation is possible. Locations impacted include Cloverdale, Quincy, Little Point, Eminence, Kegels, Mill Lake, Dever, and Bell Union. This includes Interstate 70 between mile markers 41 and 50. If outdoors, consider seeking shelter inside a building. The current time is 5:53 p.m. Eastern Daylight Time. This is NOAA All Hazards Radio KEC-74 in Indianapolis. And now a look at your forecast for Indianapolis and central Indiana. Tonight, partly cloudy with scattered thunderstorms. Numerous showers through the late overnight, then scattered showers toward daybreak. Lows in the upper 60s. Southwest winds 10 to 15 miles an hour, becoming west toward daybreak. Gusts up to 25 miles an hour. Chance of rain 70%. For Friday, sunny. Less humid with highs around 80. Northwest winds 5 to 10 miles an hour. Friday night, clear. Lows in the lower 60s. Southwest winds around 5 miles an hour. For Saturday, mostly sunny through early afternoon, then becoming partly cloudy. Highs in the mid-80s. South winds 5 to 10 miles an hour. Once again, the forecast for tonight. Partly cloudy with scattered thunderstorms. Numerous showers through the late overnight, then scattered showers toward daybreak. Lows in the upper 60s. Southwest winds 10 to 15 miles an hour, becoming west toward daybreak. Gusts up to 25 miles an hour. Chance of rain 70%. Taking a look at the 3-7 day forecast for Indianapolis and central Indiana. Saturday night, scattered thunderstorms. Scattered showers through the late overnight, then numerous showers toward daybreak. Lows in the mid-60s. Southwest winds 5 to 10 miles an hour. Gusts up to 20 miles an hour toward daybreak. Chance of rain 70%. For Sunday, mostly cloudy with scattered showers and thunderstorms through early afternoon, then partly cloudy late in the afternoon. Highs in the mid-70s. Chance of rain 50%. Sunday night through Monday night, mostly clear. Lows in the upper 50s. Highs in the mid-70s. For Tuesday and Tuesday night, partly cloudy with a slight chance of showers and thunderstorms. Highs in the upper 70s. Lows around 60. Chance of rain 20%. Wednesday, partly cloudy. A slight chance of showers and thunderstorms late in the afternoon. Highs in the lower 80s. Chance of rain 20%. For Wednesday night, a slight chance of thunderstorms. A chance of showers through the late overnight, then showers likely toward daybreak. Lows in the mid-60s. Chance of rain 60%. Thursday, partly cloudy with a chance of showers with a slight chance of thunderstorms. Highs in the lower 80s. Chance of rain 50%. The 8 to 14 day outlook for Friday, June 19th through Thursday, June 25th, calls for temperatures to be near normal and precipitation to be above normal. Normal highs for the period are around 85 degrees and normal lows are around 65. The normal precipitation total for the 7 days is around 1.00 inches. The ultraviolet index for Indianapolis on Friday will be 10. The Environmental Protection Agency categorizes an index of 10 as very high exposure to ultraviolet radiation. At 5 p.m., at Indianapolis, it was partly sunny.
The temperature was 88 degrees, the dew point 74, and the relative humidity 63%, producing a heat index of 96. The wind was southwest at 12 miles an hour, gusting to 23. The barometric pressure was 29.82 inches and falling. Around central Indiana, it was mostly sunny, with a temperature of 87 at Anderson and 88 at Shelbyville. It was partly sunny, with a temperature of 89 at Muncie and 85 at Zionsville. At Eagle Creek Airpark, it was cloudy, with a temperature of 87. Elsewhere across Indiana, at South Bend, thunder was reported, with a temperature of 80. It was mostly sunny, with a temperature of 88 at Terre Haute and 87 at Bloomington. It was partly sunny, with a temperature of 87 at Fort Wayne, 87 at Lafayette, and 92 at Evansville. Just outside Indiana, at St. Louis, it was mostly sunny, with a temperature of 91. It was partly sunny, with a temperature of 86 at Champaign, 87 at Dayton, 85 at Cincinnati, and 90 at Louisville. At Chicago, it was cloudy, with a temperature of 76. Once again, at Indianapolis, it was 88 degrees with partly sunny skies. And now a special weather statement. For the following county, Morgan, Indiana. A strong thunderstorm will impact portions of west-central Morgan, northeastern Olin, and southeastern Putnam counties through 6:15 p.m. Eastern Daylight Time. At 5:31 p.m. Eastern Daylight Time, Doppler radar was tracking a strong thunderstorm 9 miles north of Spencer, or 23 miles northwest of Bloomington, moving northeast at 25 miles per hour. Expected hazards include winds in excess of 40 miles per hour and pea-sized hail. This is a radar-indicated threat. The following impacts are expected. Gusty winds could knock down tree limbs and blow around unsecured objects. Minor hail damage to vegetation is possible. Locations impacted include Cloverdale, Quincy, Little Point, Eminence, Kegels, Mill Lake, Dever, and Bell Union. This includes Interstate 70 between mile markers 41 and 50. If outdoors, consider seeking shelter inside a building. This is NOAA All Hazards Radio KEC 74 in Indianapolis. And now a look at your forecast for Indianapolis and central Indiana. Tonight, partly cloudy with scattered thunderstorms. Numerous showers through the late overnight, then scattered showers toward daybreak. Lows in the upper 60s. Southwest winds 10 to 15 miles an hour, becoming west toward daybreak. Gusts up to 25 miles an hour. Chance of rain 70%. For Friday, sunny. Less humid with highs around 80. Northwest winds 5 to 10 miles an hour. Friday night, clear. Lows in the lower 60s. Southwest winds around 5 miles an hour. For Saturday, mostly sunny through early afternoon, then becoming partly cloudy. Highs in the mid 80s. South winds 5 to 10 miles an hour. Once again, the forecast for tonight. Partly cloudy with scattered thunderstorms. Numerous showers through the late overnight, then scattered showers toward daybreak. Lows in the upper 60s. Southwest winds 10 to 15 miles an hour, becoming west toward daybreak. Gusts up to 25 miles an hour. Chance of rain 70%. Taking a look at the 3 through 7 day forecast for Indianapolis and central Indiana. Saturday night. Scattered thunderstorms. Scattered showers through the late overnight, then numerous showers toward daybreak. Lows in the mid-60s. Southwest winds 5 to 10 miles an hour. Gusts up to 20 miles an hour toward daybreak. Chance of rain 70%. For Sunday, mostly cloudy with scattered showers and thunderstorms through early afternoon, then partly cloudy late in the afternoon. Highs in the mid-70s. Chance of rain 50%. Sunday night through Monday night. Mostly clear. Lows in the upper 50s. Highs in the mid-70s. For Tuesday and Tuesday night. Partly cloudy with a slight chance of showers and thunderstorms. Highs in the upper 70s. Lows around 60. Chance of rain 20%. Wednesday. Partly cloudy.
a slight chance of showers and thunderstorms late in the afternoon. Highs in the lower 80s. Chance of rain 20%. For Wednesday night, a slight chance of thunderstorms. A chance of showers through the late overnight, then showers likely toward daybreak. Lows in the mid-60s. Chance of rain 60%. Thursday, partly cloudy with a chance of showers with a slight chance of thunderstorms. Highs in the lower 80s. Chance of rain 50%. The 8 to 14 day outlook for Friday, June 19th through Thursday, June 25th, calls for temperatures to be near normal and precipitation to be above normal. Normal highs for the period are around 85 degrees and normal lows are around 65. The normal precipitation total for the 7 days is around 1.00 inches. The ultraviolet index for Indianapolis on Friday will be 10. The Environmental Protection Agency categorizes an index of 10 as very high exposure to ultraviolet radiation. At 5 p.m., at Indianapolis, it was partly sunny. The temperature was 88 degrees, the dew point 74, and the relative humidity 63%, producing a heat index of 96. The wind was southwest at 12 miles an hour, gusting to 23. The barometric pressure was 29.82 inches and falling. Around central Indiana, it was mostly sunny, with a temperature of 87 at Anderson and 88 at Shelbyville. It was partly sunny, with a temperature of 89 at Muncie and 85 at Zionsville. At Eagle Creek Air Park, it was cloudy, with a temperature of 87. Elsewhere across Indiana, at South Bend, thunder was reported, with a temperature of 80. It was mostly sunny, with a temperature of 88 at Terre Haute and 87 at Bloomington. It was partly sunny, with a temperature of 87 at Fort Wayne, 87 at Lafayette, and 92 at Evansville. Just outside Indiana, at St. Louis, it was mostly sunny, with a temperature of 91. It was partly sunny, with a temperature of 86 at Champaign, 87 at Dayton, 85 at Cincinnati, and 90 at Louisville. At Chicago, it was cloudy, with a temperature of 76. Once again, at Indianapolis, it was 88 degrees with partly sunny skies. And now a special weather statement. For the following county, Morgan, Indiana. A strong thunderstorm will impact portions of west-central Morgan, northeastern Owen, and southeastern Putnam counties through 6:15 p.m. Eastern Daylight Time. At 5:31 p.m. Eastern Daylight Time, Doppler radar was tracking a strong thunderstorm 9 miles north of Spencer, or 23 miles northwest of Bloomington, moving northeast at 25 miles per hour. Expected hazards include winds in excess of 40 miles per hour and pea-sized hail. This is a radar-indicated threat. The following impacts are expected. Gusty winds could knock down tree limbs and blow around unsecured objects. Minor hail damage to vegetation is possible. Locations impacted include Cloverdale, Quincy, Little Point, Eminence, Cagles, Mill Lake, Dever, and Bell Union. This includes Interstate 70 between mile markers 41 and 50. If outdoors, consider seeking shelter inside a building. This is NOAA All Hazards Radio KEC 74 in Indianapolis. And now a look at your forecast for Indianapolis and central Indiana. Tonight, partly cloudy with scattered thunderstorms. Numerous showers through the late overnight, then scattered showers toward daybreak. Lows in the upper 60s. Southwest winds 10 to 15 miles an hour, becoming west toward daybreak. Gusts up to 25 miles an hour. Chance of rain 70%. For Friday, sunny. Less humid with highs around 80. Northwest winds 5 to 10 miles an hour. Friday night. Clear. Lows in the lower 60s. Southwest winds around 5 miles an hour. For Saturday. Mostly sunny through early afternoon, then becoming partly cloudy. Highs in the mid-80s. South winds 5 to 10 miles an hour. Once again, the forecast for tonight. Partly cloudy with scattered thunderstorms. Numerous showers through the late overnight, then scattered showers toward daybreak. Lows in the upper 60s. Southwest winds 10 to 15 miles an hour, becoming west toward daybreak.
Gusts up to 25 miles an hour. Chance of rain 70%. Taking a look at the 3 through 7 day forecast for Indianapolis and central Indiana. Saturday night. Scattered thunderstorms. Scattered showers through the late overnight, then numerous showers toward daybreak. Lows in the mid-60s. Southwest winds 5 to 10 miles an hour. Gusts up to 20 miles an hour toward daybreak. Chance of rain 70%. For Sunday, mostly cloudy with scattered showers and thunderstorms through early afternoon, then partly cloudy late in the afternoon. Highs in the mid-70s. Chance of rain 50%. Sunday night through Monday night, mostly clear. Lows in the upper 50s. Highs in the mid-70s. For Tuesday and Tuesday night, partly cloudy with a slight chance of showers and thunderstorms. Highs in the upper 70s. Lows around 60. Chance of rain 20%. Wednesday, partly cloudy. A slight chance of showers and thunderstorms late in the afternoon. Highs in the lower 80s. Chance of rain 20%. For Wednesday night, a slight chance of thunderstorms. A chance of showers through the late overnight, then showers likely toward daybreak. Lows in the mid-60s. Chance of rain 60%. Thursday, partly cloudy with a chance of showers with a slight chance of thunderstorms. Highs in the lower 80s. Chance of rain 50%. The current time is 6:08 p.m. Eastern Daylight Time. The 8 to 14 day outlook for Friday, June 19th through Thursday, June 25th, calls for temperatures to be near normal and precipitation to be above normal. Normal highs for the period are around 85 degrees, and normal lows are around 65. The normal precipitation total for the 7 days is around 1.00 inches. The ultraviolet index for Indianapolis on Friday will be 10. The Environmental Protection Agency categorizes an index of 10 as very high exposure to ultraviolet radiation. At 5 p.m. at Indianapolis, it was partly sunny. The temperature was 88 degrees, the dew point 74, and the relative humidity 63%, producing a heat index of 96. The wind was southwest at 12 miles an hour, gusting to 23. The barometric pressure was 29.82 inches and falling. Around central Indiana, it was mostly sunny, with a temperature of 87 at Anderson and 88 at Shelbyville. It was partly sunny, with a temperature of 89 at Muncie and 85 at Zionsville. At Eagle Creek Airpark, it was cloudy, with a temperature of 87. Elsewhere across Indiana, at South Bend, thunder was reported, with a temperature of 80. It was mostly sunny, with a temperature of 88 at Terre Haute and 87 at Bloomington. It was partly sunny, with a temperature of 87 at Fort Wayne, 87 at Lafayette, and 92 at Evansville. Just outside Indiana, at St. Louis, it was mostly sunny, with a temperature of 91. It was partly sunny, with a temperature of 86 at Champaign, 87 at Dayton, 85 at Cincinnati, and 90 at Louisville. At Chicago, it was cloudy, with a temperature of 76. Once again, at Indianapolis, it was 88 degrees with partly sunny skies. Now here is the hazardous weather outlook for central Indiana. For the period through tonight, thunderstorms are expected again tonight with strong gusty winds, localized flooding, and cloud-to-ground lightning as the primary expected hazards include. Hot weather is expected today with highs in the lower 90s. Heat index between 100 and 105 degrees. And now the extended outlook for the period Friday through Wednesday. More storms are possible on Sunday through Tuesday. It is too soon to determine if these storms will be severe. Spotter information statement. Spotter activation may be needed this evening into the overnight. At 6 p.m. at Indianapolis, it was partly sunny. The temperature was 86 degrees, the dew point 75, and the relative humidity 69%, producing a heat index of 95. The wind was south at 16 miles an hour. The barometric pressure was 29.79 inches and falling. Around
around central Indiana. It was mostly sunny, with a temperature of 85 at Anderson, 87 at Muncie, 87 at Zionsville, and 89 at Shelbyville. At Eagle Creek Airpark, it was partly sunny, with a temperature of 87. Elsewhere across Indiana, rain was falling, with a temperature of 77 at South Bend and 87 at Bloomington. It was mostly sunny, with a temperature of 88 at Terre Haute and 90 at Evansville. It was partly sunny, with a temperature of 85 at Fort Wayne and 85 at Lafayette. Just outside Indiana, it was mostly sunny, with a temperature of 88 at Champaign, 88 at Dayton, 91 at St. Louis, and 86 at Cincinnati. At Louisville, it was partly sunny, with a temperature of 90. At Chicago, it was cloudy, with a temperature of 75. Once again, at Indianapolis, it was 86 degrees with partly sunny skies. And now a special weather statement. For the following county, Morgan, Indiana. A strong thunderstorm will impact portions of west-central Morgan, northeastern Owen, and southeastern Putnam counties through 6:15 p.m. Eastern Daylight Time. At 5:31 p.m. Eastern Daylight Time, Doppler radar was tracking a strong thunderstorm 9 miles north of Spencer, or 23 miles northwest of Bloomington, moving northeast at 25 miles per hour. Expected hazards include winds in excess of 40 miles per hour and pea-sized hail. This is a radar-indicated threat. The following impacts are expected. Gusty winds could knock down tree limbs and blow around unsecured objects. Minor hail damage to vegetation is possible. Locations impacted include Cloverdale, Quincy, Little Point, Eminence, Kegels, Mill Lake, Dever, and Bell Union. This includes Interstate 70 between mile markers 41 and 50. If outdoors, consider seeking shelter inside a building. This is NOAA All Hazards Radio KEC 74 in Indianapolis. And now a look at your forecast for Indianapolis and central Indiana. Tonight, partly cloudy with scattered thunderstorms. Numerous showers through the late overnight, then scattered showers toward daybreak. Lows in the upper 60s. Southwest winds 10 to 15 miles an hour, becoming west toward daybreak. Gusts up to 25 miles an hour. Chance of rain 70%. For Friday, sunny. Less humid with highs around 80. Northwest winds 5 to 10 miles an hour. Friday night, clear. Lows in the lower 60s. Southwest winds around 5 miles an hour. For Saturday, mostly sunny through early afternoon, then becoming partly cloudy. Highs in the mid-80s. South winds 5 to 10 miles an hour. Once again, the forecast for tonight. Partly cloudy with scattered thunderstorms. Numerous showers through the late overnight, then scattered showers toward daybreak. Lows in the upper 60s. Southwest winds 10 to 15 miles an hour, becoming west toward daybreak. Gusts up to 25 miles an hour. Chance of rain 70%. Taking a look at the 3 through 7 day forecast for Indianapolis and central Indiana. Saturday night, scattered thunderstorms. Scattered showers through the late overnight, then numerous showers toward daybreak. Lows in the mid-60s. Southwest winds 5 to 10 miles an hour. Gusts up to 20 miles an hour toward daybreak. Chance of rain 70%. For Sunday, mostly cloudy with scattered showers and thunderstorms through early afternoon, then partly cloudy late in the afternoon. Highs in the mid-70s. Chance of rain 50%. Sunday night through Monday night, mostly clear. Lows in the upper 50s. Highs in the mid-70s. For Tuesday and Tuesday night, partly cloudy with a slight chance of showers and thunderstorms. Highs in the upper 70s. Lows around 60. Chance of rain 20%. Wednesday, partly cloudy. A slight chance of showers and thunderstorms late in the afternoon. Highs in the lower 80s. Chance of rain 20%. For Wednesday night, a slight chance of thunderstorms. A chance of showers through the late overnight, then showers likely toward daybreak. Lows in the mid-60s. Chance of rain 60%. Thursday,
partly cloudy with a chance of showers with a slight chance of thunderstorms. Highs in the lower 80s. Chance of rain 50%. The 8 to 14 day outlook for Friday, June 19th through Thursday, June 25th calls for temperatures to be near normal and precipitation to be above normal. Normal highs for the period are around 85 degrees and normal lows are around 65. The normal precipitation total for the 7 days is around 1.00 inches. The ultraviolet index for Indianapolis on Friday will be 10. The Environmental Protection Agency categorizes an index of 10 as very high exposure to ultraviolet radiation. At 6 p.m. at Indianapolis, it was partly sunny. The temperature was 86 degrees, the dew point 75, and the relative humidity 69%, producing a heat index of 95. The wind was south at 16 miles an hour. The barometric pressure was 29.79 inches and falling. Around central Indiana, it was mostly sunny, with a temperature of 85 at Anderson, 87 at Muncie, 87 at Zionsville, and 89 at Shelbyville. At Eagle Creek Airport, it was partly sunny, with a temperature of 87. Elsewhere across Indiana, rain was falling, with a temperature of 77 at South Bend, and 87 at Bloomington. It was mostly sunny, with a temperature of 88 at Terre Haute, and 90 at Evansville. It was partly sunny, with a temperature of 85 at Fort Wayne, and 85 at Lafayette. Just outside Indiana, it was mostly sunny, with a temperature of 88 at Champaign, 88 at Dayton, 91 at St. Louis, and 86 at Cincinnati. At Louisville, it was partly sunny, with a temperature of 90. At Chicago, it was cloudy, with a temperature of 75. Once again, at Indianapolis, it was 86 degrees with partly sunny skies. This is NOAA All Hazards Radio KEC 74 in Indianapolis. And now a look at your forecast for Indianapolis and central Indiana. Tonight, partly cloudy with scattered thunderstorms. Numerous showers through the late overnight, then scattered showers toward daybreak. Lows in the upper 60s. Southwest winds 10 to 15 miles an hour, becoming west toward daybreak. Gusts up to 25 miles an hour. Chance of rain 70%. For Friday, sunny. Less humid with highs around 80. Northwest winds 5 to 10 miles an hour. Friday night, clear. Lows in the lower 60s. Southwest winds around 5 miles an hour. For Saturday, mostly sunny through early afternoon, then becoming partly cloudy. Highs in the mid-80s. South winds 5 to 10 miles an hour. Once again, the forecast for tonight. Partly cloudy with scattered thunderstorms. Numerous showers through the late overnight, then scattered showers toward daybreak. Lows in the upper 60s. Southwest winds 10 to 15 miles an hour, becoming west toward daybreak. Gusts up to 25 miles an hour. Chance of rain 70%. Taking a look at the 3 through 7 day forecast for Indianapolis and central Indiana. Saturday night. Scattered thunderstorms. Scattered showers through the late overnight, then numerous showers toward daybreak. Lows in the mid-60s. Southwest winds 5 to 10 miles an hour. Gusts up to 20 miles an hour toward daybreak. Chance of rain 70%. For Sunday, mostly cloudy with scattered showers and thunderstorms through early afternoon, then partly cloudy late in the afternoon. Highs in the mid-70s. Chance of rain 50%. Sunday night through Monday night, mostly clear. Lows in the upper 50s. Highs in the mid-70s. For Tuesday and Tuesday night, partly cloudy with a slight chance of showers and thunderstorms. Highs in the upper 70s. Lows around 60. Chance of rain 20%. Wednesday, partly cloudy. A slight chance of showers and thunderstorms late in the afternoon. Highs in the lower 80s. Chance of rain 20%. For Wednesday night, a slight chance of thunderstorms. A chance of showers through the late overnight, then showers likely toward daybreak. Lows in the mid 60s. Chance of rain 60%. Thursday,
partly cloudy with a chance of showers with a slight chance of thunderstorms. Highs in the lower 80s. Chance of rain 50%. The 8 to 14 day outlook for Friday, June 19th through Thursday, June 25th, calls for temperatures to be near normal and precipitation to be above normal. Normal highs for the period are around 85 degrees, and normal lows are around 65. The normal precipitation total for the 7 days is around 1.00 inches. The ultraviolet index for Indianapolis on Friday will be 10. The Environmental Protection Agency categorizes an index of 10 as very high exposure to ultraviolet radiation. At 6 p.m. at Indianapolis, it was partly sunny. The temperature was 86 degrees, the dew point 75, and the relative humidity 69%, producing a heat index of 95. The wind was south at 16 miles an hour. The barometric pressure was 29.79 inches and falling. Around central Indiana, it was mostly sunny, with a temperature of 85 at Anderson, 87 at Muncie, 87 at Zionsville, and 89 at Shelbyville. At Eagle Creek Airport, it was partly sunny, with a temperature of 87. Elsewhere across Indiana, rain was falling, with a temperature of 77 at South Bend, and 87 at Bloomington. It was mostly sunny, with a temperature of 88 at Terre Haute, and 90 at Evansville. It was partly sunny, with a temperature of 85 at Fort Wayne, and 85 at Lafayette. Just outside Indiana, it was mostly sunny, with a temperature of 88 at Champaign, 88 at Dayton, 91 at St. Louis, and 86 at Cincinnati. At Louisville, it was partly sunny, with a temperature of 90. At Chicago, it was cloudy, with a temperature of 75. Once again, at Indianapolis, it was 86 degrees with partly sunny skies. The current time is 6:24 p.m. Eastern Daylight Time. This is NOAA All Hazards Radio KEC 74 in Indianapolis. And now a look at your forecast for Indianapolis and central Indiana. Tonight, partly cloudy with scattered thunderstorms. Numerous showers through the late overnight, then scattered showers toward daybreak. Lows in the upper 60s. Southwest winds 10 to 15 miles an hour, becoming west toward daybreak. Gusts up to 25 miles an hour. Chance of rain 70%. For Friday, sunny. Less humid with highs around 80. Northwest winds 5 to 10 miles an hour. Friday night, clear. Lows in the lower 60s. Southwest winds around 5 miles an hour. For Saturday, mostly sunny through early afternoon, then becoming partly cloudy. Highs in the mid-80s. South winds 5 to 10 miles an hour. Once again, the forecast for tonight. Partly cloudy with scattered thunderstorms. Numerous showers through the late overnight, then scattered showers toward daybreak. Lows in the upper 60s. Southwest winds 10 to 15 miles an hour, becoming west toward daybreak. Gusts up to 25 miles an hour. Chance of rain 70%. Taking a look at the 3 through 7 day forecast for Indianapolis and central Indiana. Saturday night, scattered thunderstorms. Scattered showers through the late overnight, then numerous showers toward daybreak. Lows in the mid-60s. Southwest winds 5 to 10 miles an hour. Gusts up to 20 miles an hour toward daybreak. Chance of rain 70%. For Sunday, mostly cloudy with scattered showers and thunderstorms through early afternoon, then partly cloudy late in the afternoon. Highs in the mid-70s. Chance of rain 50%. Sunday night through Monday night, mostly clear. Lows in the upper 50s. Highs in the mid-70s. For Tuesday and Tuesday night, partly cloudy with a slight chance of showers and thunderstorms. Highs in the upper 70s. Lows around 60. Chance of rain 20%. Wednesday, partly cloudy. A slight chance of showers and thunderstorms late in the afternoon. Highs in the lower 80s. Chance of rain 20%. For Wednesday night, a slight chance of thunderstorms. A chance of showers through the late overnight, then showers likely toward daybreak.
Lows in the mid-60s. Chance of rain 60%. Thursday. Partly cloudy with a chance of showers with a slight chance of thunderstorms. Highs in the lower 80s. Chance of rain 50%. The 8 to 14 day outlook for Friday, June 19th through Thursday, June 25th, calls for temperatures to be near normal and precipitation to be above normal. Normal highs for the period are around 85 degrees, and normal lows are around 65. The normal precipitation total for the 7 days is around 1.00 inches. The ultraviolet index for Indianapolis on Friday will be 10. The Environmental Protection Agency categorizes an index of 10 as very high exposure to ultraviolet radiation. At 6 p.m. at Indianapolis, it was partly sunny. The temperature was 86 degrees, the dew point 75, and the relative humidity 69%, producing a heat index of 95. The wind was south at 16 miles an hour. The barometric pressure was 29.79 inches and falling. Around central Indiana, it was mostly sunny, with a temperature of 85 at Anderson, 87 at Muncie, 87 at Zionsville, and 89 at Shelbyville. At Eagle Creek Airport, it was partly sunny, with a temperature of 87. Elsewhere across Indiana, rain was falling, with a temperature of 77 at South Bend, and 87 at Bloomington. It was mostly sunny, with a temperature of 88 at Terre Haute, and 90 at Evansville. It was partly sunny, with a temperature of 85 at Fort Wayne, and 85 at Lafayette. Just outside Indiana, it was mostly sunny, with a temperature of 88 at Champaign, 88 at Dayton, 91 at St. Louis, and 86 at Cincinnati. At Louisville, it was partly sunny, with a temperature of 90. At Chicago, it was cloudy, with a temperature of 75. Once again, at Indianapolis, it was 86 degrees with partly sunny skies. This is NOAA All Hazards Radio KEC 74 in Indianapolis. And now a look at your forecast for Indianapolis and central Indiana. Tonight, partly cloudy with scattered thunderstorms. Numerous showers through the late overnight, then scattered showers toward daybreak. Lows in the upper 60s. Southwest winds 10 to 15 miles an hour, becoming west toward daybreak. Gusts up to 25 miles an hour. Chance of rain 70%. For Friday, sunny. Less humid with highs around 80. Northwest winds 5 to 10 miles an hour. Friday night, clear. Lows in the lower 60s. Southwest winds around 5 miles an hour. For Saturday, mostly sunny through early afternoon, then becoming partly cloudy. Highs in the mid-80s. South winds 5 to 10 miles an hour. Once again, the forecast for tonight. Partly cloudy with scattered thunderstorms. Numerous showers through the late overnight, then scattered showers toward daybreak. Lows in the upper 60s. Southwest winds 10 to 15 miles an hour, becoming west toward daybreak. Gusts up to 25 miles an hour. Chance of rain 70%. Now here is the hazardous weather outlook for central Indiana. For the period through tonight, thunderstorms are expected again tonight with strong gusty winds, localized flooding, and cloud-to-ground lightning as the primary expected hazards include. Hot weather is expected today with highs in the lower 90s. Heat index between 100 and 105 degrees. And now the extended outlook for the period Friday through Wednesday. More storms are possible on Sunday through Tuesday. It is too soon to determine if these storms will be severe. Spotter information statement. Spotter activation may be needed this evening into the overnight. Taking a look at the 3 through 7 day forecast for Indianapolis and central Indiana. Saturday night. Scattered thunderstorms. Scattered showers through the late overnight, then numerous showers toward daybreak. Lows in the mid-60s. Southwest winds 5 to 10 miles an hour. Gusts up to 20 miles an hour toward daybreak. Chance of rain 70%. For Sunday, mostly cloudy with scattered showers and thunderstorms through early afternoon, then partly cloudy late in the afternoon. Highs in the mid-70s. Chance of rain 50%.
Sunday night through Monday night, mostly clear. Lows in the upper 50s. Highs in the mid-70s. For Tuesday and Tuesday night, partly cloudy with a slight chance of showers and thunderstorms. Highs in the upper 70s. Lows around 60. Chance of rain 20%. Wednesday, partly cloudy. A slight chance of showers and thunderstorms late in the afternoon. Highs in the lower 80s. Chance of rain 20%. For Wednesday night, a slight chance of thunderstorms. A chance of showers through the late overnight, then showers likely toward daybreak. Lows in the mid-60s. Chance of rain 60%. Thursday, partly cloudy with a chance of showers with a slight chance of thunderstorms. Highs in the lower 80s. Chance of rain 50%. The 8 to 14 day outlook for Friday, June 19th through Thursday, June 25th, calls for temperatures to be near normal and precipitation to be above normal. Normal highs for the period are around 85 degrees and normal lows are around 65. The normal precipitation total for the 7 days is around 1.00 inches. The ultraviolet index for Indianapolis on Friday will be 10. The Environmental Protection Agency categorizes an index of 10 as very high exposure to ultraviolet radiation. At 6 p.m. at Indianapolis, it was partly sunny. The temperature was 86 degrees, the dew point 75, and the relative humidity 69%, producing a heat index of 95. The wind was south at 16 miles an hour. The barometric pressure was 29.79 inches and falling. Around central Indiana, it was mostly sunny, with a temperature of 85 at Anderson, 87 at Muncie, 87 at Zionsville, and 89 at Shelbyville. At Eagle Creek Airpark, it was partly sunny, with a temperature of 87. Elsewhere across Indiana, rain was falling, with a temperature of 77 at South Bend, and 87 at Bloomington. It was mostly sunny, with a temperature of 88 at Terre Haute, and 90 at Evansville. It was partly sunny, with a temperature of 85 at Fort Wayne, and 85 at Lafayette. Just outside Indiana, it was mostly sunny, with a temperature of 88 at Champaign, 88 at Dayton, 91 at St. Louis, and 86 at Cincinnati. At Louisville, it was partly sunny, with a temperature of 90. At Chicago, it was cloudy, with a temperature of 75. Once again, at Indianapolis, it was 86 degrees with partly sunny skies. This is NOAA All Hazards Radio KEC 74 in Indianapolis. And now a look at your forecast for Indianapolis and central Indiana. Tonight, partly cloudy with scattered thunderstorms. Numerous showers through the late overnight, then scattered showers toward daybreak. Lows in the upper 60s. Southwest winds 10 to 15 miles an hour, becoming west toward daybreak. Gusts up to 25 miles an hour. Chance of rain 70%. For Friday, sunny. Less humid with highs around 80. Northwest winds 5 to 10 miles an hour. Friday night, clear. Lows in the lower 60s. Southwest winds around 5 miles an hour. For Saturday, mostly sunny through early afternoon, then becoming partly cloudy. Highs in the mid-80s. South winds 5 to 10 miles an hour. Once again, the forecast for tonight. Partly cloudy with scattered thunderstorms. Numerous showers through the late overnight, then scattered showers toward daybreak. Lows in the upper 60s. Southwest winds 10 to 15 miles an hour, becoming west toward daybreak. Gusts up to 25 miles an hour. Chance of rain 70%. Taking a look at the 3 through 7 day forecast for Indianapolis and central Indiana. Saturday night, scattered thunderstorms. Scattered showers through the late overnight, then numerous showers toward daybreak. Lows in the mid-60s. Southwest winds 5 to 10 miles an hour. Gusts up to 20 miles an hour toward daybreak. Chance of rain 70%. For Sunday, mostly cloudy with scattered showers and thunderstorms through early afternoon, then partly cloudy late in the afternoon. Highs in the mid-70s. Chance of rain 50%.
Sunday night through Monday night. Mostly clear. Lows in the upper 50s. Highs in the mid-70s. For Tuesday and Tuesday night. Partly cloudy with a slight chance of showers and thunderstorms. Highs in the upper 70s. Lows around 60. Chance of rain 20%. Wednesday. Partly cloudy. A slight chance of showers and thunderstorms late in the afternoon. Highs in the lower 80s. Chance of rain 20%. For Wednesday night. A slight chance of thunderstorms. A chance of showers through the late overnight, then showers likely toward daybreak. Lows in the mid-60s. Chance of rain 60%. Thursday. Partly cloudy with a chance of showers with a slight chance of thunderstorms. Highs in the lower 80s. Chance of rain 50%. The current time is 6:38 p.m. Eastern Daylight Time. The 8 to 14 day outlook for Friday, June 19th through Thursday, June 25th, calls for temperatures to be near normal and precipitation to be above normal. Normal highs for the period are around 85 degrees, and normal lows are around 65. The normal precipitation total for the 7 days is around 1.00 inches. The ultraviolet index for Indianapolis on Friday will be 10. The Environmental Protection Agency categorizes an index of 10 as very high exposure to ultraviolet radiation. At 6 p.m. at Indianapolis, it was partly sunny. The temperature was 86 degrees, the dew point 75, and the relative humidity 69%, producing a heat index of 95. The wind was south at 16 miles an hour. The barometric pressure was 29.79 inches and falling. Around central Indiana, it was mostly sunny, with a temperature of 85 at Anderson, 87 at Muncie, 87 at Zionsville, and 89 at Shelbyville. At Eagle Creek Airpark, it was partly sunny, with a temperature of 87. Elsewhere across Indiana, rain was falling, with a temperature of 77 at South Bend, and 87 at Bloomington. It was mostly sunny, with a temperature of 88 at Terre Haute, and 90 at Evansville. It was partly sunny, with a temperature of 85 at Fort Wayne, and 85 at Lafayette. Just outside Indiana, it was mostly sunny, with a temperature of 88 at Champaign, 88 at Dayton, 91 at St. Louis, and 86 at Cincinnati. At Louisville, it was partly sunny, with a temperature of 90. At Chicago, it was cloudy, with a temperature of 75. Once again, at Indianapolis, it was 86 degrees with partly sunny skies. This is NOAA All Hazards Radio KEC 74 in Indianapolis. And now a look at your forecast for Indianapolis and central Indiana. Tonight, partly cloudy with scattered thunderstorms. Numerous showers through the late overnight, then scattered showers toward daybreak. Lows in the upper 60s. Southwest winds 10 to 15 miles an hour, becoming west toward daybreak. Gusts up to 25 miles an hour. Chance of rain 70%. For Friday, sunny. Less humid with highs around 80. Northwest winds 5 to 10 miles an hour. Friday night, clear. Lows in the lower 60s. Southwest winds around 5 miles an hour. For Saturday, mostly sunny through early afternoon, then becoming partly cloudy. Highs in the mid-80s. South winds 5 to 10 miles an hour. Once again, the forecast for tonight. Partly cloudy with scattered thunderstorms. Numerous showers through the late overnight, then scattered showers toward daybreak. Lows in the upper 60s. Southwest winds 10 to 15 miles an hour, becoming west toward daybreak. Gusts up to 25 miles an hour. Chance of rain 70%. Taking a look at the 3 through 7 day forecast for Indianapolis and central Indiana. Saturday night. Scattered thunderstorms. Scattered showers through the late overnight, then numerous showers toward daybreak. Lows in the mid-60s. Southwest winds 5 to 10 miles an hour. Gusts up to 20 miles an hour toward daybreak. Chance of rain 70%. For Sunday,
mostly cloudy with scattered showers and thunderstorms through early afternoon, then partly cloudy late in the afternoon. Highs in the mid-70s. Chance of rain 50%. Sunday night through Monday night, mostly clear. Lows in the upper 50s. Highs in the mid-70s.

chance of rain 60%. Thursday, partly cloudy with a chance of showers with a slight chance of thunderstorms. Highs in the lower 80s. Chance of rain 50%. The 8 to 14 day outlook for Friday, June 19th through Thursday, June 25th, calls for temperatures to be near normal and precipitation to be above normal. Normal highs for the period are around 85 degrees, and normal lows are around 65. The normal precipitation total for the 7 days is around 1.00 inches. The ultraviolet index for Indianapolis on Friday will be 10. The Environmental Protection Agency categorizes an index of 10 as very high exposure to ultraviolet radiation. At 6 p.m. at Indianapolis, it was partly sunny. The temperature was 86 degrees, the dew point 75, and the relative humidity 69%, producing a heat index of 95. The wind was south at 16 miles an hour. The barometric pressure was 29.79 inches and falling. Around central Indiana, it was mostly sunny, with a temperature of 85 at Anderson, 87 at Muncie, 87 at Zionsville, and 89 at Shelbyville. At Eagle Creek Airpark, it was partly sunny, with a temperature of 87. Elsewhere across Indiana, rain was falling, with a temperature of 77 at South Bend and 87 at Bloomington. It was mostly sunny, with a temperature of 88 at Terre Haute and 90 at Evansville. It was partly sunny, with a temperature of 85 at Fort Wayne and 85 at Lafayette. Just outside Indiana, it was mostly sunny, with a temperature of 88 at Champaign, 88 at Dayton, 91 at St. Louis, and 86 at Cincinnati. At Louisville, it was partly sunny, with a temperature of 90. At Chicago, it was cloudy, with a temperature of 75. Once again, at Indianapolis, it was 86 degrees with partly sunny skies. This is NOAA All Hazards Radio KEC 74 in Indianapolis. And now a look at your forecast for Indianapolis and central Indiana. Tonight, partly cloudy with scattered thunderstorms. Numerous showers through the late overnight, then scattered showers toward daybreak. Lows in the upper 60s. Southwest winds 10 to 15 miles an hour, becoming west toward daybreak. Gusts up to 25 miles an hour. Chance of rain 70%. For Friday, sunny. Less humid with highs around 80. Northwest winds 5 to 10 miles an hour. Friday night, clear. Lows in the lower 60s. Southwest winds around 5 miles an hour. For Saturday, mostly sunny through early afternoon, then becoming partly cloudy. Highs in the mid-80s. South winds 5 to 10 miles an hour. Once again, the forecast for tonight. Partly cloudy with scattered thunderstorms. Numerous showers through the late overnight, then scattered showers toward daybreak. Lows in the upper 60s. Southwest winds 10 to 15 miles an hour, becoming west toward daybreak. Gusts up to 25 miles an hour. Chance of rain 70%. Taking a look at the 3 through 7 day forecast for Indianapolis and central Indiana. Saturday night, scattered thunderstorms. Scattered showers through the late overnight, then numerous showers toward daybreak. Lows in the mid-60s. Southwest winds 5 to 10 miles an hour. Gusts up to 20 miles an hour toward daybreak. Chance of rain 70%. For Sunday, mostly cloudy with scattered showers and thunderstorms through early afternoon, then partly cloudy late in the afternoon. Highs in the mid-70s. Chance of rain 50%. Sunday night through Monday night, mostly clear. Lows in the upper 50s. Highs in the mid-70s. For Tuesday and Tuesday night, partly cloudy with a slight chance of showers and thunderstorms. Highs in the upper 70s. Lows around 60. Chance of rain 20%. Wednesday, partly cloudy. A slight chance of showers and thunderstorms late in the afternoon. Highs in the lower 80s. Chance of rain 20%. For Wednesday night, a slight chance of thunderstorms. A chance of showers through the late overnight, then showers likely toward daybreak. Lows in the mid-60s.

chance of rain 60%. Thursday, partly cloudy with a chance of showers with a slight chance of thunderstorms. Highs in the lower 80s. Chance of rain 50%. The 8 to 14 day outlook for Friday, June 19th through Thursday, June 25th, calls for temperatures to be near normal and precipitation to be above normal. Normal highs for the period are around 85 degrees, and normal lows are around 65. The normal precipitation total for the 7 days is around 1.00 inches. The ultraviolet index for Indianapolis on Friday will be 10. The Environmental Protection Agency categorizes an index of 10 as very high exposure to ultraviolet radiation. At 6 p.m. at Indianapolis, it was partly sunny. The temperature was 86 degrees, the dew point 75, and the relative humidity 69%, producing a heat index of 95. The wind was south at 16 miles an hour. The barometric pressure was 29.79 inches and falling. Around central Indiana, it was mostly sunny, with a temperature of 85 at Anderson, 87 at Muncie, 87 at Zionsville, and 89 at Shelbyville. At Eagle Creek Airpark, it was partly sunny, with a temperature of 87. Elsewhere across Indiana, rain was falling, with a temperature of 77 at South Bend, and 87 at Bloomington. It was mostly sunny, with a temperature of 88 at Terre Haute, and 90 at Evansville. It was partly sunny, with a temperature of 85 at Fort Wayne, and 85 at Lafayette. Just outside Indiana, it was mostly sunny, with a temperature of 88 at Champaign, 88 at Dayton, 91 at St. Louis, and 86 at Cincinnati. At Louisville, it was partly sunny, with a temperature of 90. At Chicago, it was cloudy, with a temperature of 75. Once again, at Indianapolis, it was 86 degrees with partly sunny skies. Now here is the hazardous weather outlook for central Indiana. For the period through tonight, thunderstorms are expected again tonight with strong gusty winds, localized flooding, and cloud-to-ground lightning as the primary expected hazards include. Hot weather is expected today with highs in the lower 90s. Heat index between 100 and 105 degrees. And now the extended outlook for the period Friday through Wednesday. More storms are possible on Sunday through Tuesday. It is too soon to determine if these storms will be severe. Spotter information statement. Spotter activation may be needed this evening into the overnight. This is NOAA All Hazards Radio KEC 74 in Indianapolis. And now a look at your forecast for Indianapolis and central Indiana. Tonight, partly cloudy with scattered thunderstorms. Numerous showers through the late overnight, then scattered showers toward daybreak. Lows in the upper 60s. Southwest winds 10 to 15 miles an hour, becoming west toward daybreak. Gusts up to 25 miles an hour. Chance of rain 70%. For Friday, sunny. Less humid with highs around 80. Northwest winds 5 to 10 miles an hour. Friday night, clear. Lows in the lower 60s. Southwest winds around 5 miles an hour. For Saturday, mostly sunny through early afternoon, then becoming partly cloudy. Highs in the mid-80s. South winds 5 to 10 miles an hour. Once again, the forecast for tonight. Partly cloudy with scattered thunderstorms. Numerous showers through the late overnight, then scattered showers toward daybreak. Lows in the upper 60s. Southwest winds 10 to 15 miles an hour, becoming west toward daybreak. Gusts up to 25 miles an hour. Chance of rain 70%. Taking a look at the 3 through 7 day forecast for Indianapolis and central Indiana. Saturday night, scattered thunderstorms. Scattered showers through the late overnight, then numerous showers toward daybreak. Lows in the mid-60s. Southwest winds 5 to 10 miles an hour. Gusts up to 20 miles an hour toward daybreak. Chance of rain 70%. For Sunday, mostly cloudy with scattered showers and thunderstorms through early afternoon, then partly cloudy late in the afternoon. Highs in the mid-70s. Chance of rain 50%. Sunday night through Monday night. Most
mostly clear. Lows in the upper 50s. Highs in the mid-70s. For Tuesday and Tuesday night, partly cloudy with a slight chance of showers and thunderstorms. Highs in the upper 70s. Lows around 60. Chance of rain 20%. Wednesday, partly cloudy. A slight chance of showers and thunderstorms late in the afternoon. Highs in the lower 80s. Chance of rain 20%. For Wednesday night, a slight chance of thunderstorms. A chance of showers through the late overnight, then showers likely toward daybreak. Lows in the mid-60s. Chance of rain 60%. Thursday, partly cloudy with a chance of showers with a slight chance of thunderstorms. Highs in the lower 80s. Chance of rain 50%. The current time is 6:53 p.m. Eastern Daylight Time. The 8 to 14 day outlook for Friday, June 19th through Thursday, June 25th, calls for temperatures to be near normal and precipitation to be above normal. Normal highs for the period are around 85 degrees and normal lows are around 65. The normal precipitation total for the 7 days is around 1.00 inches. The ultraviolet index for Indianapolis on Friday will be 10. The Environmental Protection Agency categorizes an index of 10 as very high exposure to ultraviolet radiation. At 6 p.m. at Indianapolis, it was partly sunny. The temperature was 86 degrees, the dew point 75, and the relative humidity 69%, producing a heat index of 95. The wind was south at 16 miles an hour. The barometric pressure was 29.79 inches and falling. Around central Indiana, it was mostly sunny, with a temperature of 85 at Anderson, 87 at Muncie, 87 at Zionsville, and 89 at Shelbyville. At Eagle Creek Airport, it was partly sunny, with a temperature of 87. Elsewhere across Indiana, rain was falling, with a temperature of 77 at South Bend, and 87 at Bloomington. It was mostly sunny, with a temperature of 88 at Terre Haute, and 90 at Evansville. It was partly sunny, with a temperature of 85 at Fort Wayne, and 85 at Lafayette. Just outside Indiana, it was mostly sunny, with a temperature of 88 at Champaign, 88 at Dayton, 91 at St. Louis, and 86 at Cincinnati. At Louisville, it was partly sunny, with a temperature of 90. At Chicago, it was cloudy, with a temperature of 75. Once again, at Indianapolis, it was 86 degrees with partly sunny skies. This is NOAA All Hazards Radio KEC 74 in Indianapolis. And now a look at your forecast for Indianapolis and central Indiana. Tonight, partly cloudy with scattered thunderstorms. Numerous showers through the late overnight, then scattered showers toward daybreak. Lows in the upper 60s. Southwest winds 10 to 15 miles an hour, becoming west toward daybreak. Gusts up to 25 miles an hour. Chance of rain 70%. For Friday, sunny. Less humid with highs around 80. Northwest winds 5 to 10 miles an hour. Friday night, clear. Lows in the lower 60s. Southwest winds around 5 miles an hour. For Saturday, mostly sunny through early afternoon, then becoming partly cloudy. Highs in the mid-80s. South winds 5 to 10 miles an hour. Once again, the forecast for tonight. Partly cloudy with scattered thunderstorms. Numerous showers through the late overnight, then scattered showers toward daybreak. Lows in the upper 60s. Southwest winds 10 to 15 miles an hour, becoming west toward daybreak. Gusts up to 25 miles an hour. Chance of rain 70%. Taking a look at the 3 through 7 day forecast for Indianapolis and central Indiana. Saturday night. Scattered thunderstorms. Scattered showers through the late overnight, then numerous showers toward daybreak. Lows in the mid-60s. Southwest winds 5 to 10 miles an hour. Gusts up to 20 miles an hour toward daybreak. Chance of rain 70%. For Sunday, mostly cloudy with scattered showers and thunderstorms through early afternoon, then partly cloudy late in the afternoon.
Highs in the mid-70s. Chance of rain 50%. Sunday night through Monday night. Mostly clear. Lows in the upper 50s. Highs in the mid-70s. For Tuesday and Tuesday night. Partly cloudy with a slight chance of showers and thunderstorms. Highs in the upper 70s. Lows around 60. Chance of rain 20%. Wednesday. Partly cloudy. A slight chance of showers and thunderstorms late in the afternoon. Highs in the lower 80s. Chance of rain 20%. For Wednesday night. A slight chance of thunderstorms. A chance of showers through the late overnight, then showers likely toward daybreak. Lows in the mid-60s. Chance of rain 60%. Thursday. Partly cloudy with a chance of showers with a slight chance of thunderstorms. Highs in the lower 80s. Chance of rain 50%. The 8 to 14 day outlook for Friday, June 19th through Thursday, June 25th, calls for temperatures to be near normal and precipitation to be above normal. Normal highs for the period are around 85 degrees and normal lows are around 65. The normal precipitation total for the 7 days is around 1.00 inches. The ultraviolet index for Indianapolis on Friday will be 10. The Environmental Protection Agency categorizes an index of 10 as very high exposure to ultraviolet radiation. At 6 p.m. at Indianapolis, it was partly sunny. The temperature was 86 degrees, the dew point 75, and the relative humidity 69%, producing a heat index of 95. The wind was south at 16 miles an hour. The barometric pressure was 29.79 inches and falling. Around central Indiana, it was mostly sunny, with a temperature of 85 at Anderson, 87 at Muncie, 87 at Zionsville, and 89 at Shelbyville. At Eagle Creek Airport, it was partly sunny, with a temperature of 87. Elsewhere across Indiana, rain was falling, with a temperature of 77 at South Bend, and 87 at Bloomington. It was mostly sunny, with a temperature of 88 at Terre Haute, and 90 at Evansville. It was partly sunny, with a temperature of 85 at Fort Wayne, and 85 at Lafayette. Just outside Indiana, it was mostly sunny, with a temperature of 88 at Champaign, 88 at Dayton, 91 at St. Louis, and 86 at Cincinnati. At Louisville, it was partly sunny, with a temperature of 90. At Chicago, it was cloudy, with a temperature of 75. Once again, at Indianapolis, it was 86 degrees with partly sunny skies. This is NOAA All Hazards Radio KEC 74 in Indianapolis. And now a look at your forecast for Indianapolis and central Indiana. Tonight, partly cloudy with scattered thunderstorms. Numerous showers through the late overnight, then scattered showers toward daybreak. Lows in the upper 60s. Southwest winds 10 to 15 miles an hour, becoming west toward daybreak. Gusts up to 25 miles an hour. Chance of rain 70%. For Friday, sunny. Less humid with highs around 80. Northwest winds 5 to 10 miles an hour. Friday night, clear. Lows in the lower 60s. Southwest winds around 5 miles an hour. For Saturday, mostly sunny through early afternoon, then becoming partly cloudy. Highs in the mid-80s. South winds 5 to 10 miles an hour. Once again, the forecast for tonight. Partly cloudy with scattered thunderstorms. Numerous showers through the late overnight, then scattered showers toward daybreak. Lows in the upper 60s. Southwest winds 10 to 15 miles an hour, becoming west toward daybreak. Gusts up to 25 miles an hour. Chance of rain 70%. Taking a look at the 3 through 7 day forecast for Indianapolis and central Indiana. Saturday night. Scattered thunderstorms. Scattered showers through the late overnight, then numerous showers toward daybreak. Lows in the mid-60s. Southwest winds 5 to 10 miles an hour. Gusts up to 20 miles an hour toward daybreak. Chance of rain 70%. For Sunday, mostly cloudy with scattered showers and thunderstorms through early afternoon, then partly cloudy late in the afternoon.
Highs in the mid-70s. Chance of rain 50%. Sunday night through Monday night. Mostly clear. Lows in the upper 50s. Highs in the mid-70s. For Tuesday and Tuesday night. Partly cloudy with a slight chance of showers and thunderstorms. Highs in the upper 70s. Lows around 60. Chance of rain 20%. Wednesday. Partly cloudy. A slight chance of showers and thunderstorms late in the afternoon. Highs in the lower 80s. Chance of rain 20%. For Wednesday night. A slight chance of thunderstorms. A chance of showers through the late overnight, then showers likely toward daybreak. Lows in the mid-60s. Chance of rain 60%. Thursday. Partly cloudy with a chance of showers with a slight chance of thunderstorms. Highs in the lower 80s. Chance of rain 50%. And now a look at your forecast for Indianapolis and central Indiana. Tonight. Partly cloudy with scattered thunderstorms. Numerous showers through the late overnight, then scattered showers toward daybreak. Lows in the upper 60s. Southwest winds 10 to 15 miles an hour, becoming west toward daybreak. Gusts up to 25 miles an hour. Chance of rain 70%. For Friday. Sunny. Less humid with highs around 80. Northwest winds 5 to 10 miles an hour. Friday night. Clear. Lows in the lower 60s. Southwest winds around 5 miles an hour. For Saturday. Mostly sunny through early afternoon, then becoming partly cloudy. Highs in the mid-80s. South winds 5 to 10 miles an hour. Once again, the forecast for tonight. Partly cloudy with scattered thunderstorms. Numerous showers through the late overnight, then scattered showers toward daybreak. Lows in the upper 60s. Southwest winds 10 to 15 miles an hour, becoming west toward daybreak. Gusts up to 25 miles an hour. Chance of rain 70%. Taking a look at the 3 through 7 day forecast for Indianapolis and central Indiana. Saturday night. Scattered thunderstorms. Scattered showers through the late overnight, then numerous showers toward daybreak. Lows in the mid-60s. Southwest winds 5 to 10 miles an hour. Gusts up to 20 miles an hour toward daybreak. Chance of rain 70%. For Sunday, mostly cloudy with scattered showers and thunderstorms through early afternoon, then partly cloudy late in the afternoon. Highs in the mid-70s. Chance of rain 50%. Sunday night through Monday night. Mostly clear. Lows in the upper 50s. Highs in the mid-70s. For Tuesday and Tuesday night. Partly cloudy with a slight chance of showers and thunderstorms. Highs in the upper 70s. Lows around 60. Chance of rain 20%. Wednesday. Partly cloudy. A slight chance of showers and thunderstorms late in the afternoon. Highs in the lower 80s. Chance of rain 20%. For Wednesday night. A slight chance of thunderstorms. A chance of showers through the late overnight, then showers likely toward daybreak. Lows in the mid-60s. Chance of rain 60%. Thursday. Partly cloudy with a chance of showers with a slight chance of thunderstorms. Highs in the lower 80s. Chance of rain 50%. The 8 to 14 day outlook for Friday, June 19th through Thursday, June 25th, calls for temperatures to be near normal and precipitation to be above normal. Normal highs for the period are around 85 degrees and normal lows are around 65. The normal precipitation total for the 7 days is around 1.00 inches. The ultraviolet index for Indianapolis on Friday will be 10. The Environmental Protection Agency categorizes an index of 10 as very high exposure to ultraviolet radiation. At 6 p.m. at Indianapolis, it was partly sunny. The temperature was 86 degrees, the dew point 75, and the relative humidity 69%, producing a heat index of 95. The wind was south at 16 miles an hour. The barometric pressure was 29.79 inches and falling.
around central Indiana, it was mostly sunny, with a temperature of 85 at Anderson, 87 at Muncie, 87 at Zionsville, and 89 at Shelbyville. At Eagle Creek Airpark, it was partly sunny, with a temperature of 87. Elsewhere across Indiana, rain was falling, with a temperature of 77 at South Bend, and 87 at Bloomington. It was mostly sunny, with a temperature of 88 at Terre Haute, and 90 at Evansville. It was partly sunny, with a temperature of 85 at Fort Wayne, and 85 at Lafayette. Just outside Indiana, it was mostly sunny, with a temperature of 88 at Champaign, 88 at Dayton, 91 at St. Louis, and 86 at Cincinnati. At Louisville, it was partly sunny, with a temperature of 90. At Chicago, it was cloudy, with a temperature of 75. Once again, at Indianapolis, it was 86 degrees with partly sunny skies. The current time is 7:08 p.m. Eastern Daylight Time. This is NOAA All Hazards Radio KEC-74 in Indianapolis. And now a look at your forecast for Indianapolis and central Indiana. Tonight, partly cloudy with scattered thunderstorms. Numerous showers through the late overnight, then scattered showers toward daybreak. Lows in the upper 60s. Southwest winds 10 to 15 miles an hour, becoming west toward daybreak. Gusts up to 25 miles an hour. Chance of rain 70%. For Friday, sunny. Less humid with highs around 80. Northwest winds 5 to 10 miles an hour. Friday night, clear. Lows in the lower 60s. Southwest winds around 5 miles an hour. For Saturday, mostly sunny through early afternoon, then becoming partly cloudy. Highs in the mid-80s. South winds 5 to 10 miles an hour. Once again, the forecast for tonight. Partly cloudy with scattered thunderstorms. Numerous showers through the late overnight, then scattered showers toward daybreak. Lows in the upper 60s. Southwest winds 10 to 15 miles an hour, becoming west toward daybreak. Gusts up to 25 miles an hour. Chance of rain 70%. Now here is the hazardous weather outlook for central Indiana. For the period through tonight, thunderstorms are expected again tonight with strong gusty winds, localized flooding, and cloud-to-ground lightning as the primary expected hazards include. Hot weather is expected today with highs in the lower 90s. Heat index between 100 and 105 degrees. And now the extended outlook for the period Friday through Wednesday. More storms are possible on Sunday through Tuesday. It is too soon to determine if these storms will be severe. Spotter information statement. Spotter activation may be needed this evening into the overnight. This is NOAA All Hazards Radio KEC-74 in Indianapolis. And now a look at your forecast for Indianapolis and central Indiana. Tonight, partly cloudy with scattered thunderstorms. Numerous showers through the late overnight, then scattered showers toward daybreak. Lows in the upper 60s. Southwest winds 10 to 15 miles an hour, becoming west toward daybreak. Gusts up to 25 miles an hour. Chance of rain 70%. For Friday, sunny. Less humid with highs around 80. Northwest winds 5 to 10 miles an hour. Friday night, clear. Lows in the lower 60s. Southwest winds around 5 miles an hour. For Saturday, mostly sunny through early afternoon, then becoming partly cloudy. Highs in the mid-80s. South winds 5 to 10 miles an hour. Once again, the forecast for tonight. Partly cloudy with scattered thunderstorms. Numerous showers through the late overnight, then scattered showers toward daybreak. Lows in the upper 60s. Southwest winds 10 to 15 miles an hour, becoming west toward daybreak. Gusts up to 25 miles an hour. Chance of rain 70%. Taking a look at the 3 through 7 day forecast for Indianapolis and central Indiana. Saturday night, scattered thunderstorms. Scattered showers through the late overnight, then numerous showers toward daybreak. Lows in the mid-60s.
southwest winds 5 to 10 miles an hour. Gusts up to 20 miles an hour toward daybreak. Chance of rain 70%. For Sunday, mostly cloudy with scattered showers and thunderstorms through early afternoon, then partly cloudy late in the afternoon. Highs in the mid-70s. Chance of rain 50%. Sunday night through Monday night, mostly clear. Lows in the upper 50s. Highs in the mid-70s. For Tuesday and Tuesday night, partly cloudy with a slight chance of showers and thunderstorms. Highs in the upper 70s. Lows around 60. Chance of rain 5%. Wednesday, partly cloudy. A slight chance of showers and thunderstorms late in the afternoon. Highs in the lower 80s. Chance of rain 20%. For Wednesday night, a slight chance of thunderstorms. A chance of showers through the late overnight. Then showers likely toward daybreak. Lows in the mid-60s. Chance of rain 60%. Thursday, partly cloudy with a chance of showers with a slight chance of thunderstorms. Highs in the lower 80s. Chance of rain 50%. The 8 to 14 day outlook for Friday, June 19th through Thursday, June 25th, calls for temperatures to be near normal and precipitation to be above normal. Normal highs for the period are around 85 degrees, and normal lows are around 65. The normal precipitation total for the 7 days is around 1.00 inches. The ultraviolet index for Indianapolis on Friday will be 10. The Environmental Protection Agency categorizes an index of 10 as very high exposure to ultraviolet radiation. At 7 p.m. at Indianapolis, it was partly sunny. The temperature was 86 degrees, the dew point 75, and the relative humidity 69%, producing a heat index of 95. The wind was south at 18 miles an hour, gusting to 26. The barometric pressure was 29.78 inches and falling. Around central Indiana, in Muncie, rain was falling with a temperature of 85. At Anderson, it was mostly sunny with a temperature of 84. It was partly sunny, with a temperature of 85 in Zionsville, 85 at Eagle Creek Airport, and 87 at Shelbyville. Elsewhere across Indiana, at Bloomington, it was sunny, with a temperature of 87. It was mostly sunny, with a temperature of 82 at South Bend, 84 at Fort Wayne, 87 at Lafayette, and 89 at Terre Haute. At Evansville, it was partly sunny, with a temperature of 89. Just outside Indiana, Cincinnati, it was mostly sunny, with a temperature of 85. It was partly sunny, with a temperature of 88 at Champaign, 85 at Dayton, 89 at St. Louis, and 89 at Louisville. At Chicago, it was cloudy, with a temperature of 77. Once again, at Indianapolis, it was 86 degrees with partly sunny skies. This is NOAA All Hazards Radio KEC 74 in Indianapolis. And now a look at your forecast for Indianapolis and central Indiana. Tonight, partly cloudy with scattered thunderstorms. Numerous showers through the late overnight, then scattered showers toward daybreak. Lows in the upper 60s. Southwest winds 10 to 15 miles an hour, becoming west toward daybreak. Gusts up to 25 miles an hour. Chance of rain 70%. For Friday, sunny. Less humid with highs around 80. Northwest winds 5 to 10 miles an hour. Friday night, clear. Lows in the lower 60s. Southwest winds around 5 miles an hour. For Saturday, mostly sunny through early afternoon, then becoming partly cloudy. Highs in the mid-80s. South winds 5 to 10 miles an hour. Once again, the forecast for tonight. Partly cloudy with scattered thunderstorms. Numerous showers through the late overnight, then scattered showers toward daybreak. Lows in the upper 60s. Southwest winds 10 to 15 miles an hour, becoming west toward daybreak. Gusts up to 25 miles an hour. Chance of rain 70%. Taking a look at the 3 through 7 day forecast for Indianapolis and central Indiana. Saturday night, scattered thunderstorms.
scattered showers through the late overnight, then numerous showers toward daybreak. Lows in the mid-60s. Southwest winds 5 to 10 miles an hour. Gusts up to 20 miles an hour toward daybreak. Chance of rain 70%. For Sunday, mostly cloudy with scattered showers and thunderstorms through early afternoon, then partly cloudy late in the afternoon. Highs in the mid-70s. Chance of rain 50%. Sunday night through Monday night, mostly clear. Lows in the upper 50s. Highs in the mid-70s. For Tuesday and Tuesday night, partly cloudy with a slight chance of showers and thunderstorms. Highs in the upper 70s. Lows around 60. Chance of rain 20%. Wednesday, partly cloudy. A slight chance of showers and thunderstorms late in the afternoon. Highs in the lower 80s. Chance of rain 20%. For Wednesday night, a slight chance of thunderstorms. A chance of showers through the late overnight, then showers likely toward daybreak. Lows in the mid-60s. Chance of rain 60%. Thursday, partly cloudy with a chance of showers with a slight chance of thunderstorms. Highs in the lower 80s. Chance of rain 50%. The 8 to 14 day outlook for Friday, June 19th through Thursday, June 25th, calls for temperatures to be near normal and precipitation to be above normal. Normal highs for the period are around 85 degrees, and normal lows are around 65. The normal precipitation total for the 7 days is around 1.00 inches. The ultraviolet index for Indianapolis on Friday will be 10. The Environmental Protection Agency categorizes an index of 10 as very high exposure to ultraviolet radiation. At 7 p.m. at Indianapolis, it was partly sunny. The temperature was 86 degrees, the dew point 75, and the relative humidity 69%, producing a heat index of 95. The wind was south at 18 miles an hour, gusting to 26. The barometric pressure was 29.78 inches and falling. Around central Indiana, at Muncie, rain was falling, with a temperature of 85. At Anderson, it was mostly sunny, with a temperature of 84. It was partly sunny, with a temperature of 85 at Zionsville, 85 at Eagle Creek Airpark, and 87 at Shelbyville. Elsewhere across Indiana, at Bloomington, it was sunny, with a temperature of 87. It was mostly sunny, with a temperature of 82 at South Bend, 84 at Fort Wayne, 87 at Lafayette, and 89 at Terre Haute. At Evansville, it was partly sunny, with a temperature of 89. Just outside Indiana, at Cincinnati, it was mostly sunny, with a temperature of 85. It was partly sunny, with a temperature of 88 at Champaign, 85 at Dayton, 89 at St. Louis, and 89 at Louisville. At Chicago, it was cloudy, with a temperature of 77. Once again, at Indianapolis, it was 86 degrees with partly sunny skies. This is NOAA All Hazards Radio KEC 74 in Indianapolis. And now a look at your forecast for Indianapolis and central Indiana. Tonight, partly cloudy with scattered thunderstorms. Numerous showers through the late overnight, then scattered showers toward daybreak. Lows in the upper 60s. Southwest winds 10 to 15 miles an hour, becoming west toward daybreak. Gusts up to 25 miles an hour. Chance of rain 70%. For Friday, sunny. Less humid with highs around 80. Northwest winds 5 to 10 miles an hour. Friday night, clear. Lows in the lower 60s. Southwest winds around 5 miles an hour. For Saturday, mostly sunny through early afternoon, then becoming partly cloudy. Highs in the mid-80s. South winds 5 to 10 miles an hour. Once again, the forecast for tonight. Partly cloudy with scattered thunderstorms. Numerous showers through the late overnight, then scattered showers toward daybreak. Lows in the upper 60s. Southwest winds 10 to 15 miles an hour, becoming west toward daybreak. Gusts up to 25 miles an hour. Chance of rain 70%.
taking a look at the 3 through 7 day forecast for Indianapolis and central Indiana. Saturday night, scattered thunderstorms, scattered showers through the late overnight, then numerous showers toward daybreak. Lows in the mid-60s. Southwest winds 5 to 10 miles an hour. Gusts up to 20 miles an hour toward daybreak. Chance of rain 70%. For Sunday, mostly cloudy with scattered showers and thunderstorms through early afternoon, then partly cloudy late in the afternoon. Highs in the mid-70s. Chance of rain 50%. Sunday night through Monday night, mostly clear. Lows in the upper 50s. Highs in the mid-70s. For Tuesday and Tuesday night, partly cloudy with a slight chance of showers and thunderstorms. Highs in the upper 70s. Lows around 60. Chance of rain 20%. Wednesday, partly cloudy. A slight chance of showers and thunderstorms late in the afternoon. Highs in the lower 80s. Chance of rain 20%. For Wednesday night, a slight chance of thunderstorms. A chance of showers through the late overnight, then showers likely toward daybreak. Lows in the mid-60s. Chance of rain 60%. Thursday, partly cloudy with a chance of showers with a slight chance of thunderstorms. Highs in the lower 80s. Chance of rain 50%. The current time is 7:24 p.m. Eastern Daylight Time. The 8 to 14 day outlook for Friday, June 19th through Thursday, June 25th, calls for temperatures to be near normal and precipitation to be above normal. Normal highs for the period are around 85 degrees, and normal lows are around 65. The normal precipitation total for the 7 days is around 1.00 inches. The ultraviolet index for Indianapolis on Friday will be 10. The Environmental Protection Agency categorizes an index of 10 as very high exposure to ultraviolet radiation. At 7 p.m. at Indianapolis, it was partly sunny. The temperature was 86 degrees, the dew point 75, and the relative humidity 69%, producing a heat index of 95. The wind was south at 18 miles an hour, gusting to 26. The barometric pressure was 29.78 inches and falling. Around central Indiana, at Muncie, rain was falling, with a temperature of 85. At Anderson, it was mostly sunny, with a temperature of 84. It was partly sunny, with a temperature of 85 at Zionsville, 85 at Eagle Creek Airpark, and 87 at Shelbyville. Elsewhere across Indiana, at Bloomington, it was sunny, with a temperature of 87. It was mostly sunny, with a temperature of 82 at South Bend, 84 at Fort Wayne, 87 at Lafayette, and 89 at Terre Haute. At Evansville, it was partly sunny, with a temperature of 89. Just outside Indiana, at Cincinnati, it was mostly sunny, with a temperature of 85. It was partly sunny, with a temperature of 88 at Champaign, 85 at Dayton, 89 at St. Louis, and 89 at Louisville. At Chicago, it was cloudy, with a temperature of 77. Once again, at Indianapolis, it was 86 degrees with partly sunny skies. This is NOAA All Hazards Radio KEC 74 in Indianapolis. And now a look at your forecast for Indianapolis and central Indiana. Tonight, partly cloudy with scattered thunderstorms. Numerous showers through the late overnight, then scattered showers toward daybreak. Lows in the upper 60s. Southwest winds 10 to 15 miles an hour, becoming west toward daybreak. Gusts up to 25 miles an hour. Chance of rain 70%. For Friday, sunny. Less humid with highs around 80. Northwest winds 5 to 10 miles an hour. Friday night. Clear. Lows in the lower 60s. Southwest winds around 5 miles an hour. For Saturday. Mostly sunny through early afternoon, then becoming partly cloudy. Highs in the mid-80s. 5 to 10 miles an hour. Once again, the forecast for tonight. Partly cloudy with scattered thunderstorms. Numerous showers through the late overnight, then scattered showers toward daybreak. Lows in the upper 60s.
southwest winds 10 to 15 miles an hour, becoming west toward daybreak. Gusts up to 25 miles an hour. Chance of rain 70%. Taking a look at the 3-7 day forecast for Indianapolis and central Indiana. Saturday night. Scattered thunderstorms. Scattered showers through the late overnight, then numerous showers toward daybreak. Lows in the mid-60s. Southwest winds 5 to 10 miles an hour. Gusts up to 20 miles an hour toward daybreak. Chance of rain 70%. For Sunday, mostly cloudy with scattered showers and thunderstorms through early afternoon, then partly cloudy late in the afternoon. Highs in the mid-70s. Chance of rain 50%. Sunday night through Monday night, mostly clear. Lows in the upper 50s. Highs in the mid-70s. For Tuesday and Tuesday night, partly cloudy with a slight chance of showers and thunderstorms. Highs in the upper 70s. Lows around 60. Chance of rain 20%. Wednesday, partly cloudy. A slight chance of showers and thunderstorms late in the afternoon. Highs in the lower 80s. Chance of rain 20%. For Wednesday night, a slight chance of thunderstorms. A chance of showers through the late overnight, then showers likely toward daybreak. Lows in the mid-60s. Chance of rain 60%. Thursday, partly cloudy with a chance of showers with a slight chance of thunderstorms. Highs in the lower 80s. Chance of rain 50%. The 8 to 14 day outlook for Friday, June 19th through Thursday, June 25th, calls for temperatures to be near normal and precipitation to be above normal. Normal highs for the period are around 85 degrees and normal lows are around 65. The normal precipitation total for the 7 days is around 1.00 inches. The ultraviolet index for Indianapolis on Friday will be 10. The Environmental Protection Agency categorizes an index of 10 as very high exposure to ultraviolet radiation. Now here is the hazardous weather outlook for central Indiana. For the period through tonight, thunderstorms are expected again tonight with strong gusty winds, localized flooding, and cloud-to-ground lightning as the primary expected hazards include. Hot weather is expected today with highs in the lower 90s. Heat index between 100 and 105 degrees. And now the extended outlook for the period Friday through Wednesday. More storms are possible on Sunday through Tuesday. It is too soon to determine if these storms will be severe. Spotter information statement. Spotter activation may be needed this evening into the overnight. At 7 p.m. at Indianapolis, it was partly sunny. The temperature was 86 degrees, the dew point 75, and the relative humidity 69%, producing a heat index of 95. The wind was south at 18 miles an hour, gusting to 26. The barometric pressure was 29.78 inches and falling. Around central Indiana, at Muncie, rain was falling, with a temperature of 85. At Anderson, it was mostly sunny, with a temperature of 84. It was partly sunny, with a temperature of 85 at Zionsville, 85 at Eagle Creek Airpark, and 87 at Shelbyville. Elsewhere across Indiana, at Bloomington, it was sunny, with a temperature of 87. It was mostly sunny, with a temperature of 82 at South Bend, 84 at Fort Wayne, 87 at Lafayette, and 89 at Terre Haute. At Evansville, it was partly sunny, with a temperature of 89. Just outside Indiana, at Cincinnati, it was mostly sunny, with a temperature of 85. It was partly sunny, with a temperature of 88 at Champaign, 85 at Dayton, 89 at St. Louis, and 89 at Louisville. At Chicago, it was cloudy, with a temperature of 77. Once again, at Indianapolis, it was 86 degrees with partly sunny skies. This is NOAA All Hazards Radio KEC 74 in Indianapolis. And now a look at your forecast for Indianapolis and central Indiana. Tonight, partly cloudy with scattered thunderstorms. Numerous showers through the late overnight, then scattered showers toward daybreak. Lows in the upper 60s. Southwest winds 10 to 15 miles an hour, becoming west toward daybreak.
gusts up to 25 miles an hour. Chance of rain 70%. For Friday, sunny. Less humid with highs around 80. Northwest winds 5 to 10 miles an hour. Friday night, clear. Lows in the lower 60s. Southwest winds around 5 miles an hour. For Saturday, mostly sunny through early afternoon, then becoming partly cloudy. Highs in the mid-80s. South winds 5 to 10 miles an hour. Once again, the forecast for tonight. Partly cloudy with scattered thunderstorms. Numerous showers through the late overnight, then scattered showers toward daybreak. Lows in the upper 60s. Southwest winds 10 to 15 miles an hour, becoming west toward daybreak. Gusts up to 25 miles an hour. Chance of rain 70%. Taking a look at the 3 through 7 day forecast for Indianapolis and central Indiana. Saturday night, scattered thunderstorms. Scattered showers through the late overnight, then numerous showers toward daybreak. Lows in the mid-60s. Southwest winds 5 to 10 miles an hour. Gusts up to 20 miles an hour toward daybreak. Chance of rain 70%. For Sunday, mostly cloudy with scattered showers and thunderstorms through early afternoon, then partly cloudy late in the afternoon. Highs in the mid-70s. Chance of rain 50%. Sunday night through Monday night, mostly clear. Lows in the upper 50s. Highs in the mid-70s. For Tuesday and Tuesday night, partly cloudy with a slight chance of showers and thunderstorms. Highs in the upper 70s. Lows around 60. Chance of rain 20%. Wednesday, partly cloudy. A slight chance of showers and thunderstorms late in the afternoon. Highs in the lower 80s. Chance of rain 20%. For Wednesday night, a slight chance of thunderstorms. A chance of showers through the late overnight, then showers likely toward daybreak. Lows in the mid-60s. Chance of rain 60%. Thursday, partly cloudy with a chance of showers with a slight chance of thunderstorms. Highs in the lower 80s. Chance of rain 50%. The 8 to 14 day outlook for Friday, June 19th through Thursday, June 25th, calls for temperatures to be near normal and precipitation to be above normal. Normal highs for the period are around 85 degrees and normal lows are around 65. The normal precipitation total for the 7 days is around 1.00 inches. The ultraviolet index for Indianapolis on Friday will be 10. The Environmental Protection Agency categorizes an index of 10 as very high exposure to ultraviolet radiation. At 7 p.m. at Indianapolis, it was partly sunny. The temperature was 86 degrees, the dew point 75, and the relative humidity 69%, producing a heat index of 95. The wind was south at 18 miles an hour, gusting to 26. The barometric pressure was 29.78 inches and falling. Around central Indiana, at Muncie, rain was falling, with a temperature of 85. At Anderson, it was mostly sunny, with a temperature of 84. It was partly sunny, with a temperature of 85 at Zionsville, 85 at Eagle Creek Air Park, and 87 at Shelbyville. Elsewhere across Indiana, at Bloomington, it was sunny, with a temperature of 87. It was mostly sunny, with a temperature of 82 at South Bend, 84 at Fort Wayne, 87 at Lafayette, and 89 at Terre Haute. At Evansville, it was partly sunny, with a temperature of 89. Just outside Indiana, at Cincinnati, it was mostly sunny, with a temperature of 85. It was partly sunny, with a temperature of 88 at Champaign, 85 at Dayton, 89 at St. Louis, and 89 at Louisville. At Chicago, it was cloudy, with a temperature of 77. Once again, at Indianapolis, it was 86 degrees with partly sunny skies. The Indianapolis climate summary is of 7 p.m., June 11, 2026. So far today, the high temperature has been 88 degrees. The normal high is 81. So far today, the low temperature has been 68 degrees. The normal low is 62.
0.02 inches of precipitation has fallen, which brings the monthly total to 1.09 inches. This is 0.70 inches below the normal amount of 1.79 inches for June. The total precipitation for the year now stands at 22.01 inches, which is 1.89 inches above normal. No snow has fallen, which brings the monthly total to 0.0 inches. The total snowfall since July 1st still stands at 29.9 inches. The record high for tomorrow is 96, which occurred in 1894, and the record low is 42, which occurred in 1903. Sunset tonight is at 9:13 p.m. Sunrise tomorrow is at 6:17 a.m. The current time is 7:38 p.m. Eastern Daylight Time. This is NOAA All Hazards Radio KEC-74 in Indianapolis. And now a look at your forecast for Indianapolis and central Indiana. Tonight, partly cloudy with scattered thunderstorms. Numerous showers through the late overnight, then scattered showers toward daybreak. Lows in the upper 60s. Southwest winds 10 to 15 miles an hour, becoming west toward daybreak. Gusts up to 25 miles an hour. Chance of rain 70%. For Friday, sunny. Less humid with highs around 80. Northwest winds 5 to 10 miles an hour. Friday night, clear. Lows in the lower 60s. Southwest winds around 5 miles an hour. For Saturday, mostly sunny through early afternoon, then becoming partly cloudy. Highs in the mid-80s. South winds 5 to 10 miles an hour. Once again, the forecast for tonight. Partly cloudy with scattered thunderstorms. Numerous showers through the late overnight, then scattered showers toward daybreak. Lows in the upper 60s. Southwest winds 10 to 15 miles an hour, becoming west toward daybreak. Gusts up to 25 miles an hour. Chance of rain 70%. Taking a look at the 3 through 7 day forecast for Indianapolis and central Indiana. Saturday night, scattered thunderstorms. Scattered showers through the late overnight, then numerous showers toward daybreak. Lows in the mid-60s. Southwest winds 5 to 10 miles an hour. Gusts up to 20 miles an hour toward daybreak. Chance of rain 70%. For Sunday, mostly cloudy with scattered showers and thunderstorms through early afternoon, then partly cloudy late in the afternoon. Highs in the mid-70s. Chance of rain 50%. Sunday night through Monday night, mostly clear. Lows in the upper 50s. Highs in the mid-70s. For Tuesday and Tuesday night, partly cloudy with a slight chance of showers and thunderstorms. Highs in the upper 70s. Lows around 60. Chance of rain 20%. Wednesday, partly cloudy. A slight chance of showers and thunderstorms late in the afternoon. Highs in the lower 80s. Chance of rain 20%. For Wednesday night, a slight chance of thunderstorms. A chance of showers through the late overnight, then showers likely toward daybreak. Lows in the mid-60s. Chance of rain 60%. Thursday, partly cloudy with a chance of showers with a slight chance of thunderstorms. Highs in the lower 80s. Chance of rain 50%. The 8 to 14 day outlook for Friday, June 19th through Thursday, June 25th, calls for temperatures to be near normal and precipitation to be above normal. Normal highs for the period are around 85 degrees and normal lows are around 65. The normal precipitation total for the 7 days is around 1.00 inches. The ultraviolet index for Indianapolis on Friday will be 10. The Environmental Protection Agency categorizes an index of 10 as very high exposure to ultraviolet radiation. At 7 p.m. at Indianapolis, it was partly sunny. The temperature was 86 degrees, the dew point 75, and the relative humidity 69%, producing a heat index of 95. The wind was south at 18 miles an hour, gusting to 26. The barometric pressure was 29.78 inches and falling. Around central Indiana, at Muncie, rain was falling, with a temperature of 85.
At Anderson, it was mostly sunny, with a temperature of 84. It was partly sunny, with a temperature of 85 at Zionsville, 85 at Eagle Creek Airpark, and 87 at Shelbyville. Elsewhere across Indiana, at Bloomington, it was sunny, with a temperature

Once again, at Indianapolis, it was 86 degrees with partly sunny skies. The Indianapolis climate summary is of 7 p.m., June 11, 2026. So far today, the high temperature has been 88 degrees. The normal high is 81. So far today, the low temperature has been 68 degrees. The normal low is 62. 0.02 inches of precipitation has fallen, which brings the monthly total to 1.09 inches. This is 0.70 inches below the normal amount of 1.79 inches for June. The total precipitation for the year now stands at 22.01 inches, which is 1.89 inches above normal. No snow has fallen, which brings the monthly total to 0.0 inches. The total snowfall since July 1st still stands at 29.9 inches. The record high for tomorrow is 96, which occurred in 1894, and the record low is 42, which occurred in 1903. Sunset tonight is at 9:13 p.m. Sunrise tomorrow is at 6:17 a.m. This is NOAA All Hazards Radio KEC 74 in Indianapolis. And now a look at your forecast for Indianapolis and central Indiana. Tonight, partly cloudy with scattered thunderstorms. Numerous showers through the late overnight, then scattered showers toward daybreak. Lows in the upper 60s. Southwest winds 10 to 15 miles an hour, becoming west toward daybreak. Gusts up to 25 miles an hour. Chance of rain 70%. For Friday, sunny. Less humid with highs around 80. Northwest winds 5 to 10 miles an hour. Friday night, clear. Lows in the lower 60s. Southwest winds around 5 miles an hour. For Saturday, mostly sunny through early afternoon, then becoming partly cloudy. Highs in the mid-80s. South winds 5 to 10 miles an hour. Once again, the forecast for tonight. Partly cloudy with scattered thunderstorms. Numerous showers through the late overnight, then scattered showers toward daybreak. Lows in the upper 60s. Southwest winds 10 to 15 miles an hour, becoming west toward daybreak. Gusts up to 25 miles an hour. Chance of rain 70%. Taking a look at the 3 through 7 day forecast for Indianapolis and central Indiana. Saturday night, scattered thunderstorms. Scattered showers through the late overnight, then numerous showers toward daybreak. Lows in the mid-60s. Southwest winds 5 to 10 miles an hour. Gusts up to 20 miles an hour toward daybreak. Chance of rain 70%. For Sunday, mostly cloudy with scattered showers and thunderstorms through early afternoon, then partly cloudy late in the afternoon. Highs in the mid-70s. Chance of rain 50%. Sunday night through Monday night, mostly clear. Lows in the upper 50s. Highs in the mid-70s. For Tuesday and Tuesday night, partly cloudy with a slight chance of showers and thunderstorms. Highs in the upper 70s. Lows around 60. Chance of rain 20%. Wednesday, partly cloudy. A slight chance of showers and thunderstorms late in the afternoon. Highs in the lower 80s. Chance of rain 20%. For Wednesday night, a slight chance of thunderstorms. A chance of showers through the late overnight, then showers likely toward daybreak. Lows in the mid-60s. Chance of rain 60%. Thursday, partly cloudy with a chance of showers with a slight chance of thunderstorms. Highs in the lower 80s. Chance of rain 50%. The 8 to 14 day outlook for Friday, June 19th through Thursday, June 25th, calls for temperatures to be near normal and precipitation to be above normal. Normal highs for the period are around 85 degrees and normal lows are around 65. The normal precipitation total for the 7 days is around 1.00 inches. The ultraviolet index for Indianapolis on Friday will be 10. The Environmental Protection Agency categorizes an index of 10 as very high exposure to ultraviolet radiation. At 7 p.m. at Indianapolis, it was partly sunny. The temperature was 86 degrees, the dew point 75, and the relative humidity

humidity 69%, producing a heat index of 95. The wind was south at 18 miles an hour, gusting to 26. The barometric pressure was 29.78 inches and falling. Around central Indiana, at Muncie, rain was falling with a temperature of 85. At Anderson, it was mostly sunny with a temperature of 84. It was partly sunny with a temperature of 85 at Zionsville, 85 at Eagle Creek Airpark, and 87 at Shelbyville. Elsewhere across Indiana, at Bloomington, it was sunny with a temperature of 87. It was mostly sunny with a temperature of 82 at South Bend, 84 at Fort Wayne, 87 at Lafayette, and 89 at Terre Haute. At Evansville, it was partly sunny with a temperature of 89. Just outside Indiana, at Cincinnati, it was mostly sunny with a temperature of 85. It was partly sunny with a temperature of 88 at Champaign, 85 at Dayton, 89 at St. Louis, and 89 at Louisville. At Chicago, it was cloudy with a temperature of 77. Once again, at Indianapolis, it was 86 degrees with partly sunny skies. The Indianapolis climate summary is of 7 p.m., June 11, 2026. So far today, the high temperature has been 88 degrees. The normal high is 81. So far today, the low temperature has been 68 degrees. The normal low is 62. 0.02 inches of precipitation has fallen, which brings the monthly total to 1.09 inches. This is 0.70 inches below the normal amount of 1.79 inches for June. The total precipitation for the year now stands at 22.01 inches, which is 1.89 inches above normal. No snow has fallen, which brings the monthly total to 0.0 inches. The total snowfall since July 1st still stands at 29.9 inches. The record high for tomorrow is 96, which occurred in 1894, and the record low is 42, which occurred in 1903. Sunset tonight is at 9:13 p.m. Sunrise tomorrow is at 6:17 a.m. Now here is the hazardous weather outlook for central Indiana. For the period through tonight, thunderstorms are expected again tonight with strong gusty winds, localized flooding, and cloud-to-ground lightning as the primary expected hazards include. Hot weather is expected today with highs in the lower 90s. Heat index between 100 and 105 degrees. And now the extended outlook for the period Friday through Wednesday. More storms are possible on Sunday through Tuesday. It is too soon to determine if these storms will be severe. Spotter information statement. Spotter activation may be needed this evening into the overnight. This is NOAA All Hazards Radio KEC 74 in Indianapolis. And now a look at your forecast for Indianapolis and central Indiana. Tonight, partly cloudy with scattered thunderstorms. Numerous showers through the late overnight, then scattered showers toward daybreak. Lows in the upper 60s. Southwest winds 10 to 15 miles an hour, becoming west toward daybreak. Gusts up to 25 miles an hour. Chance of rain 70%. For Friday, sunny. Less humid with highs around 80. Northwest winds 5 to 10 miles an hour. Friday night, clear. Lows in the lower 60s. Southwest winds around 5 miles an hour. For Saturday, mostly sunny through early afternoon, then becoming partly cloudy. Highs in the mid-80s. South winds 5 to 10 miles an hour. Once again, the forecast for tonight. Partly cloudy with scattered thunderstorms. Numerous showers through the late overnight, then scattered showers toward daybreak. Lows in the upper 60s. Southwest winds 10 to 15 miles an hour, becoming west toward daybreak. Gusts up to 25 miles an hour. Chance of rain 70%. The current time is 7:53 p.m. Eastern Daylight Time. Taking a look at the 3 through 7 day forecast for Indianapolis and central Indiana. Saturday night, scattered thunderstorms. Scattered showers through the late overnight, then numerous showers toward daybreak. Lows in the mid-60s. Southwest winds 5 to 10 miles an hour.
Gusts up to 20 miles an hour toward daybreak. Chance of rain 70%. For Sunday, mostly cloudy with scattered showers and thunderstorms through early afternoon, then partly cloudy late in the afternoon. Highs in the mid-70s. Chance of rain 50%. Sunday night through Monday night, mostly clear. Lows in the upper 50s. Highs in the mid-70s. For Tuesday and Tuesday night, partly cloudy with a slight chance of showers and thunderstorms. Highs in the upper 70s. Lows around 60. Chance of rain 20%. Wednesday, partly cloudy. A slight chance of showers and thunderstorms late in the afternoon. Highs in the lower 80s. Chance of rain 20%. For Wednesday night, a slight chance of thunderstorms. A chance of showers through the late overnight, then showers likely toward daybreak. Lows in the mid-60s. Chance of rain 60%. Thursday, partly cloudy with a chance of showers with a slight chance of thunderstorms. Highs in the lower 80s. Chance of rain 50%. The 8 to 14 day outlook for Friday, June 19th through Thursday, June 25th, calls for temperatures to be near normal and precipitation to be above normal. Normal highs for the period are around 85 degrees and normal lows are around 65. The normal precipitation total for the 7 days is around 1.00 inches. The ultraviolet index for Indianapolis on Friday will be 10. The Environmental Protection Agency categorizes an index of 10 as very high exposure to ultraviolet radiation. At 7 p.m. at Indianapolis, it was partly sunny. The temperature was 86 degrees, the dew point 75, and the relative humidity 69%, producing a heat index of 95. The wind was south at 18 miles an hour, gusting to 26. The barometric pressure was 29.78 inches and falling. Around central Indiana, at Muncie, rain was falling, with a temperature of 85. At Anderson, it was mostly sunny, with a temperature of 84. It was partly sunny, with a temperature of 85 at Zionsville, 85 at Eagle Creek Airpark, and 87 at Shelbyville. Elsewhere across Indiana, at Bloomington, it was sunny, with a temperature of 87. It was mostly sunny, with a temperature of 82 at South Bend, 84 at Fort Wayne, 87 at Lafayette, and 89 at Terre Haute. At Evansville, it was partly sunny, with a temperature of 89. Just outside Indiana, at Cincinnati, it was mostly sunny, with a temperature of 85. It was partly sunny, with a temperature of 88 at Champaign, 85 at Dayton, 89 at St. Louis, and 89 at Louisville. At Chicago, it was cloudy, with a temperature of 77. Once again, at Indianapolis, it was 86 degrees with partly sunny skies. The Indianapolis climate summary is of 7 p.m., June 11, 2026. So far today, the high temperature has been 88 degrees. The normal high is 81. So far today, the low temperature has been 68 degrees. The normal low is 62. 0.02 inches of precipitation has fallen, which brings the monthly total to 1.09 inches. This is 0.70 inches below the normal amount of 1.79 inches for June. The total precipitation for the year now stands at 22.01 inches, which is 1.89 inches above normal. No snow has fallen, which brings the monthly total to 0.0 inches. The total snowfall since July 1st still stands at 29.9 inches. The record high for tomorrow is 96, which occurred in 1894, and the record low is 42, which occurred in 1903. Sunset tonight is at 9:13 p.m. Sunrise tomorrow is at 6:17 a.m. This is NOAA All Hazards Radio KEC 74 in Indianapolis. And now a look at your forecast for Indianapolis and central Indiana. Tonight, partly cloudy with scattered thunderstorms. Numerous showers through the late overnight, then scattered showers toward daybreak. Lows in the upper 60s. Southwest winds 10 to 15 miles an hour, becoming west toward daybreak. Gusts up to 25 miles an hour. Chance of rain 70%. For Friday, sunny.
less humid with highs around 80. Northwest winds 5 to 10 miles an hour. Friday night, clear. Lows in the lower 60s. Southwest winds around 5 miles an hour. For Saturday, mostly sunny through early afternoon, then becoming partly cloudy. Highs in the mid-80s. South winds 5 to 10 miles an hour. Once again, the forecast for tonight. Partly cloudy with scattered thunderstorms. Numerous showers through the late overnight, then scattered showers toward daybreak. Lows in the upper 60s. Southwest winds 10 to 15 miles an hour, becoming west toward daybreak. Gusts up to 25 miles an hour. Chance of rain 70%. Taking a look at the 3 through 7 day forecast for Indianapolis and central Indiana. Saturday night, scattered thunderstorms. Scattered showers through the late overnight, then numerous showers toward daybreak. Lows in the mid-60s. Southwest winds 5 to 10 miles an hour. Gusts up to 20 miles an hour toward daybreak. Chance of rain 70%. For Sunday, mostly cloudy with scattered showers and thunderstorms through early afternoon, then partly cloudy late in the afternoon. Highs in the mid-70s. Chance of rain 50%. Sunday night through Monday night, mostly clear. Lows in the upper 50s. Highs in the mid-70s. For Tuesday and Tuesday night, partly cloudy with a slight chance of showers and thunderstorms. Highs in the upper 70s. Lows around 60. Chance of rain 20%. Wednesday, partly cloudy. A slight chance of showers and thunderstorms late in the afternoon. Highs in the lower 80s. Chance of rain 20%. For Wednesday night, a slight chance of thunderstorms. A chance of showers through the late overnight, then showers likely toward daybreak. Lows in the mid-60s. Chance of rain 60%. Thursday, partly cloudy with a chance of showers with a slight chance of thunderstorms. Highs in the lower 80s. Chance of rain 50%. The 8 to 14 day outlook for Friday, June 19th through Thursday, June 25th calls for temperatures to be near normal and precipitation to be above normal. Normal highs for the period are around 85 degrees and normal lows are around 65. The normal precipitation total for the 7 days is around 1.00 inches. The ultraviolet index for Indianapolis on Friday will be 10. The Environmental Protection Agency categorizes an index of 10 as very high exposure to ultraviolet radiation. At 7 p.m. at Indianapolis, it was partly sunny. The temperature was 86 degrees, the dew point 75, and the relative humidity 69%, producing a heat index of 95. The wind was south at 18 miles an hour, gusting to 26. The barometric pressure was 29.78 inches and falling. Around central Indiana, at Muncie, rain was falling, with a temperature of 85. At Anderson, it was mostly sunny, with a temperature of 84. It was partly sunny, with a temperature of 85 at Zionsville, 85 at Eagle Creek Airpark, and 87 at Shelbyville. Elsewhere across Indiana, at Bloomington, it was sunny, with a temperature of 87. It was mostly sunny, with a temperature of 82 at South Bend, 84 at Fort Wayne, 87 at Lafayette, and 89 at Terre Haute. At Evansville, it was partly sunny, with a temperature of 89. Just outside Indiana, at Cincinnati, it was mostly sunny, with a temperature of 85. It was partly sunny, with a temperature of 88 at Champaign, 85 at Dayton, 89 at St. Louis, and 89 at Louisville. At Chicago, it was cloudy, with a temperature of 77. Once again, at Indianapolis, it was 86 degrees with partly sunny skies. The Indianapolis climate summary is of 7 p.m., June 11, 2026. So far today, the high temperature has been 88 degrees. The normal high is 81. So far today, the low temperature has been 68 degrees. The normal low is 62. 0.02 inches of precipitation has fallen, which brings the monthly total to 1.09 inches.
This is 0.70 inches below the normal amount of 1.79 inches for June.